Sunday, mostly cloudy with showers likely. Highs in the mid-60s. Chance of rain 70%. Monday, mostly cloudy. A 50% chance of showers. Highs in the lower 60s. Lows in the lower 50s. Tuesday, mostly cloudy. A 50% chance of showers. Highs in the lower 60s. Lows in the upper 40s. Wednesday, mostly cloudy. A 40% chance of showers. Highs in the lower 60s. Lows in the upper 40s. Thursday, mostly cloudy. A 40% chance of showers. Highs in the mid-60s. Lows in the upper 40s. Open lake forecast for the Niagara River to Hamlin Beach beyond 5 miles from shore. Tonight, northwest winds 5 to 15 knots becoming north. Waves 1 to 2 feet. Friday, north winds 5 to 15 knots diminishing to less than 10 knots. Waves 2 feet or less. Friday night, north winds 5 to 15 knots becoming east 15 to 20 knots. Waves 2 feet or less building to 2 to 4 feet. Saturday, east winds 10 to 15 knots. Waves 2 to 4 feet subsiding to 1 to 3 feet. Saturday night, east winds 10 to 15 knots. A chance of showers overnight. Waves 1 to 3 feet. Sunday, northeast winds 10 to 15 knots increasing to 15 to 25 knots. A chance of showers during the day. Waves 1 to 3 feet building to 3 to 6 feet. Monday, northeast winds 15 to 25 knots. Waves 5 to 8 feet. Waves occasionally around 10 feet. Tuesday, northeast winds to 30 knots becoming east. A chance of showers. Waves 5 to 9 feet. Waves occasionally around 11 feet. Open lake forecast for Hamlin Beach to Mexico Bay beyond 5 miles from shore. Tonight, northwest winds 5 to 15 knots becoming north. Waves 2 feet or less. Friday, north winds 10 to 15 knots. Waves 1 to 3 feet. Friday night, north winds 10 to 15 knots becoming northeast. Waves 1 to 3 feet. Saturday, east winds 5 to 15 knots. Waves 1 to 3 feet. Saturday night, east winds 5 to 10 knots. A chance of showers overnight. Waves 2 feet or less. Sunday, east winds 10 to 15 knots becoming northeast and increasing to 15 to 25 knots. A chance of showers during the day. Waves 1 to 3 feet building to 3 to 6 feet. Monday, northeast winds 15 to 25 knots. Waves 4 to 7 feet. Waves occasionally around 9 feet. Tuesday, northeast winds 15 to 25 knots becoming east. A chance of showers. Waves 4 to 7 feet subsiding to 3 to 6 feet. Waves occasionally around 9 feet. This is the NOAA Weather Radio KHA 53 in Rochester. Your source for official weather information across the Western Finger Lakes and the Genesee Valley. KHA 53 operates on a frequency of 162.40 MHz. The 8 p.m. weather at Rochester, light rain was falling. The temperature was 67 degrees Fahrenheit or 19 degrees Celsius, the dew point 63 and the relative humidity 87%. The wind was west at 3 miles an hour. The pressure was 30.15 inches and rising. Repeating at Rochester, light rain was falling, temperature 67 degrees. Around the region at 7 p.m. it was mostly cloudy, with a temperature of 70 at Toronto, 71 at Syracuse, and 69 at Watertown. It was cloudy, with a temperature of 66 at Buffalo, 68 at Niagara Falls, 72 at Elmira, and 70 at Binghamton. At Oswego, winds were northwest at 3 knots, with a temperature of 70 degrees. The Central Lake Ontario buoy winds were northwest at 4 knots, with a temperature of 69 degrees, and the waves were 0 feet. The forecast for the Genesee Valley and Northern Finger Lakes, including Rochester, Geneseo, Canandaigua, Newark, and Fairhaven. Tonight, mostly cloudy through the early overnight, then becoming partly cloudy. Lows ranging from the upper 50s inland to the lower 60s along the lake shore. Light northwest winds. Friday, mostly sunny. Highs ranging from the mid-60s on the hilltops to around 70 across the

lower elevations, light winds, becoming north 5 to 10 miles an hour. Friday night, mostly cloudy. Cooler with lows ranging from the upper 40s inland to the lower 50s along the lake shore. Light winds. Saturday, partly sunny. Highs in the mid 60s. Light winds. Saturday night, mostly cloudy. Showers likely overnight. Lows in the mid 50s. Light winds. Chance of rain 70%. The forecast for the Southern Finger Lakes, including Pinyan, Seneca Falls, and Auburn. Tonight, mostly cloudy with some patchy fog developing late. Lows in the upper 50s. Light northwest winds. Friday, mostly sunny. Highs around 70. Light winds, becoming north around 10 miles an hour. Friday night, mostly cloudy. Cooler with lows in the upper 40s. North winds 10 miles an hour or less. Saturday, partly sunny. Highs in the mid 60s. Light winds. Saturday night, mostly cloudy. Showers likely overnight. Lows in the mid 50s. Southeast winds 10 miles an hour or less. Chance of rain 70%. And now the extended forecast. Sunday, mostly cloudy with showers likely. Highs in the mid 60s. Chance of rain 70%. Monday, mostly cloudy. A 50% chance of showers. Highs in the lower 60s. Lows in the lower 50s. Tuesday, mostly cloudy. A 50% chance of showers. Highs in the lower 60s. Lows in the upper 40s. Wednesday, mostly cloudy. A 40% chance of showers. Highs in the lower 60s. Lows in the upper 40s. Thursday, mostly cloudy. A 40% chance of showers. Highs in the mid 60s. Lows in the upper 40s. This is the NOAA Weather Radio KHA 53 in Rochester. Your source for official weather information across the Western Finger Lakes and the Genesee Valley. KHA 53 operates on a frequency of 162.40 MHz. The 8 p.m. weather at Rochester, light rain was falling. The temperature was 67 degrees Fahrenheit or 19 degrees Celsius, the dew point 63 and the relative humidity 87%. The wind was west at 3 miles an hour. The pressure was 30.15 inches and rising. Repeating at Rochester, light rain was falling, temperature 67 degrees. Around the region at 8 p.m. at Syracuse, it was mostly cloudy, with a temperature of 69. It was cloudy, with a temperature of 67 at Buffalo, 67 at Niagara Falls, 69 at Elmira, 67 at Binghamton, and 68 at Watertown. At Oswego, winds were calm, with a temperature of 69 degrees. The Central Lake Ontario buoy winds were from the west at 6 knots. The forecast for the Genesee Valley and Northern Finger Lakes, including Rochester, Geneseo, Canandaigua, Newark, and Fairhaven. Tonight, mostly cloudy through the early overnight, then becoming partly cloudy. Lows ranging from the upper 50s inland to the lower 60s along the lake shore. Light northwest winds. Friday, mostly sunny. Highs ranging from the mid-60s on the hilltops to around 70 across the lower elevations. Light winds, becoming north 5 to 10 miles an hour. Friday night, mostly cloudy. Cooler with lows ranging from the upper 40s inland to the lower 50s along the lake shore. Light winds. Saturday, partly sunny. Highs in the mid 60s. Light winds. Saturday night, mostly cloudy. Showers likely overnight. Lows in the mid 50s. Light winds. Chance of rain 70%. The forecast for the Southern Finger Lakes, including Pinyan, Seneca Falls, and Auburn. Tonight, mostly cloudy with some patchy fog developing late. Lows in the upper 50s. Light northwest winds. Friday, mostly sunny. Highs around 70. Light winds, becoming north around 10 miles an hour. Friday night, mostly cloudy. Cooler with lows in the upper 40s. North winds 10 miles an hour or less. Saturday, partly sunny. Highs in the mid-60s. Light winds. Saturday night, mostly cloudy. Showers

mostly overnight. Lows in the mid-50s. Southeast winds 10 miles an hour or less. Chance of rain 70%. And now the extended forecast. Sunday, mostly cloudy with showers likely. Highs in the mid-60s. Chance of rain 70%. Monday, mostly cloudy. A 50% chance of showers. Highs in the lower 60s. Lows in the lower 50s. Tuesday, mostly cloudy. A 50% chance of showers. Highs in the lower 60s. Lows in the upper 40s. Wednesday, mostly cloudy. A 40% chance of showers. Highs in the lower 60s. Lows in the upper 40s. Thursday, mostly cloudy. A 40% chance of showers. Highs in the mid-60s. Lows in the upper 40s. This is the NOAA Weather Radio KHA 53 in Rochester. Your source for official weather information across the Western Finger Lakes and the Genesee Valley. KHA 53 operates on a frequency of 162.40 MHz. The 8 p.m. weather at Rochester, light rain was falling. The temperature was 67 degrees Fahrenheit or 19 degrees Celsius, the dew point 63 and the relative humidity 87%. The wind was west at 3 miles an hour. The pressure was 30.15 inches and rising. Repeating at Rochester, light rain was falling, temperature 67 degrees. Around the region at 8 p.m. at Syracuse, it was mostly cloudy, with a temperature of 69. It was cloudy, with a temperature of 67 at Buffalo, 67 at Niagara Falls, 69 at Elmira, 67 at Binghamton, and 68 at Watertown. At Oswego, winds were calm, with a temperature of 69 degrees. The Central Lake Ontario buoy winds were from the west at 6 knots. The forecast for the Genesee Valley and Northern Finger Lakes, including Rochester, Geneseo, Canandaigua, Newark, and Fairhaven. Tonight, mostly cloudy through the early overnight, then becoming partly cloudy. Lows ranging from the upper 50s inland to the lower 60s along the lake shore. Light northwest winds. Friday, mostly sunny. Highs ranging from the mid-60s on the hilltops to around 70 across the lower elevations. Light winds, becoming north 5 to 10 miles an hour. Friday night, mostly cloudy. Cooler with lows ranging from the upper 40s inland to the lower 50s along the lake shore. Light winds. Saturday, partly sunny. Highs in the mid-60s. Light winds. Saturday night, mostly cloudy. Showers likely overnight. Lows in the mid-50s. Light winds. Chance of rain 70%. The forecast for the Southern Finger Lakes, including Pinyan, Seneca Falls, and Auburn. Tonight, mostly cloudy with some patchy fog developing late. Lows in the upper 50s. Light northwest winds. Friday, mostly sunny. Highs around 70. Light winds, becoming north around 10 miles an hour. Friday night, mostly cloudy. Cooler with lows in the upper 40s. North winds 10 miles an hour or less. Saturday, partly sunny. Highs in the mid-60s. Light winds. Saturday night, mostly cloudy. Showers likely overnight. Lows in the mid-50s. Southeast winds 10 miles an hour or less. Chance of rain 70%. And now the extended forecast. Sunday, mostly cloudy with showers likely. Highs in the mid-60s. Chance of rain 70%. Monday, mostly cloudy. A 50% chance of showers. Highs in the lower 60s. Lows in the lower 50s. Tuesday, mostly cloudy. A 50% chance of showers. Highs in the lower 60s. Lows in the upper 40s. Wednesday, mostly cloudy. A 40% chance of showers. Highs in the lower 60s. Lows in the upper 40s. Thursday, mostly cloudy. A 40% chance of showers. Highs in the mid-60s. Lows in the upper 40s. This is the NOAA Weather Radio KHA 53 in Rochester. 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

70. Light winds, becoming north around 10 miles an hour. Friday night, mostly cloudy. Cooler with lows in the upper 40s. North winds 10 miles an hour or less. Saturday, partly sunny. Highs in the mid-60s. Light winds. Saturday night, mostly cloudy. Showers likely overnight. Lows in the mid-50s. Southeast winds 10 miles an hour or less. Chance of rain 70%. And now the extended forecast. Sunday, mostly cloudy with showers likely. Highs in the mid-60s. Chance of rain 70%. Monday, mostly cloudy. A 50% chance of showers. Highs in the lower 60s. Lows in the lower 50s. Tuesday, mostly cloudy. A 50% chance of showers. Highs in the lower 60s. Lows in the upper 40s. Wednesday, mostly cloudy. A 40% chance of showers. Highs in the lower 60s. Lows in the upper 40s. Thursday, mostly cloudy. A 40% chance of showers. Highs in the mid-60s. Lows in the upper 40s. This is the NOAA Weather Radio KHA 53 in Rochester. Your source for official weather information across the Western Finger Lakes and the Genesee Valley. KHA 53 operates on a frequency of 162.40 MHz. The 8 p.m. weather at Rochester, light rain was falling. The temperature was 67 degrees Fahrenheit or 19 degrees Celsius, the dew point 63 and the relative humidity 87%. The wind was west at 3 miles an hour. The pressure was 30.15 inches and rising. Repeating at Rochester, light rain was falling, temperature 67 degrees. Around the region at 8 p.m. it was mostly cloudy, with a temperature of 68 at Toronto and 69 at Syracuse. It was cloudy, with a temperature of 67 at Buffalo, 67 at Niagara Falls, 69 at Elmira, 67 at Binghamton, and 68 at Watertown. At Oswego, winds were calm, with a temperature of 69 degrees. The Central Lake Ontario buoy winds were west at 6 knots, with a temperature of 69 degrees, and the waves were 0 feet. The forecast for the Genesee Valley and Northern Finger Lakes, including Rochester, Geneseo, Canandaigua, Newark, and Fairhaven. Tonight, mostly cloudy through the early overnight, then becoming partly cloudy. Lows ranging from the upper 50s inland to the lower 60s along the lake shore. Light northwest winds. Friday, mostly sunny. Highs ranging from the mid-60s on the hilltops to around 70 across the lower elevations. Light winds, becoming north 5 to 10 miles an hour. Friday night, mostly cloudy. Cooler with lows ranging from the upper 40s inland to the lower 50s along the lake shore. Light winds. Saturday, partly sunny. Highs in the mid-60s. Light winds. Saturday night, mostly cloudy. Showers likely overnight. Lows in the mid-50s. Light winds. Chance of rain 70%. The forecast for the Southern Finger Lakes, including Pinyan, Seneca Falls, and Auburn. Tonight, mostly cloudy with some patchy fog developing late. Lows in the upper 50s. Light northwest winds. Friday, mostly sunny. Highs around 70. Light winds, becoming north around 10 miles an hour. Friday night, mostly cloudy. Cooler with lows in the upper 40s. North winds 10 miles an hour or less. Saturday, partly sunny. Highs in the mid-60s. Light winds. Saturday night, mostly cloudy. Showers likely overnight. Lows in the mid-50s. Southeast winds 10 miles an hour or less. Chance of rain 70%. And now the extended forecast. Sunday, mostly cloudy with showers likely. Highs in the mid-60s. Chance of rain 70%. Monday, mostly cloudy. A 50% chance of showers. Highs in the lower 60s. Lows in the lower 50s. Tuesday, mostly cloudy. A 50% chance of showers. Highs in the lower 60s. Lows in the upper 40s. Wednesday, mostly cloudy. A 40% chance of showers. Highs in the lower 60s.

lows in the upper 40s. Thursday, mostly cloudy. A 40% chance of showers. Highs in the mid-60s. Lows in the upper 40s. The Nearshore Marine Forecast, for the Niagara River to Hamelin Beach along Lake Ontario. Tonight, northwest winds 5 to 10 knots becoming north. Mostly cloudy this evening, then becoming partly cloudy. Waves 1 to 2 feet. Friday, north winds 5 to 10 knots. Mostly sunny. Waves 1 to 2 feet. Friday night, north winds 5 to 15 knots becoming east. Mostly cloudy. Waves 1 to 3 feet. Saturday, east winds 10 to 15 knots. Partly sunny. Waves 1 to 3 feet. Saturday night, east winds 5 to 15 knots. A chance of showers overnight. Waves 1 to 3 feet. Sunday, northeast winds 10 to 15 knots increasing to 15 to 25 knots. A chance of showers during the day. Waves 1 to 3 feet building to 3 to 6 feet. Waves occasionally around 7 feet. Monday, northeast winds 15 to 25 knots. Mostly cloudy. Waves 4 to 7 feet building to 5 to 8 feet. Waves occasionally around 10 feet. Tuesday, northeast winds to 30 knots becoming east 15 to 25 knots. A chance of showers. Waves 5 to 8 feet. Waves occasionally around 10 feet. The Nearshore Marine Forecast, for Hamelin Beach to Sodus Bay. Tonight, northwest winds 5 to 15 knots. Mostly cloudy this evening, then becoming partly cloudy. Waves 2 feet or less. Friday, north winds 5 to 15 knots. Mostly sunny. Waves 1 to 3 feet. Friday night, north winds 5 to 15 knots becoming east. Mostly cloudy. Waves 1 to 3 feet. Saturday, east winds 5 to 15 knots. Partly sunny. Waves 1 to 3 feet. Saturday night, east winds 5 to 10 knots. A chance of showers overnight. Waves 2 feet or less. Sunday, east winds 10 to 15 knots becoming northeast and increasing to 15 to 25 knots. A chance of showers during the day. Waves 1 to 3 feet building to 3 to 6 feet. Waves occasionally around 7 feet. Monday, northeast winds 15 to 25 knots. Mostly cloudy. Waves 4 to 7 feet. Waves occasionally around 9 feet. Tuesday, northeast winds 15 to 25 knots becoming east. A chance of showers 7 feet. Waves occasionally around 9 feet. Tuesday, northeast winds 15 to 25 knots becoming east. A chance of showers. Waves 4 to 7 feet subsiding to 3 to 6 feet. Waves occasionally around 9 feet. The water temperature off Rochester is 71 degrees, and the water temperature at the Central Lake Buoy is 71 degrees. The Nearshore Marine Forecast, for Sodus Bay to Mexico Bay. Tonight, northwest winds 5 to 10 knots becoming north. Partly to mostly cloudy. Waves 2 feet or less. Friday, north winds 5 to 15 knots. Sunny. Waves 1 to 3 feet. Friday night, north winds 5 to 15 knots becoming northeast. Partly to mostly cloudy. Waves 1 to 3 feet. Saturday, northeast winds 10 knots or less. Partly to mostly sunny. Waves 2 feet or less. Saturday night, east winds 10 knots or less becoming southeast. A chance of showers overnight. Waves 1 foot or less. Sunday, east winds 5 to 15 knots becoming northeast 15 to 20 knots. A chance of showers during the day. Waves 1 to 3 feet building to 3 to 5 feet. Waves occasionally around 6 feet. Monday, northeast winds 15 to 20 knots. Mostly cloudy. Waves 3 to 6 feet. Waves occasionally around 7 feet. Tuesday, northeast winds 10 to 15 knots becoming east. A chance of showers during the day. Waves 1 to 3 feet building to 2 to 4 feet, then subsiding to 1 to 3 feet. The water temperature off Oswego is 72 degrees. This is the NOAA Weather Radio KHA 53 in Rochester. 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

in the Genesee Valley. KHA-53 operates on a frequency of 162.40 MHz. The 8 p.m. weather at Rochester, light rain was falling. The temperature was 67 degrees Fahrenheit or 19 degrees Celsius, the dew point 63 and the relative humidity 87%. The wind was west at 3 miles an hour. The pressure was 30.15 inches and rising. Repeating at Rochester, light rain was falling, temperature 67 degrees. Around the region at 8 p.m. it was mostly cloudy, with a temperature of 68 at Toronto and 69 at Syracuse. It was cloudy, with a temperature of 67 at Buffalo, 67 at Niagara Falls, 69 at Elmira, 67 at Binghamton, and 68 at Watertown. At Oswego, winds were calm, with a temperature of 69 degrees. The Central Lake Ontario buoy winds were west at 6 knots, with a temperature of 69 degrees, and the waves were 0 feet. The forecast for the Genesee Valley and Northern Finger Lakes, including Rochester, Geneseo, Canandaigua, Newark, and Fairhaven. Tonight, mostly cloudy through the early overnight, then becoming partly cloudy. Lows ranging from the upper 50s inland to the lower 60s along the lake shore. Light northwest winds. Friday, mostly sunny. Highs ranging from the mid-60s on the hilltops to around 70 across the lower elevations. Light winds, becoming north 5 to 10 miles an hour. Friday night, mostly cloudy. Cooler with lows ranging from the upper 40s inland to the lower 50s along the lake shore. Light winds. Saturday, partly sunny. Highs in the mid-60s. Light winds. Saturday night, mostly cloudy. Showers likely overnight. Lows in the mid-50s. Light winds. Chance of rain 70%. The forecast for the Southern Finger Lakes, including Pinyan, Seneca Falls, and Auburn. Tonight, mostly cloudy with some patchy fog developing late. Lows in the upper 50s. Light northwest winds. Friday, mostly sunny. Highs around 70. Light winds, becoming north around 10 miles an hour. Friday night, mostly cloudy. Cooler with lows in the upper 40s. North winds 10 miles an hour or less. Saturday, partly sunny. Highs in the mid-60s. Light winds. Saturday night, mostly cloudy. Showers likely overnight. Lows in the mid-50s. Southeast winds 10 miles an hour or less. Chance of rain 70%. And now the extended forecast. Sunday, mostly cloudy with showers likely. Highs in the mid-60s. Chance of rain 70%. Monday, mostly cloudy. A 50% chance of showers. Highs in the lower 60s. Lows in the lower 50s. Tuesday, mostly cloudy. A 50% chance of showers. Highs in the lower 60s. Lows in the upper 40s. Wednesday, mostly cloudy. A 40% chance of showers. Highs in the lower 60s. Lows in the upper 40s. Thursday, mostly cloudy. A 40% chance of showers. Highs in the mid-60s. Lows in the upper 40s. 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KHA-53 operates on a frequency of 162.40 MHz. The 8 p.m. weather at Rochester, light rain was falling. The temperature was 67 degrees Fahrenheit or 19 degrees Celsius, the dew point 63 and the relative humidity 87%. The wind was west at 3 miles an hour. The pressure was 30.15 inches and rising. Repeating at Rochester, light rain was falling, temperature 67 degrees. Around the region at 8 p.m. it was mostly cloudy, with a temperature of 68 at Toronto and 69 at Syracuse. It was cloudy, with a temperature of 67 at Buffalo, 67 at Niagara Falls, 69 at Elmira, 67 at Binghamton, and 68 at Watertown. At Oswego, winds were calm, with a temperature of 69 degrees. The Central Lake Ontario buoy winds were west at 6 knots, with a temperature of 69 degrees, and the waves were 0 feet. The forecast for the Genesee Valley and Northern Finger Lakes,

including Rochester, Geneseo, Canandaigua, Newark, and Fairhaven. Tonight, mostly cloudy through the early overnight, then becoming partly cloudy. Lows ranging from the upper 50s inland to the lower 60s along the lake shore. Light northwest winds. Friday, mostly sunny. Highs ranging from the mid-60s on the hilltops to around 70 across the lower elevations. Light winds, becoming north 5 to 10 miles an hour. Friday night, mostly cloudy. Cooler with lows ranging from the upper 40s inland to the lower 50s along the lake shore. Light winds. Saturday, partly sunny. Highs in the mid-60s. Light winds. Saturday night, mostly cloudy. Showers likely overnight. Lows in the mid-50s. Light winds. Chance of rain 70%. The forecast for the Southern Finger Lakes, including Tinian, Seneca Falls, and Auburn. Tonight, mostly cloudy with some patchy fog developing late. Lows in the upper 50s. Light northwest winds. Friday, mostly sunny. Highs around 70. Light winds, becoming north around 10 miles an hour. Friday night, mostly cloudy. Cooler with lows in the upper 40s. North winds 10 miles an hour or less. Saturday, partly sunny. Highs in the mid-60s. Light winds. Saturday night, mostly cloudy. Showers likely overnight. Lows in the mid-50s. Southeast winds 10 miles an hour or less. Chance of rain 70%. And now the extended forecast. Sunday, mostly cloudy with showers likely. Highs in the mid-60s. Chance of rain 70%. Monday, mostly cloudy. A 50% chance of showers. Highs in the lower 60s. Lows in the lower 50s. Tuesday, mostly cloudy. A 50% chance of showers. Highs in the lower 60s. Lows in the upper 40s. Wednesday, mostly cloudy. A 40% chance of showers. Highs in the lower 60s. Lows in the upper 40s. Thursday, mostly cloudy. A 40% chance of showers. Highs in the mid-60s. Lows in the upper 40s. This is the NOAA Weather Radio KHA 53 in Rochester. 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KHA 53 operates on a frequency of 162.40 MHz. The 8 p.m. weather at Rochester, light rain was falling. The temperature was 67 degrees Fahrenheit or 19 degrees Celsius, the dew point 63 and the relative humidity 87%. The wind was west at 3 miles an hour. The pressure was 30.15 inches and rising. Repeating at Rochester, light rain was falling, temperature 67 degrees. Around the region at 8 p.m. it was mostly cloudy, with a temperature of 68 at Toronto, and 69 at Syracuse. It was cloudy, with a temperature of 67 at Buffalo, 67 at Niagara Falls, 69 at Elmira, 67 at Binghamton, and 68 at Watertown. At Oswego, winds were calm, with a temperature of 69 degrees. The Central Lake Ontario buoy winds were west at 6 knots, with a temperature of 69 degrees, and the waves were 0 feet. The forecast for the Genesee Valley and Northern Finger Lakes, including Rochester, Geneseo, Canandaigua, Newark, and Fairhaven. Tonight, mostly cloudy through the early overnight, then becoming partly cloudy. Lows ranging from the upper 50s inland to the lower 60s along the lake shore. Light northwest winds. Friday, mostly sunny. Highs ranging from the mid-60s on the hilltops to around 70 across the lower elevations. Light winds, becoming north 5 to 10 miles an hour. Friday night, mostly cloudy. Cooler with lows ranging from the upper 40s inland to the lower 50s along the lake shore. Light winds. Saturday, partly sunny. Highs in the mid-60s. Light winds. Saturday night, mostly cloudy. Showers likely overnight. Lows in the mid-50s. Light winds. Chance of rain 70%. The forecast for the Southern Finger Lakes, including Tinian, Seneca Falls, and Auburn. Tonight, mostly cloudy with some patchy fog developing late. Lows in the

Milwaukee was cloudy, with a temperature of 67 at Buffalo, 67 at Niagara Falls, 69 at Elmira, 67 at Binghamton, and 68 at Watertown. At Oswego, winds were calm, with a temperature of 69 degrees. The Central Lake Ontario buoy winds were west at 6 knots, with a temperature of 69 degrees, and the waves were 0 feet. The forecast for the Genesee Valley and Northern Finger Lakes, including Rochester, Geneseo, Canandaigua, Newark, and Fairhaven. Tonight, mostly cloudy through the early overnight, then becoming partly cloudy. Lows ranging from the upper 50s inland to the lower 60s along the lake shore. Light northwest winds. Friday, mostly sunny. Highs ranging from the mid-60s on the hilltops to around 70 across the lower elevations. Light winds, becoming north 5 to 10 miles an hour. Friday night, mostly cloudy. Cooler with lows ranging from the upper 40s inland to the lower 50s along the lake shore. Light winds. Saturday, partly sunny. Highs in the mid-60s. Light winds. Saturday night, mostly cloudy. Showers likely overnight. Lows in the mid-50s. Light winds. Chance of rain 70%. The forecast for the Southern Finger Lakes, including Tinian, Seneca Falls, and Auburn. Tonight, mostly cloudy with some patchy fog developing late. Lows in the upper 50s. Light northwest winds. Friday, mostly sunny. Highs around 70. Light winds, becoming north around 10 miles an hour. Friday night, mostly cloudy. Cooler with lows in the upper 40s. North winds 10 miles an hour or less. Saturday, partly sunny. Highs in the mid-60s. Light winds. Saturday night, mostly cloudy. Showers likely overnight. Lows in the mid-50s. Southeast winds 10 miles an hour or less. Chance of rain 70%. And now the extended forecast. Sunday, mostly cloudy with showers likely. Highs in the mid-60s. Chance of rain 70%. Monday, mostly cloudy. A 50% chance of showers. Highs in the lower 60s. Lows in the lower 50s. Tuesday, mostly cloudy. A 50% chance of showers. Highs in the lower 60s. Lows in the upper 40s. Wednesday, mostly cloudy. A 40% chance of showers. Highs in the lower 60s. Lows in the upper 40s. Thursday, mostly cloudy. A 40% chance of showers. Highs in the mid-60s. Lows in the upper 40s. This is the NOAA Weather Radio KHA 53 in Rochester. Your source for official weather information across the Western Finger Lakes and the Genesee Valley. KHA 53 operates on a frequency of 162.40 MHz. The 8 p.m. weather at Rochester, light rain was falling. The temperature was 67 degrees Fahrenheit or 19 degrees Celsius, the dew point 63 and the relative humidity 87%. The wind was west at 3 miles an hour. The pressure was 30.15 inches and rising. Repeating at Rochester, light rain was falling, temperature 67 degrees. Around the region at 8 p.m. it was mostly cloudy, with a temperature of 68 at Toronto, and 69 at Syracuse. It was cloudy, with a temperature of 67 at Buffalo, 67 at Niagara Falls, 69 at Elmira, 67 at Binghamton, and 68 at Watertown. At Oswego, winds were calm, with a temperature of 69 degrees. The Central Lake Ontario buoy winds were west at 6 knots, with a temperature of 69 degrees, and the waves were 0 feet. The forecast for the Genesee Valley and Northern Finger Lakes, including Rochester, Geneseo, Canandaigua, Newark, and Fairhaven. Tonight, mostly cloudy through the early overnight, then becoming partly cloudy. Lows ranging from the upper 50s inland to the lower 60s along the lake shore. Light northwest winds. Friday, mostly sunny. Highs ranging from the mid-60s on the hilltops to around 70 across the lower elevations. Light winds, becoming north 5 to 10 miles an hour. Friday night, mostly cloudy. Cooler with lows ranging from the upper 40s inland to the lower 50s along the lake shore. Light winds. Saturday,

mostly cloudy. Showers likely overnight. Lows in the mid-50s. Southeast winds 10 miles an hour or less. Chance of rain 70%. And now the extended forecast. Sunday, mostly cloudy with showers likely. Highs in the mid-60s. Chance of rain 70%. Monday, mostly cloudy. A 50% chance of showers. Highs in the lower 60s. Lows in the lower 50s. Tuesday, mostly cloudy. A 50% chance of showers. Highs in the lower 60s. Lows in the upper 40s. Wednesday, mostly cloudy. A 40% chance of showers. Highs in the lower 60s. Lows in the upper 40s. Thursday, mostly cloudy. A 40% chance of showers. Highs in the mid-60s. Lows in the upper 40s. Open lake forecast, 4, the Niagara River to Hamelin Beach beyond 5 miles from shore. Tonight, northwest winds 5 to 15 knots becoming north. Waves 1 to 2 feet. Friday, north winds 5 to 15 knots diminishing to less than 10 knots. Waves 2 feet or less. Friday night, north winds 5 to 15 knots becoming east 15 to 20 knots. Waves 2 feet or less building to 2 to 4 feet. Saturday, east winds 10 to 15 knots. Waves 2 to 4 feet subsiding to 1 to 3 feet. Saturday night, east winds 10 to 15 knots. A chance of showers overnight. Waves 1 to 3 feet. Sunday, northeast winds 10 to 15 knots increasing to 15 to 25 knots. A chance of showers during the day. Waves 1 to 3 feet building to 3 to 6 feet. Monday, northeast winds 15 to 25 knots. Waves 5 to 8 feet. Waves occasionally around 10 feet. Tuesday, northeast winds to 30 knots becoming east. A chance of showers. Waves 5 to 9 feet. Waves occasionally around 11 feet. Open lake forecast, 4, Hamelin Beach to Mexico Bay beyond 5 miles from shore. Tonight, northwest winds 5 to 15 knots becoming north. Waves 2 feet or less. Friday, north winds 10 to 15 knots. Waves 1 to 3 feet. Friday night, north winds 10 to 15 knots becoming northeast. Waves 1 to 3 feet. Saturday, east winds 5 to 15 knots. Waves 1 to 3 feet. Saturday night, east winds 5 to 10 knots. A chance of showers overnight. Waves 2 feet or less. Sunday, east winds 10 to 15 knots becoming northeast and increasing to 15 to 25 knots. A chance of showers during the day. Waves 1 to 3 feet building to 3 to 6 feet. Monday, northeast winds 15 to 25 knots. Waves 4 to 7 feet. Waves occasionally around 9 feet. Tuesday, northeast winds 15 to 25 knots becoming east. A chance of showers. Waves 4 to 7 feet subsiding to 3 to 6 feet. Waves occasionally around 9 feet. 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KHA-53 operates on a frequency of 162.40 MHz. The 9 p.m. weather at Rochester, it was cloudy. The temperature was 67 degrees Fahrenheit or 19 degrees Celsius, the dew point 63 and the relative humidity 87%. The wind was west at 6 miles an hour. The pressure was 30.15 inches and steady. Repeating at Rochester, it was cloudy, temperature 67 degrees. This is the NOAA Weather Radio KHA-53 in Rochester. 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KHA-53 operates on a frequency of 162.40 MHz. The 9 p.m. weather at Rochester, it was cloudy. The temperature was 67 degrees Fahrenheit or 19 degrees Celsius, the dew point 63 and the relative humidity 87%. The wind was west at 6 miles an hour. The pressure was 30.15 inches and steady. Repeating at Rochester, it was cloudy, temperature 67 degrees. Around the region at 9 p.m. it was mostly cloudy, with a temperature of 67 at Elmira, 67.

at Binghamton and 66 at Watertown. It was cloudy, with a temperature of 67 at Buffalo, 68 at Niagara Falls, and 68 at Syracuse. At Oswego, winds were southwest at 3 knots, with a temperature of 69 degrees. The Central Lake Ontario buoy winds were from the west at 6 knots. The forecast for the Genesee Valley and Northern Finger Lakes, including Rochester, Geneseo, Canandaigua, Newark, and Fairhaven. Tonight, mostly cloudy through the early overnight, then becoming partly cloudy. Lows ranging from the upper 50s inland to the lower 60s along the lake shore. Light northwest winds. Friday, mostly sunny. Highs ranging from the mid-60s on the hilltops to around 70 across the lower elevations. Light winds, becoming north 5 to 10 miles an hour. Friday night, mostly cloudy. Cooler with lows ranging from the upper 40s inland to the lower 50s along the lake shore. Light winds. Saturday, partly sunny. Highs in the mid-60s. Light winds. Saturday night, mostly cloudy. Showers likely overnight. Lows in the mid-50s. Light winds. Chance of rain 70%. The forecast for the Southern Finger Lakes, including Pinyan, Seneca Falls, and Auburn. Tonight, mostly cloudy with some patchy fog developing late. Lows in the upper 50s. Light northwest winds. Friday, mostly sunny. Highs around 70. Light winds, becoming north around 10 miles an hour. Friday night, mostly cloudy. Cooler with lows in the upper 40s. North winds 10 miles an hour or less. Saturday, partly sunny. Highs in the mid-60s. Light winds. Saturday night, mostly cloudy. Showers likely overnight. Lows in the mid-50s. Southeast winds 10 miles an hour or less. Chance of rain 70%. And now the extended forecast. Sunday, mostly cloudy with showers likely. Highs in the mid-60s. Chance of rain 70%. Monday, mostly cloudy. A 50% chance of showers. Highs in the lower 60s. Lows in the lower 50s. Tuesday, mostly cloudy. A 50% chance of showers. Highs in the lower 60s. Lows in the upper 40s. Wednesday, mostly cloudy. A 40% chance of showers. Highs in the lower 60s. Lows in the upper 40s. Thursday, mostly cloudy. A 40% chance of showers. Highs in the mid-60s. Lows in the upper 40s. This is the NOAA Weather Radio KHA 53 in Rochester. Your source for official weather information across the Western Finger Lakes and the Genesee Valley. KHA 53 operates on a frequency of 162.40 MHz. The 9 p.m. weather at Rochester, it was cloudy. The temperature was 67 degrees Fahrenheit or 19 degrees Celsius, the dew point 63 and the relative humidity 87%. The wind was west at 6 miles an hour. The pressure was 30.15 inches and steady. Repeating at Rochester, it was cloudy, temperature 67 degrees. Around the region at 9 p.m. it was mostly cloudy, with a temperature of 67 at Elmira, 66 at Binghamton, and 66 at Watertown. It was cloudy, with a temperature of 67 at Buffalo, 68 at Niagara Falls, and 68 at Syracuse. At Oswego, winds were southwest at 3 knots, with a temperature of 69 degrees. The Central Lake Ontario buoy winds were from the west at 6 knots. The forecast for the Genesee Valley and Northern Finger Lakes, including Rochester, Geneseo, Canandaigua, Newark, and Fairhaven. Tonight, mostly cloudy through the early overnight, then becoming partly cloudy. Lows ranging from the upper 50s inland to the lower 60s along the lake shore. Light northwest winds. Friday, mostly sunny. Highs ranging from the mid-60s on the hilltops to around 70 across the lower elevations. Light winds, becoming north 5 to 10 miles an hour. Friday night, mostly cloudy. Cooler with lows ranging from the upper 40s inland to the lower 50s along the lake shore. Light winds. Saturday, partly sunny. Highs in the mid-60s. Light winds. Saturday night, mostly cloudy.

showers likely overnight. Lows in the mid-50s. Light winds. Chance of rain 70%. The forecast for the Southern Finger Lakes, including Pinyan, Seneca Falls, and Auburn. Tonight, mostly cloudy with some patchy fog developing late. Lows in the upper 50s. Light northwest winds. Friday, mostly sunny. Highs around 70. Light winds, becoming north around 10 miles an hour. Friday night, mostly cloudy. Cooler with lows in the upper 40s. North winds 10 miles an hour or less. Saturday, partly sunny. Highs in the mid-60s. Light winds. Saturday night, mostly cloudy. Showers likely overnight. Lows in the mid-50s. Southeast winds 10 miles an hour or less. Chance of rain 70%. And now the extended forecast. Sunday, mostly cloudy with showers likely. Highs in the mid-60s. Chance of rain 70%. Monday, mostly cloudy. A 50% chance of showers. Highs in the lower 60s. Lows in the lower 50s. Tuesday, mostly cloudy. A 50% chance of showers. Highs in the lower 60s. Lows in the upper 40s. Wednesday, mostly cloudy. A 40% chance of showers. Highs in the lower 60s. Lows in the upper 40s. Thursday, mostly cloudy. A 40% chance of showers. Highs in the mid-60s. Lows in the upper 40s. This is the NOAA Weather Radio KHA 53 in Rochester. Your source for official weather information across the Western Finger Lakes and the Genesee Valley. KHA 53 operates on a frequency of 162.40 MHz. The 9 p.m. weather at Rochester, it was cloudy. The temperature was 67 degrees Fahrenheit or 19 degrees Celsius, the dew point 63 and the relative humidity 87%. The wind was west at 6 miles an hour. The pressure was 30.15 inches and steady. Repeating at Rochester, it was cloudy, temperature 67 degrees. Around the region at 9 p.m. it was mostly cloudy, with a temperature of 66 at Toronto, 67 at Elmira, 66 at Binghamton, and 66 at Watertown. It was cloudy, with a temperature of 67 at Buffalo, 68 at Niagara Falls, and 68 at Syracuse. At Oswego, winds were southwest at 3 knots, with a temperature of 69 degrees. The Central Lake Ontario buoy winds were west at 6 knots, with a temperature of 69 degrees, and the waves were 0 feet. The forecast for the Genesee Valley and Northern Finger Lakes, including Rochester, Geneseo, Canandaigua, Newark, and Fairhaven. Tonight, mostly cloudy through the early overnight, then becoming partly cloudy. Lows ranging from the upper 50s inland to the lower 60s along the lake shore. Light northwest winds. Friday, mostly sunny. Highs ranging from the mid-60s on the hilltops to around 70 across the lower elevations. Light winds, becoming north 5 to 10 miles an hour. Friday night, mostly cloudy. Cooler with lows ranging from the upper 40s inland to the lower 50s along the lake shore. Light winds. Saturday, partly sunny. Highs in the mid-60s. Light winds. Saturday night, mostly cloudy. Showers likely overnight. Lows in the mid-50s. Light winds. Chance of rain 70%. The forecast for the Southern Finger Lakes, including Pinyan, Seneca Falls, and Auburn. Tonight, mostly cloudy with some patchy fog developing late. Lows in the upper 50s. Light northwest winds. Friday, mostly sunny. Highs around 70. Light winds, becoming north around 10 miles an hour. Friday night, mostly cloudy. Cooler with lows in the upper 40s. North winds 10 miles an hour or less. Saturday, partly sunny. Highs in the mid-60s. Light winds. Saturday night, mostly cloudy. Showers likely overnight. Lows in the mid-50s. Southeast winds 10 miles an hour or less. Chance of rain 70%. And now the extended forecast. Sunday, mostly cloudy with showers likely. Highs in the mid-60s. Chance of

Rain 70%. Monday, mostly cloudy. A 50% chance of showers. Highs in the lower 60s. Lows in the lower 50s. Tuesday, mostly cloudy. A 50% chance of showers. Highs in the lower 60s. Lows in the upper 40s. Wednesday, mostly cloudy. A 40% chance of showers. Highs in the lower 60s. Lows in the upper 40s. Thursday, mostly cloudy. A 40% chance of showers. Highs in the mid-60s. Lows in the upper 40s. This is the NOAA Weather Radio KHA 53 in Rochester. Your source for official weather information across the Western Finger Lakes and the Genesee Valley. KHA 53 operates on a frequency of 162.40 MHz. The 9 p.m. weather at Rochester, it was cloudy. The temperature was 67 degrees Fahrenheit or 19 degrees Celsius, the dew point 63 and the relative humidity 87%. The wind was west at 6 miles an hour. The pressure was 30.15 inches and steady. Repeating at Rochester, it was cloudy, temperature 67 degrees. Around the region at 9 p.m. it was mostly cloudy, with a temperature of 66 at Toronto, 67 at Elmira, 66 at Binghamton, and 66 at Watertown. It was cloudy, with a temperature of 67 at Buffalo, 68 at Niagara Falls, and 68 at Syracuse. At Oswego, winds were southwest at 3 knots, with a temperature of 69 degrees. The Central Lake Ontario buoy winds were west at 6 knots, with a temperature of 69 degrees, and the waves were 0 feet. The forecast for the Genesee Valley and Northern Finger Lakes, including Rochester, Geneseo, Canandaigua, Newark, and Fairhaven. Tonight, mostly cloudy through the early overnight, then becoming partly cloudy. Lows ranging from the upper 50s inland to the lower 60s along the lake shore. Light northwest winds. Friday, mostly sunny. Highs ranging from the mid-60s on the hilltops to around 70 across the lower elevations. Light winds, becoming north 5 to 10 miles an hour. Friday night, mostly cloudy. Cooler with lows ranging from the upper 40s inland to the lower 50s along the lake shore. Light winds. Saturday, partly sunny. Highs in the mid-60s. Light winds. Saturday night, mostly cloudy. Showers likely overnight. Lows in the mid-50s. Light winds. Chance of rain 70%. The forecast for the Southern Finger Lakes, including Pinyan, Seneca Falls, and Auburn. Tonight, mostly cloudy with some patchy fog developing late. Lows in the upper 50s. Light northwest winds. Friday, mostly sunny. Highs around 70. Light winds, becoming north around 10 miles an hour. Friday night, mostly cloudy. Cooler with lows in the upper 40s. North winds 10 miles an hour or less. Saturday, partly sunny. Highs in the mid-60s. Light winds. Saturday night, mostly cloudy. Showers likely overnight. Lows in the mid-50s. Southeast winds 10 miles an hour or less. Chance of rain 70%. And now the extended forecast. Sunday, mostly cloudy with showers likely. Highs in the mid-60s. Chance of rain 70%. Monday, mostly cloudy. A 50% chance of showers. Highs in the lower 60s. Lows in the lower 50s. Tuesday, mostly cloudy. A 50% chance of showers. Highs in the lower 60s. Lows in the upper 40s. Wednesday, mostly cloudy. A 40% chance of showers. Highs in the lower 60s. Lows in the upper 40s. Thursday, mostly cloudy. A 40% chance of showers. Highs in the mid-60s. Lows in the upper 40s. This is the NOAA Weather Radio KHA 53 in Rochester. Your source for official weather information across the Western Finger Lakes and the Genesee Valley. KHA 53 operates on a frequency of 162.40 MHz. The 9 p.m. weather at Rochester, it was cloudy. The temperature was 67 degrees Fahrenheit or 19 degrees Celsius, the dew point 63 and the relative humidity 80%.

7%. The wind was west at 6 miles an hour. The pressure was 30.15 inches and steady. Repeating at Rochester, it was cloudy, temperature 67 degrees. Around the region at 9 p.m. it was mostly cloudy, with a temperature of 66 at Toronto, 67 at Elmira, 66 at Binghamton, and 66 at Watertown. It was cloudy, with a temperature of 67 at Buffalo, 68 at Niagara Falls, and 68 at Syracuse. At Oswego, winds were southwest at 3 knots, with a temperature of 69 degrees. The Central Lake Ontario buoy winds were west at 6 knots, with a temperature of 69 degrees, and the waves were 0 feet. The forecast for the Genesee Valley and Northern Finger Lakes, including Rochester, Geneseo, Canandaigua, Newark, and Fairhaven. Tonight, mostly cloudy through the early overnight, then becoming partly cloudy. Lows ranging from the upper 50s inland to the lower 60s along the lake shore. Light northwest winds. Friday, mostly sunny. Highs ranging from the mid-60s on the hilltops to around 70 across the lower elevations. Light winds, becoming north 5 to 10 miles an hour. Friday night, mostly cloudy. Cooler with lows ranging from the upper 40s inland to the lower 50s along the lake shore. Light winds. Saturday, partly sunny. Highs in the mid-60s. Light winds. Saturday night, mostly cloudy. Showers likely overnight. Lows in the mid-50s. Light winds. Chance of rain 70%. The forecast for the Southern Finger Lakes, including Tinian, Seneca Falls, and Auburn. Tonight, mostly cloudy with some patchy fog developing late. Lows in the upper 50s. Light northwest winds. Friday, mostly sunny. Highs around 70. Light winds, becoming north around 10 miles an hour. Friday night, mostly cloudy. Cooler with lows in the upper 40s. North winds 10 miles an hour or less. Saturday, partly sunny. Highs in the mid-60s. Light winds. Saturday night, mostly cloudy. Showers likely overnight. Lows in the mid-50s. Southeast winds 10 miles an hour or less. Chance of rain 70%. And now the extended forecast. Sunday, mostly cloudy with showers likely. Highs in the mid-60s. Chance of rain 70%. Monday, mostly cloudy. A 50% chance of showers. Highs in the lower 60s. Lows in the lower 50s. Tuesday, mostly cloudy. A 50% chance of showers. Highs in the lower 60s. Lows in the upper 40s. Wednesday, mostly cloudy. A 40% chance of showers. Highs in the lower 60s. Lows in the upper 40s. Thursday, mostly cloudy. A 40% chance of showers. Highs in the mid-60s. Lows in the upper 40s. This is the NOAA Weather Radio KHA 53 in Rochester. Your source for official weather information across the Western Finger Lakes and the Genesee Valley. KHA 53 operates on a frequency of 162.40 MHz. The 9 p.m. weather at Rochester, it was cloudy. The temperature was 67 degrees Fahrenheit or 19 degrees Celsius, the dew point 63 and the relative humidity 87%. The wind was west at 6 miles an hour. The pressure was 30.15 inches and steady. Repeating at Rochester, it was cloudy, temperature 67 degrees. Around the region at 9 p.m. it was mostly cloudy, with a temperature of 66 at Toronto, 67 at Elmira, 66 at Binghamton, and 66 at Watertown. It was cloudy, with a temperature of 67 at Buffalo, 68 at Niagara Falls, and 68 at Syracuse. At Oswego, winds were southwest at 3 knots, with a temperature of 69 degrees. The Central Lake Ontario buoy winds were west at 6 knots, with a temperature of 69 degrees, and the waves were 0 feet. The forecast for the Genesee Valley and Northern Finger Lakes, including Rochester, Geneseo, Canandaigua, Newark, and Fairhaven. Tonight, mostly cloudy through the early overnight, then becoming partly cloudy. Lows ranging from the upper 50s inland to the lower 60s along the lake shore. Light northwest winds.

mostly sunny. Highs ranging from the mid-60s on the hilltops to around 70 across the lower elevations. Light winds, becoming north 5 to 10 miles an hour. Friday night, mostly cloudy. Cooler with lows ranging from the upper 40s inland to the lower 50s along the lake shore. Light winds. Saturday, partly sunny. Highs in the mid-60s. Light winds. Saturday night, mostly cloudy. Showers likely overnight. Lows in the mid-50s. Light winds. Chance of rain 70%. The forecast for the Southern Finger Lakes, including Pinyan, Seneca Falls, and Auburn. Tonight, mostly cloudy with some patchy fog developing late. Lows in the upper 50s. Light northwest winds. Friday, mostly sunny. Highs around 70. Light winds, becoming north around 10 miles an hour. Friday night, mostly cloudy. Cooler with lows in the upper 40s. North winds 10 miles an hour or less. Saturday, partly sunny. Highs in the mid-60s. Light winds. Saturday night, mostly cloudy. Showers likely overnight. Lows in the mid-50s. Southeast winds 10 miles an hour or less. Chance of rain 70%. And now the extended forecast. Sunday, mostly cloudy with showers likely. Highs in the mid-60s. Chance of rain 70%. Monday, mostly cloudy. A 50% chance of showers. Highs in the lower 60s. Lows in the lower 50s. Tuesday, mostly cloudy. A 50% chance of showers. Highs in the lower 60s. Lows in the upper 40s. Wednesday, mostly cloudy. A 40% chance of showers. Highs in the lower 60s. Lows in the upper 40s. Thursday, mostly cloudy. A 40% chance of showers. Highs in the mid-60s. Lows in the upper 40s. This is the NOAA Weather Radio KHA 53 in Rochester. Your source for official weather information across the Western Finger Lakes and the Genesee Valley. KHA 53 operates on a frequency of 162.40 MHz. The 9 p.m. weather at Rochester, it was cloudy. The temperature was 67 degrees Fahrenheit or 19 degrees Celsius, the dew point 63 and the relative humidity 87%. The wind was west at 6 miles an hour. The pressure was 30.15 inches and steady. Repeating at Rochester, it was cloudy, temperature 67 degrees. Around the region at 9 p.m. it was mostly cloudy, with a temperature of 66 at Toronto, 67 at Elmira, 66 at Binghamton, and 66 at Watertown. It was cloudy, with a temperature of 67 at Buffalo, 68 at Niagara Falls, and 68 at Syracuse. At Oswego, winds were southwest at 3 knots, with a temperature of 69 degrees. The Central Lake Ontario buoy winds were west at 6 knots, with a temperature of 69 degrees, and the waves were 0 feet. The forecast for the Genesee Valley and Northern Finger Lakes, including Rochester, Geneseo, Canandaigua, Newark, and Fairhaven. Tonight, mostly cloudy through the early overnight, then becoming partly cloudy. Lows ranging from the upper 50s inland to the lower 60s along the lake shore. Light northwest winds. Friday, mostly sunny. Highs ranging from the mid-60s on the hilltops to around 70 across the lower elevations. Light winds, becoming north 5 to 10 miles an hour. Friday night, mostly cloudy. Cooler with lows ranging from the upper 40s inland to the lower 50s along the lake shore. Light winds. Saturday, partly sunny. Highs in the mid-60s. Light winds. Saturday night, mostly cloudy. Showers likely overnight. Lows in the mid-50s. Light winds. Chance of rain 70%. The forecast for the Southern Finger Lakes, including Pinyan, Seneca Falls, and Auburn. Tonight, mostly cloudy with some patchy fog developing late. Lows in the upper 50s. Light northwest winds. Friday, mostly sunny. Highs around 70. Light winds, becoming north around 10 miles an hour. Friday night, mostly cloudy. Cooler with lows in the upper 40s. North winds 10.

miles an hour or less. Saturday, partly sunny. Highs in the mid-60s. Light winds. Saturday night, mostly cloudy. Showers likely overnight. Lows in the mid-50s. Southeast winds 10 miles an hour or less. Chance of rain 70%. And now the extended forecast. Sunday, mostly cloudy with showers likely. Highs in the mid-60s. Chance of rain 70%. Monday, mostly cloudy. A 50% chance of showers. Highs in the lower 60s. Lows in the lower 50s. Tuesday, mostly cloudy. A 50% chance of showers. Highs in the lower 60s. Lows in the upper 40s. Wednesday, mostly cloudy. A 40% chance of showers. Highs in the lower 60s. Lows in the upper 40s. Thursday, mostly cloudy. A 40% chance of showers. Highs in the mid-60s. Lows in the upper 40s. The Nearshore Marine Forecast, for the Niagara River to Hamelin Beach along Lake Ontario. Tonight, northwest winds 5 to 10 knots becoming north. Mostly cloudy this evening, then becoming partly cloudy. Waves 1 to 2 feet. Friday, north winds 5 to 10 knots. Mostly sunny. Waves 1 to 2 feet. Friday night, north winds 5 to 15 knots becoming east. Mostly cloudy. Waves 1 to 3 feet. Saturday, east winds 10 to 15 knots. Partly sunny. Waves 1 to 3 feet. Saturday night, east winds 5 to 15 knots. A chance of showers overnight. Waves 1 to 3 feet. Sunday, northeast winds 10 to 15 knots increasing to 15 to 25 knots. A chance of showers during the day. Waves 1 to 3 feet building to 3 to 6 feet. Waves occasionally around 7 feet. Monday, northeast winds 15 to 25 knots. Mostly cloudy, day. Waves 1 to 3 feet building to 3 to 6 feet. Waves occasionally around 7 feet. Monday, northeast winds 15 to 25 knots. Mostly cloudy. Waves 4 to 7 feet building to 5 to 8 feet. Waves occasionally around 10 feet. Tuesday, northeast winds to 30 knots becoming east 15 to 25 knots. A chance of showers. Waves 5 to 8 feet. Waves occasionally around 10 feet. The Nearshore Marine Forecast, for Hamelin Beach to Sodus Bay. Tonight, northwest winds 5 to 15 knots. Mostly cloudy this evening, then becoming partly cloudy. Waves 2 feet or less. Friday, north winds 5 to 15 knots. Mostly sunny. Waves 1 to 3 feet. Friday night, north winds 5 to 15 knots becoming east. Mostly cloudy. Waves 1 to 3 feet. Saturday, east winds 5 to 15 knots. Partly sunny. Waves 1 to 3 feet. Saturday night, east winds 5 to 10 knots. A chance of showers overnight. Waves 2 feet or less. Sunday, east winds 10 to 15 knots becoming northeast and increasing to 15 to 25 knots. A chance of showers during the day. Waves 1 to 3 feet building to 3 to 6 feet. Waves occasionally around 7 feet. Monday, northeast winds 15 to 25 knots. Mostly cloudy. Waves 4 to 7 feet. Waves occasionally around 9 feet. Tuesday, northeast winds 15 to 25 knots becoming east. A chance of showers. Waves 4 to 7 feet subsiding to 3 to 6 feet. Waves occasionally around 9 feet. The water temperature off Rochester is 71 degrees, and the water temperature at the Central Lake Buoy is 71 degrees. The Nearshore Marine Forecast, for Sodus Bay to Mexico Bay. Tonight, northwest winds 5 to 10 knots becoming north. Partly to mostly cloudy. Waves 2 feet or less. Friday, north winds 5 to 15 knots. Sunny. Waves 1 to 3 feet. Friday night, north winds 5 to 15 knots becoming northeast. Partly to mostly cloudy. Waves 1 to 3 feet. Saturday, northeast winds 10 knots or less. Partly to mostly sunny. Waves 2.

2 feet or less. Saturday night, east winds 10 knots or less becoming southeast. A chance of showers overnight. Waves 1 foot or less. Sunday, east winds 5 to 15 knots becoming northeast 15 to 20 knots. A chance of showers during the day. Waves 1 to 3 feet building to 3 to 5 feet. Waves occasionally around 6 feet. Monday, northeast winds 15 to 20 knots. Mostly cloudy. Waves 3 to 6 feet. Waves occasionally around 7 feet. Tuesday, northeast winds 10 to 15 knots becoming east. A chance of showers during the day. Waves 1 to 3 feet building to 2 to 4 feet, then subsiding to 1 to 3 feet. The water temperature off Oswego is 72 degrees. This is the NOAA Weather Radio KHA-53 in Rochester. Your source for official weather information across the Western Finger Lakes and the Genesee Valley. KHA-53 operates on a frequency of 162.40 MHz. The 9 p.m. weather at Rochester, it was cloudy. The temperature was 67 degrees Fahrenheit or 19 degrees Celsius, the dew point 63 and the relative humidity 87%. The wind was west at 6 miles an hour. The pressure was 30.15 inches and steady. Repeating at Rochester, it was cloudy, temperature 67 degrees. Around the region at 9 p.m. it was mostly cloudy, with a temperature of 66 at Toronto, 67 at Elmira, 66 at Binghamton, and 66 at Watertown. It was cloudy, with a temperature of 67 at Buffalo, 68 at Niagara Falls, and 68 at Syracuse. At Oswego, winds were southwest at 3 knots, with a temperature of 69 degrees. The Central Lake Ontario buoy winds were west at 6 knots, with a temperature of 69 degrees, and the waves were 0 feet. The forecast for the Genesee Valley and Northern Finger Lakes, including Rochester, Geneseo, Canandaigua, Newark, and Fairhaven. Tonight, mostly cloudy through the early overnight, then becoming partly cloudy. Lows ranging from the upper 50s inland to the lower 60s along the lake shore. Light northwest winds. Friday, mostly sunny. Highs ranging from the mid-60s on the hilltops to around 70 across the lower elevations. Light winds, becoming north 5 to 10 miles an hour. Friday night, mostly cloudy. Cooler with lows ranging from the upper 40s inland to the lower 50s along the lake shore. Light winds. Saturday, partly sunny. Highs in the mid-60s. Light winds. Saturday night, mostly cloudy. Showers likely overnight. Lows in the mid-50s. Light winds. Chance of rain 70%. The forecast for the Southern Finger Lakes, including Pinyan, Seneca Falls, and Auburn. Tonight, mostly cloudy with some patchy fog developing late. Lows in the upper 50s. Light northwest winds. Friday, mostly sunny. Highs around 70. Light winds, becoming north around 10 miles an hour. Friday night, mostly cloudy. Cooler with lows in the upper 40s. North winds 10 miles an hour or less. Saturday, partly sunny. Highs in the mid-60s. Light winds. Saturday night, mostly cloudy. Showers likely overnight. Lows in the mid-50s. Southeast winds 10 miles an hour or less. Chance of rain 70%. And now the extended forecast. Sunday, mostly cloudy with showers likely. Highs in the mid-60s. Chance of rain 70%. Monday, mostly cloudy. A 50% chance of showers. Highs in the lower 60s. Lows in the lower 50s. Tuesday, mostly cloudy. A 50% chance of showers. Highs in the lower 60s. Lows in the upper 40s. Wednesday, mostly cloudy. A 40% chance of showers. Highs in the lower 60s. Lows in the upper 40s. Thursday, mostly cloudy. A 40% chance of showers. Highs in the mid-60s. Lows in the upper 40s. 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

The 9 p.m. weather at Rochester, it was cloudy. The temperature was 67 degrees Fahrenheit or 19 degrees Celsius, the dew point 63 and the relative humidity 87%. The wind was west at 6 miles an hour. The pressure was 30.15 inches and steady. Repeating at Rochester, it was cloudy, temperature 67 degrees. Around the region at 9 p.m. it was mostly cloudy, with a temperature of 66 at Toronto, 67 at Elmira, 66 at Binghamton, and 66 at Watertown. It was cloudy, with a temperature of 67 at Buffalo, 68 at Niagara Falls, and 68 at Syracuse. At Oswego, winds were southwest at 3 knots, with a temperature of 69 degrees. The Central Lake Ontario buoy winds were west at 6 knots, with a temperature of 69 degrees, and the waves were 0 feet. The forecast for the Genesee Valley and Northern Finger Lakes, including Rochester, Geneseo, Canandaigua, Newark, and Fairhaven. Tonight, mostly cloudy through the early overnight, then becoming partly cloudy. Lows ranging from the upper 50s inland to the lower 60s along the lake shore. Light northwest winds. Friday, mostly sunny. Highs ranging from the mid-60s on the hilltops to around 70 across the lower elevations. Light winds, becoming north 5 to 10 miles an hour. Friday night, mostly cloudy. Cooler with lows ranging from the upper 40s inland to the lower 50s along the lake shore. Light winds. Saturday, partly sunny. Highs in the mid-60s. Light winds. Saturday night, mostly cloudy. Showers likely overnight. Lows in the mid-50s. Light winds. Chance of rain 70%. The forecast for the Southern Finger Lakes, including Tinian, Seneca Falls, and Auburn. Tonight, mostly cloudy with some patchy fog developing late. Lows in the upper 50s. Light northwest winds. Friday, mostly sunny. Highs around 70. Light winds, becoming north around 10 miles an hour. Friday night, mostly cloudy. Cooler with lows in the upper 40s. North winds 10 miles an hour or less. Saturday, partly sunny. Highs in the mid-60s. Light winds. Saturday night, mostly cloudy. Showers likely overnight. Lows in the mid-50s. Southeast winds 10 miles an hour or less. Chance of rain 70%. And now the extended forecast. Sunday, mostly cloudy with showers likely. Highs in the mid-60s. Chance of rain 70%. Monday, mostly cloudy. A 50% chance of showers. Highs in the lower 60s. Lows in the lower 50s. Tuesday, mostly cloudy. A 50% chance of showers. Highs in the lower 60s. Lows in the upper 40s. Wednesday, mostly cloudy. A 40% chance of showers. Highs in the lower 60s. Lows in the upper 40s. Thursday, mostly cloudy. A 40% chance of showers. Highs in the mid-60s. Lows in the upper 40s. 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KHA-53 operates on a frequency of 162.40 MHz. The 9 p.m. weather at Rochester, it was cloudy. The temperature was 67 degrees Fahrenheit or 19 degrees Celsius, the dew point 63 and the relative humidity 87%. The wind was west at 6 miles an hour. The pressure was 30.15 inches and steady. Repeating at Rochester, it was cloudy, temperature 67 degrees. Around the region at 9 p.m. it was mostly cloudy, with a temperature of 66 at Toronto, 67 at Elmira, 66 at Binghamton, and 66 at Watertown. It was cloudy, with a temperature of 67 at Buffalo, 68 at Niagara Falls, and 68 at Syracuse. At Oswego, winds were southwest at 3 knots, with a temperature of 69 degrees. The Central Lake Ontario buoy winds were west at 6 knots, with a temperature of 69 degrees, and the waves were 0 feet. The forecast for the Genesee Valley and Northern Finger Lakes, including Rochester, Geneseo, Canandaigua, Newark, and Fairhaven. Tonight, most

mostly cloudy through the early overnight, then becoming partly cloudy. Lows ranging from the upper 50s inland to the lower 60s along the lake shore. Light northwest winds. Friday, mostly sunny. Highs ranging from the mid-60s on the hilltops to around 70 across the lower elevations. Light winds, becoming north 5 to 10 miles an hour. Friday night, mostly cloudy. Cooler with lows ranging from the upper 40s inland to the lower 50s along the lake shore. Light winds. Saturday, partly sunny. Highs in the mid-60s. Light winds. Saturday night, mostly cloudy. Showers likely overnight. Lows in the mid-50s. Light winds. Chance of rain 70%. The forecast for the Southern Finger Lakes, including Pinyan, Seneca Falls, and Auburn. Tonight, mostly cloudy with some patchy fog developing late. Lows in the upper 50s. Light northwest winds. Friday, mostly sunny. Highs around 70. Light winds, becoming north around 10 miles an hour. Friday night, mostly cloudy. Cooler with lows in the upper 40s. North winds 10 miles an hour or less. Saturday, partly sunny. Highs in the mid-60s. Light winds. Saturday night, mostly cloudy. Showers likely overnight. Lows in the mid-50s. Southeast winds 10 miles an hour or less. Chance of rain 70%. And now the extended forecast. Sunday, mostly cloudy with showers likely. Highs in the mid-60s. Chance of rain 70%. Monday, mostly cloudy. A 50% chance of showers. Highs in the lower 60s. Lows in the lower 50s. Tuesday, mostly cloudy. A 50% chance of showers. Highs in the lower 60s. Lows in the upper 40s. Wednesday, mostly cloudy. A 40% chance of showers. Highs in the lower 60s. Lows in the upper 40s. Thursday, mostly cloudy. A 40% chance of showers. Highs in the mid-60s. Lows in the upper 40s. This is the NOAA Weather Radio KHA 53 in Rochester. Your source for official weather information across the Western Finger Lakes and the Genesee Valley. KHA 53 operates on a frequency of 162.40 MHz. The 9 p.m. weather at Rochester, it was cloudy. The temperature was 67 degrees Fahrenheit or 19 degrees Celsius, the dew point 63 and the relative humidity 87%. The wind was west at 6 miles an hour. The pressure was 30.15 inches and steady. Repeating at Rochester, it was cloudy, temperature 67 degrees. Around the region at 9 p.m. it was mostly cloudy, with a temperature of 66 at Toronto, 67 at Elmira, 66 at Binghamton, and 66 at Watertown. It was cloudy, with a temperature of 67 at Buffalo, 68 at Niagara Falls, and 68 at Syracuse. At Oswego, winds were southwest at 3 knots, with a temperature of 69 degrees. The Central Lake Ontario buoy winds were west at 6 knots, with a temperature of 69 degrees, and the waves were 0 feet. The forecast for the Genesee Valley and Northern Finger Lakes, including Rochester, Geneseo, Canandaigua, Newark, and Fairhaven. Tonight, mostly cloudy through the early overnight, then becoming partly cloudy. Lows ranging from the upper 50s inland to the lower 60s along the lake shore. Light northwest winds. Friday, mostly sunny. Highs ranging from the mid-60s on the hilltops to around 70 across the lower elevations. Light winds, becoming north 5 to 10 miles an hour. Friday night, mostly cloudy. Cooler with lows ranging from the upper 40s inland to the lower 50s along the lake shore. Light winds. Saturday, partly sunny. Highs in the mid-60s. Light winds. Saturday night, mostly cloudy. Showers likely overnight. Lows in the mid-50s. Light winds. Chance of rain 70%. The forecast for the Southern Finger Lakes, including Pinyan, Seneca Falls, and Auburn. Tonight, mostly cloudy with some patchy fog developing late. Lows in the upper 50s. Light northwest winds. Friday, mostly sunny.

highs around 70. Light winds, becoming north around 10 miles an hour. Friday night, mostly cloudy. Cooler with lows in the upper 40s. North winds 10 miles an hour or less. Saturday, partly sunny. Highs in the mid-60s. Light winds. Saturday night, mostly cloudy. Showers likely overnight. Lows in the mid-50s. Southeast winds 10 miles an hour or less. Chance of rain 70%. And now the extended forecast. Sunday, mostly cloudy with showers likely. Highs in the mid-60s. Chance of rain 70%. Monday, mostly cloudy. A 50% chance of showers. Highs in the lower 60s. Lows in the lower 50s. Tuesday, mostly cloudy. A 50% chance of showers. Highs in the lower 60s. Lows in the upper 40s. Wednesday, mostly cloudy. A 40% chance of showers. Highs in the lower 60s. Lows in the upper 40s. Thursday, mostly cloudy. A 40% chance of showers. Highs in the mid-60s. Lows in the upper 40s. This is the NOAA Weather Radio KHA 53 in Rochester. Your source for official weather information across the Western Finger Lakes and the Genesee Valley. KHA 53 operates on a frequency of 162.40 MHz. The 9 p.m. weather at Rochester, it was cloudy. The temperature was 67 degrees Fahrenheit or 19 degrees Celsius, the dew point 63 and the relative humidity 87%. The wind was west at 6 miles an hour. The pressure was 30.15 inches and steady. Repeating at Rochester, it was cloudy, temperature 67 degrees. Around the region at 9 p.m. it was mostly cloudy, with a temperature of 66 at Toronto, 67 at Elmira, 66 at Binghamton, and 66 at Watertown. It was cloudy, with a temperature of 67 at Buffalo, 68 at Niagara Falls, and 68 at Syracuse. At Oswego, winds were southwest at 3 knots, with a temperature of 69 degrees. The Central Lake Ontario buoy winds were west at 6 knots, with a temperature of 69 degrees, and the waves were 0 feet. The forecast for the Genesee Valley and Northern Finger Lakes, including Rochester, Geneseo, Canandaigua, Newark, and Fairhaven. Tonight, mostly cloudy through the early overnight, then becoming partly cloudy. Lows ranging from the upper 50s inland to the lower 60s along the lake shore. Light northwest winds. Friday, mostly sunny. Highs ranging from the mid-60s on the hilltops to around 70 across the lower elevations. Light winds, becoming north 5 to 10 miles an hour. Friday night, mostly cloudy. Cooler with lows ranging from the upper 40s inland to the lower 50s along the lake shore. Light winds. Saturday, partly sunny. Highs in the mid-60s. Light winds. Saturday night, mostly cloudy. Showers likely overnight. Lows in the mid-50s. Light winds. Chance of rain 70%. The forecast for the Southern Finger Lakes, including Pinyan, Seneca Falls, and Auburn. Tonight, mostly cloudy with some patchy fog developing late. Lows in the upper 50s. Light northwest winds. Friday, mostly sunny. Highs around 70. Light winds, becoming north around 10 miles an hour. Friday night, mostly cloudy. Cooler with lows in the upper 40s. North winds 10 miles an hour or less. Saturday, partly sunny. Highs in the mid-60s. Light winds. Saturday night, mostly cloudy. Showers likely overnight. Lows in the mid-50s. Southeast winds 10 miles an hour or less. Chance of rain 70%. And now the extended forecast. Sunday, mostly cloudy with showers likely. Highs in the mid-60s. Chance of rain 70%. Monday, mostly cloudy. A 50% chance of showers. Highs in the lower 60s. Lows in the lower 50s. Tuesday, mostly cloudy. A 50% chance of showers. Highs in the lower 60s. Lows in the upper 40s. Wednesday, mostly cloudy. A 40% chance of showers.

Highs in the lower 60s. Lows in the upper 40s. Thursday, mostly cloudy. A 40% chance of showers. Highs in the mid-60s. Lows in the upper 40s. This is the NOAA Weather Radio KHA 53 in Rochester. Your source for official weather information across the Western Finger Lakes and the Genesee Valley. KHA 53 operates on a frequency of 162.40 MHz. The 9 p.m. weather at Rochester, it was cloudy. The temperature was 67 degrees Fahrenheit or 19 degrees Celsius, the dew point 63 and the relative humidity 87%. The wind was west at 6 miles an hour. The pressure was 30.15 inches and steady. Repeating at Rochester, it was cloudy, temperature 67 degrees. Around the region at 9 p.m. it was mostly cloudy, with a temperature of 66 at Toronto, 67 at Elmira, 66 at Binghamton, and 66 at Watertown. It was cloudy, with a temperature of 67 at Buffalo, 68 at Niagara Falls, and 68 at Syracuse. At Oswego, winds were southwest at 3 knots, with a temperature of 69 degrees. The Central Lake Ontario buoy winds were west at 6 knots, with a temperature of 69 degrees, and the waves were 0 feet. The forecast for the Genesee Valley and Northern Finger Lakes, including Rochester, Geneseo, Canandaigua, Newark, and Fairhaven. Tonight, mostly cloudy through the early overnight, then becoming partly cloudy. Lows ranging from the upper 50s inland to the lower 60s along the lake shore. Light northwest winds. Friday, mostly sunny. Highs ranging from the mid-60s on the hilltops to around 70 across the lower elevations. Light winds, becoming north 5 to 10 miles an hour. Friday night, mostly cloudy. Cooler with lows ranging from the upper 40s inland to the lower 50s along the lake shore. Light winds. Saturday, partly sunny. Highs in the mid-60s. Light winds. Saturday night, mostly cloudy. Showers likely overnight. Lows in the mid-50s. Light winds. Chance of rain 70%. The forecast for the Southern Finger Lakes, including Pinyan, Seneca Falls, and Auburn. Tonight, mostly cloudy with some patchy fog developing late. Lows in the upper 50s. Light northwest winds. Friday, mostly sunny. Highs around 70. Light winds, becoming north around 10 miles an hour. Friday night, mostly cloudy. Cooler with lows in the upper 40s. North winds 10 miles an hour or less. Saturday, partly sunny. Highs in the mid-60s. Light winds. Saturday night, mostly cloudy. Showers likely overnight. Lows in the mid-50s. Southeast winds 10 miles an hour or less. Chance of rain 70%. And now the extended forecast. Sunday, mostly cloudy with showers likely. Highs in the mid-60s. Chance of rain 70%. Monday, mostly cloudy. A 50% chance of showers. Highs in the lower 60s. Lows in the lower 50s. Tuesday, mostly cloudy. A 50% chance of showers. Highs in the lower 60s. Lows in the upper 40s. Wednesday, mostly cloudy. A 40% chance of showers. Highs in the lower 60s. Lows in the upper 40s. Thursday, mostly cloudy. A 40% chance of showers. Highs in the mid-60s. Lows in the upper 40s. This is the NOAA Weather Radio KHA 53 in Rochester. 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KHA 53 operates on a frequency of 162.40 MHz. Open lake forecast, for the Niagara River to Hamlin Beach beyond 5 miles from shore. Tonight, northwest winds 5 to 15 knots becoming north. Waves 1 to 2 feet. Friday, north winds 5 to 15 knots diminishing to less than 10 knots. Waves 2 feet or less. Friday night, north winds 5 to 15 knots becoming east 15 to 20 knots. Waves 2 feet or less building to 2 to 4 feet. Saturday, east winds 10 to 15 knots. Waves 2 to 4 feet subsiding to 1 to 3 feet.

Friday night, north winds 10 to 15 knots becoming northeast. Waves 1 to 3 feet. Saturday, east winds 5 to 15 knots. Waves 1 to 3 feet. Saturday night, east winds 5 to 10 knots. A chance of showers overnight. Waves 2 feet or less. Sunday, east winds 10 to 15 knots becoming northeast and increasing to 15 to 25 knots. A chance of showers during the day. Waves 1 to 3 feet building to 3 to 6 feet. Monday, northeast winds 15 to 25 knots. Waves 4 to 7 feet. Waves occasionally around 9 feet. Tuesday, northeast winds 15 to 25 knots becoming east. A chance of showers. Waves 4 to 7 feet subsiding to 3 to 6 feet. Waves occasionally around 9 feet. 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Your source for official weather information across the Western Finger Lakes and the Genesee Valley. KHA-53 operates on a frequency of 162.40 MHz. The 9 p.m. weather at Rochester, it was cloudy. The temperature was 67 degrees Fahrenheit or 19 degrees Celsius, the dew point 63 and the relative humidity 87%. The wind was west at 6 miles an hour. The pressure was 30.15 inches and steady. Repeating at Rochester, it was cloudy, temperature 67 degrees. The 10 p.m. weather at Rochester, light rain was falling. The temperature was 66 degrees Fahrenheit or 19 degrees Celsius, the dew point 63 and the relative humidity 90%. The wind was west at 7 miles an hour. The pressure was 30.16 inches and rising. Repeating at Rochester, light rain was falling, temperature 66 degrees. Around the region at 9 p.m. it was mostly cloudy, with a temperature of 66 at Toronto, 67 at Elmira, 66 at Binghamton, and 66 at Watertown. It was cloudy, with a temperature of 67 at Buffalo, 68 at Niagara Falls, and 68 at Syracuse. At Oswego, winds were southwest at 3 knots, with a temperature of 69 degrees. The Central Lake Ontario buoy winds were west at 6 knots, with a temperature of 69 degrees, and the waves were 0 feet. The forecast for the Genesee Valley and Northern Finger Lakes, including Rochester, Geneseo, Canandaigua, Newark, and Fairhaven. Overnight, mostly cloudy through the early overnight, then becoming partly cloudy. Lows ranging from the upper 50s inland to the lower 60s along the lake shore. Light northwest winds. Friday, mostly sunny. Highs ranging from the mid-60s on the hilltops to around 70 across the lower elevations. Light winds, becoming north 5 to 10 miles an hour. Friday night, mostly cloudy. Cooler with lows ranging from the upper 40s inland to the lower 50s along the lake shore. Light winds. Saturday, partly sunny. Highs in the mid-60s. Light winds. Saturday night, mostly cloudy. Showers likely overnight. Lows in the mid-50s. Light winds. Chance of rain 70%. The forecast for the Southern Finger Lakes, including Pinyan, Seneca Falls, and Auburn. Overnight, mostly cloudy with some patchy fog developing late. Lows in the upper 50s. Light northwest winds. Friday, mostly sunny. Highs around 70. Light winds, becoming north around 10 miles an hour. Friday night, mostly cloudy. Cooler with lows in the upper 40s. North winds 10 miles an hour or less. Saturday, partly sunny. Highs in the mid-60s. Light winds. Saturday night, mostly cloudy. Showers likely overnight. Lows in the mid-50s. Southeast winds 10 miles an hour or less. Chance of rain 70%. And now the extended forecast. Sunday, mostly cloudy with showers likely. Highs in the mid-60s. Chance of rain 70%. Monday, mostly cloudy. A 50% chance of showers. Highs in the lower 60s. Lows in the lower 50s. Tuesday, mostly cloudy. A 50% chance of showers. Highs in the lower 60s. Lows in the upper 40s. Wednesday, mostly cloudy. A 40% chance of showers. Highs in the lower

60s. Lows in the upper 40s. Thursday, mostly cloudy. A 40% chance of showers. Highs in the mid-60s. Lows in the upper 40s. Open lake forecast, 4, the Niagara River to Hamlin Beach beyond 5 miles from shore. Overnight, northwest winds 10 to 15 knots becoming north. Waves 1 to 2 feet. Friday, north winds 5 to 15 knots diminishing to less than 10 knots. Waves 2 feet or less. Friday night, north winds 5 to 15 knots becoming east 15 to 20 knots. Waves 2 feet or less building to 2 to 4 feet. Saturday, east winds 10 to 15 knots. Waves 2 to 4 feet subsiding to 1 to 3 feet. Saturday night, east winds 10 to 15 knots. A chance of showers overnight. Waves 1 to 3 feet. Sunday, northeast winds 10 to 15 knots increasing to 15 to 25 knots. A chance of showers during the day. Waves 1 to 3 feet building to 3 to 6 feet. Monday, northeast winds 15 to 25 knots. Waves 5 to 8 feet. Waves occasionally around 10 feet. Tuesday, northeast winds to 30 knots becoming east. A chance of showers. Waves 5 to 9 feet. Waves occasionally around 11 feet. Open lake forecast, 4, Hamlin Beach to Mexico Bay beyond 5 miles from shore. Overnight, northwest winds 5 to 15 knots becoming north. Waves 2 feet or less. Friday, north winds 10 to 15 knots. Waves 1 to 3 feet. Friday night, north winds 10 to 15 knots becoming northeast. Waves 1 to 3 feet. Saturday, east winds 5 to 15 knots. Waves 1 to 3 feet. Saturday night, east winds 5 to 10 knots. A chance of showers overnight. Waves 2 feet or less. Sunday, east winds 10 to 15 knots becoming northeast and increasing to 15 to 25 knots. A chance of showers during the day. Waves 1 to 3 feet building to 3 to 6 feet. Monday, northeast winds 15 to 25 knots. Waves 4 to 7 feet. Waves occasionally around 9 feet. Tuesday, northeast winds 15 to 25 knots becoming east. A chance of showers. Waves 4 to 7 feet subsiding to 3 to 6 feet. Waves occasionally around 9 feet. This is the NOAA Weather Radio KHA 53 in Rochester. Your source for official weather information across the Western Finger Lakes and the Genesee Valley. KHA 53 operates on a frequency of 162.40 MHz. The 10 p.m. weather at Rochester, light rain was falling. The temperature was 66 degrees Fahrenheit or 19 degrees Celsius, the dew point 63 and the relative humidity 90%. The wind was west at 7 miles an hour. The pressure was 30.16 inches and rising. Repeating at Rochester, light rain was falling, temperature 66 degrees. Around the region at 10 p.m. it was mostly cloudy, with a temperature of 66 at Binghamton and 66 at Watertown. It was cloudy, with a temperature of 68 at Buffalo, 68 at Niagara Falls, 68 at Syracuse, and 67 at Elmira. At Oswego, winds were northwest at 5 knots, with a temperature of 70 degrees. The Central Lake Ontario buoy winds were west at 10 knots, with a temperature of 70 degrees, and the waves were 0 feet. The forecast for the Genesee Valley and Northern Finger Lakes, including Rochester, Geneseo, Canandaigua, Newark, and Fairhaven. Overnight, mostly cloudy through the early overnight, then becoming partly cloudy. Lows ranging from the upper 50s inland to the lower 60s along the lake shore. Light northwest winds. Friday, mostly sunny. Highs ranging from the mid-60s on the hilltops to around 70 across the lower elevations. Light winds, becoming north 5 to 10 miles an hour. Friday night, mostly cloudy. Cooler with lows ranging from the upper 40s inland to the lower 50s along the lake shore. Light winds. Saturday, partly sunny. Highs in the mid-60s. Light winds. Saturday night, mostly cloudy. Showers likely overnight. Lows in the mid-50s. Light winds. Chance of rain 70%. The forecast for the Southern Finger Lakes,

including Penang, Seneca Falls, and Auburn. Overnight, mostly cloudy with some patchy fog developing late. Lows in the upper 50s. Light northwest winds. Friday, mostly sunny. Highs around 70. Light winds, becoming north around 10 miles an hour. Friday night, mostly cloudy. Cooler with lows in the upper 40s. North winds 10 miles an hour or less. Saturday, partly sunny. Highs in the mid 60s. Light winds. Saturday night, mostly cloudy. Showers likely overnight. Lows in the mid 50s. Southeast winds 10 miles an hour or less. Chance of rain 70%. And now the extended forecast. Sunday, mostly cloudy with showers likely. Highs in the mid-60s. Chance of rain 70%. Monday, mostly cloudy. A 50% chance of showers. Highs in the lower 60s. Lows in the lower 50s. Tuesday, mostly cloudy. A 50% chance of showers. Highs in the lower 60s. Lows in the upper 40s. Wednesday, mostly cloudy. A 40% chance of showers. Highs in the lower 60s. Lows in the upper 40s. Thursday, mostly cloudy. A 40% chance of showers. Highs in the mid-60s. Lows in the upper 40s. 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Your source for official weather information across the Western Finger Lakes and the Genesee Valley. KHA-53 operates on a frequency of 162.40 MHz. The 10 p.m. weather at Rochester, light rain was falling. The temperature was 66 degrees Fahrenheit or 19 degrees Celsius, the dew point 63 and the relative humidity 90%. The wind was west at 7 miles an hour. The pressure was 30.16 inches and rising. Repeating at Rochester, light rain was falling, temperature 66 degrees. Around the region at 10 p.m. it was mostly cloudy, with a temperature of 66 at Toronto, 66 at Binghamton, and 66 at Watertown. It was cloudy, with a temperature of 68 at Buffalo, 68 at Niagara Falls, 68 at Syracuse, and 67 at Elmira. At Oswego, winds were northwest at 5 knots, with a temperature of 70 degrees. The Central Lake Ontario buoy winds were west at 10 knots, with a temperature of 70 degrees, and the waves were 0 feet. The forecast for the Genesee Valley and Northern Finger Lakes, including Rochester, Geneseo, Canandaigua, Newark, and Fairhaven. Overnight, mostly cloudy through the early overnight, then becoming partly cloudy. Lows ranging from the upper 50s inland to the lower 60s along the lake shore. Light northwest winds. Friday, mostly sunny. Highs ranging from the mid-60s on the hilltops to around 70 across the lower elevations. Light winds, becoming north 5 to 10 miles an hour. Friday night, mostly cloudy. Cooler with lows ranging from the upper 40s inland to the lower 50s along the lake shore. Light winds. Saturday, partly sunny. Highs in the mid-60s. Light winds. Saturday night, mostly cloudy. Showers likely overnight. Lows in the mid-50s. Light winds. Chance of rain 70%. The forecast for the Southern Finger Lakes, including Penang, Seneca Falls, and Auburn. Overnight, mostly cloudy with some patchy fog developing late. Lows in the upper 50s. Light northwest winds. Friday, mostly sunny. Highs around 70. Light winds, becoming north around 10 miles an hour. Friday night, mostly cloudy. Cooler with lows in the upper 40s. North winds 10 miles an hour or less. Saturday, partly sunny. Highs in the mid-60s. Light winds. Saturday night, mostly cloudy. Showers likely overnight. Lows in the mid-50s. Southeast winds 10 miles an hour or less. Chance of rain 70%. And now the extended forecast. Sunday, mostly cloudy with showers likely. Highs in the mid-60s. Chance of rain 70%. Monday, mostly cloudy. A 50% chance of showers. Highs in the lower 60s. Lows in the lower 50s.

Tuesday, mostly cloudy. A 50% chance of showers. Highs in the lower 60s. Lows in the upper 40s. Wednesday, mostly cloudy. A 40% chance of showers. Highs in the lower 60s. Lows in the upper 40s. Thursday, mostly cloudy. A 40% chance of showers. Highs in the mid-60s. Lows in the upper 40s. This is the NOAA Weather Radio KHA 53 in Rochester. Your source for official weather information across the Western Finger Lakes and the Genesee Valley. KHA 53 operates on a frequency of 162.40 MHz. The 10 p.m. weather at Rochester, light rain was falling. The temperature was 66 degrees Fahrenheit or 19 degrees Celsius, the dew point 63 and the relative humidity 90%. The wind was west at 7 miles an hour. The pressure was 30.16 inches and rising. Repeating at Rochester, light rain was falling, temperature 66 degrees. Around the region at 10 p.m. it was mostly cloudy, with a temperature of 66 at Toronto, 66 at Binghamton, and 66 at Watertown. It was cloudy, with a temperature of 68 at Buffalo, 68 at Niagara Falls, 68 at Syracuse, and 67 at Elmira. At Oswego, winds were northwest at 5 knots, with a temperature of 70 degrees. The Central Lake Ontario buoy winds were west at 10 knots, with a temperature of 70 degrees, and the waves were 0 feet. The forecast for the Genesee Valley and Northern Finger Lakes, including Rochester, Geneseo, Canandaigua, Newark, and Fairhaven. Overnight, mostly cloudy through the early overnight, then becoming partly cloudy. Lows ranging from the upper 50s inland to the lower 60s along the lake shore. Light northwest winds. Friday, mostly sunny. Highs ranging from the mid-60s on the hilltops to around 70 across the lower elevations. Light winds, becoming north 5 to 10 miles an hour. Friday night, mostly cloudy. Cooler with lows ranging from the upper 40s inland to the lower 50s along the lake shore. Light winds. Saturday, partly sunny. Highs in the mid-60s. Light winds. Saturday night, mostly cloudy. Showers likely overnight. Lows in the mid-50s. Light winds. Chance of rain 70%. The forecast for the Southern Finger Lakes, including Tinian, Seneca Falls, and Auburn. Overnight, mostly cloudy with some patchy fog developing late. Lows in the upper 50s. Light northwest winds. Friday, mostly sunny. Highs around 70. Light winds, becoming north around 10 miles an hour. Friday night, mostly cloudy. Cooler with lows in the upper 40s. North winds 10 miles an hour or less. Saturday, partly sunny. Highs in the mid-60s. Light winds. Saturday night, mostly cloudy. Showers likely overnight. Lows in the mid-50s. Southeast winds 10 miles an hour or less. Chance of rain 70%. And now the extended forecast. Sunday, mostly cloudy with showers likely. Highs in the mid-60s. Chance of rain 70%. Monday, mostly cloudy. A 50% chance of showers. Highs in the lower 60s. Lows in the lower 50s. Tuesday, mostly cloudy. A 50% chance of showers. Highs in the lower 60s. Lows in the upper 40s. Wednesday, mostly cloudy. A 40% chance of showers. Highs in the lower 60s. Lows in the upper 40s. Thursday, mostly cloudy. A 40% chance of showers. Highs in the mid-60s. Lows in the upper 40s. This is the NOAA Weather Radio KHA 53 in Rochester. Your source for official weather information across the Western Finger Lakes and the Genesee Valley. KHA 53 operates on a frequency of 162.40 MHz. The 10 p.m. weather at Rochester, light rain was falling. The temperature was 66 degrees Fahrenheit or 19 degrees Celsius, the dew point 63 and the relative humidity 90%. The wind was west at 7 miles an hour. The pressure was 30.16 inches and rising. Repeating at Rochester, light rain was falling, temperature 66

degrees. Around the region at 10 p.m. it was mostly cloudy, with a temperature of 66 at Toronto, 66 at Binghamton, and 66 at Watertown. It was cloudy, with a temperature of 68 at Buffalo, 68 at Niagara Falls, 68 at Syracuse, and 67 at Elmira. At Oswego, winds were northwest at 5 knots, with a temperature of 70 degrees. The Central Lake Ontario buoy winds were west at 10 knots, with a temperature of 70 degrees, and the waves were 0 feet. The forecast for the Genesee Valley and Northern Finger Lakes, including Rochester, Geneseo, Canandaigua, Newark, and Fairhaven. Overnight, mostly cloudy through the early overnight, then becoming partly cloudy. Lows ranging from the upper 50s inland to the lower 60s along the lake shore. Light northwest winds. Friday, mostly sunny. Highs ranging from the mid-60s on the hilltops to around 70 across the lower elevations. Light winds, becoming north 5 to 10 miles an hour. Friday night, mostly cloudy. Cooler with lows ranging from the upper 40s inland to the lower 50s along the lake shore. Light winds. Saturday, partly sunny. Highs in the mid-60s. Light winds. Saturday night, mostly cloudy. Showers likely overnight. Lows in the mid-50s. Light winds. Chance of rain 70%. The forecast for the Southern Finger Lakes, including Pinyan, Seneca Falls, and Auburn. Overnight, mostly cloudy with some patchy fog developing late. Lows in the upper 50s. Light northwest winds. Friday, mostly sunny. Highs around 70. Light winds, becoming north around 10 miles an hour. Friday night, mostly cloudy. Cooler with lows in the upper 40s. North winds 10 miles an hour or less. Saturday, partly sunny. Highs in the mid-60s. Light winds. Saturday night, mostly cloudy. Showers likely overnight. Lows in the mid-50s. Southeast winds 10 miles an hour or less. Chance of rain 70%. And now the extended forecast. Sunday, mostly cloudy with showers likely. Highs in the mid-60s. Chance of rain 70%. Monday, mostly cloudy. A 50% chance of showers. Highs in the lower 60s. Lows in the lower 50s. Tuesday, mostly cloudy. A 50% chance of showers. Highs in the lower 60s. Lows in the upper 40s. Wednesday, mostly cloudy. A 40% chance of showers. Highs in the lower 60s. Lows in the upper 40s. Thursday, mostly cloudy. A 40% chance of showers. Highs in the mid-60s. Lows in the upper 40s. This is the NOAA Weather Radio KHA 53 in Rochester. Your source for official weather information across the Western Finger Lakes and the Genesee Valley. KHA 53 operates on a frequency of 162.40 MHz. The 10 p.m. weather at Rochester, light rain was falling. The temperature was 66 degrees Fahrenheit or 19 degrees Celsius, the dew point 63 and the relative humidity 90%. The wind was west at 7 miles an hour. The pressure was 30.16 inches and rising. Repeating at Rochester, light rain was falling, temperature 66 degrees. Around the region at 10 p.m. it was mostly cloudy, with a temperature of 66 at Toronto, 66 at Binghamton, and 66 at Watertown. It was cloudy, with a temperature of 68 at Buffalo, 68 at Niagara Falls, 68 at Syracuse, and 67 at Elmira. At Oswego, winds were northwest at 5 knots, with a temperature of 70 degrees. The Central Lake Ontario buoy winds were west at 10 knots, with a temperature of 70 degrees, and the waves were 0 feet. The forecast for the Genesee Valley and Northern Finger Lakes, including Rochester, Geneseo, Canandaigua, Newark, and Fairhaven. Overnight, mostly cloudy through the early overnight, then becoming partly cloudy. Lows ranging from the upper 50s inland to the lower 60s along the lake shore. Light northwest winds. Friday, mostly sunny. Highs ranging from the mid-60s on the hilltops to around 70 across the lower elevations. Light winds, becoming north 5 to 10 miles an hour. Friday night, mostly

partly cloudy. Cooler with lows ranging from the upper 40s inland to the lower 50s along the lake shore. Light winds. Saturday, partly sunny. Highs in the mid-60s. Light winds. Saturday night, mostly cloudy. Showers likely overnight. Lows in the mid-50s. Light winds. Chance of rain 70%. The forecast for the Southern Finger Lakes, including Pinyan, Seneca Falls, and Auburn. Overnight, mostly cloudy with some patchy fog developing late. Lows in the upper 50s. Light northwest winds. Friday, mostly sunny. Highs around 70. Light winds, becoming north around 10 miles an hour. Friday night, mostly cloudy. Cooler with lows in the upper 40s. North winds 10 miles an hour or less. Saturday, partly sunny. Highs in the mid-60s. Light winds. Saturday night, mostly cloudy. Showers likely overnight. Lows in the mid-50s. Southeast winds 10 miles an hour or less. Chance of rain 70%. And now the extended forecast. Sunday, mostly cloudy with showers likely. Highs in the mid-60s. Chance of rain 70%. Monday, mostly cloudy. A 50% chance of showers. Highs in the lower 60s. Lows in the lower 50s. Tuesday, mostly cloudy. A 50% chance of showers. Highs in the lower 60s. Lows in the upper 40s. Wednesday, mostly cloudy. A 40% chance of showers. Highs in the lower 60s. Lows in the upper 40s. Thursday, mostly cloudy. A 40% chance of showers. Highs in the mid-60s. Lows in the upper 40s. This is the NOAA Weather Radio KHA 53 in Rochester. Your source for official weather information across the Western Finger Lakes and the Genesee Valley. KHA 53 operates on a frequency of 162.40 MHz. The 10 p.m. weather at Rochester, light rain was falling. The temperature was 66 degrees Fahrenheit or 19 degrees Celsius, the dew point 63 and the relative humidity 90%. The wind was west at 7 miles an hour. The pressure was 30.16 inches and rising. Repeating at Rochester, light rain was falling, temperature 66 degrees. Around the region at 10 p.m. it was mostly cloudy, with a temperature of 66 at Toronto, 66 at Binghamton, and 66 at Watertown. It was cloudy, with a temperature of 68 at Buffalo, 68 at Niagara Falls, 68 at Syracuse, and 67 at Elmira. At Oswego, winds were northwest at 5 knots, with a temperature of 70 degrees. The Central Lake Ontario buoy winds were west at 10 knots, with a temperature of 70 degrees, and the waves were 0 feet. The forecast for the Genesee Valley and Northern Finger Lakes, including Rochester, Geneseo, Canandaigua, Newark, and Fairhaven. Overnight, mostly cloudy through the early overnight, then becoming partly cloudy. Lows ranging from the upper 50s inland to the lower 60s along the lake shore. Light northwest winds. Friday, mostly sunny. Highs ranging from the mid-60s on the hilltops to around 70 across the lower elevations. Light winds, becoming north 5 to 10 miles an hour. Friday night, mostly cloudy. Cooler with lows ranging from the upper 40s inland to the lower 50s along the lake shore. Light winds. Saturday, partly sunny. Highs in the mid-60s. Light winds. Saturday night, mostly cloudy. Showers likely overnight. Lows in the mid-50s. Light winds. Chance of rain 70%. The forecast for the Southern Finger Lakes, including Pinyan, Seneca Falls, and Auburn. Overnight, mostly cloudy with some patchy fog developing late. Lows in the upper 50s. Light northwest winds. Friday, mostly sunny. Highs around 70. Light winds, becoming north around 10 miles an hour. Friday night, mostly cloudy. Cooler with lows in the upper 40s. North winds 10 miles an hour or less. Saturday, partly sunny. Highs in the mid-60s. Light winds. Saturday night, mostly cloudy. Showers likely overnight.

lows in the mid-50s. Southeast winds 10 miles an hour or less. Chance of rain 70%. And now the extended forecast. Sunday, mostly cloudy with showers likely. Highs in the mid-60s. Chance of rain 70%. Monday, mostly cloudy. A 50% chance of showers. Highs in the lower 60s. Lows in the lower 50s. Tuesday, mostly cloudy. A 50% chance of showers. Highs in the lower 60s. Lows in the upper 40s. Wednesday, mostly cloudy. A 40% chance of showers. Highs in the lower 60s. Lows in the upper 40s. Thursday, mostly cloudy. A 40% chance of showers. Highs in the mid-60s. Lows in the upper 40s. The Nearshore Marine Forecast, for the Niagara River to Hamelin Beach along Lake Ontario. Rest of tonight, northwest winds 5 to 10 knots becoming north. Mostly cloudy late this evening, then becoming partly cloudy. Waves 1 to 2 feet. Friday, north winds 5 to 10 knots. Mostly sunny. Waves 1 to 2 feet. Friday night, north winds 5 to 15 knots becoming east. Mostly cloudy. Waves 1 to 3. Mostly sunny. Waves 1 to 2 feet. Friday night, north winds 5 to 15 knots becoming east. Mostly cloudy. Waves 1 to 3 feet. Saturday, east winds 10 to 15 knots. Partly sunny. Waves 1 to 3 feet. Saturday night, east winds 5 to 15 knots. A chance of showers overnight. Waves 1 to 3 feet. Sunday, northeast winds 10 to 15 knots increasing to 15 to 25 knots. A chance of showers during the day. Waves 1 to 3 feet building to 3 to 6 feet. Waves occasionally around 7 feet. Monday, northeast winds 15 to 25 knots. Mostly cloudy. Waves 4 to 7 feet building to 5 to 8 feet. Waves occasionally around 10 feet. Tuesday, northeast winds to 30 knots becoming east 15 to 25 knots. A chance of showers. Waves 5 to 8 feet. Waves occasionally around 10 feet. The Nearshore Marine Forecast, for Hamelin Beach to Sodus Bay. Rest of tonight, west winds 5 to 15 knots becoming northwest. Partly to mostly cloudy. Waves 1 to 2 feet. Friday, north winds 5 to 15 knots. Mostly sunny. Waves 1 to 3 feet. Friday night, north winds 5 to 15 knots becoming east. Mostly cloudy. Waves 1 to 3 feet. Saturday, east winds 5 to 15 knots. Partly sunny. Waves 1 to 3 feet. Saturday night, east winds 5 to 10 knots. A chance of showers overnight. Waves 2 feet or less. Sunday, east winds 10 to 15 knots becoming northeast and increasing to 15 to 25 knots. A chance of showers during the day. Waves 1 to 3 feet building to 3 to 6 feet. Waves occasionally around 7 feet. Monday, northeast winds 15 to 25 knots. Mostly cloudy. Waves 4 to 7 feet. Waves occasionally around 9 feet. Tuesday, northeast winds 15 to 25 knots becoming east. A chance of showers. Waves 4 to 7 feet subsiding to 3 to 6 feet. Waves occasionally around 9 feet. The water temperature off Rochester is 71 degrees, and the water temperature at the Central Lake Buoy is 71 degrees. The Nearshore Marine Forecast, for Sodus Bay to Mexico Bay. Rest of tonight, northwest winds 5 to 10 knots becoming north. Partly to mostly cloudy. Waves 1 to 2 feet. Friday, north winds 5 to 15 knots. Sunny. Waves 1 to 3 feet. Friday night, north winds 5 to 15 knots becoming northeast. Partly to mostly cloudy. Waves 1 to 3 feet. Saturday, northeast winds 10 knots or less. Partly to mostly sunny. Waves 2 feet or less. Saturday night, east winds 10 knots or less becoming southeast. A chance of showers overnight. Waves 1 foot or less. Sunday, east winds 5 to 15 knots becoming northeast 15 to 20.

knots. A chance of showers during the day. Waves 1 to 3 feet building to 3 to 5 feet. Waves occasionally around 6 feet. Monday, northeast winds 15 to 20 knots. Mostly cloudy. Waves 3 to 6 feet. Waves occasionally around 7 feet. Tuesday, northeast winds 10 to 15 knots becoming east. A chance of showers during the day. Waves 1 to 3 feet building to 2 to 4 feet, then subsiding to 1 to 3 feet. The water temperature off Oswego is 71 degrees. This is the NOAA Weather Radio KHA 53 in Rochester. Your source for official weather information across the Western Finger Lakes and the Genesee Valley. KHA 53 operates on a frequency of 162.40 MHz. The 10 p.m. weather at Rochester, light rain was falling. The temperature was 66 degrees Fahrenheit or 19 degrees Celsius, the dew point 63 and the relative humidity 90%. The wind was west at 7 miles an hour. The pressure was 30.16 inches and rising. Repeating at Rochester, light rain was falling, temperature 66 degrees. Around the region at 10 p.m. it was mostly cloudy, with a temperature of 66 at Toronto, 66 at Binghamton, and 66 at Watertown. It was cloudy, with a temperature of 68 at Buffalo, 68 at Niagara Falls, 68 at Syracuse, and 67 at Elmira. At Oswego, winds were northwest at 5 knots, with a temperature of 70 degrees. The Central Lake Ontario buoy winds were west at 10 knots, with a temperature of 70 degrees, and the waves were 0 feet. The forecast for the Genesee Valley and Northern Finger Lakes, including Rochester, Geneseo, Canandaigua, Newark, and Fairhaven. Overnight, mostly cloudy through the early overnight, then becoming partly cloudy. Lows ranging from the upper 50s inland to the lower 60s along the lake shore. Light northwest winds. Friday, mostly sunny. Highs ranging from the mid-60s on the hilltops to around 70 across the lower elevations. Light winds, becoming north 5 to 10 miles an hour. Friday night, mostly cloudy. Cooler with lows ranging from the upper 40s inland to the lower 50s along the lake shore. Light winds. Saturday, partly sunny. Highs in the mid-60s. Light winds. Saturday night, mostly cloudy. Showers likely overnight. Lows in the mid-50s. Light winds. Chance of rain 70%. The forecast for the Southern Finger Lakes, including Tinian, Seneca Falls, and Auburn. Overnight, mostly cloudy with some patchy fog developing late. Lows in the upper 50s. Light northwest winds. Friday, mostly sunny. Highs around 70. Light winds, becoming north around 10 miles an hour. Friday night, mostly cloudy. Cooler with lows in the upper 40s. North winds 10 miles an hour or less. Saturday, partly sunny. Highs in the mid-60s. Light winds. Saturday night, mostly cloudy. Showers likely overnight. Lows in the mid-50s. Southeast winds 10 miles an hour or less. Chance of rain 70%. And now the extended forecast. Sunday, mostly cloudy with showers likely. Highs in the mid-60s. Chance of rain 70%. Monday, mostly cloudy. A 50% chance of showers. Highs in the lower 60s. Lows in the lower 50s. Tuesday, mostly cloudy. A 50% chance of showers. Highs in the lower 60s. Lows in the upper 40s. Wednesday, mostly cloudy. A 40% chance of showers. Highs in the lower 60s. Lows in the upper 40s. Thursday, mostly cloudy. A 40% chance of showers. Highs in the mid-60s. Lows in the upper 40s. This is the NOAA Weather Radio KHA 53 in Rochester. Your source for official weather information across the Western Finger Lakes and the Genesee Valley. KHA 53 operates on a frequency of 162.40 MHz. The 10 p.m. weather at Rochester, light rain was falling. The temperature was 66 degrees Fahrenheit or 19 degrees Celsius, the dew point 63 and the relative humidity 90%. The wind was west at 7 miles.

an hour. The pressure was 30.16 inches and rising. Repeating at Rochester, light rain was falling, temperature 66 degrees. Around the region at 10 p.m. it was mostly cloudy, with a temperature of 66 at Toronto, 66 at Binghamton, and 66 at Watertown. It was cloudy, with a temperature of 68 at Buffalo, 68 at Niagara Falls, 68 at Syracuse, and 67 at Elmira. At Oswego, winds were northwest at 5 knots, with a temperature of 70 degrees. The Central Lake Ontario buoy winds were west at 10 knots, with a temperature of 70 degrees, and the waves were 0 feet. The forecast for the Genesee Valley and Northern Finger Lakes, including Rochester, Geneseo, Canandaigua, Newark, and Fairhaven. Overnight, mostly cloudy through the early overnight, then becoming partly cloudy. Lows ranging from the upper 50s inland to the lower 60s along the lake shore. Light northwest winds. Friday, mostly sunny. Highs ranging from the mid-60s on the hilltops to around 70 across the lower elevations. Light winds, becoming north 5 to 10 miles an hour. Friday night, mostly cloudy. Cooler with lows ranging from the upper 40s inland to the lower 50s along the lake shore. Light winds. Saturday, partly sunny. Highs in the mid-60s. Light winds. Saturday night, mostly cloudy. Showers likely overnight. Lows in the mid-50s. Light winds. Chance of rain 70%. The forecast for the Southern Finger Lakes, including Pinyan, Seneca Falls, and Auburn. Overnight, mostly cloudy with some patchy fog developing late. Lows in the upper 50s. Light northwest winds. Friday, mostly sunny. Highs around 70. Light winds, becoming north around 10 miles an hour. Friday night, mostly cloudy. Cooler with lows in the upper 40s. North winds 10 miles an hour or less. Saturday, partly sunny. Highs in the mid-60s. Light winds. Saturday night, mostly cloudy. Showers likely overnight. Lows in the mid-50s. Southeast winds 10 miles an hour or less. Chance of rain 70%. And now the extended forecast. Sunday, mostly cloudy with showers likely. Highs in the mid-60s. Chance of rain 70%. Monday, mostly cloudy. A 50% chance of showers. Highs in the lower 60s. Lows in the lower 50s. Tuesday, mostly cloudy. A 50% chance of showers. Highs in the lower 60s. Lows in the upper 40s. Wednesday, mostly cloudy. A 40% chance of showers. Highs in the lower 60s. Lows in the upper 40s. Thursday, mostly cloudy. A 40% chance of showers. Highs in the mid-60s. Lows in the upper 40s. This is the NOAA Weather Radio KHA 53 in Rochester. Your source for official weather information across the Western Finger Lakes and the Genesee Valley. KHA 53 operates on a frequency of 162.40 MHz. The 10 p.m. weather at Rochester, light rain was falling. The temperature was 66 degrees Fahrenheit or 19 degrees Celsius, the dew point 63 and the relative humidity 90%. The wind was west at 7 miles an hour. The pressure was 30.16 inches and rising. Repeating at Rochester, light rain was falling, temperature 66 degrees. Around the region at 10 p.m. it was mostly cloudy, with a temperature of 66 at Toronto, 66 at Binghamton, and 66 at Watertown. It was cloudy, with a temperature of 68 at Buffalo, 68 at Niagara Falls, 68 at Syracuse, and 67 at Elmira. At Oswego, winds were northwest at 5 knots, with a temperature of 70 degrees. The Central Lake Ontario buoy winds were west at 10 knots, with a temperature of 70 degrees, and the waves were 0 feet. The forecast for the Genesee Valley and Northern Finger Lakes, including Rochester, Geneseo, Canandaigua, Newark, and Fairhaven. Overnight, mostly cloudy through the early overnight, then becoming partly cloudy. Lows ranging from the upper 50s inland to the lower 60s along the lake shore. Light northwest winds. Friday, mostly sunny. Highs ranging from the mid-60s on

hilltops to around 70 across the lower elevations. Light winds, becoming north 5 to 10 miles an hour. Friday night, mostly cloudy. Cooler with lows ranging from the upper 40s inland to the lower 50s along the lake shore. Light winds. Saturday, partly sunny. Highs in the mid-60s. Light winds. Saturday night, mostly cloudy. Showers likely overnight. Lows in the mid-50s. Light winds. Chance of rain 70%. The forecast for the Southern Finger Lakes, including Tinian, Seneca Falls, and Auburn. Overnight, mostly cloudy with some patchy fog developing late. Lows in the upper 50s. Light northwest winds. Friday, mostly sunny. Highs around 70. Light winds, becoming north around 10 miles an hour. Friday night, mostly cloudy. Cooler with lows in the upper 40s. North winds 10 miles an hour or less. Saturday, partly sunny. Highs in the mid-60s. Light winds. Saturday night, mostly cloudy. Showers likely overnight. Lows in the mid-50s. Southeast winds 10 miles an hour or less. Chance of rain 70%. And now the extended forecast. Sunday, mostly cloudy with showers likely. Highs in the mid-60s. Chance of rain 70%. Monday, mostly cloudy. A 50% chance of showers. Highs in the lower 60s. Lows in the lower 50s. Tuesday, mostly cloudy. A 50% chance of showers. Highs in the lower 60s. Lows in the upper 40s. Wednesday, mostly cloudy. A 40% chance of showers. Highs in the lower 60s. Lows in the upper 40s. Thursday, mostly cloudy. A 40% chance of showers. Highs in the mid-60s. Lows in the upper 40s. This is the NOAA Weather Radio KHA 53 in Rochester. Your source for official weather information across the Western Finger Lakes and the Genesee Valley. KHA 53 operates on a frequency of 162.40 MHz. The 10 p.m. weather at Rochester, light rain was falling. The temperature was 66 degrees Fahrenheit or 19 degrees Celsius, the dew point 63 and the relative humidity 90%. The wind was west at 7 miles an hour. The pressure was 30.16 inches and rising. Repeating at Rochester, light rain was falling, temperature 66 degrees. Around the region at 10 p.m. it was mostly cloudy, with a temperature of 66 at Toronto, 66 at Binghamton, and 66 at Watertown. It was cloudy, with a temperature of 68 at Buffalo, 68 at Niagara Falls, 68 at Syracuse, and 67 at Elmira. At Oswego, winds were northwest at 5 knots, with a temperature of 70 degrees. The Central Lake Ontario buoy winds were west at 10 knots, with a temperature of 70 degrees, and the waves were 0 feet. The forecast for the Genesee Valley and Northern Finger Lakes, including Rochester, Geneseo, Canandaigua, Newark, and Fairhaven. Overnight, mostly cloudy through the early overnight, then becoming partly cloudy. Lows ranging from the upper 50s inland to the lower 60s along the lake shore. Light northwest winds. Friday, mostly sunny. Highs ranging from the mid-60s on the hilltops to around 70 across the lower elevations. Light winds, becoming north 5 to 10 miles an hour. Friday night, mostly cloudy. Cooler with lows ranging from the upper 40s inland to the lower 50s along the lake shore. Light winds. Saturday, partly sunny. Highs in the mid-60s. Light winds. Saturday night, mostly cloudy. Showers likely overnight. Lows in the mid-50s. Light winds. Chance of rain 70%. The forecast for the Southern Finger Lakes, including Tinian, Seneca Falls, and Auburn. Overnight, mostly cloudy with some patchy fog developing late. Lows in the upper 50s. Light northwest winds. Friday, mostly sunny. Highs around 70. Light winds, becoming north around 10 miles an hour. Friday night, mostly cloudy. Cooler with lows in the upper 40s. North winds 10 miles an hour or less. Saturday, partly sunny.

Highs in the mid-60s. Light winds. Saturday night, mostly cloudy. Showers likely overnight. Lows in the mid-50s. Southeast winds 10 miles an hour or less. Chance of rain 70%. And now the extended forecast. Sunday, mostly cloudy with showers likely. Highs in the mid-60s. Chance of rain 70%. Monday, mostly cloudy. A 50% chance of showers. Highs in the lower 60s. Lows in the lower 50s. Tuesday, mostly cloudy. A 50% chance of showers. Highs in the lower 60s. Lows in the upper 40s. Wednesday, mostly cloudy. A 40% chance of showers. Highs in the lower 60s. Lows in the upper 40s. Thursday, mostly cloudy. A 40% chance of showers. Highs in the mid-60s. Lows in the upper 40s. 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Your source for official weather information across the Western Finger Lakes and the Genesee Valley. KHA-53 operates on a frequency of 162.40 MHz. The 10 p.m. weather at Rochester, light rain was falling. The temperature was 66 degrees Fahrenheit or 19 degrees Celsius, the dew point 63 and the relative humidity 90%. The wind was west at 7 miles an hour. The pressure was 30.16 inches and rising. Repeating at Rochester, light rain was falling, temperature 66 degrees. Around the region at 10 p.m. it was mostly cloudy, with a temperature of 66 at Toronto, 66 at Binghamton, and 66 at Watertown. It was cloudy, with a temperature of 68 at Buffalo, 68 at Niagara Falls, 68 at Syracuse, and 67 at Elmira. At Oswego, winds were northwest at 5 knots, with a temperature of 70 degrees. The Central Lake Ontario buoy winds were west at 10 knots, with a temperature of 70 degrees, and the waves were 0 feet. The forecast for the Genesee Valley and Northern Finger Lakes, including Rochester, Geneseo, Canandaigua, Newark, and Fairhaven. Overnight, mostly cloudy through the early overnight, then becoming partly cloudy. Lows ranging from the upper 50s inland to the lower 60s along the lake shore. Light northwest winds. Friday, mostly sunny. Highs ranging from the mid-60s on the hilltops to around 70 across the lower elevations. Light winds, becoming north 5 to 10 miles an hour. Friday night, mostly cloudy. Cooler with lows ranging from the upper 40s inland to the lower 50s along the lake shore. Light winds. Saturday, partly sunny. Highs in the mid-60s. Light winds. Saturday night, mostly cloudy. Showers likely overnight. Lows in the mid-50s. Light winds. Chance of rain 70%. The forecast for the Southern Finger Lakes, including Pinyan, Seneca Falls, and Auburn. Overnight, mostly cloudy with some patchy fog developing late. Lows in the upper 50s. Light northwest winds. Friday, mostly sunny. Highs around 70. Light winds, becoming north around 10 miles an hour. Friday night, mostly cloudy. Cooler with lows in the upper 40s. North winds 10 miles an hour or less. Saturday, partly sunny. Highs in the mid-60s. Light winds. Saturday night, mostly cloudy. Showers likely overnight. Lows in the mid-50s. Southeast winds 10 miles an hour or less. Chance of rain 70%. And now the extended forecast. Sunday, mostly cloudy with showers likely. Highs in the mid-60s. Chance of rain 70%. Monday, mostly cloudy. A 50% chance of showers. Highs in the lower 60s. Lows in the lower 50s. Tuesday, mostly cloudy. A 50% chance of showers. Highs in the lower 60s. Lows in the upper 40s. Wednesday, mostly cloudy. A 40% chance of showers. Highs in the lower 60s. Lows in the upper 40s. Thursday, mostly cloudy. A 40% chance of showers. Highs in the mid-60s. Lows in the upper 40s. This is the NOAA Weather Radio KHA.

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Your source for official weather information across the Western Finger Lakes and the Genesee Valley. KHA 53 operates on a frequency of 162.40 MHz. The 10 p.m. weather at Rochester, light rain was falling. The temperature was 66 degrees Fahrenheit or 19 degrees Celsius, the dew point 63 and the relative humidity 90%. The wind was west at 7 miles an hour. The pressure was 30.16 inches and rising. Repeating at Rochester, light rain was falling, temperature 66 degrees. Around the region at 10 p.m. it was mostly cloudy, with a temperature of 66 at Toronto, 66 at Binghamton, and 66 at Watertown. It was cloudy, with a temperature of 68 at Buffalo, 68 at Niagara Falls, 68 at Syracuse, and 67 at Elmira. At Oswego, winds were northwest at 5 knots, with a temperature of 70 degrees. The Central Lake Ontario buoy winds were west at 10 knots, with a temperature of 70 degrees, and the waves were 0 feet. The forecast for the Genesee Valley and Northern Finger Lakes, including Rochester, Geneseo, Canandaigua, Newark, and Fairhaven. Overnight, mostly cloudy through the early overnight, then becoming partly cloudy. Lows ranging from the upper 50s inland to the lower 60s along the lake shore. Light northwest winds. Friday, mostly sunny. Highs ranging from the mid-60s on the hilltops to around 70 across the lower elevations. Light winds, becoming north 5 to 10 miles an hour. Friday night, mostly cloudy. Cooler with lows ranging from the upper 40s inland to the lower 50s along the lake shore. Light winds. Saturday, partly sunny. Highs in the mid-60s. Light winds. Saturday night, mostly cloudy. Showers likely overnight. Lows in the mid-50s. Light winds. Chance of rain 70%. The forecast for the Southern Finger Lakes, including Penyan, Seneca Falls, and Auburn. Overnight, mostly cloudy with some patchy fog developing late. Lows in the upper 50s. Light northwest winds. Friday, mostly sunny. Highs around 70. Light winds, becoming north around 10 miles an hour. Friday night, mostly cloudy. Cooler with lows in the upper 40s. North winds 10 miles an hour or less. Saturday, partly sunny. Highs in the mid-60s. Light winds. Saturday night, mostly cloudy. Showers likely overnight. Lows in the mid-50s. Southeast winds 10 miles an hour or less. Chance of rain 70%. And now the extended forecast. Sunday, mostly cloudy with showers likely. Highs in the mid-60s. Chance of rain 70%. Monday, mostly cloudy. A 50% chance of showers. Highs in the lower 60s. Lows in the lower 50s. Tuesday, mostly cloudy. A 50% chance of showers. Highs in the lower 60s. Lows in the upper 40s. Wednesday, mostly cloudy. A 40% chance of showers. Highs in the lower 60s. Lows in the upper 40s. Thursday, mostly cloudy. A 40% chance of showers. Highs in the mid-60s. Lows in the upper 40s. Open lake forecast, for the Niagara River to Hamlin Beach beyond 5 miles from shore. Overnight, northwest winds 10 to 15 knots becoming north. Waves 1 to 2 feet. Friday, north winds 5 to 15 knots diminishing to less than 10 knots. Waves 2 feet or less. Friday night, north winds 5 to 15 knots becoming east 15 to 20 knots. Waves 2 feet or less building to 2 to 4 feet. Saturday, east winds 10 to 15 knots. Waves 2 to 4 feet subsiding to 1 to 3 feet. Saturday night, east winds 10 to 15 knots. A chance of showers overnight. Waves 1 to 3 feet. Sunday, northeast winds 10 to 15 knots increasing to 15 to 25 knots. A chance of showers during the day. Waves 1 to 3 feet building to 3 to 6 feet. Monday, northeast winds 15 to 25 knots. Waves 5 to 8 feet. Waves occasionally around 10 feet. Tuesday, northeast winds to 30 knots becoming east,

Waves 1 to 3 feet, building to 3 to 6 feet. Monday, northeast winds 15 to 25 knots. Waves 4 to 7 feet. Waves occasionally around 9 feet. Tuesday, northeast winds 15 to 25 knots, becoming east. A chance of showers. Waves 4 to 7 feet, subsiding to 3 to 6 feet. Waves occasionally around 9 feet. 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Your source for official weather information across the Western Finger Lakes and the Genesee Valley. KHA 53 operates on a frequency of 162.40 MHz. The 11 p.m. weather at Rochester, it was cloudy. The temperature was 66 degrees Fahrenheit or 19 degrees Celsius, the dew point 63 and the relative humidity 90%. The wind was northwest at 5 miles an hour. The pressure was 30.17 inches and rising. Repeating at Rochester, it was cloudy, temperature 66 degrees. Around the region at 10 p.m. it was mostly cloudy, with a temperature of 66 at Toronto, 66 at Binghamton, and 66 at Watertown. It was cloudy, with a temperature of 68 at Buffalo, 68 at Niagara Falls, 68 at Syracuse, and 67 at Elmira. At Oswego, winds were northwest at 5 knots, with a temperature of 70 degrees. The Central Lake Ontario buoy winds were west at 10 knots, with a temperature of 70 degrees, and the waves were 0 feet. The forecast for the Genesee Valley and Northern Finger Lakes, including Rochester, Geneseo, Canandaigua, Newark, and Fairhaven. Overnight, mostly cloudy through the early overnight, then becoming partly cloudy. Lows ranging from the upper 50s inland to the lower 60s along the lake shore. Light northwest winds. Friday, mostly sunny. Highs ranging from the mid-60s on the hilltops to around 70 across the lower elevations. Light winds, becoming north 5 to 10 miles an hour. Friday night, mostly cloudy. Cooler with lows ranging from the upper 40s inland to the lower 50s along the lake shore. Light winds. Saturday, partly sunny. Highs in the mid-60s. Light winds. Saturday night, mostly cloudy. Showers likely overnight. Lows in the mid-50s. Light winds. Chance of rain 70%. The forecast for the Southern Finger Lakes, including Tinian, Seneca Falls, and Auburn. Overnight, mostly cloudy with some patchy fog developing late. Lows in the upper 50s. Light northwest winds. Friday, mostly sunny. Highs around 70. Light winds, becoming north around 10 miles an hour. Friday night, mostly cloudy. Cooler with lows in the upper 40s. North winds 10 miles an hour or less. Saturday, partly sunny. Highs in the mid-60s. Light winds. Saturday night, mostly cloudy. Showers likely overnight. Lows in the mid-50s. Southeast winds 10 miles an hour or less. Chance of rain 70%. And now the extended forecast. Sunday, mostly cloudy with showers likely. Highs in the mid-60s. Chance of rain 70%. Monday, mostly cloudy. A 50% chance of showers. Highs in the lower 60s. Lows in the lower 50s. Tuesday, mostly cloudy. A 50% chance of showers. Highs in the lower 60s. Lows in the upper 40s. Wednesday, mostly cloudy. A 40% chance of showers. Highs in the lower 60s. Lows in the upper 40s. Thursday, mostly cloudy. A 40% chance of showers. Highs in the mid-60s. Lows in the upper 40s. This is the NOAA Weather Radio KHA 53 in Rochester. Your source for official weather information across the Western Finger Lakes and the Genesee Valley. KHA 53 operates on a frequency of 162.40 MHz. The 11 p.m. weather at Rochester, it was cloudy. The temperature was 66 degrees Fahrenheit or 19 degrees Celsius, the dew point 63 and the relative humidity 90%. The wind was northwest at 5 miles an hour. The pressure was 30.17 inches and rising. Repeating at Rochester, it was cloudy, temperature 66 degrees. Around the region at 11 p.m.

Watertown, fog was reported with a temperature of 60. At Syracuse, it was mostly cloudy with a temperature of 68. It was cloudy with a temperature of 67 at Buffalo, 67 at Niagara Falls, 67 at Elmira, and 66 at Binghamton. At Oswego, winds were northwest at 5 knots, with a temperature of 70 degrees. The Central Lake Ontario buoy winds were west at 10 knots, with a temperature of 70 degrees, and the waves were 1 foot. The forecast for the Genesee Valley and Northern Finger Lakes, including Rochester, Geneseo, Canandaigua, Newark, and Fairhaven. Overnight, mostly cloudy through the early overnight, then becoming partly cloudy. Lows ranging from the upper 50s inland to the lower 60s along the lake shore. Light northwest winds. Friday, mostly sunny. Highs ranging from the mid-60s on the hilltops to around 70 across the lower elevations. Light winds, becoming north 5 to 10 miles an hour. Friday night, mostly cloudy. Cooler with lows ranging from the upper 40s inland to the lower 50s along the lake shore. Light winds. Saturday, partly sunny. Highs in the mid-60s. Light winds. Saturday night, mostly cloudy. Showers likely overnight. Lows in the mid-50s. Light winds. Chance of rain 70%. The forecast for the Southern Finger Lakes, including Pinyan, Seneca Falls, and Auburn. Overnight, mostly cloudy with some patchy fog developing late. Lows in the upper 50s. Light northwest winds. Friday, mostly sunny. Highs around 70. Light winds, becoming north around 10 miles an hour. Friday night, mostly cloudy. Cooler with lows in the upper 40s. North winds 10 miles an hour or less. Saturday, partly sunny. Highs in the mid-60s. Light winds. Saturday night, mostly cloudy. Showers likely overnight. Lows in the mid-50s. Southeast winds 10 miles an hour or less. Chance of rain 70%. And now the extended forecast. Sunday, mostly cloudy with showers likely. Highs in the mid-60s. Chance of rain 70%. Monday, mostly cloudy. A 50% chance of showers. Highs in the lower 60s. Lows in the lower 50s. Tuesday, mostly cloudy. A 50% chance of showers. Highs in the lower 60s. Lows in the upper 40s. Wednesday, mostly cloudy. A 40% chance of showers. Highs in the lower 60s. Lows in the upper 40s. Thursday, mostly cloudy. A 40% chance of showers. Highs in the mid-60s. Lows in the upper 40s. 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Your source for official weather information across the Western Finger Lakes and the Genesee Valley. KHA 53 operates on a frequency of 162.40 MHz. The 11 p.m. weather at Rochester, it was cloudy. The temperature was 66 degrees Fahrenheit or 19 degrees Celsius, the dew point 63 and the relative humidity 90%. The wind was northwest at 5 miles an hour. The pressure was 30.17 inches and rising. Repeating at Rochester, it was cloudy, temperature 66 degrees. Around the region at 11 p.m. at Watertown, fog was reported with a temperature of 60. At Syracuse, it was mostly cloudy, with a temperature of 68. It was cloudy, with a temperature of 67 at Buffalo, 67 at Niagara Falls, 67 at Elmira, and 66 at Binghamton. At Oswego, winds were northwest at 5 knots, with a temperature of 70 degrees. The Central Lake Ontario buoy winds were west at 10 knots, with a temperature of 70 degrees, and the waves were 1 foot. The forecast for the Genesee Valley and Northern Finger Lakes, including Rochester, Geneseo, Canandaigua, Newark, and Fairhaven. Overnight, mostly cloudy through the early overnight, then becoming partly cloudy. Lows ranging from the upper 50s inland to the lower 60s along the lake shore. Light northwest winds. Friday, mostly sunny. Highs ranging from the mid-60s on the hilltops to around 70 across the lower elevations. Light winds, becoming north 5 to 10 miles an hour. Friday night, mostly clear.

Cloudy. Cooler with lows ranging from the upper 40s inland to the lower 50s along the lake shore. Light winds. Saturday, partly sunny. Highs in the mid-60s. Light winds. Saturday night, mostly cloudy. Showers likely overnight. Lows in the mid-50s. Light winds. Chance of rain 70%. The forecast for the Southern Finger Lakes, including Tinian, Seneca Falls, and Auburn. Overnight, mostly cloudy with some patchy fog developing late. Lows in the upper 50s. Light northwest winds. Friday, mostly sunny. Highs around 70. Light winds, becoming north around 10 miles an hour. Friday night, mostly cloudy. Cooler with lows in the upper 40s. North winds 10 miles an hour or less. Saturday, partly sunny. Highs in the mid-60s. Light winds. Saturday night, mostly cloudy. Showers likely overnight. Lows in the mid-50s. Southeast winds 10 miles an hour or less. Chance of rain 70%. And now the extended forecast. Sunday, mostly cloudy with showers likely. Highs in the mid-60s. Chance of rain 70%. Monday, mostly cloudy. A 50% chance of showers. Highs in the lower 60s. Lows in the lower 50s. Tuesday, mostly cloudy. A 50% chance of showers. Highs in the lower 60s. Lows in the upper 40s. Wednesday, mostly cloudy. A 40% chance of showers. Highs in the lower 60s. Lows in the upper 40s. Thursday, mostly cloudy. A 40% chance of showers. Highs in the mid-60s. Lows in the upper 40s. 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Your source for official weather information across the Western Finger Lakes and the Genesee Valley. KHA 53 operates on a frequency of 162.40 MHz. The 11 p.m. weather at Rochester, it was cloudy. The temperature was 66 degrees Fahrenheit or 19 degrees Celsius, the dew point 63 and the relative humidity 90%. The wind was northwest at 5 miles an hour. The pressure was 30.17 inches and rising. Repeating at Rochester, it was cloudy, temperature 66 degrees. Around the region at 11 p.m. at Watertown, fog was reported with a temperature of 59. At Toronto, it was partly cloudy, with a temperature of 64. At Syracuse, it was mostly cloudy, with a temperature of 68. It was cloudy, with a temperature of 67 at Buffalo, 67 at Niagara Falls, 67 at Elmira, and 66 at Binghamton. At Oswego, winds were northwest at 5 knots, with a temperature of 70 degrees. The Central Lake Ontario buoy winds were west at 10 knots, with a temperature of 70 degrees, and the waves were 1 foot. The forecast for the Genesee Valley and Northern Finger Lakes, including Rochester, Geneseo, Canandaigua, Newark, and Fairhaven. Overnight, mostly cloudy through the early overnight, then becoming partly cloudy. Lows ranging from the upper 50s inland to the lower 60s along the lake shore. Light northwest winds. Friday, mostly sunny. Highs ranging from the mid-60s on the hilltops to around 70 across the lower elevations. Light winds, becoming north 5 to 10 miles an hour. Friday night, mostly cloudy. Cooler with lows ranging from the upper 40s inland to the lower 50s along the lake shore. Light winds. Saturday, partly sunny. Highs in the mid-60s. Light winds. Saturday night, mostly cloudy. Showers likely overnight. Lows in the mid-50s. Light winds. Chance of rain 70%. The forecast for the Southern Finger Lakes, including Tinian, Seneca Falls, and Auburn. Overnight, mostly cloudy with some patchy fog developing late. Lows in the upper 50s. Light northwest winds. Friday, mostly sunny. Highs around 70. Light winds, becoming north around 10 miles an hour. Friday night, mostly cloudy. Cooler with lows in the upper 40s. North winds 10 miles an hour or less. Saturday, partly sunny. Highs in the mid-60s.
Light wind.

Saturday night, mostly cloudy. Showers likely overnight. Lows in the mid-50s. Southeast winds 10 miles an hour or less. Chance of rain 70%. And now the extended forecast. Sunday, mostly cloudy with showers likely. Highs in the mid-60s. Chance of rain 70%. Monday, mostly cloudy. A 50% chance of showers. Highs in the lower 60s. Lows in the lower 50s. Tuesday, mostly cloudy. A 50% chance of showers. Highs in the lower 60s. Lows in the upper 40s. Wednesday, mostly cloudy. A 40% chance of showers. Highs in the lower 60s. Lows in the upper 40s. Thursday, mostly cloudy. A 40% chance of showers. Highs in the mid-60s. Lows in the upper 40s. 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KHA-53 operates on a frequency of 162.40 MHz. The 11 p.m. weather at Rochester, it was cloudy. The temperature was 66 degrees Fahrenheit or 19 degrees Celsius, the dew point 63 and the relative humidity 90%. The wind was northwest at 5 miles an hour. The pressure was 30.17 inches and rising. Repeating at Rochester, it was cloudy, temperature 66 degrees. Around the region at 11 p.m. in Watertown, fog was reported with a temperature of 59. At Toronto, it was partly cloudy, with a temperature of 64. At Syracuse, it was mostly cloudy, with a temperature of 68. It was cloudy, with a temperature of 67 at Buffalo, 67 at Niagara Falls, 67 at Elmira, and 66 at Binghamton. At Oswego, winds were northwest at 5 knots, with a temperature of 70 degrees. The Central Lake Ontario buoy winds were west at 10 knots, with a temperature of 70 degrees, and the waves were 1 foot. The forecast for the Genesee Valley and Northern Finger Lakes, including Rochester, Geneseo, Canandaigua, Newark, and Fairhaven. Overnight, mostly cloudy through the early overnight, then becoming partly cloudy. Lows ranging from the upper 50s inland to the lower 60s along the lake shore. Light northwest winds. Friday, mostly sunny. Highs ranging from the mid-60s on the hilltops to around 70 across the lower elevations. Light winds, becoming north 5 to 10 miles an hour. Friday night, mostly cloudy. Cooler with lows ranging from the upper 40s inland to the lower 50s along the lake shore. Light winds. Saturday, partly sunny. Highs in the mid-60s. Light winds. Saturday night, mostly cloudy. Showers likely overnight. Lows in the mid-50s. Light winds. Chance of rain 70%. The forecast for the Southern Finger Lakes, including Pinyan, Seneca Falls, and Auburn. Overnight, mostly cloudy with some patchy fog developing late. Lows in the upper 50s. Light northwest winds. Friday, mostly sunny. Highs around 70. Light winds, becoming north around 10 miles an hour. Friday night, mostly cloudy. Cooler with lows in the upper 40s. North winds 10 miles an hour or less. Saturday, partly sunny. Highs in the mid-60s. Light winds. Saturday night, mostly cloudy. Showers likely overnight. Lows in the mid-50s. Southeast winds 10 miles an hour or less. Chance of rain 70%. And now the extended forecast. Sunday, mostly cloudy with showers likely. Highs in the mid-60s. Chance of rain 70%. Monday, mostly cloudy. A 50% chance of showers. Highs in the lower 60s. Lows in the lower 50s. Tuesday, mostly cloudy. A 50% chance of showers. Highs in the lower 60s. Lows in the upper 40s. Wednesday, mostly cloudy. A 40% chance of showers. Highs in the lower 60s. Lows in the upper 40s. Thursday, mostly cloudy. A 40% chance of showers. Highs in the mid-60s. Lows in the upper 40s.

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KHA 53 operates on a frequency of 162.40 MHz. The 11 p.m. weather at Rochester, it was cloudy. The temperature was 66 degrees Fahrenheit or 19 degrees Celsius, the dew point 63 and the relative humidity 90%. The wind was northwest at 5 miles an hour. The pressure was 30.17 inches and rising. Repeating at Rochester, it was cloudy, temperature 66 degrees. Around the region at 11 p.m. at Watertown, fog was reported, with a temperature of 59. At Toronto, it was partly cloudy, with a temperature of 64. At Syracuse, it was mostly cloudy, with a temperature of 68. It was cloudy, with a temperature of 67 at Buffalo, 67 at Niagara Falls, 67 at Elmira, and 66 at Binghamton. At Oswego, winds were northwest at 5 knots, with a temperature of 70 degrees. The Central Lake Ontario buoy winds were west at 10 knots, with a temperature of 70 degrees, and the waves were 1 foot. The forecast for the Genesee Valley and Northern Finger Lakes, including Rochester, Geneseo, Canandaigua, Newark, and Fairhaven. Overnight, mostly cloudy through the early overnight, then becoming partly cloudy. Lows ranging from the upper 50s inland to the lower 60s along the lake shore. Light northwest winds. Friday, mostly sunny. Highs ranging from the mid-60s on the hilltops to around 70 across the lower elevations. Light winds, becoming north 5 to 10 miles an hour. Friday night, mostly cloudy. Cooler with lows ranging from the upper 40s inland to the lower 50s along the lake shore. Light winds. Saturday, partly sunny. Highs in the mid-60s. Light winds. Saturday night, mostly cloudy. Showers likely overnight. Lows in the mid-50s. Light winds. Chance of rain 70%. The forecast for the Southern Finger Lakes, including Pinyan, Seneca Falls, and Auburn. Overnight, mostly cloudy with some patchy fog developing late. Lows in the upper 50s. Light northwest winds. Friday, mostly sunny. Highs around 70. Light winds, becoming north around 10 miles an hour. Friday night, mostly cloudy. Cooler with lows in the upper 40s. North winds 10 miles an hour or less. Saturday, partly sunny. Highs in the mid-60s. Light winds. Saturday night, mostly cloudy. Showers likely overnight. Lows in the mid-50s. Southeast winds 10 miles an hour or less. Chance of rain 70%. And now the extended forecast. Sunday, mostly cloudy with showers likely. Highs in the mid-60s. Chance of rain 70%. Monday, mostly cloudy. A 50% chance of showers. Highs in the lower 60s. Lows in the lower 50s. Tuesday, mostly cloudy. A 50% chance of showers. Highs in the lower 60s. Lows in the upper 40s. Wednesday, mostly cloudy. A 40% chance of showers. Highs in the lower 60s. Lows in the upper 40s. Thursday, mostly cloudy. A 40% chance of showers. Highs in the mid-60s. Lows in the upper 40s. 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Your source for official weather information across the Western Finger Lakes and the Genesee Valley. KHA 53 operates on a frequency of 162.40 MHz. The 11 p.m. weather at Rochester, it was cloudy. The temperature was 66 degrees Fahrenheit or 19 degrees Celsius, the dew point 63 and the relative humidity 90%. The wind was northwest at 5 miles an hour. The pressure was 30.17 inches and rising. Repeating at Rochester, it was cloudy, temperature 66 degrees. Around the region at 11 p.m. at Watertown, fog was reported, with a temperature of 59. At Toronto, it was partly cloudy, with a temperature of 64. At Syracuse, it was mostly cloudy, with a temperature of 68. It was cloudy, with a temperature of 67 at Buffalo, 67 at Niagara.

Falls, 67 at Elmira, and 66 at Binghamton. At Oswego, winds were northwest at 5 knots, with a temperature of 70 degrees. The Central Lake Ontario buoy winds were west at 10 knots, with a temperature of 70 degrees, and the waves were 1 foot. The forecast for the Genesee Valley and Northern Finger Lakes, including Rochester, Geneseo, Canandaigua, Newark, and Fairhaven. Overnight, mostly cloudy through the early overnight, then becoming partly cloudy. Lows ranging from the upper 50s inland to the lower 60s along the lake shore. Light northwest winds. Friday, mostly sunny. Highs ranging from the mid-60s on the hilltops to around 70 across the lower elevations. Light winds, becoming north 5 to 10 miles an hour. Friday night, mostly cloudy. Cooler with lows ranging from the upper 40s inland to the lower 50s along the lake shore. Light winds. Saturday, partly sunny. Highs in the mid-60s. Light winds. Saturday night, mostly cloudy. Showers likely overnight. Lows in the mid-50s. Light winds. Chance of rain 70%. The forecast for the Southern Finger Lakes, including Tinian, Seneca Falls, and Auburn. Overnight, mostly cloudy with some patchy fog developing late. Lows in the upper 50s. Light northwest winds. Friday, mostly sunny. Highs around 70. Light winds, becoming north around 10 miles an hour. Friday night, mostly cloudy. Cooler with lows in the upper 40s. North winds 10 miles an hour or less. Saturday, partly sunny. Highs in the mid-60s. Light winds. Saturday night, mostly cloudy. Showers likely overnight. Lows in the mid-50s. Southeast winds 10 miles an hour or less. Chance of rain 70%. And now the extended forecast. Sunday, mostly cloudy with showers likely. Highs in the mid-60s. Chance of rain 70%. Monday, mostly cloudy. A 50% chance of showers. Highs in the lower 60s. Lows in the lower 50s. Tuesday, mostly cloudy. A 50% chance of showers. Highs in the lower 60s. Lows in the upper 40s. Wednesday, mostly cloudy. A 40% chance of showers. Highs in the lower 60s. Lows in the upper 40s. Thursday, mostly cloudy. A 40% chance of showers. Highs in the mid-60s. Lows in the upper 40s. The Nearshore Marine Forecast, for the Niagara River to Hamelin Beach along Lake Ontario. Rest of tonight, northwest winds 5 to 10 knots becoming north. Mostly cloudy late this evening, then becoming partly cloudy. Waves 1 to 2 feet. Friday, north winds 5 to 10 knots. Mostly sunny. Waves 1 to 2 feet. Friday night, north winds 5 to 15 knots becoming east. Mostly cloudy. Waves 1 to 3 feet. Saturday, east winds 10 to 15 knots. Partly sunny. Waves 1 to 3 feet. Saturday night, east winds 5 to 15 knots. A chance of showers overnight. Waves 1 to 3 feet. Sunday, northeast winds 10 to 15 knots increasing to 15 to 25 knots. A chance of showers during the day. Waves 1 to 3 feet building to 3 to 6 feet. Waves occasionally around 7 feet. Monday, northeast winds 15 to 25 knots. Mostly cloudy. Waves 4 to 7 feet building to 5 to 8 feet. Waves occasionally around 10 feet. Tuesday, northeast winds to 30 knots becoming east 15 to 25 knots. A chance of showers. Waves 5 to 8 feet. Waves occasionally around 10 feet. The Nearshore Marine Forecast, for Hamelin Beach to Sodus Bay. Rest of tonight, west winds 5 to 15 knots becoming northwest. Partly to mostly cloudy. Waves 1 to 2 feet. Friday, north winds 5 to 15 knots. Mostly sunny. Waves 1 to 3 feet. Friday night, north winds 5 to 15 knots becoming east. Mostly cloudy. Waves 1 to 3 feet. Saturday, east winds 5 to 15 knots. Partly sunny.

waves 1 to 3 feet. Saturday night, east winds 5 to 10 knots. A chance of showers overnight. Waves 2 feet or less. Sunday, east winds 10 to 15 knots becoming northeast and increasing to 15 to 25 knots. A chance of showers during the day. Waves 1 to 3 feet building to 3 to 6 feet. Waves occasionally around 7 feet. Monday, northeast winds 15 to 25 knots. Mostly cloudy. Waves 4 to 7 feet. Waves occasionally around 9 feet. Tuesday, northeast winds 15 to 25 knots becoming east. A chance of showers. Waves 4 to 7 feet. Waves occasionally around 9 feet. Tuesday, northeast winds 15 to 25 knots becoming east. A chance of showers. Waves 4 to 7 feet subsiding to 3 to 6 feet. Waves occasionally around 9 feet. The water temperature off Rochester is 71 degrees, and the water temperature at the Central Lake Buoy is 71 degrees. The Nearshore Marine Forecast, 4, Sotus Bay to Mexico Bay. Rest of tonight, northwest winds 5 to 10 knots becoming north. Partly to mostly cloudy. Waves 1 to 2 feet. Friday, north winds 5 to 15 knots. Sunny. Waves 1 to 3 feet. Friday night, north winds 5 to 15 knots becoming northeast. Partly to mostly cloudy. Waves 1 to 3 feet. Saturday, northeast winds 10 knots or less. Partly to mostly sunny. Waves 2 feet or less. Saturday night, east winds 10 knots or less becoming southeast. A chance of showers overnight. Waves 1 foot or less. Sunday, east winds 5 to 15 knots becoming northeast 15 to 20 knots. A chance of showers during the day. Waves 1 to 3 feet building to 3 to 5 feet. Waves occasionally around 6 feet. Monday, northeast winds 15 to 20 knots. Mostly cloudy. Waves 3 to 6 feet. Waves occasionally around 7 feet. Tuesday, northeast winds 10 to 15 knots becoming east. A chance of showers during the day. Waves 1 to 3 feet building to 2 to 4 feet, then subsiding to 1 to 3 feet. The water temperature off Oswego is 71 degrees. This is the NOAA Weather Radio KHA 53 in Rochester. Your source for official weather information across the Western Finger Lakes and the Genesee Valley. KHA 53 operates on a frequency of 162.40 MHz. The 11 p.m. weather at Rochester, it was cloudy. The temperature was 66 degrees Fahrenheit or 19 degrees Celsius, the dew point 63 and the relative humidity 90%. The wind was northwest at 5 miles an hour. The pressure was 30.17 inches and rising. Repeating at Rochester, it was cloudy, temperature 66 degrees. Around the region at 11 p.m. at Watertown, fog was reported, with a temperature of 59. At Toronto, it was partly cloudy, with a temperature of 64. At Syracuse, it was mostly cloudy, with a temperature of 68. It was cloudy, with a temperature of 67 at Buffalo, 67 at Niagara Falls, 67 at Elmira, and 66 at Binghamton. At Oswego, winds were northwest at 5 knots, with a temperature of 70 degrees. The Central Lake Ontario buoy winds were west at 10 knots, with a temperature of 70 degrees, and the waves were 1 foot. The forecast for the Genesee Valley and Northern Finger Lakes, including Rochester, Geneseo, Canandaigua, Newark, and Fairhaven. Overnight, mostly cloudy through the early overnight, then becoming partly cloudy. Lows ranging from the upper 50s inland to the lower 60s along the lake shore. Light northwest winds. Friday, mostly sunny. Highs ranging from the mid-60s on the hilltops to around 70 across the lower elevations. Light winds, becoming north 5 to 10 miles an hour. Friday night, mostly cloudy. Cooler with lows ranging from the upper 40s inland to the lower 50s along the lake shore. Light winds. Saturday, partly sunny. Highs in the mid-60s. Light winds. Saturday night, mostly cloudy. Showers likely overnight. Lows in the mid-50s. Light winds. Chance of rain 70%. The forecast for the Southern Finger Lakes,

including Penyan, Seneca Falls, and Auburn. Overnight, mostly cloudy with some patchy fog developing late. Lows in the upper 50s. Light northwest winds. Friday, mostly sunny. Highs around 70. Light winds, becoming north around 10 miles an hour. Friday night, mostly cloudy. Cooler with lows in the upper 40s. North winds 10 miles an hour or less. Saturday, partly sunny. Highs in the mid 60s. Light winds. Saturday night, mostly cloudy. Showers likely overnight. Lows in the mid 50s. Southeast winds 10 miles an hour or less. Chance of rain 70%. And now the extended forecast. Sunday, mostly cloudy with showers likely. Highs in the mid 60s. Chance of rain 70%. Monday, mostly cloudy. A 50% chance of showers. Highs in the lower 60s. Lows in the lower 50s. Tuesday, mostly cloudy. A 50% chance of showers. Highs in the lower 60s. Lows in the upper 40s. Wednesday, mostly cloudy. A 40% chance of showers. Highs in the lower 60s. Lows in the upper 40s. Thursday, mostly cloudy. A 40% chance of showers. Highs in the mid 60s. Lows in the upper 40s. This is the NOAA Weather Radio KHA 53 in Rochester. Your source for official weather information across the Western Finger Lakes and the Genesee Valley. KHA 53 operates on a frequency of 162.40 MHz. The 11 p.m. weather at Rochester, it was cloudy. The temperature was 66 degrees Fahrenheit or 19 degrees Celsius, the dew point 63 and the relative humidity 90%. The wind was northwest at 5 miles an hour. The pressure was 30.17 inches and rising. Repeating at Rochester, it was cloudy, temperature 66 degrees. Around the region at 11 p.m. at Watertown, fog was reported with a temperature of 59. At Toronto, it was partly cloudy, with a temperature of 64. At Syracuse, it was mostly cloudy, with a temperature of 68. It was cloudy, with a temperature of 67 at Buffalo, 67 at Niagara Falls, 67 at Elmira, and 66 at Binghamton. At Oswego, winds were northwest at 5 knots, with a temperature of 70 degrees. The Central Lake Ontario buoy winds were west at 10 knots, with a temperature of 70 degrees, and the waves were 1 foot. The forecast for the Genesee Valley and Northern Finger Lakes, including Rochester, Geneseo, Canandaigua, Newark, and Fairhaven. Overnight, mostly cloudy through the early overnight, then becoming partly cloudy. Lows ranging from the upper 50s inland to the lower 60s along the lake shore. Light northwest winds. Friday, mostly sunny. Highs ranging from the mid-60s on the hilltops to around 70 across the lower elevations. Light winds, becoming north 5 to 10 miles an hour. Friday night, mostly cloudy. Cooler with lows ranging from the upper 40s inland to the lower 50s along the lake shore. Light winds. Saturday, partly sunny. Highs in the mid-60s. Light winds. Saturday night, mostly cloudy. Showers likely overnight. Lows in the mid-50s. Light winds. Chance of rain 70%. The forecast for the Southern Finger Lakes, including Penyan, Seneca Falls, and Auburn. Overnight, mostly cloudy with some patchy fog developing late. Lows in the upper 50s. Light northwest winds. Friday, mostly sunny. Highs around 70. Light winds, becoming north around 10 miles an hour. Friday night, mostly cloudy. Cooler with lows in the upper 40s. North winds 10 miles an hour or less. Saturday, partly sunny. Highs in the mid-60s. Light winds. Saturday night, mostly cloudy. Showers likely overnight. Lows in the mid-50s. Southeast winds 10 miles an hour or less. Chance of rain 70%. And now the extended forecast. Sunday, mostly cloudy with showers likely. Highs in the mid-60s. Chance of rain 70%. Monday, mostly cloudy. A 50% chance.

mostly cloudy through the early overnight, then becoming partly cloudy. Lows ranging from the upper 50s inland to the lower 60s along the lake shore. Light northwest winds. Friday, mostly sunny. Highs ranging from the mid-60s on the hilltops to around 70 across the lower elevations. Light winds, becoming north 5 to 10 miles an hour. Friday night, mostly cloudy. Cooler with lows ranging from the upper 40s inland to the lower 50s along the lake shore. Light winds. Saturday, partly sunny. Highs in the mid-60s. Light winds. Saturday night, mostly cloudy. Showers likely overnight. Lows in the mid-50s. Light winds. Chance of rain 70%. The forecast for the Southern Finger Lakes, including Tinian, Seneca Falls, and Auburn. Overnight, mostly cloudy with some patchy fog developing late. Lows in the upper 50s. Light northwest winds. Friday, mostly sunny. Highs around 70. Light winds, becoming north around 10 miles an hour. Friday night, mostly cloudy. Cooler with lows in the upper 40s. North winds 10 miles an hour or less. Saturday, partly sunny. Highs in the mid-60s. Light winds. Saturday night, mostly cloudy. Showers likely overnight. Lows in the mid-50s. Southeast winds 10 miles an hour or less. Chance of rain 70%. And now the extended forecast. Sunday, mostly cloudy with showers likely. Highs in the mid-60s. Chance of rain 70%. Monday, mostly cloudy. A 50% chance of showers. Highs in the lower 60s. Lows in the lower 50s. Tuesday, mostly cloudy. A 50% chance of showers. Highs in the lower 60s. Lows in the upper 40s. Wednesday, mostly cloudy. A 40% chance of showers. Highs in the lower 60s. Lows in the upper 40s. Thursday, mostly cloudy. A 40% chance of showers. Highs in the mid-60s. Lows in the upper 40s. 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Your source for official weather information across the Western Finger Lakes and the Genesee Valley. KHA-53 operates on a frequency of 162.40 MHz. The 11 p.m. weather at Rochester, it was cloudy. The temperature was 66 degrees Fahrenheit or 19 degrees Celsius, the dew point 63 and the relative humidity 90%. The wind was northwest at 5 miles an hour. The pressure was 30.17 inches and rising. Repeating at Rochester, it was cloudy, temperature 66 degrees. Around the region at 11 p.m. at Watertown, fog was reported, with a temperature of 59. At Toronto, it was partly cloudy, with a temperature of 64. At Syracuse, it was mostly cloudy, with a temperature of 68. It was cloudy, with a temperature of 67 at Buffalo, 67 at Niagara Falls, 67 at Elmira, and 66 at Binghamton. At Oswego, winds were northwest at 5 knots, with a temperature of 70 degrees. The Central Lake Ontario buoy winds were west at 10 knots, with a temperature of 70 degrees, and the waves were 1 foot. The forecast for the Genesee Valley and Northern Finger Lakes, including Rochester, Geneseo, Canandaigua, Newark, and Fairhaven. Overnight, mostly cloudy through the early overnight, then becoming partly cloudy. Lows ranging from the upper 50s inland to the lower 60s along the lake shore. Light northwest winds. Friday, mostly sunny. Highs ranging from the mid-60s on the hilltops to around 70 across the lower elevations. Light winds, becoming north 5 to 10 miles an hour. Friday night, mostly cloudy. Cooler with lows ranging from the upper 40s inland to the lower 50s along the lake shore. Light winds. Saturday, partly sunny. Highs in the mid-60s. Light winds. Saturday night, mostly cloudy. Showers likely overnight. Lows in the mid-50s. Light winds. Chance of rain 70%. The forecast for the Southern Finger Lakes, including Tinian, Seneca Falls, and Auburn. Overnight, mostly cloudy with some patchy fog developing late. Lows in the upper

50s. Light northwest winds. Friday, mostly sunny. Highs around 70. Light winds, becoming north around 10 miles an hour. Friday night, mostly cloudy. Cooler with lows in the upper 40s. North winds 10 miles an hour or less. Saturday, partly sunny. Highs in the mid-60s. Light winds. Saturday night, mostly cloudy. Showers likely overnight. Lows in the mid-50s. Southeast winds 10 miles an hour or less. Chance of rain 70%. And now the extended forecast. Sunday, mostly cloudy with showers likely. Highs in the mid-60s. Chance of rain 70%. Monday, mostly cloudy. A 50% chance of showers. Highs in the lower 60s. Lows in the lower 50s. Tuesday, mostly cloudy. A 50% chance of showers. Highs in the lower 60s. Lows in the upper 40s. Wednesday, mostly cloudy. A 40% chance of showers. Highs in the lower 60s. Lows in the upper 40s. Thursday, mostly cloudy. A 40% chance of showers. Highs in the mid-60s. Lows in the upper 40s. 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Your source for official weather information across the Western Finger Lakes and the Genesee Valley. KHA-53 operates on a frequency of 162.40 MHz. The 11 p.m. weather at Rochester, it was cloudy. The temperature was 66 degrees Fahrenheit or 19 degrees Celsius, the dew point 63 and the relative humidity 90%. The wind was northwest at 5 miles an hour. The pressure was 30.17 inches and rising. Repeating at Rochester, it was cloudy, temperature 66 degrees. Around the region at 11 p.m. at Watertown, fog was reported with a temperature of 59. At Toronto, it was partly cloudy, with a temperature of 64. At Syracuse, it was mostly cloudy, with a temperature of 68. It was cloudy, with a temperature of 67 at Buffalo, 67 at Niagara Falls, 67 at Elmira, and 66 at Binghamton. At Oswego, winds were northwest at 5 knots, with a temperature of 70 degrees. The Central Lake Ontario buoy winds were west at 10 knots, with a temperature of 70 degrees, and the waves were 1 foot. Open lake forecast, 4, the Niagara River to Hamlin Beach beyond 5 miles from shore. Overnight, northwest winds 10 to 15 knots becoming north. Waves 1 to 2 feet. Friday, north winds 5 to 15 knots diminishing to less than 10 knots. Waves 2 feet or less. Friday night, north winds 5 to 15 knots becoming east 15 to 20 knots. Waves 2 feet or less building to 2 to 4 feet. Saturday, east winds 10 to 15 knots. Waves 2 to 4 feet subsiding to 1 to 3 feet. Saturday night, east winds 10 to 15 knots. A chance of showers overnight. Waves 1 to 3 feet. Sunday, northeast winds 10 to 15 knots increasing to 15 to 25 knots. A chance of showers during the day. Waves 1 to 3 feet building to 3 to 6 feet. Monday, northeast winds 15 to 25 knots. Waves 5 to 8 feet. Waves occasionally around 10 feet. Tuesday, northeast winds to 30 knots becoming east. A chance of showers. Waves 5 to 9 feet. Waves occasionally around 11 feet. Open lake forecast, 4, Hamlin Beach to Mexico Bay beyond 5 miles from shore. Overnight, northwest winds 5 to 15 knots becoming north. Waves 2 feet or less. Friday, north winds 10 to 15 knots. Waves 1 to 3 feet. Friday night, north winds 10 to 15 knots becoming northeast. Waves 1 to 3 feet. Saturday, east winds 5 to 15 knots. Waves 1 to 3 feet. Saturday night, east winds 5 to 10 knots. A chance of showers overnight. Waves 2 feet or less. Sunday, east winds 10 to 15 knots becoming northeast and increasing to 15 to 25 knots. A chance of showers during the day. Waves 1 to 3 feet building to 3 to 6 feet. Monday, northeast winds 15 to 25 knots.

along the lake shore. Light winds. Saturday, partly sunny. Highs in the mid-60s. Light winds. Saturday night, mostly cloudy. Showers likely overnight. Lows in the mid-50s. Light winds. Chance of rain 70%. The forecast for the Southern Finger Lakes, including Pinyan, Seneca Falls, and Auburn. Overnight, mostly cloudy with some patchy fog developing late. Lows in the upper 50s. Light northwest winds. Friday, mostly sunny. Highs around 70. Light winds, becoming north around 10 miles an hour. Friday night, mostly cloudy. Cooler with lows in the upper 40s. North winds 10 miles an hour or less. Saturday, partly sunny. Highs in the mid-60s. Light winds. Saturday night, mostly cloudy. Showers likely overnight. Lows in the mid-50s. Southeast winds 10 miles an hour or less. Chance of rain 70%. And now the extended forecast. Sunday, mostly cloudy with showers likely. Highs in the mid-60s. Chance of rain 70%. Monday, mostly cloudy. A 50% chance of showers. Highs in the lower 60s. Lows in the lower 50s. Tuesday, mostly cloudy. A 50% chance of showers. Highs in the lower 60s. Lows in the upper 40s. Wednesday, mostly cloudy. A 40% chance of showers. Highs in the lower 60s. Lows in the upper 40s. Thursday, mostly cloudy. A 40% chance of showers. Highs in the mid-60s. Lows in the upper 40s. 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Your source for official weather information across the Western Finger Lakes and the Genesee Valley. KHA-53 operates on a frequency of 162.40 MHz. The midnight weather at Rochester, it was cloudy. The temperature was 66 degrees Fahrenheit or 19 degrees Celsius, the dew point 63 and the relative humidity 90%. The wind was west at 3 miles an hour. The pressure was 30.17 inches and steady. Repeating at Rochester, it was cloudy, temperature 66 degrees. Around the region at midnight at Watertown, fog was reported with a temperature of 57. It was cloudy, with a temperature of 67 at Buffalo, 67 at Niagara Falls, 68 at Syracuse, 67 at Elmira, and 65 at Binghamton. At Oswego, winds were northwest at 7 knots, with a temperature of 70 degrees. The Central Lake Ontario buoy winds were northwest at 12 knots, with a temperature of 70 degrees, and the waves were 1 foot. The forecast for the Genesee Valley and Northern Finger Lakes, including Rochester, Geneseo, Canandaigua, Newark, and Fairhaven. Overnight, mostly cloudy through the early overnight, then becoming partly cloudy. Lows ranging from the upper 50s inland to the lower 60s along the lake shore. Light northwest winds. Friday, mostly sunny. Highs ranging from the mid-60s on the hilltops to around 70 across the lower elevations. Light winds, becoming north 5 to 10 miles an hour. Friday night, mostly cloudy. Cooler with lows ranging from the upper 40s inland to the lower 50s along the lake shore. Light winds. Saturday, partly sunny. Highs in the mid-60s. Light winds. Saturday night, mostly cloudy. Showers likely overnight. Lows in the mid-50s. Light winds. Chance of rain 70%. The forecast for the Southern Finger Lakes, including Pinyan, Seneca Falls, and Auburn. Overnight, mostly cloudy with some patchy fog developing late. Lows in the upper 50s. Light northwest winds. Friday, mostly sunny. Highs around 70. Light winds, becoming north around 10 miles an hour. Friday night, mostly cloudy. Cooler with lows in the upper 40s. North winds 10 miles an hour or less. Saturday, partly sunny. Highs in the mid-60s. Light winds. Saturday night, mostly cloudy. Showers likely overnight. Lows in the mid-50s. Southeast winds 10 miles an hour or less. Chance of rain 70%.

set. And now the extended forecast. Sunday, mostly cloudy with showers likely. Highs in the mid-60s. Chance of rain 70%. Monday, mostly cloudy. A 50% chance of showers. Highs in the lower 60s. Lows in the lower 50s. Tuesday, mostly cloudy. A 50% chance of showers. Highs in the lower 60s. Lows in the upper 40s. Wednesday, mostly cloudy. A 40% chance of showers. Highs in the lower 60s. Lows in the upper 40s. Thursday, mostly cloudy. A 40% chance of showers. Highs in the mid-60s. Lows in the upper 40s. 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KHA53 operates on a frequency of 162.40 MHz. The midnight weather at Rochester, it was cloudy. The temperature was 66 degrees Fahrenheit or 19 degrees Celsius, the dew point 63 and the relative humidity 90%. The wind was west at 3 miles an hour. The pressure was 30.17 inches and steady. Repeating at Rochester, it was cloudy, temperature 66 degrees. Around the region at midnight at Watertown, fog was reported with a temperature of 57. It was cloudy, with a temperature of 67 at Buffalo, 67 at Niagara Falls, 68 at Syracuse, 67 at Elmira, and 65 at Binghamton. At Oswego, winds were northwest at 7 knots, with a temperature of 70 degrees. The Central Lake Ontario buoy winds were northwest at 12 knots, with a temperature of 70 degrees, and the waves were 1 foot. The forecast for the Genesee Valley and Northern Finger Lakes, including Rochester, Geneseo, Canandaigua, Newark, and Fairhaven. Overnight, mostly cloudy through the early overnight, then becoming partly cloudy. Lows ranging from the upper 50s inland to the lower 60s along the lake shore. Light northwest winds. Friday, mostly sunny. Highs ranging from the mid-60s on the hilltops to around 70 across the lower elevations. Light winds, becoming north 5 to 10 miles an hour. Friday night, mostly cloudy. Cooler with lows ranging from the upper 40s inland to the lower 50s along the lake shore. Light winds. Saturday, partly sunny. Highs in the mid-60s. Light winds. Saturday night, mostly cloudy. Showers likely overnight. Lows in the mid-50s. Light winds. Chance of rain 70%. The forecast for the Southern Finger Lakes, including Penyan, Seneca Falls, and Auburn. Overnight, mostly cloudy with some patchy fog developing late. Lows in the upper 50s. Light northwest winds. Friday, mostly sunny. Highs around 70. Light winds, becoming north around 10 miles an hour. Friday night, mostly cloudy. Cooler with lows in the upper 40s. North winds 10 miles an hour or less. Saturday, partly sunny. Highs in the mid-60s. Light winds. Saturday night, mostly cloudy. Showers likely overnight. Lows in the mid-50s. Southeast winds 10 miles an hour or less. Chance of rain 70%. And now the extended forecast. Sunday, mostly cloudy with showers likely. Highs in the mid-60s. Chance of rain 70%. Monday, mostly cloudy. A 50% chance of showers. Highs in the lower 60s. Lows in the lower 50s. Tuesday, mostly cloudy. A 50% chance of showers. Highs in the lower 60s. Lows in the upper 40s. Wednesday, mostly cloudy. A 40% chance of showers. Highs in the lower 60s. Lows in the upper 40s. Thursday, mostly cloudy. A 40% chance of showers. Highs in the mid-60s. Lows in the upper 40s. 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KHA53 operates on a frequency of 162.40 MHz. The midnight weather at Rochester, it was cloudy.

The temperature was 66 degrees Fahrenheit or 19 degrees Celsius. The dew point 63 and the relative humidity 90%. The wind was west at 3 miles an hour. The pressure was 30.17 inches and steady. Repeating at Rochester, it was cloudy, temperature 66 degrees. Around the region at midnight at Watertown, fog was reported, with a temperature of 57. At Toronto, it was partly cloudy, with a temperature of 63. It was cloudy, with a temperature of 67 at Buffalo, 67 at Niagara Falls, 68 at Syracuse, 67 at Elmira, and 65 at Binghamton. At Oswego, winds were northwest at 7 knots, with a temperature of 70 degrees. The Central Lake Ontario buoy winds were northwest at 12 knots, with a temperature of 70 degrees, and the waves were 1 foot. The forecast for the Genesee Valley and Northern Finger Lakes, including Rochester, Geneseo, Canandaigua, Newark, and Fairhaven. Overnight, mostly cloudy through the early overnight, then becoming partly cloudy. Lows ranging from the upper 50s inland to the lower 60s along the lake shore. Light northwest winds. Friday, mostly sunny. Highs ranging from the mid-60s on the hilltops to around 70 across the lower elevations. Light winds, becoming north 5 to 10 miles an hour. Friday night, mostly cloudy. Cooler with lows ranging from the upper 40s inland to the lower 50s along the lake shore. Light winds. Saturday, partly sunny. Highs in the mid-60s. Light winds. Saturday night, mostly cloudy. Showers likely overnight. Lows in the mid-50s. Light winds. Chance of rain 70%. The forecast for the Southern Finger Lakes, including Tenyan, Seneca Falls, and Auburn. Overnight, mostly cloudy with some patchy fog developing late. Lows in the upper 50s. Light northwest winds. Friday, mostly sunny. Highs around 70. Light winds, becoming north around 10 miles an hour. Friday night, mostly cloudy. Cooler with lows in the upper 40s. North winds 10 miles an hour or less. Saturday, partly sunny. Highs in the mid-60s. Light winds. Saturday night, mostly cloudy. Showers likely overnight. Lows in the mid-50s. Southeast winds 10 miles an hour or less. Chance of rain 70%. And now the extended forecast. Sunday, mostly cloudy with showers likely. Highs in the mid-60s. Chance of rain 70%. Monday, mostly cloudy. A 50% chance of showers. Highs in the lower 60s. Lows in the lower 50s. Tuesday, mostly cloudy. A 50% chance of showers. Highs in the lower 60s. Lows in the upper 40s. Wednesday, mostly cloudy. A 40% chance of showers. Highs in the lower 60s. Lows in the upper 40s. Thursday, mostly cloudy. A 40% chance of showers. Highs in the mid-60s. Lows in the upper 40s. 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KHA 53 operates on a frequency of 162.40 MHz. The midnight weather at Rochester, it was cloudy. The temperature was 66 degrees Fahrenheit or 19 degrees Celsius, the dew point 63 and the relative humidity 90%. The wind was west at 3 miles an hour. The pressure was 30.17 inches and steady. Repeating at Rochester, it was cloudy, temperature 66 degrees. Around the region at midnight at Watertown, fog was reported, with a temperature of 57. At Toronto, it was partly cloudy, with a temperature of 63. It was cloudy, with a temperature of 67 at Buffalo, 67 at Niagara Falls, 68 at Syracuse, 67 at Elmira, and 65 at Binghamton. At Oswego, winds were northwest at 7 knots, with a temperature of 70 degrees. The Central Lake Ontario buoy winds were northwest at 12 knots, with a temperature of 70 degrees, and the waves were 1 foot. The forecast for the Genesee Valley and Northern Finger Lakes, including Rochester, Geneseo, Canandaigua, Newark, and Fairhaven. Overnight,

mostly cloudy. A 40% chance of showers. Highs in the lower 60s. Lows in the upper 40s. Thursday, mostly cloudy. A 40% chance of showers. Highs in the mid-60s. Lows in the upper 40s. This is the NOAA Weather Radio KHA 53 in Rochester. Your source for official weather information across the Western Finger Lakes and the Genesee Valley. KHA 53 operates on a frequency of 162.40 MHz. The midnight weather at Rochester, it was cloudy. The temperature was 66 degrees Fahrenheit or 19 degrees Celsius, the dew point 63 and the relative humidity 90%. The wind was west at 3 miles an hour. The pressure was 30.17 inches and steady. Repeating at Rochester, it was cloudy, temperature 66 degrees. Around the region at midnight at Watertown, fog was reported, with a temperature of 57. At Toronto, it was partly cloudy, with a temperature of 63. It was cloudy, with a temperature of 67 at Buffalo, 67 at Niagara Falls, 68 at Syracuse, 67 at Elmira, and 65 at Binghamton. At Oswego, winds were northwest at 7 knots, with a temperature of 70 degrees. The Central Lake Ontario buoy winds were northwest at 12 knots, with a temperature of 70 degrees, and the waves were 1 foot. The forecast for the Genesee Valley and Northern Finger Lakes, including Rochester, Geneseo, Canandaigua, Newark, and Fairhaven. Overnight, mostly cloudy through the early overnight, then becoming partly cloudy. Lows ranging from the upper 50s inland to the lower 60s along the lake shore. Light northwest winds. Friday, mostly sunny. Highs ranging from the mid-60s on the hilltops to around 70 across the lower elevations. Light winds, becoming north 5 to 10 miles an hour. Friday night, mostly cloudy. Cooler with lows ranging from the upper 40s inland to the lower 50s along the lake shore. Light winds. Saturday, partly sunny. Highs in the mid-60s. Light winds. Saturday night, mostly cloudy. Showers likely overnight. Lows in the mid-50s. Light winds. Chance of rain 70%. The forecast for the Southern Finger Lakes, including Tinian, Seneca Falls, and Auburn. Overnight, mostly cloudy with some patchy fog developing late. Lows in the upper 50s. Light northwest winds. Friday, mostly sunny. Highs around 70. Light winds, becoming north around 10 miles an hour. Friday night, mostly cloudy. Cooler with lows in the upper 40s. North winds 10 miles an hour or less. Saturday, partly sunny. Highs in the mid-60s. Light winds. Saturday night, mostly cloudy. Showers likely overnight. Lows in the mid-50s. Southeast winds 10 miles an hour or less. Chance of rain 70%. And now the extended forecast. Sunday, mostly cloudy with showers likely. Highs in the mid-60s. Chance of rain 70%. Monday, mostly cloudy. A 50% chance of showers. Highs in the lower 60s. Lows in the lower 50s. Tuesday, mostly cloudy. A 50% chance of showers. Highs in the lower 60s. Lows in the upper 40s. Wednesday, mostly cloudy. A 40% chance of showers. Highs in the lower 60s. Lows in the upper 40s. Thursday, mostly cloudy. A 40% chance of showers. Highs in the mid-60s. Lows in the upper 40s. The Nearshore Marine Forecast, for the Niagara River to Hamelin Beach along Lake Ontario. Rest of tonight, northwest winds 5 to 10 knots becoming north. Mostly cloudy late this evening, then becoming partly cloudy. Waves 1 to 2 feet. Friday, north winds 5 to 10 knots. Mostly sunny. Waves 1 to 2 feet. Friday night, north winds 5 to 15 knots becoming east. Mostly cloudy. Waves 1 to 3 feet. Saturday, east winds 10 to 15 knots. Partly sunny. Waves 1 to 3 feet. Saturday night, east winds 5 to 15 knots. A chance of shower 10 to 15 knots.

partly sunny. Waves 1 to 3 feet. Saturday night, east winds 5 to 15 knots. A chance of showers overnight. Waves 1 to 3 feet. Sunday, northeast winds 10 to 15 knots, increasing to 15 to 25 knots. A chance of showers during the day. Waves 1 to 3 feet, building to 3 to 6 feet. Waves occasionally around 7 feet. Monday, northeast winds 15 to 25 knots. Mostly cloudy. Waves 4 to 7 feet, building to 5 to 8 feet. Waves occasionally around 10 feet. Tuesday, northeast winds to 30 knots, becoming east 15 to 25 knots. A chance of showers. Waves 5 to 8 feet. Waves occasionally around 10 feet. The Nearshore Marine Forecast, 4, Hamlin Beach to Sodus Bay. Rest of tonight, west winds 5 to 15 knots, becoming northwest. Partly to mostly cloudy. Waves 1 to 2 feet. Friday, north winds 5 to 15 knots. Mostly sunny. Waves 1 to 3 feet. Friday night, north winds 5 to 15 knots, becoming east. Mostly cloudy. Waves 1 to 3 feet. Saturday, east winds 5 to 15 knots. Partly sunny. Waves 1 to 3 feet. Saturday night, east winds 5 to 10 knots. A chance of showers overnight. Waves 2 feet or less. Sunday, east winds 10 to 15 knots, becoming northeast and increasing to 15 to 25 knots. A chance of showers during the day. Waves 1 to 3 feet, building to 3 to 6 feet. Waves occasionally around 7 feet. Monday, northeast winds 15 to 25 knots. Mostly cloudy. Waves 4 to 7 feet. Waves occasionally around 9 feet. Tuesday, northeast winds 15 to 25 knots, becoming east. A chance of showers. Waves 4 to 7 feet, subsiding to 3 to 6 feet. Waves occasionally around 9 feet. The water temperature off Rochester is 71 degrees, and the water temperature at the Central Lake Buoy is 71 degrees. The Nearshore Marine Forecast, 4, Sodus Bay to Mexico Bay. Rest of tonight, northwest winds 5 to 10 knots, becoming north. Partly to mostly cloudy. Waves 1 to 2 feet. Friday, north winds 5 to 15 knots. Sunny. Waves 1 to 3 feet. Friday night, north winds 5 to 15 knots, becoming northeast. Partly to mostly cloudy. Waves 1 to 3 feet. Saturday, northeast winds 10 knots or less. Partly to mostly sunny. Waves 2 feet or less. Saturday night, east winds 10 knots or less, becoming southeast. A chance of showers overnight. Waves 1 foot or less. Sunday, east winds 5 to 15 knots, becoming northeast 15 to 20 knots. A chance of showers during the day. Waves 1 to 3 feet, building to 3 to 5 feet. Waves occasionally around 6 feet. Monday, northeast winds 15 to 20 knots. Mostly cloudy. Waves 3 to 6 feet. Waves occasionally around 7 feet. Tuesday, northeast winds 10 to 15 knots, becoming east. A chance of showers during the day. Waves 1 to 3 feet, building to 2 to 4 feet, then subsiding to 1 to 3 feet. The water temperature off Oswego is 71 degrees. This is the NOAA Weather Radio KHA 53 in Rochester. Your source for official weather information across the Western Finger Lakes and the Genesee Valley. KHA 53 operates on a frequency of 162.40 MHz. The midnight weather at Rochester, it was cloudy. The temperature was 66 degrees Fahrenheit or 19 degrees Celsius, the dew point 63 and the relative humidity 90%. The wind was west at 3 miles an hour. The pressure was 30.17 inches and steady. Repeating at Rochester, it was cloudy, temperature 66 degrees. Around the region at midnight at Watertown, fog was reported, with a temperature of 57. At Toronto, it was partly cloudy, with a temperature of 63. It was cloudy, with a temperature of 67 at Buffalo, 67 at Niagara Falls, 68 at Syracuse, 67 at Elmira, and 65 at Binghamton. At Oswego, winds were northwest at 7 knots, with a temperature of 70

degrees. The Central Lake Ontario buoy winds were northwest at 12 knots, with a temperature of 70 degrees, and the waves were 1 foot. The forecast for the Genesee Valley and Northern Finger Lakes, including Rochester, Geneseo, Canandaigua, Newark, and Fairhaven. Overnight, mostly cloudy through the early overnight, then becoming partly cloudy. Lows ranging from the upper 50s inland to the lower 60s along the lake shore. Light northwest winds. Friday, mostly sunny. Highs ranging from the mid-60s on the hilltops to around 70 across the lower elevations. Light winds, becoming north 5 to 10 miles an hour. Friday night, mostly cloudy. Cooler with lows ranging from the upper 40s inland to the lower 50s along the lake shore. Light winds. Saturday, partly sunny. Highs in the mid-60s. Light winds. Saturday night, mostly cloudy. Showers likely overnight. Lows in the mid-50s. Light winds. Chance of rain 70%. The forecast for the Southern Finger Lakes, including Pinyan, Seneca Falls, and Auburn. Overnight, mostly cloudy with some patchy fog developing late. Lows in the upper 50s. Light northwest winds. Friday, mostly sunny. Highs around 70. Light winds, becoming north around 10 miles an hour. Friday night, mostly cloudy. Cooler with lows in the upper 40s. North winds 10 miles an hour or less. Saturday, partly sunny. Highs in the mid-60s. Light winds. Saturday night, mostly cloudy. Showers likely overnight. Lows in the mid-50s. Southeast winds 10 miles an hour or less. Chance of rain 70%. And now the extended forecast. Sunday, mostly cloudy with showers likely. Highs in the mid-60s. Chance of rain 70%. Monday, mostly cloudy. A 50% chance of showers. Highs in the lower 60s. Lows in the lower 50s. Tuesday, mostly cloudy. A 50% chance of showers. Highs in the lower 60s. Lows in the upper 40s. Wednesday, mostly cloudy. A 40% chance of showers. Highs in the lower 60s. Lows in the upper 40s. Thursday, mostly cloudy. A 40% chance of showers. Highs in the mid-60s. Lows in the upper 40s. 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KHA-53 operates on a frequency of 162.40 MHz. The midnight weather at Rochester, it was cloudy. The temperature was 66 degrees Fahrenheit or 19 degrees Celsius, the dew point 63 and the relative humidity 90%. The wind was west at 3 miles an hour. The pressure was 30.17 inches and steady. Repeating at Rochester, it was cloudy, temperature 66 degrees. Around the region at midnight at Watertown, fog was reported with a temperature of 57. At Toronto, it was partly cloudy, with a temperature of 63. It was cloudy, with a temperature of 67 at Buffalo, 67 at Niagara Falls, 68 at Syracuse, 67 at Elmira, and 65 at Binghamton. At Oswego, winds were northwest at 7 knots, with a temperature of 70 degrees. The Central Lake Ontario buoy winds were northwest at 12 knots, with a temperature of 70 degrees, and the waves were 1 foot. The forecast for the Genesee Valley and Northern Finger Lakes, including Rochester, Geneseo, Canandaigua, Newark, and Fairhaven. Overnight, mostly cloudy through the early overnight, then becoming partly cloudy. Lows ranging from the upper 50s inland to the lower 60s along the lake shore. Light northwest winds. Friday, mostly sunny. Highs ranging from the mid-60s on the hilltops to around 70 across the lower elevations. Light winds, becoming north 5 to 10 miles an hour. Friday night, mostly cloudy. Cooler with lows ranging from the upper 40s inland to the lower 50s along the lake shore. Light winds. Saturday, partly sunny. Highs in the mid-60s. Light winds. Saturday night, mostly cloudy. Showers likely overnight. Lows in the mid-50s.

8%. The wind was west at 3 miles an hour. The pressure was 30.17 inches and steady. Repeating at Rochester, it was cloudy, temperature 66 degrees. Around the region at midnight at Watertown, fog was reported, with a temperature of 57. At Toronto, it was partly cloudy, with a temperature of 63. It was cloudy, with a temperature of 67 at Buffalo, 67 at Niagara Falls, 68 at Syracuse, 67 at Elmira, and 65 at Binghamton. At Oswego, winds were northwest at 7 knots, with a temperature of 70 degrees. The Central Lake Ontario buoy winds were northwest at 12 knots, with a temperature of 70 degrees, and the waves were 1 foot. The forecast for the Genesee Valley and Northern Finger Lakes, including Rochester, Geneseo, Canandaigua, Newark, and Fairhaven. Overnight, mostly cloudy through the early overnight, then becoming partly cloudy. Lows ranging from the upper 50s inland to the lower 60s along the lake shore. Light northwest winds. Friday, mostly sunny. Highs ranging from the mid-60s on the hilltops to around 70 across the lower elevations. Light winds, becoming north 5 to 10 miles an hour. Friday night, mostly cloudy. Cooler with lows ranging from the upper 40s inland to the lower 50s along the lake shore. Light winds. Saturday, partly sunny. Highs in the mid-60s. Light winds. Saturday night, mostly cloudy. Showers likely overnight. Lows in the mid-50s. Light winds. Chance of rain 70%. The forecast for the Southern Finger Lakes, including Pinyan, Seneca Falls, and Auburn. Overnight, mostly cloudy with some patchy fog developing late. Lows in the upper 50s. Light northwest winds. Friday, mostly sunny. Highs around 70. Light winds, becoming north around 10 miles an hour. Friday night, mostly cloudy. Cooler with lows in the upper 40s. North winds 10 miles an hour or less. Saturday, partly sunny. Highs in the mid-60s. Light winds. Saturday night, mostly cloudy. Showers likely overnight. Lows in the mid-50s. Southeast winds 10 miles an hour or less. Chance of rain 70%. And now the extended forecast. Sunday, mostly cloudy with showers likely. Highs in the mid-60s. Chance of rain 70%. Monday, mostly cloudy. A 50% chance of showers. Highs in the lower 60s. Lows in the lower 50s. Tuesday, mostly cloudy. A 50% chance of showers. Highs in the lower 60s. Lows in the upper 40s. Wednesday, mostly cloudy. A 40% chance of showers. Highs in the lower 60s. Lows in the upper 40s. Thursday, mostly cloudy. A 40% chance of showers. Highs in the mid-60s. Lows in the upper 40s. This is the NOAA Weather Radio KHA 53 in Rochester. Your source for official weather information across the Western Finger Lakes and the Genesee Valley. KHA 53 operates on a frequency of 162.40 MHz. The midnight weather at Rochester, it was cloudy. The temperature was 66 degrees Fahrenheit or 19 degrees Celsius, the dew point 63 and the relative humidity 90%. The wind was west at 3 miles an hour. The pressure was 30.17 inches and steady. Repeating at Rochester, it was cloudy, temperature 66 degrees. Around the region at midnight at Watertown, fog was reported, with a temperature of 57. At Toronto, it was partly cloudy, with a temperature of 63. It was cloudy, with a temperature of 67 at Buffalo, 67 at Niagara Falls, 68 at Syracuse, 67 at Elmira, and 65 at Binghamton. At Oswego, winds were northwest at 7 knots, with a temperature of 70 degrees. The Central Lake Ontario buoy winds were northwest at 12 knots, with a temperature of 70 degrees, and the waves were 1 foot. The forecast for the Genesee Valley and Northern Finger Lakes, including Rochester, Geneseo, Canandaigua, Newark, and Fairhaven. Overnight, mostly cloudy through the early overnight, then becoming partly cloudy. Lows ranging from the upper 50s inland to the lower

60s along the lake shore. Light northwest winds. Friday, mostly sunny. Highs ranging from the mid-60s on the hilltops to around 70 across the lower elevations. Light winds, becoming north 5 to 10 miles an hour. Friday night, mostly cloudy. Cooler with lows ranging from the upper 40s inland to the lower 50s along the lake shore. Light winds. Saturday, partly sunny. Highs in the mid-60s. Light winds. Saturday night, mostly cloudy. Showers likely overnight. Lows in the mid-50s. Light winds. Chance of rain 70%. The forecast for the Southern Finger Lakes, including Pinyan, Seneca Falls, and Auburn. Overnight, mostly cloudy with some patchy fog developing late. Lows in the upper 50s. Light northwest winds. Friday, mostly sunny. Highs around 70. Light winds, becoming north around 10 miles an hour. Friday night, mostly cloudy. Cooler with lows in the upper 40s. North winds 10 miles an hour or less. Saturday, partly sunny. Highs in the mid-60s. Light winds. Saturday night, mostly cloudy. Showers likely overnight. Lows in the mid-50s. Southeast winds 10 miles an hour or less. Chance of rain 70%. And now the extended forecast. Sunday, mostly cloudy with showers likely. Highs in the mid-60s. Chance of rain 70%. Monday, mostly cloudy. A 50% chance of showers. Highs in the lower 60s. Lows in the lower 50s. Tuesday, mostly cloudy. A 50% chance of showers. Highs in the lower 60s. Lows in the upper 40s. Wednesday, mostly cloudy. A 40% chance of showers. Highs in the lower 60s. Lows in the upper 40s. Thursday, mostly cloudy. A 40% chance of showers. Highs in the mid-60s. Lows in the upper 40s. Open Lake Forecast, 4, the Niagara River to Hamlin Beach beyond 5 miles from shore. Overnight, northwest winds 10 to 15 knots becoming north. Waves 1 to 2 feet. Friday, north winds 5 to 15 knots diminishing to less than 10 knots. Waves 2 feet or less. Friday night, north winds 5 to 15 knots becoming east 15 to 20 knots. Waves 2 feet or less building to 2 to 4 feet. Saturday, east winds 10 to 15 knots. Waves 2 to 4 feet subsiding to 1 to 3 feet. Saturday night, east winds 10 to 15 knots. A chance of showers overnight. Waves 1 to 3 feet. Sunday, northeast winds 10 to 15 knots increasing to 15 to 25 knots. A chance of showers during the day. Waves 1 to 3 feet building to 3 to 6 feet. Monday, northeast winds 15 to 25 knots. Waves 5 to 8 feet. Waves occasionally around 10 feet. Tuesday, northeast winds to 30 knots becoming east. A chance of showers. Waves 5 to 9 feet. Waves occasionally around 11 feet. Open Lake Forecast, 4, Hamlin Beach to Mexico Bay beyond 5 miles from shore. Overnight, northwest winds 5 to 15 knots becoming north. Waves 2 feet or less. Friday, north winds 10 to 15 knots. Waves 1 to 3 feet. Friday night, north winds 10 to 15 knots becoming northeast. Waves 1 to 3 feet. Saturday, east winds 5 to 15 knots. Waves 1 to 3 feet. Saturday night, east winds 5 to 10 knots. A chance of showers overnight. Waves 2 feet or less. Sunday, east winds 10 to 15 knots becoming northeast and increasing to 15 to 25 knots. A chance of showers during the day. Waves 1 to 3 feet building to 3 to 6 feet. Monday, northeast winds 15 to 25 knots. Waves 4 to 7 feet. Waves occasionally around 9 feet. Tuesday, northeast winds 15 to 25 knots becoming east. A chance of showers. Waves 4 to 7 feet subsiding to 3 to 6 feet. Waves occasionally around 9 feet. 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

5 at Binghamton. At Oswego, winds were northwest at 7 knots, with a temperature of 70 degrees. The Central Lake Ontario buoy winds were northwest at 12 knots, with a temperature of 70 degrees, and the waves were 1 foot. The forecast for the Genesee Valley and Northern Finger Lakes, including Rochester, Geneseo, Canandaigua, Newark, and Fairhaven. Overnight, mostly cloudy through the early overnight, then becoming partly cloudy. Lows ranging from the upper 50s inland to the lower 60s along the lake shore. Light northwest winds. Friday, mostly sunny. Highs ranging from the mid-60s on the hilltops to around 70 across the lower elevations. Light winds, becoming north 5 to 10 miles an hour. Friday night, mostly cloudy. Cooler with lows ranging from the upper 40s inland to the lower 50s along the lake shore. Light winds. Saturday, partly sunny. Highs in the mid-60s. Light winds. Saturday night, mostly cloudy. Showers likely overnight. Lows in the mid-50s. Light winds. Chance of rain 70%. The forecast for the Southern Finger Lakes, including Tinian, Seneca Falls, and Auburn. Overnight, mostly cloudy with some patchy fog developing late. Lows in the upper 50s. Light northwest winds. Friday, mostly sunny. Highs around 70. Light winds, becoming north around 10 miles an hour. Friday night, mostly cloudy. Cooler with lows in the upper 40s. North winds 10 miles an hour or less. Saturday, partly sunny. Highs in the mid-60s. Light winds. Saturday night, mostly cloudy. Showers likely overnight. Lows in the mid-50s. Southeast winds 10 miles an hour or less. Chance of rain 70%. And now the extended forecast. Sunday, mostly cloudy with showers likely. Highs in the mid-60s. Chance of rain 70%. Monday, mostly cloudy. A 50% chance of showers. Highs in the lower 60s. Lows in the lower 50s. Tuesday, mostly cloudy. A 50% chance of showers. Highs in the lower 60s. Lows in the upper 40s. Wednesday, mostly cloudy. A 40% chance of showers. Highs in the lower 60s. Lows in the upper 40s. Thursday, mostly cloudy. A 40% chance of showers. Highs in the mid-60s. Lows in the upper 40s. This is the NOAA Weather Radio KHA 53 in Rochester. Your source for official weather information across the Western Finger Lakes and the Genesee Valley. KHA 53 operates on a frequency of 162.40 MHz. The 1 a.m. weather at Rochester, it was cloudy. The temperature was 66 degrees Fahrenheit or 19 degrees Celsius, the dew point 63 and the relative humidity 90%. The wind was northwest at 6 miles an hour. The pressure was 30.17 inches and steady. Repeating at Rochester, it was cloudy, temperature 66 degrees. Around the region at 1 a.m. at Watertown, fog was reported with a temperature of 55. It was cloudy, with a temperature of 66 at Buffalo, 66 at Niagara Falls, 68 at Syracuse, 67 at Elmira, and 65 at Binghamton. At Oswego, winds were northwest at 10 knots, with a temperature of 70 degrees. The Central Lake Ontario buoy winds were northwest at 12 knots, with a temperature of 69 degrees, and the waves were 1 foot. The forecast for the Genesee Valley and Northern Finger Lakes, including Rochester, Geneseo, Canandaigua, Newark, and Fairhaven. Overnight, mostly cloudy through the early overnight, then becoming partly cloudy. Lows ranging from the upper 50s inland to the lower 60s along the lake shore. Light northwest winds. Friday, mostly sunny. Highs ranging from the mid-60s on the hilltops to around 70 across the lower elevations. Light winds, becoming north 5 to 10 miles an hour. Friday night, mostly cloudy. Cooler with lows ranging from the upper 40s inland to the lower 50s along the lake shore. Light winds. Saturday, partly sunny. Highs in the mid-60s. Light winds. Saturday night, mostly cloudy. Showers likely overnight.

temperatures in the mid-50s. Light winds. Chance of rain 70%. The forecast for the Southern Finger Lakes, including Penyan, Seneca Falls, and Auburn. Overnight, mostly cloudy with some patchy fog developing late. Lows in the upper 50s. Light northwest winds. Friday, mostly sunny. Highs around 70. Light winds, becoming north around 10 miles an hour. Friday night, mostly cloudy. Cooler with lows in the upper 40s. North winds 10 miles an hour or less. Saturday, partly sunny. Highs in the mid-60s. Light winds. Saturday night, mostly cloudy. Showers likely overnight. Lows in the mid-50s. Southeast winds 10 miles an hour or less. Chance of rain 70%. And now the extended forecast. Sunday, mostly cloudy with showers likely. Highs in the mid-60s. Chance of rain 70%. Monday, mostly cloudy. A 50% chance of showers. Highs in the lower 60s. Lows in the lower 50s. Tuesday, mostly cloudy. A 50% chance of showers. Highs in the lower 60s. Lows in the upper 40s. Wednesday, mostly cloudy. A 40% chance of showers. Highs in the lower 60s. Lows in the upper 40s. Thursday, mostly cloudy. A 40% chance of showers. Highs in the mid-60s. Lows in the upper 40s. 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Your source for official weather information across the Western Finger Lakes and the Genesee Valley. KHA-53 operates on a frequency of 162.40 MHz. The 1 a.m. weather at Rochester, it was cloudy. The temperature was 66 degrees Fahrenheit or 19 degrees Celsius, the dew point 63 and the relative humidity 90%. The wind was northwest at 6 miles an hour. The pressure was 30.17 inches and steady. Repeating at Rochester, it was cloudy, temperature 66 degrees. Around the region at 1 a.m. at Watertown, fog was reported with a temperature of 55. It was cloudy, with a temperature of 66 at Buffalo, 66 at Niagara Falls, 68 at Syracuse, 67 at Elmira, and 65 at Binghamton. At Oswego, winds were northwest at 10 knots, with a temperature of 70 degrees. The Central Lake Ontario buoy winds were northwest at 12 knots, with a temperature of 69 degrees, and the waves were 1 foot. The forecast for the Genesee Valley and Northern Finger Lakes, including Rochester, Geneseo, Canandaigua, Newark, and Fairhaven. Overnight, mostly cloudy through the early overnight, then becoming partly cloudy. Lows ranging from the upper 50s inland to the lower 60s along the lake shore. Light northwest winds. Friday, mostly sunny. Highs ranging from the mid-60s on the hilltops to around 70 across the lower elevations. Light winds, becoming north 5 to 10 miles an hour. Friday night, mostly cloudy. Cooler with lows ranging from the upper 40s inland to the lower 50s along the lake shore. Light winds. Saturday, partly sunny. Highs in the mid-60s. Light winds. Saturday night, mostly cloudy. Showers likely overnight. Lows in the mid-50s. Light winds. Chance of rain 70%. The forecast for the Southern Finger Lakes, including Penyan, Seneca Falls, and Auburn. Overnight, mostly cloudy with some patchy fog developing late. Lows in the upper 50s. Light northwest winds. Friday, mostly sunny. Highs around 70. Light winds, becoming north around 10 miles an hour. Friday night, mostly cloudy. Cooler with lows in the upper 40s. North winds 10 miles an hour or less. Saturday, partly sunny. Highs in the mid-60s. Light winds. Saturday night, mostly cloudy. Showers likely overnight. Lows in the mid-50s. Southeast winds 10 miles an hour or less. Chance of rain 70%. And now the extended forecast. Sunday, mostly cloudy with showers likely. Highs in the mid-60s. Chance of rain 70%. Monday, mostly cloudy.

50% chance of showers. Highs in the lower 60s. Lows in the lower 50s. Tuesday, mostly cloudy. A 50% chance of showers. Highs in the lower 60s. Lows in the upper 40s. Wednesday, mostly cloudy. A 40% chance of showers. Highs in the lower 60s. Lows in the upper 40s. Thursday, mostly cloudy. A 40% chance of showers. Highs in the mid-60s. Lows in the upper 40s. 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KHA-53 operates on a frequency of 162.40 MHz. The 1 a.m. weather at Rochester, it was cloudy. The temperature was 66 degrees Fahrenheit or 19 degrees Celsius, the dew point 63 and the relative humidity 90%. The wind was northwest at 6 miles an hour. The pressure was 30.17 inches and steady. Repeating at Rochester, it was cloudy, temperature 66 degrees. Around the region at 1 a.m. in Watertown, fog was reported with a temperature of 55. At Toronto, it was partly cloudy, with a temperature of 61. It was cloudy, with a temperature of 66 at Buffalo, 66 at Niagara Falls, 68 at Syracuse, 67 at Elmira, and 65 at Binghamton. At Oswego, winds were northwest at 10 knots, with a temperature of 70 degrees. The Central Lake Ontario buoy winds were northwest at 12 knots, with a temperature of 69 degrees, and the waves were 1 foot. The forecast for the Genesee Valley and Northern Finger Lakes, including Rochester, Geneseo, Canandaigua, Newark, and Fairhaven. Overnight, mostly cloudy through the early overnight, then becoming partly cloudy. Lows ranging from the upper 50s inland to the lower 60s along the lake shore. Light northwest winds. Friday, mostly sunny. Highs ranging from the mid-60s on the hilltops to around 70 across the lower elevations. Light winds, becoming north 5 to 10 miles an hour. Friday night, mostly cloudy. Cooler with lows ranging from the upper 40s inland to the lower 50s along the lake shore. Light winds. Saturday, partly sunny. Highs in the mid-60s. Light winds. Saturday night, mostly cloudy. Showers likely overnight. Lows in the mid-50s. Light winds. Chance of rain 70%. The forecast for the Southern Finger Lakes, including Penyan, Seneca Falls, and Auburn. Overnight, mostly cloudy with some patchy fog developing late. Lows in the upper 50s. Light northwest winds. Friday, mostly sunny. Highs around 70. Light winds, becoming north around 10 miles an hour. Friday night, mostly cloudy. Cooler with lows in the upper 40s. North winds 10 miles an hour or less. Saturday, partly sunny. Highs in the mid-60s. Light winds. Saturday night, mostly cloudy. Showers likely overnight. Lows in the mid-50s. Southeast winds 10 miles an hour or less. Chance of rain 70%. And now the extended forecast. Sunday, mostly cloudy with showers likely. Highs in the mid-60s. Chance of rain 70%. Monday, mostly cloudy. A 50% chance of showers. Highs in the lower 60s. Lows in the lower 50s. Tuesday, mostly cloudy. A 50% chance of showers. Highs in the lower 60s. Lows in the upper 40s. Wednesday, mostly cloudy. A 40% chance of showers. Highs in the lower 60s. Lows in the upper 40s. Thursday, mostly cloudy. A 40% chance of showers. Highs in the mid-60s. Lows in the upper 40s. 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Your source for official weather information across the Western Finger Lakes and the Genesee Valley. KHA-53 operates on a frequency of 162.40 MHz. The 1 a.m. weather at Rochester, it was cloudy. The temperature was 66 degrees Fahrenheit or 19 degrees Celsius, the dew point 63 and the relative humidity 90%. The wind was north.

Friday night, mostly cloudy. Cooler with lows in the upper 40s. North winds 10 miles an hour or less. Saturday, partly sunny. Highs in the mid-60s. Light winds. Saturday night, mostly cloudy. Showers likely overnight. Lows in the mid-50s. Southeast winds 10 miles an hour or less. Chance of rain 70%. And now the extended forecast. Sunday, mostly cloudy with showers likely. Highs in the mid-60s. Chance of rain 70%. Monday, mostly cloudy. A 50% chance of showers. Highs in the lower 60s. Lows in the lower 50s. Tuesday, mostly cloudy. A 50% chance of showers. Highs in the lower 60s. Lows in the upper 40s. Wednesday, mostly cloudy. A 40% chance of showers. Highs in the lower 60s. Lows in the upper 40s. Thursday, mostly cloudy. A 40% chance of showers. Highs in the mid-60s. Lows in the upper 40s. The Nearshore Marine Forecast, for the Niagara River to Hamelin Beach along Lake Ontario. Rest of tonight, northwest winds 5 to 10 knots becoming north. Mostly cloudy late this evening, then becoming partly cloudy. Waves 1 to 2 feet. Friday, north winds 5 to 10 knots. Mostly sunny. Waves 1 to 2 feet. Friday night, north winds 5 to 15 knots becoming east. Mostly cloudy. Waves 1 to 3 feet. Saturday, east winds 10 to 15 knots. Partly sunny. Waves 1 to 3 feet. Saturday night, east winds 5 to 15 knots. A chance of showers overnight. Waves 1 to 3 feet. Sunday, northeast winds 10 to 15 knots increasing to 15 to 25 knots. A chance of showers during the day. Waves 1 to 3 feet building to 3 to 6 feet. Waves occasionally around 7 feet. Monday, northeast winds 15 to 25 knots. Mostly cloudy. Waves 4 to 7 feet building to 5 to 8 feet. Waves occasionally around 10 feet. Tuesday, northeast winds to 30 knots becoming east 15 to 25 knots. A chance of showers. Waves 5 to 8 feet. Waves occasionally around 10 feet. The Nearshore Marine Forecast, for Hamelin Beach to Sodus Bay. Rest of tonight, west winds 5 to 15 knots becoming northwest. Partly to mostly cloudy. Waves 1 to 2 feet. Friday, north winds 5 to 15 knots. Mostly sunny. Waves 1 to 3 feet. Friday night, north winds 5 to 15 knots becoming east. Mostly cloudy. Waves 1 to 3 feet. Saturday, east winds 5 to 15 knots. Partly sunny. Waves 1 to 3 feet. Saturday night, east winds 5 to 10 knots. A chance of showers overnight. Waves 2 feet or less. Sunday, east winds 10 to 15 knots becoming northeast and increasing to 15 to 25 knots. A chance of showers during the day. Waves 1 to 3 feet building to 3 to 6 feet. Waves occasionally around 7 feet. Monday, northeast winds 15 to 25 knots. Mostly cloudy. Waves 4 to 7 feet. Waves occasionally around 9 feet. Tuesday, northeast winds 15 to 25 knots becoming east. A chance of showers. Waves 4 to 7 feet subsiding to 3 to 6 feet. Waves occasionally around 9 feet. The waters. Waves 4 to 7 feet subsiding to 3 to 6 feet. Waves occasionally around 9 feet. The water temperature off Rochester is 71 degrees, and the water temperature at the Central Lake Buoy is 71 degrees. The Nearshore Marine Forecast, for Sodus Bay to Mexico Bay. Rest of tonight, northwest winds 5 to 10 knots becoming north. Partly to mostly cloudy. Waves 1 to 2 feet. Friday, north winds 5 to 15 knots. Sunny. Waves 1 to 3 feet. Friday night, north winds 5 to 15 knots becoming northeast. Partly to mostly cloudy. Waves 1 to 3 feet. Saturday, northeast winds 10 knots or less. Partly to mostly sunny.

Tuesday, mostly cloudy. A 50% chance of showers. Highs in the lower 60s. Lows in the upper 40s. Wednesday, mostly cloudy. A 40% chance of showers. Highs in the lower 60s. Lows in the upper 40s. Thursday, mostly cloudy. A 40% chance of showers. Highs in the mid-60s. Lows in the upper 40s. This is the NOAA Weather Radio KHA 53 in Rochester. Your source for official weather information across the Western Finger Lakes and the Genesee Valley. KHA 53 operates on a frequency of 162.40 MHz. The 1 a.m. weather at Rochester, it was cloudy. The temperature was 66 degrees Fahrenheit or 19 degrees Celsius, the dew point 63 and the relative humidity 90%. The wind was northwest at 6 miles an hour. The pressure was 30.17 inches and steady. Repeating at Rochester, it was cloudy, temperature 66 degrees. Around the region at 1 a.m. at Watertown, fog was reported with a temperature of 55. At Toronto, it was partly cloudy, with a temperature of 61. It was cloudy, with a temperature of 66 at Buffalo, 66 at Niagara Falls, 68 at Syracuse, 67 at Elmira, and 65 at Binghamton. At Oswego, winds were northwest at 10 knots, with a temperature of 70 degrees. The Central Lake Ontario buoy winds were northwest at 12 knots, with a temperature of 69 degrees, and the waves were 1 foot. The forecast for the Genesee Valley and Northern Finger Lakes, including Rochester, Geneseo, Canandaigua, Newark, and Fairhaven. Overnight, mostly cloudy through the early overnight, then becoming partly cloudy. Lows ranging from the upper 50s inland to the lower 60s along the lake shore. Light northwest winds. Friday, mostly sunny. Highs ranging from the mid-60s on the hilltops to around 70 across the lower elevations. Light winds, becoming north 5 to 10 miles an hour. Friday night, mostly cloudy. Cooler with lows ranging from the upper 40s inland to the lower 50s along the lake shore. Light winds. Saturday, partly sunny. Highs in the mid-60s. Light winds. Saturday night, mostly cloudy. Showers likely overnight. Lows in the mid-50s. Light winds. Chance of rain 70%. The forecast for the Southern Finger Lakes, including Tinian, Seneca Falls, and Auburn. Overnight, mostly cloudy with some patchy fog developing late. Lows in the upper 50s. Light northwest winds. Friday, mostly sunny. Highs around 70. Light winds, becoming north around 10 miles an hour. Friday night, mostly cloudy. Cooler with lows in the upper 40s. North winds 10 miles an hour or less. Saturday, partly sunny. Highs in the mid-60s. Light winds. Saturday night, mostly cloudy. Showers likely overnight. Lows in the mid-50s. Southeast winds 10 miles an hour or less. Chance of rain 70%. And now the extended forecast. Sunday, mostly cloudy with showers likely. Highs in the mid-60s. Chance of rain 70%. Monday, mostly cloudy. A 50% chance of showers. Highs in the lower 60s. Lows in the lower 50s. Tuesday, mostly cloudy. A 50% chance of showers. Highs in the lower 60s. Lows in the upper 40s. Wednesday, mostly cloudy. A 40% chance of showers. Highs in the lower 60s. Lows in the upper 40s. Thursday, mostly cloudy. A 40% chance of showers. Highs in the mid-60s. Lows in the upper 40s. This is the NOAA Weather Radio KHA 53 in Rochester. Your source for official weather information across the Western Finger Lakes and the Genesee Valley. KHA 53 operates on a frequency of 162.40 MHz. The 1 a.m. weather at Rochester, it was cloudy. The temperature was 66 degrees Fahrenheit or 19 degrees Celsius, the dew point 63 and the relative humidity 90%. The wind was northwest at 6 miles an hour. The pressure was 30.17 inches and steady.

evening at Rochester, it was cloudy, temperature 66 degrees. Around the region, at 1 a.m. in Watertown, fog was reported, with a temperature of 55. At Toronto, it was partly cloudy, with a temperature of 61. It was cloudy, with a temperature of 66 at Buffalo, 66 at Niagara Falls, 68 at Syracuse, 67 at Elmira, and 65 at Binghamton. At Oswego, winds were northwest at 10 knots, with a temperature of 70 degrees. The Central Lake Ontario buoy winds were northwest at 12 knots, with a temperature of 69 degrees, and the waves were 1 foot. The forecast for the Genesee Valley and Northern Finger Lakes, including Rochester, Geneseo, Canandaigua, Newark, and Fairhaven. Overnight, mostly cloudy through the early overnight, then becoming partly cloudy. Lows ranging from the upper 50s inland to the lower 60s along the lake shore. Light northwest winds. Friday, mostly sunny. Highs ranging from the mid-60s on the hilltops to around 70 across the lower elevations. Light winds, becoming north 5 to 10 miles an hour. Friday night, mostly cloudy. Cooler with lows ranging from the upper 40s inland to the lower 50s along the lake shore. Light winds. Saturday, partly sunny. Highs in the mid-60s. Light winds. Saturday night, mostly cloudy. Showers likely overnight. Lows in the mid-50s. Light winds. Chance of rain 70%. The forecast for the Southern Finger Lakes, including Pinyan, Seneca Falls, and Auburn. Overnight, mostly cloudy with some patchy fog developing late. Lows in the upper 50s. Light northwest winds. Friday, mostly sunny. Highs around 70. Light winds, becoming north around 10 miles an hour. Friday night, mostly cloudy. Cooler with lows in the upper 40s. North winds 10 miles an hour or less. Saturday, partly sunny. Highs in the mid-60s. Light winds. Saturday night, mostly cloudy. Showers likely overnight. Lows in the mid-50s. Southeast winds 10 miles an hour or less. Chance of rain 70%. And now the extended forecast. Sunday, mostly cloudy with showers likely. Highs in the mid-60s. Chance of rain 70%. Monday, mostly cloudy. A 50% chance of showers. Highs in the lower 60s. Lows in the lower 50s. Tuesday, mostly cloudy. A 50% chance of showers. Highs in the lower 60s. Lows in the upper 40s. Wednesday, mostly cloudy. A 40% chance of showers. Highs in the lower 60s. Lows in the upper 40s. Thursday, mostly cloudy. A 40% chance of showers. Highs in the mid-60s. Lows in the upper 40s. Open lake forecast, for the Niagara River to Hamelin Beach beyond 5 miles from shore. Overnight, northwest winds 10 to 15 knots becoming north. Waves 1 to 2 feet. Friday, north winds 5 to 15 knots diminishing to less than 10 knots. Waves 2 feet or less. Friday night, north winds 5 to 15 knots becoming east 15 to 20 knots. Waves 2 feet or less building to 2 to 4 feet. Saturday, east winds 10 to 15 knots. Waves 2 to 4 feet subsiding to 1 to 3 feet. Saturday night, east winds 10 to 15 knots. A chance of showers overnight. Waves 1 to 3 feet. Sunday, northeast winds 10 to 15 knots increasing to 15 to 25 knots. A chance of showers during the day. Waves 1 to 3 feet building to 3 to 6 feet. Monday, northeast winds 15 to 25 knots. Waves 5 to 8 feet. Waves occasionally around 10 feet. Tuesday, northeast winds to 30 knots becoming east. A chance of showers. Waves 5 to 9 feet. Waves occasionally around 11 feet. Open lake forecast, for Hamelin Beach to Mexico Bay beyond 5 miles from shore. Overnight, northwest winds 5 to 15 knots becoming north. Waves 2 feet or less. Friday, north winds 10 to 15 knots. Waves 1 to 3 feet. Friday night, north winds 10 to 15 knots becoming northeast.

your source for official weather information across the Western Finger Lakes and the Genesee Valley. KHA 53 operates on a frequency of 162.40 MHz. The 2 a.m. weather at Rochester, it was cloudy. The temperature was 65 degrees Fahrenheit or 18 degrees Celsius, the dew point 63 and the relative humidity 93%. The wind was west at 5 miles an hour. The pressure was 30.16 inches and falling. Repeating at Rochester, it was cloudy, temperature 65 degrees. This is the NOAA Weather Radio KHA 53 in Rochester. Your source for official weather information across the Western Finger Lakes and the Genesee Valley. KHA 53 operates on a frequency of 162.40 MHz. The 2 a.m. weather at Rochester, it was cloudy. The temperature was 65 degrees Fahrenheit or 18 degrees Celsius, the dew point 63 and the relative humidity 93%. The wind was west at 5 miles an hour. The pressure was 30.16 inches and falling. Repeating at Rochester, it was cloudy, temperature 65 degrees. Around the region at 2 a.m. at Elmira, rain was falling, with a temperature of 65. At Watertown, fog was reported, with a temperature of 54. It was cloudy, with a temperature of 66 at Buffalo, 65 at Niagara Falls, 68 at Syracuse, and 65 at Binghamton. At Oswego, winds were northwest at 8 knots, with a temperature of 69 degrees. The Central Lake Ontario buoy winds were from the northwest at 12 knots. The forecast for the Genesee Valley and Northern Finger Lakes, including Rochester, Geneseo, Canandaigua, Newark, and Fairhaven. Overnight, mostly cloudy through the early overnight, then becoming partly cloudy. Lows ranging from the upper 50s inland to the lower 60s along the lake shore. Light northwest winds. Friday, mostly sunny. Highs ranging from the mid-60s on the hilltops to around 70 across the lower elevations. Light winds, becoming north 5 to 10 miles an hour. Friday night, mostly cloudy. Cooler with lows ranging from the upper 40s inland to the lower 50s along the lake shore. Light winds. Saturday, partly sunny. Highs in the mid-60s. Light winds. Saturday night, mostly cloudy. Showers likely overnight. Lows in the mid-50s. Light winds. Chance of rain 70%. The forecast for the Southern Finger Lakes, including Pinyan, Seneca Falls, and Auburn. Overnight, mostly cloudy with some patchy fog developing late. Lows in the upper 50s. Light northwest winds. Friday, mostly sunny. Highs around 70. Light winds, becoming north around 10 miles an hour. Friday night, mostly cloudy. Cooler with lows in the upper 40s. North winds 10 miles an hour or less. Saturday, partly sunny. Highs in the mid-60s. Light winds. Saturday night, mostly cloudy. Showers likely overnight. Lows in the mid-50s. Southeast winds 10 miles an hour or less. Chance of rain 70%. And now the extended forecast. Sunday, mostly cloudy with showers likely. Highs in the mid-60s. Chance of rain 70%. Monday, mostly cloudy. A 50% chance of showers. Highs in the lower 60s. Lows in the lower 50s. Tuesday, mostly cloudy. A 50% chance of showers. Highs in the lower 60s. Lows in the upper 40s. Wednesday, mostly cloudy. A 40% chance of showers. Highs in the lower 60s. Lows in the upper 40s. Thursday, mostly cloudy. A 40% chance of showers. Highs in the mid-60s. Lows in the upper 40s. This is the NOAA Weather Radio KHA 53 in Rochester. Your source for official weather information across the Western Finger Lakes and the Genesee Valley. KHA 53 operates on a frequency of 162.40 MHz. The 2 a.m. weather at Rochester, it was cloudy. The temperature was 65 degrees Fahrenheit or 18 degrees Celsius, the dew point 63 and the relative humidity 93%. The wind was west at 5 miles an hour. The pressure was 30.16 inches and falling.

Repeating at Rochester, it was cloudy, temperature 65 degrees. Around the region at 2 a.m. at Elmira, rain was falling with a temperature of 65. At Watertown, fog was reported with a temperature of 54. It was cloudy with a temperature of 66 at Buffalo, 65 at Niagara Falls, 68 at Syracuse, and 65 at Binghamton. At Oswego, winds were northwest at 8 knots with a temperature of 69 degrees. The Central Lake Ontario buoy winds were from the northwest at 12 knots. The forecast for the Genesee Valley and Northern Finger Lakes, including Rochester, Geneseo, Canandaigua, Newark, and Fairhaven. Overnight, mostly cloudy through the early overnight, then becoming partly cloudy. Lows ranging from the upper 50s inland to the lower 60s along the lake shore. Light northwest winds. Friday, mostly sunny. Highs ranging from the mid-60s on the hilltops to around 70 across the lower elevations. Light winds, becoming north 5 to 10 miles an hour. Friday night, mostly cloudy. Cooler with lows ranging from the upper 40s inland to the lower 50s along the lake shore. Light winds. Saturday, partly sunny. Highs in the mid-60s. Light winds. Saturday night, mostly cloudy. Showers likely overnight. Lows in the mid-50s. Light winds. Chance of rain 70%. The forecast for the Southern Finger Lakes, including Pinyan, Seneca Falls, and Auburn. Overnight, mostly cloudy with some patchy fog developing late. Lows in the upper 50s. Light northwest winds. Friday, mostly sunny. Highs around 70. Light winds, becoming north around 10 miles an hour. Friday night, mostly cloudy. Cooler with lows in the upper 40s. North winds 10 miles an hour or less. Saturday, partly sunny. Highs in the mid-60s. Light winds. Saturday night, mostly cloudy. Showers likely overnight. Lows in the mid-50s. Southeast winds 10 miles an hour or less. Chance of rain 70%. And now the extended forecast. Sunday, mostly cloudy with showers likely. Highs in the mid-60s. Chance of rain 70%. Monday, mostly cloudy. A 50% chance of showers. Highs in the lower 60s. Lows in the lower 50s. Tuesday, mostly cloudy. A 50% chance of showers. Highs in the lower 60s. Lows in the upper 40s. Wednesday, mostly cloudy. A 40% chance of showers. Highs in the lower 60s. Lows in the upper 40s. Thursday, mostly cloudy. A 40% chance of showers. Highs in the mid-60s. Lows in the upper 40s. This is the NOAA Weather Radio KHA 53 in Rochester. Your source for official weather information across the Western Finger Lakes and the Genesee Valley. KHA 53 operates on a frequency of 162.40 MHz. The 2 a.m. weather at Rochester, it was cloudy. The temperature was 65 degrees Fahrenheit or 18 degrees Celsius, the dew point 63 and the relative humidity 93%. The wind was west at 5 miles an hour. The pressure was 30.16 inches and falling. Repeating at Rochester, it was cloudy, temperature 65 degrees. Around the region at 2 a.m. rain was falling, with a temperature of 65 at Elmira, and 64 at Binghamton. At Watertown, fog was reported, with a temperature of 54. At Toronto, it was partly cloudy, with a temperature of 59. It was cloudy, with a temperature of 66 at Buffalo, 65 at Niagara Falls, and 67 at Syracuse. At Oswego, winds were northwest at 8 knots, with a temperature of 69 degrees. The Central Lake Ontario buoy winds were northwest at 12 knots, with a temperature of 68 degrees, and the waves were 1 foot. The forecast for the Genesee Valley and Northern Finger Lakes, including Rochester, Geneseo, Canandaigua, Newark, and Fairhaven. Overnight, mostly cloudy through the early overnight, then becoming partly cloudy. Lows ranging from the upper 50s inland to the lower 60s along the lake shore. Light northwest winds. Friday, mostly sunny. Highs ranging from the mid-60s on the hilltops

around 70 across the lower elevations. Light winds, becoming north 5 to 10 miles an hour. Friday night, mostly cloudy. Cooler with lows ranging from the upper 40s inland to the lower 50s along the lake shore. Light winds. Saturday, partly sunny. Highs in the mid-60s. Light winds. Saturday night, mostly cloudy. Showers likely overnight. Lows in the mid-50s. Light winds. Chance of rain 70%. The forecast for the Southern Finger Lakes, including Pinyan, Seneca Falls, and Auburn. Overnight, mostly cloudy with some patchy fog developing late. Lows in the upper 50s. Light northwest winds. Friday, mostly sunny. Highs around 70. Light winds, becoming north around 10 miles an hour. Friday night, mostly cloudy. Cooler with lows in the upper 40s. North winds 10 miles an hour or less. Saturday, partly sunny. Highs in the mid-60s. Light winds. Saturday night, mostly cloudy. Showers likely overnight. Lows in the mid-50s. Southeast winds 10 miles an hour or less. Chance of rain 70%. And now the extended forecast. Sunday, mostly cloudy with showers likely. Highs in the mid-60s. Chance of rain 70%. Monday, mostly cloudy. A 50% chance of showers. Highs in the lower 60s. Lows in the lower 50s. Tuesday, mostly cloudy. A 50% chance of showers. Highs in the lower 60s. Lows in the upper 40s. Wednesday, mostly cloudy. A 40% chance of showers. Highs in the lower 60s. Lows in the upper 40s. Thursday, mostly cloudy. A 40% chance of showers. Highs in the mid-60s. Lows in the upper 40s. This is the NOAA Weather Radio KHA-53 in Rochester. Your source for official weather information across the Western Finger Lakes and the Genesee Valley. KHA-53 operates on a frequency of 162.40 MHz. The 2 a.m. weather at Rochester, it was cloudy. The temperature was 65 degrees Fahrenheit or 18 degrees Celsius, the dew point 63 and the relative humidity 93%. The wind was west at 5 miles an hour. The pressure was 30.16 inches and falling. Repeating at Rochester, it was cloudy, temperature 65 degrees. Around the region at 2 a.m. rain was falling, with a temperature of 65 at Elmira, and 64 at Binghamton. At Watertown, fog was reported, with a temperature of 54. At Toronto, it was partly cloudy, with a temperature of 59. It was cloudy, with a temperature of 66 at Buffalo, 65 at Niagara Falls, and 67 at Syracuse. At Oswego, winds were northwest at 8 knots, with a temperature of 69 degrees. The Central Lake Ontario buoy winds were northwest at 12 knots, with a temperature of 68 degrees, and the waves were 1 foot. The Rochester, New York climate summary for yesterday, September 17, 2026. Yesterday's high temperature of 77 degrees occurred at 12:23 p.m. Yesterday's low temperature of 66 degrees occurred at 11:59 p.m. A trace of precipitation fell yesterday, which brings the monthly total to 2.46 inches. The total precipitation for the year now stands at 34.12 inches. There were no heating degree days yesterday. This leaves the monthly total at 16. The yearly total since July 1st is 26. There were 7 cooling degree days yesterday. This brings the monthly total to 68. The yearly total since January 1st is 623. Yesterday the maximum wind observed was 14 miles an hour from the north. The highest wind gust observed was 20 miles per hour from the north, which occurred at 3:24 p.m. The average wind speed was less than 5 miles per hour yesterday. The record high for today is 92, which occurred in 1955, and the record low is 37, which occurred in 1990. Sunrise today is at 6:54 a.m. and sunset is at 7:15 p.m. The forecast for the Genesee Valley and Northern Finger Lakes, including Rochester, Geneseo, Canandaigua, Newark, and Fairhaven. Overnight, mostly cloudy through the early overnight.

60s. Lows in the upper 40s. Wednesday, mostly cloudy. A 40% chance of showers. Highs in the lower 60s. Lows in the upper 40s. Thursday, mostly cloudy. A 40% chance of showers. Highs in the mid-60s. Lows in the upper 40s. The Nearshore Marine Forecast, for the Niagara River to Hamlin Beach along Lake Ontario. Rest of tonight, northwest winds 5 to 10 knots becoming north. Mostly cloudy late this evening, then becoming partly cloudy. Waves 1 to 2 feet. Friday, north winds 5 to 10 knots. Mostly sunny. Waves 1 to 2 feet. Friday night, north winds 5 to 15 knots becoming east. Mostly cloudy. Waves 1 to 3 feet. Saturday, east winds 10 to 15 knots. Partly sunny. Waves 1 to 3 feet. Saturday night, east winds 5 to 15 knots. A chance of showers overnight. Waves 1 to 3 feet. Sunday, northeast winds 10 to 15 knots increasing to 15 to 25 knots. A chance of showers during the day. Waves 1 to 3 feet building to 3 to 6 feet. Waves occasionally around 7 feet. Monday, northeast winds 15 to 25 knots. Mostly cloudy. Waves 4 to 7 feet building to 5 to 8 feet. Waves occasionally around 10 feet. Tuesday, northeast winds to 30 knots becoming east 15 to 25 knots. A chance of showers. Waves 5 to 8 feet. Waves occasionally around 10 feet. The Nearshore Marine Forecast, for Hamlin Beach to Sodus Bay. Rest of tonight, west winds 5 to 15 knots becoming northwest. Partly to mostly cloudy. Waves 1 to 2 feet. Friday, north winds 5 to 15 knots. Mostly sunny. Waves 1 to 3 feet. Friday night, north winds 5 to 15 knots becoming east. Mostly cloudy. Waves 1 to 3 feet. Saturday, east winds 5 to 15 knots. Partly sunny. Waves 1 to 3 feet. Saturday night, east winds 5 to 10 knots. A chance of showers overnight. Waves 2 feet or less. Sunday, east winds 10 to 15 knots becoming northeast and increasing to 15 to 25 knots. A chance of showers during the day. Waves 1 to 3 feet building to 3 to 6 feet. Waves occasionally around 7 feet. Monday, northeast winds 15 to 25 knots. Mostly cloudy. Waves 4 to 7 feet. Waves occasionally around 9 feet. Tuesday, northeast winds 15 to 25 knots becoming east. A chance of showers. Waves 4 to 7 feet subsiding to 3 to 6 feet. Waves occasionally around 9 feet. The water temperature off Rochester is 71 degrees, and the water temperature at the Central Lake Buoy is 71 degrees. The Nearshore Marine Forecast, for Sodus Bay to Mexico Bay. Rest of tonight, northwest winds 5 to 10 knots becoming north. Partly to mostly cloudy. Waves 1 to 2 feet. Friday, north winds 5 to 15 knots. Sunny. Waves 1 to 3 feet. Friday night, north winds 5 to 15 knots becoming northeast. Partly to mostly cloudy. Waves 1 to 3 feet. Saturday, northeast winds 10 knots or less. Partly to mostly sunny. Waves 2 feet or less. Saturday night, east winds 10 knots or less becoming southeast. A chance of showers overnight. Waves 1 foot or less. Sunday, east winds 5 to 15 knots becoming northeast 15 to 20 knots. A chance of showers during the day. Waves 1 to 3 feet building to 3 to 5 feet. Waves occasionally around 6 feet. Monday, northeast winds 15 to 20 knots. Mostly cloudy. Waves 3 to 6 feet. Waves occasionally around 7 feet. Tuesday, northeast winds 10 to 15 knots becoming east. A chance of showers during the day. Waves 1 to 3 feet building to 2 to 4 feet, then subsiding to 1 to 3 feet. The water temperature off Oswego is 71.

the upper 50s. Light northwest winds. Friday, mostly sunny. Highs in the upper 60s. Northwest winds 10 miles an hour or less, becoming north 10 to 15 miles an hour. Friday night, partly to mostly cloudy. Cooler with lows in the mid-40s. North winds 10 miles an hour or less. Saturday, partly to mostly sunny. Highs in the mid-60s. Light winds. Saturday night, mostly cloudy. Showers likely overnight. Lows in the lower 50s. Light winds. Chance of rain 70%. And now the extended forecast. Sunday, showers likely. Highs in the mid-60s. Chance of rain 70%. Monday, mostly cloudy. A 50% chance of showers. Highs in the lower 60s. Lows in the lower 50s. Tuesday, mostly cloudy with a 50% chance of showers. Highs around 60. Lows in the upper 40s. Wednesday, mostly cloudy. A 50% chance of showers. Highs in the lower 60s. Lows in the upper 40s. Thursday, mostly cloudy. A 50% chance of showers. Highs in the mid-60s. Lows in the upper 40s. The Rochester, New York climate summary for yesterday, September 17, 2026. Yesterday's high temperature of 77 degrees occurred at 12:23 p.m. Yesterday's low temperature of 66 degrees occurred at 11:59 p.m. A trace of precipitation fell yesterday, which brings the monthly total to 2.46 inches. The total precipitation for the year now stands at 34.12 inches. There were no heating degree days yesterday. This leaves the monthly total at 16. The yearly total since July 1st is 26. There were 7 cooling degree days yesterday. This brings the monthly total to 68. The yearly total since January 1st is 623. Yesterday the maximum wind observed was 14 miles an hour from the north. The highest wind gust observed was 20 miles per hour from the north, which occurred at 3:24 p.m. The average wind speed was less than 5 miles per hour yesterday. The record high for today is 92, which occurred in 1955, and the record low is 37, which occurred in 1990. Sunrise today is at 6:54 a.m. and sunset is at 7:15 p.m. This is the NOAA Weather Radio KHA-53 in Rochester. Your source for official weather information across the Western Finger Lakes and the Genesee Valley. KHA-53 operates on a frequency of 162.40 MHz. The 2 a.m. weather at Rochester, it was cloudy. The temperature was 65 degrees Fahrenheit or 18 degrees Celsius, the dew point 63 and the relative humidity 93%. The wind was west at 5 miles an hour. The pressure was 30.16 inches and falling. Repeating at Rochester, it was cloudy, temperature 65 degrees. Around the region at 2 a.m. rain was falling, with a temperature of 65 at Elmira, and 64 at Binghamton. At Watertown, fog was reported, with a temperature of 54. At Toronto, it was partly cloudy, with a temperature of 59. It was cloudy, with a temperature of 66 at Buffalo, 65 at Niagara Falls, and 67 at Syracuse. At Oswego, winds were northwest at 8 knots, with a temperature of 69 degrees. The Central Lake Ontario buoy winds were northwest at 12 knots, with a temperature of 68 degrees, and the waves were 1 foot. The forecast for the Genesee Valley and Northern Finger Lakes, including Rochester, Geneseo, Canandaigua, Newark, and Fairhaven. Overnight, partly to mostly cloudy. Lows ranging from the upper 50s inland to the lower 60s along the lake shore. Light northwest winds. Friday, mostly sunny. Highs in the upper 60s. Light winds, becoming north 5 to 10 miles an hour. Friday night, mostly cloudy. Cooler with lows ranging from the mid-40s inland to around 50 along the lake shore. Light winds. Saturday, partly sunny. Highs in the mid-60s. Light winds. Saturday night, mostly cloudy. A chance of showers overnight. Lows in the lower 50s. Light winds. Chance of rain 50%. The forecast for the Southern Finger Lakes,
including Penang, Cynthia Falls, and Auburn. Overnight, mostly cloudy. Lows in the upper 50s. Light northwest winds. Friday, mostly sunny. Highs in the upper 60s. Northwest winds 10 miles an hour or less, becoming north 10 to 15 miles an hour. Friday night, partly to mostly cloudy. Cooler with lows in the mid 40s. North winds 10 miles an hour or less. Saturday, partly to mostly sunny. Highs in the mid 60s. Light winds. Saturday night, mostly cloudy. Showers likely overnight. Lows in the lower 50s. Light winds. Chance of rain 70%. And now the extended forecast. Sunday, showers likely. Highs in the mid 60s. Chance of rain 70%. Monday, mostly cloudy. A 50% chance of showers. Highs in the lower 60s. Lows in the lower 50s. Tuesday, mostly cloudy with a 50% chance of showers. Highs around 60. Lows in the upper 40s. Wednesday, mostly cloudy. A 50% chance of showers. Highs in the lower 60s. Lows in the upper 40s. Thursday, mostly cloudy. A 50% chance of showers. Highs in the mid-60s. Lows in the upper 40s. 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Your source for official weather information across the Western Finger Lakes and the Genesee Valley. KHA-53 operates on a frequency of 162.40 MHz. The 2 a.m. weather at Rochester, it was cloudy. The temperature was 65 degrees Fahrenheit or 18 degrees Celsius, the dew point 63 and the relative humidity 93%. The wind was west at 5 miles an hour. The pressure was 30.16 inches and falling. Repeating at Rochester, it was cloudy, temperature 65 degrees. Around the region at 2 a.m. rain was falling, with a temperature of 65 at Elmira and 64 at Binghamton. At Watertown, fog was reported, with a temperature of 54. At Toronto, it was partly cloudy, with a temperature of 59. It was cloudy, with a temperature of 66 at Buffalo, 65 at Niagara Falls, and 67 at Syracuse. At Oswego, winds were northwest at 8 knots, with a temperature of 69 degrees. The Central Lake Ontario buoy winds were northwest at 12 knots, with a temperature of 68 degrees, and the waves were 1 foot. The forecast for the Genesee Valley and Northern Finger Lakes, including Rochester, Geneseo, Canandaigua, Newark, and Fairhaven. Overnight, partly to mostly cloudy. Lows ranging from the upper 50s inland to the lower 60s along the lake shore. Light northwest winds. Friday, mostly sunny. Highs in the upper 60s. Light winds, becoming north 5 to 10 miles an hour. Friday night, mostly cloudy. Cooler with lows ranging from the mid-40s inland to around 50 along the lake shore. Light winds. Saturday, partly sunny. Highs in the mid-60s. Light winds. Saturday night, mostly cloudy. A chance of showers overnight. Lows in the lower 50s. Light winds. Chance of rain 50%. The forecast for the Southern Finger Lakes, including Penang, Seneca Falls, and Auburn. Overnight, mostly cloudy. Lows in the upper 50s. Light northwest winds. Friday, mostly sunny. Highs in the upper 60s. Northwest winds 10 miles an hour or less, becoming north 10 to 15 miles an hour. Friday night, partly to mostly cloudy. Cooler with lows in the mid-40s. North winds 10 miles an hour or less. Saturday, partly to mostly sunny. Highs in the mid-60s. Light winds. Saturday night, mostly cloudy. Showers likely overnight. Lows in the lower 50s. Light winds. Chance of rain 70%. And now the extended forecast. Sunday, showers likely. Highs in the mid-60s. Chance of rain 70%. Monday, mostly cloudy. A 50% chance of showers. Highs in the lower 60s. Lows in the lower 50s. Tuesday, mostly cloudy with a 50% chance of showers.
highs around 60.

lows in the upper 40s. Wednesday, mostly cloudy. A 50% chance of showers. Highs in the lower 60s. Lows in the upper 40s. Thursday, mostly cloudy. A 50% chance of showers. Highs in the mid-60s. Lows in the upper 40s. This is the NOAA Weather Radio KHA 53 in Rochester. Your source for official weather information across the Western Finger Lakes and the Genesee Valley. KHA 53 operates on a frequency of 162.40 MHz. The 2 a.m. weather at Rochester, it was cloudy. The temperature was 65 degrees Fahrenheit or 18 degrees Celsius, the dew point 63 and the relative humidity 93%. The wind was west at 5 miles an hour. The pressure was 30.16 inches and falling. Repeating at Rochester, it was cloudy, temperature 65 degrees. Around the region at 2 a.m. rain was falling, with a temperature of 65 at Elmira and 64 at Binghamton. At Watertown, fog was reported, with a temperature of 54. At Toronto, it was partly cloudy, with a temperature of 59. It was cloudy, with a temperature of 66 at Buffalo, 65 at Niagara Falls, and 67 at Syracuse. At Oswego, winds were northwest at 8 knots, with a temperature of 69 degrees. The Central Lake Ontario buoy winds were northwest at 12 knots, with a temperature of 68 degrees, and the waves were 1 foot. The forecast for the Genesee Valley and Northern Finger Lakes, including Rochester, Geneseo, Canandaigua, Newark, and Fairhaven. Overnight, partly to mostly cloudy. Lows ranging from the upper 50s inland to the lower 60s along the lake shore. Light northwest winds. Friday, mostly sunny. Highs in the upper 60s. Light winds, becoming north 5 to 10 miles an hour. Friday night, mostly cloudy. Cooler with lows ranging from the mid-40s inland to around 50 along the lake shore. Light winds. Saturday, partly sunny. Highs in the mid-60s. Light winds. Saturday night, mostly cloudy. A chance of showers overnight. Lows in the lower 50s. Light winds. Chance of rain 50%. The forecast for the Southern Finger Lakes, including Pinyan, Seneca Falls, and Auburn. Overnight, mostly cloudy. Lows in the upper 50s. Light northwest winds. Friday, mostly sunny. Highs in the upper 60s. Northwest winds 10 miles an hour or less, becoming north 10 to 15 miles an hour. Friday night, partly to mostly cloudy. Cooler with lows in the mid-40s. North winds 10 miles an hour or less. Saturday, partly to mostly sunny. Highs in the mid-60s. Light winds. Saturday night, mostly cloudy. Showers likely overnight. Lows in the lower 50s. Light winds. Chance of rain 70%. And now the extended forecast. Sunday, showers likely. Highs in the mid-60s. Chance of rain 70%. Monday, mostly cloudy. A 50% chance of showers. Highs in the lower 60s. Lows in the lower 50s. Tuesday, mostly cloudy with a 50% chance of showers. Highs around 60. Lows in the upper 40s. Wednesday, mostly cloudy. A 50% chance of showers. Highs in the lower 60s. Lows in the upper 40s. Thursday, mostly cloudy. A 50% chance of showers. Highs in the mid-60s. Lows in the upper 40s. This is the NOAA Weather Radio KHA 53 in Rochester. Your source for official weather information across the Western Finger Lakes and the Genesee Valley. KHA 53 operates on a frequency of 162.40 MHz. The 2 a.m. weather at Rochester, it was cloudy. The temperature was 65 degrees Fahrenheit or 18 degrees Celsius, the dew point 63 and the relative humidity 93%. The wind was west at 5 miles an hour. The pressure was 30.16 inches and falling. Repeating at Rochester, it was cloudy, temperature 65 degrees. Around the region at 2 a.m. rain was falling, with a temperature of 65 at Elmira and 64 at Binghamton. At Watertown, fog was reported, with a

temperature of 54. At Toronto, it was partly cloudy, with a temperature of 59. It was cloudy, with a temperature of 66 at Buffalo, 65 at Niagara Falls, and 67 at Syracuse. At Oswego, winds were northwest at 8 knots, with a temperature of 69 degrees. The Central Lake Ontario buoy winds were northwest at 12 knots, with a temperature of 68 degrees, and the waves were 1 foot. Open lake forecast, 4, the Niagara River to Hamlin Beach beyond 5 miles from shore. Overnight, northwest winds 10 to 15 knots becoming north. Waves 1 to 2 feet. Friday, north winds 5 to 15 knots diminishing to less than 10 knots. Waves 2 feet or less. Friday night, north winds 5 to 15 knots becoming east 15 to 20 knots. Waves 2 feet or less building to 2 to 4 feet. Saturday, east winds 10 to 15 knots. Waves 2 to 4 feet subsiding to 1 to 3 feet. Saturday night, east winds 10 to 15 knots. A chance of showers overnight. Waves 1 to 3 feet. Sunday, northeast winds 10 to 15 knots increasing to 15 to 25 knots. A chance of showers during the day. Waves 1 to 3 feet building to 3 to 6 feet. Monday, northeast winds 15 to 25 knots. Waves 5 to 8 feet. Waves occasionally around 10 feet. Tuesday, northeast winds to 30 knots becoming east. A chance of showers. Waves 5 to 9 feet. Waves occasionally around 11 feet. Open lake forecast, 4, Hamlin Beach to Mexico Bay beyond 5 miles from shore. Overnight, northwest winds 5 to 15 knots becoming north. Waves 2 feet or less. Friday, north winds 10 to 15 knots. Waves 1 to 3 feet. Friday night, north winds 10 to 15 knots becoming northeast. Waves 1 to 3 feet. Saturday, east winds 5 to 15 knots. Waves 1 to 3 feet. Saturday night, east winds 5 to 10 knots. A chance of showers overnight. Waves 2 feet or less. Sunday, east winds 10 to 15 knots becoming northeast and increasing to 15 to 25 knots. A chance of showers during the day. Waves 1 to 3 feet building to 3 to 6 feet. Monday, northeast winds 15 to 25 knots. Waves 4 to 7 feet. Waves occasionally around 9 feet. Tuesday, northeast winds 15 to 25 knots becoming east. A chance of showers. Waves 4 to 7 feet subsiding to 3 to 6 feet. Waves occasionally around 9 feet. The forecast for the Genesee Valley and Northern Finger Lakes, including Rochester, Geneseo, Canandaigua, Newark, and Fairhaven. Overnight, partly to mostly cloudy. Lows ranging from the upper 50s inland to the lower 60s along the lake shore. Light northwest winds. Friday, mostly sunny. Highs in the upper 60s. Light winds, becoming north 5 to 10 miles an hour. Friday night, mostly cloudy. Cooler with lows ranging from the mid-40s inland to around 50 along the lake shore. Light winds. Saturday, partly sunny. Highs in the mid-60s. Light winds. Saturday night, mostly cloudy. A chance of showers overnight. Lows in the lower 50s. Light winds. Chance of rain 50%. The forecast for the Southern Finger Lakes, including Tinian, Seneca Falls, and Auburn. Overnight, mostly cloudy. Lows in the upper 50s. Light northwest winds. Friday, mostly sunny. Highs in the upper 60s. Northwest winds 10 miles an hour or less, becoming north 10 to 15 miles an hour. Friday night, partly to mostly cloudy. Cooler with lows in the mid-40s. North winds 10 miles an hour or less. Saturday, partly to mostly sunny. Highs in the mid-60s. Light winds. Saturday night, mostly cloudy. Showers likely overnight. Lows in the lower 50s. Light winds. Chance of rain 70%. And now the extended forecast. Sunday, showers likely. Highs in the mid-60s. Chance of rain 70%. Monday, mostly cloudy. A 50% chance of showers. Highs in the lower 60s.

The dew point 62 and the relative humidity 90%. The wind was northwest at 7 miles an hour. The pressure was 30.15 inches and falling. Repeating at Rochester, it was cloudy, temperature 65 degrees. Around the region at 3 a.m. in Watertown, fog was reported, with a temperature of 53. At Buffalo, it was mostly cloudy, with a temperature of 65. It was cloudy, with a temperature of 64 at Niagara Falls, 67 at Syracuse, 64 at Elmira, and 63 at Binghamton. At Oswego, winds were northwest at 6 knots, with a temperature of 69 degrees. The Central Lake Ontario buoy winds were from the northwest at 12 knots. The forecast for the Genesee Valley and Northern Finger Lakes, including Rochester, Geneseo, Canandaigua, Newark, and Fairhaven. Overnight, partly to mostly cloudy. Lows ranging from the upper 50s inland to the lower 60s along the lake shore. Light northwest winds. Friday, mostly sunny. Highs in the upper 60s. Light winds, becoming north 5 to 10 miles an hour. Friday night, mostly cloudy. Cooler with lows ranging from the mid-40s inland to around 50 along the lake shore. Light winds. Saturday, partly sunny. Highs in the mid-60s. Light winds. Saturday night, mostly cloudy. A chance of showers overnight. Lows in the lower 50s. Light winds. Chance of rain 50%. The forecast for the Southern Finger Lakes, including Tinian, Seneca Falls, and Auburn. Overnight, mostly cloudy. Lows in the upper 50s. Light northwest winds. Friday, mostly sunny. Highs in the upper 60s. Northwest winds 10 miles an hour or less, becoming north 10 to 15 miles an hour. Friday night, partly to mostly cloudy. Cooler with lows in the mid-40s. North winds 10 miles an hour or less. Saturday, partly to mostly sunny. Highs in the mid-60s. Light winds. Saturday night, mostly cloudy. Showers likely overnight. Lows in the lower 50s. Light winds. Chance of rain 70%. And now the extended forecast. Sunday, showers likely. Highs in the mid-60s. Chance of rain 70%. Monday, mostly cloudy. A 50% chance of showers. Highs in the lower 60s. Lows in the lower 50s. Tuesday, mostly cloudy with a 50% chance of showers. Highs around 60. Lows in the upper 40s. Wednesday, mostly cloudy. A 50% chance of showers. Highs in the lower 60s. Lows in the upper 40s. Thursday, mostly cloudy. A 50% chance of showers. Highs in the mid-60s. Lows in the upper 40s. This is the NOAA Weather Radio KHA 53 in Rochester. Your source for official weather information across the Western Finger Lakes and the Genesee Valley. KHA 53 operates on a frequency of 162.40 MHz. The 3 a.m. weather at Rochester, it was cloudy. The temperature was 65 degrees Fahrenheit or 18 degrees Celsius, the dew point 62 and the relative humidity 90%. The wind was northwest at 7 miles an hour. The pressure was 30.15 inches and falling. Repeating at Rochester, it was cloudy, temperature 65 degrees. Around the region at 3 a.m. in Watertown, fog was reported, with a temperature of 53. At Buffalo, it was mostly cloudy, with a temperature of 65. It was cloudy, with a temperature of 64 at Niagara Falls, 67 at Syracuse, 64 at Elmira, and 63 at Binghamton. At Oswego, winds were northwest at 6 knots, with a temperature of 69 degrees. The Central Lake Ontario buoy winds were from the northwest at 12 knots. The forecast for the Genesee Valley and Northern Finger Lakes, including Rochester, Geneseo, Canandaigua, Newark, and Fairhaven. Overnight, partly to mostly cloudy. Lows ranging from the upper 50s inland to the lower 60s along the lake shore. Light northwest winds. Friday, mostly sunny. Highs in the upper 60s. Light winds, becoming north 5 to 10 miles an hour. Friday night, mostly cloudy.
cooler with lows ranging from the mid-40s inland to around 50.

along the lake shore. Light winds. Saturday, partly sunny. Highs in the mid-60s. Light winds. Saturday night, mostly cloudy. A chance of showers overnight. Lows in the lower 50s. Light winds. Chance of rain 50%. The forecast for the Southern Finger Lakes, including Tinian, Seneca Falls, and Auburn. Overnight, mostly cloudy. Lows in the upper 50s. Light northwest winds. Friday, mostly sunny. Highs in the upper 60s. Northwest winds 10 miles an hour or less, becoming north 10 to 15 miles an hour. Friday night, partly to mostly cloudy. Cooler with lows in the mid-40s. North winds 10 miles an hour or less. Saturday, partly to mostly sunny. Highs in the mid-60s. Light winds. Saturday night, mostly cloudy. Showers likely overnight. Lows in the lower 50s. Light winds. Chance of rain 70%. And now the extended forecast. Sunday, showers likely. Highs in the mid-60s. Chance of rain 70%. Monday, mostly cloudy. A 50% chance of showers. Highs in the lower 60s. Lows in the lower 50s. Tuesday, mostly cloudy with a 50% chance of showers. Highs around 60. Lows in the upper 40s. Wednesday, mostly cloudy. A 50% chance of showers. Highs in the lower 60s. Lows in the upper 40s. Thursday, mostly cloudy. A 50% chance of showers. Highs in the mid-60s. Lows in the upper 40s. This is the NOAA Weather Radio KHA 53 in Rochester. Your source for official weather information across the Western Finger Lakes and the Genesee Valley. KHA 53 operates on a frequency of 162.40 MHz. The 3 a.m. weather at Rochester, it was cloudy. The temperature was 65 degrees Fahrenheit or 18 degrees Celsius, the dew point 62 and the relative humidity 90%. The wind was northwest at 7 miles an hour. The pressure was 30.15 inches and falling. Repeating at Rochester, it was cloudy, temperature 65 degrees. Around the region at 3 a.m. in Watertown, fog was reported, with a temperature of 53. At Toronto, it was clear, with a temperature of 59. At Buffalo, it was mostly cloudy, with a temperature of 65. It was cloudy, with a temperature of 64 at Niagara Falls, 67 at Syracuse, 64 at Elmira, and 63 at Binghamton. At Oswego, winds were northwest at 6 knots, with a temperature of 69 degrees. The Central Lake Ontario buoy winds were northwest at 12 knots, with a temperature of 67 degrees, and the waves were 1 foot. The forecast for the Genesee Valley and Northern Finger Lakes, including Rochester, Geneseo, Canandaigua, Newark, and Fairhaven. Overnight, partly to mostly cloudy. Lows ranging from the upper 50s inland to the lower 60s along the lake shore. Light northwest winds. Friday, mostly sunny. Highs in the upper 60s. Light winds, becoming north 5 to 10 miles an hour. Friday night, mostly cloudy. Cooler with lows ranging from the mid-40s inland to around 50 along the lake shore. Light winds. Saturday, partly sunny. Highs in the mid-60s. Light winds. Saturday night, mostly cloudy. A chance of showers overnight. Lows in the lower 50s. Light winds. Chance of rain 50%. The forecast for the Southern Finger Lakes, including Tinian, Seneca Falls, and Auburn. Overnight, mostly cloudy. Lows in the upper 50s. Light northwest winds. Friday, mostly sunny. Highs in the upper 60s. Northwest winds 10 miles an hour or less, becoming north 10 to 15 miles an hour. Friday night, partly to mostly cloudy. Cooler with lows in the mid-40s. North winds 10 miles an hour or less. Saturday, partly to mostly sunny. Highs in the mid-60s. Light winds. Saturday night, mostly cloudy. Showers likely overnight. Lows in the lower 50s. Light winds. Chance of rain 70%. And now the extended

forecast. Sunday, showers likely. Highs in the mid-60s. Chance of rain 70%. Monday, mostly cloudy. A 50% chance of showers. Highs in the lower 60s. Lows in the lower 50s. Tuesday, mostly cloudy with a 50% chance of showers. Highs around 60. Lows in the upper 40s. Wednesday, mostly cloudy. A 50% chance of showers. Highs in the lower 60s. Lows in the upper 40s. Thursday, mostly cloudy. A 50% chance of showers. Highs in the mid-60s. Lows in the upper 40s. The Rochester, New York climate summary for yesterday, September 17, 2026. Yesterday's high temperature of 77 degrees occurred at 12:23 p.m. Yesterday's low temperature of 66 degrees occurred at 11:59 p.m. A trace of precipitation fell yesterday, which brings the monthly total to 2.46 inches. The total precipitation for the year now stands at 34.12 inches. There were no heating degree days yesterday. This leaves the monthly total at 16. The yearly total since July 1st is 26. There were 7 cooling degree days yesterday. This brings the monthly total to 68. The yearly total since January 1st is 623. Yesterday the maximum wind observed was 14 miles an hour from the north. The highest wind gust observed was 20 miles per hour from the north, which occurred at 3:24 p.m. The average wind speed was less than 5 miles per hour yesterday. The record high for today is 92, which occurred in 1955, and the record low is 37, which occurred in 1990. Sunrise today is at 6:54 a.m. and sunset is at 7:15 p.m. This is the NOAA Weather Radio KHA-53 in Rochester. 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KHA-53 operates on a frequency of 162.40 MHz. The 3 a.m. weather at Rochester, it was cloudy. The temperature was 65 degrees Fahrenheit or 18 degrees Celsius, the dew point 62 and the relative humidity 90%. The wind was northwest at 7 miles an hour. The pressure was 30.15 inches and falling. Repeating at Rochester, it was cloudy, temperature 65 degrees. Around the region at 3 a.m. in Watertown, fog was reported, with a temperature of 53. At Toronto, it was clear, with a temperature of 59. At Buffalo, it was mostly cloudy, with a temperature of 65. It was cloudy, with a temperature of 64 at Niagara Falls, 67 at Syracuse, 64 at Elmira, and 63 at Binghamton. At Oswego, winds were northwest at 6 knots, with a temperature of 69 degrees. The Central Lake Ontario buoy winds were northwest at 12 knots, with a temperature of 67 degrees, and the waves were 1 foot. The forecast for the Genesee Valley and Northern Finger Lakes, including Rochester, Geneseo, Canandaigua, Newark, and Fairhaven. Overnight, partly to mostly cloudy. Lows ranging from the upper 50s inland to the lower 60s along the lake shore. Light northwest winds. Friday, mostly sunny. Highs in the upper 60s. Light winds, becoming north 5 to 10 miles an hour. Friday night, mostly cloudy. Cooler with lows ranging from the mid 40s inland to around 50 along the lake shore. Light winds. Saturday, partly sunny. Highs in the mid 60s. Light winds. Saturday night, mostly cloudy. A chance of showers overnight. Lows in the lower 50s. Light winds. Chance of rain 50%. The forecast for the Southern Finger Lakes, including Tinian, Seneca Falls, and Auburn. Overnight, mostly cloudy. Lows in the upper 50s. Light northwest winds. Friday, mostly sunny. Highs in the upper 60s. Northwest winds 10 miles an hour or less, becoming north 10 to 15 miles an hour. Friday night, partly to mostly cloudy. Cooler with lows in the mid-40s. North winds 10 miles an hour or less. Saturday, partly to mostly sunny. Highs in the mid-60s. Light winds. Saturday night, mostly cloudy. Showers likely overnight. Lows in the lower 50s.

Cloudy. Waves 1 to 2 feet. Friday, north winds 5 to 10 knots. Mostly sunny. Waves 1 to 2 feet. Friday night, north winds 5 to 15 knots becoming east. Mostly cloudy. Waves 1 to 3 feet. Saturday, east winds 10 to 15 knots. Partly sunny. Waves 1 to 3 feet. Saturday night, east winds 5 to 15 knots. A chance of showers overnight. Waves 1 to 3 feet. Sunday, northeast winds 10 to 15 knots increasing to 15 to 25 knots. A chance of showers during the day. Waves 1 to 3 feet building to 3 to 6 feet. Waves occasionally around 7 feet. Monday, northeast winds 15 to 25 knots. Mostly cloudy. Waves 4 to 7 feet building to 5 to 8 feet. Waves occasionally around 10 feet. Tuesday, northeast winds to 30 knots becoming east 15 to 25 knots. A chance of showers. Waves 5 to 8 feet. Waves occasionally around 10 feet. The Nearshore Marine Forecast, 4, Heron Beach to Sodus Bay. Rest of tonight, west winds 5 to 15 knots becoming northwest. Partly to mostly cloudy. Waves 1 to 2 feet. Friday, north winds 5 to 15 knots. Mostly sunny. Waves 1 to 3 feet. Friday night, north winds 5 to 15 knots becoming east. Mostly cloudy. Waves 1 to 3 feet. Saturday, east winds 5 to 15 knots. Partly sunny. Waves 1 to 3 feet. Saturday night, east winds 5 to 10 knots. A chance of showers overnight. Waves 2 feet or less. Sunday, east winds 10 to 15 knots becoming northeast and increasing to 15 to 25 knots. A chance of showers during the day. Waves 1 to 3 feet building to 3 to 6 feet. Waves occasionally around 7 feet. Monday, northeast winds 15 to 25 knots. Mostly cloudy. Waves 4 to 7 feet. Waves occasionally around 9 feet. Tuesday, northeast winds 15 to 25 knots becoming east. A chance of showers. Waves 4 to 7 feet subsiding to 3 to 6 feet. Waves occasionally around 9 feet. The water temperature off Rochester is 71 degrees, and the water temperature at the Sting to 3 to 6 feet. Waves occasionally around 9 feet. The water temperature off Rochester is 71 degrees, and the water temperature at the Central Lake Buoy is 71 degrees. The Nearshore Marine Forecast, 4, Sodus Bay to Mexico Bay. Rest of tonight, northwest winds 5 to 10 knots becoming north. Partly to mostly cloudy. Waves 1 to 2 feet. Friday, north winds 5 to 15 knots. Sunny. Waves 1 to 3 feet. Friday night, north winds 5 to 15 knots becoming northeast. Partly to mostly cloudy. Waves 1 to 3 feet. Saturday, northeast winds 10 knots or less. Partly to mostly sunny. Waves 2 feet or less. Saturday night, east winds 10 knots or less becoming southeast. A chance of showers overnight. Waves 1 foot or less. Sunday, east winds 5 to 15 knots becoming northeast 15 to 20 knots. A chance of showers during the day. Waves 1 to 3 feet building to 3 to 5 feet. Waves occasionally around 6 feet. Monday, northeast winds 15 to 20 knots. Mostly cloudy. Waves 3 to 6 feet. Waves occasionally around 7 feet. Tuesday, northeast winds 10 to 15 knots becoming east. A chance of showers during the day. Waves 1 to 3 feet building to 2 to 4 feet, then subsiding to 1 to 3 feet. The water temperature off Oswego is 71 degrees. The forecast for the Genesee Valley and Northern Finger Lakes, including Rochester, Geneseo, Canandaigua, Newark, and Fairhaven. Overnight, partly to mostly cloudy. Lows ranging from the upper 50s inland to the lower 60s along the lake shore. Light northwest winds. Friday, mostly sunny. Highs in the upper 60s. Light winds, becoming north 5 to 10 miles an hour. Friday night, mostly cloudy. Cooler with lows ranging from the mid 40s inland to around 50 along the lake shore.

light northwest winds. Friday, mostly sunny. Highs in the upper 60s. Light winds, becoming north 5 to 10 miles an hour. Friday night, mostly cloudy. Cooler with lows ranging from the mid-40s inland to around 50 along the lake shore. Light winds. Saturday, partly sunny. Highs in the mid-60s. Light winds. Saturday night, mostly cloudy. A chance of showers overnight. Lows in the lower 50s. Light winds. Chance of rain 50%. The forecast for the Southern Finger Lakes, including Pinyan, Seneca Falls, and Auburn. Overnight, mostly cloudy. Lows in the upper 50s. Light northwest winds. Friday, mostly sunny. Highs in the upper 60s. Northwest winds 10 miles an hour or less, becoming north 10 to 15 miles an hour. Friday night, partly to mostly cloudy. Cooler with lows in the mid-40s. North winds 10 miles an hour or less. Saturday, partly to mostly sunny. Highs in the mid-60s. Light winds. Saturday night, mostly cloudy. Showers likely overnight. Lows in the lower 50s. Light winds. Chance of rain 70%. And now the extended forecast. Sunday, showers likely. Highs in the mid-60s. Chance of rain 70%. Monday, mostly cloudy. A 50% chance of showers. Highs in the lower 60s. Lows in the lower 50s. Tuesday, mostly cloudy with a 50% chance of showers. Highs around 60. Lows in the upper 40s. Wednesday, mostly cloudy. A 50% chance of showers. Highs in the lower 60s. Lows in the upper 40s. Thursday, mostly cloudy. A 50% chance of showers. Highs in the mid-60s. Lows in the upper 40s. This is the NOAA Weather Radio KHA 53 in Rochester. Your source for official weather information across the Western Finger Lakes and the Genesee Valley. KHA 53 operates on a frequency of 162.40 MHz. The 3 a.m. weather at Rochester, it was cloudy. The temperature was 65 degrees Fahrenheit or 18 degrees Celsius, the dew point 62 and the relative humidity 90%. The wind was northwest at 7 miles an hour. The pressure was 30.15 inches and falling. Repeating at Rochester, it was cloudy, temperature 65 degrees. Around the region at 3 a.m. in Watertown, fog was reported, with a temperature of 53. At Toronto, it was clear, with a temperature of 59. At Buffalo, it was mostly cloudy, with a temperature of 65. It was cloudy, with a temperature of 64 at Niagara Falls, 67 at Syracuse, 64 at Elmira, and 63 at Binghamton. At Oswego, winds were northwest at 6 knots, with a temperature of 69 degrees. The Central Lake Ontario buoy winds were northwest at 12 knots, with a temperature of 67 degrees, and the waves were 1 foot. The forecast for the Genesee Valley and Northern Finger Lakes, including Rochester, Geneseo, Canandaigua, Newark, and Fairhaven. Overnight, partly to mostly cloudy. Lows ranging from the upper 50s inland to the lower 60s along the lake shore. Light northwest winds. Friday, mostly sunny. Highs in the upper 60s. Light winds, becoming north 5 to 10 miles an hour. Friday night, mostly cloudy. Cooler with lows ranging from the mid-40s inland to around 50 along the lake shore. Light winds. Saturday, partly sunny. Highs in the mid-60s. Light winds. Saturday night, mostly cloudy. A chance of showers overnight. Lows in the lower 50s. Light winds. Chance of rain 50%. The forecast for the Southern Finger Lakes, including Pinyan, Seneca Falls, and Auburn. Overnight, mostly cloudy. Lows in the upper 50s. Light northwest winds. Friday, mostly sunny. Highs in the upper 60s. Northwest winds 10 miles an hour or less, becoming north 10 to 15 miles an hour. Friday night, partly to mostly cloudy. Cooler with lows in the mid-40s. North winds 10 miles an hour or less. Saturday, partly to mostly sunny.

Highs in the mid-60s. Light winds. Saturday night, mostly cloudy. Showers likely overnight. Lows in the lower 50s. Light winds. Chance of rain 70%. And now the extended forecast. Sunday, showers likely. Highs in the mid-60s. Chance of rain 70%. Monday, mostly cloudy. A 50% chance of showers. Highs in the lower 60s. Lows in the lower 50s. Tuesday, mostly cloudy with a 50% chance of showers. Highs around 60. Lows in the upper 40s. Wednesday, mostly cloudy. A 50% chance of showers. Highs in the lower 60s. Lows in the upper 40s. Thursday, mostly cloudy. A 50% chance of showers. Highs in the mid-60s. Lows in the upper 40s. Open lake forecast for the Niagara River to Hamlin Beach beyond 5 miles from shore. Overnight, northwest winds 10 to 15 knots becoming north. Waves 1 to 2 feet. Friday, north winds 5 to 15 knots diminishing to less than 10 knots. Waves 2 feet or less. Friday night, north winds 5 to 15 knots becoming east 15 to 20 knots. Waves 2 feet or less building to 2 to 4 feet. Saturday, east winds 10 to 15 knots. Waves 2 to 4 feet subsiding to 1 to 3 feet. Saturday night, east winds 10 to 15 knots. A chance of showers overnight. Waves 1 to 3 feet. Sunday, northeast winds 10 to 15 knots increasing to 15 to 25 knots. A chance of showers during the day. Waves 1 to 3 feet building to 3 to 6 feet. Monday, northeast winds 15 to 25 knots. Waves 5 to 8 feet. Waves occasionally around 10 feet. Tuesday, northeast winds to 30 knots becoming east. A chance of showers. Waves 5 to 9 feet. Waves occasionally around 11 feet. Open lake forecast for Hamlin Beach to Mexico Bay beyond 5 miles from shore. Overnight, northwest winds 5 to 15 knots becoming north. Waves 2 feet or less. Friday, north winds 10 to 15 knots. Waves 1 to 3 feet. Friday night, north winds 10 to 15 knots becoming northeast. Waves 1 to 3 feet. Saturday, east winds 5 to 15 knots. Waves 1 to 3 feet. Saturday night, east winds 5 to 10 knots. A chance of showers overnight. Waves 2 feet or less. Sunday, east winds 10 to 15 knots becoming northeast and increasing to 15 to 25 knots. A chance of showers during the day. Waves 1 to 3 feet building to 3 to 6 feet. Monday, northeast winds 15 to 25 knots. Waves 4 to 7 feet. Waves occasionally around 9 feet. Tuesday, northeast winds 15 to 25 knots becoming east. A chance of showers. Waves 4 to 7 feet subsiding to 3 to 6 feet. Waves occasionally around 9 feet. Open lake forecast for the Niagara River to Hamlin Beach beyond 5 miles from shore. Today, north winds 5 to 15 knots. Waves 1 to 2 feet. Tonight, north winds 10 to 15 knots becoming east 15 to 20 knots. Waves 2 feet or less building to 2 to 4 feet. Saturday, east winds 15 to 20 knots diminishing to 10 to 15 knots. Waves 2 to 4 feet subsiding to 1 to 3 feet. Saturday night, east winds 10 to 15 knots. Waves 1 to 3 feet. Sunday, northeast winds 10 to 15 knots increasing to 15 to 25 knots. Waves 1 to 3 feet building to 3 to 6 feet. Monday, northeast winds 15 to 25 knots increasing to 30 knots. A chance of showers Monday night. Waves 5 to 8 feet building to 7 to 10 feet. Waves occasionally around 13 feet. Tuesday, northeast winds to 30 knots becoming east. A chance of showers. Waves 7 to 10 feet. Waves occasionally around 13 feet. Open lake forecast for Hamlin Beach to Mexico Bay beyond 5 miles from shore. Today, north winds 10 to 15 knots. Waves 1 to 3 feet. Tonight, north winds 10 to 15 knots.

feet subsiding to 4 to 7 feet. Waves occasionally around 11 feet. 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KHA-53 operates on a frequency of 162.40 MHz. The 4 a.m. weather at Rochester, it was partly cloudy. The temperature was 63 degrees Fahrenheit or 17 degrees Celsius, the dew point 59 and the relative humidity 87%. The wind was northwest at 6 miles an hour. The pressure was 30.15 inches and steady. Repeating at Rochester, it was partly cloudy, temperature 63 degrees. Around the region at 4 a.m. at Watertown, fog was reported, with a temperature of 52. It was cloudy, with a temperature of 63 at Buffalo, 62 at Niagara Falls, 66 at Syracuse, 63 at Elmira, and 63 at Binghamton. At Oswego, winds were northwest at 9 knots, with a temperature of 69 degrees. The Central Lake Ontario buoy winds were from the northwest at 10 knots. The forecast for the Genesee Valley and Northern Finger Lakes, including Rochester, Geneseo, Canandaigua, Newark, and Fairhaven. Today, mostly sunny. Highs in the upper 60s. Light winds, becoming north 5 to 10 miles an hour. Tonight, mostly cloudy. Lows ranging from the mid-40s inland to around 50 along the lake shore. Light winds. Saturday, partly sunny. Highs in the mid-60s. Light winds. Saturday night, mostly cloudy. A chance of showers overnight. Lows in the lower 50s. Light winds. Chance of rain 50%. Sunday, showers likely. Highs ranging from the lower 60s on the hilltops to the mid-60s across the lower elevations. Northeast winds 10 miles an hour or less. Chance of rain 70%. The forecast for the Southern Finger Lakes, including Pinyan, Seneca Falls, and Auburn. Today, mostly sunny. Highs in the upper 60s. Light winds, becoming north 10 to 15 miles an hour. Tonight, partly to mostly cloudy. Lows in the mid-40s. North winds 10 miles an hour or less. Saturday, partly to mostly sunny. Highs in the mid-60s. Light winds. Saturday night, mostly cloudy. Showers likely overnight. Lows in the lower 50s. Light winds. Chance of rain 70%. Sunday, showers. Highs in the mid-60s. Southeast winds 10 miles an hour or less. Chance of rain 90%. And now the extended forecast. Monday, mostly cloudy. A 50% chance of showers. Highs in the lower 60s. Lows in the lower 50s. Tuesday, mostly cloudy with a 50% chance of showers. Highs around 60. Lows in the upper 40s. Wednesday, mostly cloudy. A 50% chance of showers. Highs in the lower 60s. Lows in the upper 40s. Thursday, mostly cloudy. A 50% chance of showers. Highs in the mid-60s. Lows in the upper 40s. 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Your source for official weather information across the Western Finger Lakes and the Genesee Valley. KHA-53 operates on a frequency of 162.40 MHz. The 4 a.m. weather at Rochester, it was partly cloudy. The temperature was 63 degrees Fahrenheit or 17 degrees Celsius, the dew point 59 and the relative humidity 87%. The wind was northwest at 6 miles an hour. The pressure was 30.15 inches and steady. Repeating at Rochester, it was partly cloudy, temperature 63 degrees. Around the region at 4 a.m. at Watertown, fog was reported, with a temperature of 52. It was cloudy, with a temperature of 63 at Buffalo, 62 at Niagara Falls, 66 at Syracuse, 63 at Elmira, and 63 at Binghamton. At Oswego, winds were northwest at 9 knots, with a temperature of 69 degrees. The Central Lake Ontario buoy winds were from the northwest at 10 knots. The forecast for the Genesee Valley and Northern Finger Lakes, including Rochester, Geneseo, Canandaigua, Newark, and Fairhaven,

Today, mostly sunny. Highs in the upper 60s. Light winds, becoming north 5 to 10 miles an hour. Tonight, mostly cloudy. Lows ranging from the mid-40s inland to around 50 along the lake shore. Light winds. Saturday, partly sunny. Highs in the mid-60s. Light winds. Saturday night, mostly cloudy. A chance of showers overnight. Lows in the lower 50s. Light winds. Chance of rain 50%. Sunday, showers likely. Highs ranging from the lower 60s on the hilltops to the mid-60s across the lower elevations. Northeast winds 10 miles an hour or less. Chance of rain 70%. The forecast for the Southern Finger Lakes, including Tinian, Seneca Falls, and Auburn. Today, mostly sunny. Highs in the upper 60s. Light winds, becoming north 10 to 15 miles an hour. Tonight, partly to mostly cloudy. Lows in the mid-40s. North winds 10 miles an hour or less. Saturday, partly to mostly sunny. Highs in the mid-60s. Light winds. Saturday night, mostly cloudy. Showers likely overnight. Lows in the lower 50s. Light winds. Chance of rain 70%. Sunday, showers. Highs in the mid-60s. Southeast winds 10 miles an hour or less. Chance of rain 90%. And now the extended forecast. Monday, mostly cloudy. A 50% chance of showers. Highs in the lower 60s. Lows in the lower 50s. Tuesday, mostly cloudy with a 50% chance of showers. Highs around 60. Lows in the upper 40s. Wednesday, mostly cloudy. A 50% chance of showers. Highs in the lower 60s. Lows in the upper 40s. Thursday, mostly cloudy. A 50% chance of showers. Highs in the mid-60s. Lows in the upper 40s. This is the NOAA Weather Radio KHA 53 in Rochester. Your source for official weather information across the Western Finger Lakes and the Genesee Valley. KHA 53 operates on a frequency of 162.40 MHz. The 4 a.m. weather at Rochester, it was partly cloudy. The temperature was 63 degrees Fahrenheit or 17 degrees Celsius, the dew point 59 and the relative humidity 87%. The wind was northwest at 6 miles an hour. The pressure was 30.15 inches and steady. Repeating at Rochester, it was partly cloudy, temperature 63 degrees. Around the region at 4 a.m. at Watertown, fog was reported, with a temperature of 52. At Toronto, it was clear, with a temperature of 59. It was cloudy, with a temperature of 63 at Buffalo, 62 at Niagara Falls, 66 at Syracuse, 63 at Elmira, and 63 at Binghamton. At Oswego, winds were northwest at 9 knots, with a temperature of 69 degrees. The Central Lake Ontario buoy winds were northwest at 10 knots, with a temperature of 67 degrees, and the waves were 1 foot. The forecast for the Genesee Valley and Northern Finger Lakes, including Rochester, Geneseo, Canandaigua, Newark, and Fairhaven. Today, mostly sunny. Highs in the upper 60s. Light winds, becoming north 5 to 10 miles an hour. Tonight, mostly cloudy. Lows ranging from the mid-40s inland to around 50 along the lake shore. Light winds. Saturday, partly sunny. Highs in the mid-60s. Light winds. Saturday night, mostly cloudy. A chance of showers overnight. Lows in the lower 50s. Light winds. Chance of rain 50%. Sunday, showers likely. Highs ranging from the lower 60s on the hilltops to the mid-60s across the lower elevations. Northeast winds 10 miles an hour or less. Chance of rain 70%. The forecast for the Southern Finger Lakes, including Tinian, Seneca Falls, and Auburn. Today, mostly sunny. Highs in the upper 60s. Light winds, becoming north 10 to 15 miles an hour. Tonight, partly to mostly cloudy. Lows in the mid-40s. North winds 10 miles an hour or less. Saturday, partly to mostly sunny. Highs in the mid-60s. Light winds.

Saturday night, mostly cloudy. Showers likely overnight. Lows in the lower 50s. Light winds. Chance of rain 70%. Sunday, showers. Highs in the mid-60s. Southeast winds 10 miles an hour or less. Chance of rain 90%. And now the extended forecast. Monday, mostly cloudy. A 50% chance of showers. Highs in the lower 60s. Lows in the lower 50s. Tuesday, mostly cloudy with a 50% chance of showers. Highs around 60. Lows in the upper 40s. Wednesday, mostly cloudy. A 50% chance of showers. Highs in the lower 60s. Lows in the upper 40s. Thursday, mostly cloudy. A 50% chance of showers. Highs in the mid-60s. Lows in the upper 40s. The Rochester, New York climate summary for yesterday, September 17, 2026. Yesterday's high temperature of 77 degrees occurred at 12:23 p.m. Yesterday's low temperature of 66 degrees occurred at 11:59 p.m. A trace of precipitation fell yesterday, which brings the monthly total to 2.46 inches. The total precipitation for the year now stands at 34.12 inches. There were no heating degree days yesterday. This leaves the monthly total at 16. The yearly total since July 1st is 26. There were 7 cooling degree days yesterday. This brings the monthly total to 68. The yearly total since January 1st is 623. Yesterday the maximum wind observed was 14 miles an hour from the north. The highest wind gust observed was 20 miles per hour from the north, which occurred at 3:24 p.m. The average wind speed was less than 5 miles per hour yesterday. The record high for today is 92, which occurred in 1955, and the record low is 37, which occurred in 1990. Sunrise today is at 6:54 a.m. and sunset is at 7:15 p.m. This is the NOAA Weather Radio KHA-53 in Rochester. Your source for official weather information across the Western Finger Lakes and the Genesee Valley. KHA-53 operates on a frequency of 162.40 MHz. The 4 a.m. weather at Rochester, it was partly cloudy. The temperature was 63 degrees Fahrenheit or 17 degrees Celsius, the dew point 59 and the relative humidity 87%. The wind was northwest at 6 miles an hour. The pressure was 30.15 inches and steady. Repeating at Rochester, it was partly cloudy, temperature 63 degrees. Around the region at 4 a.m. at Watertown, fog was reported, with a temperature of 52. At Toronto, it was clear, with a temperature of 59. It was cloudy, with a temperature of 63 at Buffalo, 62 at Niagara Falls, 66 at Syracuse, 63 at Elmira, and 63 at Binghamton. At Oswego, winds were northwest at 9 knots, with a temperature of 69 degrees. The Central Lake Ontario buoy winds were northwest at 10 knots, with a temperature of 67 degrees, and the waves were 1 foot. The forecast for the Genesee Valley and Northern Finger Lakes, including Rochester, Geneseo, Canandaigua, Newark, and Fairhaven. Today, mostly sunny. Highs in the upper 60s. Light winds, becoming north 5 to 10 miles an hour. Tonight, mostly cloudy. Lows ranging from the mid-40s inland to around 50 along the lake shore. Light winds. Saturday, partly sunny. Highs in the mid-60s. Light winds. Saturday night, mostly cloudy. A chance of showers overnight. Lows in the lower 50s. Light winds. Chance of rain 50%. Sunday, showers likely. Highs ranging from the lower 60s on the hilltops to the mid-60s across the lower elevations. Northeast winds 10 miles an hour or less. Chance of rain 70%. The forecast for the Southern Finger Lakes, including Pinyan, Seneca Falls, and Auburn. Today, mostly sunny. Highs in the upper 60s. Light winds, becoming north 10 to 15 miles an hour. Tonight, partly to mostly cloudy. Lows in the mid-40s. North winds 10 miles an hour or less. Saturday, partly to mostly sunny. Highs in the mid-60s.

Light winds. Saturday night, mostly cloudy. Showers likely overnight. Lows in the lower 50s. Light winds. Chance of rain 70%. Sunday, showers. Highs in the mid-60s. Southeast winds 10 miles an hour or less. Chance of rain 90%. And now the extended forecast. Monday, mostly cloudy. A 50% chance of showers. Highs in the lower 60s. Lows in the lower 50s. Tuesday, mostly cloudy with a 50% chance of showers. Highs around 60. Lows in the upper 40s. Wednesday, mostly cloudy. A 50% chance of showers. Highs in the lower 60s. Lows in the upper 40s. Thursday, mostly cloudy. A 50% chance of showers. Highs in the mid-60s. Lows in the upper 40s. 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Your source for official weather information across the Western Finger Lakes and the Genesee Valley. KHA 53 operates on a frequency of 162.40 MHz. The 4 a.m. weather at Rochester, it was partly cloudy. The temperature was 63 degrees Fahrenheit or 17 degrees Celsius, the dew point 59 and the relative humidity 87%. The wind was northwest at 6 miles an hour. The pressure was 30.15 inches and steady. Repeating at Rochester, it was partly cloudy, temperature 63 degrees. Around the region at 4 a.m. at Watertown, fog was reported, with a temperature of 52. At Toronto, it was clear, with a temperature of 59. It was cloudy, with a temperature of 63 at Buffalo, 62 at Niagara Falls, 66 at Syracuse, 63 at Elmira, and 63 at Binghamton. At Oswego, winds were northwest at 9 knots, with a temperature of 69 degrees. The Central Lake Ontario buoy winds were northwest at 10 knots, with a temperature of 67 degrees, and the waves were 1 foot. The forecast for the Genesee Valley and Northern Finger Lakes, including Rochester, Geneseo, Canandaigua, Newark, and Fairhaven. Today, mostly sunny. Highs in the upper 60s. Light winds, becoming north 5 to 10 miles an hour. Tonight, mostly cloudy. Lows ranging from the mid-40s inland to around 50 along the lake shore. Light winds. Saturday, partly sunny. Highs in the mid-60s. Light winds. Saturday night, mostly cloudy. A chance of showers overnight. Lows in the lower 50s. Light winds. Chance of rain 50%. Sunday, showers likely. Highs ranging from the lower 60s on the hilltops to the mid-60s across the lower elevations. Northeast winds 10 miles an hour or less. Chance of rain 70%. The forecast for the Southern Finger Lakes, including Pinyan, Seneca Falls, and Auburn. Today, mostly sunny. Highs in the upper 60s. Light winds, becoming north 10 to 15 miles an hour. Tonight, partly to mostly cloudy. Lows in the mid-40s. North winds 10 miles an hour or less. Saturday, partly to mostly sunny. Highs in the mid-60s. Light winds. Saturday night, mostly cloudy. Showers likely overnight. Lows in the lower 50s. Light winds. Chance of rain 70%. Sunday, showers. Highs in the mid-60s. Southeast winds 10 miles an hour or less. Chance of rain 90%. And now the extended forecast. Monday, mostly cloudy. A 50% chance of showers. Highs in the lower 60s. Lows in the lower 50s. Tuesday, mostly cloudy with a 50% chance of showers. Highs around 60. Lows in the upper 40s. Wednesday, mostly cloudy. A 50% chance of showers. Highs in the lower 60s. Lows in the upper 40s. Thursday, mostly cloudy. A 50% chance of showers. Highs in the mid-60s. Lows in the upper 40s. 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

40 megahertz. The 4 a.m. weather at Rochester, it was partly cloudy. The temperature was 63 degrees Fahrenheit or 17 degrees Celsius, the dew point 59 and the relative humidity 87%. The wind was northwest at 6 miles an hour. The pressure was 30.15 inches and steady. Repeating at Rochester, it was partly cloudy, temperature 63 degrees. Around the region at 4 a.m. in Watertown, fog was reported, with a temperature of 52. At Toronto, it was clear, with a temperature of 59. It was cloudy, with a temperature of 63 at Buffalo, 62 at Niagara Falls, 66 at Syracuse, 63 at Elmira, and 63 at Binghamton. At Oswego, winds were northwest at 9 knots, with a temperature of 69 degrees. The Central Lake Ontario buoy winds were northwest at 10 knots, with a temperature of 67 degrees, and the waves were 1 foot. The forecast for the Genesee Valley and Northern Finger Lakes, including Rochester, Geneseo, Canandaigua, Newark, and Fairhaven. Today, mostly sunny. Highs in the upper 60s. Light winds, becoming north 5 to 10 miles an hour. Tonight, mostly cloudy. Lows ranging from the mid-40s inland to around 50 along the lake shore. Light winds. Saturday, partly sunny. Highs in the mid-60s. Light winds. Saturday night, mostly cloudy. A chance of showers overnight. Lows in the lower 50s. Light winds. Chance of rain 50%. Sunday, showers likely. Highs ranging from the lower 60s on the hilltops to the mid-60s across the lower elevations. Northeast winds 10 miles an hour or less. Chance of rain 70%. The forecast for the Southern Finger Lakes, including Tinian, Seneca Falls, and Auburn. Today, mostly sunny. Highs in the upper 60s. Light winds, becoming north 10 to 15 miles an hour. Tonight, partly to mostly cloudy. Lows in the mid-40s. North winds 10 miles an hour or less. Saturday, partly to mostly sunny. Highs in the mid-60s. Light winds. Saturday night, mostly cloudy. Showers likely overnight. Lows in the lower 50s. Light winds. Chance of rain 70%. Sunday, showers. Highs in the mid-60s. Southeast winds 10 miles an hour or less. Chance of rain 90%. And now the extended forecast. Monday, mostly cloudy. A 50% chance of showers. Highs in the lower 60s. Lows in the lower 50s. Tuesday, mostly cloudy with a 50% chance of showers. Highs around 60. Lows in the upper 40s. Wednesday, mostly cloudy. A 50% chance of showers. Highs in the lower 60s. Lows in the upper 40s. Thursday, mostly cloudy. A 50% chance of showers. Highs in the mid-60s. Lows in the upper 40s. 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KHA 53 operates on a frequency of 162.40 MHz. The 4 a.m. weather at Rochester, it was partly cloudy. The temperature was 63 degrees Fahrenheit or 17 degrees Celsius, the dew point 59 and the relative humidity 87%. The wind was northwest at 6 miles an hour. The pressure was 30.15 inches and steady. Repeating at Rochester, it was partly cloudy, temperature 63 degrees. Around the region at 4 a.m. in Watertown, fog was reported, with a temperature of 52. At Toronto, it was clear, with a temperature of 59. It was cloudy, with a temperature of 63 at Buffalo, 62 at Niagara Falls, 66 at Syracuse, 63 at Elmira, and 63 at Binghamton. At Oswego, winds were northwest at 9 knots, with a temperature of 69 degrees. The Central Lake Ontario buoy winds were northwest at 10 knots, with a temperature of 67 degrees, and the waves were 1 foot. The forecast for the Genesee Valley and Northern Finger Lakes, including Rochester, Geneseo, Canandaigua, Newark, and Fairhaven. Today, mostly sunny. Highs in the upper 60s.

winds, becoming north 5 to 10 miles an hour. Tonight, mostly cloudy. Lows ranging from the mid-40s inland to around 50 along the lake shore. Light winds. Saturday, partly sunny. Highs in the mid-60s. Light winds. Saturday night, mostly cloudy. A chance of showers overnight. Lows in the lower 50s. Light winds. Chance of rain 50%. Sunday, showers likely. Highs ranging from the lower 60s on the hilltops to the mid-60s across the lower elevations. Northeast winds 10 miles an hour or less. Chance of rain 70%. The forecast for the Southern Finger Lakes, including Tinian, Seneca Falls, and Auburn. Today, mostly sunny. Highs in the upper 60s. Light winds, becoming north 10 to 15 miles an hour. Tonight, partly to mostly cloudy. Lows in the mid-40s. North winds 10 miles an hour or less. Saturday, partly to mostly sunny. Highs in the mid-60s. Light winds. Saturday night, mostly cloudy. Showers likely overnight. Lows in the lower 50s. Light winds. Chance of rain 70%. Sunday, showers. Highs in the mid-60s. Southeast winds 10 miles an hour or less. Chance of rain 90%. And now the extended forecast. Monday, mostly cloudy. A 50% chance of showers. Highs in the lower 60s. Lows in the lower 50s. Tuesday, mostly cloudy with a 50% chance of showers. Highs around 60. Lows in the upper 40s. Wednesday, mostly cloudy. A 50% chance of showers. Highs around 60. Lows in the upper 40s. Wednesday, mostly cloudy. A 50% chance of showers. Highs in the lower 60s. Lows in the upper 40s. Thursday, mostly cloudy. A 50% chance of showers. Highs in the mid-60s. Lows in the upper 40s. The Nearshore Marine Forecast for the Niagara River to Hamelin Beach along Lake Ontario. Today, north winds 5 to 15 knots. Sunny. Waves 1 to 2 feet. Tonight, north winds 5 to 15 knots becoming east 15 to 20 knots. Mostly cloudy. Waves 1 to 2 feet building to 2 to 4 feet. Saturday, east winds 10 to 15 knots. Partly sunny. Waves 2 to 4 feet subsiding to 1 to 3 feet. Saturday night, east winds 5 to 15 knots. Mostly cloudy. Waves 1 to 3 feet. Sunday, northeast winds 10 to 15 knots increasing to 15 to 25 knots. A chance of showers during the day. Waves 1 to 3 feet building to 3 to 6 feet. Waves occasionally around 7 feet. Monday, northeast winds 15 to 25 knots increasing to 30 knots. A chance of showers Monday night. Waves 4 to 7 feet building to 6 to 9 feet. Waves occasionally around 11 feet. Tuesday, east winds to 30 knots diminishing to 15 to 25 knots. A chance of showers. Waves 5 to 9 feet. Waves occasionally around 11 feet. The Nearshore Marine Forecast, for Hamelin Beach to Sodus Bay. Today, north winds 5 to 15 knots. Sunny. Waves 1 to 3 feet. Tonight, north winds 5 to 15 knots becoming northeast. Mostly cloudy. Waves 1 to 3 feet building to 2 to 4 feet. Saturday, east winds 5 to 15 knots becoming northeast. Mostly sunny. Waves 2 to 4 feet subsiding to 1 to 3 feet. Saturday night, east winds 5 to 10 knots becoming southeast. A chance of showers overnight. Waves 2 feet or less. Sunday, east winds 5 to 15 knots becoming northeast and increasing to 15 to 25 knots. Showers likely during the day. Waves 1 to 3 feet building to 3 to 6 feet. Waves occasionally around 7 feet. Monday, northeast winds 15 to 25 knots becoming east. A chance of showers Monday night. Waves 5 to 8 feet. Waves occasionally around 10 feet. Tuesday, east winds to 30 knots diminishing to 15 to 25 knots.

a chance of showers. Waves 5 to 9 feet subsiding to 3 to 6 feet. Waves occasionally around 11 feet. The water temperature off Rochester is 71 degrees, and the water temperature at the Central Lake Buoy is 70 degrees. The Nearshore Marine Forecast, 4, Sodus Bay to Mexico Bay. Today, north winds 10 to 15 knots. Sunny. Waves 1 to 3 feet. Tonight, north winds 10 to 15 knots becoming northeast. Mostly cloudy. Waves 1 to 3 feet. Saturday, northeast winds 10 knots or less. Mostly sunny. Waves 2 feet or less. Saturday night, northeast winds 10 knots or less becoming southeast. A chance of showers overnight. Waves 1 foot or less. Sunday, southeast winds 5 to 15 knots becoming northeast 15 to 20 knots. Showers likely during the day, then a chance of showers Sunday night. Waves 1 foot or less building to 3 to 5 feet. Waves occasionally around 6 feet. Monday, northeast winds 15 to 25 knots becoming east. A chance of showers Monday night. Waves 3 to 6 feet. Waves occasionally around 7 feet. Tuesday, east winds 10 to 15 knots. A chance of showers. Waves 1 to 3 feet. The water temperature off Oswego is 71 degrees. This is the NOAA Weather Radio KHA 53 in Rochester. Your source for official weather information across the Western Finger Lakes and the Genesee Valley. KHA 53 operates on a frequency of 162.40 MHz. The 4 a.m. weather at Rochester, it was partly cloudy. The temperature was 63 degrees Fahrenheit or 17 degrees Celsius, the dew point 59 and the relative humidity 87%. The wind was northwest at 6 miles an hour. The pressure was 30.15 inches and steady. Repeating at Rochester, it was partly cloudy, temperature 63 degrees. Around the region at 4 a.m. in Watertown, fog was reported, with a temperature of 52. At Toronto, it was clear, with a temperature of 59. It was cloudy, with a temperature of 63 at Buffalo, 62 at Niagara Falls, 66 at Syracuse, 63 at Elmira, and 63 at Binghamton. At Oswego, winds were northwest at 9 knots, with a temperature of 69 degrees. The Central Lake Ontario buoy winds were northwest at 10 knots, with a temperature of 67 degrees, and the waves were 1 foot. The forecast for the Genesee Valley and Northern Finger Lakes, including Rochester, Geneseo, Canandaigua, Newark, and Fairhaven. Today, mostly sunny. Highs in the upper 60s. Light winds, becoming north 5 to 10 miles an hour. Tonight, mostly cloudy. Lows ranging from the mid-40s inland to around 50 along the lake shore. Light winds. Saturday, partly sunny. Highs in the mid-60s. Light winds. Saturday night, mostly cloudy. A chance of showers overnight. Lows in the lower 50s. Light winds. Chance of rain 50%. Sunday, showers likely. Highs ranging from the lower 60s on the hilltops to the mid-60s across the lower elevations. Northeast winds 10 miles an hour or less. Chance of rain 70%. The forecast for the Southern Finger Lakes, including Tinian, Seneca Falls, and Auburn. Today, mostly sunny. Highs in the upper 60s. Light winds, becoming north 10 to 15 miles an hour. Tonight, partly to mostly cloudy. Lows in the mid-40s. North winds 10 miles an hour or less. Saturday, partly to mostly sunny. Highs in the mid-60s. Light winds. Saturday night, mostly cloudy. Showers likely overnight. Lows in the lower 50s. Light winds. Chance of rain 70%. Sunday, showers. Highs in the mid-60s. Southeast winds 10 miles an hour or less. Chance of rain 90%. And now the extended forecast. Monday, mostly cloudy. A 50% chance of showers. Highs in the lower 60s. Lows in the lower 50s. Tuesday, mostly cloudy with a 50% chance of showers. Highs around 60. Lows in the upper 40s.
Wednesday, mostly cloudy. A 50% chance of showers. Highs in the lower 60s. Lows in the upper 40s. Thursday, mostly cloudy. A 50% chance of showers. Highs in the mid-60s. Lows in the upper 40s. This is the NOAA Weather Radio KHA 53 in Rochester. Your source for official weather information across the Western Finger Lakes and the Genesee Valley. KHA 53 operates on a frequency of 162.40 MHz. The 4 a.m. weather at Rochester, it was partly cloudy. The temperature was 63 degrees Fahrenheit or 17 degrees Celsius, the dew point 59 and the relative humidity 87%. The wind was northwest at 6 miles an hour. The pressure was 30.15 inches and steady. Repeating at Rochester, it was partly cloudy, temperature 63 degrees. Around the region at 4 a.m. at Watertown, fog was reported, with a temperature of 52. At Toronto, it was clear, with a temperature of 59. It was cloudy, with a temperature of 63 at Buffalo, 62 at Niagara Falls, 66 at Syracuse, 63 at Elmira, and 63 at Binghamton. At Oswego, winds were northwest at 9 knots, with a temperature of 69 degrees. The Central Lake Ontario buoy winds were northwest at 10 knots, with a temperature of 67 degrees, and the waves were 1 foot. The forecast for the Genesee Valley and Northern Finger Lakes, including Rochester, Geneseo, Canandaigua, Newark, and Fairhaven. Today, mostly sunny. Highs in the upper 60s. Light winds, becoming north 5 to 10 miles an hour. Tonight, mostly cloudy. Lows ranging from the mid-40s inland to around 50 along the lake shore. Light winds. Saturday, partly sunny. Highs in the mid-60s. Light winds. Saturday night, mostly cloudy. A chance of showers overnight. Lows in the lower 50s. Light winds. Chance of rain 50%. Sunday, showers likely. Highs ranging from the lower 60s on the hilltops to the mid-60s across the lower elevations. Northeast winds 10 miles an hour or less. Chance of rain 70%. The forecast for the Southern Finger Lakes, including Tinian, Seneca Falls, and Auburn. Today, mostly sunny. Highs in the upper 60s. Light winds, becoming north 10 to 15 miles an hour. Tonight, partly to mostly cloudy. Lows in the mid-40s. North winds 10 miles an hour or less. Saturday, partly to mostly sunny. Highs in the mid-60s. Light winds. Saturday night, mostly cloudy. Showers likely overnight. Lows in the lower 50s. Light winds. Chance of rain 70%. Sunday, showers. Highs in the mid-60s. Southeast winds 10 miles an hour or less. Chance of rain 90%. And now the extended forecast. Monday, mostly cloudy. A 50% chance of showers. Highs in the lower 60s. Lows in the lower 50s. Tuesday, mostly cloudy with a 50% chance of showers. Highs around 60. Lows in the upper 40s. Wednesday, mostly cloudy. A 50% chance of showers. Highs in the lower 60s. Lows in the upper 40s. Thursday, mostly cloudy. A 50% chance of showers. Highs in the mid-60s. Lows in the upper 40s. The Rochester, New York climate summary for yesterday, September 17, 2026. Yesterday's high temperature of 77 degrees occurred at 12:23 p.m. Yesterday's low temperature of 66 degrees occurred at 11:59 p.m. A trace of precipitation fell yesterday, which brings the monthly total to 2.46 inches. The total precipitation for the year now stands at 34.12 inches. There were no heating degree days yesterday. This leaves the monthly total at 16. The yearly total since July 1st is 26. There were 7 cooling degree days yesterday. This brings the monthly total to 68. The yearly total since January 1st is 623. Yesterday the maximum wind observed was 14 miles an hour from the north.
The highest wind gust observed was 20 miles per hour from the north, which occurred at 3:24 p.m.

average wind speed was less than 5 miles per hour yesterday. The record high for today is 92, which occurred in 1955, and the record low is 37, which occurred in 1990. Sunrise today is at 6:54 a.m. and sunset is at 7:15 p.m. This is the NOAA Weather Radio KHA 53 in Rochester. Your source for official weather information across the Western Finger Lakes and the Genesee Valley. KHA 53 operates on a frequency of 162.40 MHz. The 4 a.m. weather at Rochester, it was partly cloudy. The temperature was 63 degrees Fahrenheit or 17 degrees Celsius, the dew point 59 and the relative humidity 87%. The wind was northwest at 6 miles an hour. The pressure was 30.15 inches and steady. Repeating at Rochester, it was partly cloudy, temperature 63 degrees. Around the region at 4 a.m. at Watertown, fog was reported, with a temperature of 52. At Toronto, it was clear, with a temperature of 59. It was cloudy, with a temperature of 63 at Buffalo, 62 at Niagara Falls, 66 at Syracuse, 63 at Elmira, and 63 at Binghamton. At Oswego, winds were northwest at 9 knots, with a temperature of 69 degrees. The Central Lake Ontario buoy winds were northwest at 10 knots, with a temperature of 67 degrees, and the waves were 1 foot. The forecast for the Genesee Valley and Northern Finger Lakes, including Rochester, Geneseo, Canandaigua, Newark, and Fairhaven. Today, mostly sunny. Highs in the upper 60s. Light winds, becoming north 5 to 10 miles an hour. Tonight, mostly cloudy. Lows ranging from the mid-40s inland to around 50 along the lake shore. Light winds. Saturday, partly sunny. Highs in the mid-60s. Light winds. Saturday night, mostly cloudy. A chance of showers overnight. Lows in the lower 50s. Light winds. Chance of rain 50%. Sunday, showers likely. Highs ranging from the lower 60s on the hilltops to the mid-60s across the lower elevations. Northeast winds 10 miles an hour or less. Chance of rain 70%. The forecast for the Southern Finger Lakes, including Penyan, Seneca Falls, and Auburn. Today, mostly sunny. Highs in the upper 60s. Light winds, becoming north 10 to 15 miles an hour. Tonight, partly to mostly cloudy. Lows in the mid-40s. North winds 10 miles an hour or less. Saturday, partly to mostly sunny. Highs in the mid-60s. Light winds. Saturday night, mostly cloudy. Showers likely overnight. Lows in the lower 50s. Light winds. Chance of rain 70%. Sunday, showers. Highs in the mid-60s. Southeast winds 10 miles an hour or less. Chance of rain 90%. And now the extended forecast. Monday, mostly cloudy. A 50% chance of showers. Highs in the lower 60s. Lows in the lower 50s. Tuesday, mostly cloudy with a 50% chance of showers. Highs around 60. Lows in the upper 40s. Wednesday, mostly cloudy. A 50% chance of showers. Highs in the lower 60s. Lows in the upper 40s. Thursday, mostly cloudy. A 50% chance of showers. Highs in the mid-60s. Lows in the upper 40s. 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Your source for official weather information across the Western Finger Lakes and the Genesee Valley. KHA 53 operates on a frequency of 162.40 MHz. The 4 a.m. weather at Rochester, it was partly cloudy. The temperature was 63 degrees Fahrenheit or 17 degrees Celsius, the dew point 59 and the relative humidity 87%. The wind was northwest at 6 miles an hour. The pressure was 30.15 inches and steady. Repeating at Rochester, it was partly cloudy, temperature 63 degrees. Around the region at 4 a.m. at Watertown, fog was reported, with a temperature of 52. At Toronto, it was clear, with a temperature of 59. It was cloudy, with a temperature of 63 at Buffalo, 62 at Niagara Falls, 66.

at Syracuse, 63 at Elmira, and 63 at Binghamton. At Oswego, winds were northwest at 9 knots, with a temperature of 69 degrees. The Central Lake Ontario buoy winds were northwest at 10 knots, with a temperature of 67 degrees, and the waves were 1 foot. The forecast for the Genesee Valley and Northern Finger Lakes, including Rochester, Geneseo, Canandaigua, Newark, and Fairhaven. Today, mostly sunny. Highs in the upper 60s. Light winds, becoming north 5 to 10 miles an hour. Tonight, mostly cloudy. Lows ranging from the mid-40s inland to around 50 along the lake shore. Light winds. Saturday, partly sunny. Highs in the mid-60s. Light winds. Saturday night, mostly cloudy. A chance of showers overnight. Lows in the lower 50s. Light winds. Chance of rain 50%. Sunday, showers likely. Highs ranging from the lower 60s on the hilltops to the mid-60s across the lower elevations. Northeast winds 10 miles an hour or less. Chance of rain 70%. The forecast for the Southern Finger Lakes, including Tinian, Seneca Falls, and Auburn. Today, mostly sunny. Highs in the upper 60s. Light winds, becoming north 10 to 15 miles an hour. Tonight, partly to mostly cloudy. Lows in the mid-40s. North winds 10 miles an hour or less. Saturday, partly to mostly sunny. Highs in the mid-60s. Light winds. Saturday night, mostly cloudy. Showers likely overnight. Lows in the lower 50s. Light winds. Chance of rain 70%. Sunday, showers. Highs in the mid-60s. Southeast winds 10 miles an hour or less. Chance of rain 90%. And now the extended forecast. Monday, mostly cloudy. A 50% chance of showers. Highs in the lower 60s. Lows in the lower 50s. Tuesday, mostly cloudy with a 50% chance of showers. Highs around 60. Lows in the upper 40s. Wednesday, mostly cloudy. A 50% chance of showers. Highs in the lower 60s. Lows in the upper 40s. Thursday, mostly cloudy. A 50% chance of showers. Highs in the mid-60s. Lows in the upper 40s. 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Your source for official weather information across the Western Finger Lakes and the Genesee Valley. KHA 53 operates on a frequency of 162.40 MHz. The 4 a.m. weather at Rochester, it was partly cloudy. The temperature was 63 degrees Fahrenheit or 17 degrees Celsius, the dew point 59 and the relative humidity 87%. The wind was northwest at 6 miles an hour. The pressure was 30.15 inches and steady. Repeating at Rochester, it was partly cloudy, temperature 63 degrees. Around the region at 4 a.m. in Watertown, fog was reported, with a temperature of 52. At Toronto, it was clear, with a temperature of 59. It was cloudy, with a temperature of 63 at Buffalo, 62 at Niagara Falls, 66 at Syracuse, 63 at Elmira, and 63 at Binghamton. At Oswego, winds were northwest at 9 knots, with a temperature of 69 degrees. The Central Lake Ontario buoy winds were northwest at 10 knots, with a temperature of 67 degrees, and the waves were 1 foot. The forecast for the Genesee Valley and Northern Finger Lakes, including Rochester, Geneseo, Canandaigua, Newark, and Fairhaven. Today, mostly sunny. Highs in the upper 60s. Light winds, becoming north 5 to 10 miles an hour. Tonight, mostly cloudy. Lows ranging from the mid-40s inland to around 50 along the lake shore. Light winds. Saturday, partly sunny. Highs in the mid-60s. Light winds. Saturday night, mostly cloudy. A chance of showers overnight. Lows in the lower 50s. Light winds. Chance of rain 50%. Sunday, showers likely. Highs ranging from the lower 60s on the hilltops to the mid-60s across the lower elevations. Northeast winds 10 miles an hour or less. Chance of rain 70%. The forecast.

tests for the Southern Finger Lakes, including Tinian, Seneca Falls, and Auburn. Today, mostly sunny. Highs in the upper 60s. Light winds, becoming north 10 to 15 miles an hour. Tonight, partly to mostly cloudy. Lows in the mid 40s. North winds 10 miles an hour or less. Saturday, partly to mostly sunny. Highs in the mid 60s. Light winds. Saturday night, mostly cloudy. Showers likely overnight. Lows in the lower 50s. Light winds. Chance of rain 70%. Sunday, showers. Highs in the mid-60s. Southeast winds 10 miles an hour or less. Chance of rain 90%. And now the extended forecast. Monday, mostly cloudy. A 50% chance of showers. Highs in the lower 60s. Lows in the lower 50s. Tuesday, mostly cloudy with a 50% chance of showers. Highs around 60. Lows in the upper 40s. Wednesday, mostly cloudy. A 50% chance of showers. Highs in the lower 60s. Lows in the upper 40s. Thursday, mostly cloudy. A 50% chance of showers. Highs in the mid-60s. Lows in the upper 40s. This is the NOAA Weather Radio KHA 53 in Rochester. Your source for official weather information across the Western Finger Lakes and the Genesee Valley. KHA 53 operates on a frequency of 162.40 MHz. The 4 a.m. weather at Rochester, it was partly cloudy. The temperature was 63 degrees Fahrenheit or 17 degrees Celsius, the dew point 59 and the relative humidity 87%. The wind was northwest at 6 miles an hour. The pressure was 30.15 inches and steady. Repeating at Rochester, it was partly cloudy, temperature 63 degrees. Around the region at 4 a.m. at Watertown, fog was reported, with a temperature of 52. At Toronto, it was clear, with a temperature of 59. It was cloudy, with a temperature of 63 at Buffalo, 62 at Niagara Falls, 66 at Syracuse, 63 at Elmira, and 63 at Binghamton. At Oswego, winds were northwest at 9 knots, with a temperature of 69 degrees. The Central Lake Ontario buoy winds were northwest at 10 knots, with a temperature of 67 degrees, and the waves were 1 foot. The forecast for the Genesee Valley and Northern Finger Lakes, including Rochester, Geneseo, Canandaigua, Newark, and Fairhaven. Today, mostly sunny. Highs in the upper 60s. Light winds, becoming north 5 to 10 miles an hour. Tonight, mostly cloudy. Lows ranging from the mid-40s inland to around 50 along the lake shore. Light winds. Saturday, partly sunny. Highs in the mid-60s. Light winds. Saturday night, mostly cloudy. A chance of showers overnight. Lows in the lower 50s. Light winds. Chance of rain 50%. Sunday, showers likely. Highs ranging from the lower 60s on the hilltops to the mid-60s across the lower elevations. Northeast winds 10 miles an hour or less. Chance of rain 70%. The forecast for the Southern Finger Lakes, including Tinian, Seneca Falls, and Auburn. Today, mostly sunny. Highs in the upper 60s. Light winds, becoming north 10 to 15 miles an hour. Tonight, partly to mostly cloudy. Lows in the mid-40s. North winds 10 miles an hour or less. Saturday, partly to mostly sunny. Highs in the mid-60s. Light winds. Saturday night, mostly cloudy. Showers likely overnight. Lows in the lower 50s. Light winds. Chance of rain 70%. Sunday, showers. Highs in the mid-60s. Southeast winds 10 miles an hour or less. Chance of rain 90%. And now the extended forecast. Monday, mostly cloudy. A 50% chance of showers. Highs in the lower 60s. Lows in the lower 50s. Tuesday, mostly cloudy with a 50% chance of showers. Highs around 60. Lows in the upper 40s. Wednesday, mostly cloudy. A 50% chance of showers.
Highs in the lower 60s. Lows in the upper 40s. Thursday, mostly cloudy. A 50% chance of showers. Highs in the mid-60s. Lows in the upper 40s. Open lake forecast, 4, the Niagara River to Hamlin Beach beyond 5 miles from shore. Today, north winds 5 to 15 knots. Waves 1 to 2 feet. Tonight, north winds 10 to 15 knots becoming east 15 to 20 knots. Waves 2 feet or less building to 2 to 4 feet. Saturday, east winds 15 to 20 knots diminishing to 10 to 15 knots. Waves 2 to 4 feet subsiding to 1 to 3 feet. Saturday night, east winds 10 to 15 knots. Waves 1 to 3 feet. Sunday, northeast winds 10 to 15 knots increasing to 15 to 25 knots. Waves 1 to 3 feet building to 3 to 6 feet. Monday, northeast winds 15 to 25 knots increasing to 30 knots. A chance of showers Monday night. Waves 5 to 8 feet building to 7 to 10 feet. Waves occasionally around 13 feet. Tuesday, northeast winds to 30 knots becoming east. A chance of showers. Waves 7 to 10 feet. Waves occasionally around 13 feet. Open lake forecast, 4, Hamlin Beach to Mexico Bay beyond 5 miles from shore. Today, north winds 10 to 15 knots. Waves 1 to 3 feet. Tonight, north winds 10 to 15 knots becoming northeast 15 to 20 knots. Waves 1 to 3 feet building to 2 to 4 feet. Saturday, northeast winds 5 to 15 knots. Waves 2 to 4 feet subsiding to 1 to 3 feet. Saturday night, east winds 5 to 10 knots becoming southeast. A chance of showers overnight. Waves 2 feet or less. Sunday, east winds 10 to 15 knots becoming northeast and increasing to 15 to 25 knots. A chance of showers during the day. Waves 1 to 3 feet building to 3 to 6 feet. Monday, northeast winds to 30 knots. A chance of showers Monday night. Waves 5 to 8 feet. Waves occasionally around 10 feet. Tuesday, east winds to 30 knots diminishing to 15 to 25 knots. A chance of showers. Waves 5 to 9 feet subsiding to 4 to 7 feet. Waves occasionally around 11 feet. 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Your source for official weather information across the Western Finger Lakes and the Genesee Valley. KHA-53 operates on a frequency of 162.40 MHz. The 5 a.m. weather at Rochester, it was partly cloudy. The temperature was 60 degrees Fahrenheit or 16 degrees Celsius, the dew point 57 and the relative humidity 89%. The wind was west at 5 miles an hour. The pressure was 30.16 inches and rising. Repeating at Rochester, it was partly cloudy, temperature 60 degrees. Around the region at 4 a.m. at Watertown, fog was reported, with a temperature of 52. At Toronto, it was clear, with a temperature of 59. It was cloudy, with a temperature of 63 at Buffalo, 62 at Niagara Falls, 66 at Syracuse, 63 at Elmira, and 63 at Binghamton. At Oswego, winds were northwest at 9 knots, with a temperature of 69 degrees. The Central Lake Ontario buoy winds were northwest at 10 knots, with a temperature of 67 degrees, and the waves were 1 foot. Around the region at 5 a.m. at Watertown, it was clear, with a temperature of 55. At Syracuse, it was partly cloudy, with a temperature of 64. It was cloudy, with a temperature of 62 at Buffalo, 62 at Niagara Falls, 64 at Elmira, and 62 at Binghamton. At Oswego, winds were north at 7 knots, with a temperature of 67 degrees. The Central Lake Ontario buoy winds were northwest at 10 knots, with a temperature of 66 degrees, and the waves were 2 feet. The forecast for the Genesee Valley and Northern Finger Lakes, including Rochester, Geneseo, Canandaigua, Newark, and Fairhaven. Today, mostly sunny. Highs in the upper 60s. Light winds, becoming north 5 to 10 miles an hour. Tonight, mostly cloudy. Lows ranging from the mid-40s inland to around 50 along the lake shore. Light winds. Saturday, partly sunny. Highs in the mid-60s.
light winds.

in the lower 50s. Light winds. Chance of rain 70%. Sunday, showers. Highs in the mid-60s. Southeast winds 10 miles an hour or less. Chance of rain 90%. And now the extended forecast. Monday, mostly cloudy. A 50% chance of showers. Highs in the lower 60s. Lows in the lower 50s. Tuesday, mostly cloudy with a 50% chance of showers. Highs around 60. Lows in the upper 40s. Wednesday, mostly cloudy. A 50% chance of showers. Highs in the lower 60s. Lows in the upper 40s. Thursday, mostly cloudy. A 50% chance of showers. Highs in the mid-60s. Lows in the upper 40s. 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KHA 53 operates on a frequency of 162.40 MHz. The 5 a.m. weather at Rochester, it was partly cloudy. The temperature was 60 degrees Fahrenheit or 16 degrees Celsius, the dew point 57 and the relative humidity 89%. The wind was west at 5 miles an hour. The pressure was 30.16 inches and rising. Repeating at Rochester, it was partly cloudy, temperature 60 degrees. Around the region at 5 a.m. in Watertown, it was clear, with a temperature of 55. At Syracuse, it was partly cloudy, with a temperature of 64. It was cloudy, with a temperature of 62 in Buffalo, 62 at Niagara Falls, 64 at Elmira, and 62 at Binghamton. At Oswego, winds were north at 7 knots, with a temperature of 67 degrees. The Central Lake Ontario buoy winds were northwest at 10 knots, with a temperature of 66 degrees, and the waves were 2 feet. The forecast for the Genesee Valley and Northern Finger Lakes, including Rochester, Geneseo, Canandaigua, Newark, and Fairhaven. Today, mostly sunny. Highs in the upper 60s. Light winds, becoming north 5 to 10 miles an hour. Tonight, mostly cloudy. Lows ranging from the mid-40s inland to around 50 along the lake shore. Light winds. Saturday, partly sunny. Highs in the mid-60s. Light winds. Saturday night, mostly cloudy. A chance of showers overnight. Lows in the lower 50s. Light winds. Chance of rain 50%. Sunday, showers likely. Highs ranging from the lower 60s on the hilltops to the mid-60s across the lower elevations. Northeast winds 10 miles an hour or less. Chance of rain 70%. The forecast for the Southern Finger Lakes, including Pinyan, Seneca Falls, and Auburn. Today, mostly sunny. Highs in the upper 60s. Light winds, becoming north 10 to 15 miles an hour. Tonight, partly to mostly cloudy. Lows in the mid-40s. North winds 10 miles an hour or less. Saturday, partly to mostly sunny. Highs in the mid-60s. Light winds. Saturday night, mostly cloudy. Showers likely overnight. Lows in the lower 50s. Light winds. Chance of rain 70%. Sunday, showers. Highs in the mid-60s. Southeast winds 10 miles an hour or less. Chance of rain 90%. And now the extended forecast. Monday, mostly cloudy. A 50% chance of showers. Highs in the lower 60s. Lows in the lower 50s. Tuesday, mostly cloudy with a 50% chance of showers. Highs around 60. Lows in the upper 40s. Wednesday, mostly cloudy. A 50% chance of showers. Highs in the lower 60s. Lows in the upper 40s. Thursday, mostly cloudy. A 50% chance of showers. Highs in the mid-60s. Lows in the upper 40s. 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Your source for official weather information across the Western Finger Lakes and the Genesee Valley. KHA 53 operates on a frequency of 162.40 MHz. The 5 a.m. weather at Rochester, it was partly cloudy. The temperature was 60 degrees Fahrenheit or 16 degrees.

degrees Celsius, the dew point 57, and the relative humidity 89%. The wind was west at 5 miles an hour. The pressure was 30.16 inches and rising. Repeating at Rochester, it was partly cloudy, temperature 60 degrees. Around the region at 5 a.m. in Watertown, it was clear, with a temperature of 55. At Syracuse, it was partly cloudy, with a temperature of 64. It was cloudy, with a temperature of 62 at Buffalo, 62 at Niagara Falls, 64 at Elmira, and 62 at Binghamton. At Oswego, winds were north at 7 knots, with a temperature of 67 degrees. The Central Lake Ontario buoy winds were northwest at 10 knots, with a temperature of 66 degrees, and the waves were 2 feet. Around the region at 5 a.m. it was clear, with a temperature of 59 at Toronto, and 55 at Watertown. At Syracuse, it was partly cloudy, with a temperature of 64. It was cloudy, with a temperature of 62 at Buffalo, 62 at Niagara Falls, 64 at Elmira, and 62 at Binghamton. At Oswego, winds were north at 7 knots, with a temperature of 67 degrees. The Central Lake Ontario buoy winds were northwest at 10 knots, with a temperature of 66 degrees, and the waves were 2 feet. The forecast for the Genesee Valley and Northern Finger Lakes, including Rochester, Geneseo, Canandaigua, Newark, and Fairhaven. Today, mostly sunny. Highs in the upper 60s. Light winds, becoming north 5 to 10 miles an hour. Tonight, mostly cloudy. Lows ranging from the mid-40s inland to around 50 along the lake shore. Light winds. Saturday, partly sunny. Highs in the mid-60s. Light winds. Saturday night, mostly cloudy. A chance of showers overnight. Lows in the lower 50s. Light winds. Chance of rain 50%. Sunday, showers likely. Highs ranging from the lower 60s on the hilltops to the mid-60s across the lower elevations. Northeast winds 10 miles an hour or less. Chance of rain 70%. The forecast for the Southern Finger Lakes, including Tinian, Seneca Falls, and Auburn. Today, mostly sunny. Highs in the upper 60s. Light winds, becoming north 10 to 15 miles an hour. Tonight, partly to mostly cloudy. Lows in the mid-40s. North winds 10 miles an hour or less. Saturday, partly to mostly sunny. Highs in the mid-60s. Light winds. Saturday night, mostly cloudy. Showers likely overnight. Lows in the lower 50s. Light winds. Chance of rain 70%. Sunday, showers. Highs in the mid-60s. Southeast winds 10 miles an hour or less. Chance of rain 90%. And now the extended forecast. Monday, mostly cloudy. A 50% chance of showers. Highs in the lower 60s. Lows in the lower 50s. Tuesday, mostly cloudy with a 50% chance of showers. Highs around 60. Lows in the upper 40s. Wednesday, mostly cloudy. A 50% chance of showers. Highs in the lower 60s. Lows in the upper 40s. Thursday, mostly cloudy. A 50% chance of showers. Highs in the mid-60s. Lows in the upper 40s. The Rochester, New York climate summary for yesterday, September 17, 2026. Yesterday's high temperature of 77 degrees occurred at 12:23 p.m. Yesterday's low temperature of 66 degrees occurred at 11:59 p.m. A trace of precipitation fell yesterday, which brings the monthly total to 2.46 inches. The total precipitation for the year now stands at 34.12 inches. There were no heating degree days yesterday. This leaves the monthly total at 16. The yearly total since July 1st is 26. There were 7 cooling degree days yesterday. This brings the monthly total to 68. The yearly total since January 1st is 623. Yesterday the maximum wind observed was 14 miles an hour from the north. The highest wind gust observed was 20 miles per hour from the north, which occurred at 3:24 p.m. The average wind speed was less than 5 miles per hour yesterday. The record high for today is 92, which occurred in 1955, and the record low is 30.

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Sunrise today is at 6:54 a.m. and sunset is at 7:15 p.m. This is the NOAA Weather Radio KHA 53 in Rochester, your source for official weather information across the Western Finger Lakes and the Genesee Valley. KHA 53 operates on a frequency of 162.40 MHz. The 5 a.m. weather at Rochester, it was partly cloudy. The temperature was 60 degrees Fahrenheit or 16 degrees Celsius, the dew point 57 and the relative humidity 89%. The wind was west at 5 miles an hour. The pressure was 30.16 inches and rising. Repeating at Rochester, it was partly cloudy, temperature 60 degrees. Around the region at 5 a.m. it was clear, with a temperature of 59 at Toronto and 55 at Watertown. At Syracuse, it was partly cloudy, with a temperature of 64. It was cloudy, with a temperature of 62 at Buffalo, 62 at Niagara Falls, 64 at Elmira, and 62 at Binghamton. At Oswego, winds were north at 7 knots, with a temperature of 67 degrees. The Central Lake Ontario buoy winds were northwest at 10 knots, with a temperature of 66 degrees, and the waves were 2 feet. The forecast for the Genesee Valley and Northern Finger Lakes, including Rochester, Geneseo, Canandaigua, Newark, and Fairhaven. Today, mostly sunny. Highs in the upper 60s. Light winds, becoming north 5 to 10 miles an hour. Tonight, mostly cloudy. Lows ranging from the mid-40s inland to around 50 along the lake shore. Light winds. Saturday, partly sunny. Highs in the mid-60s. Light winds. Saturday night, mostly cloudy. A chance of showers overnight. Lows in the lower 50s. Light winds. Chance of rain 50%. Sunday, showers likely. Highs ranging from the lower 60s on the hilltops to the mid-60s across the lower elevations. Northeast winds 10 miles an hour or less. Chance of rain 70%. The forecast for the Southern Finger Lakes, including Pinyan, Seneca Falls, and Auburn. Today, mostly sunny. Highs in the upper 60s. Light winds, becoming north 10 to 15 miles an hour. Tonight, partly to mostly cloudy. Lows in the mid-40s. North winds 10 miles an hour or less. Saturday, partly to mostly sunny. Highs in the mid-60s. Light winds. Saturday night, mostly cloudy. Showers likely overnight. Lows in the lower 50s. Light winds. Chance of rain 70%. Sunday, showers. Highs in the mid-60s. Southeast winds 10 miles an hour or less. Chance of rain 90%. And now the extended forecast. Monday, mostly cloudy. A 50% chance of showers. Highs in the lower 60s. Lows in the lower 50s. Tuesday, mostly cloudy with a 50% chance of showers. Highs around 60. Lows in the upper 40s. Wednesday, mostly cloudy. A 50% chance of showers. Highs in the lower 60s. Lows in the upper 40s. Thursday, mostly cloudy. A 50% chance of showers. Highs in the mid-60s. Lows in the upper 40s. 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KHA 53 operates on a frequency of 162.40 MHz. The 5 a.m. weather at Rochester, it was partly cloudy. The temperature was 60 degrees Fahrenheit or 16 degrees Celsius, the dew point 57 and the relative humidity 89%. The wind was west at 5 miles an hour. The pressure was 30.16 inches and rising. Repeating at Rochester, it was partly cloudy, temperature 60 degrees. Around the region at 5 a.m. it was clear, with a temperature of 59 at Toronto and 55 at Watertown. At Syracuse, it was partly cloudy, with a temperature of 64. It was cloudy, with a temperature of 62 at Buffalo, 62 at Niagara Falls, 64 at Elmira, and 62 at Binghamton. At Oswego, winds were north at 7 knots, with a temperature of 67 degrees.
The central Lake Ontario buoy winds were north.

west at 10 knots with a temperature of 66 degrees and the waves were 2 feet. The forecast for the Genesee Valley and Northern Finger Lakes, including Rochester, Geneseo, Canandaigua, Newark, and Fairhaven. Today, mostly sunny. Highs in the upper 60s. Light winds, becoming north 5 to 10 miles an hour. Tonight, mostly cloudy. Lows ranging from the mid-40s inland to around 50 along the lake shore. Light winds. Saturday, partly sunny. Highs in the mid-60s. Light winds. Saturday night, mostly cloudy. A chance of showers overnight. Lows in the lower 50s. Light winds. Chance of rain 50%. Sunday, showers likely. Highs ranging from the lower 60s on the hilltops to the mid-60s across the lower elevations. Northeast winds 10 miles an hour or less. Chance of rain 70%. The forecast for the Southern Finger Lakes, including Tinian, Seneca Falls, and Auburn. Today, mostly sunny. Highs in the upper 60s. Light winds, becoming north 10 to 15 miles an hour. Tonight, partly to mostly cloudy. Lows in the mid-40s. North winds 10 miles an hour or less. Saturday, partly to mostly sunny. Highs in the mid-60s. Light winds. Saturday night, mostly cloudy. Showers likely overnight. Lows in the lower 50s. Light winds. Chance of rain 70%. Sunday, showers. Highs in the mid-60s. Southeast winds 10 miles an hour or less. Chance of rain 90%. And now the extended forecast. Monday, mostly cloudy. A 50% chance of showers. Highs in the lower 60s. Lows in the lower 50s. Tuesday, mostly cloudy with a 50% chance of showers. Highs around 60. Lows in the upper 40s. Wednesday, mostly cloudy. A 50% chance of showers. Highs in the lower 60s. Lows in the upper 40s. Thursday, mostly cloudy. A 50% chance of showers. Highs in the mid-60s. Lows in the upper 40s. 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Your source for official weather information across the Western Finger Lakes and the Genesee Valley. KHA 53 operates on a frequency of 162.40 MHz. The 5 a.m. weather at Rochester, it was partly cloudy. The temperature was 60 degrees Fahrenheit or 16 degrees Celsius, the dew point 57 and the relative humidity 89%. The wind was west at 5 miles an hour. The pressure was 30.16 inches and rising. Repeating at Rochester, it was partly cloudy, temperature 60 degrees. Around the region at 5 a.m. it was clear, with a temperature of 59 at Toronto and 55 at Watertown. At Syracuse, it was partly cloudy, with a temperature of 64. It was cloudy, with a temperature of 62 at Buffalo, 62 at Niagara Falls, 64 at Elmira, and 62 at Binghamton. At Oswego, winds were north at 7 knots, with a temperature of 67 degrees. The Central Lake Ontario buoy winds were northwest at 10 knots, with a temperature of 66 degrees, and the waves were 2 feet. The forecast for the Genesee Valley and Northern Finger Lakes, including Rochester, Geneseo, Canandaigua, Newark, and Fairhaven. Today, mostly sunny. Highs in the upper 60s. Light winds, becoming north 5 to 10 miles an hour. Tonight, mostly cloudy. Lows ranging from the mid-40s inland to around 50 along the lake shore. Light winds. Saturday, partly sunny. Highs in the mid-60s. Light winds. Saturday night, mostly cloudy. A chance of showers overnight. Lows in the lower 50s. Light winds. Chance of rain 50%. Sunday, showers likely. Highs ranging from the lower 60s on the hilltops to the mid-60s across the lower elevations. Northeast winds 10 miles an hour or less. Chance of rain 70%. The forecast for the Southern Finger Lakes, including Tinian, Seneca Falls, and Auburn. Today, mostly sunny. Highs in the upper 60s. Light winds, becoming north 10 to 15 miles an hour. Tonight,

partly to mostly cloudy. Lows in the mid-40s. North winds 10 miles an hour or less. Saturday, partly to mostly sunny. Highs in the mid-60s. Light winds. Saturday night, mostly cloudy. Showers likely overnight. Lows in the lower 50s. Light winds. Chance of rain 70%. Sunday, showers. Highs in the mid-60s. Southeast winds 10 miles an hour or less. Chance of rain 90%. And now the extended forecast. Monday, mostly cloudy. A 50% chance of showers. Highs in the lower 60s. Lows in the lower 50s. Tuesday, mostly cloudy with a 50% chance of showers. Highs around 60. Lows in the upper 40s. Wednesday, mostly cloudy. A 50% chance of showers. Highs in the lower 60s. Lows in the upper 40s. Thursday, mostly cloudy. A 50% chance of showers. Highs in the mid-60s. Lows in the upper 40s. 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Your source for official weather information across the Western Finger Lakes and the Genesee Valley. KHA 53 operates on a frequency of 162.40 MHz. The 5 a.m. weather at Rochester, it was partly cloudy. The temperature was 60 degrees Fahrenheit or 16 degrees Celsius, the dew point 57 and the relative humidity 89%. The wind was west at 5 miles an hour. The pressure was 30.16 inches and rising. Repeating at Rochester, it was partly cloudy, temperature 60 degrees. Around the region at 5 a.m. it was clear, with a temperature of 59 at Toronto and 55 at Watertown. At Syracuse, it was partly cloudy, with a temperature of 64. It was cloudy, with a temperature of 62 at Buffalo, 62 at Niagara Falls, 64 at Elmira, and 62 at Binghamton. At Oswego, winds were north at 7 knots, with a temperature of 67 degrees. The Central Lake Ontario buoy winds were northwest at 10 knots, with a temperature of 66 degrees, and the waves were 2 feet. The forecast for the Genesee Valley and Northern Finger Lakes, including Rochester, Geneseo, Canandaigua, Newark, and Fairhaven. Today, mostly sunny. Highs in the upper 60s. Light winds, becoming north 5 to 10 miles an hour. Tonight, mostly cloudy. Lows ranging from the mid-40s inland to around 50 along the lake shore. Light winds. Saturday, partly sunny. Highs in the mid-60s. Light winds. Saturday night, mostly cloudy. A chance of showers overnight. Lows in the lower 50s. Light winds. Chance of rain 50%. Sunday, showers likely. Highs ranging from the lower 60s on the hilltops to the mid-60s across the lower elevations. Northeast winds 10 miles an hour or less. Chance of rain 70%. The forecast for the Southern Finger Lakes, including Pinyan, Seneca Falls, and Auburn. Today, mostly sunny. Highs in the upper 60s. Light winds, becoming north 10 to 15 miles an hour. Tonight, partly to mostly cloudy. Lows in the mid-40s. North winds 10 miles an hour or less. Saturday, partly to mostly sunny. Highs in the mid-60s. Light winds. Saturday night, mostly cloudy. Showers likely overnight. Lows in the lower 50s. Light winds. Chance of rain 70%. Sunday, showers. Highs in the mid-60s. Southeast winds 10 miles an hour or less. Chance of rain 90%. And now the extended forecast. Monday, mostly cloudy. A 50% chance of showers. Highs in the lower 60s. Lows in the lower 50s. Tuesday, mostly cloudy with a 50% chance of showers. Highs around 60. Lows in the upper 40s. Wednesday, mostly cloudy. A 50% chance of showers. Highs in the lower 60s. Lows in the upper 40s. Thursday, mostly cloudy. A 50% chance of showers. Highs in the mid-60s. Lows in the upper 40s. The Nearshore Marine Forecast, for the

Niagara River to Hamlin Beach along Lake Ontario. Today, north winds 5 to 15 knots. Sunny. Waves 1 to 2 feet. Tonight, north winds 5 to 15 knots becoming east 15 to 20 knots. Mostly cloudy. Waves 1 to 2 feet building to 2 to 4 feet. Saturday, east winds 10 to 15 knots. Partly sunny. Waves 2 to 4 feet subsiding to 1 to 3 feet. Saturday night, east winds 5 to 15 knots. Mostly cloudy. Waves 1 to 3 feet. Sunday, northeast winds 10 to 15 knots increasing to 15 to 25 knots. A chance of showers during the day. Waves 1 to 3 feet building to 3 to 6 feet. Waves occasionally around 7 feet. Monday, northeast winds 15 to 25 knots increasing to 30 knots. A chance of showers Monday night. Waves 4 to 7 feet building to 6 to 9 feet. Waves occasionally around 11 feet. Tuesday, east winds to 30 knots diminishing to 15 to 24 to 7 feet building to 6 to 9 feet. Waves occasionally around 11 feet. Tuesday, east winds to 30 knots diminishing to 15 to 25 knots. A chance of showers. Waves 5 to 9 feet. Waves occasionally around 11 feet. The Nearshore Marine Forecast, for Hamlin Beach to Sodus Bay. Today, north winds 5 to 15 knots. Sunny. Waves 1 to 3 feet. Tonight, north winds 5 to 15 knots becoming northeast. Mostly cloudy. Waves 1 to 3 feet building to 2 to 4 feet. Saturday, east winds 5 to 15 knots becoming northeast. Mostly sunny. Waves 2 to 4 feet subsiding to 1 to 3 feet. Saturday night, east winds 5 to 10 knots becoming southeast. A chance of showers overnight. Waves 2 feet or less. Sunday, east winds 5 to 15 knots becoming northeast and increasing to 15 to 25 knots. Showers likely during the day. Waves 1 to 3 feet building to 3 to 6 feet. Waves occasionally around 7 feet. Monday, northeast winds 15 to 25 knots becoming east. A chance of showers Monday night. Waves 5 to 8 feet. Waves occasionally around 10 feet. Tuesday, east winds to 30 knots diminishing to 15 to 25 knots. A chance of showers. Waves 5 to 9 feet subsiding to 3 to 6 feet. Waves occasionally around 11 feet. The water temperature off Rochester is 71 degrees, and the water temperature at the Central Lake Buoy is 70 degrees. The Nearshore Marine Forecast, for Sodus Bay to Mexico Bay. Today, north winds 10 to 15 knots. Sunny. Waves 1 to 3 feet. Tonight, north winds 10 to 15 knots becoming northeast. Mostly cloudy. Waves 1 to 3 feet. Saturday, northeast winds 10 knots or less. Mostly sunny. Waves 2 feet or less. Saturday night, northeast winds 10 knots or less becoming southeast. A chance of showers overnight. Waves 1 foot or less. Sunday, southeast winds 5 to 15 knots becoming northeast 15 to 20 knots. Showers likely during the day, then a chance of showers Sunday night. Waves 1 foot or less building to 3 to 5 feet. Waves occasionally around 6 feet. Monday, northeast winds 15 to 25 knots becoming east. A chance of showers Monday night. Waves 3 to 6 feet. Waves occasionally around 7 feet. Tuesday, east winds 10 to 15 knots. A chance of showers. Waves 1 to 3 feet. The water temperature off Oswego is 71 degrees. This is the NOAA Weather Radio KHA 53 in Rochester. Your source for official weather information across the Western Finger Lakes and the Genesee Valley. KHA 53 operates on a frequency of 162.40 MHz. The 5 a.m. weather at Rochester, it was partly cloudy. The temperature was 60 degrees Fahrenheit or 16 degrees Celsius, the dew point 57 and the relative humidity 89%. The wind was west at 5 miles an hour. The pressure was 30.16 inches and rising. Repeating at Rochester, it was partly cloudy, temperature 60 degrees. Around the region at 5 a.m. it was clear, with a temperature of 59.

Toronto and 55 at Watertown. At Syracuse, it was partly cloudy with a temperature of 64. It was cloudy with a temperature of 62 at Buffalo, 62 at Niagara Falls, 64 at Elmira, and 62 at Binghamton. At Oswego, winds were north at 7 knots with a temperature of 67 degrees. The Central Lake Ontario buoy winds were northwest at 10 knots with a temperature of 66 degrees, and the waves were 2 feet. The forecast for the Genesee Valley and Northern Finger Lakes, including Rochester, Geneseo, Canandaigua, Newark, and Fairhaven. Today, mostly sunny. Highs in the upper 60s. Light winds, becoming north 5 to 10 miles an hour. Tonight, mostly cloudy. Lows ranging from the mid-40s inland to around 50 along the lake shore. Light winds. Saturday, partly sunny. Highs in the mid-60s. Light winds. Saturday night, mostly cloudy. A chance of showers overnight. Lows in the lower 50s. Light winds. Chance of rain 50%. Sunday, showers likely. Highs ranging from the lower 60s on the hilltops to the mid-60s across the lower elevations. Northeast winds 10 miles an hour or less. Chance of rain 70%. The forecast for the Southern Finger Lakes, including Tinian, Seneca Falls, and Auburn. Today, mostly sunny. Highs in the upper 60s. Light winds, becoming north 10 to 15 miles an hour. Tonight, partly to mostly cloudy. Lows in the mid-40s. North winds 10 miles an hour or less. Saturday, partly to mostly sunny. Highs in the mid-60s. Light winds. Saturday night, mostly cloudy. Showers likely overnight. Lows in the lower 50s. Light winds. Chance of rain 70%. Sunday, showers. Highs in the mid-60s. Southeast winds 10 miles an hour or less. Chance of rain 90%. And now the extended forecast. Monday, mostly cloudy. A 50% chance of showers. Highs in the lower 60s. Lows in the lower 50s. Tuesday, mostly cloudy with a 50% chance of showers. Highs around 60. Lows in the upper 40s. Wednesday, mostly cloudy. A 50% chance of showers. Highs in the lower 60s. Lows in the upper 40s. Thursday, mostly cloudy. A 50% chance of showers. Highs in the mid-60s. Lows in the upper 40s. 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Your source for official weather information across the Western Finger Lakes and the Genesee Valley. KHA-53 operates on a frequency of 162.40 MHz. The 5 a.m. weather at Rochester, it was partly cloudy. The temperature was 60 degrees Fahrenheit or 16 degrees Celsius, the dew point 57 and the relative humidity 89%. The wind was west at 5 miles an hour. The pressure was 30.16 inches and rising. Repeating at Rochester, it was partly cloudy, temperature 60 degrees. Around the region at 5 a.m. it was clear, with a temperature of 59 at Toronto and 55 at Watertown. At Syracuse, it was partly cloudy, with a temperature of 64. It was cloudy, with a temperature of 62 at Buffalo, 62 at Niagara Falls, 64 at Elmira, and 62 at Binghamton. At Oswego, winds were north at 7 knots, with a temperature of 67 degrees. The Central Lake Ontario buoy winds were northwest at 10 knots, with a temperature of 66 degrees, and the waves were 2 feet. The forecast for the Genesee Valley and Northern Finger Lakes, including Rochester, Geneseo, Canandaigua, Newark, and Fairhaven. Today, mostly sunny. Highs in the upper 60s. Light winds, becoming north 5 to 10 miles an hour. Tonight, mostly cloudy. Lows ranging from the mid-40s inland to around 50 along the lake shore. Light winds. Saturday, partly sunny. Highs in the mid-60s. Light winds. Saturday night, mostly cloudy. A chance of showers overnight. Lows in the lower 50s. Light winds. Chance of rain 50%. Sunday, showers likely. Highs ranging from the lower 60s.

on the hilltops to the mid-60s across the lower elevations. Northeast winds 10 miles an hour or less. Chance of rain 70%. The forecast for the Southern Finger Lakes, including Penyan, Seneca Falls, and Auburn. Today, mostly sunny. Highs in the upper 60s. Light winds, becoming north 10 to 15 miles an hour. Tonight, partly to mostly cloudy. Lows in the mid-40s. North winds 10 miles an hour or less. Saturday, partly to mostly sunny. Highs in the mid-60s. Light winds. Saturday night, mostly cloudy. Showers likely overnight. Lows in the lower 50s. Light winds. Chance of rain 70%. Sunday, showers. Highs in the mid-60s. Southeast winds 10 miles an hour or less. Chance of rain 90%. And now the extended forecast. Monday, mostly cloudy. A 50% chance of showers. Highs in the lower 60s. Lows in the lower 50s. Tuesday, mostly cloudy with a 50% chance of showers. Highs around 60. Lows in the upper 40s. Wednesday, mostly cloudy. A 50% chance of showers. Highs in the lower 60s. Lows in the upper 40s. Thursday, mostly cloudy. A 50% chance of showers. Highs in the mid-60s. Lows in the upper 40s. 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Your source for official weather information across the Western Finger Lakes and the Genesee Valley. KHA 53 operates on a frequency of 162.40 MHz. The 5 a.m. weather at Rochester, it was partly cloudy. The temperature was 60 degrees Fahrenheit or 16 degrees Celsius, the dew point 57 and the relative humidity 89%. The wind was west at 5 miles an hour. The pressure was 30.16 inches and rising. Repeating at Rochester, it was partly cloudy, temperature 60 degrees. Around the region at 5 a.m. it was clear, with a temperature of 59 at Toronto and 55 at Watertown. At Syracuse, it was partly cloudy, with a temperature of 64. It was cloudy, with a temperature of 62 at Buffalo, 62 at Niagara Falls, 64 at Elmira, and 62 at Binghamton. At Oswego, winds were north at 7 knots, with a temperature of 67 degrees. The Central Lake Ontario buoy winds were northwest at 10 knots, with a temperature of 66 degrees, and the waves were 2 feet. The forecast for the Genesee Valley and Northern Finger Lakes, including Rochester, Geneseo, Canandaigua, Newark, and Fairhaven. Today, mostly sunny. Highs in the upper 60s. Light winds, becoming north 5 to 10 miles an hour. Tonight, mostly cloudy. Lows ranging from the mid-40s inland to around 50 along the lake shore. Light winds. Saturday, partly sunny. Highs in the mid-60s. Light winds. Saturday night, mostly cloudy. A chance of showers overnight. Lows in the lower 50s. Light winds. Chance of rain 50%. Sunday, showers likely. Highs ranging from the lower 60s on the hilltops to the mid-60s across the lower elevations. Northeast winds 10 miles an hour or less. Chance of rain 70%. The forecast for the Southern Finger Lakes, including Penyan, Seneca Falls, and Auburn. Today, mostly sunny. Highs in the upper 60s. Light winds, becoming north 10 to 15 miles an hour. Tonight, partly to mostly cloudy. Lows in the mid-40s. North winds 10 miles an hour or less. Saturday, partly to mostly sunny. Highs in the mid-60s. Light winds. Saturday night, mostly cloudy. Showers likely overnight. Lows in the lower 50s. Light winds. Chance of rain 70%. Sunday, showers. Highs in the mid-60s. Southeast winds 10 miles an hour or less. Chance of rain 90%. And now the extended forecast. Monday, mostly cloudy. A 50% chance of showers. Highs in the lower 60s. Lows in the lower 50s. Tuesday, mostly cloudy with a 50% chance of showers. Highs around 60.

lows in the upper 40s. Wednesday, mostly cloudy. A 50% chance of showers. Highs in the lower 60s. Lows in the upper 40s. Thursday, mostly cloudy. A 50% chance of showers. Highs in the mid-60s. Lows in the upper 40s. The Rochester, New York climate summary for yesterday, September 17, 2026. Yesterday's high temperature of 77 degrees occurred at 12:23 p.m. Yesterday's low temperature of 66 degrees occurred at 11:59 p.m. A trace of precipitation fell yesterday, which brings the monthly total to 2.46 inches. The total precipitation for the year now stands at 34.12 inches. There were no heating degree days yesterday. This leaves the monthly total at 16. The yearly total since July 1st is 26. There were 7 cooling degree days yesterday. This brings the monthly total to 68. The yearly total since January 1st is 623. Yesterday the maximum wind observed was 14 miles an hour from the north. The highest wind gust observed was 20 miles per hour from the north, which occurred at 3:24 p.m. The average wind speed was less than 5 miles per hour yesterday. The record high for today is 92, which occurred in 1955, and the record low is 37, which occurred in 1990. Sunrise today is at 6:54 a.m. and sunset is at 7:15 p.m. This is the NOAA Weather Radio KHA 53 in Rochester. Your source for official weather information across the Western Finger Lakes and the Genesee Valley. KHA 53 operates on a frequency of 162.40 MHz. The 5 a.m. weather at Rochester, it was partly cloudy. The temperature was 60 degrees Fahrenheit or 16 degrees Celsius, the dew point 57 and the relative humidity 89%. The wind was west at 5 miles an hour. The pressure was 30.16 inches and rising. Repeating at Rochester, it was partly cloudy, temperature 60 degrees. Around the region at 5 a.m. it was clear, with a temperature of 59 at Toronto and 55 at Watertown. At Syracuse, it was partly cloudy, with a temperature of 64. It was cloudy, with a temperature of 62 at Buffalo, 62 at Niagara Falls, 64 at Elmira, and 62 at Binghamton. At Oswego, winds were north at 7 knots, with a temperature of 67 degrees. The Central Lake Ontario buoy winds were northwest at 10 knots, with a temperature of 66 degrees, and the waves were 2 feet. The forecast for the Genesee Valley and Northern Finger Lakes, including Rochester, Geneseo, Canandaigua, Newark, and Fairhaven. Today, mostly sunny. Highs in the upper 60s. Light winds, becoming north 5 to 10 miles an hour. Tonight, mostly cloudy. Lows ranging from the mid-40s inland to around 50 along the lake shore. Light winds. Saturday, partly sunny. Highs in the mid-60s. Light winds. Saturday night, mostly cloudy. A chance of showers overnight. Lows in the lower 50s. Light winds. Chance of rain 50%. Sunday, showers likely. Highs ranging from the lower 60s on the hilltops to the mid-60s across the lower elevations. Northeast winds 10 miles an hour or less. Chance of rain 70%. The forecast for the Southern Finger Lakes, including Pinyan, Seneca Falls, and Auburn. Today, mostly sunny. Highs in the upper 60s. Light winds, becoming north 10 to 15 miles an hour. Tonight, partly to mostly cloudy. Lows in the mid-40s. North winds 10 miles an hour or less. Saturday, partly to mostly sunny. Highs in the mid-60s. Light winds. Saturday night, mostly cloudy. Showers likely overnight. Lows in the lower 50s. Light winds. Chance of rain 70%. Sunday, showers. Highs in the mid-60s. Southeast winds 10 miles an hour or less. Chance of rain 90%. And now the extended forecast. Monday, mostly cloudy. A 50% chance of showers. Highs in the lower 60s. Lows in the lower 50s. Tuesday, mostly cloudy with a 50% chance of showers. Highs around 60. Lows in the upper 50s.

upper 40s. Wednesday, mostly cloudy. A 50% chance of showers. Highs in the lower 60s. Lows in the upper 40s. Thursday, mostly cloudy. A 50% chance of showers. Highs in the mid-60s. Lows in the upper 40s. 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Your source for official weather information across the Western Finger Lakes and the Genesee Valley. KHA-53 operates on a frequency of 162.40 MHz. The 5 a.m. weather at Rochester, it was partly cloudy. The temperature was 60 degrees Fahrenheit or 16 degrees Celsius, the dew point 57 and the relative humidity 89%. The wind was west at 5 miles an hour. The pressure was 30.16 inches and rising. Repeating at Rochester, it was partly cloudy, temperature 60 degrees. Around the region at 5 a.m. it was clear, with a temperature of 59 at Toronto and 55 at Watertown. At Syracuse, it was partly cloudy, with a temperature of 64. It was cloudy, with a temperature of 62 at Buffalo, 62 at Niagara Falls, 64 at Elmira, and 62 at Binghamton. At Oswego, winds were north at 7 knots, with a temperature of 67 degrees. The Central Lake Ontario buoy winds were northwest at 10 knots, with a temperature of 66 degrees, and the waves were 2 feet. The forecast for the Genesee Valley and Northern Finger Lakes, including Rochester, Geneseo, Canandaigua, Newark, and Fairhaven. Today, mostly sunny. Highs in the upper 60s. Light winds, becoming north 5 to 10 miles an hour. Tonight, mostly cloudy. Lows ranging from the mid-40s inland to around 50 along the lake shore. Light winds. Saturday, partly sunny. Highs in the mid-60s. Light winds. Saturday night, mostly cloudy. A chance of showers overnight. Lows in the lower 50s. Light winds. Chance of rain 50%. Sunday, showers likely. Highs ranging from the lower 60s on the hilltops to the mid-60s across the lower elevations. Northeast winds 10 miles an hour or less. Chance of rain 70%. The forecast for the Southern Finger Lakes, including Tinian, Seneca Falls, and Auburn. Today, mostly sunny. Highs in the upper 60s. Light winds, becoming north 10 to 15 miles an hour. Tonight, partly to mostly cloudy. Lows in the mid-40s. North winds 10 miles an hour or less. Saturday, partly to mostly sunny. Highs in the mid-60s. Light winds. Saturday night, mostly cloudy. Showers likely overnight. Lows in the lower 50s. Light winds. Chance of rain 70%. Sunday, showers. Highs in the mid-60s. Southeast winds 10 miles an hour or less. Chance of rain 90%. And now the extended forecast. Monday, mostly cloudy. A 50% chance of showers. Highs in the lower 60s. Lows in the lower 50s. Tuesday, mostly cloudy with a 50% chance of showers. Highs around 60. Lows in the upper 40s. Wednesday, mostly cloudy. A 50% chance of showers. Highs in the lower 60s. Lows in the upper 40s. Thursday, mostly cloudy. A 50% chance of showers. Highs in the mid-60s. Lows in the upper 40s. 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Your source for official weather information across the Western Finger Lakes and the Genesee Valley. KHA-53 operates on a frequency of 162.40 MHz. The 5 a.m. weather at Rochester, it was partly cloudy. The temperature was 60 degrees Fahrenheit or 16 degrees Celsius, the dew point 57 and the relative humidity 89%. The wind was west at 5 miles an hour. The pressure was 30.16 inches and rising. Repeating at Rochester, it was partly cloudy, temperature 60 degrees. Around the region at 5 a.m. it was clear, with a temperature of 59 at Toronto and 55 at Watertown. At Syracuse, it was partly cloudy, with a temperature of 64.
It was cloudy, with a temperature of 62 in Buffalo, 62 at Niagara Falls, 64 at Elmira, and 62 at Binghamton. At Oswego, winds soared north at 7 knots, with a temperature of 67 degrees. The Central Lake Ontario buoy winds were northwest at 10 knots, with a temperature of 66 degrees, and the waves were 2 feet. The forecast for the Genesee Valley and Northern Finger Lakes, including Rochester, Geneseo, Canandaigua, Newark, and Fairhaven. Today, mostly sunny. Highs in the upper 60s. Light winds, becoming north 5 to 10 miles an hour. Tonight, mostly cloudy. Lows ranging from the mid-40s inland to around 50 along the lake shore. Light winds. Saturday, partly sunny. Highs in the mid-60s. Light winds. Saturday night, mostly cloudy. A chance of showers overnight. Lows in the lower 50s. Light winds. Chance of rain 50%. Sunday, showers likely. Highs ranging from the lower 60s on the hilltops to the mid-60s across the lower elevations. Northeast winds 10 miles an hour or less. Chance of rain 70%. The forecast for the Southern Finger Lakes, including Pinyan, Seneca Falls, and Auburn. Today, mostly sunny. Highs in the upper 60s. Light winds, becoming north 10 to 15 miles an hour. Tonight, partly to mostly cloudy. Lows in the mid-40s. North winds 10 miles an hour or less. Saturday, partly to mostly sunny. Highs in the mid-60s. Light winds. Saturday night, mostly cloudy. Showers likely overnight. Lows in the lower 50s. Light winds. Chance of rain 70%. Sunday, showers. Highs in the mid-60s. Southeast winds 10 miles an hour or less. Chance of rain 90%. And now the extended forecast. Monday, mostly cloudy. A 50% chance of showers. Highs in the lower 60s. Lows in the lower 50s. Tuesday, mostly cloudy with a 50% chance of showers. Highs around 60. Lows in the upper 40s. Wednesday, mostly cloudy. A 50% chance of showers. Highs in the lower 60s. Lows in the upper 40s. Thursday, mostly cloudy. A 50% chance of showers. Highs in the mid-60s. Lows in the upper 40s. 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KHA 53 operates on a frequency of 162.40 MHz. Open lake forecast, for the Niagara River to Hamlin Beach beyond 5 miles from shore. Today, north winds 5 to 15 knots. Waves 1 to 2 feet. Tonight, north winds 10 to 15 knots becoming east 15 to 20 knots. Waves 2 feet or less building to 2 to 4 feet. Saturday, east winds 15 to 20 knots diminishing to 10 to 15 knots. Waves 2 to 4 feet subsiding to 1 to 3 feet. Saturday night, east winds 10 to 15 knots. Waves 1 to 3 feet. Sunday, northeast winds 10 to 15 knots increasing to 15 to 25 knots. Waves 1 to 3 feet building to 3 to 6 feet. Monday, northeast winds 15 to 25 knots increasing to 30 knots. A chance of showers Monday night. Waves 5 to 8 feet building to 7 to 10 feet. Waves occasionally around 13 feet. Tuesday, northeast winds to 30 knots becoming east. A chance of showers. Waves 7 to 10 feet. Waves occasionally around 13 feet. Open lake forecast, for Hamlin Beach to Mexico Bay beyond 5 miles from shore. Today, north winds 10 to 15 knots. Waves 1 to 3 feet. Tonight, north winds 10 to 15 knots becoming northeast 15 to 20 knots. Waves 1 to 3 feet building to 2 to 4 feet. Saturday, northeast winds 5 to 15 knots. Waves 2 to 4 feet subsiding to 1 to 3 feet. Saturday night, east winds 5 to 10 knots becoming southeast. A chance of showers overnight. Waves 2 feet or less.
Sunday, east winds 10 to 15 knots becoming northeast and increasing to 15 to 25 knots. A chance of showers during the day. Waves 1 to 3 feet.

building to 3 to 6 feet. Monday, northeast winds to 30 knots. A chance of showers Monday night. Waves 5 to 8 feet. Waves occasionally around 10 feet. Tuesday, east winds to 30 knots diminishing to 15 to 25 knots. A chance of showers. Waves 5 to 9 feet subsiding to 4 to 7 feet. Waves occasionally around 11 feet. The 5 a.m. weather at Rochester, it was partly cloudy. The temperature was 60 degrees Fahrenheit or 16 degrees Celsius, the dew point 57 and the relative humidity 89%. The wind was west at 5 miles an hour. The pressure was 30.16 inches and rising. Repeating at Rochester, it was partly cloudy, temperature 60 degrees. Around the region at 5 a.m. it was clear, with a temperature of 59 at Toronto, and 55 at Watertown. At Syracuse, it was partly cloudy, with a temperature of 64. It was cloudy, with a temperature of 62 at Buffalo, 62 at Niagara Falls, 64 at Elmira, and 62 at Binghamton. At Oswego, winds were north at 7 knots, with a temperature of 67 degrees. The Central Lake Ontario buoy winds were northwest at 10 knots, with a temperature of 66 degrees, and the waves were 2 feet. This is the NOAA Weather Radio KHA-53 in Rochester. Your source for official weather information across the Western Finger Lakes and the Genesee Valley. KHA-53 operates on a frequency of 162.40 MHz. The 6 a.m. weather at Rochester, it was partly cloudy. The temperature was 59 degrees Fahrenheit or 15 degrees Celsius, the dew point 56 and the relative humidity 89%. The wind was northwest at 5 miles an hour. The pressure was 30.17 inches and rising. Repeating at Rochester, it was partly cloudy, temperature 59 degrees. Around the region at 5 a.m. it was clear, with a temperature of 59 at Toronto, and 55 at Watertown. At Syracuse, it was partly cloudy, with a temperature of 64. It was cloudy, with a temperature of 62 at Buffalo, 62 at Niagara Falls, 64 at Elmira, and 62 at Binghamton. At Oswego, winds were north at 7 knots, with a temperature of 67 degrees. The Central Lake Ontario buoy winds were northwest at 10 knots, with a temperature of 66 degrees, and the waves were 2 feet. The forecast for the Genesee Valley and Northern Finger Lakes, including Rochester, Geneseo, Canandaigua, Newark, and Fairhaven. Today, mostly sunny. Highs in the upper 60s. Light winds, becoming north 5 to 10 miles an hour. Tonight, mostly cloudy. Lows ranging from the mid-40s inland to around 50 along the lake shore. Light winds. Saturday, partly sunny. Highs in the mid-60s. Light winds. Saturday night, mostly cloudy. A chance of showers overnight. Lows in the lower 50s. Light winds. Chance of rain 50%. Sunday, showers likely. Highs ranging from the lower 60s on the hilltops to the mid-60s across the lower elevations. Northeast winds 10 miles an hour or less. Chance of rain 70%. The forecast for the Southern Finger Lakes, including Tinian, Seneca Falls, and Auburn. Today, mostly sunny. Highs in the upper 60s. Light winds, becoming north 10 to 15 miles an hour. Tonight, partly to mostly cloudy. Lows in the mid-40s. North winds 10 miles an hour or less. Saturday, partly to mostly sunny. Highs in the mid-60s. Light winds. Saturday night, mostly cloudy. Showers likely overnight. Lows in the lower 50s. Light winds. Chance of rain 70%. Sunday, showers. Highs in the mid-60s. Southeast winds 10 miles an hour or less. Chance of rain 90%. And now the extended forecast. Monday, mostly cloudy. A 50% chance of showers. Highs in the lower 60s. Lows in the lower 50s. Tuesday, mostly cloudy with a 50% chance of showers. Highs around 60. Lows in the upper 40s. Wednesday, mostly cloudy. A 50% chance of showers. Highs in the lower 60s. Lows in the upper 40s. Thursday, mostly cloudy.

It was mostly cloudy, with a temperature of 62 in Buffalo, 60 at Niagara Falls, 61 at Binghamton, and 54 at Watertown. At Elmira, it was cloudy, with a temperature of 63. At Oswego, winds were northwest at 7 knots, with a temperature of 67 degrees. The Central Lake Ontario buoy winds were north at 12 knots, with a temperature of 66 degrees, and the waves were 1 foot. The forecast for the Genesee Valley and Northern Finger Lakes, including Rochester, Geneseo, Canandaigua, Newark, and Fairhaven. Today, mostly sunny. Highs in the upper 60s. Light winds, becoming north 5 to 10 miles an hour. Tonight, mostly cloudy. Lows ranging from the mid-40s inland to around 50 along the lake shore. Light winds. Saturday, partly sunny. Highs in the mid-60s. Light winds. Saturday night, mostly cloudy. A chance of showers overnight. Lows in the lower 50s. Light winds. Chance of rain 50%. Sunday, showers likely. Highs ranging from the lower 60s on the hilltops to the mid-60s across the lower elevations. Northeast winds 10 miles an hour or less. Chance of rain 70%. The forecast for the Southern Finger Lakes, including Tinian, Seneca Falls, and Auburn. Today, mostly sunny. Highs in the upper 60s. Light winds, becoming north 10 to 15 miles an hour. Tonight, partly to mostly cloudy. Lows in the mid-40s. North winds 10 miles an hour or less. Saturday, partly to mostly sunny. Highs in the mid-60s. Light winds. Saturday night, mostly cloudy. Showers likely overnight. Lows in the lower 50s. Light winds. Chance of rain 70%. Sunday, showers. Highs in the mid-60s. Southeast winds 10 miles an hour or less. Chance of rain 90%. And now the extended forecast. Monday, mostly cloudy. A 50% chance of showers. Highs in the lower 60s. Lows in the lower 50s. Tuesday, mostly cloudy with a 50% chance of showers. Highs around 60. Lows in the upper 40s. Wednesday, mostly cloudy. A 50% chance of showers. Highs in the lower 60s. Lows in the upper 40s. Thursday, mostly cloudy. A 50% chance of showers. Highs in the mid-60s. Lows in the upper 40s. 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Your source for official weather information across the Western Finger Lakes and the Genesee Valley. KHA 53 operates on a frequency of 162.40 MHz. The 6 a.m. weather at Rochester, it was partly cloudy. The temperature was 59 degrees Fahrenheit or 15 degrees Celsius, the dew point 56 and the relative humidity 89%. The wind was northwest at 5 miles an hour. The pressure was 30.17 inches and rising. Repeating at Rochester, it was partly cloudy, temperature 59 degrees. Around the region at 6 a.m. at Syracuse, it was partly cloudy, with a temperature of 63. It was mostly cloudy, with a temperature of 62 in Buffalo, 60 at Niagara Falls, 61 at Binghamton, and 54 at Watertown. At Elmira, it was cloudy, with a temperature of 63. At Oswego, winds were northwest at 7 knots, with a temperature of 67 degrees. The Central Lake Ontario buoy winds were north at 12 knots, with a temperature of 66 degrees, and the waves were 1 foot. The forecast for the Genesee Valley and Northern Finger Lakes, including Rochester, Geneseo, Canandaigua, Newark, and Fairhaven. Today, mostly sunny. Highs in the upper 60s. Light winds, becoming north 5 to 10 miles an hour. Tonight, mostly cloudy. Lows ranging from the mid-40s inland to around 50 along the lake shore. Light winds. Saturday, partly sunny. Highs in the mid-60s. Light winds. Saturday night, mostly cloudy. A chance of showers overnight. Lows in the lower 50s. Light winds. Chance of rain 50%. Sunday, showers likely. Highs ranging from the lower 60s on the hilltops to the mid-60s across the lower elevation.

Northeast winds 10 miles an hour or less. Chance of rain 70%. The forecast for the Southern Finger Lakes, including Pinyan, Seneca Falls, and Auburn. Today, mostly sunny. Highs in the upper 60s. Light winds, becoming north 10 to 15 miles an hour. Tonight, partly to mostly cloudy. Lows in the mid-40s. North winds 10 miles an hour or less. Saturday, partly to mostly sunny. Highs in the mid-60s. Light winds. Saturday night, mostly cloudy. Showers likely overnight. Lows in the lower 50s. Light winds. Chance of rain 70%. Sunday, showers. Highs in the mid-60s. Southeast winds 10 miles an hour or less. Chance of rain 90%. And now the extended forecast. Monday, mostly cloudy. A 50% chance of showers. Highs in the lower 60s. Lows in the lower 50s. Tuesday, mostly cloudy with a 50% chance of showers. Highs around 60. Lows in the upper 40s. Wednesday, mostly cloudy. A 50% chance of showers. Highs in the lower 60s. Lows in the upper 40s. Thursday, mostly cloudy. A 50% chance of showers. Highs in the mid-60s. Lows in the upper 40s. 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Your source for official weather information across the Western Finger Lakes and the Genesee Valley. KHA-53 operates on a frequency of 162.40 MHz. The 6 a.m. weather at Rochester, it was partly cloudy. The temperature was 59 degrees Fahrenheit or 15 degrees Celsius, the dew point 56 and the relative humidity 89%. The wind was northwest at 5 miles an hour. The pressure was 30.17 inches and rising. Repeating at Rochester, it was partly cloudy, temperature 59 degrees. The Rochester, New York climate summary for yesterday, September 17, 2026. Yesterday's high temperature of 77 degrees occurred at 12:23 p.m. Yesterday's low temperature of 66 degrees occurred at 11:59 p.m. A trace of precipitation fell yesterday, which brings the monthly total to 2.46 inches. The total precipitation for the year now stands at 34.12 inches. There were no heating degree days yesterday. This leaves the monthly total at 16. The yearly total since July 1st is 26. There were 7 cooling degree days yesterday. This brings the monthly total to 68. The yearly total since January 1st is 623. Yesterday the maximum wind observed was 14 miles an hour from the north. The highest wind gust observed was 20 miles per hour from the north, which occurred at 3:24 p.m. The average wind speed was less than 5 miles per hour yesterday. The record high for today is 92, which occurred in 1955, and the record low is 37, which occurred in 1990. Sunrise today is at 6:54 a.m. and sunset is at 7:15 p.m. Around the region at 6 a.m. at Toronto, it was clear, with a temperature of 57. At Syracuse, it was partly cloudy, with a temperature of 63. It was mostly cloudy, with a temperature of 62 at Buffalo, 60 at Niagara Falls, 61 at Binghamton, and 54 at Watertown. At Elmira, it was cloudy, with a temperature of 63. At Oswego, winds were northwest at 7 knots, with a temperature of 67 degrees. The Central Lake Ontario buoy winds were north at 12 knots, with a temperature of 66 degrees, and the waves were 1 foot. The forecast for the Genesee Valley and Northern Finger Lakes, including Rochester, Geneseo, Canandaigua, Newark, and Fairhaven. Today, mostly sunny. Highs in the upper 60s. Light winds, becoming north 5 to 10 miles an hour. Tonight, mostly cloudy. Lows ranging from the mid-40s inland to around 50 along the lake shore. Light winds. Saturday, partly sunny. Highs in the mid-60s. Light winds. Saturday night, mostly cloudy. A chance of showers overnight. Lows in the lower 50s. Light winds. Chance of rain 50%. Sunday, showers likely. Highs ranging from the lower 60s on the

Hilltops to the mid-60s across the lower elevations. Northeast winds 10 miles an hour or less. Chance of rain 70%. The forecast for the southern Finger Lakes, including Pinyan, Seneca Falls, and Auburn. Today, mostly sunny. Highs in the upper 60s. Light winds, becoming north 10 to 15 miles an hour. Tonight, partly to mostly cloudy. Lows in the mid-40s. North winds 10 miles an hour or less. Saturday, partly to mostly sunny. Highs in the mid-60s. Light winds. Saturday night, mostly cloudy. Showers likely overnight. Lows in the lower 50s. Light winds. Chance of rain 70%. Sunday, showers. Highs in the mid-60s. Southeast winds 10 miles an hour or less. Chance of rain 90%. And now the extended forecast. Monday, mostly cloudy. A 50% chance of showers. Highs in the lower 60s. Lows in the lower 50s. Tuesday, mostly cloudy with a 50% chance of showers. Highs around 60. Lows in the upper 40s. Wednesday, mostly cloudy. A 50% chance of showers. Highs in the lower 60s. Lows in the upper 40s. Thursday, mostly cloudy. A 50% chance of showers. Highs in the mid-60s. Lows in the upper 40s. 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Your source for official weather information across the Western Finger Lakes and the Genesee Valley. KHA 53 operates on a frequency of 162.40 MHz. The 6 a.m. weather at Rochester, it was partly cloudy. The temperature was 59 degrees Fahrenheit or 15 degrees Celsius, the dew point 56 and the relative humidity 89%. The wind was northwest at 5 miles an hour. The pressure was 30.17 inches and rising. Repeating at Rochester, it was partly cloudy, temperature 59 degrees. Around the region at 6 a.m. at Toronto, it was clear, with a temperature of 57. At Syracuse, it was partly cloudy, with a temperature of 63. It was mostly cloudy, with a temperature of 62 at Buffalo, 60 at Niagara Falls, 61 at Binghamton, and 54 at Watertown. At Elmira, it was cloudy, with a temperature of 63. At Oswego, winds were northwest at 7 knots, with a temperature of 67 degrees. The Central Lake Ontario buoy winds were north at 12 knots, with a temperature of 66 degrees, and the waves were 1 foot. The forecast for the Genesee Valley and Northern Finger Lakes, including Rochester, Geneseo, Canandaigua, Newark, and Fairhaven. Today, mostly sunny. Highs in the upper 60s. Light winds, becoming north 5 to 10 miles an hour. Tonight, mostly cloudy. Lows ranging from the mid-40s inland to around 50 along the lake shore. Light winds. Saturday, partly sunny. Highs in the mid-60s. Light winds. Saturday night, mostly cloudy. A chance of showers overnight. Lows in the lower 50s. Light winds. Chance of rain 50%. Sunday, showers likely. Highs ranging from the lower 60s on the hilltops to the mid-60s across the lower elevations. Northeast winds 10 miles an hour or less. Chance of rain 70%. The forecast for the southern Finger Lakes, including Pinyan, Seneca Falls, and Auburn. Today, mostly sunny. Highs in the upper 60s. Light winds, becoming north 10 to 15 miles an hour. Tonight, partly to mostly cloudy. Lows in the mid-40s. North winds 10 miles an hour or less. Saturday, partly to mostly sunny. Highs in the mid-60s. Light winds. Saturday night, mostly cloudy. Showers likely overnight. Lows in the lower 50s. Light winds. Chance of rain 70%. Sunday, showers. Highs in the mid-60s. Southeast winds 10 miles an hour or less. Chance of rain 90%. And now the extended forecast. Monday, mostly cloudy. A 50% chance of showers. Highs in the lower 60s. Lows in the lower 50s. Tuesday, mostly cloudy with a 50% chance

showers. Highs around 60. Lows in the upper 40s. Wednesday, mostly cloudy. A 50% chance of showers. Highs in the lower 60s. Lows in the upper 40s. Thursday, mostly cloudy. A 50% chance of showers. Highs in the mid-60s. Lows in the upper 40s. 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Your source for official weather information across the Western Finger Lakes and the Genesee Valley. KHA-53 operates on a frequency of 162.40 MHz. The 6 a.m. weather at Rochester, it was partly cloudy. The temperature was 59 degrees Fahrenheit or 15 degrees Celsius, the dew point 56 and the relative humidity 89%. The wind was northwest at 5 miles an hour. The pressure was 30.17 inches and rising. Repeating at Rochester, it was partly cloudy, temperature 59 degrees. Around the region at 6 a.m. at Toronto, it was clear, with a temperature of 57. At Syracuse, it was partly cloudy, with a temperature of 63. It was mostly cloudy, with a temperature of 62 at Buffalo, 60 at Niagara Falls, 61 at Binghamton, and 54 at Watertown. At Elmira, it was cloudy, with a temperature of 63. At Oswego, winds were northwest at 7 knots, with a temperature of 67 degrees. The Central Lake Ontario buoy winds were north at 12 knots, with a temperature of 66 degrees, and the waves were 1 foot. The forecast for the Genesee Valley and Northern Finger Lakes, including Rochester, Geneseo, Canandaigua, Newark, and Fairhaven. Today, mostly sunny. Highs in the upper 60s. Light winds, becoming north 5 to 10 miles an hour. Tonight, mostly cloudy. Lows ranging from the mid-40s inland to around 50 along the lake shore. Light winds. Saturday, partly sunny. Highs in the mid-60s. Light winds. Saturday night, mostly cloudy. A chance of showers overnight. Lows in the lower 50s. Light winds. Chance of rain 50%. Sunday, showers likely. Highs ranging from the lower 60s on the hilltops to the mid-60s across the lower elevations. Northeast winds 10 miles an hour or less. Chance of rain 70%. The forecast for the Southern Finger Lakes, including Tinian, Seneca Falls, and Auburn. Today, mostly sunny. Highs in the upper 60s. Light winds, becoming north 10 to 15 miles an hour. Tonight, partly to mostly cloudy. Lows in the mid-40s. North winds 10 miles an hour or less. Saturday, partly to mostly sunny. Highs in the mid-60s. Light winds. Saturday night, mostly cloudy. Showers likely overnight. Lows in the lower 50s. Light winds. Chance of rain 70%. Sunday, showers. Highs in the mid-60s. Southeast winds 10 miles an hour or less. Chance of rain 90%. And now the extended forecast. Monday, mostly cloudy. A 50% chance of showers. Highs in the lower 60s. Lows in the lower 50s. Tuesday, mostly cloudy with a 50% chance of showers. Highs around 60. Lows in the upper 40s. Wednesday, mostly cloudy. A 50% chance of showers. Highs in the lower 60s. Lows in the upper 40s. Thursday, mostly cloudy. A 50% chance of showers. Highs in the mid-60s. Lows in the upper 40s. 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Your source for official weather information across the Western Finger Lakes and the Genesee Valley. KHA-53 operates on a frequency of 162.40 MHz. The 6 a.m. weather at Rochester, it was partly cloudy. The temperature was 59 degrees Fahrenheit or 15 degrees Celsius, the dew point 56 and the relative humidity 89%. The wind was northwest at 5 miles an hour. The pressure was 30.17 inches and rising. Repeating at Rochester, it was partly cloudy, temperature 59 degrees. Around the region at 6 a.m. at Toronto, it was clear, with a temperature of 57.
At Syracuse, it was partly cloudy, with a temperature of 63. It was mostly cloudy, with a temperature of 62 in Buffalo, 60 at Niagara Falls, 61 at Binghamton, and 54 at Watertown. At Elmira, it was cloudy, with a temperature of 63. At Oswego, winds were northwest at 7 knots, with a temperature of 67 degrees. The Central Lake Ontario buoy winds were north at 12 knots, with a temperature of 66 degrees, and the waves were 1 foot. The forecast for the Genesee Valley and Northern Finger Lakes, including Rochester, Geneseo, Canandaigua, Newark, and Fairhaven. Today, mostly sunny. Highs in the upper 60s. Light winds, becoming north 5 to 10 miles an hour. Tonight, mostly cloudy. Lows ranging from the mid-40s inland to around 50 along the lake shore. Light winds. Saturday, partly sunny. Highs in the mid-60s. Light winds. Saturday night, mostly cloudy. A chance of showers overnight. Lows in the lower 50s. Light winds. Chance of rain 50%. Sunday, showers likely. Highs ranging from the lower 60s on the hilltops to the mid-60s across the lower elevations. Northeast winds 10 miles an hour or less. Chance of rain 70%. The forecast for the Southern Finger Lakes, including Penyan, Seneca Falls, and Auburn. Today, mostly sunny. Highs in the upper 60s. Light winds, becoming north 10 to 15 miles an hour. Tonight, partly to mostly cloudy. Lows in the mid-40s. North winds 10 miles an hour or less. Saturday, partly to mostly sunny. Highs in the mid-60s. Light winds. Saturday night, mostly cloudy. Showers likely overnight. Lows in the lower 50s. Light winds. Chance of rain 70%. Sunday, showers. Highs in the mid-60s. Southeast winds 10 miles an hour or less. Chance of rain 90%. And now the extended forecast. Monday, mostly cloudy. A 50% chance of showers. Highs in the lower 60s. Lows in the lower 50s. Tuesday, mostly cloudy with a 50% chance of showers. Highs around 60. Lows in the upper 40s. Wednesday, mostly cloudy. A 50% chance of showers. Highs in the lower 60s. Lows in the upper 40s. Thursday, mostly cloudy. A 50% chance of showers. Highs in the mid-60s. Lows in the upper 40s. The Nearshore Marine Forecast, for the Niagara River to Hamlin Beach along Lake Ontario. Today, north winds 5 to 15 knots. Sunny. Waves 1 to 2 feet. Tonight, north winds 5 to 15 knots becoming east 15 to 20 knots. Mostly cloudy. Waves 1 to 2 feet building to 2 to 4 feet. Saturday, east winds 10 to 15 knots. Partly sunny. Waves 2 to 4 feet subsiding to 1 to 3 feet. Saturday night, east winds 5 to 15 knots. Mostly cloudy. Waves 1 to 3 feet. Sunday, northeast winds 10 to 15 knots increasing to 15 to 25 knots. A chance of showers during the day. Waves 1 to 3 feet building to 3 to 6 feet. Waves occasionally around 7 feet. Monday, northeast winds 15 to 25 knots increasing to 30 knots. A chance of showers Monday night. Waves 4 to 7 feet building to 6 to 9 feet. Waves occasionally around 11 feet. Tuesday, east winds to 30 knots diminishing to 15 to 25 knots. A chance of showers. Waves 5 to 9 feet. Waves occasionally around 11 feet. The Nearshore Marine Forecast, for Hamlin Beach to Sodus Bay. Today, north winds 5 to 15 knots. Sunny. Waves 1 to 3 feet. Tonight, north winds 5 to 15 knots becoming northeast. Mostly cloudy. Waves 1 to 3 feet building to 2 to 4 feet. Saturday, east winds 5 to 15 knots becoming northeast. Mostly sunny. Waves 2 to 4 feet subsiding to 1 to 3 feet. Saturday night, east winds 5 to 10 knots becoming southeast. A chance of showers overnight.
waves 2 feet or less. Sunday, east

Winds 5 to 15 knots becoming northeast and increasing to 15 to 25 knots. Showers likely during the day. Waves 1 to 3 feet building to 3 to 6 feet. Waves occasionally around 7 feet. Monday, northeast winds 15 to 25 knots becoming east. A chance of showers Monday nightly around 7 feet. Monday, northeast winds 15 to 25 knots becoming east. A chance of showers Monday night. Waves 5 to 8 feet. Waves occasionally around 10 feet. Tuesday, east winds to 30 knots diminishing to 15 to 25 knots. A chance of showers. Waves 5 to 9 feet subsiding to 3 to 6 feet. Waves occasionally around 11 feet. The water temperature off Rochester is 71 degrees, and the water temperature at the Central Lake Buoy is 70 degrees. The Nearshore Marine Forecast, 4, Sodus Bay to Mexico Bay. Today, north winds 10 to 15 knots. Sunny. Waves 1 to 3 feet. Tonight, north winds 10 to 15 knots becoming northeast. Mostly cloudy. Waves 1 to 3 feet. Saturday, northeast winds 10 knots or less. Mostly sunny. Waves 2 feet or less. Saturday night, northeast winds 10 knots or less becoming southeast. A chance of showers overnight. Waves 1 foot or less. Sunday, southeast winds 5 to 15 knots becoming northeast 15 to 20 knots. Showers likely during the day, then a chance of showers Sunday night. Waves 1 foot or less building to 3 to 5 feet. Waves occasionally around 6 feet. Monday, northeast winds 15 to 25 knots becoming east. A chance of showers Monday night. Waves 3 to 6 feet. Waves occasionally around 7 feet. Tuesday, east winds 10 to 15 knots. A chance of showers. Waves 1 to 3 feet. The water temperature off Oswego is 71 degrees. This is the NOAA Weather Radio KHA 53 in Rochester. Your source for official weather information across the Western Finger Lakes and the Genesee Valley. KHA 53 operates on a frequency of 162.40 MHz. The 6 a.m. weather at Rochester, it was partly cloudy. The temperature was 59 degrees Fahrenheit or 15 degrees Celsius, the dew point 56 and the relative humidity 89%. The wind was northwest at 5 miles an hour. The pressure was 30.17 inches and rising. Repeating at Rochester, it was partly cloudy, temperature 59 degrees. Around the region at 6 a.m. at Toronto, it was clear, with a temperature of 57. At Syracuse, it was partly cloudy, with a temperature of 63. It was mostly cloudy, with a temperature of 62 at Buffalo, 60 at Niagara Falls, 61 at Binghamton, and 54 at Watertown. At Elmira, it was cloudy, with a temperature of 63. At Oswego, winds were northwest at 7 knots, with a temperature of 67 degrees. The Central Lake Ontario buoy winds were north at 12 knots, with a temperature of 66 degrees, and the waves were 1 foot. The forecast for the Genesee Valley and Northern Finger Lakes, including Rochester, Geneseo, Canandaigua, Newark, and Fairhaven. Today, mostly sunny. Highs in the upper 60s. Light winds, becoming north 5 to 10 miles an hour. Tonight, mostly cloudy. Lows ranging from the mid-40s inland to around 50 along the lake shore. Light winds. Saturday, partly sunny. Highs in the mid-60s. Light winds. Saturday night, mostly cloudy. A chance of showers overnight. Lows in the lower 50s. Light winds. Chance of rain 50%. Sunday, showers likely. Highs ranging from the lower 60s on the hilltops to the mid-60s across the lower elevations. Northeast winds 10 miles an hour or less. Chance of rain 70%. The forecast for the Southern Finger Lakes, including Pinyan, Seneca Falls, and Auburn. Today, mostly sunny. Highs in the upper 60s. Light winds, becoming north 10 to 15 miles an hour. Tonight, partly to mostly cloudy. Lows in the mid-40s. North winds 10 miles an hour or less. Saturday, partly to mostly sunny. Highs in the mid-60s. Light winds. Saturday night, mostly

cloudy. Showers likely overnight. Lows in the lower 50s. Light winds. Chance of rain 70%. Sunday, showers. Highs in the mid-60s. Southeast winds 10 miles an hour or less. Chance of rain 90%. And now the extended forecast. Monday, mostly cloudy. A 50% chance of showers. Highs in the lower 60s. Lows in the lower 50s. Tuesday, mostly cloudy with a 50% chance of showers. Highs around 60. Lows in the upper 40s. Wednesday, mostly cloudy. A 50% chance of showers. Highs in the lower 60s. Lows in the upper 40s. Thursday, mostly cloudy. A 50% chance of showers. Highs in the mid-60s. Lows in the upper 40s. 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Your source for official weather information across the Western Finger Lakes and the Genesee Valley. KHA 53 operates on a frequency of 162.40 MHz. The 6 a.m. weather at Rochester, it was partly cloudy. The temperature was 59 degrees Fahrenheit or 15 degrees Celsius, the dew point 56 and the relative humidity 89%. The wind was northwest at 5 miles an hour. The pressure was 30.17 inches and rising. Repeating at Rochester, it was partly cloudy, temperature 59 degrees. Around the region at 6 a.m. at Toronto, it was clear, with a temperature of 57. At Syracuse, it was partly cloudy, with a temperature of 63. It was mostly cloudy, with a temperature of 62 at Buffalo, 60 at Niagara Falls, 61 at Binghamton, and 54 at Watertown. At Elmira, it was cloudy, with a temperature of 63. At Oswego, winds were northwest at 7 knots, with a temperature of 67 degrees. The Central Lake Ontario buoy winds were north at 12 knots, with a temperature of 66 degrees, and the waves were 1 foot. The forecast for the Genesee Valley and Northern Finger Lakes, including Rochester, Geneseo, Canandaigua, Newark, and Fairhaven. Today, mostly sunny. Highs in the upper 60s. Light winds, becoming north 5 to 10 miles an hour. Tonight, mostly cloudy. Lows ranging from the mid-40s inland to around 50 along the lake shore. Light winds. Saturday, partly sunny. Highs in the mid-60s. Light winds. Saturday night, mostly cloudy. A chance of showers overnight. Lows in the lower 50s. Light winds. Chance of rain 50%. Sunday, showers likely. Highs ranging from the lower 60s on the hilltops to the mid-60s across the lower elevations. Northeast winds 10 miles an hour or less. Chance of rain 70%. The forecast for the Southern Finger Lakes, including Pinyan, Seneca Falls, and Auburn. Today, mostly sunny. Highs in the upper 60s. Light winds, becoming north 10 to 15 miles an hour. Tonight, partly to mostly cloudy. Lows in the mid-40s. North winds 10 miles an hour or less. Saturday, partly to mostly sunny. Highs in the mid-60s. Light winds. Saturday night, mostly cloudy. Showers likely overnight. Lows in the lower 50s. Light winds. Chance of rain 70%. Sunday, showers. Highs in the mid-60s. Southeast winds 10 miles an hour or less. Chance of rain 90%. And now the extended forecast. Monday, mostly cloudy. A 50% chance of showers. Highs in the lower 60s. Lows in the lower 50s. Tuesday, mostly cloudy with a 50% chance of showers. Highs around 60. Lows in the upper 40s. Wednesday, mostly cloudy. A 50% chance of showers. Highs in the lower 60s. Lows in the upper 40s. Thursday, mostly cloudy. A 50% chance of showers. Highs in the mid-60s. Lows in the upper 40s. 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

hertz. The 6 a.m. weather at Rochester, it was partly cloudy. The temperature was 59 degrees Fahrenheit or 15 degrees Celsius, the dew point 56 and the relative humidity 89%. The wind was northwest at 5 miles an hour. The pressure was 30.17 inches and rising. Repeating at Rochester, it was partly cloudy, temperature 59 degrees. Around the region at 6 a.m. at Toronto, it was clear, with a temperature of 57. At Syracuse, it was partly cloudy, with a temperature of 63. It was mostly cloudy, with a temperature of 62 at Buffalo, 60 at Niagara Falls, 61 at Binghamton, and 54 at Watertown. At Elmira, it was cloudy, with a temperature of 63. At Oswego, winds were northwest at 7 knots, with a temperature of 67 degrees. The Central Lake Ontario buoy winds were north at 12 knots, with a temperature of 66 degrees, and the waves were 1 foot. The forecast for the Genesee Valley and Northern Finger Lakes, including Rochester, Geneseo, Canandaigua, Newark, and Fairhaven. Today, mostly sunny. Highs in the upper 60s. Light winds, becoming north 5 to 10 miles an hour. Tonight, mostly cloudy. Lows ranging from the mid-40s inland to around 50 along the lake shore. Light winds. Saturday, partly sunny. Highs in the mid-60s. Light winds. Saturday night, mostly cloudy. A chance of showers overnight. Lows in the lower 50s. Light winds. Chance of rain 50%. Sunday, showers likely. Highs ranging from the lower 60s on the hilltops to the mid-60s across the lower elevations. Northeast winds 10 miles an hour or less. Chance of rain 70%. The forecast for the Southern Finger Lakes, including Tinian, Seneca Falls, and Auburn. Today, mostly sunny. Highs in the upper 60s. Light winds, becoming north 10 to 15 miles an hour. Tonight, partly to mostly cloudy. Lows in the mid-40s. North winds 10 miles an hour or less. Saturday, partly to mostly sunny. Highs in the mid-60s. Light winds. Saturday night, mostly cloudy. Showers likely overnight. Lows in the lower 50s. Light winds. Chance of rain 70%. Sunday, showers. Highs in the mid-60s. Southeast winds 10 miles an hour or less. Chance of rain 90%. And now the extended forecast. Monday, mostly cloudy. A 50% chance of showers. Highs in the lower 60s. Lows in the lower 50s. Tuesday, mostly cloudy with a 50% chance of showers. Highs around 60. Lows in the upper 40s. Wednesday, mostly cloudy. A 50% chance of showers. Highs in the lower 60s. Lows in the upper 40s. Thursday, mostly cloudy. A 50% chance of showers. Highs in the mid-60s. Lows in the upper 40s. The Rochester, New York climate summary for yesterday, September 17, 2026. Yesterday's high temperature of 77 degrees occurred at 12:23 p.m. Yesterday's low temperature of 66 degrees occurred at 11:59 p.m. A trace of precipitation fell yesterday, which brings the monthly total to 2.46 inches. The total precipitation for the year now stands at 34.12 inches. There were no heating degree days yesterday. This leaves the monthly total at 16. The yearly total since July 1st is 26. There were 7 cooling degree days yesterday. This brings the monthly total to 68. The yearly total since January 1st is 623. Yesterday the maximum wind observed was 14 miles an hour from the north. The highest wind gust observed was 20 miles per hour from the north, which occurred at 3:24 p.m. The average wind speed was less than 5 miles per hour yesterday. The record high for today is 92, which occurred in 1955, and the record low is 37, which occurred in 1990. Sunrise today is at 6:54 a.m. and sunset is at 7:15 p.m. This is the NOAA Weather Radio KHA 53 in Rochester. 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KHA 53 operates on

frequency of 162.40 megahertz. The 6 a.m. weather at Rochester, it was partly cloudy. The temperature was 59 degrees Fahrenheit or 15 degrees Celsius, the dew point 56 and the relative humidity 89%. The wind was northwest at 5 miles an hour. The pressure was 30.17 inches and rising. Repeating at Rochester, it was partly cloudy, temperature 59 degrees. Around the region at 6 a.m. at Toronto, it was clear, with a temperature of 57. At Syracuse, it was partly cloudy, with a temperature of 63. It was mostly cloudy, with a temperature of 62 in Buffalo, 60 at Niagara Falls, 61 at Binghamton, and 54 at Watertown. At Elmira, it was cloudy, with a temperature of 63. At Oswego, winds were northwest at 7 knots, with a temperature of 67 degrees. The Central Lake Ontario buoy winds were north at 12 knots, with a temperature of 66 degrees, and the waves were 1 foot. The forecast for the Genesee Valley and Northern Finger Lakes, including Rochester, Geneseo, Canandaigua, Newark, and Fairhaven. Today, mostly sunny. Highs in the upper 60s. Light winds, becoming north 5 to 10 miles an hour. Tonight, mostly cloudy. Lows ranging from the mid-40s inland to around 50 along the lake shore. Light winds. Saturday, partly sunny. Highs in the mid-60s. Light winds. Saturday night, mostly cloudy. A chance of showers overnight. Lows in the lower 50s. Light winds. Chance of rain 50%. Sunday, showers likely. Highs ranging from the lower 60s on the hilltops to the mid-60s across the lower elevations. Northeast winds 10 miles an hour or less. Chance of rain 70%. The forecast for the Southern Finger Lakes, including Tinian, Seneca Falls, and Auburn. Today, mostly sunny. Highs in the upper 60s. Light winds, becoming north 10 to 15 miles an hour. Tonight, partly to mostly cloudy. Lows in the mid-40s. North winds 10 miles an hour or less. Saturday, partly to mostly sunny. Highs in the mid-60s. Light winds. Saturday night, mostly cloudy. Showers likely overnight. Lows in the lower 50s. Light winds. Chance of rain 70%. Sunday, showers. Highs in the mid-60s. Southeast winds 10 miles an hour or less. Chance of rain 90%. And now the extended forecast. Monday, mostly cloudy. A 50% chance of showers. Highs in the lower 60s. Lows in the lower 50s. Tuesday, mostly cloudy with a 50% chance of showers. Highs around 60. Lows in the upper 40s. Wednesday, mostly cloudy. A 50% chance of showers. Highs in the lower 60s. Lows in the upper 40s. Thursday, mostly cloudy. A 50% chance of showers. Highs in the mid-60s. Lows in the upper 40s. 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Your source for official weather information across the Western Finger Lakes and the Genesee Valley. KHA 53 operates on a frequency of 162.40 megahertz. The 6 a.m. weather at Rochester, it was partly cloudy. The temperature was 59 degrees Fahrenheit or 15 degrees Celsius, the dew point 56 and the relative humidity 89%. The wind was northwest at 5 miles an hour. The pressure was 30.17 inches and rising. Repeating at Rochester, it was partly cloudy, temperature 59 degrees. Around the region at 6 a.m. at Toronto, it was clear, with a temperature of 57. At Syracuse, it was partly cloudy, with a temperature of 63. It was mostly cloudy, with a temperature of 62 in Buffalo, 60 at Niagara Falls, 61 at Binghamton, and 54 at Watertown. At Elmira, it was cloudy, with a temperature of 63. At Oswego, winds were northwest at 7 knots, with a temperature of 67 degrees. The Central Lake Ontario buoy winds were north at 12 knots, with a temperature of 66 degrees, and the waves were 1 foot. The forecast for the Genesee Valley and Northern Finger Lakes, including Rochester, Geneseo, Canandaigua, Newark, and Fairhaven.

Haven. Today, mostly sunny. Highs in the upper 60s. Light winds, becoming north 5 to 10 miles an hour. Tonight, mostly cloudy. Lows ranging from the mid-40s inland to around 50 along the lake shore. Light winds. Saturday, partly sunny. Highs in the mid-60s. Light winds. Saturday night, mostly cloudy. A chance of showers overnight. Lows in the lower 50s. Light winds. Chance of rain 50%. Sunday, showers likely. Highs ranging from the lower 60s on the hilltops to the mid-60s across the lower elevations. Northeast winds 10 miles an hour or less. Chance of rain 70%. The forecast for the Southern Finger Lakes, including Tinian, Seneca Falls, and Auburn. Today, mostly sunny. Highs in the upper 60s. Light winds, becoming north 10 to 15 miles an hour. Tonight, partly to mostly cloudy. Lows in the mid-40s. North winds 10 miles an hour or less. Saturday, partly to mostly sunny. Highs in the mid-60s. Light winds. Saturday night, mostly cloudy. Showers likely overnight. Lows in the lower 50s. Light winds. Chance of rain 70%. Sunday, showers. Highs in the mid-60s. Southeast winds 10 miles an hour or less. Chance of rain 90%. And now the extended forecast. Monday, mostly cloudy. A 50% chance of showers. Highs in the lower 60s. Lows in the lower 50s. Tuesday, mostly cloudy with a 50% chance of showers. Highs around 60. Lows in the upper 40s. Wednesday, mostly cloudy. A 50% chance of showers. Highs in the lower 60s. Lows in the upper 40s. Thursday, mostly cloudy. A 50% chance of showers. Highs in the mid-60s. Lows in the upper 40s. 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Your source for official weather information across the Western Finger Lakes and the Genesee Valley. KHA 53 operates on a frequency of 162.40 MHz. The 6 a.m. weather at Rochester, it was partly cloudy. The temperature was 59 degrees Fahrenheit or 15 degrees Celsius, the dew point 56 and the relative humidity 89%. The wind was northwest at 5 miles an hour. The pressure was 30.17 inches and rising. Repeating at Rochester, it was partly cloudy, temperature 59 degrees. Around the region at 6 a.m. at Toronto, it was clear, with a temperature of 57. At Syracuse, it was partly cloudy, with a temperature of 63. It was mostly cloudy, with a temperature of 62 at Buffalo, 60 at Niagara Falls, 61 at Binghamton, and 54 at Watertown. At Elmira, it was cloudy, with a temperature of 63. At Oswego, winds were northwest at 7 knots, with a temperature of 67 degrees. The Central Lake Ontario buoy winds were north at 12 knots, with a temperature of 66 degrees, and the waves were 1 foot. The forecast for the Genesee Valley and Northern Finger Lakes, including Rochester, Geneseo, Canandaigua, Newark, and Fairhaven. Today, mostly sunny. Highs in the upper 60s. Light winds, becoming north 5 to 10 miles an hour. Tonight, mostly cloudy. Lows ranging from the mid-40s inland to around 50 along the lake shore. Light winds. Saturday, partly sunny. Highs in the mid-60s. Light winds. Saturday night, mostly cloudy. A chance of showers overnight. Lows in the lower 50s. Light winds. Chance of rain 50%. Sunday, showers likely. Highs ranging from the lower 60s on the hilltops to the mid-60s across the lower elevations. Northeast winds 10 miles an hour or less. Chance of rain 70%. The forecast for the Southern Finger Lakes, including Tinian, Seneca Falls, and Auburn. Today, mostly sunny. Highs in the upper 60s. Light winds, becoming north 10 to 15 miles an hour. Tonight, partly to mostly cloudy. Lows in the mid-40s. North winds 10 miles an hour or less. Saturday, partly to mostly sunny.

highs in the mid-60s. Light winds. Saturday night, mostly cloudy. Showers likely overnight. Lows in the lower 50s. Light winds. Chance of rain 70%. Sunday, showers. Highs in the mid-60s. Southeast winds 10 miles an hour or less. Chance of rain 90%. And now the extended forecast. Monday, mostly cloudy. A 50% chance of showers. Highs in the lower 60s. Lows in the lower 50s. Tuesday, mostly cloudy with a 50% chance of showers. Highs around 60. Lows in the upper 40s. Wednesday, mostly cloudy. A 50% chance of showers. Highs in the lower 60s. Lows in the upper 40s. Thursday, mostly cloudy. A 50% chance of showers. Highs in the mid-60s. Lows in the upper 40s. 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Your source for official weather information across the Western Finger Lakes and the Genesee Valley. KHA-53 operates on a frequency of 162.40 MHz. The 6 a.m. weather at Rochester, it was partly cloudy. The temperature was 59 degrees Fahrenheit or 15 degrees Celsius, the dew point 56 and the relative humidity 89%. The wind was northwest at 5 miles an hour. The pressure was 30.17 inches and rising. Repeating at Rochester, it was partly cloudy, temperature 59 degrees. Around the region at 6 a.m. at Toronto, it was clear, with a temperature of 57. At Syracuse, it was partly cloudy, with a temperature of 63. It was mostly cloudy, with a temperature of 62 at Buffalo, 60 at Niagara Falls, 61 at Binghamton, and 54 at Watertown. At Elmira, it was cloudy, with a temperature of 63. At Oswego, winds were northwest at 7 knots, with a temperature of 67 degrees. The Central Lake Ontario buoy winds were north at 12 knots, with a temperature of 66 degrees, and the waves were 1 foot. Open lake forecast, 4, the Niagara River to Hamlin Beach beyond 5 miles from shore. Today, north winds 5 to 15 knots. Waves 1 to 2 feet. Tonight, north winds 10 to 15 knots becoming east 15 to 20 knots. Waves 2 feet or less building to 2 to 4 feet. Saturday, east winds 15 to 20 knots diminishing to 10 to 15 knots. Waves 2 to 4 feet subsiding to 1 to 3 feet. Saturday night, east winds 10 to 15 knots. Waves 1 to 3 feet. Sunday, northeast winds 10 to 15 knots increasing to 15 to 25 knots. Waves 1 to 3 feet building to 3 to 6 feet. Monday, northeast winds 15 to 25 knots increasing to 30 knots. A chance of showers Monday night. Waves 5 to 8 feet building to 7 to 10 feet. Waves occasionally around 13 feet. Tuesday, northeast winds to 30 knots becoming east. A chance of showers. Waves 7 to 10 feet. Waves occasionally around 13 feet. Open lake forecast, 4, Hamlin Beach to Mexico Bay beyond 5 miles from shore. Today, north winds 10 to 15 knots. Waves 1 to 3 feet. Tonight, north winds 10 to 15 knots becoming northeast 15 to 20 knots. Waves 1 to 3 feet building to 2 to 4 feet. Saturday, northeast winds 5 to 15 knots. Waves 2 to 4 feet subsiding to 1 to 3 feet. Saturday night, east winds 5 to 10 knots becoming southeast. A chance of showers overnight. Waves 2 feet or less. Sunday, east winds 10 to 15 knots becoming northeast and increasing to 15 to 25 knots. A chance of showers during the day. Waves 1 to 3 feet building to 3 to 6 feet. Monday, northeast winds to 30 knots. A chance of showers Monday night. Waves 5 to 8 feet. Waves occasionally around 10 feet. Tuesday, east winds to 30 knots diminishing to 15 to 25 knots. A chance of showers. Waves 5 to 9 feet subsiding to 4 to 7 feet. Waves occasionally around 11 feet. The forecast for the Genesee Valley and Northern Finger Lakes, including Rochester, Geneseo, Canandaigua, Newark, and Fairhaven. Today, mostly sunny.
highs in the upper 60s. Light winds, becoming north 5 to 10 miles an hour. Tonight, mostly cloudy. Lows ranging from the mid-40s inland to around 50 along the lake shore. Light winds. Saturday, partly sunny. Highs in the mid-60s. Light winds. Saturday night, mostly cloudy. A chance of showers overnight. Lows in the lower 50s. Light winds. Chance of rain 50%. Sunday, showers likely. Highs ranging from the lower 60s on the hilltops to the mid-60s across the lower elevations. Northeast winds 10 miles an hour or less. Chance of rain 70%. The forecast for the Southern Finger Lakes, including Penyan, Seneca Falls, and Auburn. Today, mostly sunny. Highs in the upper 60s. Light winds, becoming north 10 to 15 miles an hour. Tonight, partly to mostly cloudy. Lows in the mid-40s. North winds 10 miles an hour or less. Saturday, partly to mostly sunny. Highs in the mid-60s. Light winds. Saturday night, mostly cloudy. Showers likely overnight. Lows in the lower 50s. Light winds. Chance of rain 70%. Sunday, showers. Highs in the mid-60s. Southeast winds 10 miles an hour or less. Chance of rain 90%. And now the extended forecast. Monday, mostly cloudy. A 50% chance of showers. Highs in the lower 60s. Lows in the lower 50s. Tuesday, mostly cloudy with a 50% chance of showers. Highs around 60. Lows in the upper 40s. Wednesday, mostly cloudy. A 50% chance of showers. Highs in the lower 60s. Lows in the upper 40s. Thursday, mostly cloudy. A 50% chance of showers. Highs in the mid-60s. Lows in the upper 40s. 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Your source for official weather information across the Western Finger Lakes and the Genesee Valley. KHA 53 operates on a frequency of 162.40 MHz. The 7 a.m. weather at Rochester, it was partly cloudy. The temperature was 58 degrees Fahrenheit or 14 degrees Celsius, the dew point 56 and the relative humidity 93%. The wind was northwest at 3 miles an hour. The pressure was 30.19 inches and rising. Repeating at Rochester, it was partly cloudy, temperature 58 degrees. Around the region at 7 a.m. at Watertown, fog was reported, with a temperature of 56. At Niagara Falls, it was clear, with a temperature of 59. At Syracuse, it was partly cloudy, with a temperature of 61. At Buffalo, it was mostly cloudy, with a temperature of 61. It was cloudy, with a temperature of 63 at Elmira, and 60 at Binghamton. At Oswego, winds were north at 11 knots, with a temperature of 66 degrees. The Central Lake Ontario buoy winds were north at 12 knots, with a temperature of 65 degrees, and the waves were 2 feet. The forecast for the Genesee Valley and Northern Finger Lakes, including Rochester, Geneseo, Canandaigua, Newark, and Fairhaven. Today, mostly sunny. Highs in the upper 60s. Light winds, becoming north 5 to 10 miles an hour. Tonight, mostly cloudy. Lows ranging from the mid-40s inland to around 50 along the lake shore. Light winds. Saturday, partly sunny. Highs in the mid-60s. Light winds. Saturday night, mostly cloudy. A chance of showers overnight. Lows in the lower 50s. Light winds. Chance of rain 50%. Sunday, showers likely. Highs ranging from the lower 60s on the hilltops to the mid-60s across the lower elevations. Northeast winds 10 miles an hour or less. Chance of rain 70%. The forecast for the Southern Finger Lakes, including Penyan, Seneca Falls, and Auburn. Today, mostly sunny. Highs in the upper 60s. Light winds, becoming north 10 to 15 miles an hour. Tonight, partly to mostly cloudy. Lows in the mid-40s. North winds 10 miles an hour or less. Saturday, partly to mostly sunny. Highs in the

upper 40s. Thursday, mostly cloudy. A 50% chance of showers. Highs in the mid-60s. Lows in the upper 40s. 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Your source for official weather information across the Western Finger Lakes and the Genesee Valley. KHA-53 operates on a frequency of 162.40 MHz. The 7 a.m. weather at Rochester, it was partly cloudy. The temperature was 58 degrees Fahrenheit or 14 degrees Celsius, the dew point 56 and the relative humidity 93%. The wind was northwest at 3 miles an hour. The pressure was 30.19 inches and rising. Repeating at Rochester, it was partly cloudy, temperature 58 degrees. Around the region at 7 a.m. in Watertown, fog was reported, with a temperature of 56. At Niagara Falls, it was clear, with a temperature of 59. At Syracuse, it was partly cloudy, with a temperature of 61. At Buffalo, it was mostly cloudy, with a temperature of 61. It was cloudy, with a temperature of 63 at Elmira, and 60 at Binghamton. At Oswego, winds were north at 11 knots, with a temperature of 66 degrees. The Central Lake Ontario buoy winds were north at 12 knots, with a temperature of 65 degrees, and the waves were 2 feet. The forecast for the Genesee Valley and Northern Finger Lakes, including Rochester, Geneseo, Canandaigua, Newark, and Fairhaven. Today, mostly sunny. Highs in the upper 60s. Light winds, becoming north 5 to 10 miles an hour. Tonight, mostly cloudy. Lows ranging from the mid-40s inland to around 50 along the lake shore. Light winds. Saturday, partly sunny. Highs in the mid-60s. Light winds. Saturday night, mostly cloudy. A chance of showers overnight. Lows in the lower 50s. Light winds. Chance of rain 50%. Sunday, showers likely. Highs ranging from the lower 60s on the hilltops to the mid-60s across the lower elevations. Northeast winds 10 miles an hour or less. Chance of rain 70%. The forecast for the Southern Finger Lakes, including Pinyan, Seneca Falls, and Auburn. Today, mostly sunny. Highs in the upper 60s. Light winds, becoming north 10 to 15 miles an hour. Tonight, partly to mostly cloudy. Lows in the mid-40s. North winds 10 miles an hour or less. Saturday, partly to mostly sunny. Highs in the mid-60s. Light winds. Saturday night, mostly cloudy. Showers likely overnight. Lows in the lower 50s. Light winds. Chance of rain 70%. Sunday, showers. Highs in the mid-60s. Southeast winds 10 miles an hour or less. Chance of rain 90%. And now the extended forecast. Monday, mostly cloudy. A 50% chance of showers. Highs in the lower 60s. Lows in the lower 50s. Tuesday, mostly cloudy with a 50% chance of showers. Highs around 60. Lows in the upper 40s. Wednesday, mostly cloudy. A 50% chance of showers. Highs in the lower 60s. Lows in the upper 40s. Thursday, mostly cloudy. A 50% chance of showers. Highs in the mid-60s. Lows in the upper 40s. 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Your source for official weather information across the Western Finger Lakes and the Genesee Valley. KHA-53 operates on a frequency of 162.40 MHz. The 7 a.m. weather at Rochester, it was partly cloudy. The temperature was 58 degrees Fahrenheit or 14 degrees Celsius, the dew point 56 and the relative humidity 93%. The wind was northwest at 3 miles an hour. The pressure was 30.19 inches and rising. Repeating at Rochester, it was partly cloudy, temperature 58 degrees. Around the region at 7 a.m. in Watertown, fog was reported, with a temperature of 56. At Niagara Falls, it was clear, with a temperature of 59. It was partly cloudy, with a temperature of 59 at Toronto, and 61 at Syracuse. At Buffalo, it was mostly cloudy, with a temperature

of 61. It was cloudy, with a temperature of 63 at Elmira and 60 at Binghamton. At Oswego, winds were north at 11 knots, with a temperature of 66 degrees. The Central Lake Ontario buoy winds were north at 12 knots, with a temperature of 65 degrees, and the waves were 2 feet. The forecast for the Genesee Valley and Northern Finger Lakes, including Rochester, Geneseo, Canandaigua, Newark, and Fairhaven. Today, mostly sunny. Highs in the upper 60s. Light winds, becoming north 5 to 10 miles an hour. Tonight, mostly cloudy. Lows ranging from the mid-40s inland to around 50 along the lake shore. Light winds. Saturday, partly sunny. Highs in the mid-60s. Light winds. Saturday night, mostly cloudy. A chance of showers overnight. Lows in the lower 50s. Light winds. Chance of rain 50%. Sunday, showers likely. Highs ranging from the lower 60s on the hilltops to the mid-60s across the lower elevations. Northeast winds 10 miles an hour or less. Chance of rain 70%. The forecast for the Southern Finger Lakes, including Pinyan, Seneca Falls, and Auburn. Today, mostly sunny. Highs in the upper 60s. Light winds, becoming north 10 to 15 miles an hour. Tonight, partly to mostly cloudy. Lows in the mid-40s. North winds 10 miles an hour or less. Saturday, partly to mostly sunny. Highs in the mid-60s. Light winds. Saturday night, mostly cloudy. Showers likely overnight. Lows in the lower 50s. Light winds. Chance of rain 70%. Sunday, showers. Highs in the mid-60s. Southeast winds 10 miles an hour or less. Chance of rain 90%. And now the extended forecast. Monday, mostly cloudy. A 50% chance of showers. Highs in the lower 60s. Lows in the lower 50s. Tuesday, mostly cloudy with a 50% chance of showers. Highs around 60. Lows in the upper 40s. Wednesday, mostly cloudy. A 50% chance of showers. Highs in the lower 60s. Lows in the upper 40s. Thursday, mostly cloudy. A 50% chance of showers. Highs in the mid-60s. Lows in the upper 40s. The Rochester, New York climate summary for yesterday, September 17, 2026. Yesterday's high temperature of 77 degrees occurred at 12:23 p.m. Yesterday's low temperature of 66 degrees occurred at 11:59 p.m. A trace of precipitation fell yesterday, which brings the monthly total to 2.46 inches. The total precipitation for the year now stands at 34.12 inches. There were no heating degree days yesterday. This leaves the monthly total at 16. The yearly total since July 1st is 26. There were 7 cooling degree days yesterday. This brings the monthly total to 68. The yearly total since January 1st is 623. Yesterday the maximum wind observed was 14 miles an hour from the north. The highest wind gust observed was 20 miles per hour from the north, which occurred at 3:24 p.m. The average wind speed was less than 5 miles per hour yesterday. The record high for today is 92, which occurred in 1955, and the record low is 37, which occurred in 1990. Sunrise today is at 6:54 a.m. and sunset is at 7:15 p.m. This is the NOAA Weather Radio KHA 53 in Rochester. Your source for official weather information across the Western Finger Lakes and the Genesee Valley. KHA 53 operates on a frequency of 162.40 MHz. The 7 a.m. weather at Rochester, it was partly cloudy. The temperature was 58 degrees Fahrenheit or 14 degrees Celsius, the dew point 56 and the relative humidity 93%. The wind was northwest at 3 miles an hour. The pressure was 30.19 inches and rising. Repeating at Rochester, it was partly cloudy, temperature 58 degrees. Around the region at 7 a.m. in Watertown, fog was reported, with a temperature of 56. At Niagara Falls, it was clear, with a temperature of 59. It was partly cloudy, with a temperature of 59 at Toronto.

and 61 at Syracuse. At Buffalo, it was mostly cloudy, with a temperature of 61. It was cloudy, with a temperature of 63 at Elmira, and 60 at Binghamton. At Oswego, winds were north at 11 knots, with a temperature of 66 degrees. The Central Lake Ontario buoy winds were north at 12 knots, with a temperature of 65 degrees, and the waves were 2 feet. The forecast for the Genesee Valley and Northern Finger Lakes, including Rochester, Geneseo, Canandaigua, Newark, and Fairhaven. Today, mostly sunny. Highs in the upper 60s. Light winds, becoming north 5 to 10 miles an hour. Tonight, mostly cloudy. Lows ranging from the mid-40s inland to around 50 along the lake shore. Light winds. Saturday, partly sunny. Highs in the mid-60s. Light winds. Saturday night, mostly cloudy. A chance of showers overnight. Lows in the lower 50s. Light winds. Chance of rain 50%. Sunday, showers likely. Highs ranging from the lower 60s on the hilltops to the mid-60s across the lower elevations. Northeast winds 10 miles an hour or less. Chance of rain 70%. The forecast for the Southern Finger Lakes, including Tenyan, Seneca Falls, and Auburn. Today, mostly sunny. Highs in the upper 60s. Light winds, becoming north 10 to 15 miles an hour. Tonight, partly to mostly cloudy. Lows in the mid-40s. North winds 10 miles an hour or less. Saturday, partly to mostly sunny. Highs in the mid-60s. Light winds. Saturday night, mostly cloudy. Showers likely overnight. Lows in the lower 50s. Light winds. Chance of rain 70%. Sunday, showers. Highs in the mid-60s. Southeast winds 10 miles an hour or less. Chance of rain 90%. And now the extended forecast. Monday, mostly cloudy. A 50% chance of showers. Highs in the lower 60s. Lows in the lower 50s. Tuesday, mostly cloudy with a 50% chance of showers. Highs around 60. Lows in the upper 40s. Wednesday, mostly cloudy. A 50% chance of showers. Highs in the lower 60s. Lows in the upper 40s. Thursday, mostly cloudy. A 50% chance of showers. Highs in the mid-60s. Lows in the upper 40s. 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Your source for official weather information across the Western Finger Lakes and the Genesee Valley. KHA 53 operates on a frequency of 162.40 MHz. The 7 a.m. weather at Rochester, it was partly cloudy. The temperature was 58 degrees Fahrenheit or 14 degrees Celsius, the dew point 56 and the relative humidity 93%. The wind was northwest at 3 miles an hour. The pressure was 30.19 inches and rising. Repeating at Rochester, it was partly cloudy, temperature 58 degrees. Around the region at 7 a.m. in Watertown, fog was reported, with a temperature of 56. At Niagara Falls, it was clear, with a temperature of 59. It was partly cloudy, with a temperature of 59 at Toronto, and 61 at Syracuse. At Buffalo, it was mostly cloudy, with a temperature of 61. It was cloudy, with a temperature of 63 at Elmira, and 60 at Binghamton. At Oswego, winds were north at 11 knots, with a temperature of 66 degrees. The Central Lake Ontario buoy winds were north at 12 knots, with a temperature of 65 degrees, and the waves were 2 feet. The forecast for the Genesee Valley and Northern Finger Lakes, including Rochester, Geneseo, Canandaigua, Newark, and Fairhaven. Today, mostly sunny. Highs in the upper 60s. Light winds, becoming north 5 to 10 miles an hour. Tonight, mostly cloudy. Lows ranging from the mid-40s inland to around 50 along the lake shore. Light winds. Saturday, partly sunny. Highs in the mid-60s. Light winds. Saturday night, mostly cloudy. A chance of showers overnight. Lows in the lower 50s. Light winds. Chance of rain 50%. Sunday, showers likely.

highs ranging from the lower 60s on the hilltops to the mid-60s across the lower elevations. Northeast winds 10 miles an hour or less. Chance of rain 70%. The forecast for the Southern Finger Lakes, including Penyan, Seneca Falls, and Auburn. Today, mostly sunny. Highs in the upper 60s. Light winds, becoming north 10 to 15 miles an hour. Tonight, partly to mostly cloudy. Lows in the mid-40s. North winds 10 miles an hour or less. Saturday, partly to mostly sunny. Highs in the mid-60s. Light winds. Saturday night, mostly cloudy. Showers likely overnight. Lows in the lower 50s. Light winds. Chance of rain 70%. Sunday, showers. Highs in the mid-60s. Southeast winds 10 miles an hour or less. Chance of rain 90%. And now the extended forecast. Monday, mostly cloudy. A 50% chance of showers. Highs in the lower 60s. Lows in the lower 50s. Tuesday, mostly cloudy with a 50% chance of showers. Highs around 60. Lows in the upper 40s. Wednesday, mostly cloudy. A 50% chance of showers. Highs in the lower 60s. Lows in the upper 40s. Thursday, mostly cloudy. A 50% chance of showers. Highs in the mid-60s. Lows in the upper 40s. 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KHA-53 operates on a frequency of 162.40 MHz. The 7 a.m. weather at Rochester, it was partly cloudy. The temperature was 58 degrees Fahrenheit or 14 degrees Celsius, the dew point 56 and the relative humidity 93%. The wind was northwest at 3 miles an hour. The pressure was 30.19 inches and rising. Repeating at Rochester, it was partly cloudy, temperature 58 degrees. Around the region at 7 a.m. in Watertown, fog was reported, with a temperature of 56. At Niagara Falls, it was clear, with a temperature of 59. It was partly cloudy, with a temperature of 59 at Toronto, and 61 at Syracuse. At Buffalo, it was mostly cloudy, with a temperature of 61. It was cloudy, with a temperature of 63 at Elmira, and 60 at Binghamton. At Oswego, winds were north at 11 knots, with a temperature of 66 degrees. The Central Lake Ontario buoy winds were north at 12 knots, with a temperature of 65 degrees, and the waves were 2 feet. The forecast for the Genesee Valley and Northern Finger Lakes, including Rochester, Geneseo, Canandaigua, Newark, and Fairhaven. Today, mostly sunny. Highs in the upper 60s. Light winds, becoming north 5 to 10 miles an hour. Tonight, mostly cloudy. Lows ranging from the mid-40s inland to around 50 along the lake shore. Light winds. Saturday, partly sunny. Highs in the mid-60s. Light winds. Saturday night, mostly cloudy. A chance of showers overnight. Lows in the lower 50s. Light winds. Chance of rain 50%. Sunday, showers likely. Highs ranging from the lower 60s on the hilltops to the mid-60s across the lower elevations. Northeast winds 10 miles an hour or less. Chance of rain 70%. The forecast for the Southern Finger Lakes, including Penyan, Seneca Falls, and Auburn. Today, mostly sunny. Highs in the upper 60s. Light winds, becoming north 10 to 15 miles an hour. Tonight, partly to mostly cloudy. Lows in the mid-40s. North winds 10 miles an hour or less. Saturday, partly to mostly sunny. Highs in the mid-60s. Light winds. Saturday night, mostly cloudy. Showers likely overnight. Lows in the lower 50s. Light winds. Chance of rain 70%. Sunday, showers. Highs in the mid-60s. Southeast winds 10 miles an hour or less. Chance of rain 90%. And now the extended forecast. Monday, mostly cloudy. A 50% chance of showers. Highs in the lower 60s.

lows in the lower 50s. Tuesday, mostly cloudy with a 50% chance of showers. Highs around 60. Lows in the upper 40s. Wednesday, mostly cloudy. A 50% chance of showers. Highs in the lower 60s. Lows in the upper 40s. Thursday, mostly cloudy. A 50% chance of showers. Highs in the mid-60s. Lows in the upper 40s. 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Your source for official weather information across the Western Finger Lakes and the Genesee Valley. KHA 53 operates on a frequency of 162.40 MHz. The 7 a.m. weather at Rochester, it was partly cloudy. The temperature was 58 degrees Fahrenheit or 14 degrees Celsius, the dew point 56 and the relative humidity 93%. The wind was northwest at 3 miles an hour. The pressure was 30.19 inches and rising. Repeating at Rochester, it was partly cloudy, temperature 58 degrees. Around the region at 7 a.m. at Watertown, fog was reported with a temperature of 56. At Niagara Falls, it was clear, with a temperature of 59. It was partly cloudy, with a temperature of 59 at Toronto, and 61 at Syracuse. At Buffalo, it was mostly cloudy, with a temperature of 61. It was cloudy, with a temperature of 63 at Elmira, and 60 at Binghamton. At Oswego, winds were north at 11 knots, with a temperature of 66 degrees. The Central Lake Ontario buoy winds were north at 12 knots, with a temperature of 65 degrees, and the waves were 2 feet. The Nearshore Marine Forecast, for the Niagara River to Hamlin Beach along Lake Ontario. Today, north winds 5 to 15 knots. Sunny. Waves 1 to 2 feet. Tonight, north winds 5 to 15 knots becoming east 15 to 20 knots. Mostly cloudy. Waves 1 to 2 feet building to 2 to 4 feet. Saturday, east winds 10 to 15 knots. Partly sunny. Waves 2 to 4 feet subsiding to 1 to 3 feet. Saturday night, east winds 5 to 15 knots. Mostly cloudy. Waves 1 to 3 feet. Sunday, northeast winds 10 to 15 knots increasing to 15 to 25 knots. A chance of showers during the day. Waves 1 to 3 feet building to 3 to 6 feet. Waves occasionally around 7 feet. Monday, northeast winds 15 to 25 knots increasing to 30 knots. A chance of showers Monday night. Waves 4 to 7 feet building to 6 to 9 feet. Waves occasionally around 11 feet. Tuesday, east winds to 30 knots diminishing to 15 to 25 knots. A chance of showers. Waves 5 to 9 feet. Waves occasionally around 11 feet. The Nearshore Marine Forecast, for Hamlin Beach to Sodus Bay. Today, north winds 5 to 15 knots. Sunny. Waves 1 to 3 feet. Tonight, north winds 5 to 15 knots becoming northeast. Mostly cloudy. Waves 1 to 3 feet building to 2 to 4 feet. Saturday, east winds 5 to 15 knots becoming northeast. Mostly sunny. Waves 2 to 4 feet subsiding to 1 to 3 feet. Saturday night, east winds 5 to 10 knots becoming southeast. A chance of showers overnight. Waves 2 feet or less. Sunday, east winds 5 to 15 knots becoming northeast and increasing to 15 to 25 knots. Showers likely during the day. Waves 1 to 3 feet building to 3 to 6 feet. Waves occasionally around 7 feet. Monday, northeast winds 15 to 25 knots becoming east. A chance of showers Monday night. Waves 5 to 8 feet. Waves occasionally around 10 feet. Tuesday, east winds to 30 knots diminishing to 15 to 25 knots. A chance of showers. Waves 5 to 9 feet subsiding to 3 to 6 feet. Waves occasionally around 11 feet. The water temperature off Rochester is 71 degrees, and the water... A chance of showers. Waves 5 to 9 feet subsiding to 3 to 6 feet. Waves occasionally around 11 feet. The water temperature off Rochester is 71 degrees, and the water temperature at the Central Lake Buoy is 70 degrees. The Nearshore Marine Forecast, for Soda.

Winds, becoming north 10 to 15 miles an hour. Tonight, partly to mostly cloudy. Lows in the mid-40s. North winds 10 miles an hour or less. Saturday, partly to mostly sunny. Highs in the mid-60s. Light winds. Saturday night, mostly cloudy. Showers likely overnight. Lows in the lower 50s. Light winds. Chance of rain 70%. Sunday, showers. Highs in the mid-60s. Southeast winds 10 miles an hour or less. Chance of rain 90%. And now the extended forecast. Monday, mostly cloudy. A 50% chance of showers. Highs in the lower 60s. Lows in the lower 50s. Tuesday, mostly cloudy with a 50% chance of showers. Highs around 60. Lows in the upper 40s. Wednesday, mostly cloudy. A 50% chance of showers. Highs in the lower 60s. Lows in the upper 40s. Thursday, mostly cloudy. A 50% chance of showers. Highs in the mid-60s. Lows in the upper 40s. 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KHA-53 operates on a frequency of 162.40 MHz. The Rochester, New York climate summary for yesterday, September 17, 2026. Yesterday's high temperature of 77 degrees occurred at 12:23 p.m. Yesterday's low temperature of 66 degrees occurred at 11:59 p.m. A trace of precipitation fell yesterday, which brings the monthly total to 2.46 inches. The total precipitation for the year now stands at 34.12 inches. There were no heating degree days yesterday. This leaves the monthly total at 16. The yearly total since July 1st is 26. There were 7 cooling degree days yesterday. This brings the monthly total to 68. The yearly total since January 1st is 623. Yesterday the maximum wind observed was 14 miles an hour from the north. The highest wind gust observed was 20 miles per hour from the north, which occurred at 3:24 p.m. The average wind speed was less than 5 miles per hour yesterday. The record high for today is 92, which occurred in 1955, and the record low is 37, which occurred in 1990. Sunrise today is at 6:54 a.m. and sunset is at 7:15 p.m. The 7 a.m. weather at Rochester, it was partly cloudy. The temperature was 58 degrees Fahrenheit or 14 degrees Celsius, the dew point 56 and the relative humidity 93%. The wind was northwest at 3 miles an hour. The pressure was 30.19 inches and rising. Repeating at Rochester, it was partly cloudy, temperature 58 degrees. Around the region at 7 a.m. at Watertown, fog was reported, with a temperature of 56. At Niagara Falls, it was clear, with a temperature of 59. It was partly cloudy, with a temperature of 59 at Toronto, and 61 at Syracuse. At Buffalo, it was mostly cloudy, with a temperature of 61. It was cloudy, with a temperature of 63 at Elmira, and 60 at Binghamton. At Oswego, winds were north at 11 knots, with a temperature of 66 degrees. The Central Lake Ontario buoy winds were north at 12 knots, with a temperature of 65 degrees, and the waves were 2 feet. The forecast for the Genesee Valley and Northern Finger Lakes, including Rochester, Geneseo, Canandaigua, Newark, and Fairhaven. Today, mostly sunny. Highs in the upper 60s. Light winds, becoming north 5 to 10 miles an hour. Tonight, mostly cloudy. Lows ranging from the mid-40s inland to around 50 along the lake shore. Light winds. Saturday, partly sunny. Highs in the mid-60s. Light winds. Saturday night, mostly cloudy. A chance of showers overnight. Lows in the lower 50s. Light winds. Chance of rain 50%. Sunday, showers likely. Highs ranging from the lower 60s on the hilltops to the mid-60s across the lower elevations. Northeast winds 10 miles an hour or less. Chance of rain 70%. The forecast for the Southern Finger Lakes, including Pinyan, Seneca Falls, and Auburn.

Today, mostly sunny. Highs in the upper 60s. Light winds, becoming north 10 to 15 miles an hour. Tonight, partly to mostly cloudy. Lows in the mid 40s. North winds 10 miles an hour or less. Saturday, partly to mostly sunny. Highs in the mid 60s. Light winds. Saturday night, mostly cloudy. Showers likely overnight. Lows in the lower 50s. Light winds. Chance of rain 70%. Sunday, showers. Highs in the mid 60s. Southeast winds 10 miles an hour or less. Chance of rain 90%. And now the extended forecast. Monday, mostly cloudy. A 50% chance of showers. Highs in the lower 60s. Lows in the lower 50s. Tuesday, mostly cloudy with a 50% chance of showers. Highs around 60. Lows in the upper 40s. Wednesday, mostly cloudy. A 50% chance of showers. Highs in the lower 60s. Lows in the upper 40s. Thursday, mostly cloudy. A 50% chance of showers. Highs in the mid 60s. Lows in the upper 40s. 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Your source for official weather information across the Western Finger Lakes and the Genesee Valley. KHA 53 operates on a frequency of 162.40 MHz. The 7 a.m. weather at Rochester, it was partly cloudy. The temperature was 58 degrees Fahrenheit or 14 degrees Celsius, the dew point 56 and the relative humidity 93%. The wind was northwest at 3 miles an hour. The pressure was 30.19 inches and rising. Repeating at Rochester, it was partly cloudy, temperature 58 degrees. Around the region at 7 a.m. in Watertown, fog was reported with a temperature of 56. At Niagara Falls, it was clear with a temperature of 59. It was partly cloudy with a temperature of 59 at Toronto and 61 at Syracuse. At Buffalo, it was mostly cloudy with a temperature of 61. It was cloudy with a temperature of 63 at Elmira and 60 at Binghamton. At Oswego, winds were north at 11 knots with a temperature of 66 degrees. The Central Lake Ontario buoy winds were north at 12 knots with a temperature of 65 degrees and the waves were 2 feet. The forecast for the Genesee Valley and Northern Finger Lakes, including Rochester, Geneseo, Canandaigua, Newark, and Fairhaven. Today, mostly sunny. Highs in the upper 60s. Light winds, becoming north 5 to 10 miles an hour. Tonight, mostly cloudy. Lows ranging from the mid-40s inland to around 50 along the lake shore. Light winds. Saturday, partly sunny. Highs in the mid-60s. Light winds. Saturday night, mostly cloudy. A chance of showers overnight. Lows in the lower 50s. Light winds. Chance of rain 50%. Sunday, showers likely. Highs ranging from the lower 60s on the hilltops to the mid 60s across the lower elevations. Northeast winds 10 miles an hour or less. Chance of rain 70%. The forecast for the Southern Finger Lakes, including Pinyan, Seneca Falls, and Auburn. Today, mostly sunny. Highs in the upper 60s. Light winds, becoming north 10 to 15 miles an hour. Tonight, partly to mostly cloudy. Lows in the mid-40s. North winds 10 miles an hour or less. Saturday, partly to mostly sunny. Highs in the mid-60s. Light winds. Saturday night, mostly cloudy. Showers likely overnight. Lows in the lower 50s. Light winds. Chance of rain 70%. Sunday, showers. Highs in the mid-60s. Southeast winds 10 miles an hour or less. Chance of rain 90%. And now the extended forecast. Monday, mostly cloudy. A 50% chance of showers. Highs in the lower 60s. Lows in the lower 50s. Tuesday, mostly cloudy with a 50% chance of showers. Highs around 60. Lows in the upper 40s. Wednesday, mostly cloudy. A 50% chance of showers.
Highs in the lower

60s. Lows in the upper 40s. Thursday, mostly cloudy. A 50% chance of showers. Highs in the mid-60s. Lows in the upper 40s. This is the NOAA Weather Radio KHA 53 in Rochester. Your source for official weather information across the Western Finger Lakes and the Genesee Valley. KHA 53 operates on a frequency of 162.40 MHz. The 7 a.m. weather at Rochester, it was partly cloudy. The temperature was 58 degrees Fahrenheit or 14 degrees Celsius, the dew point 56 and the relative humidity 93%. The wind was northwest at 3 miles an hour. The pressure was 30.19 inches and rising. Repeating at Rochester, it was partly cloudy, temperature 58 degrees. Around the region at 7 a.m. in Watertown, fog was reported with a temperature of 56. At Niagara Falls, it was clear, with a temperature of 59. It was partly cloudy, with a temperature of 59 at Toronto, and 61 at Syracuse. At Buffalo, it was mostly cloudy, with a temperature of 61. It was cloudy, with a temperature of 63 at Elmira, and 60 at Binghamton. At Oswego, winds were north at 11 knots, with a temperature of 66 degrees. The Central Lake Ontario buoy winds were north at 12 knots, with a temperature of 65 degrees, and the waves were 2 feet. The forecast for the Genesee Valley and Northern Finger Lakes, including Rochester, Geneseo, Canandaigua, Newark, and Fairhaven. Today, mostly sunny. Highs in the upper 60s. Light winds, becoming north 5 to 10 miles an hour. Tonight, mostly cloudy. Lows ranging from the mid-40s inland to around 50 along the lake shore. Light winds. Saturday, partly sunny. Highs in the mid-60s. Light winds. Saturday night, mostly cloudy. A chance of showers overnight. Lows in the lower 50s. Light winds. Chance of rain 50%. Sunday, showers likely. Highs ranging from the lower 60s on the hilltops to the mid-60s across the lower elevations. Northeast winds 10 miles an hour or less. Chance of rain 70%. The forecast for the Southern Finger Lakes, including Tinian, Seneca Falls, and Auburn. Today, mostly sunny. Highs in the upper 60s. Light winds, becoming north 10 to 15 miles an hour. Tonight, partly to mostly cloudy. Lows in the mid-40s. North winds 10 miles an hour or less. Saturday, partly to mostly sunny. Highs in the mid-60s. Light winds. Saturday night, mostly cloudy. Showers likely overnight. Lows in the lower 50s. Light winds. Chance of rain 70%. Sunday, showers. Highs in the mid-60s. Southeast winds 10 miles an hour or less. Chance of rain 90%. And now the extended forecast. Monday, mostly cloudy. A 50% chance of showers. Highs in the lower 60s. Lows in the lower 50s. Tuesday, mostly cloudy with a 50% chance of showers. Highs around 60. Lows in the upper 40s. Wednesday, mostly cloudy. A 50% chance of showers. Highs in the lower 60s. Lows in the upper 40s. Thursday, mostly cloudy. A 50% chance of showers. Highs in the mid-60s. Lows in the upper 40s. 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Your source for official weather information across the Western Finger Lakes and the Genesee Valley. KHA 53 operates on a frequency of 162.40 MHz. The 7 a.m. weather at Rochester, it was partly cloudy. The temperature was 58 degrees Fahrenheit or 14 degrees Celsius, the dew point 56 and the relative humidity 93%. The wind was northwest at 3 miles an hour. The pressure was 30.19 inches and rising. Repeating at Rochester, it was partly cloudy, temperature 58 degrees. Around the region at 7 a.m. in Watertown, fog was reported, with a temperature of 56. At Niagara Falls, it was clear, with a temperature of 59. It was partly cloudy, with a temperature of 59 at Toronto, and 61 at Syracuse.
At Buffalo, it was mostly cloudy, with a temperature of 61. It was cloudy, with a temperature of 63 at Elmira, and 60 at Binghamton. At Oswego, winds were north at 11 knots, with a temperature of 66 degrees. The Central Lake Ontario buoy winds were north at 12 knots, with a temperature of 65 degrees, and the waves were 2 feet. The forecast for the Genesee Valley and Northern Finger Lakes, including Rochester, Geneseo, Canandaigua, Newark, and Fairhaven. Today, mostly sunny. Highs in the upper 60s. Light winds, becoming north 5 to 10 miles an hour. Tonight, mostly cloudy. Lows ranging from the mid-40s inland to around 50 along the lake shore. Light winds. Saturday, partly sunny. Highs in the mid-60s. Light winds. Saturday night, mostly cloudy. A chance of showers overnight. Lows in the lower 50s. Light winds. Chance of rain 50%. Sunday, showers likely. Highs ranging from the lower 60s on the hilltops to the mid-60s across the lower elevations. Northeast winds 10 miles an hour or less. Chance of rain 70%. The forecast for the Southern Finger Lakes, including Pinyan, Seneca Falls, and Auburn. Today, mostly sunny. Highs in the upper 60s. Light winds, becoming north 10 to 15 miles an hour. Tonight, partly to mostly cloudy. Lows in the mid-40s. North winds 10 miles an hour or less. Saturday, partly to mostly sunny. Highs in the mid-60s. Light winds. Saturday night, mostly cloudy. Showers likely overnight. Lows in the lower 50s. Light winds. Chance of rain 70%. Sunday, showers. Highs in the mid-60s. Southeast winds 10 miles an hour or less. Chance of rain 90%. And now the extended forecast. Monday, mostly cloudy. A 50% chance of showers. Highs in the lower 60s. Lows in the lower 50s. Tuesday, mostly cloudy with a 50% chance of showers. Highs around 60. Lows in the upper 40s. Wednesday, mostly cloudy. A 50% chance of showers. Highs in the lower 60s. Lows in the upper 40s. Thursday, mostly cloudy. A 50% chance of showers. Highs in the mid-60s. Lows in the upper 40s. Open Lake Forecast, 4, the Niagara River to Hamlin Beach beyond 5 miles from shore. Today, north winds 5 to 15 knots. Waves 1 to 2 feet. Tonight, north winds 10 to 15 knots becoming east 15 to 20 knots. Waves 2 feet or less building to 2 to 4 feet. Saturday, east winds 15 to 20 knots diminishing to 10 to 15 knots. Waves 2 to 4 feet subsiding to 1 to 3 feet. Saturday night, east winds 10 to 15 knots. Waves 1 to 3 feet. Sunday, northeast winds 10 to 15 knots increasing to 15 to 25 knots. Waves 1 to 3 feet building to 3 to 6 feet. Monday, northeast winds 15 to 25 knots increasing to 30 knots. A chance of showers Monday night. Waves 5 to 8 feet building to 7 to 10 feet. Waves occasionally around 13 feet. Tuesday, northeast winds to 30 knots becoming east. A chance of showers. Waves 7 to 10 feet. Waves occasionally around 13 feet. Open Lake Forecast, 4, Hamlin Beach to Mexico Bay beyond 5 miles from shore. Today, north winds 10 to 15 knots. Waves 1 to 3 feet. Tonight, north winds 10 to 15 knots becoming northeast 15 to 20 knots. Waves 1 to 3 feet building to 2 to 4 feet. Saturday, northeast winds 5 to 15 knots. Waves 2 to 4 feet subsiding to 1 to 3 feet. Saturday night, east winds 5 to 10 knots becoming southeast. A chance of showers overnight. Waves 2 feet or less. Sunday, east winds 10 to 15 knots becoming northeast and increasing to 15 to 25 knots. A chance of showers during the day. Waves 1 to 3 feet building to 3 to 6 feet. Monday, northeast winds to 30 knots. A chance of showers Monday night. Waves 5 to 8 feet. Waves
waves occasionally around 10 feet. Tuesday, east winds to 30 knots, diminishing to 15 to 25 knots. A chance of showers. Waves 5 to 9 feet, subsiding to 4 to 7 feet. Waves occasionally around 11 feet. 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Your source for official weather information across the Western Finger Lakes and the Genesee Valley. KHA-53 operates on a frequency of 162.40 MHz. The 8 a.m. weather at Rochester, it was mostly sunny. The temperature was 61 degrees Fahrenheit or 16 degrees Celsius, the dew point 57 and the relative humidity 87%. The wind was northwest at 5 miles an hour. The pressure was 30.21 inches and rising. Repeating at Rochester, it was mostly sunny, temperature 61 degrees. Around the region at 7 a.m. in Watertown, fog was reported, with a temperature of 56. At Niagara Falls, it was clear, with a temperature of 59. It was partly cloudy, with a temperature of 59 at Toronto, and 61 at Syracuse. At Buffalo, it was mostly cloudy, with a temperature of 61. It was cloudy, with a temperature of 63 at Elmira, and 60 at Binghamton. At Oswego, winds were north at 11 knots, with a temperature of 66 degrees. The Central Lake Ontario buoy winds were north at 12 knots, with a temperature of 65 degrees, and the waves were 2 feet. The forecast for the Genesee Valley and Northern Finger Lakes, including Rochester, Geneseo, Canandaigua, Newark, and Fairhaven. Today, mostly sunny. Highs in the upper 60s. Light winds, becoming north 5 to 10 miles an hour. Tonight, mostly cloudy. Lows ranging from the mid-40s inland to around 50 along the lake shore. Light winds. Saturday, partly sunny. Highs in the mid-60s. Light winds. Saturday night, mostly cloudy. A chance of showers overnight. Lows in the lower 50s. Light winds. Chance of rain 50%. Sunday, showers likely. Highs ranging from the lower 60s on the hilltops to the mid-60s across the lower elevations. Northeast winds 10 miles an hour or less. Chance of rain 70%. The forecast for the Southern Finger Lakes, including Pinyan, Seneca Falls, and Auburn. Today, mostly sunny. Highs in the upper 60s. Light winds, becoming north 10 to 15 miles an hour. Tonight, partly to mostly cloudy. Lows in the mid-40s. North winds 10 miles an hour or less. Saturday, partly to mostly sunny. Highs in the mid-60s. Light winds. Saturday night, mostly cloudy. Showers likely overnight. Lows in the lower 50s. Light winds. Chance of rain 70%. Sunday, showers. Highs in the mid-60s. Southeast winds 10 miles an hour or less. Chance of rain 90%. And now the extended forecast. Monday, mostly cloudy. A 50% chance of showers. Highs in the lower 60s. Lows in the lower 50s. Tuesday, mostly cloudy with a 50% chance of showers. Highs around 60. Lows in the upper 40s. Wednesday, mostly cloudy. A 50% chance of showers. Highs in the lower 60s. Lows in the upper 40s. Thursday, mostly cloudy. A 50% chance of showers. Highs in the mid-60s. Lows in the upper 40s. 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KHA-53 operates on a frequency of 162.40 MHz. The 8 a.m. weather at Rochester, it was mostly sunny. The temperature was 61 degrees Fahrenheit or 16 degrees Celsius, the dew point 57 and the relative humidity 87%. The wind was northwest at 5 miles an hour. The pressure was 30.21 inches and rising. Repeating at Rochester, it was mostly sunny, temperature 61 degrees. Around the region at 8 a.m. in Watertown, fog was reported, with a temperature of 57. At Niagara Falls, it was sunny, with a temperature of 60. It was mostly sunny, with a temperature of 61 at Buffalo.

50s. Light winds. Chance of rain 50%. Sunday, showers likely. Highs ranging from the lower 60s on the hilltops to the mid-60s across the lower elevations. Northeast winds 10 miles an hour or less. Chance of rain 70%. The forecast for the Southern Finger Lakes, including Penyan, Seneca Falls, and Auburn. Today, mostly sunny. Highs in the upper 60s. Light winds, becoming north 10 to 15 miles an hour. Tonight, partly to mostly cloudy. Lows in the mid-40s. North winds 10 miles an hour or less. Saturday, partly to mostly sunny. Highs in the mid-60s. Light winds. Saturday night, mostly cloudy. Showers likely overnight. Lows in the lower 50s. Light winds. Chance of rain 70%. Sunday, showers. Highs in the mid-60s. Southeast winds 10 miles an hour or less. Chance of rain 90%. And now the extended forecast. Monday, mostly cloudy. A 50% chance of showers. Highs in the lower 60s. Lows in the lower 50s. Tuesday, mostly cloudy with a 50% chance of showers. Highs around 60. Lows in the upper 40s. Wednesday, mostly cloudy. A 50% chance of showers. Highs in the lower 60s. Lows in the upper 40s. Thursday, mostly cloudy. A 50% chance of showers. Highs in the mid-60s. Lows in the upper 40s. 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Your source for official weather information across the Western Finger Lakes and the Genesee Valley. KHA 53 operates on a frequency of 162.40 MHz. The 8 a.m. weather at Rochester, it was mostly sunny. The temperature was 61 degrees Fahrenheit or 16 degrees Celsius, the dew point 57 and the relative humidity 87%. The wind was northwest at 5 miles an hour. The pressure was 30.21 inches and rising. Repeating at Rochester, it was mostly sunny, temperature 61 degrees. Around the region at 8 a.m. in Watertown, fog was reported, with a temperature of 57. At Niagara Falls, it was sunny, with a temperature of 60. It was mostly sunny, with a temperature of 61 at Buffalo, and 64 at Syracuse. It was cloudy, with a temperature of 63 at Elmira, and 61 at Binghamton. At Oswego, winds were north at 11 knots, with a temperature of 66 degrees. The Central Lake Ontario buoy winds were from the north at 16 knots. The forecast for the Genesee Valley and Northern Finger Lakes, including Rochester, Geneseo, Canandaigua, Newark, and Fairhaven. Today, mostly sunny. Highs in the upper 60s. Light winds, becoming north 5 to 10 miles an hour. Tonight, mostly cloudy. Lows ranging from the mid-40s inland to around 50 along the lake shore. Light winds. Saturday, partly sunny. Highs in the mid-60s. Light winds. Saturday night, mostly cloudy. A chance of showers overnight. Lows in the lower 50s. Light winds. Chance of rain 50%. Sunday, showers likely. Highs ranging from the lower 60s on the hilltops to the mid-60s across the lower elevations. Northeast winds 10 miles an hour or less. Chance of rain 70%. The forecast for the Southern Finger Lakes, including Penyan, Seneca Falls, and Auburn. Today, mostly sunny. Highs in the upper 60s. Light winds, becoming north 10 to 15 miles an hour. Tonight, partly to mostly cloudy. Lows in the mid-40s. North winds 10 miles an hour or less. Saturday, partly to mostly sunny. Highs in the mid-60s. Light winds. Saturday night, mostly cloudy. Showers likely overnight. Lows in the lower 50s. Light winds. Chance of rain 70%. Sunday, showers. Highs in the mid-60s. Southeast winds 10 miles an hour or less. Chance of rain 90%. And now the extended forecast. Monday, mostly cloudy. A 50% chance of showers. Highs in the lower 60s. Lows in

lower 50s. Tuesday, mostly cloudy with a 50% chance of showers. Highs around 60. Lows in the upper 40s. Wednesday, mostly cloudy. A 50% chance of showers. Highs in the lower 60s. Lows in the upper 40s. Thursday, mostly cloudy. A 50% chance of showers. Highs in the mid-60s. Lows in the upper 40s. This is the NOAA Weather Radio KHA 53 in Rochester. Your source for official weather information across the Western Finger Lakes and the Genesee Valley. KHA 53 operates on a frequency of 162.40 MHz. The Rochester, New York climate summary for yesterday, September 17, 2026. Yesterday's high temperature of 77 degrees occurred at 12:23 p.m. Yesterday's low temperature of 66 degrees occurred at 11:59 p.m. A trace of precipitation fell yesterday, which brings the monthly total to 2.46 inches. The total precipitation for the year now stands at 34.12 inches. There were no heating degree days yesterday. This leaves the monthly total at 16. The yearly total since July 1st is 26. There were 7 cooling degree days yesterday. This brings the monthly total to 68. The yearly total since January 1st is 623. Yesterday the maximum wind observed was 14 miles an hour from the north. The highest wind gust observed was 20 miles per hour from the north, which occurred at 3:24 p.m. The average wind speed was less than 5 miles per hour yesterday. The record high for today is 92, which occurred in 1955, and the record low is 37, which occurred in 1990. Sunrise today is at 6:54 a.m. and sunset is at 7:15 p.m. The 8 a.m. weather at Rochester, it was mostly sunny. The temperature was 61 degrees Fahrenheit or 16 degrees Celsius, the dew point 57 and the relative humidity 87%. The wind was northwest at 5 miles an hour. The pressure was 30.21 inches and rising. Repeating at Rochester, it was mostly sunny, temperature 61 degrees. Around the region at 8 a.m. in Watertown, fog was reported with a temperature of 57. At Niagara Falls, it was sunny, with a temperature of 60. It was mostly sunny, with a temperature of 61 at Buffalo, 61 at Toronto, and 64 at Syracuse. It was cloudy, with a temperature of 63 at Elmira, and 61 at Binghamton. At Oswego, winds were north at 11 knots, with a temperature of 66 degrees. The Central Lake Ontario buoy winds were north at 16 knots, with a temperature of 64 degrees, and the waves were 2 feet. The forecast for the Genesee Valley and Northern Finger Lakes, including Rochester, Geneseo, Canandaigua, Newark, and Fairhaven. Today, mostly sunny. Highs in the upper 60s. Light winds, becoming north 5 to 10 miles an hour. Tonight, mostly cloudy. Lows ranging from the mid-40s inland to around 50 along the lake shore. Light winds. Saturday, partly sunny. Highs in the mid-60s. Light winds. Saturday night, mostly cloudy. A chance of showers overnight. Lows in the lower 50s. Light winds. Chance of rain 50%. Sunday, showers likely. Highs ranging from the lower 60s on the hilltops to the mid-60s across the lower elevations. Northeast winds 10 miles an hour or less. Chance of rain 70%. The forecast for the Southern Finger Lakes, including Tinian, Seneca Falls, and Auburn. Today, mostly sunny. Highs in the upper 60s. Light winds, becoming north 10 to 15 miles an hour. Tonight, partly to mostly cloudy. Lows in the mid-40s. North winds 10 miles an hour or less. Saturday, partly to mostly sunny. Highs in the mid-60s. Light winds. Saturday night, mostly cloudy. Showers likely overnight. Lows in the lower 50s. Light winds. Chance of rain 70%. Sunday, showers. Highs in the mid-60s. Southeast winds 10 miles an hour or less. Chance of rain 90%. And now the extended forecast. Monday, mostly cloudy. A 50% chance of showers. Highs in the low.

or 60s. Lows in the lower 50s. Tuesday, mostly cloudy with a 50% chance of showers. Highs around 60. Lows in the upper 40s. Wednesday, mostly cloudy. A 50% chance of showers. Highs in the lower 60s. Lows in the upper 40s. Thursday, mostly cloudy. A 50% chance of showers. Highs in the mid-60s. Lows in the upper 40s. 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Your source for official weather information across the Western Finger Lakes and the Genesee Valley. KHA 53 operates on a frequency of 162.40 MHz. The 8 a.m. weather at Rochester, it was mostly sunny. The temperature was 61 degrees Fahrenheit or 16 degrees Celsius, the dew point 57 and the relative humidity 87%. The wind was northwest at 5 miles an hour. The pressure was 30.21 inches and rising. Repeating at Rochester, it was mostly sunny, temperature 61 degrees. Around the region at 8 a.m. in Watertown, fog was reported with a temperature of 57. At Niagara Falls, it was sunny with a temperature of 60. It was mostly sunny with a temperature of 61 at Buffalo, 61 at Toronto, and 64 at Syracuse. It was cloudy with a temperature of 63 at Elmira and 61 at Binghamton. At Oswego, winds were north at 11 knots with a temperature of 66 degrees. The Central Lake Ontario buoy winds were north at 16 knots, with a temperature of 64 degrees, and the waves were 2 feet. The forecast for the Genesee Valley and Northern Finger Lakes, including Rochester, Geneseo, Canandaigua, Newark, and Fairhaven. Today, mostly sunny. Highs in the upper 60s. Light winds, becoming north 5 to 10 miles an hour. Tonight, mostly cloudy. Lows ranging from the mid-40s inland to around 50 along the lake shore. Light winds. Saturday, partly sunny. Highs in the mid-60s. Light winds. Saturday night, mostly cloudy. A chance of showers overnight. Lows in the lower 50s. Light winds. Chance of rain 50%. Sunday, showers likely. Highs ranging from the lower 60s on the hilltops to the mid-60s across the lower elevations. Northeast winds 10 miles an hour or less. Chance of rain 70%. The forecast for the Southern Finger Lakes, including Pinyan, Seneca Falls, and Auburn. Today, mostly sunny. Highs in the upper 60s. Light winds, becoming north 10 to 15 miles an hour. Tonight, partly to mostly cloudy. Lows in the mid-40s. North winds 10 miles an hour or less. Saturday, partly to mostly sunny. Highs in the mid-60s. Light winds. Saturday night, mostly cloudy. Showers likely overnight. Lows in the lower 50s. Light winds. Chance of rain 70%. Sunday, showers. Highs in the mid-60s. Southeast winds 10 miles an hour or less. Chance of rain 90%. And now the extended forecast. Monday, mostly cloudy. A 50% chance of showers. Highs in the lower 60s. Lows in the lower 50s. Tuesday, mostly cloudy with a 50% chance of showers. Highs around 60. Lows in the upper 40s. Wednesday, mostly cloudy. A 50% chance of showers. Highs in the lower 60s. Lows in the upper 40s. Thursday, mostly cloudy. A 50% chance of showers. Highs in the mid-60s. Lows in the upper 40s. 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Your source for official weather information across the Western Finger Lakes and the Genesee Valley. KHA 53 operates on a frequency of 162.40 MHz. The 8 a.m. weather at Rochester, it was mostly sunny. The temperature was 61 degrees Fahrenheit or 16 degrees Celsius, the dew point 57 and the relative humidity 87%. The wind was northwest at 5 miles an hour. The pressure was 30.21 inches and rising. Repeating at Rochester, it was mostly sunny, temperature 61 degrees. Around the region at 8 a.m. in Watertown.

down, fog was reported, with a temperature of 57. At Niagara Falls, it was sunny, with a temperature of 60. It was mostly sunny, with a temperature of 61 at Buffalo, 61 at Toronto, and 64 at Syracuse. It was cloudy, with a temperature of 63 at Elmira, and 61 at Binghamton. At Oswego, winds were north at 11 knots, with a temperature of 66 degrees. The Central Lake Ontario buoy winds were north at 16 knots, with a temperature of 64 degrees, and the waves were 2 feet. The forecast for the Genesee Valley and Northern Finger Lakes, including Rochester, Geneseo, Canandaigua, Newark, and Fairhaven. Today, mostly sunny. Highs in the upper 60s. Light winds, becoming north 5 to 10 miles an hour. Tonight, mostly cloudy. Lows ranging from the mid-40s inland to around 50 along the lake shore. Light winds. Saturday, partly sunny. Highs in the mid-60s. Light winds. Saturday night, mostly cloudy. A chance of showers overnight. Lows in the lower 50s. Light winds. Chance of rain 50%. Sunday, showers likely. Highs ranging from the lower 60s on the hilltops to the mid-60s across the lower elevations. Northeast winds 10 miles an hour or less. Chance of rain 70%. The forecast for the Southern Finger Lakes, including Tenyan, Seneca Falls, and Auburn. Today, mostly sunny. Highs in the upper 60s. Light winds, becoming north 10 to 15 miles an hour. Tonight, partly to mostly cloudy. Lows in the mid-40s. North winds 10 miles an hour or less. Saturday, partly to mostly sunny. Highs in the mid-60s. Light winds. Saturday night, mostly cloudy. Showers likely overnight. Lows in the lower 50s. Light winds. Chance of rain 70%. Sunday, showers. Highs in the mid-60s. Southeast winds 10 miles an hour or less. Chance of rain 90%. And now the extended forecast. Monday, mostly cloudy. A 50% chance of showers. Highs in the lower 60s. Lows in the lower 50s. Tuesday, mostly cloudy with a 50% chance of showers. Highs around 60. Lows in the upper 40s. Wednesday, mostly cloudy. A 50% chance of showers. Highs in the lower 60s. Lows in the upper 40s. Thursday, mostly cloudy. A 50% chance of showers. Highs in the mid-60s. Lows in the upper 40s. 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Your source for official weather information across the Western Finger Lakes and the Genesee Valley. KHA 53 operates on a frequency of 162.40 MHz. The 8 a.m. weather at Rochester, it was mostly sunny. The temperature was 61 degrees Fahrenheit or 16 degrees Celsius, the dew point 57 and the relative humidity 87%. The wind was northwest at 5 miles an hour. The pressure was 30.21 inches and rising. Repeating at Rochester, it was mostly sunny, temperature 61 degrees. Around the region at 8 a.m. in Watertown, fog was reported, with a temperature of 57. At Niagara Falls, it was sunny, with a temperature of 60. It was mostly sunny, with a temperature of 61 at Buffalo, 61 at Toronto, and 64 at Syracuse. It was cloudy, with a temperature of 63 at Elmira, and 61 at Binghamton. At Oswego, winds were north at 11 knots, with a temperature of 66 degrees. The Central Lake Ontario buoy winds were north at 16 knots, with a temperature of 64 degrees, and the waves were 2 feet. The forecast for the Genesee Valley and Northern Finger Lakes, including Rochester, Geneseo, Canandaigua, Newark, and Fairhaven. Today, mostly sunny. Highs in the upper 60s. Light winds, becoming north 5 to 10 miles an hour. Tonight, mostly cloudy. Lows ranging from the mid-40s inland to around 50 along the lake shore. Light winds. Saturday, partly sunny. Highs in the mid-60s. Light winds. Saturday night, mostly cloudy. A chance of showers overnight. Lows in the lower 50s. Light winds.

chance of rain 50%. Sunday, showers likely. Highs ranging from the lower 60s on the hilltops to the mid-60s across the lower elevations. Northeast winds 10 miles an hour or less. Chance of rain 70%. The forecast for the Southern Finger Lakes, including Pinyan, Seneca Falls, and Auburn. Today, mostly sunny. Highs in the upper 60s. Light winds, becoming north 10 to 15 miles an hour. Tonight, partly to mostly cloudy. Lows in the mid-40s. North winds 10 miles an hour or less. Saturday, partly to mostly sunny. Highs in the mid-60s. Light winds. Saturday night, mostly cloudy. Showers likely overnight. Lows in the lower 50s. Light winds. Chance of rain 70%. Sunday, showers. Highs in the mid-60s. Southeast winds 10 miles an hour or less. Chance of rain 90%. And now the extended forecast. Monday, mostly cloudy. A 50% chance of showers. Highs in the lower 60s. Lows in the lower 50s. Tuesday, mostly cloudy with a 50% chance of showers. Highs around 60. Lows in the upper 40s. Wednesday, mostly cloudy. A 50% chance of showers. Highs in the lower 60s. Lows in the upper 40s. Thursday, mostly cloudy. A 50% chance of showers. Highs in the mid-60s. Lows in the upper 40s. The Nearshore Marine Forecast, for the Niagara River to Hamelin Beach along Lake Ontario. Today, north winds 5 to 15 knots. Sunny. Waves 1 to 2 feet. Tonight, north winds 5 to 15 knots becoming east 15 to 20 knots. Mostly cloudy. Waves 1 to 2 feet building to 2 to 4 feet. Saturday, east winds 10 to 15 knots. Partly sunny. Waves 2 to 4 feet subsiding to 1 to 3 feet. Saturday night, east winds 5 to 15 knots. Mostly cloudy. Waves 1 to 3 feet. Sunday, northeast winds 10 to 15 knots increasing to 15 to 25 knots. A chance of showers during the day. Waves 1 to 3 feet building to 3 to 6 feet. Waves occasionally around 7 feet. Monday, northeast winds 15 to 25 knots increasing to 30 knots. A chance of showers Monday night. Waves 4 to 7 feet building to 6 to 9 feet. Waves occasionally around 11 feet. Tuesday, east winds to 30 knots diminishing to 15 to 25 knots. A chance of showers. Waves 5 to 9 feet. Waves occasionally around 11 feet. The Nearshore Marine Forecast, for Hamelin Beach to Sodus Bay. Today, north winds 5 to 15 knots. Sunny. Waves 1 to 3 feet. Tonight, north winds 5 to 15 knots becoming northeast. Mostly cloudy. Waves 1 to 3 feet building to 2 to 4 feet. Saturday, east winds 5 to 15 knots becoming northeast. Mostly sunny. Waves 2 to 4 feet subsiding to 1 to 3 feet. Saturday night, east winds 5 to 10 knots becoming southeast. A chance of showers overnight. Waves 2 feet or less. Sunday, east

Sarasota Bay to Mexico Bay. Today, north winds 10 to 15 knots. Sunny. Waves 1 to 3 feet. Tonight, north winds 10 to 15 knots becoming northeast. Mostly cloudy. Waves 1 to 3 feet. Saturday, northeast winds 10 knots or less. Mostly sunny. Waves 2 feet or less. Saturday night, northeast winds 10 knots or less becoming southeast. A chance of showers overnight. Waves 1 foot or less. Sunday, southeast winds 5 to 15 knots becoming northeast 15 to 20 knots. Showers likely during the day, then a chance of showers Sunday night. Waves 1 foot or less building to 3 to 5 feet. Waves occasionally around 6 feet. Monday, northeast winds 15 to 25 knots becoming east. A chance of showers Monday night. Waves 3 to 6 feet. Waves occasionally around 7 feet. Tuesday, east winds 10 to 15 knots. A chance of showers. Waves 1 to 3 feet. The water temperature off Oswego is 71 degrees. This is the NOAA Weather Radio KHA 53 in Rochester. Your source for official weather information across the Western Finger Lakes and the Genesee Valley. KHA 53 operates on a frequency of 162.40 MHz. The 8 a.m. weather at Rochester, it was mostly sunny. The temperature was 61 degrees Fahrenheit or 16 degrees Celsius, the dew point 57 and the relative humidity 87%. The wind was northwest at 5 miles an hour. The pressure was 30.21 inches and rising. Repeating at Rochester, it was mostly sunny, temperature 61 degrees. Around the region at 8 a.m. at Watertown, fog was reported, with a temperature of 57. At Niagara Falls, it was sunny, with a temperature of 60. It was mostly sunny, with a temperature of 61 at Buffalo, 61 at Toronto, and 64 at Syracuse. It was cloudy, with a temperature of 63 at Elmira, and 61 at Binghamton. At Oswego, winds were north at 11 knots, with a temperature of 66 degrees. The Central Lake Ontario buoy winds were north at 16 knots, with a temperature of 64 degrees, and the waves were 2 feet. The forecast for the Genesee Valley and Northern Finger Lakes, including Rochester, Geneseo, Canandaigua, Newark, and Fairhaven. Today, mostly sunny. Highs in the upper 60s. Light winds, becoming north 5 to 10 miles an hour. Tonight, mostly cloudy. Lows ranging from the mid-40s inland to around 50 along the lake shore. Light winds. Saturday, partly sunny. Highs in the mid-60s. Light winds. Saturday night, mostly cloudy. A chance of showers overnight. Lows in the lower 50s. Light winds. Chance of rain 50%. Sunday, showers likely. Highs ranging from the lower 60s on the hilltops to the mid-60s across the lower elevations. Northeast winds 10 miles an hour or less. Chance of rain 70%. The forecast for the Southern Finger Lakes, including Tinian, Seneca Falls, and Auburn. Today, mostly sunny. Highs in the upper 60s. Light winds, becoming north 10 to 15 miles an hour. Tonight, partly to mostly cloudy. Lows in the mid-40s. North winds 10 miles an hour or less. Saturday, partly to mostly sunny. Highs in the mid-60s. Light winds. Saturday night, mostly cloudy. Showers likely overnight. Lows in the lower 50s. Light winds. Chance of rain 70%. Sunday, showers. Highs in the mid-60s. Southeast winds 10 miles an hour or less. Chance of rain 90%. And now the extended forecast. Monday, mostly cloudy. A 50% chance of showers. Highs in the lower 60s. Lows in the lower 50s. Tuesday, mostly cloudy with a 50% chance of showers. Highs around 60. Lows in the upper 40s. Wednesday, mostly cloudy. A 50% chance of showers. Highs in the lower 60s. Lows in the upper 40s. Thursday, mostly cloudy. A 50% chance of showers. Highs in the mid-60s. Lows in the upper 40s.

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KHA 53 operates on a frequency of 162.40 MHz. The 8 a.m. weather at Rochester, it was mostly sunny. The temperature was 61 degrees Fahrenheit or 16 degrees Celsius, the dew point 57 and the relative humidity 87%. The wind was northwest at 5 miles an hour. The pressure was 30.21 inches and rising. Repeating at Rochester, it was mostly sunny, temperature 61 degrees. Around the region at 8 a.m. in Watertown, fog was reported, with a temperature of 57. At Niagara Falls, it was sunny, with a temperature of 60. It was mostly sunny, with a temperature of 61 at Buffalo, 61 at Toronto, and 64 at Syracuse. It was cloudy, with a temperature of 63 at Elmira, and 61 at Binghamton. At Oswego, winds were north at 11 knots, with a temperature of 66 degrees. The Central Lake Ontario buoy winds were north at 16 knots, with a temperature of 64 degrees, and the waves were 2 feet. The forecast for the Genesee Valley and Northern Finger Lakes, including Rochester, Geneseo, Canandaigua, Newark, and Fairhaven. Today, mostly sunny. Highs in the upper 60s. Light winds, becoming north 5 to 10 miles an hour. Tonight, mostly cloudy. Lows ranging from the mid-40s inland to around 50 along the lake shore. Light winds. Saturday, partly sunny. Highs in the mid-60s. Light winds. Saturday night, mostly cloudy. A chance of showers overnight. Lows in the lower 50s. Light winds. Chance of rain 50%. Sunday, showers likely. Highs ranging from the lower 60s on the hilltops to the mid-60s across the lower elevations. Northeast winds 10 miles an hour or less. Chance of rain 70%. The forecast for the Southern Finger Lakes, including Tinian, Seneca Falls, and Auburn. Today, mostly sunny. Highs in the upper 60s. Light winds, becoming north 10 to 15 miles an hour. Tonight, partly to mostly cloudy. Lows in the mid-40s. North winds 10 miles an hour or less. Saturday, partly to mostly sunny. Highs in the mid-60s. Light winds. Saturday night, mostly cloudy. Showers likely overnight. Lows in the lower 50s. Light winds. Chance of rain 70%. Sunday, showers. Highs in the mid-60s. Southeast winds 10 miles an hour or less. Chance of rain 90%. And now the extended forecast. Monday, mostly cloudy. A 50% chance of showers. Highs in the lower 60s. Lows in the lower 50s. Tuesday, mostly cloudy with a 50% chance of showers. Highs around 60. Lows in the upper 40s. Wednesday, mostly cloudy. A 50% chance of showers. Highs in the lower 60s. Lows in the upper 40s. Thursday, mostly cloudy. A 50% chance of showers. Highs in the mid-60s. Lows in the upper 40s. 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Your source for official weather information across the Western Finger Lakes and the Genesee Valley. KHA 53 operates on a frequency of 162.40 MHz. The 8 a.m. weather at Rochester, it was mostly sunny. The temperature was 61 degrees Fahrenheit or 16 degrees Celsius, the dew point 57 and the relative humidity 87%. The wind was northwest at 5 miles an hour. The pressure was 30.21 inches and rising. Repeating at Rochester, it was mostly sunny, temperature 61 degrees. Around the region at 8 a.m. in Watertown, fog was reported, with a temperature of 57. At Niagara Falls, it was sunny, with a temperature of 60. It was mostly sunny, with a temperature of 61 at Buffalo, 61 at Toronto, and 64 at Syracuse. It was cloudy, with a temperature of 63 at Elmira, and 61 at Binghamton. At Oswego, winds were north at 11 knots, with a temperature of 66 degrees. The Central Lake Ontario buoy winds were north at 16 knots, with a temperature

64 degrees, and the waves were 2 feet. The forecast for the Genesee Valley and Northern Finger Lakes, including Rochester, Geneseo, Canandaigua, Newark, and Fairhaven. Today, mostly sunny. Highs in the upper 60s. Light winds, becoming north 5 to 10 miles an hour. Tonight, mostly cloudy. Lows ranging from the mid-40s inland to around 50 along the lake shore. Light winds. Saturday, partly sunny. Highs in the mid-60s. Light winds. Saturday night, mostly cloudy. A chance of showers overnight. Lows in the lower 50s. Light winds. Chance of rain 50%. Sunday, showers likely. Highs ranging from the lower 60s on the hilltops to the mid-60s across the lower elevations. Northeast winds 10 miles an hour or less. Chance of rain 70%. The forecast for the Southern Finger Lakes, including Penyan, Seneca Falls, and Auburn. Today, mostly sunny. Highs in the upper 60s. Light winds, becoming north 10 to 15 miles an hour. Tonight, partly to mostly cloudy. Lows in the mid-40s. North winds 10 miles an hour or less. Saturday, partly to mostly sunny. Highs in the mid-60s. Light winds. Saturday night, mostly cloudy. Showers likely overnight. Lows in the lower 50s. Light winds. Chance of rain 70%. Sunday, showers. Highs in the mid-60s. Southeast winds 10 miles an hour or less. Chance of rain 90%. And now the extended forecast. Monday, mostly cloudy. A 50% chance of showers. Highs in the lower 60s. Lows in the lower 50s. Tuesday, mostly cloudy with a 50% chance of showers. Highs around 60. Lows in the upper 40s. Wednesday, mostly cloudy. A 50% chance of showers. Highs in the lower 60s. Lows in the upper 40s. Thursday, mostly cloudy. A 50% chance of showers. Highs in the mid-60s. Lows in the upper 40s. The Rochester, New York climate summary for yesterday, September 17, 2026. Yesterday's high temperature of 77 degrees occurred at 12:23 p.m. Yesterday's low temperature of 66 degrees occurred at 11:59 p.m. A trace of precipitation fell yesterday, which brings the monthly total to 2.46 inches. The total precipitation for the year now stands at 34.12 inches. There were no heating degree days yesterday. This leaves the monthly total at 16. The yearly total since July 1st is 26. There were 7 cooling degree days yesterday. This brings the monthly total to 68. The yearly total since January 1st is 623. Yesterday the maximum wind observed was 14 miles an hour from the north. The highest wind gust observed was 20 miles per hour from the north, which occurred at 3:24 p.m. The average wind speed was less than 5 miles per hour yesterday. The record high for today is 92, which occurred in 1955, and the record low is 37, which occurred in 1990. Sunrise today is at 6:54 a.m. and sunset is at 7:15 p.m. This is the NOAA Weather Radio KHA 53 in Rochester. Your source for official weather information across the Western Finger Lakes and the Genesee Valley. KHA 53 operates on a frequency of 162.40 MHz. The 8 a.m. weather at Rochester, it was mostly sunny. The temperature was 61 degrees Fahrenheit or 16 degrees Celsius, the dew point 57 and the relative humidity 87%. The wind was northwest at 5 miles an hour. The pressure was 30.21 inches and rising. Repeating at Rochester, it was mostly sunny, temperature 61 degrees. Around the region at 8 a.m. in Watertown, fog was reported, with a temperature of 57. At Niagara Falls, it was sunny, with a temperature of 60. It was mostly sunny, with a temperature of 61 at Buffalo, 61 at Toronto, and 64 at Syracuse. It was cloudy, with a temperature of 63 at Elmira, and 61 at Binghamton. At Oswego, winds were north at 11 knots, with a temperature of 66 degrees. The Central Lake Ontario buoy winds were

north at 16 knots with a temperature of 64 degrees and the waves were 2 feet. The forecast for the Genesee Valley and Northern Finger Lakes, including Rochester, Geneseo, Canandaigua, Newark, and Fairhaven. Today, mostly sunny. Highs in the upper 60s. Light winds, becoming north 5 to 10 miles an hour. Tonight, mostly cloudy. Lows ranging from the mid-40s inland to around 50 along the lake shore. Light winds. Saturday, partly sunny. Highs in the mid-60s. Light winds. Saturday night, mostly cloudy. A chance of showers overnight. Lows in the lower 50s. Light winds. Chance of rain 50%. Sunday, showers likely. Highs ranging from the lower 60s on the hilltops to the mid-60s across the lower elevations. Northeast winds 10 miles an hour or less. Chance of rain 70%. The forecast for the Southern Finger Lakes, including Tinian, Seneca Falls, and Auburn. Today, mostly sunny. Highs in the upper 60s. Light winds, becoming north 10 to 15 miles an hour. Tonight, partly to mostly cloudy. Lows in the mid-40s. North winds 10 miles an hour or less. Saturday, partly to mostly sunny. Highs in the mid-60s. Light winds. Saturday night, mostly cloudy. Showers likely overnight. Lows in the lower 50s. Light winds. Chance of rain 70%. Sunday, showers. Highs in the mid-60s. Southeast winds 10 miles an hour or less. Chance of rain 90%. And now the extended forecast. Monday, mostly cloudy. A 50% chance of showers. Highs in the lower 60s. Lows in the lower 50s. Tuesday, mostly cloudy with a 50% chance of showers. Highs around 60. Lows in the upper 40s. Wednesday, mostly cloudy. A 50% chance of showers. Highs in the lower 60s. Lows in the upper 40s. Thursday, mostly cloudy. A 50% chance of showers. Highs in the mid-60s. Lows in the upper 40s. 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Your source for official weather information across the Western Finger Lakes and the Genesee Valley. KHA 53 operates on a frequency of 162.40 MHz. The 8 a.m. weather at Rochester, it was mostly sunny. The temperature was 61 degrees Fahrenheit or 16 degrees Celsius, the dew point 57 and the relative humidity 87%. The wind was northwest at 5 miles an hour. The pressure was 30.21 inches and rising. Repeating at Rochester, it was mostly sunny, temperature 61 degrees. Around the region at 8 a.m. in Watertown, fog was reported with a temperature of 57. At Niagara Falls, it was sunny with a temperature of 60. It was mostly sunny with a temperature of 61 at Buffalo, 61 at Toronto, and 64 at Syracuse. It was cloudy, with a temperature of 63 at Elmira, and 61 at Binghamton. At Oswego, winds were north at 11 knots, with a temperature of 66 degrees. The Central Lake Ontario buoy winds were north at 16 knots, with a temperature of 64 degrees, and the waves were 2 feet. The forecast for the Genesee Valley and Northern Finger Lakes, including Rochester, Geneseo, Canandaigua, Newark, and Fairhaven. Today, mostly sunny. Highs in the upper 60s. Light winds, becoming north 5 to 10 miles an hour. Tonight, mostly cloudy. Lows ranging from the mid-40s inland to around 50 along the lake shore. Light winds. Saturday, partly sunny. Highs in the mid-60s. Light winds. Saturday night, mostly cloudy. A chance of showers overnight. Lows in the lower 50s. Light winds. Chance of rain 50%. Sunday, showers likely. Highs ranging from the lower 60s on the hilltops to the mid-60s across the lower elevations. Northeast winds 10 miles an hour or less. Chance of rain 70%. The forecast for the Southern Finger Lakes, including Tinian, Seneca Falls, and Auburn. Today, mostly sunny. Highs in the upper 60s. Light winds become

north 10 to 15 miles an hour. Tonight, partly to mostly cloudy. Lows in the mid-40s. North winds 10 miles an hour or less. Saturday, partly to mostly sunny. Highs in the mid-60s. Light winds. Saturday night, mostly cloudy. Showers likely overnight. Lows in the lower 50s. Light winds. Chance of rain 70%. Sunday, showers. Highs in the mid-60s. Southeast winds 10 miles an hour or less. Chance of rain 90%. And now the extended forecast. Monday, mostly cloudy. A 50% chance of showers. Highs in the lower 60s. Lows in the lower 50s. Tuesday, mostly cloudy with a 50% chance of showers. Highs around 60. Lows in the upper 40s. Wednesday, mostly cloudy. A 50% chance of showers. Highs in the lower 60s. Lows in the upper 40s. Thursday, mostly cloudy. A 50% chance of showers. Highs in the mid-60s. Lows in the upper 40s. 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KHA 53 operates on a frequency of 162.40 MHz. The 8 a.m. weather at Rochester, it was mostly sunny. The temperature was 61 degrees Fahrenheit or 16 degrees Celsius, the dew point 57 and the relative humidity 87%. The wind was northwest at 5 miles an hour. The pressure was 30.21 inches and rising. Repeating at Rochester, it was mostly sunny, temperature 61 degrees. Around the region at 8 a.m. in Watertown, fog was reported with a temperature of 57. At Niagara Falls, it was sunny, with a temperature of 60. It was mostly sunny, with a temperature of 61 at Buffalo, 61 at Toronto, and 64 at Syracuse. It was cloudy, with a temperature of 63 at Elmira, and 61 at Binghamton. At Oswego, winds were north at 11 knots, with a temperature of 66 degrees. The Central Lake Ontario buoy winds were north at 16 knots, with a temperature of 64 degrees, and the waves were 2 feet. The forecast for the Genesee Valley and Northern Finger Lakes, including Rochester, Geneseo, Canandaigua, Newark, and Fairhaven. Today, mostly sunny. Highs in the upper 60s. Light winds, becoming north 5 to 10 miles an hour. Tonight, mostly cloudy. Lows ranging from the mid-40s inland to around 50 along the lake shore. Light winds. Saturday, partly sunny. Highs in the mid-60s. Light winds. Saturday night, mostly cloudy. A chance of showers overnight. Lows in the lower 50s. Light winds. Chance of rain 50%. Sunday, showers likely. Highs ranging from the lower 60s on the hilltops to the mid-60s across the lower elevations. Northeast winds 10 miles an hour or less. Chance of rain 70%. The forecast for the Southern Finger Lakes, including Pinyan, Seneca Falls, and Auburn. Today, mostly sunny. Highs in the upper 60s. Light winds, becoming north 10 to 15 miles an hour. Tonight, partly to mostly cloudy. Lows in the mid-40s. North winds 10 miles an hour or less. Saturday, partly to mostly sunny. Highs in the mid-60s. Light winds. Saturday night, mostly cloudy. Showers likely overnight. Lows in the lower 50s. Light winds. Chance of rain 70%. Sunday, showers. Highs in the mid-60s. Southeast winds 10 miles an hour or less. Chance of rain 90%. And now the extended forecast. Monday, mostly cloudy. A 50% chance of showers. Highs in the lower 60s. Lows in the lower 50s. Tuesday, mostly cloudy with a 50% chance of showers. Highs around 60. Lows in the upper 40s. Wednesday, mostly cloudy. A 50% chance of showers. Highs in the lower 60s. Lows in the upper 40s. Thursday, mostly cloudy. A 50% chance of showers. Highs in the mid-60s.

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KHA 53 operates on a frequency of 162.40 MHz. The 8 a.m. weather at Rochester, it was mostly sunny. The temperature was 61 degrees Fahrenheit or 16 degrees Celsius, the dew point 57 and the relative humidity 87%. The wind was northwest at 5 miles an hour. The pressure was 30.21 inches and rising. Repeating at Rochester, it was mostly sunny, temperature 61 degrees. Around the region at 8 a.m. in Watertown, fog was reported, with a temperature of 57. At Niagara Falls, it was sunny, with a temperature of 60. It was mostly sunny, with a temperature of 61 at Buffalo, 61 at Toronto, and 64 at Syracuse. It was cloudy, with a temperature of 63 at Elmira, and 61 at Binghamton. At Oswego, winds were north at 11 knots, with a temperature of 66 degrees. The Central Lake Ontario buoy winds were north at 16 knots, with a temperature of 64 degrees, and the waves were 2 feet. Open lake forecast, 4, the Niagara River to Hamlin Beach beyond 5 miles from shore. Today, north winds 5 to 15 knots. Waves 1 to 2 feet. Tonight, north winds 10 to 15 knots becoming east 15 to 20 knots. Waves 2 feet or less building to 2 to 4 feet. Saturday, east winds 15 to 20 knots diminishing to 10 to 15 knots. Waves 2 to 4 feet subsiding to 1 to 3 feet. Saturday night, east winds 10 to 15 knots. Waves 1 to 3 feet. Sunday, northeast winds 10 to 15 knots increasing to 15 to 25 knots. Waves 1 to 3 feet building to 3 to 6 feet. Monday, northeast winds 15 to 25 knots increasing to 30 knots. A chance of showers Monday night. Waves 5 to 8 feet building to 7 to 10 feet. Waves occasionally around 13 feet. Tuesday, northeast winds to 30 knots becoming east. A chance of showers. Waves 7 to 10 feet. Waves occasionally around 13 feet. Open lake forecast, 4, Hamlin Beach to Mexico Bay beyond 5 miles from shore. Today, north winds 10 to 15 knots. Waves 1 to 3 feet. Tonight, north winds 10 to 15 knots becoming northeast 15 to 20 knots. Waves 1 to 3 feet building to 2 to 4 feet. Saturday, northeast winds 5 to 15 knots. Waves 2 to 4 feet subsiding to 1 to 3 feet. Saturday night, east winds 5 to 10 knots becoming southeast. A chance of showers overnight. Waves 2 feet or less. Sunday, east winds 10 to 15 knots becoming northeast and increasing to 15 to 25 knots. A chance of showers during the day. Waves 1 to 3 feet building to 3 to 6 feet. Monday, northeast winds to 30 knots. A chance of showers Monday night. Waves 5 to 8 feet. Waves occasionally around 10 feet. Tuesday, east winds to 30 knots diminishing to 15 to 25 knots. A chance of showers. Waves 5 to 9 feet subsiding to 4 to 7 feet. Waves occasionally around 11 feet. The forecast for the Genesee Valley and Northern Finger Lakes, including Rochester, Geneseo, Canandaigua, Newark, and Fairhaven. Today, mostly sunny. Highs in the upper 60s. Light winds, becoming north 5 to 10 miles an hour. Tonight, mostly cloudy. Lows ranging from the mid-40s inland to around 50 along the lake shore. Light winds. Saturday, partly sunny. Highs in the mid-60s. Light winds. Saturday night, mostly cloudy. A chance of showers overnight. Lows in the lower 50s. Light winds. Chance of rain 50%. Sunday, showers likely. Highs ranging from the lower 60s on the hilltops to the mid-60s across the lower elevations. Northeast winds 10 miles an hour or less. Chance of rain 70%. The forecast for the Southern Finger Lakes, including Tinian, Seneca Falls, and Auburn. Today, mostly sunny. Highs in the upper 60s. Light winds, becoming north 10 to 15 miles an hour. Tonight, partly

mostly cloudy. Lows in the mid-40s. North winds 10 miles an hour or less. Saturday, partly to mostly sunny. Highs in the mid-60s. Light winds. Saturday night, mostly cloudy. Showers likely overnight. Lows in the lower 50s. Light winds. Chance of rain 70%. Sunday, showers. Highs in the mid-60s. Southeast winds 10 miles an hour or less. Chance of rain 90%. And now the extended forecast. Monday, mostly cloudy. A 50% chance of showers. Highs in the lower 60s. Lows in the lower 50s. Tuesday, mostly cloudy with a 50% chance of showers. Highs around 60. Lows in the upper 40s. Wednesday, mostly cloudy. A 50% chance of showers. Highs in the lower 60s. Lows in the upper 40s. Thursday, mostly cloudy. A 50% chance of showers. Highs in the mid-60s. Lows in the upper 40s. This is the NOAA Weather Radio KHA 53 in Rochester. Your source for official weather information across the Western Finger Lakes and the Genesee Valley. KHA 53 operates on a frequency of 162.40 MHz. The 9 a.m. weather at Rochester, it was mostly sunny. The temperature was 65 degrees Fahrenheit or 18 degrees Celsius, the dew point 58 and the relative humidity 78%. The wind was northwest at 6 miles an hour. The pressure was 30.23 inches and rising. Repeating at Rochester, it was mostly sunny, temperature 65 degrees. Around the region at 9 a.m. it was sunny, with a temperature of 64 at Niagara Falls and 59 at Watertown. It was mostly sunny, with a temperature of 65 at Buffalo and 66 at Syracuse. At Binghamton, it was partly sunny, with a temperature of 62. At Elmira, it was cloudy, with a temperature of 65. At Oswego, winds were north at 16 knots, with a temperature of 67 degrees. The Central Lake Ontario buoy winds were north at 17 knots, with a temperature of 63 degrees, and the waves were 2 feet. The forecast for the Genesee Valley and Northern Finger Lakes, including Rochester, Geneseo, Canandaigua, Newark, and Fairhaven. Today, mostly sunny. Highs in the upper 60s. Light winds, becoming north 5 to 10 miles an hour. Tonight, mostly cloudy. Lows ranging from the mid-40s inland to around 50 along the lake shore. Light winds. Saturday, partly sunny. Highs in the mid-60s. Light winds. Saturday night, mostly cloudy. A chance of showers overnight. Lows in the lower 50s. Light winds. Chance of rain 50%. Sunday, showers likely. Highs ranging from the lower 60s on the hilltops to the mid-60s across the lower elevations. Northeast winds 10 miles an hour or less. Chance of rain 70%. The forecast for the Southern Finger Lakes, including Tinian, Seneca Falls, and Auburn. Today, mostly sunny. Highs in the upper 60s. Light winds, becoming north 10 to 15 miles an hour. Tonight, partly to mostly cloudy. Lows in the mid-40s. North winds 10 miles an hour or less. Saturday, partly to mostly sunny. Highs in the mid-60s. Light winds. Saturday night, mostly cloudy. Showers likely overnight. Lows in the lower 50s. Light winds. Chance of rain 70%. Sunday, showers. Highs in the mid-60s. Southeast winds 10 miles an hour or less. Chance of rain 90%. And now the extended forecast. Monday, mostly cloudy. A 50% chance of showers. Highs in the lower 60s. Lows in the lower 50s. Tuesday, mostly cloudy with a 50% chance of showers. Highs around 60. Lows in the upper 40s. Wednesday, mostly cloudy. A 50% chance of showers. Highs in the lower 60s. Lows in the upper 40s. Thursday, mostly cloudy. A 50% chance of showers. Highs in the mid-60s. Lows in the upper 40s. This is the NOAA Weather.

Nass, with a temperature of 67 degrees. The central Lake Ontario buoy winds were north at 70 knots, with a temperature of 63 degrees, and the waves were 2 feet. The forecast for the Genesee Valley and Northern Finger Lakes, including Rochester, Geneseo, Canandaigua, Newark, and Fairhaven. Today, mostly sunny. Highs in the upper 60s. Light winds, becoming north 5 to 10 miles an hour. Tonight, mostly cloudy. Lows ranging from the mid-40s inland to around 50 along the lake shore. Light winds. Saturday, partly sunny. Highs in the mid-60s. Light winds. Saturday night, mostly cloudy. A chance of showers overnight. Lows in the lower 50s. Light winds. Chance of rain 50%. Sunday, showers likely. Highs ranging from the lower 60s on the hilltops to the mid-60s across the lower elevations. Northeast winds 10 miles an hour or less. Chance of rain 70%. The forecast for the Southern Finger Lakes, including Pinyan, Seneca Falls, and Auburn. Today, mostly sunny. Highs in the upper 60s. Light winds, becoming north 10 to 15 miles an hour. Tonight, partly to mostly cloudy. Lows in the mid-40s. North winds 10 miles an hour or less. Saturday, partly to mostly sunny. Highs in the mid-60s. Light winds. Saturday night, mostly cloudy. Showers likely overnight. Lows in the lower 50s. Light winds. Chance of rain 70%. Sunday, showers. Highs in the mid-60s. Southeast winds 10 miles an hour or less. Chance of rain 90%. And now the extended forecast. Monday, mostly cloudy. A 50% chance of showers. Highs in the lower 60s. Lows in the lower 50s. Tuesday, mostly cloudy with a 50% chance of showers. Highs around 60. Lows in the upper 40s. Wednesday, mostly cloudy. A 50% chance of showers. Highs in the lower 60s. Lows in the upper 40s. Thursday, mostly cloudy. A 50% chance of showers. Highs in the mid-60s. Lows in the upper 40s. This is the NOAA Weather Radio KHA 53 in Rochester. Your source for official weather information across the Western Finger Lakes and the Genesee Valley. KHA 53 operates on a frequency of 162.40 MHz. The 9 a.m. weather at Rochester, it was mostly sunny. The temperature was 65 degrees Fahrenheit or 18 degrees Celsius, the dew point 58 and the relative humidity 78%. The wind was northwest at 6 miles an hour. The pressure was 30.23 inches and rising. Repeating at Rochester, it was mostly sunny, temperature 65 degrees. Around the region at 9 a.m. it was sunny, with a temperature of 64 at Niagara Falls and 59 at Watertown. It was mostly sunny, with a temperature of 65 at Buffalo, 63 at Toronto, and 66 at Syracuse. It was cloudy, with a temperature of 65 at Elmira, and 63 at Binghamton. At Oswego, winds were north at 16 knots, with a temperature of 67 degrees. The Central Lake Ontario buoy winds were north at 70 knots, with a temperature of 63 degrees, and the waves were 2 feet. The forecast for the Genesee Valley and Northern Finger Lakes, including Rochester, Geneseo, Canandaigua, Newark, and Fairhaven. Today, mostly sunny. Highs in the upper 60s. Light winds, becoming north 5 to 10 miles an hour. Tonight, mostly cloudy. Lows ranging from the mid-40s inland to around 50 along the lake shore. Light winds. Saturday, partly sunny. Highs in the mid-60s. Light winds. Saturday night, mostly cloudy. A chance of showers overnight. Lows in the lower 50s. Light winds. Chance of rain 50%. Sunday, showers likely. Highs ranging from the lower 60s on the hilltops to the mid-60s across the lower elevations. Northeast winds 10 miles an hour or less. Chance of rain 70%. The forecast for the Southern Finger Lakes, including Pinyan, Seneca Falls, and Auburn. Today, mostly sunny.

in the upper 60s. Light winds, becoming north 10 to 15 miles an hour. Tonight, partly to mostly cloudy. Lows in the mid 40s. North winds 10 miles an hour or less. Saturday, partly to mostly sunny. Highs in the mid 60s. Light winds. Saturday night, mostly cloudy. Showers likely overnight. Lows in the lower 50s. Light winds. Chance of rain 70%. Sunday, showers. Highs in the mid 60s. Southeast winds 10 miles an hour or less. Chance of rain 90%. And now the extended forecast. Monday, mostly cloudy. A 50% chance of showers. Highs in the lower 60s. Lows in the lower 50s. Tuesday, mostly cloudy with a 50% chance of showers. Highs around 60. Lows in the upper 40s. Wednesday, mostly cloudy. A 50% chance of showers. Highs in the lower 60s. Lows in the upper 40s. Thursday, mostly cloudy. A 50% chance of showers. Highs in the mid 60s. Lows in the upper 40s. The Rochester, New York climate summary for yesterday, September 17, 2026. Yesterday's high temperature of 77 degrees occurred at 12:23 p.m. Yesterday's low temperature of 66 degrees occurred at 11:59 p.m. A trace of precipitation fell yesterday, which brings the monthly total to 2.46 inches. The total precipitation for the year now stands at 34.12 inches. There were no heating degree days yesterday. This leaves the monthly total at 16. The yearly total since July 1st is 26. There were 7 cooling degree days yesterday. This brings the monthly total to 68. The yearly total since January 1st is 623. Yesterday the maximum wind observed was 14 miles an hour from the north. The highest wind gust observed was 20 miles per hour from the north, which occurred at 3:24 p.m. The average wind speed was less than 5 miles per hour yesterday. The record high for today is 92, which occurred in 1955, and the record low is 37, which occurred in 1990. Sunrise today is at 6:54 a.m. and sunset is at 7:15 p.m. This is the NOAA Weather Radio KHA-53 in Rochester. Your source for official weather information across the Western Finger Lakes and the Genesee Valley. KHA-53 operates on a frequency of 162.40 MHz. The 9 a.m. weather at Rochester, it was mostly sunny. The temperature was 65 degrees Fahrenheit or 18 degrees Celsius, the dew point 58 and the relative humidity 78%. The wind was northwest at 6 miles an hour. The pressure was 30.23 inches and rising. Repeating at Rochester, it was mostly sunny, temperature 65 degrees. Around the region at 9 a.m. it was sunny, with a temperature of 64 at Niagara Falls, and 59 at Watertown. It was mostly sunny, with a temperature of 65 at Buffalo, 63 at Toronto, and 66 at Syracuse. It was cloudy, with a temperature of 65 at Elmira, and 63 at Binghamton. At Oswego, winds were north at 16 knots, with a temperature of 67 degrees. The Central Lake Ontario buoy winds were north at 70 knots, with a temperature of 63 degrees, and the waves were 2 feet. The forecast for the Genesee Valley and Northern Finger Lakes, including Rochester, Geneseo, Canandaigua, Newark, and Fairhaven. Today, mostly sunny. Highs in the upper 60s. Light winds, becoming north 5 to 10 miles an hour. Tonight, mostly cloudy. Lows ranging from the mid-40s inland to around 50 along the lake shore. Light winds. Saturday, partly sunny. Highs in the mid-60s. Light winds. Saturday night, mostly cloudy. A chance of showers overnight. Lows in the lower 50s. Light winds. Chance of rain 50%. Sunday, showers likely. Highs ranging from the lower 60s on the hilltops to the mid-60s across the lower elevations. Northeast winds 10 miles an hour or less. Chance of rain 70%. The forecast for the Southern Finger Lakes, including Tenyan, Seneca Falls, and Auburn. Today, mostly sunny. Highs in the

60s. Light winds, becoming north 10 to 15 miles an hour. Tonight, partly to mostly cloudy. Lows in the mid-40s. North winds 10 miles an hour or less. Saturday, partly to mostly sunny. Highs in the mid-60s. Light winds. Saturday night, mostly cloudy. Showers likely overnight. Lows in the lower 50s. Light winds. Chance of rain 70%. Sunday, showers. Highs in the mid-60s. Southeast winds 10 miles an hour or less. Chance of rain 90%. And now the extended forecast. Monday, mostly cloudy. A 50% chance of showers. Highs in the lower 60s. Lows in the lower 50s. Tuesday, mostly cloudy with a 50% chance of showers. Highs around 60. Lows in the upper 40s. Wednesday, mostly cloudy. A 50% chance of showers. Highs in the lower 60s. Lows in the upper 40s. Thursday, mostly cloudy. A 50% chance of showers. Highs in the mid-60s. Lows in the upper 40s. 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KHA53 operates on a frequency of 162.40 MHz. The 9 a.m. weather at Rochester, it was mostly sunny. The temperature was 65 degrees Fahrenheit or 18 degrees Celsius, the dew point 58 and the relative humidity 78%. The wind was northwest at 6 miles an hour. The pressure was 30.23 inches and rising. Repeating at Rochester, it was mostly sunny, temperature 65 degrees. Around the region at 9 a.m. it was sunny, with a temperature of 64 at Niagara Falls and 59 at Watertown. It was mostly sunny, with a temperature of 65 at Buffalo, 63 at Toronto, and 66 at Syracuse. It was cloudy, with a temperature of 65 at Elmira, and 63 at Binghamton. At Oswego, winds were north at 16 knots, with a temperature of 67 degrees. The Central Lake Ontario buoy winds were north at 70 knots, with a temperature of 63 degrees, and the waves were 2 feet. The forecast for the Genesee Valley and Northern Finger Lakes, including Rochester, Geneseo, Canandaigua, Newark, and Fairhaven. Today, mostly sunny. Highs in the upper 60s. Light winds, becoming north 5 to 10 miles an hour. Tonight, mostly cloudy. Lows ranging from the mid-40s inland to around 50 along the lake shore. Light winds. Saturday, partly sunny. Highs in the mid-60s. Light winds. Saturday night, mostly cloudy. A chance of showers overnight. Lows in the lower 50s. Light winds. Chance of rain 50%. Sunday, showers likely. Highs ranging from the lower 60s on the hilltops to the mid-60s across the lower elevations. Northeast winds 10 miles an hour or less. Chance of rain 70%. The forecast for the Southern Finger Lakes, including Tinian, Seneca Falls, and Auburn. Today, mostly sunny. Highs in the upper 60s. Light winds, becoming north 10 to 15 miles an hour. Tonight, partly to mostly cloudy. Lows in the mid-40s. North winds 10 miles an hour or less. Saturday, partly to mostly sunny. Highs in the mid-60s. Light winds. Saturday night, mostly cloudy. Showers likely overnight. Lows in the lower 50s. Light winds. Chance of rain 70%. Sunday, showers. Highs in the mid-60s. Southeast winds 10 miles an hour or less. Chance of rain 90%. And now the extended forecast. Monday, mostly cloudy. A 50% chance of showers. Highs in the lower 60s. Lows in the lower 50s. Tuesday, mostly cloudy with a 50% chance of showers. Highs around 60. Lows in the upper 40s. Wednesday, mostly cloudy. A 50% chance of showers. Highs in the lower 60s. Lows in the upper 40s. Thursday, mostly cloudy. A 50% chance of showers. Highs in the mid 60s.

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Your source for official weather information across the Western Finger Lakes and the Genesee Valley. KHA 53 operates on a frequency of 162.40 MHz. The 9 a.m. weather at Rochester, it was mostly sunny. The temperature was 65 degrees Fahrenheit or 18 degrees Celsius, the dew point 58 and the relative humidity 78%. The wind was northwest at 6 miles an hour. The pressure was 30.23 inches and rising. Repeating at Rochester, it was mostly sunny, temperature 65 degrees. Around the region at 9 a.m. it was sunny, with a temperature of 64 at Niagara Falls, and 59 at Watertown. It was mostly sunny, with a temperature of 65 at Buffalo, 63 at Toronto, and 66 at Syracuse. It was cloudy, with a temperature of 65 at Elmira, and 63 at Binghamton. At Oswego, winds were north at 16 knots, with a temperature of 67 degrees. The Central Lake Ontario buoy winds were north at 70 knots, with a temperature of 63 degrees, and the waves were 2 feet. The forecast for the Genesee Valley and Northern Finger Lakes, including Rochester, Geneseo, Canandaigua, Newark, and Fairhaven. Today, mostly sunny. Highs in the upper 60s. Light winds, becoming north 5 to 10 miles an hour. Tonight, mostly cloudy. Lows ranging from the mid-40s inland to around 50 along the lake shore. Light winds. Saturday, partly sunny. Highs in the mid-60s. Light winds. Saturday night, mostly cloudy. A chance of showers overnight. Lows in the lower 50s. Light winds. Chance of rain 50%. Sunday, showers likely. Highs ranging from the lower 60s on the hilltops to the mid-60s across the lower elevations. Northeast winds 10 miles an hour or less. Chance of rain 70%. The forecast for the Southern Finger Lakes, including Pinyan, Seneca Falls, and Auburn. Today, mostly sunny. Highs in the upper 60s. Light winds, becoming north 10 to 15 miles an hour. Tonight, partly to mostly cloudy. Lows in the mid-40s. North winds 10 miles an hour or less. Saturday, partly to mostly sunny. Highs in the mid-60s. Light winds. Saturday night, mostly cloudy. Showers likely overnight. Lows in the lower 50s. Light winds. Chance of rain 70%. Sunday, showers. Highs in the mid-60s. Southeast winds 10 miles an hour or less. Chance of rain 90%. And now the extended forecast. Monday, mostly cloudy. A 50% chance of showers. Highs in the lower 60s. Lows in the lower 50s. Tuesday, mostly cloudy with a 50% chance of showers. Highs around 60. Lows in the upper 40s. Wednesday, mostly cloudy. A 50% chance of showers. Highs in the lower 60s. Lows in the upper 40s. Thursday, mostly cloudy. A 50% chance of showers. Highs in the mid-60s. Lows in the upper 40s. 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Your source for official weather information across the Western Finger Lakes and the Genesee Valley. KHA 53 operates on a frequency of 162.40 MHz. The 9 a.m. weather at Rochester, it was mostly sunny. The temperature was 65 degrees Fahrenheit or 18 degrees Celsius, the dew point 58 and the relative humidity 78%. The wind was northwest at 6 miles an hour. The pressure was 30.23 inches and rising. Repeating at Rochester, it was mostly sunny, temperature 65 degrees. Around the region at 9 a.m. it was sunny, with a temperature of 64 at Niagara Falls, and 59 at Watertown. It was mostly sunny, with a temperature of 65 at Buffalo, 63 at Toronto, and 66 at Syracuse. It was cloudy, with a temperature of 65 at Elmira, and 63 at Binghamton. At Oswego, winds were north at 16 knots, with a temperature of 67 degrees. The Central Lake Ontario buoy winds were north at 70 knots, with a temperature of 63 degrees, and the waves

or 2 feet. The Nearshore Marine Forecast, 4, the Niagara River to Hamelin Beach along Lake Ontario. Today, north winds 5 to 15 knots. Sunny. Waves 1 to 2 feet. Tonight, north winds 5 to 15 knots becoming east 15 to 20 knots. Mostly cloudy. Waves 1 to 2 feet building to 2 to 4 feet. Saturday, east winds 10 to 15 knots. Partly sunny. Waves 2 to 4 feet subsiding to 1 to 3 feet. Saturday night, east winds 5 to 15 knots. Mostly cloudy. Waves 1 to 3 feet. Sunday, northeast winds 10 to 15 knots increasing to 15 to 25 knots. A chance of showers during the day. Waves 1 to 3 feet building to 3 to 6 feet. Waves occasionally around 7 feet. Monday, northeast winds 15 to 25 knots increasing to 30 knots. A chance of showers Monday night. Waves 4 to 7 feet building to 6 to 9 feet. Waves occasionally around 11 feet. Tuesday, east winds to 30 knots diminishing to 15 to 25 knots. A chance of showers. Waves 5 to 9 feet. Waves occasionally around 11 feet. The Nearshore Marine Forecast, 4, Hamelin Beach to Sodus Bay. Today, north winds 5 to 15 knots. Sunny. Waves 1 to 3 feet. Tonight, north winds 5 to 15 knots becoming northeast. Mostly cloudy. Waves 1 to 3 feet building to 2 to 4 feet. Saturday, east winds 5 to 15 knots becoming northeast. Mostly sunny. Waves 2 to 4 feet subsiding to 1 to 3 feet. Saturday night, east winds 5 to 10 knots becoming southeast. A chance of showers overnight. Waves 2 feet or less. Sunday, east winds 5 to 15 knots becoming northeast and increasing to 15 to 25 knots. Showers likely during the day. Waves 1 to 3 feet building to 3 to 6 feet. Waves occasionally around 7 feet. Monday, northeast winds 15 to 25 knots becoming east. A chance of showers Monday night. Waves 5 to 8 feet. Waves occasionally around 10 feet. Tuesday, east winds to 30 knots diminishing to 15 to 25 knots. A chance of showers. Waves 5 to 9 feet subsiding to 3 to 6 feet. Waves occasionally around 11 feet. The water temperature off Rochester is 71 degrees, and the water temperature at the Central Lake Buoy is 70 degrees. The Nearshore Marine Forecast, 4, Sodus Bay to Mexico Bay. Today, north winds 10 to 15 knots. Sunny. Waves 1 to 3 feet. Tonight, north winds 10 to 15 knots becoming northeast. Waves 1 to 3 feet. Tonight, north winds 10 to 15 knots becoming northeast. Mostly cloudy. Waves 1 to 3 feet. Saturday, northeast winds 10 knots or less. Mostly sunny. Waves 2 feet or less. Saturday night, northeast winds 10 knots or less becoming southeast. A chance of showers overnight. Waves 1 foot or less. Sunday, southeast winds 5 to 15 knots becoming northeast 15 to 20 knots. Showers likely during the day, then a chance of showers Sunday night. Waves 1 foot or less building to 3 to 5 feet. Waves occasionally around 6 feet. Monday, northeast winds 15 to 25 knots becoming east. A chance of showers Monday night. Waves 3 to 6 feet. Waves occasionally around 7 feet. Tuesday, east winds 10 to 15 knots. A chance of showers. Waves 1 to 3 feet. The water temperature off Oswego is 71 degrees. The forecast for the Genesee Valley and Northern Finger Lakes, including Rochester, Geneseo, Canandaigua, Newark, and Fairhaven. Today, mostly sunny. Highs in the upper 60s. Light winds, becoming north 5 to 10 miles an hour. Tonight, mostly cloudy. Lows ranging from the mid-40s inland to around 50 along the lake shore. Light winds. Saturday, partly sunny. Highs in the mid-60s. Light winds. Saturday night, mostly cloudy. A chance of showers overnight. Lows in the lower 50s. Light winds. Chance of rain 50%.

Sunny, with a temperature of 65 at Buffalo, 63 at Toronto, and 66 at Syracuse. It was cloudy, with a temperature of 65 at Elmira, and 63 at Binghamton. At Oswego, winds were north at 16 knots, with a temperature of 67 degrees. The Central Lake Ontario buoy winds were north at 70 knots, with a temperature of 63 degrees, and the waves were 2 feet. The Rochester, New York climate summary for yesterday, September 17, 2026. Yesterday's high temperature of 77 degrees occurred at 12:23 p.m. Yesterday's low temperature of 66 degrees occurred at 11:59 p.m. A trace of precipitation fell yesterday, which brings the monthly total to 2.46 inches. The total precipitation for the year now stands at 34.12 inches. There were no heating degree days yesterday. This leaves the monthly total at 16. The yearly total since July 1st is 26. There were 7 cooling degree days yesterday. This brings the monthly total to 68. The yearly total since January 1st is 623. Yesterday the maximum wind observed was 14 miles an hour from the north. The highest wind gust observed was 20 miles per hour from the north, which occurred at 3:24 p.m. The average wind speed was less than 5 miles per hour yesterday. The record high for today is 92, which occurred in 1955, and the record low is 37, which occurred in 1990. Sunrise today is at 6:54 a.m. and sunset is at 7:15 p.m. The forecast for the Genesee Valley and Northern Finger Lakes, including Rochester, Geneseo, Canandaigua, Newark, and Fairhaven. Today, mostly sunny. Highs in the upper 60s. Light winds, becoming north 5 to 10 miles an hour. Tonight, mostly cloudy. Lows ranging from the mid-40s inland to around 50 along the lake shore. Light winds. Saturday, partly sunny. Highs in the mid-60s. Light winds. Saturday night, mostly cloudy. A chance of showers overnight. Lows in the lower 50s. Light winds. Chance of rain 50%. Sunday, showers likely. Highs ranging from the lower 60s on the hilltops to the mid-60s across the lower elevations. Northeast winds 10 miles an hour or less. Chance of rain 70%. The forecast for the Southern Finger Lakes, including Tinian, Seneca Falls, and Auburn. Today, mostly sunny. Highs in the upper 60s. Light winds, becoming north 10 to 15 miles an hour. Tonight, partly to mostly cloudy. Lows in the mid-40s. North winds 10 miles an hour or less. Saturday, partly to mostly sunny. Highs in the mid-60s. Light winds. Saturday night, mostly cloudy. Showers likely overnight. Lows in the lower 50s. Light winds. Chance of rain 70%. Sunday, showers. Highs in the mid-60s. Southeast winds 10 miles an hour or less. Chance of rain 90%. And now the extended forecast. Monday, mostly cloudy. A 50% chance of showers. Highs in the lower 60s. Lows in the lower 50s. Tuesday, mostly cloudy with a 50% chance of showers. Highs around 60. Lows in the upper 40s. Wednesday, mostly cloudy. A 50% chance of showers. Highs in the lower 60s. Lows in the upper 40s. Thursday, mostly cloudy. A 50% chance of showers. Highs in the mid-60s. Lows in the upper 40s. 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Your source for official weather information across the Western Finger Lakes and the Genesee Valley. KHA 53 operates on a frequency of 162.40 MHz. The 9 a.m. weather at Rochester, it was mostly sunny. The temperature was 65 degrees Fahrenheit or 18 degrees Celsius, the dew point 58 and the relative humidity 78%. The wind was northwest at 6 miles an hour. The pressure was 30.23 inches and rising. Repeating at Rochester, it was mostly sunny, temperature 65 degrees. Around the region at 9 a.m. it was sunny, with a temperature of 64 at Niagara Falls and 59 at Watertown. It was mostly sunny.

with a temperature of 65 at Buffalo, 63 at Toronto, and 66 at Syracuse. It was cloudy, with a temperature of 65 at Elmira, and 63 at Binghamton. At Oswego, winds were north at 16 knots, with a temperature of 67 degrees. The Central Lake Ontario buoy winds were north at 70 knots, with a temperature of 63 degrees, and the waves were 2 feet. The forecast for the Genesee Valley and Northern Finger Lakes, including Rochester, Geneseo, Canandaigua, Newark, and Fairhaven. Today, mostly sunny. Highs in the upper 60s. Light winds, becoming north 5 to 10 miles an hour. Tonight, mostly cloudy. Lows ranging from the mid-40s inland to around 50 along the lake shore. Light winds. Saturday, partly sunny. Highs in the mid-60s. Light winds. Saturday night, mostly cloudy. A chance of showers overnight. Lows in the lower 50s. Light winds. Chance of rain 50%. Sunday, showers likely. Highs ranging from the lower 60s on the hilltops to the mid-60s across the lower elevations. Northeast winds 10 miles an hour or less. Chance of rain 70%. The forecast for the Southern Finger Lakes, including Pinyan, Seneca Falls, and Auburn. Today, mostly sunny. Highs in the upper 60s. Light winds, becoming north 10 to 15 miles an hour. Tonight, partly to mostly cloudy. Lows in the mid-40s. North winds 10 miles an hour or less. Saturday, partly to mostly sunny. Highs in the mid-60s. Light winds. Saturday night, mostly cloudy. Showers likely overnight. Lows in the lower 50s. Light winds. Chance of rain 70%. Sunday, showers. Highs in the mid-60s. Southeast winds 10 miles an hour or less. Chance of rain 90%. And now the extended forecast. Monday, mostly cloudy. A 50% chance of showers. Highs in the lower 60s. Lows in the lower 50s. Tuesday, mostly cloudy with a 50% chance of showers. Highs around 60. Lows in the upper 40s. Wednesday, mostly cloudy. A 50% chance of showers. Highs in the lower 60s. Lows in the upper 40s. Thursday, mostly cloudy. A 50% chance of showers. Highs in the mid-60s. Lows in the upper 40s. This is the NOAA Weather Radio KHA 53 in Rochester. Your source for official weather information across the Western Finger Lakes and the Genesee Valley. KHA 53 operates on a frequency of 162.40 MHz. The 9 a.m. weather at Rochester, it was mostly sunny. The temperature was 65 degrees Fahrenheit or 18 degrees Celsius, the dew point 58 and the relative humidity 78%. The wind was northwest at 6 miles an hour. The pressure was 30.23 inches and rising. Repeating at Rochester, it was mostly sunny, temperature 65 degrees. Around the region at 9 a.m. it was sunny, with a temperature of 64 at Niagara Falls and 59 at Watertown. It was mostly sunny, with a temperature of 65 at Buffalo, 63 at Toronto, and 66 at Syracuse. It was cloudy, with a temperature of 65 at Elmira, and 63 at Binghamton. At Oswego, winds were north at 16 knots, with a temperature of 67 degrees. The Central Lake Ontario buoy winds were north at 70 knots, with a temperature of 63 degrees, and the waves were 2 feet. The forecast for the Genesee Valley and Northern Finger Lakes, including Rochester, Geneseo, Canandaigua, Newark, and Fairhaven. Today, mostly sunny. Highs in the upper 60s. Light winds, becoming north 5 to 10 miles an hour. Tonight, mostly cloudy. Lows ranging from the mid-40s inland to around 50 along the lake shore. Light winds. Saturday, partly sunny. Highs in the mid-60s. Light winds. Saturday night, mostly cloudy. A chance of showers overnight. Lows in the lower 50s. Light winds. Chance of rain 50%. Sunday, showers likely. Highs ranging from the lower 60s on the hilltops to the mid-60s across the lower elevations.

northeast winds 10 miles an hour or less. Chance of rain 70%. The forecast for the Southern Finger Lakes, including Penyan, Seneca Falls, and Auburn. Today, mostly sunny. Highs in the upper 60s. Light winds, becoming north 10 to 15 miles an hour. Tonight, partly to mostly cloudy. Lows in the mid-40s. North winds 10 miles an hour or less. Saturday, partly to mostly sunny. Highs in the mid-60s. Light winds. Saturday night, mostly cloudy. Showers likely overnight. Lows in the lower 50s. Light winds. Chance of rain 70%. Sunday, showers. Highs in the mid-60s. Southeast winds 10 miles an hour or less. Chance of rain 90%. And now the extended forecast. Monday, mostly cloudy. A 50% chance of showers. Highs in the lower 60s. Lows in the lower 50s. Tuesday, mostly cloudy with a 50% chance of showers. Highs around 60. Lows in the upper 40s. Wednesday, mostly cloudy. A 50% chance of showers. Highs in the lower 60s. Lows in the upper 40s. Thursday, mostly cloudy. A 50% chance of showers. Highs in the mid-60s. Lows in the upper 40s. 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Your source for official weather information across the Western Finger Lakes and the Genesee Valley. KHA 53 operates on a frequency of 162.40 MHz. The 9 a.m. weather at Rochester, it was mostly sunny. The temperature was 65 degrees Fahrenheit or 18 degrees Celsius, the dew point 58 and the relative humidity 78%. The wind was northwest at 6 miles an hour. The pressure was 30.23 inches and rising. Repeating at Rochester, it was mostly sunny, temperature 65 degrees. Around the region at 9 a.m. it was sunny, with a temperature of 64 at Niagara Falls and 59 at Watertown. It was mostly sunny, with a temperature of 65 at Buffalo, 63 at Toronto, and 66 at Syracuse. It was cloudy, with a temperature of 65 at Elmira, and 63 at Binghamton. At Oswego, winds were north at 16 knots, with a temperature of 67 degrees. The Central Lake Ontario buoy winds were north at 70 knots, with a temperature of 63 degrees, and the waves were 2 feet. The forecast for the Genesee Valley and Northern Finger Lakes, including Rochester, Geneseo, Canandaigua, Newark, and Fairhaven. Today, mostly sunny. Highs in the upper 60s. Light winds, becoming north 5 to 10 miles an hour. Tonight, mostly cloudy. Lows ranging from the mid-40s inland to around 50 along the lake shore. Light winds. Saturday, partly sunny. Highs in the mid-60s. Light winds. Saturday night, mostly cloudy. A chance of showers overnight. Lows in the lower 50s. Light winds. Chance of rain 50%. Sunday, showers likely. Highs ranging from the lower 60s on the hilltops to the mid-60s across the lower elevations. Northeast winds 10 miles an hour or less. Chance of rain 70%. The forecast for the Southern Finger Lakes, including Penyan, Seneca Falls, and Auburn. Today, mostly sunny. Highs in the upper 60s. Light winds, becoming north 10 to 15 miles an hour. Tonight, partly to mostly cloudy. Lows in the mid-40s. North winds 10 miles an hour or less. Saturday, partly to mostly sunny. Highs in the mid-60s. Light winds. Saturday night, mostly cloudy. Showers likely overnight. Lows in the lower 50s. Light winds. Chance of rain 70%. Sunday, showers. Highs in the mid-60s. Southeast winds 10 miles an hour or less. Chance of rain 90%. And now the extended forecast. Monday, mostly cloudy. A 50% chance of showers. Highs in the lower 60s. Lows in the lower 50s. Tuesday, mostly cloudy with a 50% chance of showers. Highs around 60. Lows in the upper 40s. Wednesday, mostly

Cloudy. A 50% chance of showers. Highs in the lower 60s. Lows in the upper 40s. Thursday, mostly cloudy. A 50% chance of showers. Highs in the mid 60s. Lows in the upper 40s. Open lake forecast for the Niagara River to Hamlin Beach beyond 5 miles from shore. Today, north winds 5 to 15 knots. Waves 1 to 2 feet. Tonight, north winds 10 to 15 knots becoming east 15 to 20 knots. Waves 2 feet or less building to 2 to 4 feet. Saturday, east winds 15 to 20 knots diminishing to 10 to 15 knots. Waves 2 to 4 feet subsiding to 1 to 3 feet. Saturday night, east winds 10 to 15 knots. Waves 1 to 3 feet. Sunday, northeast winds 10 to 15 knots increasing to 15 to 25 knots. Waves 1 to 3 feet building to 3 to 6 feet. Monday, northeast winds 15 to 25 knots increasing to 30 knots. A chance of showers Monday night. Waves 5 to 8 feet building to 7 to 10 feet. Waves occasionally around 13 feet. Tuesday, northeast winds to 30 knots becoming east. A chance of showers. Waves 7 to 10 feet. Waves occasionally around 13 feet. Open lake forecast, for Hamlin Beach to Mexico Bay beyond 5 miles from shore. Today, north winds 10 to 15 knots. Waves 1 to 3 feet. Tonight, north winds 10 to 15 knots becoming northeast 15 to 20 knots. Waves 1 to 3 feet building to 2 to 4 feet. Saturday, northeast winds 5 to 15 knots. Waves 2 to 4 feet subsiding to 1 to 3 feet. Saturday night, east winds 5 to 10 knots becoming southeast. A chance of showers overnight. Waves 2 feet or less. Sunday, east winds 10 to 15 knots becoming northeast and increasing to 15 to 25 knots. A chance of showers during the day. Waves 1 to 3 feet building to 3 to 6 feet. Monday, northeast winds to 30 knots. A chance of showers Monday night. Waves 5 to 8 feet. Waves occasionally around 10 feet. Tuesday, east winds to 30 knots diminishing to 15 to 25 knots. A chance of showers. Waves 5 to 9 feet subsiding to 4 to 7 feet. Waves occasionally around 11 feet. 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Your source for official weather information across the Western Finger Lakes and the Genesee Valley. KHA 53 operates on a frequency of 162.40 MHz. The 10 a.m. weather at Rochester, it was partly sunny. The temperature was 66 degrees Fahrenheit or 19 degrees Celsius, the dew point 57 and the relative humidity 72%. The wind was northeast at 10 miles an hour. The pressure was 30.23 inches and steady. Repeating at Rochester, it was partly sunny, temperature 66 degrees. Around the region at 9 a.m. it was sunny, with a temperature of 64 at Niagara Falls and 59 at Watertown. It was mostly sunny, with a temperature of 65 at Buffalo, 63 at Toronto, and 66 at Syracuse. It was cloudy, with a temperature of 65 at Elmira and 63 at Binghamton. At Oswego, winds were north at 16 knots, with a temperature of 67 degrees. The Central Lake Ontario buoy winds were north at 17 knots, with a temperature of 63 degrees, and the waves were 2 feet. The forecast for the Genesee Valley and Northern Finger Lakes, including Rochester, Geneseo, Canandaigua, Newark, and Fairhaven. Rest of today, mostly sunny. Highs in the upper 60s. North winds 5 to 10 miles an hour. Tonight, mostly cloudy. Lows ranging from the mid-40s inland to around 50 along the lake shore. Light winds. Saturday, partly sunny. Highs in the mid-60s. Light winds. Saturday night, mostly cloudy. A chance of showers overnight. Lows in the lower 50s. Light winds. Chance of rain 50%. Sunday, showers likely. Highs ranging from the lower 60s on the hilltops to the mid-60s across the lower elevations. Northeast winds 10 miles an hour or less. Chance of rain 70%. The forecast for the Southern Finger Lakes, including Tinian, Seneca Falls,

and Auburn. Rest of today, mostly sunny. Highs in the upper 60s. North winds 5 to 10 miles an hour, increasing to 10 to 15 miles an hour. Tonight, partly to mostly cloudy. Lows in the mid-40s. North winds 10 miles an hour or less. Saturday, partly to mostly sunny. Highs in the mid-60s. Light winds. Saturday night, mostly cloudy. Showers likely overnight. Lows in the lower 50s. Light winds. Chance of rain 70%. Sunday, showers. Highs in the mid-60s. Southeast winds 10 miles an hour or less. Chance of rain 90%. And now the extended forecast. Monday, mostly cloudy. A 50% chance of showers. Highs in the lower 60s. Lows in the lower 50s. Tuesday, mostly cloudy with a 50% chance of showers. Highs around 60. Lows in the upper 40s. Wednesday, mostly cloudy. A 50% chance of showers. Highs in the lower 60s. Lows in the upper 40s. Thursday, mostly cloudy. A 50% chance of showers. Highs in the mid-60s. Lows in the upper 40s. Open Lake Forecast, 4, the Niagara River to Hamlin Beach beyond 5 miles from shore. This afternoon, northeast winds 5 to 15 knots becoming north. Waves 1 to 2 feet. Tonight, north winds 10 to 15 knots becoming east 15 to 20 knots. Waves 2 feet or less building to 2 to 4 feet. Saturday, east winds 15 to 20 knots diminishing to 10 to 15 knots. Waves 2 to 4 feet subsiding to 1 to 3 feet. Saturday night, east winds 10 to 15 knots. Waves 1 to 3 feet. Sunday, northeast winds 10 to 15 knots increasing to 15 to 25 knots. Waves 1 to 3 feet building to 3 to 6 feet. Monday, northeast winds 15 to 25 knots increasing to 30 knots. A chance of showers Monday night. Waves 5 to 8 feet building to 7 to 10 feet. Waves occasionally around 13 feet. Tuesday, northeast winds to 30 knots becoming east. A chance of showers. Waves 7 to 10 feet. Waves occasionally around 13 feet. Open Lake Forecast, 4, Hamlin Beach to Mexico Bay beyond 5 miles from shore. This afternoon, north winds 10 to 15 knots. Waves 1 to 3 feet. Tonight, north winds 10 to 15 knots becoming northeast 15 to 20 knots. Waves 1 to 3 feet building to 2 to 4 feet. Saturday, northeast winds 5 to 15 knots. Waves 2 to 4 feet subsiding to 1 to 3 feet. Saturday night, east winds 5 to 10 knots becoming southeast. A chance of showers overnight. Waves 2 feet or less. Sunday, east winds 10 to 15 knots becoming northeast and increasing to 15 to 25 knots. A chance of showers during the day. Waves 1 to 3 feet building to 3 to 6 feet. Monday, northeast winds to 30 knots. A chance of showers Monday night. Waves 5 to 8 feet. Waves occasionally around 10 feet. Tuesday, east winds to 30 knots diminishing to 15 to 25 knots. A chance of showers. Waves 5 to 9 feet subsiding to 4 to 7 feet. Waves occasionally around 11 feet. 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Your source for official weather information across the Western Finger Lakes and the Genesee Valley. KHA 53 operates on a frequency of 162.40 MHz. The 10 a.m. weather at Rochester, it was partly sunny. The temperature was 66 degrees Fahrenheit or 19 degrees Celsius, the dew point 57 and the relative humidity 72%. The wind was northeast at 10 miles an hour. The pressure was 30.23 inches and steady. Repeating at Rochester, it was partly sunny, temperature 66 degrees. Around the region at 10 a.m. at Watertown, it was sunny, with a temperature of 64. It was mostly sunny, with a temperature of 67 at Buffalo, 66 at Niagara Falls, and 66 at Binghamton. At Syracuse, it was partly sunny, with a temperature of 69. At Elmira, it was cloudy, with a temperature of 65. At Oswego, winds were north.

chance of rain 50%. Sunday, showers likely. Highs ranging from the lower 60s on the hilltops to the mid-60s across the lower elevations. Northeast winds 10 miles an hour or less. Chance of rain 70%. The forecast for the Southern Finger Lakes, including Penyan, Seneca Falls, and Auburn. Rest of today, mostly sunny. Highs in the upper 60s. North winds 5 to 10 miles an hour, increasing to 10 to 15 miles an hour. Tonight, partly to mostly cloudy. Lows in the mid-40s. North winds 10 miles an hour or less. Saturday, partly to mostly sunny. Highs in the mid-60s. Light winds. Saturday night, mostly cloudy. Showers likely overnight. Lows in the lower 50s. Light winds. Chance of rain 70%. Sunday, showers. Highs in the mid-60s. Southeast winds 10 miles an hour or less. Chance of rain 90%. And now the extended forecast. Monday, mostly cloudy. A 50% chance of showers. Highs in the lower 60s. Lows in the lower 50s. Tuesday, mostly cloudy with a 50% chance of showers. Highs around 60. Lows in the upper 40s. Wednesday, mostly cloudy. A 50% chance of showers. Highs in the lower 60s. Lows in the upper 40s. Thursday, mostly cloudy. A 50% chance of showers. Highs in the mid-60s. Lows in the upper 40s. 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Your source for official weather information across the Western Finger Lakes and the Genesee Valley. KHA 53 operates on a frequency of 162.40 MHz. The 10 a.m. weather at Rochester, it was partly sunny. The temperature was 66 degrees Fahrenheit or 19 degrees Celsius, the dew point 57 and the relative humidity 72%. The wind was northeast at 10 miles an hour. The pressure was 30.23 inches and steady. Repeating at Rochester, it was partly sunny, temperature 66 degrees. Around the region at 10 a.m. in Watertown, it was sunny, with a temperature of 64. It was mostly sunny, with a temperature of 67 at Buffalo, 66 at Niagara Falls, 64 at Toronto, and 66 at Binghamton. At Syracuse, it was partly sunny, with a temperature of 69. At Elmira, it was cloudy, with a temperature of 65. At Oswego, winds were north at 12 knots, with a temperature of 66 degrees. The Central Lake Ontario buoy winds were northeast at 14 knots, with a temperature of 63 degrees, and the waves were 3 feet. The forecast for the Genesee Valley and Northern Finger Lakes, including Rochester, Geneseo, Canandaigua, Newark, and Fairhaven. Rest of today, mostly sunny. Highs in the upper 60s. North winds 5 to 10 miles an hour. Tonight, mostly cloudy. Lows ranging from the mid-40s inland to around 50 along the lake shore. Light winds. Saturday, partly sunny. Highs in the mid-60s. Light winds. Saturday night, mostly cloudy. A chance of showers overnight. Lows in the lower 50s. Light winds. Chance of rain 50%. Sunday, showers likely. Highs ranging from the lower 60s on the hilltops to the mid-60s across the lower elevations. Northeast winds 10 miles an hour or less. Chance of rain 70%. The forecast for the Southern Finger Lakes, including Penyan, Seneca Falls, and Auburn. Rest of today, mostly sunny. Highs in the upper 60s. North winds 5 to 10 miles an hour, increasing to 10 to 15 miles an hour. Tonight, partly to mostly cloudy. Lows in the mid-40s. North winds 10 miles an hour or less. Saturday, partly to mostly sunny. Highs in the mid-60s. Light winds. Saturday night, mostly cloudy. Showers likely overnight. Lows in the lower 50s. Light winds. Chance of rain 70%. Sunday, showers. Highs in the mid-60s. Southeast winds 10 miles an hour or less. Chance of rain 90%. And now the extended forecast. Monday, mostly cloudy.

Cloudy. A 50% chance of showers. Highs in the lower 60s. Lows in the lower 50s. Tuesday, mostly cloudy with a 50% chance of showers. Highs around 60. Lows in the upper 40s. Wednesday, mostly cloudy. A 50% chance of showers. Highs in the lower 60s. Lows in the upper 40s. Thursday, mostly cloudy. A 50% chance of showers. Highs in the mid-60s. Lows in the upper 40s. The Rochester, New York climate summary for yesterday, September 17, 2026. Yesterday's high temperature of 77 degrees occurred at 12:23 p.m. Yesterday's low temperature of 66 degrees occurred at 11:59 p.m. A trace of precipitation fell yesterday, which brings the monthly total to 2.46 inches. The total precipitation for the year now stands at 34.12 inches. There were no heating degree days yesterday. This leaves the monthly total at 16. The yearly total since July 1st is 26. There were 7 cooling degree days yesterday. This brings the monthly total to 68. The yearly total since January 1st is 623. Yesterday the maximum wind observed was 14 miles an hour from the north. The highest wind gust observed was 20 miles per hour from the north, which occurred at 3:24 p.m. The average wind speed was less than 5 miles per hour yesterday. The record high for today is 92, which occurred in 1955, and the record low is 37, which occurred in 1990. Sunrise today is at 6:54 a.m. and sunset is at 7:15 p.m. This is the NOAA Weather Radio KHA 53 in Rochester. Your source for official weather information across the Western Finger Lakes and the Genesee Valley. KHA 53 operates on a frequency of 162.40 MHz. The 10 a.m. weather at Rochester, it was partly sunny. The temperature was 66 degrees Fahrenheit or 19 degrees Celsius, the dew point 57 and the relative humidity 72%. The wind was northeast at 10 miles an hour. The pressure was 30.23 inches and steady. Repeating at Rochester, it was partly sunny, temperature 66 degrees. Around the region at 10 a.m. in Watertown, it was sunny, with a temperature of 64. It was mostly sunny, with a temperature of 67 at Buffalo, 66 at Niagara Falls, 64 at Toronto, and 66 at Binghamton. At Syracuse, it was partly sunny, with a temperature of 69. At Elmira, it was cloudy, with a temperature of 65. At Oswego, winds were north at 12 knots, with a temperature of 66 degrees. The Central Lake Ontario buoy winds were northeast at 14 knots, with a temperature of 63 degrees, and the waves were 3 feet. The forecast for the Genesee Valley and Northern Finger Lakes, including Rochester, Geneseo, Canandaigua, Newark, and Fairhaven. Rest of today, mostly sunny. Highs in the upper 60s. North winds 5 to 10 miles an hour. Tonight, mostly cloudy. Lows ranging from the mid-40s inland to around 50 along the lake shore. Light winds. Saturday, partly sunny. Highs in the mid-60s. Light winds. Saturday night, mostly cloudy. A chance of showers overnight. Lows in the lower 50s. Light winds. Chance of rain 50%. Sunday, showers likely. Highs ranging from the lower 60s on the hilltops to the mid-60s across the lower elevations. Northeast winds 10 miles an hour or less. Chance of rain 70%. The forecast for the Southern Finger Lakes, including Tinian, Seneca Falls, and Auburn. Rest of today, mostly sunny. Highs in the upper 60s. North winds 5 to 10 miles an hour, increasing to 10 to 15 miles an hour. Tonight, partly to mostly cloudy. Lows in the mid-40s. North winds 10 miles an hour or less. Saturday, partly to mostly sunny. Highs in the mid-60s. Light winds. Saturday night, mostly cloudy. Showers likely overnight. Lows in the lower 50s. Light winds. Chance of rain 70%. Sunday, showers. Highs in the mid-60s. Southeast winds 10 miles an hour or less. Chance of rain 90%.

And now the extended forecast. Monday, mostly cloudy. A 50% chance of showers. Highs in the lower 60s. Lows in the lower 50s. Tuesday, mostly cloudy with a 50% chance of showers. Highs around 60. Lows in the upper 40s. Wednesday, mostly cloudy. A 50% chance of showers. Highs in the lower 60s. Lows in the upper 40s. Thursday, mostly cloudy. A 50% chance of showers. Highs in the mid-60s. Lows in the upper 40s. 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Your source for official weather information across the Western Finger Lakes and the Genesee Valley. KHA 53 operates on a frequency of 162.40 MHz. The 10 a.m. weather at Rochester, it was partly sunny. The temperature was 66 degrees Fahrenheit or 19 degrees Celsius, the dew point 57 and the relative humidity 72%. The wind was northeast at 10 miles an hour. The pressure was 30.23 inches and steady. Repeating at Rochester, it was partly sunny, temperature 66 degrees. Around the region at 10 a.m. in Watertown, it was sunny, with a temperature of 64. It was mostly sunny, with a temperature of 67 at Buffalo, 66 at Niagara Falls, 64 at Toronto, and 66 at Binghamton. At Syracuse, it was partly sunny, with a temperature of 69. At Elmira, it was cloudy, with a temperature of 65. At Oswego, winds were north at 12 knots, with a temperature of 66 degrees. The Central Lake Ontario buoy winds were northeast at 14 knots, with a temperature of 63 degrees, and the waves were 3 feet. The forecast for the Genesee Valley and Northern Finger Lakes, including Rochester, Geneseo, Canandaigua, Newark, and Fairhaven. Rest of today, mostly sunny. Highs in the upper 60s. North winds 5 to 10 miles an hour. Tonight, mostly cloudy. Lows ranging from the mid-40s inland to around 50 along the lake shore. Light winds. Saturday, partly sunny. Highs in the mid-60s. Light winds. Saturday night, mostly cloudy. A chance of showers overnight. Lows in the lower 50s. Light winds. Chance of rain 50%. Sunday, showers likely. Highs ranging from the lower 60s on the hilltops to the mid-60s across the lower elevations. Northeast winds 10 miles an hour or less. Chance of rain 70%. The forecast for the Southern Finger Lakes, including Tinian, Seneca Falls, and Auburn. Rest of today, mostly sunny. Highs in the upper 60s. North winds 5 to 10 miles an hour, increasing to 10 to 15 miles an hour. Tonight, partly to mostly cloudy. Lows in the mid-40s. North winds 10 miles an hour or less. Saturday, partly to mostly sunny. Highs in the mid-60s. Light winds. Saturday night, mostly cloudy. Showers likely overnight. Lows in the lower 50s. Light winds. Chance of rain 70%. Sunday, showers. Highs in the mid-60s. Southeast winds 10 miles an hour or less. Chance of rain 90%. And now the extended forecast. Monday, mostly cloudy. A 50% chance of showers. Highs in the lower 60s. Lows in the lower 50s. Tuesday, mostly cloudy with a 50% chance of showers. Highs around 60. Lows in the upper 40s. Wednesday, mostly cloudy. A 50% chance of showers. Highs in the lower 60s. Lows in the upper 40s. Thursday, mostly cloudy. A 50% chance of showers. Highs in the mid-60s. Lows in the upper 40s. 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Your source for official weather information across the Western Finger Lakes and the Genesee Valley. KHA 53 operates on a frequency of 162.40 MHz. The 10 a.m. weather at Rochester, it was partly sunny. The temperature was 66 degrees Fahrenheit or 19 degrees Celsius, the dew point 57 and the relative humidity 72%. The wind was northeast at 10 miles an hour. The pressure was 30.

2-3 inches and steady. Repeating at Rochester, it was partly sunny, temperature 66 degrees. Around the region, at 10 a.m. in Watertown, it was sunny, with a temperature of 64. It was mostly sunny, with a temperature of 67 at Buffalo, 66 at Niagara Falls, 64 at Toronto, and 66 at Binghamton. At Syracuse, it was partly sunny, with a temperature of 69. At Elmira, it was cloudy, with a temperature of 65. At Oswego, winds were north at 12 knots, with a temperature of 66 degrees. The Central Lake Ontario buoy winds were northeast at 14 knots, with a temperature of 63 degrees, and the waves were 3 feet. The forecast for the Genesee Valley and Northern Finger Lakes, including Rochester, Geneseo, Canandaigua, Newark, and Fairhaven. Rest of today, mostly sunny. Highs in the upper 60s. North winds 5 to 10 miles an hour. Tonight, mostly cloudy. Lows ranging from the mid-40s inland to around 50 along the lake shore. Light winds. Saturday, partly sunny. Highs in the mid-60s. Light winds. Saturday night, mostly cloudy. A chance of showers overnight. Lows in the lower 50s. Light winds. Chance of rain 50%. Sunday, showers likely. Highs ranging from the lower 60s on the hilltops to the mid-60s across the lower elevations. Northeast winds 10 miles an hour or less. Chance of rain 70%. The forecast for the Southern Finger Lakes, including Tinian, Seneca Falls, and Auburn. Rest of today, mostly sunny. Highs in the upper 60s. North winds 5 to 10 miles an hour, increasing to 10 to 15 miles an hour. Tonight, partly to mostly cloudy. Lows in the mid-40s. North winds 10 miles an hour or less. Saturday, partly to mostly sunny. Highs in the mid-60s. Light winds. Saturday night, mostly cloudy. Showers likely overnight. Lows in the lower 50s. Light winds. Chance of rain 70%. Sunday, showers. Highs in the mid-60s. Southeast winds 10 miles an hour or less. Chance of rain 90%. And now the extended forecast. Monday, mostly cloudy. A 50% chance of showers. Highs in the lower 60s. Lows in the lower 50s. Tuesday, mostly cloudy with a 50% chance of showers. Highs around 60. Lows in the upper 40s. Wednesday, mostly cloudy. A 50% chance of showers. Highs in the lower 60s. Lows in the upper 40s. Thursday, mostly cloudy. A 50% chance of showers. Highs in the mid-60s. Lows in the upper 40s. 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Your source for official weather information across the Western Finger Lakes and the Genesee Valley. KHA 53 operates on a frequency of 162.40 MHz. The 10 a.m. weather at Rochester, it was partly sunny. The temperature was 66 degrees Fahrenheit or 19 degrees Celsius, the dew point 57 and the relative humidity 72%. The wind was northeast at 10 miles an hour. The pressure was 30.23 inches and steady. Repeating at Rochester, it was partly sunny, temperature 66 degrees. Around the region, at 10 a.m. in Watertown, it was sunny, with a temperature of 64. It was mostly sunny, with a temperature of 67 at Buffalo, 66 at Niagara Falls, 64 at Toronto, and 66 at Binghamton. At Syracuse, it was partly sunny, with a temperature of 69. At Elmira, it was cloudy, with a temperature of 65. At Oswego, winds were north at 12 knots, with a temperature of 66 degrees. The Central Lake Ontario buoy winds were northeast at 14 knots, with a temperature of 63 degrees, and the waves were 3 feet. The forecast for the Genesee Valley and Northern Finger Lakes, including Rochester, Geneseo, Canandaigua, Newark, and Fairhaven. Rest of today, mostly sunny. Highs in the upper 60s. North winds 5 to 10 miles an hour. Tonight, mostly cloudy. Lows ranging from the mid-40s inland to around 50 along the lake shore. Light winds. Saturday, partly sunny.

Highs in the mid-60s. Light winds. Saturday night, mostly cloudy. A chance of showers overnight. Lows in the lower 50s. Light winds. Chance of rain 50%. Sunday, showers likely. Highs ranging from the lower 60s on the hilltops to the mid-60s across the lower elevations. Northeast winds 10 miles an hour or less. Chance of rain 70%. The forecast for the Southern Finger Lakes, including Pinyan, Seneca Falls, and Auburn. Rest of today, mostly sunny. Highs in the upper 60s. North winds 5 to 10 miles an hour, increasing to 10 to 15 miles an hour. Tonight, partly to mostly cloudy. Lows in the mid-40s. North winds 10 miles an hour or less. Saturday, partly to mostly sunny. Highs in the mid-60s. Light winds. Saturday night, mostly cloudy. Showers likely overnight. Lows in the lower 50s. Light winds. Chance of rain 70%. Sunday, showers. Highs in the mid-60s. Southeast winds 10 miles an hour or less. Chance of rain 90%. And now the extended forecast. Monday, mostly cloudy. A 50% chance of showers. Highs in the lower 60s. Lows in the lower 50s. Tuesday, mostly cloudy with a 50% chance of showers. Highs around 60. Lows in the upper 40s. Wednesday, mostly cloudy. A 50% chance of showers. Highs in the lower 60s. Lows in the upper 40s. Thursday, mostly cloudy. A 50% chance of showers. Highs in the mid-60s. Lows in the upper 40s. The Nearshore Marine Forecast, for the Niagara River to Hamelin Beach along Lake Ontario. This afternoon, northeast winds 5 to 15 knots becoming north. Sunny. Waves 1 to 2 feet. Tonight, north winds 5 to 15 knots becoming east 15 to 20 knots. Sunny. Waves 1 to 2 feet. Tonight, north winds 5 to 15 knots becoming east 15 to 20 knots. Mostly cloudy. Waves 1 to 2 feet building to 2 to 4 feet. Saturday, east winds 10 to 15 knots. Partly sunny. Waves 2 to 4 feet subsiding to 1 to 3 feet. Saturday night, east winds 5 to 15 knots. Mostly cloudy. Waves 1 to 3 feet. Sunday, northeast winds 10 to 15 knots increasing to 15 to 25 knots. A chance of showers during the day. Waves 1 to 3 feet building to 3 to 6 feet. Waves occasionally around 7 feet. Monday, northeast winds 15 to 25 knots increasing to 30 knots. A chance of showers Monday night. Waves 4 to 7 feet building to 6 to 9 feet. Waves occasionally around 11 feet. Tuesday, east winds to 30 knots diminishing to 15 to 25 knots. A chance of showers. Waves 5 to 9 feet. Waves occasionally around 11 feet. The Nearshore Marine Forecast, for Hamelin Beach to Sodus Bay. This afternoon, north winds 5 to 15 knots. Sunny. Waves 1 to 3 feet. Tonight, north winds 5 to 15 knots becoming northeast. Mostly cloudy. Waves 1 to 3 feet building to 2 to 4 feet. Saturday, east winds 5 to 15 knots becoming northeast. Mostly sunny. Waves 2 to 4 feet subsiding to 1 to 3 feet. Saturday night, east winds 5 to 10 knots becoming southeast. A chance of showers overnight. Waves 2 feet or less. Sunday, east winds 5 to 15 knots becoming northeast and increasing to 15 to 25 knots. Showers likely during the day. Waves 1 to 3 feet building to 3 to 6 feet. Waves occasionally around 7 feet. Monday, northeast winds 15 to 25 knots becoming east. A chance of showers Monday night. Waves 5 to 8 feet. Waves occasionally around 10 feet. Tuesday, east winds to 30 knots diminishing to 15 to 25 knots. A chance of showers. Waves 5 to 9 feet subsiding to 3 to 6 feet. Waves occasionally around 11 feet. The water temperature off Rochester is 71 degrees, and the water temperature

the central lake buoy is 70 degrees. The nearshore marine forecast, 4, Sodus Bay to Mexico Bay. This afternoon, north winds 10 to 15 knots. Sunny. Waves 1 to 3 feet. Tonight, north winds 10 to 15 knots becoming northeast. Mostly cloudy. Waves 1 to 3 feet. Saturday, northeast winds 10 knots or less. Mostly sunny. Waves 2 feet or less. Saturday night, northeast winds 10 knots or less becoming southeast. A chance of showers overnight. Waves 1 foot or less. Sunday, southeast winds 5 to 15 knots becoming northeast 15 to 20 knots. Showers likely during the day, then a chance of showers Sunday night. Waves 1 foot or less building to 3 to 5 feet. Waves occasionally around 6 feet. Monday, northeast winds 15 to 25 knots becoming east. A chance of showers Monday night. Waves 3 to 6 feet. Waves occasionally around 7 feet. Tuesday, east winds 10 to 15 knots. A chance of showers. Waves 1 to 3 feet. The water temperature off Oswego is 71 degrees. This is the NOAA Weather Radio KHA 53 in Rochester. Your source for official weather information across the Western Finger Lakes and the Genesee Valley. KHA 53 operates on a frequency of 162.40 MHz. The 10 a.m. weather at Rochester, it was partly sunny. The temperature was 66 degrees Fahrenheit or 19 degrees Celsius, the dew point 57 and the relative humidity 72%. The wind was northeast at 10 miles an hour. The pressure was 30.23 inches and steady. Repeating at Rochester, it was partly sunny, temperature 66 degrees. Around the region at 10 a.m. at Watertown, it was sunny, with a temperature of 64. It was mostly sunny, with a temperature of 67 at Buffalo, 66 at Niagara Falls, 64 at Toronto, and 66 at Binghamton. At Syracuse, it was partly sunny, with a temperature of 69. At Elmira, it was cloudy, with a temperature of 65. At Oswego, winds were north at 12 knots, with a temperature of 66 degrees. The Central Lake Ontario buoy winds were northeast at 14 knots, with a temperature of 63 degrees, and the waves were 3 feet. The forecast for the Genesee Valley and Northern Finger Lakes, including Rochester, Geneseo, Canandaigua, Newark, and Fairhaven. Rest of today, mostly sunny. Highs in the upper 60s. North winds 5 to 10 miles an hour. Tonight, mostly cloudy. Lows ranging from the mid-40s inland to around 50 along the lake shore. Light winds. Saturday, partly sunny. Highs in the mid-60s. Light winds. Saturday night, mostly cloudy. A chance of showers overnight. Lows in the lower 50s. Light winds. Chance of rain 50%. Sunday, showers likely. Highs ranging from the lower 60s on the hilltops to the mid-60s across the lower elevations. Northeast winds 10 miles an hour or less. Chance of rain 70%. The forecast for the Southern Finger Lakes, including Tinian, Seneca Falls, and Auburn. Rest of today, mostly sunny. Highs in the upper 60s. North winds 5 to 10 miles an hour, increasing to 10 to 15 miles an hour. Tonight, partly to mostly cloudy. Lows in the mid-40s. North winds 10 miles an hour or less. Saturday, partly to mostly sunny. Highs in the mid-60s. Light winds. Saturday night, mostly cloudy. Showers likely overnight. Lows in the lower 50s. Light winds. Chance of rain 70%. Sunday, showers. Highs in the mid-60s. Southeast winds 10 miles an hour or less. Chance of rain 90%. And now the extended forecast. Monday, mostly cloudy. A 50% chance of showers. Highs in the lower 60s. Lows in the lower 50s. Tuesday, mostly cloudy with a 50% chance of showers. Highs around 60. Lows in the upper 40s. Wednesday, mostly cloudy. A 50% chance of showers. Highs in the lower 60s. Lows in the upper 40s.
Thursday, mostly cloudy. A 50% chance of showers. Highs in the mid-60s. Lows in the upper 40s. 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Your source for official weather information across the Western Finger Lakes and the Genesee Valley. KHA 53 operates on a frequency of 162.40 MHz. The 10 a.m. weather at Rochester, it was partly sunny. The temperature was 66 degrees Fahrenheit or 19 degrees Celsius, the dew point 57 and the relative humidity 72%. The wind was northeast at 10 miles an hour. The pressure was 30.23 inches and steady. Repeating at Rochester, it was partly sunny, temperature 66 degrees. Around the region at 10 a.m. at Watertown, it was sunny, with a temperature of 64. It was mostly sunny, with a temperature of 67 at Buffalo, 66 at Niagara Falls, 64 at Toronto, and 66 at Binghamton. At Syracuse, it was partly sunny, with a temperature of 69. At Elmira, it was cloudy, with a temperature of 65. At Oswego, winds were north at 12 knots, with a temperature of 66 degrees. The Central Lake Ontario buoy winds were northeast at 14 knots, with a temperature of 63 degrees, and the waves were 3 feet. The forecast for the Genesee Valley and Northern Finger Lakes, including Rochester, Geneseo, Canandaigua, Newark, and Fairhaven. Rest of today, mostly sunny. Highs in the upper 60s. North winds 5 to 10 miles an hour. Tonight, mostly cloudy. Lows ranging from the mid-40s inland to around 50 along the lake shore. Light winds. Saturday, partly sunny. Highs in the mid-60s. Light winds. Saturday night, mostly cloudy. A chance of showers overnight. Lows in the lower 50s. Light winds. Chance of rain 50%. Sunday, showers likely. Highs ranging from the lower 60s on the hilltops to the mid-60s across the lower elevations. Northeast winds 10 miles an hour or less. Chance of rain 70%. The forecast for the Southern Finger Lakes, including Tinian, Seneca Falls, and Auburn. Rest of today, mostly sunny. Highs in the upper 60s. North winds 5 to 10 miles an hour, increasing to 10 to 15 miles an hour. Tonight, partly to mostly cloudy. Lows in the mid-40s. North winds 10 miles an hour or less. Saturday, partly to mostly sunny. Highs in the mid-60s. Light winds. Saturday night, mostly cloudy. Showers likely overnight. Lows in the lower 50s. Light winds. Chance of rain 70%. Sunday, showers. Highs in the mid-60s. Southeast winds 10 miles an hour or less. Chance of rain 90%. And now the extended forecast. Monday, mostly cloudy. A 50% chance of showers. Highs in the lower 60s. Lows in the lower 50s. Tuesday, mostly cloudy with a 50% chance of showers. Highs around 60. Lows in the upper 40s. Wednesday, mostly cloudy. A 50% chance of showers. Highs in the lower 60s. Lows in the upper 40s. Thursday, mostly cloudy. A 50% chance of showers. Highs in the mid-60s. Lows in the upper 40s. This is the NOAA Weather Radio KHA 53 in Rochester. Your source for official weather information across the Western Finger Lakes and the Genesee Valley. KHA 53 operates on a frequency of 162.40 MHz. The 10 a.m. weather at Rochester, it was partly sunny. The temperature was 66 degrees Fahrenheit or 19 degrees Celsius, the dew point 57 and the relative humidity 72%. The wind was northeast at 10 miles an hour. The pressure was 30.23 inches and steady. Repeating at Rochester, it was partly sunny, temperature 66 degrees. The Rochester, New York climate summary for yesterday, September 17, 2026. Yesterday's high temperature of 77 degrees occurred at 12:23 p.m. Yesterday's low temperature of 66 degrees occurred at 11:59 p.m. A trace of precipitation fell yesterday, which brings the monthly total to 2.46 inches.
The total precipitation for the year

now stands at 34.12 inches. There were no heating degree days yesterday. This leaves the monthly total at 16. The yearly total since July 1st is 26. There were 7 cooling degree days yesterday. This brings the monthly total to 68. The yearly total since January 1st is 623. Yesterday the maximum wind observed was 14 miles an hour from the north. The highest wind gust observed was 20 miles per hour from the north, which occurred at 3:24 p.m. The average wind speed was less than 5 miles per hour yesterday. The record high for today is 92, which occurred in 1955, and the record low is 37, which occurred in 1990. Sunrise today is at 6:54 a.m. and sunset is at 7:15 p.m. Around the region at 10 a.m. in Watertown, it was sunny, with a temperature of 64. It was mostly sunny, with a temperature of 67 at Buffalo, 66 at Niagara Falls, 64 at Toronto, and 66 at Binghamton. At Syracuse, it was partly sunny, with a temperature of 69. At Elmira, it was cloudy, with a temperature of 65. At Oswego, winds were north at 12 knots, with a temperature of 66 degrees. The Central Lake Ontario buoy winds were northeast at 14 knots, with a temperature of 63 degrees, and the waves were 3 feet. The forecast for the Genesee Valley and Northern Finger Lakes, including Rochester, Geneseo, Canandaigua, Newark, and Fairhaven. Rest of today, mostly sunny. Highs in the upper 60s. North winds 5 to 10 miles an hour. Tonight, mostly cloudy. Lows ranging from the mid-40s inland to around 50 along the lake shore. Light winds. Saturday, partly sunny. Highs in the mid-60s. Light winds. Saturday night, mostly cloudy. A chance of showers overnight. Lows in the lower 50s. Light winds. Chance of rain 50%. Sunday, showers likely. Highs ranging from the lower 60s on the hilltops to the mid-60s across the lower elevations. Northeast winds 10 miles an hour or less. Chance of rain 70%. The forecast for the Southern Finger Lakes, including Tinian, Seneca Falls, and Auburn. Rest of today, mostly sunny. Highs in the upper 60s. North winds 5 to 10 miles an hour, increasing to 10 to 15 miles an hour. Tonight, partly to mostly cloudy. Lows in the mid-40s. North winds 10 miles an hour or less. Saturday, partly to mostly sunny. Highs in the mid-60s. Light winds. Saturday night, mostly cloudy. Showers likely overnight. Lows in the lower 50s. Light winds. Chance of rain 70%. Sunday, showers. Highs in the mid-60s. Southeast winds 10 miles an hour or less. Chance of rain 90%. And now the extended forecast. Monday, mostly cloudy. A 50% chance of showers. Highs in the lower 60s. Lows in the lower 50s. Tuesday, mostly cloudy with a 50% chance of showers. Highs around 60. Lows in the upper 40s. Wednesday, mostly cloudy. A 50% chance of showers. Highs in the lower 60s. Lows in the upper 40s. Thursday, mostly cloudy. A 50% chance of showers. Highs in the mid-60s. Lows in the upper 40s. 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Your source for official weather information across the Western Finger Lakes and the Genesee Valley. KHA 53 operates on a frequency of 162.40 MHz. The 10 a.m. weather at Rochester, it was partly sunny. The temperature was 66 degrees Fahrenheit or 19 degrees Celsius, the dew point 57 and the relative humidity 72%. The wind was northeast at 10 miles an hour. The pressure was 30.23 inches and steady. Repeating at Rochester, it was partly sunny, temperature 66 degrees. Around the region at 10 a.m. in Watertown, it was sunny, with a temperature of 64. It was mostly sunny, with a temperature of 67 at Buffalo, 66 at Niagara Falls, 64 at Toronto, and 66 at Binghamton. At Syracuse, it was partly sunny, with a temperature of 69.

Wednesday, mostly cloudy. A 50% chance of showers. Highs in the lower 60s. Lows in the upper 40s. Thursday, mostly cloudy. A 50% chance of showers. Highs in the mid-60s. Lows in the upper 40s. Open lake forecast for the Niagara River to Hamlin Beach beyond 5 miles from shore. This afternoon, northeast winds 5 to 15 knots becoming north. Waves 1 to 2 feet. Tonight, north winds 10 to 15 knots becoming east 15 to 20 knots. Waves 2 feet or less building to 2 to 4 feet. Saturday, east winds 15 to 20 knots diminishing to 10 to 15 knots. Waves 2 to 4 feet subsiding to 1 to 3 feet. Saturday night, east winds 10 to 15 knots. Waves 1 to 3 feet. Sunday, northeast winds 10 to 15 knots increasing to 15 to 25 knots. Waves 1 to 3 feet building to 3 to 6 feet. Monday, northeast winds 15 to 25 knots increasing to 30 knots. A chance of showers Monday night. Waves 5 to 8 feet building to 7 to 10 feet. Waves occasionally around 13 feet. Tuesday, northeast winds to 30 knots becoming east. A chance of showers. Waves 7 to 10 feet. Waves occasionally around 13 feet. Open lake forecast for Hamlin Beach to Mexico Bay beyond 5 miles from shore. This afternoon, north winds 10 to 15 knots. Waves 1 to 3 feet. Tonight, north winds 10 to 15 knots becoming northeast 15 to 20 knots. Waves 1 to 3 feet building to 2 to 4 feet. Saturday, northeast winds 5 to 15 knots. Waves 2 to 4 feet subsiding to 1 to 3 feet. Saturday night, east winds 5 to 10 knots becoming southeast. A chance of showers overnight. Waves 2 feet or less. Sunday, east winds 10 to 15 knots becoming northeast and increasing to 15 to 25 knots. A chance of showers during the day. Waves 1 to 3 feet building to 3 to 6 feet. Monday, northeast winds to 30 knots. A chance of showers Monday night. Waves 5 to 8 feet. Waves occasionally around 10 feet. Tuesday, east winds to 30 knots diminishing to 15 to 25 knots. A chance of showers. Waves 5 to 9 feet subsiding to 4 to 7 feet. Waves occasionally around 11 feet. 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Your source for official weather information across the Western Finger Lakes and the Genesee Valley. KHA 53 operates on a frequency of 162.40 MHz. The 11 a.m. weather at Rochester, it was mostly sunny. The temperature was 68 degrees Fahrenheit or 20 degrees Celsius, the dew point 57 and the relative humidity 68%. The wind was north at 7 miles an hour. The pressure was 30.24 inches and rising. Repeating at Rochester, it was mostly sunny, temperature 68 degrees. Around the region at 10 a.m. in Watertown, it was sunny, with a temperature of 64. It was mostly sunny, with a temperature of 67 at Buffalo, 66 at Niagara Falls, 64 at Toronto, and 66 at Binghamton. At Syracuse, it was partly sunny, with a temperature of 69. At Elmira, it was cloudy, with a temperature of 65. At Oswego, winds were north at 12 knots, with a temperature of 66 degrees. The Central Lake Ontario buoy winds were northeast at 14 knots, with a temperature of 63 degrees, and the waves were 3 feet. The forecast for the Genesee Valley and Northern Finger Lakes, including Rochester, Geneseo, Canandaigua, Newark, and Fairhaven. Rest of today, mostly sunny. Highs in the upper 60s. North winds 5 to 10 miles an hour. Tonight, mostly cloudy. Lows ranging from the mid-40s inland to around 50 along the lake shore. Light winds. Saturday, partly sunny. Highs in the mid-60s. Light winds. Saturday night, mostly cloudy. A chance of showers overnight. Lows in the lower 50s. Light winds. Chance of rain 50%. Sunday, showers likely. Highs ranging from the lower 60s on the hilltops to the mid-60s across the lower elevations. Northeast winds 10 miles an hour or less.

chance of rain 70%. The forecast for the Southern Finger Lakes, including Pinyan, Seneca Falls, and Auburn. Rest of today, mostly sunny. Highs in the upper 60s. North winds 5 to 10 miles an hour, increasing to 10 to 15 miles an hour. Tonight, partly to mostly cloudy. Lows in the mid-40s. North winds 10 miles an hour or less. Saturday, partly to mostly sunny. Highs in the mid-60s. Light winds. Saturday night, mostly cloudy. Showers likely overnight. Lows in the lower 50s. Light winds. Chance of rain 70%. Sunday, showers. Highs in the mid-60s. Southeast winds 10 miles an hour or less. Chance of rain 90%. And now the extended forecast. Monday, mostly cloudy. A 50% chance of showers. Highs in the lower 60s. Lows in the lower 50s. Tuesday, mostly cloudy with a 50% chance of showers. Highs around 60. Lows in the upper 40s. Wednesday, mostly cloudy. A 50% chance of showers. Highs in the lower 60s. Lows in the upper 40s. Thursday, mostly cloudy. A 50% chance of showers. Highs in the mid-60s. Lows in the upper 40s. This is the NOAA Weather Radio KHA 53 in Rochester. Your source for official weather information across the Western Finger Lakes and the Genesee Valley. KHA 53 operates on a frequency of 162.40 MHz. The 11 a.m. weather at Rochester, it was mostly sunny. The temperature was 68 degrees Fahrenheit or 20 degrees Celsius, the dew point 57 and the relative humidity 68%. The wind was north at 7 miles an hour. The pressure was 30.24 inches and rising. Repeating at Rochester, it was mostly sunny, temperature 68 degrees. Around the region at 11 a.m. in Watertown, it was sunny, with a temperature of 65. It was mostly sunny, with a temperature of 68 at Buffalo, 67 at Niagara Falls, and 67 at Binghamton. It was partly sunny, with a temperature of 69 at Syracuse, and 68 at Elmira. At Oswego, winds were north at 10 knots, with a temperature of 66 degrees. The Central Lake Ontario buoy winds were north at 10 knots, with a temperature of 63 degrees, and the waves were 2 feet. The forecast for the Genesee Valley and Northern Finger Lakes, including Rochester, Geneseo, Canandaigua, Newark, and Fairhaven. Rest of today, mostly sunny. Highs in the upper 60s. North winds 5 to 10 miles an hour. Tonight, mostly cloudy. Lows ranging from the mid-40s inland to around 50 along the lake shore. Light winds. Saturday, partly sunny. Highs in the mid-60s. Light winds. Saturday night, mostly cloudy. A chance of showers overnight. Lows in the lower 50s. Light winds. Chance of rain 50%. Sunday, showers likely. Highs ranging from the lower 60s on the hilltops to the mid-60s across the lower elevations. Northeast winds 10 miles an hour or less. Chance of rain 70%. The forecast for the Southern Finger Lakes, including Pinyan, Seneca Falls, and Auburn. Rest of today, mostly sunny. Highs in the upper 60s. North winds 5 to 10 miles an hour, increasing to 10 to 15 miles an hour. Tonight, partly to mostly cloudy. Lows in the mid-40s. North winds 10 miles an hour or less. Saturday, partly to mostly sunny. Highs in the mid-60s. Light winds. Saturday night, mostly cloudy. Showers likely overnight. Lows in the lower 50s. Light winds. Chance of rain 70%. Sunday, showers. Highs in the mid-60s. Southeast winds 10 miles an hour or less. Chance of rain 90%. And now the extended forecast. Monday, mostly cloudy. A 50% chance of showers. Highs in the lower 60s. Lows in the lower 50s. Tuesday, mostly cloudy with a 50% chance of showers. Highs around 60. Lows in the upper 40s. Wednesday, mostly

68 degrees. Around the region at 11 a.m. in Watertown, it was sunny, with a temperature of 65. It was mostly sunny, with a temperature of 68 at Buffalo, 67 at Niagara Falls, and 67 at Binghamton. It was partly sunny, with a temperature of 69 at Syracuse, and 68 at Elmira. At Oswego, winds were north at 10 knots, with a temperature of 66 degrees. The Central Lake Ontario buoy winds were north at 10 knots, with a temperature of 63 degrees, and the waves were 2 feet. The forecast for the Genesee Valley and Northern Finger Lakes, including Rochester, Geneseo, Canandaigua, Newark, and Fairhaven. Rest of today, mostly sunny. Highs in the upper 60s. North winds 5 to 10 miles an hour. Tonight, mostly cloudy. Lows ranging from the mid-40s inland to around 50 along the lake shore. Light winds. Saturday, partly sunny. Highs in the mid-60s. Light winds. Saturday night, mostly cloudy. A chance of showers overnight. Lows in the lower 50s. Light winds. Chance of rain 50%. Sunday, showers likely. Highs ranging from the lower 60s on the hilltops to the mid-60s across the lower elevations. Northeast winds 10 miles an hour or less. Chance of rain 70%. The forecast for the Southern Finger Lakes, including Tinian, Seneca Falls, and Auburn. Rest of today, mostly sunny. Highs in the upper 60s. North winds 5 to 10 miles an hour, increasing to 10 to 15 miles an hour. Tonight, partly to mostly cloudy. Lows in the mid-40s. North winds 10 miles an hour or less. Saturday, partly to mostly sunny. Highs in the mid-60s. Light winds. Saturday night, mostly cloudy. Showers likely overnight. Lows in the lower 50s. Light winds. Chance of rain 70%. Sunday, showers. Highs in the mid-60s. Southeast winds 10 miles an hour or less. Chance of rain 90%. And now the extended forecast. Monday, mostly cloudy. A 50% chance of showers. Highs in the lower 60s. Lows in the lower 50s. Tuesday, mostly cloudy with a 50% chance of showers. Highs around 60. Lows in the upper 40s. Wednesday, mostly cloudy. A 50% chance of showers. Highs in the lower 60s. Lows in the upper 40s. Thursday, mostly cloudy. A 50% chance of showers. Highs in the mid-60s. Lows in the upper 40s. 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KHA-53 operates on a frequency of 162.40 MHz. The Rochester, New York climate summary for yesterday, September 17, 2026. Yesterday's high temperature of 77 degrees occurred at 12:23 p.m. Yesterday's low temperature of 66 degrees occurred at 11:59 p.m. A trace of precipitation fell yesterday, which brings the monthly total to 2.46 inches. The total precipitation for the year now stands at 34.12 inches. There were no heating degree days yesterday. This leaves the monthly total at 16. The yearly total since July 1st is 26. There were 7 cooling degree days yesterday. This brings the monthly total to 68. The yearly total since January 1st is 623. Yesterday the maximum wind observed was 14 miles an hour from the north. The highest wind gust observed was 20 miles per hour from the north, which occurred at 3:24 p.m. The average wind speed was less than 5 miles per hour yesterday. The record high for today is 92, which occurred in 1955, and the record low is 37, which occurred in 1990. Sunrise today is at 6:54 a.m. and sunset is at 7:15 p.m. The 11 a.m. weather at Rochester, it was mostly sunny. The temperature was 68 degrees Fahrenheit or 20 degrees Celsius, the dew point 57 and the relative humidity 68%. The wind was north at 7 miles an hour. The pressure was 30.24 inches and rising. Repeating at Rochester, it was mostly sunny, temperature 68.

8 degrees. Around the region at 11 a.m. in Watertown, it was sunny, with a temperature of 65. It was mostly sunny, with a temperature of 68 at Buffalo, 67 at Niagara Falls, and 67 at Binghamton. It was partly sunny, with a temperature of 66 at Toronto, 69 at Syracuse, and 68 at Elmira. At Oswego, winds were north at 10 knots, with a temperature of 66 degrees. The Central Lake Ontario buoy winds were north at 10 knots, with a temperature of 63 degrees, and the waves were 2 feet. The forecast for the Genesee Valley and Northern Finger Lakes, including Rochester, Geneseo, Canandaigua, Newark, and Fairhaven. Rest of today, mostly sunny. Highs in the upper 60s. North winds 5 to 10 miles an hour. Tonight, mostly cloudy. Lows ranging from the mid-40s inland to around 50 along the lake shore. Light winds. Saturday, partly sunny. Highs in the mid-60s. Light winds. Saturday night, mostly cloudy. A chance of showers overnight. Lows in the lower 50s. Light winds. Chance of rain 50%. Sunday, showers likely. Highs ranging from the lower 60s on the hilltops to the mid-60s across the lower elevations. Northeast winds 10 miles an hour or less. Chance of rain 70%. The forecast for the Southern Finger Lakes, including Tinian, Seneca Falls, and Auburn. Rest of today, mostly sunny. Highs in the upper 60s. North winds 5 to 10 miles an hour, increasing to 10 to 15 miles an hour. Tonight, partly to mostly cloudy. Lows in the mid-40s. North winds 10 miles an hour or less. Saturday, partly to mostly sunny. Highs in the mid-60s. Light winds. Saturday night, mostly cloudy. Showers likely overnight. Lows in the lower 50s. Light winds. Chance of rain 70%. Sunday, showers. Highs in the mid-60s. Southeast winds 10 miles an hour or less. Chance of rain 90%. And now the extended forecast. Monday, mostly cloudy. A 50% chance of showers. Highs in the lower 60s. Lows in the lower 50s. Tuesday, mostly cloudy with a 50% chance of showers. Highs around 60. Lows in the upper 40s. Wednesday, mostly cloudy. A 50% chance of showers. Highs in the lower 60s. Lows in the upper 40s. Thursday, mostly cloudy. A 50% chance of showers. Highs in the mid-60s. Lows in the upper 40s. This is the NOAA Weather Radio KHA 53 in Rochester. Your source for official weather information across the Western Finger Lakes and the Genesee Valley. KHA 53 operates on a frequency of 162.40 MHz. The 11 a.m. weather at Rochester, it was mostly sunny. The temperature was 68 degrees Fahrenheit or 20 degrees Celsius, the dew point 57 and the relative humidity 68%. The wind was north at 7 miles an hour. The pressure was 30.24 inches and rising. Repeating at Rochester, it was mostly sunny, temperature 68 degrees. Around the region at 11 a.m. in Watertown, it was sunny, with a temperature of 65. It was mostly sunny, with a temperature of 68 at Buffalo, 67 at Niagara Falls, and 67 at Binghamton. It was partly sunny, with a temperature of 66 at Toronto, 69 at Syracuse, and 68 at Elmira. At Oswego, winds were north at 10 knots, with a temperature of 66 degrees. The Central Lake Ontario buoy winds were north at 10 knots, with a temperature of 63 degrees, and the waves were 2 feet. The forecast for the Genesee Valley and Northern Finger Lakes, including Rochester, Geneseo, Canandaigua, Newark, and Fairhaven. Rest of today, mostly sunny. Highs in the upper 60s. North winds 5 to 10 miles an hour. Tonight, mostly cloudy. Lows ranging from the mid-40s inland to around 50 along the lake shore. Light winds. Saturday, partly sunny. Highs in the mid-60s. Light winds. Saturday night, mostly cloudy. A chance of showers overnight. Lows in the lower 50s.

chance of rain 50%. Sunday, showers likely. Highs ranging from the lower 60s on the hilltops to the mid-60s across the lower elevations. Northeast winds 10 miles an hour or less. Chance of rain 70%. The forecast for the Southern Finger Lakes, including Penyan, Seneca Falls, and Auburn. Rest of today, mostly sunny. Highs in the upper 60s. North winds 5 to 10 miles an hour, increasing to 10 to 15 miles an hour. Tonight, partly to mostly cloudy. Lows in the mid-40s. North winds 10 miles an hour or less. Saturday, partly to mostly sunny. Highs in the mid-60s. Light winds. Saturday night, mostly cloudy. Showers likely overnight. Lows in the lower 50s. Light winds. Chance of rain 70%. Sunday, showers. Highs in the mid-60s. Southeast winds 10 miles an hour or less. Chance of rain 90%. And now the extended forecast. Monday, mostly cloudy. A 50% chance of showers. Highs in the lower 60s. Lows in the lower 50s. Tuesday, mostly cloudy with a 50% chance of showers. Highs around 60. Lows in the upper 40s. Wednesday, mostly cloudy. A 50% chance of showers. Highs in the lower 60s. Lows in the upper 40s. Thursday, mostly cloudy. A 50% chance of showers. Highs in the mid-60s. Lows in the upper 40s. 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Your source for official weather information across the Western Finger Lakes and the Genesee Valley. KHA 53 operates on a frequency of 162.40 MHz. The 11 a.m. weather at Rochester, it was mostly sunny. The temperature was 68 degrees Fahrenheit or 20 degrees Celsius, the dew point 57 and the relative humidity 68%. The wind was north at 7 miles an hour. The pressure was 30.24 inches and rising. Repeating at Rochester, it was mostly sunny, temperature 68 degrees. Around the region at 11 a.m. in Watertown, it was sunny, with a temperature of 65. It was mostly sunny, with a temperature of 68 at Buffalo, 67 at Niagara Falls, and 67 at Binghamton. It was partly sunny, with a temperature of 66 at Toronto, 69 at Syracuse, and 68 at Elmira. At Oswego, winds were north at 10 knots, with a temperature of 66 degrees. The Central Lake Ontario buoy winds were north at 10 knots, with a temperature of 63 degrees, and the waves were 2 feet. The forecast for the Genesee Valley and Northern Finger Lakes, including Rochester, Geneseo, Canandaigua, Newark, and Fairhaven. Rest of today, mostly sunny. Highs in the upper 60s. North winds 5 to 10 miles an hour. Tonight, mostly cloudy. Lows ranging from the mid-40s inland to around 50 along the lake shore. Light winds. Saturday, partly sunny. Highs in the mid-60s. Light winds. Saturday night, mostly cloudy. A chance of showers overnight. Lows in the lower 50s. Light winds. Chance of rain 50%. Sunday, showers likely. Highs ranging from the lower 60s on the hilltops to the mid-60s across the lower elevations. Northeast winds 10 miles an hour or less. Chance of rain 70%. The forecast for the Southern Finger Lakes, including Penyan, Seneca Falls, and Auburn. Rest of today, mostly sunny. Highs in the upper 60s. North winds 5 to 10 miles an hour, increasing to 10 to 15 miles an hour. Tonight, partly to mostly cloudy. Lows in the mid-40s. North winds 10 miles an hour or less. Saturday, partly to mostly sunny. Highs in the mid-60s. Light winds. Saturday night, mostly cloudy. Showers likely overnight. Lows in the lower 50s. Light winds. Chance of rain 70%. Sunday, showers. Highs in the mid-60s. Southeast winds 10 miles an hour or less. Chance of rain 90%. And now the extended forecast. Monday, mostly cloudy. A 50% chance.

chance of showers. Highs in the lower 60s. Lows in the lower 50s. Tuesday, mostly cloudy with a 50% chance of showers. Highs around 60. Lows in the upper 40s. Wednesday, mostly cloudy. A 50% chance of showers. Highs in the lower 60s. Lows in the upper 40s. Thursday, mostly cloudy. A 50% chance of showers. Highs in the mid-60s. Lows in the upper 40s. 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KHA-53 operates on a frequency of 162.40 MHz. The 11 a.m. weather at Rochester, it was mostly sunny. The temperature was 68 degrees Fahrenheit or 20 degrees Celsius, the dew point 57 and the relative humidity 68%. The wind was north at 7 miles an hour. The pressure was 30.24 inches and rising. Repeating at Rochester, it was mostly sunny, temperature 68 degrees. Around the region at 11 a.m. in Watertown, it was sunny, with a temperature of 65. It was mostly sunny, with a temperature of 68 at Buffalo, 67 at Niagara Falls, and 67 at Binghamton. It was partly sunny, with a temperature of 66 at Toronto, 69 at Syracuse, and 68 at Elmira. At Oswego, winds were north at 10 knots, with a temperature of 66 degrees. The Central Lake Ontario buoy winds were north at 10 knots, with a temperature of 63 degrees, and the waves were 2 feet. The forecast for the Genesee Valley and Northern Finger Lakes, including Rochester, Geneseo, Canandaigua, Newark, and Fairhaven. Rest of today, mostly sunny. Highs in the upper 60s. North winds 5 to 10 miles an hour. Tonight, mostly cloudy. Lows ranging from the mid-40s inland to around 50 along the lake shore. Light winds. Saturday, partly sunny. Highs in the mid-60s. Light winds. Saturday night, mostly cloudy. A chance of showers overnight. Lows in the lower 50s. Light winds. Chance of rain 50%. Sunday, showers likely. Highs ranging from the lower 60s on the hilltops to the mid-60s across the lower elevations. Northeast winds 10 miles an hour or less. Chance of rain 70%. The forecast for the Southern Finger Lakes, including Penyan, Seneca Falls, and Auburn. Rest of today, mostly sunny. Highs in the upper 60s. North winds 5 to 10 miles an hour, increasing to 10 to 15 miles an hour. Tonight, partly to mostly cloudy. Lows in the mid-40s. North winds 10 miles an hour or less. Saturday, partly to mostly sunny. Highs in the mid-60s. Light winds. Saturday night, mostly cloudy. Showers likely overnight. Lows in the lower 50s. Light winds. Chance of rain 70%. Sunday, showers. Highs in the mid-60s. Southeast winds 10 miles an hour or less. Chance of rain 90%. And now the extended forecast. Monday, mostly cloudy. A 50% chance of showers. Highs in the lower 60s. Lows in the lower 50s. Tuesday, mostly cloudy with a 50% chance of showers. Highs around 60. Lows in the upper 40s. Wednesday, mostly cloudy. A 50% chance of showers. Highs in the lower 60s. Lows in the upper 40s. Thursday, mostly cloudy. A 50% chance of showers. Highs in the mid-60s. Lows in the upper 40s. The Nearshore Marine Forecast, for the Niagara River to Hamlin Beach along Lake Ontario. This afternoon, northeast winds 5 to 15 knots becoming north. Sunny. Waves 1 to 2 feet. Tonight, north winds 5 to 15 knots becoming east 15 to 20 knots. Mostly cloudy. Waves 1 to 2 feet building to 2 to 4 feet. Saturday, east winds 10 to 15 knots. Partly sunny. Waves 2 to 4 feet subsiding to 1 to 3 feet. Saturday night, east winds 5 to 15 knots. Mostly cloudy. Waves 1 to 3 feet.
Sunday, northeast winds 10 to 15 knots, increasing to 15 to 25 knots. A chance of showers during the day. Waves 1 to 3 feet, building to 3 to 6 feet. Waves occasionally around 7 feet. Monday, northeast winds 15 to 25 knots, increasing to 30 knots. A chance of showers Monday night. Waves 4 to 7 feet, building to 6 to 9 feet. Waves occasionally around 11 feet. Tuesday, east winds to 30 knots, diminishing to 15 to 25 knots. A chance of showers. Waves 5 to 9 feet. Waves occasionally around 11 feet. The Nearshore Marine Forecast, for Heron Beach to Sodus Bay. This afternoon, north winds 5 to 15 knots. Sunny. Waves 1 to 3 feet. Tonight, north winds 5 to 15 knots, becoming northeast. Mostly cloudy. Waves 1 to 3 feet, building to 2 to 4 feet. Saturday, east winds 5 to 15 knots, becoming northeast. Mostly sunny. Waves 2 to 4 feet, subsiding to 1 to 3 feet. Saturday night, east winds 5 to 10 knots, becoming southeast. A chance of showers overnight. Waves 2 feet or less. Sunday, east winds 5 to 15 knots, becoming northeast and increasing to 15 to 25 knots. Showers likely during the day. Waves 1 to 3 feet, building to 3 to 6 feet. Waves, east winds 5 to 15 knots, becoming northeast and increasing to 15 to 25 knots. Showers likely during the day. Waves 1 to 3 feet, building to 3 to 6 feet. Waves occasionally around 7 feet. Monday, northeast winds 15 to 25 knots, becoming east. A chance of showers Monday night. Waves 5 to 8 feet. Waves occasionally around 10 feet. Tuesday, east winds to 30 knots, diminishing to 15 to 25 knots. A chance of showers. Waves 5 to 9 feet, subsiding to 3 to 6 feet. Waves occasionally around 11 feet. The water temperature off Rochester is 71 degrees, and the water temperature at the Central Lake Buoy is 70 degrees. The Nearshore Marine Forecast, for Sodus Bay to Mexico Bay. This afternoon, north winds 10 to 15 knots. Sunny. Waves 1 to 3 feet. Tonight, north winds 10 to 15 knots, becoming northeast. Mostly cloudy. Waves 1 to 3 feet. Saturday, northeast winds 10 knots or less. Mostly sunny. Waves 2 feet or less. Saturday night, northeast winds 10 knots or less, becoming southeast. A chance of showers overnight. Waves 1 foot or less. Sunday, southeast winds 5 to 15 knots, becoming northeast 15 to 20 knots. Showers likely during the day, then a chance of showers Sunday night. Waves 1 foot or less, building to 3 to 5 feet. Waves occasionally around 6 feet. Monday, northeast winds 15 to 25 knots, becoming east. A chance of showers Monday night. Waves 3 to 6 feet. Waves occasionally around 7 feet. Tuesday, east winds 10 to 15 knots. A chance of showers. Waves 1 to 3 feet. The water temperature off Oswego is 71 degrees. This is the NOAA Weather Radio KHA 53 in Rochester. Your source for official weather information across the Western Finger Lakes and the Genesee Valley. KHA 53 operates on a frequency of 162.40 MHz. The 11 a.m. weather at Rochester, it was mostly sunny. The temperature was 68 degrees Fahrenheit or 20 degrees Celsius, the dew point 57 and the relative humidity 68%. The wind was north at 7 miles an hour. The pressure was 30.24 inches and rising. Repeating at Rochester, it was mostly sunny, temperature 68 degrees. Around the region at 11 a.m. at Watertown, it was sunny, with a temperature of 65. It was mostly sunny, with a temperature of 68 at Buffalo, 67 at Niagara Falls, and 67 at Binghamton. It was partly sunny, with a temperature of 66 at Toronto, 69 at Syracuse, and 68 at Elmira. At Oswego, winds were north at 10 knots, with a temperature of 66 degrees. The Central Lake Ontario buoy winds were north at 10 knots, with a temperature of 63 degrees, and the waves were 2 feet. The forecast for the Genesee Valley

26. Yesterday's high temperature of 77 degrees occurred at 12:23 p.m. Yesterday's low temperature of 66 degrees occurred at 11:59 p.m. A trace of precipitation fell yesterday, which brings the monthly total to 2.46 inches. The total precipitation for the year now stands at 34.12 inches. There were no heating degree days yesterday. This leaves the monthly total at 16. The yearly total since July 1st is 26. There were 7 cooling degree days yesterday. This brings the monthly total to 68. The yearly total since January 1st is 623. Yesterday the maximum wind observed was 14 miles an hour from the north. The highest wind gust observed was 20 miles per hour from the north, which occurred at 3:24 p.m. The average wind speed was less than 5 miles per hour yesterday. The record high for today is 92, which occurred in 1955, and the record low is 37, which occurred in 1990. Sunrise today is at 6:54 a.m. and sunset is at 7:15 p.m. This is the NOAA Weather Radio KHA-53 in Rochester. 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KHA-53 operates on a frequency of 162.40 MHz. The 11 a.m. weather at Rochester, it was mostly sunny. The temperature was 68 degrees Fahrenheit or 20 degrees Celsius, the dew point 57 and the relative humidity 68%. The wind was north at 7 miles an hour. The pressure was 30.24 inches and rising. Repeating at Rochester, it was mostly sunny, temperature 68 degrees. Around the region at 11 a.m. in Watertown, it was sunny, with a temperature of 65. It was mostly sunny, with a temperature of 68 at Buffalo, 67 at Niagara Falls, and 67 at Binghamton. It was partly sunny, with a temperature of 66 at Toronto, 69 at Syracuse, and 68 at Elmira. At Oswego, winds were north at 10 knots, with a temperature of 66 degrees. The Central Lake Ontario buoy winds were north at 10 knots, with a temperature of 63 degrees, and the waves were 2 feet. The forecast for the Genesee Valley and Northern Finger Lakes, including Rochester, Geneseo, Canandaigua, Newark, and Fairhaven. Rest of today, mostly sunny. Highs in the upper 60s. North winds 5 to 10 miles an hour. Tonight, mostly cloudy. Lows ranging from the mid-40s inland to around 50 along the lake shore. Light winds. Saturday, partly sunny. Highs in the mid-60s. Light winds. Saturday night, mostly cloudy. A chance of showers overnight. Lows in the lower 50s. Light winds. Chance of rain 50%. Sunday, showers likely. Highs ranging from the lower 60s on the hilltops to the mid-60s across the lower elevations. Northeast winds 10 miles an hour or less. Chance of rain 70%. The forecast for the Southern Finger Lakes, including Tinian, Seneca Falls, and Auburn. Rest of today, mostly sunny. Highs in the upper 60s. North winds 5 to 10 miles an hour, increasing to 10 to 15 miles an hour. Tonight, partly to mostly cloudy. Lows in the mid-40s. North winds 10 miles an hour or less. Saturday, partly to mostly sunny. Highs in the mid-60s. Light winds. Saturday night, mostly cloudy. Showers likely overnight. Lows in the lower 50s. Light winds. Chance of rain 70%. Sunday, showers. Highs in the mid-60s. Southeast winds 10 miles an hour or less. Chance of rain 90%. And now the extended forecast. Monday, mostly cloudy. A 50% chance of showers. Highs in the lower 60s. Lows in the lower 50s. Tuesday, mostly cloudy with a 50% chance of showers. Highs around 60. Lows in the upper 40s. Wednesday, mostly cloudy. A 50% chance of showers. Highs in the lower 60s. Lows in the upper 40s. Thursday, mostly cloudy. A 50% chance of showers. Highs in the mid-60s. Lows in the upper 40s. This is the NOAA Weather Radio KHA-53 in Rochester.

afternoon, north winds 10 to 15 knots. Waves 1 to 3 feet. Tonight, north winds 10 to 15 knots becoming northeast 15 to 20 knots. Waves 1 to 3 feet building to 2 to 4 feet. Saturday, northeast winds 5 to 15 knots. Waves 2 to 4 feet subsiding to 1 to 3 feet. Saturday night, east winds 5 to 10 knots becoming southeast. A chance of showers overnight. Waves 2 feet or less. Sunday, east winds 10 to 15 knots becoming northeast and increasing to 15 to 25 knots. A chance of showers during the day. Waves 1 to 3 feet building to 3 to 6 feet. Monday, northeast winds to 30 knots. A chance of showers Monday night. Waves 5 to 8 feet. Waves occasionally around 10 feet. Tuesday, east winds to 30 knots diminishing to 15 to 25 knots. A chance of showers. Waves 5 to 9 feet subsiding to 4 to 7 feet. Waves occasionally around 11 feet. The forecast for the Genesee Valley and Northern Finger Lakes, including Rochester, Geneseo, Canandaigua, Newark, and Fairhaven. Rest of today, mostly sunny. Highs in the upper 60s. North winds 5 to 10 miles an hour. Tonight, mostly cloudy. Lows ranging from the mid-40s inland to around 50 along the lake shore. Light winds. Saturday, partly sunny. Highs in the mid-60s. Light winds. Saturday night, mostly cloudy. A chance of showers overnight. Lows in the lower 50s. Light winds. Chance of rain 50%. Sunday, showers likely. Highs ranging from the lower 60s on the hilltops to the mid-60s across the lower elevations. Northeast winds 10 miles an hour or less. Chance of rain 70%. The forecast for the Southern Finger Lakes, including Tinian, Seneca Falls, and Auburn. Rest of today, mostly sunny. Highs in the upper 60s. North winds 5 to 10 miles an hour, increasing to 10 to 15 miles an hour. Tonight, partly to mostly cloudy. Lows in the mid-40s. North winds 10 miles an hour or less. Saturday, partly to mostly sunny. Highs in the mid-60s. Light winds. Saturday night, mostly cloudy. Showers likely overnight. Lows in the lower 50s. Light winds. Chance of rain 70%. Sunday, showers. Highs in the mid-60s. Southeast winds 10 miles an hour or less. Chance of rain 90%. And now the extended forecast. Monday, mostly cloudy. A 50% chance of showers. Highs in the lower 60s. Lows in the lower 50s. Tuesday, mostly cloudy with a 50% chance of showers. Highs around 60. Lows in the upper 40s. Wednesday, mostly cloudy. A 50% chance of showers. Highs in the lower 60s. Lows in the upper 40s. Thursday, mostly cloudy. A 50% chance of showers. Highs in the mid-60s. Lows in the upper 40s. 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KHA 53 operates on a frequency of 162.40 MHz. The noon weather at Rochester, it was mostly sunny. The temperature was 69 degrees Fahrenheit or 21 degrees Celsius, the dew point 56 and the relative humidity 62%. The wind was northeast at 8 miles an hour. The pressure was 30.24 inches and steady. Repeating at Rochester, it was mostly sunny, temperature 69 degrees. Around the region at noon at Watertown, it was sunny, with a temperature of 66. It was mostly sunny, with a temperature of 69 at Buffalo, 69 at Niagara Falls, 72 at Syracuse, 69 at Elmira, and 68 at Binghamton. At Oswego, winds were north at 10 knots, with a temperature of 67 degrees. The Central Lake Ontario buoy winds were from the north at 10 knots. The forecast for the Genesee Valley and Northern Finger Lakes, including Rochester, Geneseo, Canandaigua, Newark, and Fairhaven. Rest of today, mostly sunny. Highs in the upper 60s. North winds 5 to 10.

7 miles an hour. Tonight, mostly cloudy. Lows ranging from the mid-40s inland to around 50 along the lake shore. Light winds. Saturday, partly sunny. Highs in the mid-60s. Light winds. Saturday night, mostly cloudy. A chance of showers overnight. Lows in the lower 50s. Light winds. Chance of rain 50%. Sunday, showers likely. Highs ranging from the lower 60s on the hilltops to the mid-60s across the lower elevations. Northeast winds 10 miles an hour or less. Chance of rain 70%. The forecast for the Southern Finger Lakes, including Pinyan, Seneca Falls, and Auburn. Rest of today, mostly sunny. Highs in the upper 60s. North winds 5 to 10 miles an hour, increasing to 10 to 15 miles an hour. Tonight, partly to mostly cloudy. Lows in the mid-40s. North winds 10 miles an hour or less. Saturday, partly to mostly sunny. Highs in the mid-60s. Light winds. Saturday night, mostly cloudy. Showers likely overnight. Lows in the lower 50s. Light winds. Chance of rain 70%. Sunday, showers. Highs in the mid-60s. Southeast winds 10 miles an hour or less. Chance of rain 90%. And now the extended forecast. Monday, mostly cloudy. A 50% chance of showers. Highs in the lower 60s. Lows in the lower 50s. Tuesday, mostly cloudy with a 50% chance of showers. Highs around 60. Lows in the upper 40s. Wednesday, mostly cloudy. A 50% chance of showers. Highs in the lower 60s. Lows in the upper 40s. Thursday, mostly cloudy. A 50% chance of showers. Highs in the mid-60s. Lows in the upper 40s. 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KHA 53 operates on a frequency of 162.40 MHz. The noon weather at Rochester, it was mostly sunny. The temperature was 69 degrees Fahrenheit or 21 degrees Celsius, the dew point 56 and the relative humidity 62%. The wind was northeast at 8 miles an hour. The pressure was 30.24 inches and steady. Repeating at Rochester, it was mostly sunny, temperature 69 degrees. Around the region at noon at Watertown, it was sunny, with a temperature of 66. It was mostly sunny, with a temperature of 69 at Buffalo, 69 at Niagara Falls, 72 at Syracuse, 69 at Elmira, and 68 at Binghamton. At Oswego, winds were north at 10 knots, with a temperature of 67 degrees. The Central Lake Ontario buoy winds were from the north at 10 knots. The forecast for the Genesee Valley and Northern Finger Lakes, including Rochester, Geneseo, Canandaigua, Newark, and Fairhaven. Rest of today, mostly sunny. Highs in the upper 60s. North winds 5 to 10 miles an hour. Tonight, mostly cloudy. Lows ranging from the mid-40s inland to around 50 along the lake shore. Light winds. Saturday, partly sunny. Highs in the mid-60s. Light winds. Saturday night, mostly cloudy. A chance of showers overnight. Lows in the lower 50s. Light winds. Chance of rain 50%. Sunday, showers likely. Highs ranging from the lower 60s on the hilltops to the mid-60s across the lower elevations. Northeast winds 10 miles an hour or less. Chance of rain 70%. The forecast for the Southern Finger Lakes, including Pinyan, Seneca Falls, and Auburn. Rest of today, mostly sunny. Highs in the upper 60s. North winds 5 to 10 miles an hour, increasing to 10 to 15 miles an hour. Tonight, partly to mostly cloudy. Lows in the mid-40s. North winds 10 miles an hour or less. Saturday, partly to mostly sunny. Highs in the mid-60s. Light winds. Saturday night, mostly cloudy. Showers likely overnight. Lows in the lower 50s. Light winds. Chance of rain 70%.

Western Finger Lakes in the Genesee Valley. KHA 53 operates on a frequency of 162.40 MHz. The noon weather at Rochester, it was mostly sunny. The temperature was 69 degrees Fahrenheit or 21 degrees Celsius, the dew point 56 and the relative humidity 62%. The wind was northeast at 8 miles an hour. The pressure was 30.24 inches and steady. Repeating at Rochester, it was mostly sunny, temperature 69 degrees. Around the region at noon at Watertown, it was sunny, with a temperature of 66. It was mostly sunny, with a temperature of 69 at Buffalo, 69 at Niagara Falls, 72 at Syracuse, 69 at Elmira, and 68 at Binghamton. At Toronto, it was partly sunny, with a temperature of 68. At Oswego, winds were north at 10 knots, with a temperature of 67 degrees. The Central Lake Ontario buoy winds were north at 10 knots, with a temperature of 64 degrees, and the waves were 2 feet. The forecast for the Genesee Valley and Northern Finger Lakes, including Rochester, Geneseo, Canandaigua, Newark, and Fairhaven. Rest of today, mostly sunny. Highs in the upper 60s. North winds 5 to 10 miles an hour. Tonight, mostly cloudy. Lows ranging from the mid-40s inland to around 50 along the lake shore. Light winds. Saturday, partly sunny. Highs in the mid-60s. Light winds. Saturday night, mostly cloudy. A chance of showers overnight. Lows in the lower 50s. Light winds. Chance of rain 50%. Sunday, showers likely. Highs ranging from the lower 60s on the hilltops to the mid-60s across the lower elevations. Northeast winds 10 miles an hour or less. Chance of rain 70%. The forecast for the Southern Finger Lakes, including Tinian, Seneca Falls, and Auburn. Rest of today, mostly sunny. Highs in the upper 60s. North winds 5 to 10 miles an hour, increasing to 10 to 15 miles an hour. Tonight, partly to mostly cloudy. Lows in the mid-40s. North winds 10 miles an hour or less. Saturday, partly to mostly sunny. Highs in the mid-60s. Light winds. Saturday night, mostly cloudy. Showers likely overnight. Lows in the lower 50s. Light winds. Chance of rain 70%. Sunday, showers. Highs in the mid-60s. Southeast winds 10 miles an hour or less. Chance of rain 90%. And now the extended forecast. Monday, mostly cloudy. A 50% chance of showers. Highs in the lower 60s. Lows in the lower 50s. Tuesday, mostly cloudy with a 50% chance of showers. Highs around 60. Lows in the upper 40s. Wednesday, mostly cloudy. A 50% chance of showers. Highs in the lower 60s. Lows in the upper 40s. Thursday, mostly cloudy. A 50% chance of showers. Highs in the mid-60s. Lows in the upper 40s. 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Your source for official weather information across the Western Finger Lakes and the Genesee Valley. KHA 53 operates on a frequency of 162.40 MHz. The noon weather at Rochester, it was mostly sunny. The temperature was 69 degrees Fahrenheit or 21 degrees Celsius, the dew point 56 and the relative humidity 62%. The wind was northeast at 8 miles an hour. The pressure was 30.24 inches and steady. Repeating at Rochester, it was mostly sunny, temperature 69 degrees. Around the region at noon at Watertown, it was sunny, with a temperature of 66. It was mostly sunny, with a temperature of 69 at Buffalo, 69 at Niagara Falls, 72 at Syracuse, 69 at Elmira, and 68 at Binghamton. At Toronto, it was partly sunny, with a temperature of 68. At Oswego, winds were north at 10 knots, with a temperature of 67 degrees. The Central Lake Ontario buoy winds were north at 10 knots, with a temperature of 64 degrees, and the waves were 2 feet. The forecast for the Genesee Valley and Northern Finger Lakes, including Rochester, Geneseo, Canandaigua, Newark, and Fairhaven.

rest of today, mostly sunny. Highs in the upper 60s. North winds 5 to 10 miles an hour. Tonight, mostly cloudy. Lows ranging from the mid-40s inland to around 50 along the lake shore. Light winds. Saturday, partly sunny. Highs in the mid-60s. Light winds. Saturday night, mostly cloudy. A chance of showers overnight. Lows in the lower 50s. Light winds. Chance of rain 50%. Sunday, showers likely. Highs ranging from the lower 60s on the hilltops to the mid-60s across the lower elevations. Northeast winds 10 miles an hour or less. Chance of rain 70%. The forecast for the Southern Finger Lakes, including Pinyan, Seneca Falls, and Auburn. Rest of today, mostly sunny. Highs in the upper 60s. North winds 5 to 10 miles an hour, increasing to 10 to 15 miles an hour. Tonight, partly to mostly cloudy. Lows in the mid-40s. North winds 10 miles an hour or less. Saturday, partly to mostly sunny. Highs in the mid-60s. Light winds. Saturday night, mostly cloudy. Showers likely overnight. Lows in the lower 50s. Light winds. Chance of rain 70%. Sunday, showers. Highs in the mid-60s. Southeast winds 10 miles an hour or less. Chance of rain 90%. And now the extended forecast. Monday, mostly cloudy. A 50% chance of showers. Highs in the lower 60s. Lows in the lower 50s. Tuesday, mostly cloudy with a 50% chance of showers. Highs around 60. Lows in the upper 40s. Wednesday, mostly cloudy. A 50% chance of showers. Highs in the lower 60s. Lows in the upper 40s. Thursday, mostly cloudy. A 50% chance of showers. Highs in the mid-60s. Lows in the upper 40s. 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Your source for official weather information across the Western Finger Lakes and the Genesee Valley. KHA 53 operates on a frequency of 162.40 MHz. The noon weather at Rochester, it was mostly sunny. The temperature was 69 degrees Fahrenheit or 21 degrees Celsius, the dew point 56 and the relative humidity 62%. The wind was northeast at 8 miles an hour. The pressure was 30.24 inches and steady. Repeating at Rochester, it was mostly sunny, temperature 69 degrees. Around the region at noon at Watertown, it was sunny, with a temperature of 66. It was mostly sunny, with a temperature of 69 at Buffalo, 69 at Niagara Falls, 72 at Syracuse, 69 at Elmira, and 68 at Binghamton. At Toronto, it was partly sunny, with a temperature of 68. At Oswego, winds were north at 10 knots, with a temperature of 67 degrees. The Central Lake Ontario buoy winds were north at 10 knots, with a temperature of 64 degrees, and the waves were 2 feet. The forecast for the Genesee Valley and Northern Finger Lakes, including Rochester, Geneseo, Canandaigua, Newark, and Fairhaven. Rest of today, mostly sunny. Highs in the upper 60s. North winds 5 to 10 miles an hour. Tonight, mostly cloudy. Lows ranging from the mid-40s inland to around 50 along the lake shore. Light winds. Saturday, partly sunny. Highs in the mid-60s. Light winds. Saturday night, mostly cloudy. A chance of showers overnight. Lows in the lower 50s. Light winds. Chance of rain 50%. Sunday, showers likely. Highs ranging from the lower 60s on the hilltops to the mid-60s across the lower elevations. Northeast winds 10 miles an hour or less. Chance of rain 70%. The forecast for the Southern Finger Lakes, including Pinyan, Seneca Falls, and Auburn. Rest of today, mostly sunny. Highs in the upper 60s. North winds 5 to 10 miles an hour, increasing to 10 to 15 miles an hour. Tonight, partly to mostly cloudy. Lows in the mid-40s. North winds 10 miles an hour or less. Saturday, partly to mostly sunny,

Highs in the mid-60s. Light winds. Saturday night, mostly cloudy. Showers likely overnight. Lows in the lower 50s. Light winds. Chance of rain 70%. Sunday, showers. Highs in the mid-60s. Southeast winds 10 miles an hour or less. Chance of rain 90%. And now the extended forecast. Monday, mostly cloudy. A 50% chance of showers. Highs in the lower 60s. Lows in the lower 50s. Tuesday, mostly cloudy with a 50% chance of showers. Highs around 60. Lows in the upper 40s. Wednesday, mostly cloudy. A 50% chance of showers. Highs in the lower 60s. Lows in the upper 40s. Thursday, mostly cloudy. A 50% chance of showers. Highs in the mid-60s. Lows in the upper 40s. 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Your source for official weather information across the Western Finger Lakes and the Genesee Valley. KHA 53 operates on a frequency of 162.40 MHz. The noon weather at Rochester, it was mostly sunny. The temperature was 69 degrees Fahrenheit or 21 degrees Celsius, the dew point 56 and the relative humidity 62%. The wind was northeast at 8 miles an hour. The pressure was 30.24 inches and steady. Repeating at Rochester, it was mostly sunny, temperature 69 degrees. Around the region at noon at Watertown, it was sunny, with a temperature of 66. It was mostly sunny, with a temperature of 69 at Buffalo, 69 at Niagara Falls, 72 at Syracuse, 69 at Elmira, and 68 at Binghamton. At Toronto, it was partly sunny, with a temperature of 68. At Oswego, winds were north at 10 knots, with a temperature of 67 degrees. The Central Lake Ontario buoy winds were north at 10 knots, with a temperature of 64 degrees, and the waves were 2 feet. The forecast for the Genesee Valley and Northern Finger Lakes, including Rochester, Geneseo, Canandaigua, Newark, and Fairhaven. Rest of today, mostly sunny. Highs in the upper 60s. North winds 5 to 10 miles an hour. Tonight, mostly cloudy. Lows ranging from the mid-40s inland to around 50 along the lake shore. Light winds. Saturday, partly sunny. Highs in the mid-60s. Light winds. Saturday night, mostly cloudy. A chance of showers overnight. Lows in the lower 50s. Light winds. Chance of rain 50%. Sunday, showers likely. Highs ranging from the lower 60s on the hilltops to the mid-60s across the lower elevations. Northeast winds 10 miles an hour or less. Chance of rain 70%. The forecast for the Southern Finger Lakes, including Tinian, Seneca Falls, and Auburn. Rest of today, mostly sunny. Highs in the upper 60s. North winds 5 to 10 miles an hour, increasing to 10 to 15 miles an hour. Tonight, partly to mostly cloudy. Lows in the mid-40s. North winds 10 miles an hour or less. Saturday, partly to mostly sunny. Highs in the mid-60s. Light winds. Saturday night, mostly cloudy. Showers likely overnight. Lows in the lower 50s. Light winds. Chance of rain 70%. Sunday, showers. Highs in the mid-60s. Southeast winds 10 miles an hour or less. Chance of rain 90%. And now the extended forecast. Monday, mostly cloudy. A 50% chance of showers. Highs in the lower 60s. Lows in the lower 50s. Tuesday, mostly cloudy with a 50% chance of showers. Highs around 60. Lows in the upper 40s. Wednesday, mostly cloudy. A 50% chance of showers. Highs in the lower 60s. Lows in the upper 40s. Thursday, mostly cloudy. A 50% chance of showers. Highs in the mid-60s. Lows in the upper 40s. 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K-
KHA 53.

operates on a frequency of 162.40 MHz. The noon weather at Rochester, it was mostly sunny. The temperature was 69 degrees Fahrenheit or 21 degrees Celsius, the dew point 56 and the relative humidity 62%. The wind was northeast at 8 miles an hour. The pressure was 30.24 inches and steady. Repeating at Rochester, it was mostly sunny, temperature 69 degrees. Around the region at noon at Watertown, it was sunny, with a temperature of 66. It was mostly sunny, with a temperature of 69 at Buffalo, 69 at Niagara Falls, 72 at Syracuse, 69 at Elmira, and 68 at Binghamton. At Toronto, it was partly sunny, with a temperature of 68. At Oswego, winds were north at 10 knots, with a temperature of 67 degrees. The Central Lake Ontario buoy winds were north at 10 knots, with a temperature of 64 degrees, and the waves were 2 feet. The forecast for the Genesee Valley and Northern Finger Lakes, including Rochester, Geneseo, Canandaigua, Newark, and Fairhaven. Rest of today, mostly sunny. Highs in the upper 60s. North winds 5 to 10 miles an hour. Tonight, mostly cloudy. Lows ranging from the mid-40s inland to around 50 along the lake shore. Light winds. Saturday, partly sunny. Highs in the mid-60s. Light winds. Saturday night, mostly cloudy. A chance of showers overnight. Lows in the lower 50s. Light winds. Chance of rain 50%. Sunday, showers likely. Highs ranging from the lower 60s on the hilltops to the mid-60s across the lower elevations. Northeast winds 10 miles an hour or less. Chance of rain 70%. The forecast for the Southern Finger Lakes, including Tinian, Seneca Falls, and Auburn. Rest of today, mostly sunny. Highs in the upper 60s. North winds 5 to 10 miles an hour, increasing to 10 to 15 miles an hour. Tonight, partly to mostly cloudy. Lows in the mid-40s. North winds 10 miles an hour or less. Saturday, partly to mostly sunny. Highs in the mid-60s. Light winds. Saturday night, mostly cloudy. Showers likely overnight. Lows in the lower 50s. Light winds. Chance of rain 70%. Sunday, showers. Highs in the mid-60s. Southeast winds 10 miles an hour or less. Chance of rain 90%. And now the extended forecast. Monday, mostly cloudy. A 50% chance of showers. Highs in the lower 60s. Lows in the lower 50s. Tuesday, mostly cloudy with a 50% chance of showers. Highs around 60. Lows in the upper 40s. Wednesday, mostly cloudy. A 50% chance of showers. Highs in the lower 60s. Lows in the upper 40s. Thursday, mostly cloudy. A 50% chance of showers. Highs in the mid-60s. Lows in the upper 40s. The Nearshore Marine Forecast, for the Niagara River to Hamlin Beach along Lake Ontario. This afternoon, northeast winds 5 to 15 knots becoming north. Sunny. Waves 1 to 2 feet. Tonight, north winds 5 to 15 knots becoming east 15 to 20 knots. Mostly cloudy. Waves 1 to 2 feet building to 2 to 4 feet. Saturday, east winds 10 to 15 knots. Partly sunny. Waves 2 to 4 feet subsiding to 1 to 3 feet. Saturday night, east winds 5 to 15 knots. Mostly cloudy. Waves 1 to 3 feet. Sunday, northeast winds 10 to 15 knots increasing to 15 to 25 knots. A chance of showers during the day. Waves 1 to 3 feet building to 3 to 6 feet. Waves occasionally around 7 feet. Monday, northeast winds 15 to 25 knots increasing to 30 knots. A chance of showers Monday night. Waves 4 to 7 feet building to 6 to 9 feet. Waves occasionally around 11 feet. Tuesday, east winds to 30 knots diminishing to 15 to 25 knots. A chance of showers. Waves 5 to 9 feet. Waves occasionally around 11 feet. The Nearshore Marine Forecast, for Hamlin Beach to Sodus Bay.

This afternoon, north winds 5 to 15 knots. Sunny. Waves 1 to 3 feet. Tonight, north winds 5 to 15 knots becoming northeast. Mostly cloudy. Waves 1 to 3 feet building to 2 to 4 feet. Saturday, east winds 5 to 15 knots becoming northeast. Mostly sunny. Waves 2 to 4 feet subsiding to 1 to 3 feet. Saturday night, east winds 5 to 10 knots becoming southeast. A chance of showers overnight. Waves 2 feet or less. Sunday, east winds 5 to 15 knots becoming northeast and increasing to 15 to 25 knots. Showers likely during the day. Waves 1 to 3 feet building to 3 to 6 feet. Waves occasionally around 15 to 25 knots. Showers likely during the day. Waves 1 to 3 feet building to 3 to 6 feet. Waves occasionally around 7 feet. Monday, northeast winds 15 to 25 knots becoming east. A chance of showers Monday night. Waves 5 to 8 feet. Waves occasionally around 10 feet. Tuesday, east winds to 30 knots diminishing to 15 to 25 knots. A chance of showers. Waves 5 to 9 feet subsiding to 3 to 6 feet. Waves occasionally around 11 feet. The water temperature off Rochester is 71 degrees, and the water temperature at the Central Lake Buoy is 70 degrees. The Nearshore Marine Forecast, 4, Sotus Bay to Mexico Bay. This afternoon, north winds 10 to 15 knots. Sunny. Waves 1 to 3 feet. Tonight, north winds 10 to 15 knots becoming northeast. Mostly cloudy. Waves 1 to 3 feet. Saturday, northeast winds 10 knots or less. Mostly sunny. Waves 2 feet or less. Saturday night, northeast winds 10 knots or less becoming southeast. A chance of showers overnight. Waves 1 foot or less. Sunday, southeast winds 5 to 15 knots becoming northeast 15 to 20 knots. Showers likely during the day, then a chance of showers Sunday night. Waves 1 foot or less building to 3 to 5 feet. Waves occasionally around 6 feet. Monday, northeast winds 15 to 25 knots becoming east. A chance of showers Monday night. Waves 3 to 6 feet. Waves occasionally around 7 feet. Tuesday, east winds 10 to 15 knots. A chance of showers. Waves 1 to 3 feet. The water temperature off Oswego is 71 degrees. This is the NOAA Weather Radio KHA 53 in Rochester. Your source for official weather information across the Western Finger Lakes and the Genesee Valley. KHA 53 operates on a frequency of 162.40 MHz. The noon weather at Rochester, it was mostly sunny. The temperature was 69 degrees Fahrenheit or 21 degrees Celsius, the dew point 56 and the relative humidity 62%. The wind was northeast at 8 miles an hour. The pressure was 30.24 inches and steady. Repeating at Rochester, it was mostly sunny, temperature 69 degrees. Around the region at noon at Watertown, it was sunny, with a temperature of 66. It was mostly sunny, with a temperature of 69 at Buffalo, 69 at Niagara Falls, 72 at Syracuse, 69 at Elmira, and 68 at Binghamton. At Toronto, it was partly sunny, with a temperature of 68. At Oswego, winds were north at 10 knots, with a temperature of 67 degrees. The Central Lake Ontario buoy winds were north at 10 knots, with a temperature of 64 degrees, and the waves were 2 feet. The forecast for the Genesee Valley and Northern Finger Lakes, including Rochester, Geneseo, Canandaigua, Newark, and Fairhaven. Rest of today, mostly sunny. Highs in the upper 60s. North winds 5 to 10 miles an hour. Tonight, mostly cloudy. Lows ranging from the mid-40s inland to around 50 along the lake shore. Light winds. Saturday, partly sunny. Highs in the mid-60s. Light winds. Saturday night, mostly cloudy. A chance of showers overnight. Lows in the lower 50s. Light winds. Chance of rain 50%. Sunday, showers likely. Highs ranging from the lower 60s on the hilltops to the mid-60s across the lower elevations.

east, winds 10 miles an hour or less. Chance of rain 70%. The forecast for the southern Finger Lakes, including Pinyan, Seneca Falls, and Auburn. Rest of today, mostly sunny. Highs in the upper 60s. North winds 5 to 10 miles an hour, increasing to 10 to 15 miles an hour. Tonight, partly to mostly cloudy. Lows in the mid-40s. North winds 10 miles an hour or less. Saturday, partly to mostly sunny. Highs in the mid-60s. Light winds. Saturday night, mostly cloudy. Showers likely overnight. Lows in the lower 50s. Light winds. Chance of rain 70%. Sunday, showers. Highs in the mid-60s. Southeast winds 10 miles an hour or less. Chance of rain 90%. And now the extended forecast. Monday, mostly cloudy. A 50% chance of showers. Highs in the lower 60s. Lows in the lower 50s. Tuesday, mostly cloudy with a 50% chance of showers. Highs around 60. Lows in the upper 40s. Wednesday, mostly cloudy. A 50% chance of showers. Highs in the lower 60s. Lows in the upper 40s. Thursday, mostly cloudy. A 50% chance of showers. Highs in the mid-60s. Lows in the upper 40s. 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Your source for official weather information across the Western Finger Lakes and the Genesee Valley. KHA 53 operates on a frequency of 162.40 MHz. The noon weather at Rochester, it was mostly sunny. The temperature was 69 degrees Fahrenheit or 21 degrees Celsius, the dew point 56 and the relative humidity 62%. The wind was northeast at 8 miles an hour. The pressure was 30.24 inches and steady. Repeating at Rochester, it was mostly sunny, temperature 69 degrees. Around the region at noon at Watertown, it was sunny, with a temperature of 66. It was mostly sunny, with a temperature of 69 at Buffalo, 69 at Niagara Falls, 72 at Syracuse, 69 at Elmira, and 68 at Binghamton. At Toronto, it was partly sunny, with a temperature of 68. At Oswego, winds were north at 10 knots, with a temperature of 67 degrees. The Central Lake Ontario buoy winds were north at 10 knots, with a temperature of 64 degrees, and the waves were 2 feet. The forecast for the Genesee Valley and Northern Finger Lakes, including Rochester, Geneseo, Canandaigua, Newark, and Fairhaven. Rest of today, mostly sunny. Highs in the upper 60s. North winds 5 to 10 miles an hour. Tonight, mostly cloudy. Lows ranging from the mid-40s inland to around 50 along the lake shore. Light winds. Saturday, partly sunny. Highs in the mid-60s. Light winds. Saturday night, mostly cloudy. A chance of showers overnight. Lows in the lower 50s. Light winds. Chance of rain 50%. Sunday, showers likely. Highs ranging from the lower 60s on the hilltops to the mid-60s across the lower elevations. Northeast winds 10 miles an hour or less. Chance of rain 70%. The forecast for the Southern Finger Lakes, including Pinyan, Seneca Falls, and Auburn. Rest of today, mostly sunny. Highs in the upper 60s. North winds 5 to 10 miles an hour, increasing to 10 to 15 miles an hour. Tonight, partly to mostly cloudy. Lows in the mid-40s. North winds 10 miles an hour or less. Saturday, partly to mostly sunny. Highs in the mid-60s. Light winds. Saturday night, mostly cloudy. Showers likely overnight. Lows in the lower 50s. Light winds. Chance of rain 70%. Sunday, showers. Highs in the mid-60s. Southeast winds 10 miles an hour or less. Chance of rain 90%. And now the extended forecast. Monday, mostly cloudy. A 50% chance of showers. Highs in the lower 60s. Lows in the lower 50s. Tuesday, mostly cloudy with a 50% chance of showers. Highs around 60.

around 13 feet. Tuesday, northeast winds to 30 knots becoming east. A chance of showers. Waves 7 to 10 feet. Waves occasionally around 13 feet. Open lake forecast, 4. Heron Beach to Mexico Bay beyond 5 miles from shore. This afternoon, north winds 10 to 15 knots. Waves 1 to 3 feet. Tonight, north winds 10 to 15 knots becoming northeast 15 to 20 knots. Waves 1 to 3 feet building to 2 to 4 feet. Saturday, northeast winds 5 to 15 knots. Waves 2 to 4 feet subsiding to 1 to 3 feet. Saturday night, east winds 5 to 10 knots becoming southeast. A chance of showers overnight. Waves 2 feet or less. Sunday, east winds 10 to 15 knots becoming northeast and increasing to 15 to 25 knots. A chance of showers during the day. Waves 1 to 3 feet building to 3 to 6 feet. Monday, northeast winds to 30 knots. A chance of showers Monday night. Waves 5 to 8 feet. Waves occasionally around 10 feet. Tuesday, east winds to 30 knots diminishing to 15 to 25 knots. A chance of showers. Waves 5 to 9 feet subsiding to 4 to 7 feet. Waves occasionally around 11 feet. 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Your source for official weather information across the Western Finger Lakes and the Genesee Valley. KHA 53 operates on a frequency of 162.40 MHz. The 1 p.m. weather at Rochester, it was partly sunny. The temperature was 69 degrees Fahrenheit or 21 degrees Celsius, the dew point 56 and the relative humidity 62%. The wind was northeast at 10 miles an hour. The pressure was 30.23 inches and falling. Repeating at Rochester, it was partly sunny, temperature 69 degrees. Around the region at noon at Watertown, it was sunny, with a temperature of 66. It was mostly sunny, with a temperature of 69 at Buffalo, 69 at Niagara Falls, 72 at Syracuse, 69 at Elmira, and 68 at Binghamton. At Toronto, it was partly sunny, with a temperature of 68. At Oswego, winds were north at 10 knots, with a temperature of 67 degrees. The Central Lake Ontario buoy winds were north at 10 knots, with a temperature of 64 degrees, and the waves were 2 feet. Around the region at 1 p.m. it was mostly sunny, with a temperature of 71 at Buffalo, 69 at Niagara Falls, 75 at Syracuse, 70 at Binghamton, and 67 at Watertown. At Elmira, it was partly sunny, with a temperature of 70. At Oswego, winds were north at 10 knots, with a temperature of 67 degrees. The Central Lake Ontario buoy winds were north at 8 knots, with a temperature of 65 degrees, and the waves were 2 feet. The forecast for the Genesee Valley and Northern Finger Lakes, including Rochester, Geneseo, Canandaigua, Newark, and Fairhaven. Rest of today, mostly sunny. Highs in the upper 60s. North winds 5 to 10 miles an hour. Tonight, mostly cloudy. Lows ranging from the mid-40s inland to around 50 along the lake shore. Light winds. Saturday, partly sunny. Highs in the mid-60s. Light winds. Saturday night, mostly cloudy. A chance of showers overnight. Lows in the lower 50s. Light winds. Chance of rain 50%. Sunday, showers likely. Highs ranging from the lower 60s on the hilltops to the mid-60s across the lower elevations. Northeast winds 10 miles an hour or less. Chance of rain 70%. The forecast for the Southern Finger Lakes, including Tinian, Seneca Falls, and Auburn. Rest of today, mostly sunny. Highs in the upper 60s. North winds 5 to 10 miles an hour, increasing to 10 to 15 miles an hour. Tonight, partly to mostly cloudy. Lows in the mid-40s. North winds 10 miles an hour or less. Saturday, partly to mostly sunny. Highs in the mid-60s. Light winds. Saturday night, mostly cloudy. Showers likely overnight. Lows in the lower 50s. Light winds. Chance of rain 70%. Sunday, showers. Highs in the mid-60s. Southeast winds 10 miles an hour or

Yes. Chance of rain 90%. And now the extended forecast. Monday, mostly cloudy. A 50% chance of showers. Highs in the lower 60s. Lows in the lower 50s. Tuesday, mostly cloudy with a 50% chance of showers. Highs around 60. Lows in the upper 40s. Wednesday, mostly cloudy. A 50% chance of showers. Highs in the lower 60s. Lows in the upper 40s. Thursday, mostly cloudy. A 50% chance of showers. Highs in the mid-60s. Lows in the upper 40s. 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Your source for official weather information across the Western Finger Lakes and the Genesee Valley. KHA-53 operates on a frequency of 162.40 MHz. The 1 p.m. weather at Rochester, it was partly sunny. The temperature was 69 degrees Fahrenheit or 21 degrees Celsius, the dew point 56 and the relative humidity 62%. The wind was northeast at 10 miles an hour. The pressure was 30.23 inches and falling. Repeating at Rochester, it was partly sunny, temperature 69 degrees. Around the region at 1 p.m. it was mostly sunny, with a temperature of 71 at Buffalo, 69 at Niagara Falls, 75 at Syracuse, 70 at Binghamton, and 67 at Watertown. At Elmira, it was partly sunny, with a temperature of 70. At Oswego, winds were north at 10 knots, with a temperature of 67 degrees. The Central Lake Ontario buoy winds were north at 8 knots, with a temperature of 65 degrees, and the waves were 2 feet. The forecast for the Genesee Valley and Northern Finger Lakes, including Rochester, Geneseo, Canandaigua, Newark, and Fairhaven. Rest of today, mostly sunny. Highs in the upper 60s. North winds 5 to 10 miles an hour. Tonight, mostly cloudy. Lows ranging from the mid-40s inland to around 50 along the lake shore. Light winds. Saturday, partly sunny. Highs in the mid-60s. Light winds. Saturday night, mostly cloudy. A chance of showers overnight. Lows in the lower 50s. Light winds. Chance of rain 50%. Sunday, showers likely. Highs ranging from the lower 60s on the hilltops to the mid-60s across the lower elevations. Northeast winds 10 miles an hour or less. Chance of rain 70%. The forecast for the Southern Finger Lakes, including Pinyan, Seneca Falls, and Auburn. Rest of today, mostly sunny. Highs in the upper 60s. North winds 5 to 10 miles an hour, increasing to 10 to 15 miles an hour. Tonight, partly to mostly cloudy. Lows in the mid-40s. North winds 10 miles an hour or less. Saturday, partly to mostly sunny. Highs in the mid-60s. Light winds. Saturday night, mostly cloudy. Showers likely overnight. Lows in the lower 50s. Light winds. Chance of rain 70%. Sunday, showers. Highs in the mid-60s. Southeast winds 10 miles an hour or less. Chance of rain 90%. And now the extended forecast. Monday, mostly cloudy. A 50% chance of showers. Highs in the lower 60s. Lows in the lower 50s. Tuesday, mostly cloudy with a 50% chance of showers. Highs around 60. Lows in the upper 40s. Wednesday, mostly cloudy. A 50% chance of showers. Highs in the lower 60s. Lows in the upper 40s. Thursday, mostly cloudy. A 50% chance of showers. Highs in the mid-60s. Lows in the upper 40s. 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Your source for official weather information across the Western Finger Lakes and the Genesee Valley. KHA-53 operates on a frequency of 162.40 MHz. The 1 p.m. weather at Rochester, it was partly sunny. The temperature was 69 degrees Fahrenheit or 21 degrees Celsius, the dew point 56 and the relative humidity 62%. The wind was northeast at 10 miles an hour. The pressure was 30.23 inches and falling. Repeating at Rochester.

40s inland to around 50 along the lake shore. Light winds. Saturday, partly sunny. Highs in the mid-60s. Light winds. Saturday night, mostly cloudy. A chance of showers overnight. Lows in the lower 50s. Light winds. Chance of rain 50%. Sunday, showers likely. Highs ranging from the lower 60s on the hilltops to the mid-60s across the lower elevations. Northeast winds 10 miles an hour or less. Chance of rain 70%. The forecast for the Southern Finger Lakes, including Pinyan, Seneca Falls, and Auburn. Rest of today, mostly sunny. Highs in the upper 60s. North winds 5 to 10 miles an hour, increasing to 10 to 15 miles an hour. Tonight, partly to mostly cloudy. Lows in the mid-40s. North winds 10 miles an hour or less. Saturday, partly to mostly sunny. Highs in the mid-60s. Light winds. Saturday night, mostly cloudy. Showers likely overnight. Lows in the lower 50s. Light winds. Chance of rain 70%. Sunday, showers. Highs in the mid-60s. Southeast winds 10 miles an hour or less. Chance of rain 90%. And now the extended forecast. Monday, mostly cloudy. A 50% chance of showers. Highs in the lower 60s. Lows in the lower 50s. Tuesday, mostly cloudy with a 50% chance of showers. Highs around 60. Lows in the upper 40s. Wednesday, mostly cloudy. A 50% chance of showers. Highs in the lower 60s. Lows in the upper 40s. Thursday, mostly cloudy. A 50% chance of showers. Highs in the mid-60s. Lows in the upper 40s. This is the NOAA Weather Radio KHA 53 in Rochester. Your source for official weather information across the Western Finger Lakes and the Genesee Valley. KHA 53 operates on a frequency of 162.40 MHz. The 1 p.m. weather at Rochester, it was partly sunny. The temperature was 69 degrees Fahrenheit or 21 degrees Celsius, the dew point 56 and the relative humidity 62%. The wind was northeast at 10 miles an hour. The pressure was 30.23 inches and falling. Repeating at Rochester, it was partly sunny, temperature 69 degrees. Around the region at 1 p.m. it was mostly sunny, with a temperature of 71 at Buffalo, 69 at Niagara Falls, 75 at Syracuse, 70 at Binghamton, and 67 at Watertown. It was partly sunny, with a temperature of 70 at Toronto, and 70 at Elmira. At Oswego, winds were north at 10 knots, with a temperature of 67 degrees. The Central Lake Ontario buoy winds were north at 8 knots, with a temperature of 65 degrees, and the waves were 2 feet. The forecast for the Genesee Valley and Northern Finger Lakes, including Rochester, Geneseo, Canandaigua, Newark, and Fairhaven. Rest of today, mostly sunny. Highs in the upper 60s. North winds 5 to 10 miles an hour. Tonight, mostly cloudy. Lows ranging from the mid-40s inland to around 50 along the lake shore. Light winds. Saturday, partly sunny. Highs in the mid-60s. Light winds. Saturday night, mostly cloudy. A chance of showers overnight. Lows in the lower 50s. Light winds. Chance of rain 50%. Sunday, showers likely. Highs ranging from the lower 60s on the hilltops to the mid-60s across the lower elevations. Northeast winds 10 miles an hour or less. Chance of rain 70%. The forecast for the Southern Finger Lakes, including Pinyan, Seneca Falls, and Auburn. Rest of today, mostly sunny. Highs in the upper 60s. North winds 5 to 10 miles an hour, increasing to 10 to 15 miles an hour. Tonight, partly to mostly cloudy. Lows in the mid-40s. North winds 10 miles an hour or less. Saturday, partly to mostly sunny. Highs in the mid-60s. Light winds. Saturday night, mostly cloudy. Showers likely overnight. Lows in the lower 50s. Light winds. Chance of rain 70%. Sunday.

showers. Highs in the mid-60s. Southeast winds 10 miles an hour or less. Chance of rain 90%. And now the extended forecast. Monday, mostly cloudy. A 50% chance of showers. Highs in the lower 60s. Lows in the lower 50s. Tuesday, mostly cloudy with a 50% chance of showers. Highs around 60. Lows in the upper 40s. Wednesday, mostly cloudy. A 50% chance of showers. Highs in the lower 60s. Lows in the upper 40s. Thursday, mostly cloudy. A 50% chance of showers. Highs in the mid-60s. Lows in the upper 40s. This is the NOAA Weather Radio KHA 53 in Rochester. Your source for official weather information across the Western Finger Lakes and the Genesee Valley. KHA 53 operates on a frequency of 162.40 MHz. The 1 p.m. weather at Rochester, it was partly sunny. The temperature was 69 degrees Fahrenheit or 21 degrees Celsius, the dew point 56 and the relative humidity 62%. The wind was northeast at 10 miles an hour. The pressure was 30.23 inches and falling. Repeating at Rochester, it was partly sunny, temperature 69 degrees. Around the region at 1 p.m. it was mostly sunny, with a temperature of 71 at Buffalo, 69 at Niagara Falls, 75 at Syracuse, 70 at Binghamton, and 67 at Watertown. It was partly sunny, with a temperature of 70 at Toronto, and 70 at Elmira. At Oswego, winds were north at 10 knots, with a temperature of 67 degrees. The Central Lake Ontario buoy winds were north at 8 knots, with a temperature of 65 degrees, and the waves were 2 feet. The forecast for the Genesee Valley and Northern Finger Lakes, including Rochester, Geneseo, Canandaigua, Newark, and Fairhaven. Rest of today, mostly sunny. Highs in the upper 60s. North winds 5 to 10 miles an hour. Tonight, mostly cloudy. Lows ranging from the mid-40s inland to around 50 along the lake shore. Light winds. Saturday, partly sunny. Highs in the mid-60s. Light winds. Saturday night, mostly cloudy. A chance of showers overnight. Lows in the lower 50s. Light winds. Chance of rain 50%. Sunday, showers likely. Highs ranging from the lower 60s on the hilltops to the mid-60s across the lower elevations. Northeast winds 10 miles an hour or less. Chance of rain 70%. The forecast for the Southern Finger Lakes, including Tinian, Seneca Falls, and Auburn. Rest of today, mostly sunny. Highs in the upper 60s. North winds 5 to 10 miles an hour, increasing to 10 to 15 miles an hour. Tonight, partly to mostly cloudy. Lows in the mid-40s. North winds 10 miles an hour or less. Saturday, partly to mostly sunny. Highs in the mid-60s. Light winds. Saturday night, mostly cloudy. Showers likely overnight. Lows in the lower 50s. Light winds. Chance of rain 70%. Sunday, showers. Highs in the mid-60s. Southeast winds 10 miles an hour or less. Chance of rain 90%. And now the extended forecast. Monday, mostly cloudy. A 50% chance of showers. Highs in the lower 60s. Lows in the lower 50s. Tuesday, mostly cloudy with a 50% chance of showers. Highs around 60. Lows in the upper 40s. Wednesday, mostly cloudy. A 50% chance of showers. Highs in the lower 60s. Lows in the upper 40s. Thursday, mostly cloudy. A 50% chance of showers. Highs in the mid-60s. Lows in the upper 40s. 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Your source for official weather information across the Western Finger Lakes and the Genesee Valley. KHA 53 operates on a frequency of 162.40 MHz. The 1 p.m. weather at Rochester, it was partly sunny. The temperature was 69 degrees Fahrenheit or 21 degrees Celsius, the dew point 56 and the relative humidity 62%. The wind was

northeast at 10 miles an hour. The pressure was 30.23 inches and falling. Repeating at Rochester, it was partly sunny, temperature 69 degrees. Around the region, at 1 p.m., it was mostly sunny, with a temperature of 71 at Buffalo, 69 at Niagara Falls, 75 at Syracuse, 70 at Binghamton, and 67 at Watertown. It was partly sunny, with a temperature of 70 at Toronto, and 70 at Elmira. At Oswego, winds were north at 10 knots, with a temperature of 67 degrees. The Central Lake Ontario buoy winds were north at 8 knots, with a temperature of 65 degrees, and the waves were 2 feet. The forecast for the Genesee Valley and Northern Finger Lakes, including Rochester, Geneseo, Canandaigua, Newark, and Fairhaven. Rest of today, mostly sunny. Highs in the upper 60s. North winds 5 to 10 miles an hour. Tonight, mostly cloudy. Lows ranging from the mid-40s inland to around 50 along the lake shore. Light winds. Saturday, partly sunny. Highs in the mid-60s. Light winds. Saturday night, mostly cloudy. A chance of showers overnight. Lows in the lower 50s. Light winds. Chance of rain 50%. Sunday, showers likely. Highs ranging from the lower 60s on the hilltops to the mid-60s across the lower elevations. Northeast winds 10 miles an hour or less. Chance of rain 70%. The forecast for the Southern Finger Lakes, including Tinian, Seneca Falls, and Auburn. Rest of today, mostly sunny. Highs in the upper 60s. North winds 5 to 10 miles an hour, increasing to 10 to 15 miles an hour. Tonight, partly to mostly cloudy. Lows in the mid-40s. North winds 10 miles an hour or less. Saturday, partly to mostly sunny. Highs in the mid-60s. Light winds. Saturday night, mostly cloudy. Showers likely overnight. Lows in the lower 50s. Light winds. Chance of rain 70%. Sunday, showers. Highs in the mid-60s. Southeast winds 10 miles an hour or less. Chance of rain 90%. And now the extended forecast. Monday, mostly cloudy. A 50% chance of showers. Highs in the lower 60s. Lows in the lower 50s. Tuesday, mostly cloudy with a 50% chance of showers. Highs around 60. Lows in the upper 40s. Wednesday, mostly cloudy. A 50% chance of showers. Highs in the lower 60s. Lows in the upper 40s. Thursday, mostly cloudy. A 50% chance of showers. Highs in the mid-60s. Lows in the upper 40s. This is the NOAA Weather Radio KHA 53 in Rochester. Your source for official weather information across the Western Finger Lakes and the Genesee Valley. KHA 53 operates on a frequency of 162.40 MHz. The 1 p.m. weather at Rochester, it was partly sunny. The temperature was 69 degrees Fahrenheit or 21 degrees Celsius, the dew point 56 and the relative humidity 62%. The wind was northeast at 10 miles an hour. The pressure was 30.23 inches and falling. Repeating at Rochester, it was partly sunny, temperature 69 degrees. Around the region, at 1 p.m., it was mostly sunny, with a temperature of 71 at Buffalo, 69 at Niagara Falls, 75 at Syracuse, 70 at Binghamton, and 67 at Watertown. It was partly sunny, with a temperature of 70 at Toronto, and 70 at Elmira. At Oswego, winds were north at 10 knots, with a temperature of 67 degrees. The Central Lake Ontario buoy winds were north at 8 knots, with a temperature of 65 degrees, and the waves were 2 feet. The forecast for the Genesee Valley and Northern Finger Lakes, including Rochester, Geneseo, Canandaigua, Newark, and Fairhaven. Rest of today, mostly sunny. Highs in the upper 60s. North winds 5 to 10 miles an hour. Tonight, mostly cloudy. Lows ranging from the mid-40s inland to around 50 along the lake shore. Light winds. Saturday, partly sunny. Highs in the mid-60s. Light winds. Saturday night, mostly cloudy. A chance of showers overnight.

Lows in the lower 50s. Light winds. Chance of rain 50%. Sunday, showers likely. Highs ranging from the lower 60s on the hilltops to the mid-60s across the lower elevations. Northeast winds 10 miles an hour or less. Chance of rain 70%. The forecast for the Southern Finger Lakes, including Penang, Seneca Falls, and Auburn. Rest of today, mostly sunny. Highs in the upper 60s. North winds 5 to 10 miles an hour, increasing to 10 to 15 miles an hour. Tonight, partly to mostly cloudy. Lows in the mid-40s. North winds 10 miles an hour or less. Saturday, partly to mostly sunny. Highs in the mid-60s. Light winds. Saturday night, mostly cloudy. Showers likely overnight. Lows in the lower 50s. Light winds. Chance of rain 70%. Sunday, showers. Highs in the mid-60s. Southeast winds 10 miles an hour or less. Chance of rain 90%. And now the extended forecast. Monday, mostly cloudy. A 50% chance of showers. Highs in the lower 60s. Lows in the lower 50s. Tuesday, mostly cloudy with a 50% chance of showers. Highs around 60. Lows in the upper 40s. Wednesday, mostly cloudy. A 50% chance of showers. Highs in the lower 60s. Lows in the upper 40s. Thursday, mostly cloudy. A 50% chance of showers. Highs in the mid-60s. Lows in the upper 40s. The Nearshore Marine Forecast, for the Niagara River to Hamelin Beach along Lake Ontario. This afternoon, northeast winds 5 to 15 knots becoming north. Sunny. Waves 1 to 2 feet. Tonight, north winds 5 to 15 knots becoming east 15 to 20 knots. Mostly cloudy. Waves 1 to 2 feet building to 2 to 4 feet. Saturday, east winds 10 to 15 knots. Partly sunny. Waves 2 to 4 feet subsiding to 1 to 3 feet. Saturday night, east winds 5 to 15 knots. Mostly cloudy. Waves 1 to 3 feet. Sunday, northeast winds 10 to 15 knots increasing to 15 to 25 knots. A chance of showers during the day. Waves 1 to 3 feet building to 3 to 6 feet. Waves occasionally around 7 feet. Monday, northeast winds 15 to 25 knots increasing to 30 knots. A chance of showers Monday night. Waves 4 to 7 feet building to 6 to 9 feet. Waves occasionally around 11 feet. Tuesday, east winds to 30 knots diminishing to 15 to 25 knots. A chance of showers. Waves 5 to 9 feet. Waves occasionally around 11 feet. The Nearshore Marine Forecast, for Hamelin Beach to Sodus Bay. This afternoon, north winds 5 to 15 knots. Sunny. Waves 1 to 3 feet. Tonight, north winds 5 to 15 knots becoming northeast. Mostly cloudy. Waves 1 to 3 feet building to 2 to 4 feet. Saturday, east winds 5 to 15 knots becoming northeast. Mostly sunny. Waves 2 to 4 feet subsiding to 1 to 3 feet. Saturday night, east winds 5 to 10 knots becoming southeast. A chance of showers overnight. Waves 2 feet or less. Sunday, east winds 5 to 15 knots becoming northeast and increasing to 15 to 25 knots. Showers likely during the day. Waves 1 to 3 feet building to 3 to 6 feet. Waves occasionally around 7 feet. Monday, northeast winds 15 to 25 knots becoming east. A chance of showers Monday night. Waves 5 to 8 feet. Waves occasionally around 10 feet. Tuesday, east winds to 30 knots diminishing to 15 to 25 knots. A chance of showers. Waves 5 to 9 feet subsiding to 3 to 6 feet. Waves occasionally around 11 feet. The water temperature off Rochester is 71 degrees, and the water temperature at the Central Lake Buoy is 70 degrees. The Nearshore Marine Forecast, for Sodus Bay to Mexico Bay. This afternoon, north winds 10 to 15 knots. Sunny. Waves 1 to 3 feet.
Tonight, north winds 10 to 15 knots becoming northeast. Mostly cloudy. Waves 1 to 3 feet knots. Sunny. Waves 1 to 3 feet. Tonight, north winds 10 to 15 knots becoming northeast. Mostly cloudy. Waves 1 to 3 feet. Saturday, northeast winds 10 knots or less. Mostly sunny. Waves 2 feet or less. Saturday night, northeast winds 10 knots or less becoming southeast. A chance of showers overnight. Waves 1 foot or less. Sunday, southeast winds 5 to 15 knots becoming northeast 15 to 20 knots. Showers likely during the day, then a chance of showers Sunday night. Waves 1 foot or less building to 3 to 5 feet. Waves occasionally around 6 feet. Monday, northeast winds 15 to 25 knots becoming east. A chance of showers Monday night. Waves 3 to 6 feet. Waves occasionally around 7 feet. Tuesday, east winds 10 to 15 knots. A chance of showers. Waves 1 to 3 feet. The water temperature off Oswego is 71 degrees. This is the NOAA Weather Radio KHA 53 in Rochester. Your source for official weather information across the Western Finger Lakes and the Genesee Valley. KHA 53 operates on a frequency of 162.40 MHz. The 1 p.m. weather at Rochester, it was partly sunny. The temperature was 69 degrees Fahrenheit or 21 degrees Celsius, the dew point 56 and the relative humidity 62%. The wind was northeast at 10 miles an hour. The pressure was 30.23 inches and falling. Repeating at Rochester, it was partly sunny, temperature 69 degrees. Around the region at 1 p.m. it was mostly sunny, with a temperature of 71 at Buffalo, 69 at Niagara Falls, 75 at Syracuse, 70 at Binghamton, and 67 at Watertown. It was partly sunny, with a temperature of 70 at Toronto, and 70 at Elmira. At Oswego, winds were north at 10 knots, with a temperature of 67 degrees. The Central Lake Ontario buoy winds were north at 8 knots, with a temperature of 65 degrees, and the waves were 2 feet. The forecast for the Genesee Valley and Northern Finger Lakes, including Rochester, Geneseo, Canandaigua, Newark, and Fairhaven. Rest of today, mostly sunny. Highs in the upper 60s. North winds 5 to 10 miles an hour. Tonight, mostly cloudy. Lows ranging from the mid-40s inland to around 50 along the lake shore. Light winds. Saturday, partly sunny. Highs in the mid-60s. Light winds. Saturday night, mostly cloudy. A chance of showers overnight. Lows in the lower 50s. Light winds. Chance of rain 50%. Sunday, showers likely. Highs ranging from the lower 60s on the hilltops to the mid-60s across the lower elevations. Northeast winds 10 miles an hour or less. Chance of rain 70%. The forecast for the Southern Finger Lakes, including Penyan, Seneca Falls, and Auburn. Rest of today, mostly sunny. Highs in the upper 60s. North winds 5 to 10 miles an hour, increasing to 10 to 15 miles an hour. Tonight, partly to mostly cloudy. Lows in the mid-40s. North winds 10 miles an hour or less. Saturday, partly to mostly sunny. Highs in the mid-60s. Light winds. Saturday night, mostly cloudy. Showers likely overnight. Lows in the lower 50s. Light winds. Chance of rain 70%. Sunday, showers. Highs in the mid-60s. Southeast winds 10 miles an hour or less. Chance of rain 90%. And now the extended forecast. Monday, mostly cloudy. A 50% chance of showers. Highs in the lower 60s. Lows in the lower 50s. Tuesday, mostly cloudy with a 50% chance of showers. Highs around 60. Lows in the upper 40s. Wednesday, mostly cloudy. A 50% chance of showers. Highs in the lower 60s. Lows in the upper 40s. Thursday, mostly cloudy. A 50% chance of showers. Highs in the mid-60s. Lows in the upper 40s.
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3 in Rochester. 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KHA 53 operates on a frequency of 162.40 MHz. The 1 p.m. weather at Rochester, it was partly sunny. The temperature was 69 degrees Fahrenheit or 21 degrees Celsius, the dew point 56 and the relative humidity 62%. The wind was northeast at 10 miles an hour. The pressure was 30.23 inches and falling. Repeating at Rochester, it was partly sunny, temperature 69 degrees. Around the region at 1 p.m. it was mostly sunny, with a temperature of 71 at Buffalo, 69 at Niagara Falls, 75 at Syracuse, 70 at Binghamton, and 67 at Watertown. It was partly sunny, with a temperature of 70 at Toronto, and 70 at Elmira. At Oswego, winds were north at 10 knots, with a temperature of 67 degrees. The Central Lake Ontario buoy winds were north at 8 knots, with a temperature of 65 degrees, and the waves were 2 feet. The forecast for the Genesee Valley and Northern Finger Lakes, including Rochester, Geneseo, Canandaigua, Newark, and Fairhaven. Rest of today, mostly sunny. Highs in the upper 60s. North winds 5 to 10 miles an hour. Tonight, mostly cloudy. Lows ranging from the mid-40s inland to around 50 along the lake shore. Light winds. Saturday, partly sunny. Highs in the mid-60s. Light winds. Saturday night, mostly cloudy. A chance of showers overnight. Lows in the lower 50s. Light winds. Chance of rain 50%. Sunday, showers likely. Highs ranging from the lower 60s on the hilltops to the mid-60s across the lower elevations. Northeast winds 10 miles an hour or less. Chance of rain 70%. The forecast for the Southern Finger Lakes, including Penyan, Seneca Falls, and Auburn. Rest of today, mostly sunny. Highs in the upper 60s. North winds 5 to 10 miles an hour, increasing to 10 to 15 miles an hour. Tonight, partly to mostly cloudy. Lows in the mid-40s. North winds 10 miles an hour or less. Saturday, partly to mostly sunny. Highs in the mid-60s. Light winds. Saturday night, mostly cloudy. Showers likely overnight. Lows in the lower 50s. Light winds. Chance of rain 70%. Sunday, showers. Highs in the mid-60s. Southeast winds 10 miles an hour or less. Chance of rain 90%. And now the extended forecast. Monday, mostly cloudy. A 50% chance of showers. Highs in the lower 60s. Lows in the lower 50s. Tuesday, mostly cloudy with a 50% chance of showers. Highs around 60. Lows in the upper 40s. Wednesday, mostly cloudy. A 50% chance of showers. Highs in the lower 60s. Lows in the upper 40s. Thursday, mostly cloudy. A 50% chance of showers. Highs in the mid-60s. Lows in the upper 40s. This is the NOAA Weather Radio KHA 53 in Rochester. Your source for official weather information across the Western Finger Lakes and the Genesee Valley. KHA 53 operates on a frequency of 162.40 MHz. The 1 p.m. weather at Rochester, it was partly sunny. The temperature was 69 degrees Fahrenheit or 21 degrees Celsius, the dew point 56 and the relative humidity 62%. The wind was northeast at 10 miles an hour. The pressure was 30.23 inches and falling. Repeating at Rochester, it was partly sunny, temperature 69 degrees. Around the region at 1 p.m. it was mostly sunny, with a temperature of 71 at Buffalo, 69 at Niagara Falls, 75 at Syracuse, 70 at Binghamton, and 67 at Watertown. It was partly sunny, with a temperature of 70 at Toronto, and 70 at Elmira. At Oswego, winds were north at 10 knots, with a temperature of 67 degrees. The Central Lake Ontario buoy winds were north at 8 knots, with a temperature of 65 degrees, and the waves were 2 feet. The forecast for the Genesee Valley and Northern Finger Lakes, including Rochester, Geneseo, Canandaigua, Newark, and Fairhaven,

was partly sunny. The temperature was 69 degrees Fahrenheit or 21 degrees Celsius, the dew point 56 and the relative humidity 62%. The wind was northeast at 10 miles an hour. The pressure was 30.23 inches and falling. Repeating at Rochester, it was partly sunny, temperature 69 degrees. Around the region, at 1 p.m. it was mostly sunny, with a temperature of 71 at Buffalo, 69 at Niagara Falls, 75 at Syracuse, 70 at Binghamton, and 67 at Watertown. It was partly sunny, with a temperature of 70 at Toronto, and 70 at Elmira. At Oswego, winds were north at 10 knots, with a temperature of 67 degrees. The Central Lake Ontario buoy winds were north at 8 knots, with a temperature of 65 degrees, and the waves were 2 feet. The forecast for the Genesee Valley and Northern Finger Lakes, including Rochester, Geneseo, Canandaigua, Newark, and Fairhaven. Rest of today, mostly sunny. Highs in the upper 60s. North winds 5 to 10 miles an hour. Tonight, mostly cloudy. Lows ranging from the mid-40s inland to around 50 along the lake shore. Light winds. Saturday, partly sunny. Highs in the mid-60s. Light winds. Saturday night, mostly cloudy. A chance of showers overnight. Lows in the lower 50s. Light winds. Chance of rain 50%. Sunday, showers likely. Highs ranging from the lower 60s on the hilltops to the mid-60s across the lower elevations. Northeast winds 10 miles an hour or less. Chance of rain 70%. The forecast for the Southern Finger Lakes, including Tinian, Seneca Falls, and Auburn. Rest of today, mostly sunny. Highs in the upper 60s. North winds 5 to 10 miles an hour, increasing to 10 to 15 miles an hour. Tonight, partly to mostly cloudy. Lows in the mid-40s. North winds 10 miles an hour or less. Saturday, partly to mostly sunny. Highs in the mid-60s. Light winds. Saturday night, mostly cloudy. Showers likely overnight. Lows in the lower 50s. Light winds. Chance of rain 70%. Sunday, showers. Highs in the mid-60s. Southeast winds 10 miles an hour or less. Chance of rain 90%. And now the extended forecast. Monday, mostly cloudy. A 50% chance of showers. Highs in the lower 60s. Lows in the lower 50s. Tuesday, mostly cloudy with a 50% chance of showers. Highs around 60. Lows in the upper 40s. Wednesday, mostly cloudy. A 50% chance of showers. Highs in the lower 60s. Lows in the upper 40s. Thursday, mostly cloudy. A 50% chance of showers. Highs in the mid-60s. Lows in the upper 40s. This is the NOAA Weather Radio KHA 53 in Rochester. Your source for official weather information across the Western Finger Lakes and the Genesee Valley. KHA 53 operates on a frequency of 162.40 MHz. The 1 p.m. weather at Rochester, it was partly sunny. The temperature was 69 degrees Fahrenheit or 21 degrees Celsius, the dew point 56 and the relative humidity 62%. The wind was northeast at 10 miles an hour. The pressure was 30.23 inches and falling. Repeating at Rochester, it was partly sunny, temperature 69 degrees. Around the region, at 1 p.m. it was mostly sunny, with a temperature of 71 at Buffalo, 69 at Niagara Falls, 75 at Syracuse, 70 at Binghamton, and 67 at Watertown. It was partly sunny, with a temperature of 70 at Toronto, and 70 at Elmira. At Oswego, winds were north at 10 knots, with a temperature of 67 degrees. The Central Lake Ontario buoy winds were north at 8 knots, with a temperature of 65 degrees, and the waves were 2 feet. The forecast for the Genesee Valley and Northern Finger Lakes, including Rochester, Geneseo, Canandaigua, Newark, and Fairhaven. Rest of today, mostly sunny. Highs in the upper 60s. North winds 5 to 10 miles an hour. Tonight, mostly cloudy. Lows ranging from the mid-40s inland to around 50 along the lake shore. Light winds.
Saturday, partly sunny. Highs in the mid-60s. Light winds. Saturday night, mostly cloudy. A chance of showers overnight. Lows in the lower 50s. Light winds. Chance of rain 50%. Sunday, showers likely. Highs ranging from the lower 60s on the hilltops to the mid-60s across the lower elevations. Northeast winds 10 miles an hour or less. Chance of rain 70%. The forecast for the Southern Finger Lakes, including Tinian, Seneca Falls, and Auburn. Rest of today, mostly sunny. Highs in the upper 60s. North winds 5 to 10 miles an hour, increasing to 10 to 15 miles an hour. Tonight, partly to mostly cloudy. Lows in the mid-40s. North winds 10 miles an hour or less. Saturday, partly to mostly sunny. Highs in the mid-60s. Light winds. Saturday night, mostly cloudy. Showers likely overnight. Lows in the lower 50s. Light winds. Chance of rain 70%. Sunday, showers. Highs in the mid-60s. Southeast winds 10 miles an hour or less. Chance of rain 90%. And now the extended forecast. Monday, mostly cloudy. A 50% chance of showers. Highs in the lower 60s. Lows in the lower 50s. Tuesday, mostly cloudy with a 50% chance of showers. Highs around 60. Lows in the upper 40s. Wednesday, mostly cloudy. A 50% chance of showers. Highs in the lower 60s. Lows in the upper 40s. Thursday, mostly cloudy. A 50% chance of showers. Highs in the mid-60s. Lows in the upper 40s. Open lake forecast, for the Niagara River to Hamlin Beach beyond 5 miles from shore. This afternoon, northeast winds 5 to 15 knots becoming north. Waves 1 to 2 feet. Tonight, north winds 10 to 15 knots becoming east 15 to 20 knots. Waves 2 feet or less building to 2 to 4 feet. Saturday, east winds 15 to 20 knots diminishing to 10 to 15 knots. Waves 2 to 4 feet subsiding to 1 to 3 feet. Saturday night, east winds 10 to 15 knots. Waves 1 to 3 feet. Sunday, northeast winds 10 to 15 knots increasing to 15 to 25 knots. Waves 1 to 3 feet building to 3 to 6 feet. Monday, northeast winds 15 to 25 knots increasing to 30 knots. A chance of showers Monday night. Waves 5 to 8 feet building to 7 to 10 feet. Waves occasionally around 13 feet. Tuesday, northeast winds to 30 knots becoming east. A chance of showers. Waves 7 to 10 feet. Waves occasionally around 13 feet. Open lake forecast, for Hamlin Beach to Mexico Bay beyond 5 miles from shore. This afternoon, north winds 10 to 15 knots. Waves 1 to 3 feet. Tonight, north winds 10 to 15 knots becoming northeast 15 to 20 knots. Waves 1 to 3 feet building to 2 to 4 feet. Saturday, northeast winds 5 to 15 knots. Waves 2 to 4 feet subsiding to 1 to 3 feet. Saturday night, east winds 5 to 10 knots becoming southeast. A chance of showers overnight. Waves 2 feet or less. Sunday, east winds 10 to 15 knots becoming northeast and increasing to 15 to 25 knots. A chance of showers during the day. Waves 1 to 3 feet building to 3 to 6 feet. Monday, northeast winds to 30 knots. A chance of showers Monday night. Waves 5 to 8 feet. Waves occasionally around 10 feet. Tuesday, east winds to 30 knots diminishing to 15 to 25 knots. A chance of showers. Waves 5 to 9 feet subsiding to 4 to 7 feet. Waves occasionally around 11 feet. This is the NOAA Weather Radio KHA 53 in Rochester. Your source for official weather information across the Western Finger Lakes and the Genesee Valley. KHA 53 operates on a frequency of 162.40 MHz. The 1 p.m. weather at Rochester, it was partly sunny. The temperature was 69 degrees Fahrenheit or 21 degrees Celsius, the dew point 56 and the relative humidity 62%.

The wind was northeast at 10 miles an hour. The pressure was 30.23 inches and falling. Repeating at Rochester, it was partly sunny, temperature 69 degrees. This is the NOAA Weather Radio KHA 53 in Rochester. Your source for official weather information across the Western Finger Lakes and the Genesee Valley. KHA 53 operates on a frequency of 162.40 MHz. The 2 p.m. weather at Rochester, it was mostly sunny. The temperature was 68 degrees Fahrenheit or 20 degrees Celsius, the dew point 56 and the relative humidity 65%. The wind was north at 14 miles an hour. The pressure was 30.23 inches and steady. Repeating at Rochester, it was mostly sunny, temperature 68 degrees. Around the region at 1 p.m. it was mostly sunny, with a temperature of 71 at Buffalo, 69 at Niagara Falls, 75 at Syracuse, 70 at Binghamton, and 67 at Watertown. It was partly sunny, with a temperature of 70 at Toronto, and 70 at Elmira. At Oswego, winds were north at 10 knots, with a temperature of 67 degrees. The Central Lake Ontario buoy winds were north at 8 knots, with a temperature of 65 degrees, and the waves were 2 feet. The forecast for the Genesee Valley and Northern Finger Lakes, including Rochester, Geneseo, Canandaigua, Newark, and Fairhaven. Rest of today, mostly sunny. Highs in the upper 60s. North winds 5 to 10 miles an hour. Tonight, mostly cloudy. Lows ranging from the mid-40s inland to around 50 along the lake shore. Light winds. Saturday, partly sunny. Highs in the mid-60s. Light winds. Saturday night, mostly cloudy. A chance of showers overnight. Lows in the lower 50s. Light winds. Chance of rain 50%. Sunday, showers likely. Highs ranging from the lower 60s on the hilltops to the mid-60s across the lower elevations. Northeast winds 10 miles an hour or less. Chance of rain 70%. The forecast for the Southern Finger Lakes, including Pinyan, Seneca Falls, and Auburn. Rest of today, mostly sunny. Highs in the upper 60s. North winds 5 to 10 miles an hour, increasing to 10 to 15 miles an hour. Tonight, partly to mostly cloudy. Lows in the mid-40s. North winds 10 miles an hour or less. Saturday, partly to mostly sunny. Highs in the mid-60s. Light winds. Saturday night, mostly cloudy. Showers likely overnight. Lows in the lower 50s. Light winds. Chance of rain 70%. Sunday, showers. Highs in the mid-60s. Southeast winds 10 miles an hour or less. Chance of rain 90%. And now the extended forecast. Monday, mostly cloudy. A 50% chance of showers. Highs in the lower 60s. Lows in the lower 50s. Tuesday, mostly cloudy with a 50% chance of showers. Highs around 60. Lows in the upper 40s. Wednesday, mostly cloudy. A 50% chance of showers. Highs in the lower 60s. Lows in the upper 40s. Thursday, mostly cloudy. A 50% chance of showers. Highs in the mid-60s. Lows in the upper 40s. 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Your source for official weather information across the Western Finger Lakes and the Genesee Valley. KHA 53 operates on a frequency of 162.40 MHz. The 2 p.m. weather at Rochester, it was mostly sunny. The temperature was 68 degrees Fahrenheit or 20 degrees Celsius, the dew point 56 and the relative humidity 65%. The wind was north at 14 miles an hour. The pressure was 30.23 inches and steady. Repeating at Rochester, it was mostly sunny, temperature 68 degrees. Around the region at 2 p.m. it was 71 at Erie. At Binghamton, it was sunny, with a temperature of 71. It was mostly sunny, with a temperature of 71 at Buffalo, 70 at Niagara Falls, and 73 at Syracuse. It was partly sunny, with a temperature of 72 at Elmira, and 67 at Watertown. At Oswego, winds were north at 12 knots, with a temperature of 60.

7 degrees. The central Lake Ontario buoy winds were northwest at 8 knots, with a temperature of 65 degrees, and the waves were 2 feet. The forecast for the Genesee Valley and Northern Finger Lakes, including Rochester, Geneseo, Canandaigua, Newark, and Fairhaven. Rest of today, mostly sunny. Highs in the upper 60s. North winds 5 to 10 miles an hour. Tonight, mostly cloudy. Lows ranging from the mid-40s inland to around 50 along the lake shore. Light winds. Saturday, partly sunny. Highs in the mid-60s. Light winds. Saturday night, mostly cloudy. A chance of showers overnight. Lows in the lower 50s. Light winds. Chance of rain 50%. Sunday, showers likely. Highs ranging from the lower 60s on the hilltops to the mid-60s across the lower elevations. Northeast winds 10 miles an hour or less. Chance of rain 70%. The forecast for the Southern Finger Lakes, including Tinian, Seneca Falls, and Auburn. Rest of today, mostly sunny. Highs in the upper 60s. North winds 5 to 10 miles an hour, increasing to 10 to 15 miles an hour. Tonight, partly to mostly cloudy. Lows in the mid-40s. North winds 10 miles an hour or less. Saturday, partly to mostly sunny. Highs in the mid-60s. Light winds. Saturday night, mostly cloudy. Showers likely overnight. Lows in the lower 50s. Light winds. Chance of rain 70%. Sunday, showers. Highs in the mid-60s. Southeast winds 10 miles an hour or less. Chance of rain 90%. And now the extended forecast. Monday, mostly cloudy. A 50% chance of showers. Highs in the lower 60s. Lows in the lower 50s. Tuesday, mostly cloudy with a 50% chance of showers. Highs around 60. Lows in the upper 40s. Wednesday, mostly cloudy. A 50% chance of showers. Highs in the lower 60s. Lows in the upper 40s. Thursday, mostly cloudy. A 50% chance of showers. Highs in the mid-60s. Lows in the upper 40s. 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Your source for official weather information across the Western Finger Lakes and the Genesee Valley. KHA 53 operates on a frequency of 162.40 MHz. The 2 p.m. weather at Rochester, it was mostly sunny. The temperature was 68 degrees Fahrenheit or 20 degrees Celsius, the dew point 56 and the relative humidity 65%. The wind was north at 14 miles an hour. The pressure was 30.23 inches and steady. Repeating at Rochester, it was mostly sunny, temperature 68 degrees. The 2 p.m. weather at Rochester, it was mostly sunny. The temperature was 68 degrees Fahrenheit or 20 degrees Celsius, the dew point 56 and the relative humidity 65%. The wind was north at 14 miles an hour. The pressure was 30.23 inches and steady. Repeating at Rochester, it was mostly sunny, temperature 68 degrees. Around the region at 2 p.m. it was 71 at Erie. At Binghamton, it was sunny, with a temperature of 71. It was mostly sunny, with a temperature of 71 at Buffalo, 70 at Niagara Falls, and 73 at Syracuse. It was partly sunny, with a temperature of 72 at Elmira, and 67 at Watertown. At Oswego, winds were north at 12 knots, with a temperature of 67 degrees. The Central Lake Ontario buoy winds were northwest at 8 knots, with a temperature of 65 degrees, and the waves were 2 feet. The forecast for the Genesee Valley and Northern Finger Lakes, including Rochester, Geneseo, Canandaigua, Newark, and Fairhaven. Rest of today, mostly sunny. Highs in the upper 60s. North winds 5 to 10 miles an hour. Tonight, mostly cloudy. Lows ranging from the mid-40s inland to around 50 along the lake shore. Light winds. Saturday, partly sunny. Highs in the mid-60s. Light winds. Saturday night, mostly cloudy. A chance of showers overnight. Lows in the lower 50s. Light winds.

showers. Highs in the mid-60s. Southeast winds 10 miles an hour or less. Chance of rain 90%. And now the extended forecast. Monday, mostly cloudy. A 50% chance of showers. Highs in the lower 60s. Lows in the lower 50s. Tuesday, mostly cloudy with a 50% chance of showers. Highs around 60. Lows in the upper 40s. Wednesday, mostly cloudy. A 50% chance of showers. Highs in the lower 60s. Lows in the upper 40s. Thursday, mostly cloudy. A 50% chance of showers. Highs in the mid-60s. Lows in the upper 40s. 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Your source for official weather information across the Western Finger Lakes and the Genesee Valley. KHA 53 operates on a frequency of 162.40 MHz. The 2 p.m. weather at Rochester, it was mostly sunny. The temperature was 68 degrees Fahrenheit or 20 degrees Celsius, the dew point 56 and the relative humidity 65%. The wind was north at 14 miles an hour. The pressure was 30.23 inches and steady. Repeating at Rochester, it was mostly sunny, temperature 68 degrees. Around the region at 2 p.m. it was 71 at Erie. At Binghamton, it was sunny, with a temperature of 71. It was mostly sunny, with a temperature of 71 at Buffalo, 70 at Niagara Falls, and 73 at Syracuse. It was partly sunny, with a temperature of 70 at Toronto, 72 at Elmira, and 67 at Watertown. At Oswego, winds were north at 12 knots, with a temperature of 67 degrees. The Central Lake Ontario buoy winds were northwest at 8 knots, with a temperature of 65 degrees, and the waves were 2 feet. The forecast for the Genesee Valley and Northern Finger Lakes, including Rochester, Geneseo, Canandaigua, Newark, and Fairhaven. Rest of today, mostly sunny. Highs in the upper 60s. North winds 5 to 10 miles an hour. Tonight, mostly cloudy. Lows ranging from the mid-40s inland to around 50 along the lake shore. Light winds. Saturday, partly sunny. Highs in the mid-60s. Light winds. Saturday night, mostly cloudy. A chance of showers overnight. Lows in the lower 50s. Light winds. Chance of rain 50%. Sunday, showers likely. Highs ranging from the lower 60s on the hilltops to the mid-60s across the lower elevations. Northeast winds 10 miles an hour or less. Chance of rain 70%. The forecast for the Southern Finger Lakes, including Tinian, Seneca Falls, and Auburn. Rest of today, mostly sunny. Highs in the upper 60s. North winds 5 to 10 miles an hour, increasing to 10 to 15 miles an hour. Tonight, partly to mostly cloudy. Lows in the mid-40s. North winds 10 miles an hour or less. Saturday, partly to mostly sunny. Highs in the mid-60s. Light winds. Saturday night, mostly cloudy. Showers likely overnight. Lows in the lower 50s. Light winds. Chance of rain 70%. Sunday, showers. Highs in the mid-60s. Southeast winds 10 miles an hour or less. Chance of rain 90%. And now the extended forecast. Monday, mostly cloudy. A 50% chance of showers. Highs in the lower 60s. Lows in the lower 50s. Tuesday, mostly cloudy with a 50% chance of showers. Highs around 60. Lows in the upper 40s. Wednesday, mostly cloudy. A 50% chance of showers. Highs in the lower 60s. Lows in the upper 40s. Thursday, mostly cloudy. A 50% chance of showers. Highs in the mid-60s. Lows in the upper 40s. 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Your source for official weather information across the Western Finger Lakes and the Genesee Valley. KHA 53 operates on a frequency of 162.40 MHz. The 2 p.m. weather at Rochester, it was mostly sunny. The temperature was 68 degrees Fahrenheit or 20 degrees Celsius.

Celsius, the dew point 56, and the relative humidity 65%. The wind was north at 14 miles an hour. The pressure was 30.23 inches and steady. Repeating at Rochester, it was mostly sunny, temperature 68 degrees. Around the region at 2 p.m. it was 71 at Erie. At Binghamton, it was sunny, with a temperature of 71. It was mostly sunny, with a temperature of 71 at Buffalo, 70 at Niagara Falls, and 73 at Syracuse. It was partly sunny, with a temperature of 70 at Toronto, 72 at Elmira, and 67 at Watertown. At Oswego, winds were north at 12 knots, with a temperature of 67 degrees. The Central Lake Ontario buoy winds were northwest at 8 knots, with a temperature of 65 degrees, and the waves were 2 feet. The forecast for the Genesee Valley and Northern Finger Lakes, including Rochester, Geneseo, Canandaigua, Newark, and Fairhaven. Rest of today, mostly sunny. Highs in the upper 60s. North winds 5 to 10 miles an hour. Tonight, mostly cloudy. Lows ranging from the mid-40s inland to around 50 along the lake shore. Light winds. Saturday, partly sunny. Highs in the mid-60s. Light winds. Saturday night, mostly cloudy. A chance of showers overnight. Lows in the lower 50s. Light winds. Chance of rain 50%. Sunday, showers likely. Highs ranging from the lower 60s on the hilltops to the mid-60s across the lower elevations. Northeast winds 10 miles an hour or less. Chance of rain 70%. The forecast for the Southern Finger Lakes, including Tinian, Seneca Falls, and Auburn. Rest of today, mostly sunny. Highs in the upper 60s. North winds 5 to 10 miles an hour, increasing to 10 to 15 miles an hour. Tonight, partly to mostly cloudy. Lows in the mid-40s. North winds 10 miles an hour or less. Saturday, partly to mostly sunny. Highs in the mid-60s. Light winds. Saturday night, mostly cloudy. Showers likely overnight. Lows in the lower 50s. Light winds. Chance of rain 70%. Sunday, showers. Highs in the mid-60s. Southeast winds 10 miles an hour or less. Chance of rain 90%. And now the extended forecast. Monday, mostly cloudy. A 50% chance of showers. Highs in the lower 60s. Lows in the lower 50s. Tuesday, mostly cloudy with a 50% chance of showers. Highs around 60. Lows in the upper 40s. Wednesday, mostly cloudy. A 50% chance of showers. Highs in the lower 60s. Lows in the upper 40s. Thursday, mostly cloudy. A 50% chance of showers. Highs in the mid-60s. Lows in the upper 40s. 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Your source for official weather information across the Western Finger Lakes and the Genesee Valley. KHA 53 operates on a frequency of 162.40 MHz. The 2 p.m. weather at Rochester, it was mostly sunny. The temperature was 68 degrees Fahrenheit or 20 degrees Celsius, the dew point 56 and the relative humidity 65%. The wind was north at 14 miles an hour. The pressure was 30.23 inches and steady. Repeating at Rochester, it was mostly sunny, temperature 68 degrees. Around the region at 2 p.m. it was 71 at Erie. At Binghamton, it was sunny, with a temperature of 71. It was mostly sunny, with a temperature of 71 at Buffalo, 70 at Niagara Falls, and 73 at Syracuse. It was partly sunny, with a temperature of 70 at Toronto, 72 at Elmira, and 67 at Watertown. At Oswego, winds were north at 12 knots, with a temperature of 67 degrees. The Central Lake Ontario buoy winds were northwest at 8 knots, with a temperature of 65 degrees, and the waves were 2 feet. The forecast for the Genesee Valley and Northern Finger Lakes, including Rochester, Geneseo, Canandaigua, Newark, and Fairhaven. Rest of today, mostly sunny. Highs in the upper 60s. North winds 5 to 10 miles an hour. Tonight, mostly cloudy. Lows ranging

from the mid-40s inland to around 50 along the lake shore. Light winds. Saturday, partly sunny. Highs in the mid-60s. Light winds. Saturday night, mostly cloudy. A chance of showers overnight. Lows in the lower 50s. Light winds. Chance of rain 50%. Sunday, showers likely. Highs ranging from the lower 60s on the hilltops to the mid-60s across the lower elevations. Northeast winds 10 miles an hour or less. Chance of rain 70%. The forecast for the Southern Finger Lakes, including Penyan, Seneca Falls, and Auburn. Rest of today, mostly sunny. Highs in the upper 60s. North winds 5 to 10 miles an hour, increasing to 10 to 15 miles an hour. Tonight, partly to mostly cloudy. Lows in the mid-40s. North winds 10 miles an hour or less. Saturday, partly to mostly sunny. Highs in the mid-60s. Light winds. Saturday night, mostly cloudy. Showers likely overnight. Lows in the lower 50s. Light winds. Chance of rain 70%. Sunday, showers. Highs in the mid-60s. Southeast winds 10 miles an hour or less. Chance of rain 90%. And now the extended forecast. Monday, mostly cloudy. A 50% chance of showers. Highs in the lower 60s. Lows in the lower 50s. Tuesday, mostly cloudy with a 50% chance of showers. Highs around 60. Lows in the upper 40s. Wednesday, mostly cloudy. A 50% chance of showers. Highs in the lower 60s. Lows in the upper 40s. Thursday, mostly cloudy. A 50% chance of showers. Highs in the mid-60s. Lows in the upper 40s. 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KHA-53 operates on a frequency of 162.40 MHz. The 2 p.m. weather at Rochester, it was mostly sunny. The temperature was 68 degrees Fahrenheit or 20 degrees Celsius, the dew point 56 and the relative humidity 65%. The wind was north at 14 miles an hour. The pressure was 30.23 inches and steady. Repeating at Rochester, it was mostly sunny, temperature 68 degrees. Around the region at 2 p.m. it was 71 at Erie. At Binghamton, it was sunny, with a temperature of 71. It was mostly sunny, with a temperature of 71 at Buffalo, 70 at Niagara Falls, and 73 at Syracuse. It was partly sunny, with a temperature of 70 at Toronto, 72 at Elmira, and 67 at Watertown. At Oswego, winds were north at 12 knots, with a temperature of 67 degrees. The Central Lake Ontario buoy winds were northwest at 8 knots, with a temperature of 65 degrees, and the waves were 2 feet. The forecast for the Genesee Valley and Northern Finger Lakes, including Rochester, Geneseo, Canandaigua, Newark, and Fairhaven. Rest of today, mostly sunny. Highs in the upper 60s. North winds 5 to 10 miles an hour. Tonight, mostly cloudy. Lows ranging from the mid-40s inland to around 50 along the lake shore. Light winds. Saturday, partly sunny. Highs in the mid-60s. Light winds. Saturday night, mostly cloudy. A chance of showers overnight. Lows in the lower 50s. Light winds. Chance of rain 50%. Sunday, showers likely. Highs ranging from the lower 60s on the hilltops to the mid-60s across the lower elevations. Northeast winds 10 miles an hour or less. Chance of rain 70%. The forecast for the Southern Finger Lakes, including Penyan, Seneca Falls, and Auburn. Rest of today, mostly sunny. Highs in the upper 60s. North winds 5 to 10 miles an hour, increasing to 10 to 15 miles an hour. Tonight, partly to mostly cloudy. Lows in the mid-40s. North winds 10 miles an hour or less. Saturday, partly to mostly sunny. Highs in the mid-60s. Light winds. Saturday night, mostly cloudy. Showers likely overnight. Lows in the lower

50s. Light winds. Chance of rain 70%. Sunday, showers. Highs in the mid-60s. Southeast winds 10 miles an hour or less. Chance of rain 90%. And now the extended forecast. Monday, mostly cloudy. A 50% chance of showers. Highs in the lower 60s. Lows in the lower 50s. Tuesday, mostly cloudy with a 50% chance of showers. Highs around 60. Lows in the upper 40s. Wednesday, mostly cloudy. A 50% chance of showers. Highs in the lower 60s. Lows in the upper 40s. Thursday, mostly cloudy. A 50% chance of showers. Highs in the mid-60s. Lows in the upper 40s. 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KHA 53 operates on a frequency of 162.40 MHz. The Nearshore Marine Forecast, for the Niagara River to Hamelin Beach along Lake Ontario. This afternoon, northeast winds 5 to 15 knots becoming north. Sunny. Waves 1 to 2 feet. Tonight, north winds 5 to 15 knots becoming east 15 to 20 knots. Mostly cloudy. Waves 1 to 2 feet building to 2 to 4 feet. Saturday, east winds 10 to 15 knots. Partly sunny. Waves 2 to 4 feet subsiding to 1 to 3 feet. Saturday night, east winds 5 to 15 knots. Mostly cloudy. Waves 1 to 3 feet. Sunday, northeast winds 10 to 15 knots increasing to 15 to 25 knots. A chance of showers during the day. Waves 1 to 3 feet building to 3 to 6 feet. Waves occasionally around 7 feet. Monday, northeast winds 15 to 25 knots increasing to 30 knots. A chance of showers Monday night. Waves 4 to 7 feet building to 6 to 9 feet. Waves occasionally around 11 feet. Tuesday, east winds to 30 knots diminishing to 15 to 25 knots. A chance of showers. Waves 5 to 9 feet. Waves occasionally around 11 feet. The Nearshore Marine Forecast, for Hamelin Beach to Sodus Bay. This afternoon, north winds 5 to 15 knots. Sunny. Waves 1 to 3 feet. Tonight, north winds 5 to 15 knots becoming northeast. Mostly cloudy. Waves 1 to 3 feet building to 2 to 4 feet. Saturday, east winds 5 to 15 knots becoming northeast. Mostly sunny. Waves 2 to 4 feet subsiding to 1 to 3 feet. Saturday night, east winds 5 to 10 knots becoming southeast. A chance of showers overnight. Waves 2 feet or less. Sunday, east winds 5 to 15 knots becoming northeast and increasing to 15 to 25 knots. Showers likely during the day. Waves 1 to 3 feet building to 3 to 6 feet. Waves occasionally around 7 feet. Monday, northeast winds 15 to 25 knots becoming east. A chance of showers Monday night. Waves 5 to 8 feet. Waves occasionally around 10 feet. Tuesday, east winds to 30 knots diminishing to 15 to 25 knots. A chance of showers. Waves 5 to 9 feet subsiding to 3 to 6 feet. Waves occasionally around 11 feet. The water temperature off Rochester is 71 degrees, and the water temperature at the Central Lake Buoy is 70 degrees. The Nearshore Marine Forecast, for Sodus Bay to Mexico Bay. This afternoon, north winds 10 to 15 knots. Sunny. Waves 1 to 3 feet. Tonight, north winds 10 to 15 knots becoming northeast. Tonight, north winds 10 to 15 knots becoming northeast. Mostly cloudy. Waves 1 to 3 feet. Saturday, northeast winds 10 knots or less. Mostly sunny. Waves 2 feet or less. Saturday night, northeast winds 10 knots or less becoming southeast. A chance of showers overnight. Waves 1 foot or less. Sunday, southeast winds 5 to 15 knots becoming northeast 15 to 20 knots. Showers likely during the day, then a chance of showers Sunday night. Waves 1 foot or less building to 3 to 5 feet.

waves occasionally around 6 feet. Monday, northeast winds 15 to 25 knots becoming east. A chance of showers Monday night. Waves 3 to 6 feet. Waves occasionally around 7 feet. Tuesday, east winds 10 to 15 knots. A chance of showers. Waves 1 to 3 feet. The water temperature off Oswego is 71 degrees. This is the NOAA Weather Radio KHA-53 in Rochester. Your source for official weather information across the Western Finger Lakes and the Genesee Valley. KHA-53 operates on a frequency of 162.40 MHz. The 2 p.m. weather at Rochester, it was mostly sunny. The temperature was 68 degrees Fahrenheit or 20 degrees Celsius, the dew point 56 and the relative humidity 65%. The wind was north at 14 miles an hour. The pressure was 30.23 inches and steady. Repeating at Rochester, it was mostly sunny, temperature 68 degrees. Around the region at 2 p.m. it was 71 at Erie. At Binghamton, it was sunny, with a temperature of 71. It was mostly sunny, with a temperature of 71 at Buffalo, 70 at Niagara Falls, and 73 at Syracuse. It was partly sunny, with a temperature of 70 at Toronto, 72 at Elmira, and 67 at Watertown. At Oswego, winds were north at 12 knots, with a temperature of 67 degrees. The Central Lake Ontario buoy winds were northwest at 8 knots, with a temperature of 65 degrees, and the waves were 2 feet. The forecast for the Genesee Valley and Northern Finger Lakes, including Rochester, Geneseo, Canandaigua, Newark, and Fairhaven. This afternoon, mostly sunny. Highs in the upper 60s. North winds 5 to 10 miles an hour. Tonight, mostly cloudy. Lows ranging from the upper 40s inland to the lower 50s along the lake shore. Light winds. Saturday, partly to mostly sunny. Highs in the mid 60s. Light winds. Saturday night, mostly cloudy. Showers likely overnight. Lows in the mid 50s. Light winds. Chance of rain 70%. Sunday, showers. Locally heavy rainfall possible in the morning. More humid with highs in the mid-60s. Light winds, becoming north 5 to 10 miles an hour. Chance of rain 90%. The forecast for the Southern Finger Lakes, including Pinyan, Seneca Falls, and Auburn. This afternoon, mostly sunny. Near steady temperatures in the upper 60s. North winds 5 to 10 miles an hour. Tonight, mostly cloudy. Lows in the upper 40s. North winds 10 miles an hour or less. Saturday, partly to mostly sunny. Highs in the mid 60s. Light winds. Saturday night, mostly cloudy. Showers overnight. Lows in the mid 50s. Light winds, becoming south 5 to 10 miles an hour. Chance of rain 80%. Sunday, showers. Highs in the mid-60s. South winds 5 to 10 miles an hour, becoming light. Chance of rain near 100%. And now the extended forecast. Monday, mostly cloudy. A 30% chance of showers. Highs in the lower 60s. Lows in the lower 50s. Tuesday, mostly cloudy with a 40% chance of showers. Highs in the lower 60s. Lows in the upper 40s. Wednesday, mostly cloudy. A chance of showers. Highs around 60. Lows in the upper 40s. Chance of rain 50%. Thursday, mostly cloudy. A chance of showers. Highs in the lower 60s. Lows in the upper 40s. Chance of rain 50%. This is the NOAA Weather Radio KHA-53 in Rochester. Your source for official weather information across the Western Finger Lakes and the Genesee Valley. KHA-53 operates on a frequency of 162.40 MHz. The 2 p.m. weather at Rochester, it was mostly sunny. The temperature was 68 degrees Fahrenheit or 20 degrees Celsius, the dew point 56 and the relative humidity 65%. The wind was north at 14 miles an hour. The pressure was 30.23 inches and steady. Repeating at Rochester, it was mostly sunny, temperature 68 degrees. Around the region at 2 p.m. it was 70.

one at Erie. At Binghamton, it was sunny with a temperature of 71. It was mostly sunny with a temperature of 71 at Buffalo, 70 at Niagara Falls, and 73 at Syracuse. It was partly sunny with a temperature of 70 at Toronto, 72 at Elmira, and 67 at Watertown. At Oswego, winds were north at 12 knots with a temperature of 67 degrees. The Central Lake Ontario buoy winds were northwest at 8 knots with a temperature of 65 degrees, and the waves were 2 feet. The forecast for the Genesee Valley and Northern Finger Lakes, including Rochester, Geneseo, Canandaigua, Newark, and Fairhaven. This afternoon, mostly sunny. Highs in the upper 60s. North winds 5 to 10 miles an hour. Tonight, mostly cloudy. Lows ranging from the upper 40s inland to the lower 50s along the lake shore. Light winds. Saturday, partly to mostly sunny. Highs in the mid 60s. Light winds. Saturday night, mostly cloudy. Showers likely overnight. Lows in the mid 50s. Light winds. Chance of rain 70%. Sunday, showers. Locally heavy rainfall possible in the morning. More humid with highs in the mid-60s. Light winds, becoming north 5 to 10 miles an hour. Chance of rain 90%. The forecast for the Southern Finger Lakes, including Tinian, Seneca Falls, and Auburn. This afternoon, mostly sunny. Near steady temperatures in the upper 60s. North winds 5 to 10 miles an hour. Tonight, mostly cloudy. Lows in the upper 40s. North winds 10 miles an hour or less. Saturday, partly to mostly sunny. Highs in the mid-60s. Light winds. Saturday night, mostly cloudy. Showers overnight. Lows in the mid-50s. Light winds, becoming south 5 to 10 miles an hour. Chance of rain 80%. Sunday, showers. Highs in the mid-60s. South winds 5 to 10 miles an hour, becoming light. Chance of rain near 100%. And now the extended forecast. Monday, mostly cloudy. A 30% chance of showers. Highs in the lower 60s. Lows in the lower 50s. Tuesday, mostly cloudy with a 40% chance of showers. Highs in the lower 60s. Lows in the upper 40s. Wednesday, mostly cloudy. A chance of showers. Highs around 60. Lows in the upper 40s. Chance of rain 50%. Thursday, mostly cloudy. A chance of showers. Highs in the lower 60s. Lows in the upper 40s. Chance of rain 50%. This is the NOAA Weather Radio KHA 53 in Rochester. Your source for official weather information across the Western Finger Lakes and the Genesee Valley. KHA 53 operates on a frequency of 162.40 MHz. The 2 p.m. weather at Rochester, it was mostly sunny. The temperature was 68 degrees Fahrenheit or 20 degrees Celsius, the dew point 56 and the relative humidity 65%. The wind was north at 14 miles an hour. The pressure was 30.23 inches and steady. Repeating at Rochester, it was mostly sunny, temperature 68 degrees. Around the region at 2 p.m. it was 71 at Erie. At Binghamton, it was sunny, with a temperature of 71. It was mostly sunny, with a temperature of 71 at Buffalo, 70 at Niagara Falls, and 73 at Syracuse. It was partly sunny, with a temperature of 70 at Toronto, 72 at Elmira, and 67 at Watertown. At Oswego, winds were north at 12 knots, with a temperature of 67 degrees. The Central Lake Ontario buoy winds were northwest at 8 knots, with a temperature of 65 degrees, and the waves were 2 feet. The forecast for the Genesee Valley and Northern Finger Lakes, including Rochester, Geneseo, Canandaigua, Newark, and Fairhaven. This afternoon, mostly sunny. Highs in the upper 60s. North winds 5 to 10 miles an hour. Tonight, mostly cloudy. Lows ranging from the upper 40s inland to the lower 50s along the lake shore. Light winds. Saturday, partly to mostly sunny. Highs in the mid-60s. Light winds. Saturday night, mostly cloudy.

68 degrees Fahrenheit or 20 degrees Celsius. The dew point 56 and the relative humidity 65%. The wind was north at 14 miles an hour. The pressure was 30.23 inches and steady. Repeating at Rochester, it was mostly sunny, temperature 68 degrees. Around the region at 2 p.m. it was 71 at Erie. At Binghamton, it was sunny, with a temperature of 71. It was mostly sunny, with a temperature of 71 at Buffalo, 70 at Niagara Falls, and 73 at Syracuse. It was partly sunny, with a temperature of 70 at Toronto, 72 at Elmira, and 67 at Watertown. At Oswego, winds were north at 12 knots, with a temperature of 67 degrees. The Central Lake Ontario buoy winds were northwest at 8 knots, with a temperature of 65 degrees, and the waves were 2 feet. The forecast for the Genesee Valley and Northern Finger Lakes, including Rochester, Geneseo, Canandaigua, Newark, and Fairhaven. This afternoon, mostly sunny. Highs in the upper 60s. North winds 5 to 10 miles an hour. Tonight, mostly cloudy. Lows ranging from the upper 40s inland to the lower 50s along the lake shore. Light winds. Saturday, partly to mostly sunny. Highs in the mid 60s. Light winds. Saturday night, mostly cloudy. Showers likely overnight. Lows in the mid 50s. Light winds. Chance of rain 70%. Sunday, showers. Locally heavy rainfall possible in the morning. More humid with highs in the mid-60s. Light winds, becoming north 5 to 10 miles an hour. Chance of rain 90%. The forecast for the Southern Finger Lakes, including Tinian, Seneca Falls, and Auburn. This afternoon, mostly sunny. Near steady temperatures in the upper 60s. North winds 5 to 10 miles an hour. Tonight, mostly cloudy. Lows in the upper 40s. North winds 10 miles an hour or less. Saturday, partly to mostly sunny. Highs in the mid-60s. Light winds. Saturday night, mostly cloudy. Showers overnight. Lows in the mid-50s. Light winds, becoming south 5 to 10 miles an hour. Chance of rain 80%. Sunday, showers. Highs in the mid-60s. South winds 5 to 10 miles an hour, becoming light. Chance of rain near 100%. And now the extended forecast. Monday, mostly cloudy. A 30% chance of showers. Highs in the lower 60s. Lows in the lower 50s. Tuesday, mostly cloudy with a 40% chance of showers. Highs in the lower 60s. Lows in the upper 40s. Wednesday, mostly cloudy. A chance of showers. Highs around 60. Lows in the upper 40s. Chance of rain 50%. Thursday, mostly cloudy. A chance of showers. Highs in the lower 60s. Lows in the upper 40s. Chance of rain 50%. This is the NOAA Weather Radio KHA 53 in Rochester. Your source for official weather information across the Western Finger Lakes and the Genesee Valley. KHA 53 operates on a frequency of 162.40 MHz. The 2 p.m. weather at Rochester, it was mostly sunny. The temperature was 68 degrees Fahrenheit or 20 degrees Celsius, the dew point 56 and the relative humidity 65%. The wind was north at 14 miles an hour. The pressure was 30.23 inches and steady. Repeating at Rochester, it was mostly sunny, temperature 68 degrees. Around the region at 2 p.m. it was 71 at Erie. At Binghamton, it was sunny, with a temperature of 71. It was mostly sunny, with a temperature of 71 at Buffalo, 70 at Niagara Falls, and 73 at Syracuse. It was partly sunny, with a temperature of 70 at Toronto, 72 at Elmira, and 67 at Watertown. At Oswego, winds were north at 12 knots, with a temperature of 67 degrees. The Central Lake Ontario buoy winds were northwest at 8 knots, with a temperature of 65 degrees, and the waves were 2 feet. The forecast for the Genesee Valley and Northern Finger Lakes, including Rochester, Geneseo, Canandaigua, Newark, and Fairhaven. This afternoon, mostly sunny.
highs in the upper 60s. North winds 5 to 10 miles an hour. Tonight, mostly cloudy. Lows ranging from the upper 40s inland to the lower 50s along the lake shore. Light winds. Saturday, partly to mostly sunny. Highs in the mid 60s. Light winds. Saturday night, mostly cloudy. Showers likely overnight. Lows in the mid 50s. Light winds. Chance of rain 70%. Sunday, showers. Locally heavy rainfall possible in the morning. More humid with highs in the mid-60s. Light winds, becoming north 5 to 10 miles an hour. Chance of rain 90%. The forecast for the Southern Finger Lakes, including Pinyan, Seneca Falls, and Auburn. This afternoon, mostly sunny. Near steady temperatures in the upper 60s. North winds 5 to 10 miles an hour. Tonight, mostly cloudy. Lows in the upper 40s. North winds 10 miles an hour or less. Saturday, partly to mostly sunny. Highs in the mid-60s. Light winds. Saturday night, mostly cloudy. Showers overnight. Lows in the mid-50s. Light winds, becoming south 5 to 10 miles an hour. Chance of rain 80%. Sunday, showers. Highs in the mid-60s. South winds 5 to 10 miles an hour, becoming light. Chance of rain near 100%. And now the extended forecast. Monday, mostly cloudy. A 30% chance of showers. Highs in the lower 60s. Lows in the lower 50s. Tuesday, mostly cloudy with a 40% chance of showers. Highs in the lower 60s. Lows in the upper 40s. Wednesday, mostly cloudy. A chance of showers. Highs around 60. Lows in the upper 40s. Chance of rain 50%. Thursday, mostly cloudy. A chance of showers. Highs in the lower 60s. Lows in the upper 40s. Chance of rain 50%. Open lake forecast for the Niagara River to Hamlin Beach beyond 5 miles from shore. This afternoon, northeast winds 5 to 15 knots becoming north. Waves 1 to 2 feet. Tonight, north winds 10 to 15 knots becoming east 15 to 20 knots. Waves 2 feet or less building to 2 to 4 feet. Saturday, east winds 15 to 20 knots diminishing to 10 to 15 knots. Waves 2 to 4 feet subsiding to 1 to 3 feet. Saturday night, east winds 10 to 15 knots. Waves 1 to 3 feet. Sunday, northeast winds 10 to 15 knots increasing to 15 to 25 knots. Waves 1 to 3 feet building to 3 to 6 feet. Monday, northeast winds 15 to 25 knots increasing to 30 knots. A chance of showers Monday night. Waves 5 to 8 feet building to 7 to 10 feet. Waves occasionally around 13 feet. Tuesday, northeast winds to 30 knots becoming east. A chance of showers. Waves 7 to 10 feet. Waves occasionally around 13 feet. Open lake forecast, for Hamlin Beach to Mexico Bay beyond 5 miles from shore. This afternoon, north winds 10 to 15 knots. Waves 1 to 3 feet. Tonight, north winds 10 to 15 knots becoming northeast 15 to 20 knots. Waves 1 to 3 feet building to 2 to 4 feet. Saturday, northeast winds 5 to 15 knots. Waves 2 to 4 feet subsiding to 1 to 3 feet. Saturday night, east winds 5 to 10 knots becoming southeast. A chance of showers overnight. Waves 2 feet or less. Sunday, east winds 10 to 15 knots becoming northeast and increasing to 15 to 25 knots. A chance of showers during the day. Waves 1 to 3 feet building to 3 to 6 feet. Monday, northeast winds to 30 knots. A chance of showers Monday night. Waves 5 to 8 feet. Waves occasionally around 10 feet. Tuesday, east winds to 30 knots diminishing to 15 to 25 knots. A chance of showers. Waves 5 to 9 feet subsiding to 4 to 7 feet. Waves occasionally around 11 feet. 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

162.40 megahertz. The 3 p.m. weather, the report from Rochester was not available. Around the region, at 2 p.m. it was 71 at Erie. At Binghamton, it was sunny, with a temperature of 71. It was mostly sunny, with a temperature of 71 at Buffalo, 70 at Niagara Falls, and 73 at Syracuse. It was partly sunny, with a temperature of 70 at Toronto, 72 at Elmira, and 67 at Watertown. At Oswego, winds were north at 12 knots, with a temperature of 67 degrees. The Central Lake Ontario buoy winds were northwest at 8 knots, with a temperature of 65 degrees, and the waves were 2 feet. The forecast for the Genesee Valley and Northern Finger Lakes, including Rochester, Geneseo, Canandaigua, Newark, and Fairhaven. This afternoon, mostly sunny. Highs in the upper 60s. North winds 5 to 10 miles an hour. Tonight, mostly cloudy. Lows ranging from the upper 40s inland to the lower 50s along the lake shore. Light winds. Saturday, partly to mostly sunny. Highs in the mid 60s. Light winds. Saturday night, mostly cloudy. Showers likely overnight. Lows in the mid 50s. Light winds. Chance of rain 70%. Sunday, showers. Locally heavy rainfall possible in the morning. More humid with highs in the mid-60s. Light winds, becoming north 5 to 10 miles an hour. Chance of rain 90%. The forecast for the Southern Finger Lakes, including Pinyan, Seneca Falls, and Auburn. This afternoon, mostly sunny. Near steady temperatures in the upper 60s. North winds 5 to 10 miles an hour. Tonight, mostly cloudy. Lows in the upper 40s. North winds 10 miles an hour or less. Saturday, partly to mostly sunny. Highs in the mid 60s. Light winds. Saturday night, mostly cloudy. Showers overnight. Lows in the mid 50s. Light winds, becoming south 5 to 10 miles an hour. Chance of rain 80%. Sunday, showers. Highs in the mid-60s. South winds 5 to 10 miles an hour, becoming light. Chance of rain near 100%. And now the extended forecast. Monday, mostly cloudy. A 30% chance of showers. Highs in the lower 60s. Lows in the lower 50s. Tuesday, mostly cloudy with a 40% chance of showers. Highs in the lower 60s. Lows in the upper 40s. Wednesday, mostly cloudy. A chance of showers. Highs around 60. Lows in the upper 40s. Chance of rain 50%. Thursday, mostly cloudy. A chance of showers. Highs in the lower 60s. Lows in the upper 40s. Chance of rain 50%. This is the NOAA Weather Radio KHA 53 in Rochester. Your source for official weather information across the Western Finger Lakes and the Genesee Valley. KHA 53 operates on a frequency of 162.40 MHz. The 3 p.m. weather, the report from Rochester was not available. Around the region, at 3 p.m. at Erie, it was sunny, with a temperature of 70. At Oswego, winds were north at 10 knots, with a temperature of 67 degrees. The Central Lake Ontario buoy winds were from the northwest at 8 knots. The forecast for the Genesee Valley and Northern Finger Lakes, including Rochester, Geneseo, Canandaigua, Newark, and Fairhaven. This afternoon, mostly sunny. Highs in the upper 60s. North winds 5 to 10 miles an hour. Tonight, mostly cloudy. Lows ranging from the upper 40s inland to the lower 50s along the lake shore. Light winds. Saturday, partly to mostly sunny. Highs in the mid-60s. Light winds. Saturday night, mostly cloudy. Showers likely overnight. Lows in the mid-50s. Light winds. Chance of rain 70%. Sunday, showers. Locally heavy rainfall possible in the morning. More humid with highs in the mid-60s. Light winds, becoming north 5 to 10 miles an hour. Chance of rain 90%. The forecast for the Southern Finger Lakes, including Pinyan, Seneca Falls, and Auburn. This afternoon, mostly sunny.

near steady temperatures in the upper 60s. North winds 5 to 10 miles an hour. Tonight, mostly cloudy. Lows in the upper 40s. North winds 10 miles an hour or less. Saturday, partly to mostly sunny. Highs in the mid-60s. Light winds. Saturday night, mostly cloudy. Showers overnight. Lows in the mid-50s. Light winds, becoming south 5 to 10 miles an hour. Chance of rain 80%. Sunday, showers. Highs in the mid-60s. South winds 5 to 10 miles an hour, becoming light. Chance of rain near 100%. And now the extended forecast. Monday, mostly cloudy. A 30% chance of showers. Highs in the lower 60s. Lows in the lower 50s. Tuesday, mostly cloudy with a 40% chance of showers. Highs in the lower 60s. Lows in the upper 40s. Wednesday, mostly cloudy. A chance of showers. Highs around 60. Lows in the upper 40s. Chance of rain 50%. Thursday, mostly cloudy. A chance of showers. Highs in the lower 60s. Lows in the upper 40s. Chance of rain 50%. This is the NOAA Weather Radio KHA 53 in Rochester. Your source for official weather information across the Western Finger Lakes and the Genesee Valley. KHA 53 operates on a frequency of 162.40 MHz. The 3 p.m. weather, the report from Rochester was not available. Around the region at 3 p.m. at Erie, it was sunny, with a temperature of 70. At Oswego, winds were north at 10 knots, with a temperature of 67 degrees. The Central Lake Ontario buoy winds were from the northwest at 8 knots. The forecast for the Genesee Valley and Northern Finger Lakes, including Rochester, Geneseo, Canandaigua, Newark, and Fairhaven. This afternoon, mostly sunny. Highs in the upper 60s. North winds 5 to 10 miles an hour. Tonight, mostly cloudy. Lows ranging from the upper 40s inland to the lower 50s along the lake shore. Light winds. Saturday, partly to mostly sunny. Highs in the mid-60s. Light winds. Saturday night, mostly cloudy. Showers likely overnight. Lows in the mid-50s. Light winds. Chance of rain 70%. Sunday, showers. Locally heavy rainfall possible in the morning. More humid with highs in the mid-60s. Light winds, becoming north 5 to 10 miles an hour. Chance of rain 90%. The forecast for the Southern Finger Lakes, including Tinian, Seneca Falls, and Auburn. This afternoon, mostly sunny. Near steady temperatures in the upper 60s. North winds 5 to 10 miles an hour. Tonight, mostly cloudy. Lows in the upper 40s. North winds 10 miles an hour or less. Saturday, partly to mostly sunny. Highs in the mid-60s. Light winds. Saturday night, mostly cloudy. Showers overnight. Lows in the mid-50s. Light winds, becoming south 5 to 10 miles an hour. Chance of rain 80%. Sunday, showers. Highs in the mid-60s. South winds 5 to 10 miles an hour, becoming light. Chance of rain near 100%. And now the extended forecast. Monday, mostly cloudy. A 30% chance of showers. Highs in the lower 60s. Lows in the lower 50s. Tuesday, mostly cloudy with a 40% chance of showers. Highs in the lower 60s. Lows in the upper 40s. Wednesday, mostly cloudy. A chance of showers. Highs around 60. Lows in the upper 40s. Chance of rain 50%. Thursday, mostly cloudy. A chance of showers. Highs in the lower 60s. Lows in the upper 40s. Chance of rain 50%. This is the NOAA Weather Radio KHA 53 in Rochester. Your source for official weather information across the Western Finger Lakes and the Genesee Valley. KHA 53 operates on a frequency of 162.40 MHz. The 3 p.m. weather at Rochester, it was mostly sunny. The temperature was 68 degrees Fahrenheit or 20 degrees.

light east winds. Saturday night, mostly cloudy. Showers likely overnight. Lows in the mid-50s. Light winds. Chance of rain 70%. Sunday, showers. Locally heavy rainfall possible in the morning. More humid with highs in the mid-60s. Light winds, becoming north 5 to 10 miles an hour. Chance of rain 90%. Sunday night, mostly cloudy. A chance of showers in the evening. Lows in the lower 50s. North winds 5 to 10 miles an hour, becoming northeast. Chance of rain 50%. The forecast for the Southern Finger Lakes, including Pinyan, Seneca Falls, and Auburn. Tonight, partly cloudy. Lows in the upper 40s. North winds 10 miles an hour or less. Saturday, partly to mostly sunny. Highs in the mid-60s. Light east winds. Saturday night, mostly cloudy. Showers overnight. Lows in the mid-50s. Light winds, becoming south 5 to 10 miles an hour. Chance of rain 80%. Sunday, showers. Highs in the mid-60s. South winds 5 to 10 miles an hour, becoming light. Chance of rain near 100%. Sunday night, mostly cloudy. Showers likely in the evening. Lows in the lower 50s. North winds 5 to 10 miles an hour. Chance of rain 70%. And now the extended forecast. Monday, mostly cloudy. A 30% chance of showers. Highs in the lower 60s. Tuesday, mostly cloudy with a 40% chance of showers. Highs in the lower 60s. Lows in the upper 40s. Wednesday, mostly cloudy. A chance of showers. Highs around 60. Lows in the upper 40s. Chance of rain 50%. Thursday, mostly cloudy. A chance of showers. Highs in the lower 60s. Lows in the upper 40s. Chance of rain 50%. Friday, partly cloudy. A 30% chance of showers. Highs in the upper 60s. Lows around 50. 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KHA53 operates on a frequency of 162.40 MHz. The 4 p.m. weather at Rochester, it was mostly sunny. The temperature was 68 degrees Fahrenheit or 20 degrees Celsius, the dew point 53 and the relative humidity 58%. The wind was north at 12 miles an hour. The pressure was 30.22 inches and falling. Repeating at Rochester, it was mostly sunny, temperature 68 degrees. Around the region at 4 p.m. it was sunny, with a temperature of 70 at Erie, and 67 at Niagara Falls. At Watertown, it was mostly sunny, with a temperature of 68. It was partly sunny, with a temperature of 68 at Buffalo, 68 at Toronto, 71 at Syracuse, and 71 at Binghamton. At Elmira, it was cloudy, with a temperature of 70. At Oswego, winds were north at 9 knots, with a temperature of 67 degrees. The Central Lake Ontario buoy winds were from the west at 6 knots. The forecast for the Genesee Valley and Northern Finger Lakes, including Rochester, Geneseo, Canandaigua, Newark, and Fairhaven. Tonight, partly to mostly cloudy. Lows ranging from the upper 40s inland to the lower 50s along the lake shore. Light winds. Saturday, partly to mostly sunny. Highs in the mid-60s. Light east winds. Saturday night, mostly cloudy. Showers likely overnight. Lows in the mid-50s. Light winds. Chance of rain 70%. Sunday, showers. Locally heavy rainfall possible in the morning. More humid with highs in the mid-60s. Light winds, becoming north 5 to 10 miles an hour. Chance of rain 90%. Sunday night, mostly cloudy. A chance of showers in the evening. Lows in the lower 50s. North winds 5 to 10 miles an hour, becoming northeast. Chance of rain 50%. The forecast for the Southern Finger Lakes, including Pinyan, Seneca Falls, and Auburn. Tonight, partly cloudy. Lows in the upper 40s. North winds 10 miles an hour or less.

Saturday, partly to mostly sunny. Highs in the mid-60s. Light east winds. Saturday night, mostly cloudy. Showers overnight. Lows in the mid-50s. Light winds, becoming south 5 to 10 miles an hour. Chance of rain 80%. Sunday, showers. Highs in the mid-60s. South winds 5 to 10 miles an hour, becoming light. Chance of rain near 100%. Sunday night, mostly cloudy. Showers likely in the evening. Lows in the lower 50s. North winds 5 to 10 miles an hour. Chance of rain 70%. And now the extended forecast. Monday, mostly cloudy. A 30% chance of showers. Highs in the lower 60s. Tuesday, mostly cloudy with a 40% chance of showers. Highs in the lower 60s. Lows in the upper 40s. Wednesday, mostly cloudy. A chance of showers. Highs around 60. Lows in the upper 40s. Chance of rain 50%. Thursday, mostly cloudy. A chance of showers. Highs in the lower 60s. Lows in the upper 40s. Chance of rain 50%. Friday, partly cloudy. A 30% chance of showers. Highs in the upper 60s. Lows around 50. 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Your source for official weather information across the Western Finger Lakes and the Genesee Valley. KHA 53 operates on a frequency of 162.40 MHz. The 4 p.m. weather at Rochester, it was mostly sunny. The temperature was 68 degrees Fahrenheit or 20 degrees Celsius, the dew point 53 and the relative humidity 58%. The wind was north at 12 miles an hour. The pressure was 30.22 inches and falling. Repeating at Rochester, it was mostly sunny, temperature 68 degrees. Around the region at 4 p.m. it was sunny, with a temperature of 70 at Erie and 67 at Niagara Falls. At Watertown, it was mostly sunny, with a temperature of 68. It was partly sunny, with a temperature of 68 at Buffalo, 68 at Toronto, 71 at Syracuse, and 71 at Binghamton. At Elmira, it was cloudy, with a temperature of 70. At Oswego, winds were north at 9 knots, with a temperature of 67 degrees. The Central Lake Ontario buoy winds were from the west at 6 knots. The forecast for the Genesee Valley and Northern Finger Lakes, including Rochester, Geneseo, Canandaigua, Newark, and Fairhaven. Tonight, partly to mostly cloudy. Lows ranging from the upper 40s inland to the lower 50s along the lake shore. Light winds. Saturday, partly to mostly sunny. Highs in the mid-60s. Light east winds. Saturday night, mostly cloudy. Showers likely overnight. Lows in the mid-50s. Light winds. Chance of rain 70%. Sunday, showers. Locally heavy rainfall possible in the morning. More humid with highs in the mid-60s. Light winds, becoming north 5 to 10 miles an hour. Chance of rain 90%. Sunday night, mostly cloudy. A chance of showers in the evening. Lows in the lower 50s. North winds 5 to 10 miles an hour, becoming northeast. Chance of rain 50%. The forecast for the Southern Finger Lakes, including Pinyan, Seneca Falls, and Auburn. Tonight, partly cloudy. Lows in the upper 40s. North winds 10 miles an hour or less. Saturday, partly to mostly sunny. Highs in the mid-60s. Light east winds. Saturday night, mostly cloudy. Showers overnight. Lows in the mid-50s. Light winds, becoming south 5 to 10 miles an hour. Chance of rain 80%. Sunday, showers. Highs in the mid-60s. South winds 5 to 10 miles an hour, becoming light. Chance of rain near 100%. Sunday night, mostly cloudy. Showers likely in the evening. Lows in the lower 50s. North winds 5 to 10 miles an hour. Chance of rain 70%. And now the extended forecast. Monday, mostly cloudy. A 30% chance of showers. Highs in the lower 60s. Tuesday, mostly cloudy with a

40% chance of showers. Highs in the lower 60s. Lows in the upper 40s. Wednesday, mostly cloudy. A chance of showers. Highs around 60. Lows in the upper 40s. Chance of rain 50%. Thursday, mostly cloudy. A chance of showers. Highs in the lower 60s. Lows in the upper 40s. Chance of rain 50%. Friday, partly cloudy. A 30% chance of showers. Highs in the upper 60s. Lows around 50. 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Your source for official weather information across the Western Finger Lakes and the Genesee Valley. KHA 53 operates on a frequency of 162.40 MHz. The 4 p.m. weather at Rochester, it was mostly sunny. The temperature was 68 degrees Fahrenheit or 20 degrees Celsius, the dew point 53 and the relative humidity 58%. The wind was north at 12 miles an hour. The pressure was 30.22 inches and falling. Repeating at Rochester, it was mostly sunny, temperature 68 degrees. Around the region at 4 p.m. it was sunny, with a temperature of 70 at Erie and 67 at Niagara Falls. At Watertown, it was mostly sunny, with a temperature of 68. It was partly sunny, with a temperature of 68 at Buffalo, 68 at Toronto, 71 at Syracuse, and 71 at Binghamton. At Elmira, it was cloudy, with a temperature of 70. At Oswego, winds were north at 9 knots, with a temperature of 67 degrees. The Central Lake Ontario buoy winds were from the west at 6 knots. The forecast for the Genesee Valley and Northern Finger Lakes, including Rochester, Geneseo, Canandaigua, Newark, and Fairhaven. Tonight, partly to mostly cloudy. Lows ranging from the upper 40s inland to the lower 50s along the lake shore. Light winds. Saturday, partly to mostly sunny. Highs in the mid-60s. Light east winds. Saturday night, mostly cloudy. Showers likely overnight. Lows in the mid-50s. Light winds. Chance of rain 70%. Sunday, showers. Locally heavy rainfall possible in the morning. More humid with highs in the mid-60s. Light winds, becoming north 5 to 10 miles an hour. Chance of rain 90%. Sunday night, mostly cloudy. A chance of showers in the evening. Lows in the lower 50s. North winds 5 to 10 miles an hour, becoming northeast. Chance of rain 50%. The forecast for the Southern Finger Lakes, including Pinyan, Seneca Falls, and Auburn. Tonight, partly cloudy. Lows in the upper 40s. North winds 10 miles an hour or less. Saturday, partly to mostly sunny. Highs in the mid-60s. Light east winds. Saturday night, mostly cloudy. Showers overnight. Lows in the mid-50s. Light winds, becoming south 5 to 10 miles an hour. Chance of rain 80%. Sunday, showers. Highs in the mid-60s. South winds 5 to 10 miles an hour, becoming light. Chance of rain near 100%. Sunday night, mostly cloudy. Showers likely in the evening. Lows in the lower 50s. North winds 5 to 10 miles an hour. Chance of rain 70%. And now the extended forecast. Monday, mostly cloudy. A 30% chance of showers. Highs in the lower 60s. Tuesday, mostly cloudy with a 40% chance of showers. Highs in the lower 60s. Lows in the upper 40s. Wednesday, mostly cloudy. A chance of showers. Highs around 60. Lows in the upper 40s. Chance of rain 50%. Thursday, mostly cloudy. A chance of showers. Highs in the lower 60s. Lows in the upper 40s. Chance of rain 50%. Friday, partly cloudy. A 30% chance of showers. Highs in the upper 60s. Lows around 50. The Nearshore Marine Forecast, for the Niagara River to Hamelin Beach along Lake Ontario. Tonight, north winds 10 to 15 knots, becoming east 15 to 20 knots. Mostly cloudy. Waves 1 to 2 feet, building to 2 to 4 feet.

Saturday, east winds 10 to 15 knots. Partly sunny. Waves 2 to 4 feet subsiding to 1 to 3 feet. Saturday night, east winds 5 to 15 knots. A chance of showers overnight. Waves 1 to 3 feet subsiding to 1 foot or less. Sunday, east winds 5 to 15 knots becoming northeast. A chance of showers. Waves 1 foot or less building to 1 to 3 feet. Sunday night, northeast winds 10 to 15 knots increasing to 15 to 25 knots. Partly to mostly cloudy. Waves 2 to 4 feet building to 3 to 5 feet. Waves occasionally around 6 feet. Monday, northeast winds 15 to 25 knots becoming east. Mostly cloudy. Waves 3 to 6 feet building to 6 to 9 feet. Waves occasionally around 11 feet. Tuesday, east winds 15 to 25 knots. A chance of showers Tuesday night. Waves 5 to 9 feet subsiding to 4 to 7 feet. Waves occasionally around 11 feet. Wednesday, east winds 15 to 25 knots diminishing to 10 to 15 knots. A chance of showers. Waves 3 to 6 feet subsiding to 2 to 4 feet. Waves occasionally around 7 feet. The Nearshore Marine Forecast, 4, Hamlin Beach to Sodus Bay. Tonight, north winds 5 to 15 knots becoming northeast. Partly to mostly cloudy. Waves 1 to 3 feet building to 2 to 4 feet. Saturday, east winds 5 to 15 knots becoming northeast. Partly to mostly sunny. Waves 2 to 4 feet subsiding to 1 to 3 feet. Saturday night, east winds 5 to 10 knots becoming southeast. A chance of showers overnight. Waves 2 feet or less. Sunday, southeast winds 5 to 15 knots becoming northeast. Showers likely. Waves 1 to 3 feet. Sunday night, northeast winds 10 to 15 knots increasing to 15 to 25 knots. Partly to mostly cloudy. Waves 2 to 4 feet building to 3 to 5 feet. Waves occasionally around 6 feet. Monday, northeast winds 15 to 25 knots becoming east. Mostly cloudy. Waves 5 to 8 feet. Waves occasionally around 10 feet. Tuesday, east winds 15 to 25 knots. Mostly cloudy. Waves 5 to 8 feet subsiding to 3 to 6 feet. Waves occasionally around 10 feet. Wednesday, east winds 15 to 20 knots diminishing to 10 to 15 knots. A chance of 6 feet. Waves occasionally around 10 feet. Wednesday, east winds 15 to 20 knots diminishing to 10 to 15 knots. A chance of showers. Waves 3 to 5 feet subsiding to 1 to 3 feet. Waves occasionally around 6 feet. The water temperature off Rochester is 71 degrees, and the water temperature at the Central Lake Buoy is 70 degrees. The Nearshore Marine Forecast, 4, Sodus Bay to Mexico Bay. Tonight, north winds 10 to 15 knots becoming northeast. Partly to mostly cloudy. Waves 1 to 3 feet. Saturday, northeast winds 10 knots or less. Partly to mostly sunny. Waves 1 to 3 feet subsiding to 1 foot or less. Saturday night, northeast winds 10 knots or less becoming southeast. A chance of showers overnight. Waves 1 foot or less. Sunday, southeast winds 5 to 15 knots becoming northeast. Showers. Waves 1 foot or less building to 1 to 3 feet. Sunday night, northeast winds 15 to 20 knots. A chance of showers in the evening. Waves 2 to 4 feet building to 3 to 5 feet. Waves occasionally around 6 feet. Monday, northeast winds 15 to 20 knots. Mostly cloudy. Waves 3 to 6 feet. Waves occasionally around 7 feet. Tuesday, east winds 10 to 15 knots. Mostly cloudy. Waves 1 to 3 feet. Wednesday, east winds 10 to 15 knots becoming southeast. A chance of showers Wednesday night. Waves 2 feet or less. The water temperature off Oswego is 71 degrees. This is the NOAA Weather Radio KHA 53 in Rochester. 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

4 p.m. weather at Rochester, it was mostly sunny. The temperature was 68 degrees Fahrenheit or 20 degrees Celsius, the dew point 53 and the relative humidity 58%. The wind was north at 12 miles an hour. The pressure was 30.22 inches and falling. Repeating at Rochester, it was mostly sunny, temperature 68 degrees. Around the region at 4 p.m. it was sunny, with a temperature of 70 at Erie, and 67 at Niagara Falls. At Watertown, it was mostly sunny, with a temperature of 68. It was partly sunny, with a temperature of 68 at Buffalo, 68 at Toronto, 71 at Syracuse, and 71 at Binghamton. At Elmira, it was cloudy, with a temperature of 70. At Oswego, winds were north at 9 knots, with a temperature of 67 degrees. The Central Lake Ontario buoy winds were from the west at 6 knots. The forecast for the Genesee Valley and Northern Finger Lakes, including Rochester, Geneseo, Canandaigua, Newark, and Fairhaven. Tonight, partly to mostly cloudy. Lows ranging from the upper 40s inland to the lower 50s along the lake shore. Light winds. Saturday, partly to mostly sunny. Highs in the mid-60s. Light east winds. Saturday night, mostly cloudy. Showers likely overnight. Lows in the mid-50s. Light winds. Chance of rain 70%. Sunday, showers. Locally heavy rainfall possible in the morning. More humid with highs in the mid-60s. Light winds, becoming north 5 to 10 miles an hour. Chance of rain 90%. Sunday night, mostly cloudy. A chance of showers in the evening. Lows in the lower 50s. North winds 5 to 10 miles an hour, becoming northeast. Chance of rain 50%. The forecast for the Southern Finger Lakes, including Tinian, Seneca Falls, and Auburn. Tonight, partly cloudy. Lows in the upper 40s. North winds 10 miles an hour or less. Saturday, partly to mostly sunny. Highs in the mid-60s. Light east winds. Saturday night, mostly cloudy. Showers overnight. Lows in the mid-50s. Light winds, becoming south 5 to 10 miles an hour. Chance of rain 80%. Sunday, showers. Highs in the mid-60s. South winds 5 to 10 miles an hour, becoming light. Chance of rain near 100%. Sunday night, mostly cloudy. Showers likely in the evening. Lows in the lower 50s. North winds 5 to 10 miles an hour. Chance of rain 70%. And now the extended forecast. Monday, mostly cloudy. A 30% chance of showers. Highs in the lower 60s. Tuesday, mostly cloudy with a 40% chance of showers. Highs in the lower 60s. Lows in the upper 40s. Wednesday, mostly cloudy. A chance of showers. Highs around 60. Lows in the upper 40s. Chance of rain 50%. Thursday, mostly cloudy. A chance of showers. Highs in the lower 60s. Lows in the upper 40s. Chance of rain 50%. Friday, partly cloudy. A 30% chance of showers. Highs in the upper 60s. Lows around 50. This is the NOAA Weather Radio KHA 53 in Rochester. Your source for official weather information across the Western Finger Lakes and the Genesee Valley. KHA 53 operates on a frequency of 162.40 MHz. The 4 p.m. weather at Rochester, it was mostly sunny. The temperature was 68 degrees Fahrenheit or 20 degrees Celsius, the dew point 53 and the relative humidity 58%. The wind was north at 12 miles an hour. The pressure was 30.22 inches and falling. Repeating at Rochester, it was mostly sunny, temperature 68 degrees. Around the region at 4 p.m. it was sunny, with a temperature of 70 at Erie and 67 at Niagara Falls. At Watertown, it was mostly sunny, with a temperature of 68. It was partly sunny, with a temperature of 68 at Buffalo, 68 at Toronto, 71 at Syracuse, and 71 at Binghamton. At Elmira, it was cloudy, with a temperature of 70. At Oswego, winds were north at 9 knots, with a temperature of 67 degrees.

The central Lake Ontario buoy winds were from the west at 6 knots. The forecast for the Genesee Valley and Northern Finger Lakes, including Rochester, Geneseo, Canandaigua, Newark, and Fairhaven. Tonight, partly to mostly cloudy. Lows ranging from the upper 40s inland to the lower 50s along the lake shore. Light winds. Saturday, partly to mostly sunny. Highs in the mid-60s. Light east winds. Saturday night, mostly cloudy. Showers likely overnight. Lows in the mid-50s. Light winds. Chance of rain 70%. Sunday, showers. Locally heavy rainfall possible in the morning. More humid with highs in the mid-60s. Light winds, becoming north 5 to 10 miles an hour. Chance of rain 90%. Sunday night, mostly cloudy. A chance of showers in the evening. Lows in the lower 50s. North winds 5 to 10 miles an hour, becoming northeast. Chance of rain 50%. The forecast for the Southern Finger Lakes, including Tinian, Seneca Falls, and Auburn. Tonight, partly cloudy. Lows in the upper 40s. North winds 10 miles an hour or less. Saturday, partly to mostly sunny. Highs in the mid-60s. Light east winds. Saturday night, mostly cloudy. Showers overnight. Lows in the mid-50s. Light winds, becoming south 5 to 10 miles an hour. Chance of rain 80%. Sunday, showers. Highs in the mid-60s. South winds 5 to 10 miles an hour, becoming light. Chance of rain near 100%. Sunday night, mostly cloudy. Showers likely in the evening. Lows in the lower 50s. North winds 5 to 10 miles an hour. Chance of rain 70%. And now the extended forecast. Monday, mostly cloudy. A 30% chance of showers. Highs in the lower 60s. Tuesday, mostly cloudy with a 40% chance of showers. Highs in the lower 60s. Lows in the upper 40s. Wednesday, mostly cloudy. A chance of showers. Highs around 60. Lows in the upper 40s. Chance of rain 50%. Thursday, mostly cloudy. A chance of showers. Highs in the lower 60s. Lows in the upper 40s. Chance of rain 50%. Friday, partly cloudy. A 30% chance of showers. Highs in the upper 60s. Lows around 50. This is the NOAA Weather Radio KHA 53 in Rochester. Your source for official weather information across the Western Finger Lakes and the Genesee Valley. KHA 53 operates on a frequency of 162.40 MHz. The 4 p.m. weather at Rochester, it was mostly sunny. The temperature was 68 degrees Fahrenheit or 20 degrees Celsius, the dew point 53 and the relative humidity 58%. The wind was north at 12 miles an hour. The pressure was 30.22 inches and falling. Repeating at Rochester, it was mostly sunny, temperature 68 degrees. Around the region at 4 p.m. it was sunny, with a temperature of 70 at Erie and 67 at Niagara Falls. At Watertown, it was mostly sunny, with a temperature of 68. It was partly sunny, with a temperature of 68 at Buffalo, 68 at Toronto, 71 at Syracuse, and 71 at Binghamton. At Elmira, it was cloudy, with a temperature of 70. At Oswego, winds were north at 9 knots, with a temperature of 67 degrees. The central Lake Ontario buoy winds were from the west at 6 knots. The forecast for the Genesee Valley and Northern Finger Lakes, including Rochester, Geneseo, Canandaigua, Newark, and Fairhaven. Tonight, partly to mostly cloudy. Lows ranging from the upper 40s inland to the lower 50s along the lake shore. Light winds. Saturday, partly to mostly sunny. Highs in the mid-60s. Light east winds. Saturday night, mostly cloudy. Showers likely overnight. Lows in the mid-50s. Light winds. Chance of rain 70%. Sunday, showers. Locally heavy rainfall possible in the morning. More humid with highs in the mid-60s. Light winds, becoming north 5 to 10 miles an hour. Chance of rain 90%.

50%. Friday, partly cloudy. A 30% chance of showers. Highs in the upper 60s. Lows around 50. This is the NOAA Weather Radio KHA 53 in Rochester. Your source for official weather information across the Western Finger Lakes and the Genesee Valley. KHA 53 operates on a frequency of 162.40 MHz. The 4 p.m. weather at Rochester, it was mostly sunny. The temperature was 68 degrees Fahrenheit or 20 degrees Celsius, the dew point 53 and the relative humidity 58%. The wind was north at 12 miles an hour. The pressure was 30.22 inches and falling. Repeating at Rochester, it was mostly sunny, temperature 68 degrees. Around the region at 4 p.m. it was sunny, with a temperature of 70 at Erie, and 67 at Niagara Falls. At Watertown, it was mostly sunny, with a temperature of 68. It was partly sunny, with a temperature of 68 at Buffalo, 68 at Toronto, 71 at Syracuse, and 71 at Binghamton. At Elmira, it was cloudy, with a temperature of 70. At Oswego, winds were north at 9 knots, with a temperature of 67 degrees. The Central Lake Ontario buoy winds were from the west at 6 knots. The forecast for the Genesee Valley and Northern Finger Lakes, including Rochester, Geneseo, Canandaigua, Newark, and Fairhaven. Tonight, partly to mostly cloudy. Lows ranging from the upper 40s inland to the lower 50s along the lake shore. Light winds. Saturday, partly to mostly sunny. Highs in the mid-60s. Light east winds. Saturday night, mostly cloudy. Showers likely overnight. Lows in the mid-50s. Light winds. Chance of rain 70%. Sunday, showers. Locally heavy rainfall possible in the morning. More humid with highs in the mid-60s. Light winds, becoming north 5 to 10 miles an hour. Chance of rain 90%. Sunday night, mostly cloudy. A chance of showers in the evening. Lows in the lower 50s. North winds 5 to 10 miles an hour, becoming northeast. Chance of rain 50%. The forecast for the Southern Finger Lakes, including Tinian, Seneca Falls, and Auburn. Tonight, partly cloudy. Lows in the upper 40s. North winds 10 miles an hour or less. Saturday, partly to mostly sunny. Highs in the mid-60s. Light east winds. Saturday night, mostly cloudy. Showers overnight. Lows in the mid-50s. Light winds, becoming south 5 to 10 miles an hour. Chance of rain 80%. Sunday, showers. Highs in the mid-60s. South winds 5 to 10 miles an hour, becoming light. Chance of rain near 100%. Sunday night, mostly cloudy. Showers likely in the evening. Lows in the lower 50s. North winds 5 to 10 miles an hour. Chance of rain 70%. And now the extended forecast. Monday, mostly cloudy. A 30% chance of showers. Highs in the lower 60s. Tuesday, mostly cloudy with a 40% chance of showers. Highs in the lower 60s. Lows in the upper 40s. Wednesday, mostly cloudy. A chance of showers. Highs around 60. Lows in the upper 40s. Chance of rain 50%. Thursday, mostly cloudy. A chance of showers. Highs in the lower 60s. Lows in the upper 40s. Chance of rain 50%. Friday, partly cloudy. A 30% chance of showers. Highs in the upper 60s. Lows around 50. This is the NOAA Weather Radio KHA 53 in Rochester. Your source for official weather information across the Western Finger Lakes and the Genesee Valley. KHA 53 operates on a frequency of 162.40 MHz. The 4 p.m. weather at Rochester, it was mostly sunny. The temperature was 68 degrees Fahrenheit or 20 degrees Celsius, the dew point 53 and the relative humidity 58%. The wind was north at 12 miles an hour. The pressure was 30.22 inches and falling. Repeating at Rochester, it was mostly sunny, temperature 68 degrees. Open Lake forecast for the Niagara

River to Hamlin Beach beyond 5 miles from shore. Tonight, north winds 10 to 15 knots becoming east 15 to 20 knots. Waves 2 feet or less building to 3 to 5 feet. Saturday, east winds 15 to 20 knots diminishing to 10 to 15 knots. Waves 2 to 4 feet. Saturday night, east winds 10 to 15 knots. A chance of showers overnight. Waves 1 to 3 feet. Sunday, east winds 10 to 15 knots becoming northeast. A chance of showers. Waves 1 to 3 feet. Sunday night, northeast winds 10 to 15 knots increasing to 15 to 25 knots. Waves 1 to 3 feet building to 3 to 5 feet. Monday, northeast winds 15 to 25 knots increasing to 30 knots. Waves 3 to 6 feet building to 6 to 9 feet. Waves occasionally around 11 feet. Tuesday, east winds to 30 knots. A chance of showers Tuesday night. Waves 6 to 9 feet. Waves occasionally around 11 feet. Wednesday, east winds 15 to 25 knots. A chance of showers. Waves 4 to 7 feet subsiding to 3 to 6 feet. Waves occasionally around 9 feet. Open lake forecast, 4, Hamlin Beach to Mexico Bay beyond 5 miles from shore. Tonight, north winds 10 to 15 knots becoming northeast 15 to 20 knots. Waves 1 to 3 feet building to 2 to 4 feet. Saturday, northeast winds 5 to 15 knots. Waves 2 to 4 feet subsiding to 1 to 3 feet. Saturday night, east winds 5 to 10 knots becoming southeast. A chance of showers overnight. Waves 2 feet or less. Sunday, southeast winds 10 to 15 knots becoming northeast. Showers likely. Waves 1 to 3 feet. Sunday night, northeast winds 15 to 25 knots. A chance of showers in the evening. Waves 2 to 4 feet building to 3 to 5 feet. Monday, northeast winds 15 to 25 knots. Waves 4 to 7 feet building to 5 to 8 feet. Waves occasionally around 10 feet. Tuesday, east winds 15 to 25 knots. Waves 5 to 8 feet subsiding to 3 to 6 feet. Waves occasionally around 10 feet. Wednesday, east winds 15 to 20 knots becoming southeast. A chance of showers. Waves 3 to 6 feet subsiding to 2 to 4 feet. This is the NOAA Weather Radio KHA 53 in Rochester. Your source for official weather information across the Western Finger Lakes and the Genesee Valley. KHA 53 operates on a frequency of 162.40 MHz. The 5 p.m. weather at Rochester, it was partly sunny. The temperature was 67 degrees Fahrenheit or 19 degrees Celsius, the dew point 49 and the relative humidity 52%. The wind was northeast at 9 miles an hour. The pressure was 30.22 inches and steady. Repeating at Rochester, it was partly sunny, temperature 67 degrees. Around the region at 4 p.m. it was sunny, with a temperature of 70 at Erie, and 67 at Niagara Falls. At Watertown, it was mostly sunny, with a temperature of 68. It was partly sunny, with a temperature of 68 at Buffalo, 68 at Toronto, 71 at Syracuse, and 71 at Binghamton. At Elmira, it was cloudy, with a temperature of 70. At Oswego, winds were north at 9 knots, with a temperature of 67 degrees. The Central Lake Ontario buoy winds were from the west at 6 knots. The Rochester, New York climate summary for this evening, as of 4 p.m., September 18, 2026. Today's high temperature was 69 degrees. The normal high is 73. Today's low temperature was 58 degrees. The normal low is 53. No precipitation fell today. No snow fell today. Sunset tonight is at 7:15 p.m. Sunrise tomorrow is at 6:55 a.m. The forecast for the Genesee Valley and Northern Finger Lakes, including Rochester, Geneseo, Canandaigua, Newark, and Fairhaven. Tonight, partly to mostly cloudy. Lows ranging from the upper 40s inland to the lower 50s along the lake shore. Light winds. Saturday, partly to mostly sunny. Highs in the mid-60s. Light east winds. Saturday night, mostly cloudy. Showers likely overnight. Lows in the mid-50s. Light winds.
students. Chance of rain 70%. Sunday, showers. Locally heavy rainfall possible in the morning. More humid with highs in the mid-60s. Light winds, becoming north 5 to 10 miles an hour. Chance of rain 90%. Sunday night, mostly cloudy. A chance of showers in the evening. Lows in the lower 50s. North winds 5 to 10 miles an hour, becoming northeast. Chance of rain 50%. The forecast for the Southern Finger Lakes, including Tinian, Seneca Falls, and Auburn. Tonight, partly cloudy. Lows in the upper 40s. North winds 10 miles an hour or less. Saturday, partly to mostly sunny. Highs in the mid-60s. Light east winds. Saturday night, mostly cloudy. Showers overnight. Lows in the mid-50s. Light winds, becoming south 5 to 10 miles an hour. Chance of rain 80%. Sunday, showers. Highs in the mid-60s. South winds 5 to 10 miles an hour, becoming light. Chance of rain near 100%. Sunday night, mostly cloudy. Showers likely in the evening. Lows in the lower 50s. North winds 5 to 10 miles an hour. Chance of rain 70%. And now the extended forecast. Monday, mostly cloudy. A 30% chance of showers. Highs in the lower 60s. Tuesday, mostly cloudy with a 40% chance of showers. Highs in the lower 60s. Lows in the upper 40s. Wednesday, mostly cloudy. A chance of showers. Highs around 60. Lows in the upper 40s. Chance of rain 50%. Thursday, mostly cloudy. A chance of showers. Highs in the lower 60s. Lows in the upper 40s. Chance of rain 50%. Friday, partly cloudy. A 30% chance of showers. Highs in the upper 60s. Lows around 50. This is the NOAA Weather Radio KHA 53 in Rochester. Your source for official weather information across the Western Finger Lakes and the Genesee Valley. KHA 53 operates on a frequency of 162.40 MHz. The 5 p.m. weather at Rochester, it was partly sunny. The temperature was 67 degrees Fahrenheit or 19 degrees Celsius, the dew point 49 and the relative humidity 52%. The wind was northeast at 9 miles an hour. The pressure was 30.22 inches and steady. Repeating at Rochester, it was partly sunny, temperature 67 degrees. Around the region at 5 p.m. it was mostly sunny, with a temperature of 69 at Erie, 67 at Niagara Falls, and 66 at Watertown. It was partly sunny, with a temperature of 68 at Buffalo, and 69 at Syracuse. It was cloudy, with a temperature of 69 at Elmira, and 67 at Binghamton. At Oswego, winds were north at 11 knots, with a temperature of 67 degrees. The Central Lake Ontario buoy winds were west at 8 knots, with a temperature of 67 degrees, and the waves were 1 foot. The forecast for the Genesee Valley and Northern Finger Lakes, including Rochester, Geneseo, Canandaigua, Newark, and Fairhaven. Tonight, partly to mostly cloudy. Lows ranging from the upper 40s inland to the lower 50s along the lake shore. Light winds. Saturday, partly to mostly sunny. Highs in the mid-60s. Light east winds. Saturday night, mostly cloudy. Showers likely overnight. Lows in the mid-50s. Light winds. Chance of rain 70%. Sunday, showers. Locally heavy rainfall possible in the morning. More humid with highs in the mid-60s. Light winds, becoming north 5 to 10 miles an hour. Chance of rain 90%. Sunday night, mostly cloudy. A chance of showers in the evening. Lows in the lower 50s. North winds 5 to 10 miles an hour, becoming northeast. Chance of rain 50%. The forecast for the Southern Finger Lakes, including Tinian, Seneca Falls, and Auburn. Tonight, partly cloudy. Lows in the upper 40s. North winds 10 miles an hour or less. Saturday, partly to mostly sunny. Highs in the mid-60s. Light east winds. Saturday night, mostly cloudy.

hours overnight. Lows in the mid-50s. Light winds, becoming south 5 to 10 miles an hour. Chance of rain 80%. Sunday, showers. Highs in the mid-60s. South winds 5 to 10 miles an hour, becoming light. Chance of rain near 100%. Sunday night, mostly cloudy. Showers likely in the evening. Lows in the lower 50s. North winds 5 to 10 miles an hour. Chance of rain 70%. And now the extended forecast. Monday, mostly cloudy. A 30% chance of showers. Highs in the lower 60s. Tuesday, mostly cloudy with a 40% chance of showers. Highs in the lower 60s. Lows in the upper 40s. Wednesday, mostly cloudy. A chance of showers. Highs around 60. Lows in the upper 40s. Chance of rain 50%. Thursday, mostly cloudy. A chance of showers. Highs in the lower 60s. Lows in the upper 40s. Chance of rain 50%. Friday, partly cloudy. A 30% chance of showers. Highs in the upper 60s. Lows around 50. 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Your source for official weather information across the Western Finger Lakes and the Genesee Valley. KHA 53 operates on a frequency of 162.40 MHz. The 5 p.m. weather at Rochester, it was partly sunny. The temperature was 67 degrees Fahrenheit or 19 degrees Celsius, the dew point 49 and the relative humidity 52%. The wind was northeast at 9 miles an hour. The pressure was 30.22 inches and steady. Repeating at Rochester, it was partly sunny, temperature 67 degrees. Around the region at 5 p.m. it was mostly sunny, with a temperature of 69 at Erie, 67 at Niagara Falls, and 66 at Watertown. It was partly sunny, with a temperature of 68 at Buffalo, and 69 at Syracuse. It was cloudy, with a temperature of 69 at Elmira, and 67 at Binghamton. At Oswego, winds were north at 11 knots, with a temperature of 67 degrees. The Central Lake Ontario buoy winds were west at 8 knots, with a temperature of 67 degrees, and the waves were 1 foot. The forecast for the Genesee Valley and Northern Finger Lakes, including Rochester, Geneseo, Canandaigua, Newark, and Fairhaven. Tonight, partly to mostly cloudy. Lows ranging from the upper 40s inland to the lower 50s along the lake shore. Light winds. Saturday, partly to mostly sunny. Highs in the mid-60s. Light east winds. Saturday night, mostly cloudy. Showers likely overnight. Lows in the mid-50s. Light winds. Chance of rain 70%. Sunday, showers. Locally heavy rainfall possible in the morning. More humid with highs in the mid-60s. Light winds, becoming north 5 to 10 miles an hour. Chance of rain 90%. Sunday night, mostly cloudy. A chance of showers in the evening. Lows in the lower 50s. North winds 5 to 10 miles an hour, becoming northeast. Chance of rain 50%. The forecast for the Southern Finger Lakes, including Tinian, Seneca Falls, and Auburn. Tonight, partly cloudy. Lows in the upper 40s. North winds 10 miles an hour or less. Saturday, partly to mostly sunny. Highs in the mid-60s. Light east winds. Saturday night, mostly cloudy. Showers overnight. Lows in the mid-50s. Light winds, becoming south 5 to 10 miles an hour. Chance of rain 80%. Sunday, showers. Highs in the mid-60s. South winds 5 to 10 miles an hour, becoming light. Chance of rain near 100%. Sunday night, mostly cloudy. Showers likely in the evening. Lows in the lower 50s. North winds 5 to 10 miles an hour. Chance of rain 70%. And now the extended forecast. Monday, mostly cloudy. A 30% chance of showers. Highs in the lower 60s. Tuesday, mostly cloudy with a 40% chance of showers. Highs in the lower 60s. Lows in the upper 40s. Wednesday, mostly cloudy. A chance of

2%. The wind was northeast at 9 miles an hour. The pressure was 30.22 inches and steady. Repeating at Rochester, it was partly sunny, temperature 67 degrees. Around the region at 5 p.m. it was mostly sunny, with a temperature of 69 at Erie, 67 at Niagara Falls, and 66 at Watertown. It was partly sunny, with a temperature of 68 at Buffalo, 66 at Toronto, and 69 at Syracuse. It was cloudy, with a temperature of 69 at Elmira, and 67 at Binghamton. At Oswego, winds were north at 11 knots, with a temperature of 67 degrees. The Central Lake Ontario buoy winds were west at 8 knots, with a temperature of 67 degrees, and the waves were 1 foot. The forecast for the Genesee Valley and Northern Finger Lakes, including Rochester, Geneseo, Canandaigua, Newark, and Fairhaven. Tonight, partly to mostly cloudy. Lows ranging from the upper 40s inland to the lower 50s along the lake shore. Light winds. Saturday, partly to mostly sunny. Highs in the mid-60s. Light east winds. Saturday night, mostly cloudy. Showers likely overnight. Lows in the mid-50s. Light winds. Chance of rain 70%. Sunday, showers. Locally heavy rainfall possible in the morning. More humid with highs in the mid-60s. Light winds, becoming north 5 to 10 miles an hour. Chance of rain 90%. Sunday night, mostly cloudy. A chance of showers in the evening. Lows in the lower 50s. North winds 5 to 10 miles an hour, becoming northeast. Chance of rain 50%. The forecast for the Southern Finger Lakes, including Tinian, Seneca Falls, and Auburn. Tonight, partly cloudy. Lows in the upper 40s. North winds 10 miles an hour or less. Saturday, partly to mostly sunny. Highs in the mid-60s. Light east winds. Saturday night, mostly cloudy. Showers overnight. Lows in the mid-50s. Light winds, becoming south 5 to 10 miles an hour. Chance of rain 80%. Sunday, showers. Highs in the mid-60s. South winds 5 to 10 miles an hour, becoming light. Chance of rain near 100%. Sunday night, mostly cloudy. Showers likely in the evening. Lows in the lower 50s. North winds 5 to 10 miles an hour. Chance of rain 70%. And now the extended forecast. Monday, mostly cloudy. A 30% chance of showers. Highs in the lower 60s. Tuesday, mostly cloudy with a 40% chance of showers. Highs in the lower 60s. Lows in the upper 40s. Wednesday, mostly cloudy. A chance of showers. Highs around 60. Lows in the upper 40s. Chance of rain 50%. Thursday, mostly cloudy. A chance of showers. Highs in the lower 60s. Lows in the upper 40s. Chance of rain 50%. Friday, partly cloudy. A 30% chance of showers. Highs in the upper 60s. Lows around 50. This is the NOAA Weather Radio KHA-53 in Rochester. Your source for official weather information across the Western Finger Lakes and the Genesee Valley. KHA-53 operates on a frequency of 162.40 MHz. The 5 p.m. weather at Rochester, it was partly sunny. The temperature was 67 degrees Fahrenheit or 19 degrees Celsius, the dew point 49 and the relative humidity 52%. The wind was northeast at 9 miles an hour. The pressure was 30.22 inches and steady. Repeating at Rochester, it was partly sunny, temperature 67 degrees. Around the region at 5 p.m. it was mostly sunny, with a temperature of 69 at Erie, 67 at Niagara Falls, and 66 at Watertown. It was partly sunny, with a temperature of 68 at Buffalo, 66 at Toronto, and 69 at Syracuse. It was cloudy, with a temperature of 69 at Elmira, and 67 at Binghamton. At Oswego, winds were north at 11 knots, with a temperature of 67 degrees. The Central Lake Ontario buoy winds were west at 8 knots, with a temperature of 67 degrees, and the waves were 1 foot.
The forecast for the Genesee Valley and Northern Finger.

lakes, including Rochester, Geneseo, Canandaigua, Newark, and Fairhaven. Tonight, partly to mostly cloudy. Lows ranging from the upper 40s inland to the lower 50s along the lake shore. Light winds. Saturday, partly to mostly sunny. Highs in the mid-60s. Light east winds. Saturday night, mostly cloudy. Showers likely overnight. Lows in the mid-50s. Light winds. Chance of rain 70%. Sunday, showers. Locally heavy rainfall possible in the morning. More humid with highs in the mid-60s. Light winds, becoming north 5 to 10 miles an hour. Chance of rain 90%. Sunday night, mostly cloudy. A chance of showers in the evening. Lows in the lower 50s. North winds 5 to 10 miles an hour, becoming northeast. Chance of rain 50%. The forecast for the Southern Finger Lakes, including Tinian, Seneca Falls, and Auburn. Tonight, partly cloudy. Lows in the upper 40s. North winds 10 miles an hour or less. Saturday, partly to mostly sunny. Highs in the mid-60s. Light east winds. Saturday night, mostly cloudy. Showers overnight. Lows in the mid-50s. Light winds, becoming south 5 to 10 miles an hour. Chance of rain 80%. Sunday, showers. Highs in the mid-60s. South winds 5 to 10 miles an hour, becoming light. Chance of rain near 100%. Sunday night, mostly cloudy. Showers likely in the evening. Lows in the lower 50s. North winds 5 to 10 miles an hour. Chance of rain 70%. And now the extended forecast. Monday, mostly cloudy. A 30% chance of showers. Highs in the lower 60s. Tuesday, mostly cloudy with a 40% chance of showers. Highs in the lower 60s. Lows in the upper 40s. Wednesday, mostly cloudy. A chance of showers. Highs around 60. Lows in the upper 40s. Chance of rain 50%. Thursday, mostly cloudy. A chance of showers. Highs in the lower 60s. Lows in the upper 40s. Chance of rain 50%. Friday, partly cloudy. A 30% chance of showers. Highs in the upper 60s. Lows around 50. This is the NOAA Weather Radio KHA 53 in Rochester. Your source for official weather information across the Western Finger Lakes and the Genesee Valley. KHA 53 operates on a frequency of 162.40 MHz. The 5 p.m. weather at Rochester, it was partly sunny. The temperature was 67 degrees Fahrenheit or 19 degrees Celsius, the dew point 49 and the relative humidity 52%. The wind was northeast at 9 miles an hour. The pressure was 30.22 inches and steady. Repeating at Rochester, it was partly sunny, temperature 67 degrees. Around the region at 5 p.m. it was mostly sunny, with a temperature of 69 at Erie, 67 at Niagara Falls, and 66 at Watertown. It was partly sunny, with a temperature of 68 at Buffalo, 66 at Toronto, and 69 at Syracuse. It was cloudy, with a temperature of 69 at Elmira, and 67 at Binghamton. At Oswego, winds were north at 11 knots, with a temperature of 67 degrees. The Central Lake Ontario buoy winds were west at 8 knots, with a temperature of 67 degrees, and the waves were 1 foot. The forecast for the Genesee Valley and Northern Finger Lakes, including Rochester, Geneseo, Canandaigua, Newark, and Fairhaven. Tonight, partly to mostly cloudy. Lows ranging from the upper 40s inland to the lower 50s along the lake shore. Light winds. Saturday, partly to mostly sunny. Highs in the mid-60s. Light east winds. Saturday night, mostly cloudy. Showers likely overnight. Lows in the mid-50s. Light winds. Chance of rain 70%. Sunday, showers. Locally heavy rainfall possible in the morning. More humid with highs in the mid-60s. Light winds, becoming north 5 to 10 miles an hour. Chance of rain 90%. Sunday night, mostly cloudy. A chance of showers in the evening. Lows in the lower 50s.

50s. North winds 5 to 10 miles an hour, becoming northeast. Chance of rain 50%. The forecast for the Southern Finger Lakes, including Tinian, Seneca Falls, and Auburn. Tonight, partly cloudy. Lows in the upper 40s. North winds 10 miles an hour or less. Saturday, partly to mostly sunny. Highs in the mid-60s. Light east winds. Saturday night, mostly cloudy. Showers overnight. Lows in the mid-50s. Light winds, becoming south 5 to 10 miles an hour. Chance of rain 80%. Sunday, showers. Highs in the mid-60s. South winds 5 to 10 miles an hour, becoming light. Chance of rain near 100%. Sunday night, mostly cloudy. Showers likely in the evening. Lows in the lower 50s. North winds 5 to 10 miles an hour. Chance of rain 70%. And now the extended forecast. Monday, mostly cloudy. A 30% chance of showers. Highs in the lower 60s. Tuesday, mostly cloudy with a 40% chance of showers. Highs in the lower 60s. Lows in the upper 40s. Wednesday, mostly cloudy. A chance of showers. Highs around 60. Lows in the upper 40s. Chance of rain 50%. Thursday, mostly cloudy. A chance of showers. Highs in the lower 60s. Lows in the upper 40s. Chance of rain 50%. Friday, partly cloudy. A 30% chance of showers. Highs in the upper 60s. Lows around 50. This is the NOAA Weather Radio KHA 53 in Rochester. Your source for official weather information across the Western Finger Lakes and the Genesee Valley. KHA 53 operates on a frequency of 162.40 MHz. The 5 p.m. weather at Rochester, it was partly sunny. The temperature was 67 degrees Fahrenheit or 19 degrees Celsius, the dew point 49 and the relative humidity 52%. The wind was northeast at 9 miles an hour. The pressure was 30.22 inches and steady. Repeating at Rochester, it was partly sunny, temperature 67 degrees. Around the region at 5 p.m. it was mostly sunny, with a temperature of 69 at Erie, 67 at Niagara Falls, and 66 at Watertown. It was partly sunny, with a temperature of 68 at Buffalo, 66 at Toronto, and 69 at Syracuse. It was cloudy, with a temperature of 69 at Elmira, and 67 at Binghamton. At Oswego, winds were north at 11 knots, with a temperature of 67 degrees. The Central Lake Ontario buoy winds were west at 8 knots, with a temperature of 67 degrees, and the waves were 1 foot. The forecast for the Genesee Valley and Northern Finger Lakes, including Rochester, Geneseo, Canandaigua, Newark, and Fairhaven. Tonight, partly to mostly cloudy. Lows ranging from the upper 40s inland to the lower 50s along the lake shore. Light winds. Saturday, partly to mostly sunny. Highs in the mid-60s. Light east winds. Saturday night, mostly cloudy. Showers likely overnight. Lows in the mid-50s. Light winds. Chance of rain 70%. Sunday, showers. Locally heavy rainfall possible in the morning. More humid with highs in the mid-60s. Light winds, becoming north 5 to 10 miles an hour. Chance of rain 90%. Sunday night, mostly cloudy. A chance of showers in the evening. Lows in the lower 50s. North winds 5 to 10 miles an hour, becoming northeast. Chance of rain 50%. The forecast for the Southern Finger Lakes, including Tinian, Seneca Falls, and Auburn. Tonight, partly cloudy. Lows in the upper 40s. North winds 10 miles an hour or less. Saturday, partly to mostly sunny. Highs in the mid-60s. Light east winds. Saturday night, mostly cloudy. Showers overnight. Lows in the mid-50s. Light winds, becoming south 5 to 10 miles an hour. Chance of rain 80%. Sunday, showers. Highs in the mid-60s. South winds 5 to 10 miles an hour, becoming light. Chance of rain near 100%. Sunday night, mostly cloudy.

showers likely in the evening. Lows in the lower 50s. North winds 5 to 10 miles an hour. Chance of rain 70%. And now the extended forecast. Monday, mostly cloudy. A 30% chance of showers. Highs in the lower 60s. Tuesday, mostly cloudy with a 40% chance of showers. Highs in the lower 60s. Lows in the upper 40s. Wednesday, mostly cloudy. A chance of showers. Highs around 60. Lows in the upper 40s. Chance of rain 50%. Thursday, mostly cloudy. A chance of showers. Highs in the lower 60s. Lows in the upper 40s. Chance of rain 50%. Friday, partly cloudy. A 30% chance of showers. Highs in the upper 60s. Lows around 50. The Rochester, New York climate summary for this evening, as of 4 p.m., September 18, 2026. Today's high temperature was 69 degrees. The normal high is 73. Today's low temperature was 58 degrees. The normal low is 53. No precipitation fell today. No snow fell today. Sunset tonight is at 7:15 p.m. Sunrise tomorrow is at 6:55 a.m. The Nearshore Marine Forecast, for the Niagara River to Hamelin Beach along Lake Ontario. Tonight, north winds 10 to 15 knots becoming east 15 to 20 knots. Mostly cloudy. Waves 1 to 2 feet building to 2 to 4 feet. Saturday, east winds 10 to 15 knots. Partly sunny. Waves 2 to 4 feet subsiding to 1 to 3 feet. Saturday night, east winds 5 to 15 knots. A chance of showers overnight. Waves 1 to 3 feet subsiding to 1 foot or less. 3 feet. Saturday night, east winds 5 to 15 knots. A chance of showers overnight. Waves 1 to 3 feet subsiding to 1 foot or less. Sunday, east winds 5 to 15 knots becoming northeast. A chance of showers. Waves 1 foot or less building to 1 to 3 feet. Sunday night, northeast winds 10 to 15 knots increasing to 15 to 25 knots. Partly to mostly cloudy. Waves 2 to 4 feet building to 3 to 5 feet. Waves occasionally around 6 feet. Monday, northeast winds 15 to 25 knots becoming east. Mostly cloudy. Waves 3 to 6 feet building to 6 to 9 feet. Waves occasionally around 11 feet. Tuesday, east winds 15 to 25 knots. A chance of showers Tuesday night. Waves 5 to 9 feet subsiding to 4 to 7 feet. Waves occasionally around 11 feet. Wednesday, east winds 15 to 25 knots diminishing to 10 to 15 knots. A chance of showers. Waves 3 to 6 feet subsiding to 2 to 4 feet. Waves occasionally around 7 feet. The Nearshore Marine Forecast, for Hamelin Beach to Sodus Bay. Tonight, north winds 5 to 15 knots becoming northeast. Partly to mostly cloudy. Waves 1 to 3 feet building to 2 to 4 feet. Saturday, east winds 5 to 15 knots becoming northeast. Partly to mostly sunny. Waves 2 to 4 feet subsiding to 1 to 3 feet. Saturday night, east winds 5 to 10 knots becoming southeast. A chance of showers overnight. Waves 2 feet or less. Sunday, southeast winds 5 to 15 knots becoming northeast. Showers likely. Waves 1 to 3 feet. Sunday night, northeast winds 10 to 15 knots increasing to 15 to 25 knots. Partly to mostly cloudy. Waves 2 to 4 feet building to 3 to 5 feet. Waves occasionally around 6 feet. Monday, northeast winds 15 to 25 knots becoming east. Mostly cloudy. Waves 5 to 8 feet. Waves occasionally around 10 feet. Tuesday, east winds 15 to 25 knots. Mostly cloudy. Waves 5 to 8 feet subsiding to 3 to 6 feet. Waves occasionally around 10 feet. Wednesday, east winds 15 to 20 knots diminishing to 10 to 15 knots. A chance of showers. Waves 3 to 5 feet subsiding to 1 to 3 feet. Waves occasionally around 6 feet. The water temperature off Rochester is 71 degrees.

and the water temperature at the central lake buoy is 70 degrees. The nearshore marine forecast, 4, Sodus Bay to Mexico Bay. Tonight, north winds 10 to 15 knots becoming northeast. Partly to mostly cloudy. Waves 1 to 3 feet. Saturday, northeast winds 10 knots or less. Partly to mostly sunny. Waves 1 to 3 feet subsiding to 1 foot or less. Saturday night, northeast winds 10 knots or less becoming southeast. A chance of showers overnight. Waves 1 foot or less. Sunday, southeast winds 5 to 15 knots becoming northeast. Showers. Waves 1 foot or less building to 1 to 3 feet. Sunday night, northeast winds 15 to 20 knots. A chance of showers in the evening. Waves 2 to 4 feet building to 3 to 5 feet. Waves occasionally around 6 feet. Monday, northeast winds 15 to 20 knots. Mostly cloudy. Waves 3 to 6 feet. Waves occasionally around 7 feet. Tuesday, east winds 10 to 15 knots. Mostly cloudy. Waves 1 to 3 feet. Wednesday, east winds 10 to 15 knots becoming southeast. A chance of showers Wednesday night. Waves 2 feet or less. The water temperature off Oswego is 71 degrees. This is the NOAA Weather Radio KHA 53 in Rochester. Your source for official weather information across the Western Finger Lakes and the Genesee Valley. KHA 53 operates on a frequency of 162.40 MHz. The 5 p.m. weather at Rochester, it was partly sunny. The temperature was 67 degrees Fahrenheit or 19 degrees Celsius, the dew point 49 and the relative humidity 52%. The wind was northeast at 9 miles an hour. The pressure was 30.22 inches and steady. Repeating at Rochester, it was partly sunny, temperature 67 degrees. Around the region at 5 p.m. it was mostly sunny, with a temperature of 69 at Erie, 67 at Niagara Falls, and 66 at Watertown. It was partly sunny, with a temperature of 68 at Buffalo, 66 at Toronto, and 69 at Syracuse. It was cloudy, with a temperature of 69 at Elmira, and 67 at Binghamton. At Oswego, winds were north at 11 knots, with a temperature of 67 degrees. The Central Lake Ontario buoy winds were west at 8 knots, with a temperature of 67 degrees, and the waves were 1 foot. The forecast for the Genesee Valley and Northern Finger Lakes, including Rochester, Geneseo, Canandaigua, Newark, and Fairhaven. Tonight, partly to mostly cloudy. Lows ranging from the upper 40s inland to the lower 50s along the lake shore. Light winds. Saturday, partly to mostly sunny. Highs in the mid-60s. Light east winds. Saturday night, mostly cloudy. Showers likely overnight. Lows in the mid-50s. Light winds. Chance of rain 70%. Sunday, showers. Locally heavy rainfall possible in the morning. More humid with highs in the mid-60s. Light winds, becoming north 5 to 10 miles an hour. Chance of rain 90%. Sunday night, mostly cloudy. A chance of showers in the evening. Lows in the lower 50s. North winds 5 to 10 miles an hour, becoming northeast. Chance of rain 50%. The forecast for the Southern Finger Lakes, including Tinian, Seneca Falls, and Auburn. Tonight, partly cloudy. Lows in the upper 40s. North winds 10 miles an hour or less. Saturday, partly to mostly sunny. Highs in the mid-60s. Light east winds. Saturday night, mostly cloudy. Showers overnight. Lows in the mid-50s. Light winds, becoming south 5 to 10 miles an hour. Chance of rain 80%. Sunday, showers. Highs in the mid-60s. South winds 5 to 10 miles an hour, becoming light. Chance of rain near 100%. Sunday night, mostly cloudy. Showers likely in the evening. Lows in the lower 50s. North winds 5 to 10 miles an hour. Chance of rain 70%. And now the extended forecast. Monday, mostly cloudy. A 30% chance of showers. Highs in the lower 60s. Tuesday, mostly cloudy with

a 40% chance of showers. Highs in the lower 60s. Lows in the upper 40s. Wednesday, mostly cloudy. A chance of showers. Highs around 60. Lows in the upper 40s. Chance of rain 50%. Thursday, mostly cloudy. A chance of showers. Highs in the lower 60s. Lows in the upper 40s. Chance of rain 50%. Friday, partly cloudy. A 30% chance of showers. Highs in the upper 60s. Lows around 50. 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KHA53 operates on a frequency of 162.40 MHz. The 5 p.m. weather at Rochester, it was partly sunny. The temperature was 67 degrees Fahrenheit or 19 degrees Celsius, the dew point 49 and the relative humidity 52%. The wind was northeast at 9 miles an hour. The pressure was 30.22 inches and steady. Repeating at Rochester, it was partly sunny, temperature 67 degrees. Around the region at 5 p.m. it was mostly sunny, with a temperature of 69 at Erie, 67 at Niagara Falls, and 66 at Watertown. It was partly sunny, with a temperature of 68 at Buffalo, 66 at Toronto, and 69 at Syracuse. It was cloudy, with a temperature of 69 at Elmira, and 67 at Binghamton. At Oswego, winds were north at 11 knots, with a temperature of 67 degrees. The Central Lake Ontario buoy winds were west at 8 knots, with a temperature of 67 degrees, and the waves were 1 foot. The forecast for the Genesee Valley and Northern Finger Lakes, including Rochester, Geneseo, Canandaigua, Newark, and Fairhaven. Tonight, partly to mostly cloudy. Lows ranging from the upper 40s inland to the lower 50s along the lake shore. Light winds. Saturday, partly to mostly sunny. Highs in the mid-60s. Light east winds. Saturday night, mostly cloudy. Showers likely overnight. Lows in the mid-50s. Light winds. Chance of rain 70%. Sunday, showers. Locally heavy rainfall possible in the morning. More humid with highs in the mid-60s. Light winds, becoming north 5 to 10 miles an hour. Chance of rain 90%. Sunday night, mostly cloudy. A chance of showers in the evening. Lows in the lower 50s. North winds 5 to 10 miles an hour, becoming northeast. Chance of rain 50%. The forecast for the Southern Finger Lakes, including Tinian, Seneca Falls, and Auburn. Tonight, partly cloudy. Lows in the upper 40s. North winds 10 miles an hour or less. Saturday, partly to mostly sunny. Highs in the mid-60s. Light east winds. Saturday night, mostly cloudy. Showers overnight. Lows in the mid-50s. Light winds, becoming south 5 to 10 miles an hour. Chance of rain 80%. Sunday, showers. Highs in the mid-60s. South winds 5 to 10 miles an hour, becoming light. Chance of rain near 100%. Sunday night, mostly cloudy. Showers likely in the evening. Lows in the lower 50s. North winds 5 to 10 miles an hour. Chance of rain 70%. And now the extended forecast. Monday, mostly cloudy. A 30% chance of showers. Highs in the lower 60s. Tuesday, mostly cloudy with a 40% chance of showers. Highs in the lower 60s. Lows in the upper 40s. Wednesday, mostly cloudy. A chance of showers. Highs around 60. Lows in the upper 40s. Chance of rain 50%. Thursday, mostly cloudy. A chance of showers. Highs in the lower 60s. Lows in the upper 40s. Chance of rain 50%. Friday, partly cloudy. A 30% chance of showers. Highs in the upper 60s. Lows around 50. 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

5 p.m. weather at Rochester, it was partly sunny. The temperature was 67 degrees Fahrenheit or 19 degrees Celsius, the dew point 49 and the relative humidity 52%. The wind was northeast at 9 miles an hour. The pressure was 30.22 inches and steady. Repeating at Rochester, it was partly sunny, temperature 67 degrees. Around the region at 5 p.m. it was mostly sunny, with a temperature of 69 at Erie, 67 at Niagara Falls, and 66 at Watertown. It was partly sunny, with a temperature of 68 at Buffalo, 66 at Toronto, and 69 at Syracuse. It was cloudy, with a temperature of 69 at Elmira, and 67 at Binghamton. At Oswego, winds were north at 11 knots, with a temperature of 67 degrees. The Central Lake Ontario buoy winds were west at 8 knots, with a temperature of 67 degrees, and the waves were 1 foot. The forecast for the Genesee Valley and Northern Finger Lakes, including Rochester, Geneseo, Canandaigua, Newark, and Fairhaven. Tonight, partly to mostly cloudy. Lows ranging from the upper 40s inland to the lower 50s along the lake shore. Light winds. Saturday, partly to mostly sunny. Highs in the mid-60s. Light east winds. Saturday night, mostly cloudy. Showers likely overnight. Lows in the mid-50s. Light winds. Chance of rain 70%. Sunday, showers. Locally heavy rainfall possible in the morning. More humid with highs in the mid-60s. Light winds, becoming north 5 to 10 miles an hour. Chance of rain 90%. Sunday night, mostly cloudy. A chance of showers in the evening. Lows in the lower 50s. North winds 5 to 10 miles an hour, becoming northeast. Chance of rain 50%. The forecast for the Southern Finger Lakes, including Pinyan, Seneca Falls, and Auburn. Tonight, partly cloudy. Lows in the upper 40s. North winds 10 miles an hour or less. Saturday, partly to mostly sunny. Highs in the mid-60s. Light east winds. Saturday night, mostly cloudy. Showers overnight. Lows in the mid-50s. Light winds, becoming south 5 to 10 miles an hour. Chance of rain 80%. Sunday, showers. Highs in the mid-60s. South winds 5 to 10 miles an hour, becoming light. Chance of rain near 100%. Sunday night, mostly cloudy. Showers likely in the evening. Lows in the lower 50s. North winds 5 to 10 miles an hour. Chance of rain 70%. And now the extended forecast. Monday, mostly cloudy. A 30% chance of showers. Highs in the lower 60s. Tuesday, mostly cloudy with a 40% chance of showers. Highs in the lower 60s. Lows in the upper 40s. Wednesday, mostly cloudy. A chance of showers. Highs around 60. Lows in the upper 40s. Chance of rain 50%. Thursday, mostly cloudy. A chance of showers. Highs in the lower 60s. Lows in the upper 40s. Chance of rain 50%. Friday, partly cloudy. A 30% chance of showers. Highs in the upper 60s. Lows around 50. This is the NOAA Weather Radio KHA 53 in Rochester. Your source for official weather information across the Western Finger Lakes and the Genesee Valley. KHA 53 operates on a frequency of 162.40 MHz. The 5 p.m. weather at Rochester, it was partly sunny. The temperature was 67 degrees Fahrenheit or 19 degrees Celsius, the dew point 49 and the relative humidity 52%. The wind was northeast at 9 miles an hour. The pressure was 30.22 inches and steady. Repeating at Rochester, it was partly sunny, temperature 67 degrees. Around the region at 5 p.m. it was mostly sunny, with a temperature of 69 at Erie, 67 at Niagara Falls, and 66 at Watertown. It was partly sunny, with a temperature of 68 at Buffalo, 66 at Toronto, and 69 at Syracuse. It was cloudy, with a temperature of 69 at Elmira, and 67 at Binghamton. At Oswego, winds were north at 11 knots, with a temperature of 67.

degrees. The Central Lake Ontario buoy winds were west at 8 knots, with a temperature of 67 degrees, and the waves were 1 foot. The forecast for the Genesee Valley and Northern Finger Lakes, including Rochester, Geneseo, Canandaigua, Newark, and Fairhaven. Tonight, partly to mostly cloudy. Lows ranging from the upper 40s inland to the lower 50s along the lake shore. Light winds. Saturday, partly to mostly sunny. Highs in the mid-60s. Light east winds. Saturday night, mostly cloudy. Showers likely overnight. Lows in the mid-50s. Light winds. Chance of rain 70%. Sunday, showers. Locally heavy rainfall possible in the morning. More humid with highs in the mid-60s. Light winds, becoming north 5 to 10 miles an hour. Chance of rain 90%. Sunday night, mostly cloudy. A chance of showers in the evening. Lows in the lower 50s. North winds 5 to 10 miles an hour, becoming northeast. Chance of rain 50%. The forecast for the Southern Finger Lakes, including Tinian, Seneca Falls, and Auburn. Tonight, partly cloudy. Lows in the upper 40s. North winds 10 miles an hour or less. Saturday, partly to mostly sunny. Highs in the mid-60s. Light east winds. Saturday night, mostly cloudy. Showers overnight. Lows in the mid-50s. Light winds, becoming south 5 to 10 miles an hour. Chance of rain 80%. Sunday, showers. Highs in the mid-60s. South winds 5 to 10 miles an hour, becoming light. Chance of rain near 100%. Sunday night, mostly cloudy. Showers likely in the evening. Lows in the lower 50s. North winds 5 to 10 miles an hour. Chance of rain 70%. And now the extended forecast. Monday, mostly cloudy. A 30% chance of showers. Highs in the lower 60s. Tuesday, mostly cloudy with a 40% chance of showers. Highs in the lower 60s. Lows in the upper 40s. Wednesday, mostly cloudy. A chance of showers. Highs around 60. Lows in the upper 40s. Chance of rain 50%. Thursday, mostly cloudy. A chance of showers. Highs in the lower 60s. Lows in the upper 40s. Chance of rain 50%. Friday, partly cloudy. A 30% chance of showers. Highs in the upper 60s. Lows around 50. This is the NOAA Weather Radio KHA-53 in Rochester. Your source for official weather information across the Western Finger Lakes and the Genesee Valley. KHA-53 operates on a frequency of 162.40 MHz. The 5 p.m. weather at Rochester, it was partly sunny. The temperature was 67 degrees Fahrenheit or 19 degrees Celsius, the dew point 49 and the relative humidity 52%. The wind was northeast at 9 miles an hour. The pressure was 30.22 inches and steady. Repeating at Rochester, it was partly sunny, temperature 67 degrees. Around the region at 5 p.m. it was mostly sunny, with a temperature of 69 at Erie, 67 at Niagara Falls, and 66 at Watertown. It was partly sunny, with a temperature of 68 at Buffalo, 66 at Toronto, and 69 at Syracuse. It was cloudy, with a temperature of 69 at Elmira, and 67 at Binghamton. At Oswego, winds were north at 11 knots, with a temperature of 67 degrees. The Central Lake Ontario buoy winds were west at 8 knots, with a temperature of 67 degrees, and the waves were 1 foot. The forecast for the Genesee Valley and Northern Finger Lakes, including Rochester, Geneseo, Canandaigua, Newark, and Fairhaven. Tonight, partly to mostly cloudy. Lows ranging from the upper 40s inland to the lower 50s along the lake shore. Light winds. Saturday, partly to mostly sunny. Highs in the mid-60s. Light east winds. Saturday night, mostly cloudy. Showers likely overnight. Lows in the mid-50s. Light winds. Chance of rain 70%. Sunday, showers. Locally heavy rainfall possible in the morning. More humid with highs in the mid-60s.

light winds, becoming north 5 to 10 miles an hour. Chance of rain 90%. Sunday night, mostly cloudy. A chance of showers in the evening. Lows in the lower 50s. North winds 5 to 10 miles an hour, becoming northeast. Chance of rain 50%. The forecast for the Southern Finger Lakes, including Pinyan, Seneca Falls, and Auburn. Tonight, partly cloudy. Lows in the upper 40s. North winds 10 miles an hour or less. Saturday, partly to mostly sunny. Highs in the mid-60s. Light east winds. Saturday night, mostly cloudy. Showers overnight. Lows in the mid-50s. Light winds, becoming south 5 to 10 miles an hour. Chance of rain 80%. Sunday, showers. Highs in the mid-60s. South winds 5 to 10 miles an hour, becoming light. Chance of rain near 100%. Sunday night, mostly cloudy. Showers likely in the evening. Lows in the lower 50s. North winds 5 to 10 miles an hour. Chance of rain 70%. And now the extended forecast. Monday, mostly cloudy. A 30% chance of showers. Highs in the lower 60s. Tuesday, mostly cloudy with a 40% chance of showers. Highs in the lower 60s. Lows in the upper 40s. Wednesday, mostly cloudy. A chance of showers. Highs around 60. Lows in the upper 40s. Chance of rain 50%. Thursday, mostly cloudy. A chance of showers. Highs in the lower 60s. Lows in the upper 40s. Chance of rain 50%. Friday, partly cloudy. A 30% chance of showers. Highs in the upper 60s. Lows around 50. This is the NOAA Weather Radio KHA 53 in Rochester. Your source for official weather information across the Western Finger Lakes and the Genesee Valley. KHA 53 operates on a frequency of 162.40 MHz. The 5 p.m. weather at Rochester, it was partly sunny. The temperature was 67 degrees Fahrenheit or 19 degrees Celsius, the dew point 49 and the relative humidity 52%. The wind was northeast at 9 miles an hour. The pressure was 30.22 inches and steady. Repeating at Rochester, it was partly sunny, temperature 67 degrees. Around the region at 5 p.m. it was mostly sunny, with a temperature of 69 at Erie, 67 at Niagara Falls, and 66 at Watertown. It was partly sunny, with a temperature of 68 at Buffalo, 66 at Toronto, and 69 at Syracuse. It was cloudy, with a temperature of 69 at Elmira, and 67 at Binghamton. At Oswego, winds were north at 11 knots, with a temperature of 67 degrees. The Central Lake Ontario buoy winds were west at 8 knots, with a temperature of 67 degrees, and the waves were 1 foot. The forecast for the Genesee Valley and Northern Finger Lakes, including Rochester, Geneseo, Canandaigua, Newark, and Fairhaven. Tonight, partly to mostly cloudy. Lows ranging from the upper 40s inland to the lower 50s along the lake shore. Light winds. Saturday, partly to mostly sunny. Highs in the mid-60s. Light east winds. Saturday night, mostly cloudy. Showers likely overnight. Lows in the mid-50s. Light winds. Chance of rain 70%. Sunday, showers. Locally heavy rainfall possible in the morning. More humid with highs in the mid-60s. Light winds, becoming north 5 to 10 miles an hour. Chance of rain 90%. Sunday night, mostly cloudy. A chance of showers in the evening. Lows in the lower 50s. North winds 5 to 10 miles an hour, becoming northeast. Chance of rain 50%. The forecast for the Southern Finger Lakes, including Pinyan, Seneca Falls, and Auburn. Tonight, partly cloudy. Lows in the upper 40s. North winds 10 miles an hour or less. Saturday, partly to mostly sunny. Highs in the mid-60s. Light east winds. Saturday night, mostly cloudy. Showers overnight. Lows in the mid-50s. Light winds, becoming south 5 to 10 miles an hour. Chance of rain 80%.

Sunday, showers. Highs in the mid-60s. South winds 5 to 10 miles an hour, becoming light. Chance of rain near 100%. Sunday night, mostly cloudy. Showers likely in the evening. Lows in the lower 50s. North winds 5 to 10 miles an hour. Chance of rain 70%. And now the extended forecast. Monday, mostly cloudy. A 30% chance of showers. Highs in the lower 60s. Tuesday, mostly cloudy with a 40% chance of showers. Highs in the lower 60s. Lows in the upper 40s. Wednesday, mostly cloudy. A chance of showers. Highs around 60. Lows in the upper 40s. Chance of rain 50%. Thursday, mostly cloudy. A chance of showers. Highs in the lower 60s. Lows in the upper 40s. Chance of rain 50%. Friday, partly cloudy. A 30% chance of showers. Highs in the upper 60s. Lows around 50. The Rochester, New York climate summary for this evening, as of 4 p.m., September 18, 2026. Today's high temperature was 69 degrees. The normal high is 73. Today's low temperature was 58 degrees. The normal low is 53. No precipitation fell today. No snow fell today. Sunset tonight is at 7:15 p.m. Sunrise tomorrow is at 6:55 a.m. Open lake forecast, for the Niagara River to Hamlin Beach beyond 5 miles from shore. Tonight, north winds 10 to 15 knots becoming east 15 to 20 knots. Waves 2 feet or less building to 3 to 5 feet. Saturday, east winds 15 to 20 knots diminishing to 10 to 15 knots. Waves 2 to 4 feet. Saturday night, east winds 10 to 15 knots. A chance of showers overnight. Waves 1 to 3 feet. Sunday, east winds 10 to 15 knots becoming northeast. A chance of showers. Waves 1 to 3 feet. Sunday night, northeast winds 10 to 15 knots increasing to 15 to 25 knots. Waves 1 to 3 feet building to 3 to 5 feet. Monday, northeast winds 15 to 25 knots increasing to 30 knots. Waves 3 to 6 feet building to 6 to 9 feet. Waves occasionally around 11 feet. Tuesday, east winds to 30 knots. A chance of showers Tuesday night. Waves 6 to 9 feet. Waves occasionally around 11 feet. Wednesday, east winds 15 to 25 knots. A chance of showers. Waves 4 to 7 feet subsiding to 3 to 6 feet. Waves occasionally around 9 feet. Open lake forecast, for Hamlin Beach to Mexico Bay beyond 5 miles from shore. Tonight, north winds 10 to 15 knots becoming northeast 15 to 20 knots. Waves 1 to 3 feet building to 2 to 4 feet. Saturday, northeast winds 5 to 15 knots. Waves 2 to 4 feet subsiding to 1 to 3 feet. Saturday night, east winds 5 to 10 knots becoming southeast. A chance of showers overnight. Waves 2 feet or less. Sunday, southeast winds 10 to 15 knots becoming northeast. Showers likely. Waves 1 to 3 feet. Sunday night, northeast winds 15 to 25 knots. A chance of showers in the evening. Waves 2 to 4 feet building to 3 to 5 feet. Monday, northeast winds 15 to 25 knots. Waves 4 to 7 feet building to 5 to 8 feet. Waves occasionally around 10 feet. Tuesday, east winds 15 to 25 knots. Waves 5 to 8 feet subsiding to 3 to 6 feet. Waves occasionally around 10 feet. Wednesday, east winds 15 to 20 knots becoming southeast. A chance of showers. Waves 3 to 6 feet subsiding to 2 to 4 feet. This is the NOAA Weather Radio KHA 53 in Rochester. Your source for official weather information across the Western Finger Lakes and the Genesee Valley. KHA 53 operates on a frequency of 162.40 MHz. The 6 p.m. weather at Rochester, it was partly sunny. The temperature was 66 degrees Fahrenheit or 19 degrees Celsius, the dew point 50 and the relative humidity 56%. The wind was north at 10 miles an hour.
The pressure was 30.23 inches and rising. Repeating at Rochester, it was partly sunny, temperature 66 degrees. Around the region at 6 p.m. at Binghamton, it was sunny, with a temperature of 65. It was mostly sunny, with a temperature of 69 at Erie, 66 at Niagara Falls, 66 at Elmira, and 64 at Watertown. It was partly sunny, with a temperature of 67 at Buffalo, and 65 at Syracuse. At Oswego, winds were north at 11 knots, with a temperature of 66 degrees. The Central Lake Ontario buoy winds were west at 8 knots, with a temperature of 66 degrees, and the waves were 1 foot. The forecast for the Genesee Valley and Northern Finger Lakes, including Rochester, Geneseo, Canandaigua, Newark, and Fairhaven. Tonight, partly to mostly cloudy. Lows ranging from the upper 40s inland to the lower 50s along the lake shore. Light winds. Saturday, partly to mostly sunny. Highs in the mid-60s. Light east winds. Saturday night, mostly cloudy. Showers likely overnight. Lows in the mid-50s. Light winds. Chance of rain 70%. Sunday, showers. Locally heavy rainfall possible in the morning. More humid with highs in the mid-60s. Light winds, becoming north 5 to 10 miles an hour. Chance of rain 90%. Sunday night, mostly cloudy. A chance of showers in the evening. Lows in the lower 50s. North winds 5 to 10 miles an hour, becoming northeast. Chance of rain 50%. The forecast for the Southern Finger Lakes, including Tinian, Seneca Falls, and Auburn. Tonight, partly cloudy. Lows in the upper 40s. North winds 10 miles an hour or less. Saturday, partly to mostly sunny. Highs in the mid-60s. Light east winds. Saturday night, mostly cloudy. Showers overnight. Lows in the mid-50s. Light winds, becoming south 5 to 10 miles an hour. Chance of rain 80%. Sunday, showers. Highs in the mid-60s. South winds 5 to 10 miles an hour, becoming light. Chance of rain near 100%. Sunday night, mostly cloudy. Showers likely in the evening. Lows in the lower 50s. North winds 5 to 10 miles an hour. Chance of rain 70%. And now the extended forecast. Monday, mostly cloudy. A 30% chance of showers. Highs in the lower 60s. Tuesday, mostly cloudy with a 40% chance of showers. Highs in the lower 60s. Lows in the upper 40s. Wednesday, mostly cloudy. A chance of showers. Highs around 60. Lows in the upper 40s. Chance of rain 50%. Thursday, mostly cloudy. A chance of showers. Highs in the lower 60s. Lows in the upper 40s. Chance of rain 50%. Friday, partly cloudy. A 30% chance of showers. Highs in the upper 60s. Lows around 50. This is the NOAA Weather Radio KHA 53 in Rochester. Your source for official weather information across the Western Finger Lakes and the Genesee Valley. KHA 53 operates on a frequency of 162.40 MHz. The 6 p.m. weather at Rochester, it was partly sunny. The temperature was 66 degrees Fahrenheit or 19 degrees Celsius, the dew point 50 and the relative humidity 56%. The wind was north at 10 miles an hour. The pressure was 30.23 inches and rising. Repeating at Rochester, it was partly sunny, temperature 66 degrees. Around the region at 6 p.m. at Binghamton, it was sunny, with a temperature of 65. It was mostly sunny, with a temperature of 69 at Erie, 66 at Niagara Falls, 66 at Elmira, and 64 at Watertown. It was partly sunny, with a temperature of 67 at Buffalo, and 65 at Syracuse. At Oswego, winds were north at 11 knots, with a temperature of 66 degrees. The Central Lake Ontario buoy winds were west at 8 knots, with a temperature of 66 degrees, and the waves were 1 foot. The forecast for the Genesee Valley and Northern Finger Lakes, including Rochester, Geneseo, Canandaigua, Newark, and Fairhaven. Tonight, partly to mostly cloudy.
Lows ranging.

from the upper 40s inland to the lower 50s along the lake shore. Light winds. Saturday, partly to mostly sunny. Highs in the mid-60s. Light east winds. Saturday night, mostly cloudy. Showers likely overnight. Lows in the mid-50s. Light winds. Chance of rain 70%. Sunday, showers. Locally heavy rainfall possible in the morning. More humid with highs in the mid-60s. Light winds, becoming north 5 to 10 miles an hour. Chance of rain 90%. Sunday night, mostly cloudy. A chance of showers in the evening. Lows in the lower 50s. North winds 5 to 10 miles an hour, becoming northeast. Chance of rain 50%. The forecast for the Southern Finger Lakes, including Pinyan, Seneca Falls, and Auburn. Tonight, partly cloudy. Lows in the upper 40s. North winds 10 miles an hour or less. Saturday, partly to mostly sunny. Highs in the mid-60s. Light east winds. Saturday night, mostly cloudy. Showers overnight. Lows in the mid-50s. Light winds, becoming south 5 to 10 miles an hour. Chance of rain 80%. Sunday, showers. Highs in the mid-60s. South winds 5 to 10 miles an hour, becoming light. Chance of rain near 100%. Sunday night, mostly cloudy. Showers likely in the evening. Lows in the lower 50s. North winds 5 to 10 miles an hour. Chance of rain 70%. And now the extended forecast. Monday, mostly cloudy. A 30% chance of showers. Highs in the lower 60s. Tuesday, mostly cloudy with a 40% chance of showers. Highs in the lower 60s. Lows in the upper 40s. Wednesday, mostly cloudy. A chance of showers. Highs around 60. Lows in the upper 40s. Chance of rain 50%. Thursday, mostly cloudy. A chance of showers. Highs in the lower 60s. Lows in the upper 40s. Chance of rain 50%. Friday, partly cloudy. A 30% chance of showers. Highs in the upper 60s. Lows around 50. This is the NOAA Weather Radio KHA 53 in Rochester. Your source for official weather information across the Western Finger Lakes and the Genesee Valley. KHA 53 operates on a frequency of 162.40 MHz. The 6 p.m. weather at Rochester, it was partly sunny. The temperature was 66 degrees Fahrenheit or 19 degrees Celsius, the dew point 50 and the relative humidity 56%. The wind was north at 10 miles an hour. The pressure was 30.23 inches and rising. Repeating at Rochester, it was partly sunny, temperature 66 degrees. Around the region at 6 p.m. at Binghamton, it was sunny, with a temperature of 65. It was mostly sunny, with a temperature of 69 at Erie, 66 at Niagara Falls, 64 at Toronto, 66 at Elmira, and 64 at Watertown. It was partly sunny, with a temperature of 67 at Buffalo, and 65 at Syracuse. At Oswego, winds were north at 11 knots, with a temperature of 66 degrees. The Central Lake Ontario buoy winds were west at 8 knots, with a temperature of 66 degrees, and the waves were 1 foot. The forecast for the Genesee Valley and Northern Finger Lakes, including Rochester, Geneseo, Canandaigua, Newark, and Fairhaven. Tonight, partly to mostly cloudy. Lows ranging from the upper 40s inland to the lower 50s along the lake shore. Light winds. Saturday, partly to mostly sunny. Highs in the mid-60s. Light east winds. Saturday night, mostly cloudy. Showers likely overnight. Lows in the mid-50s. Light winds. Chance of rain 70%. Sunday, showers. Locally heavy rainfall possible in the morning. More humid with highs in the mid-60s. Light winds, becoming north 5 to 10 miles an hour. Chance of rain 90%. Sunday night, mostly cloudy. A chance of showers in the evening. Lows in the lower 50s. North winds 5 to 10 miles an hour, becoming northeast. Chance of rain 50%. The forecast for the Southern Finger Lakes, including

Monday, mostly cloudy. A 30% chance of showers. Highs in the lower 60s. Tuesday, mostly cloudy with a 40% chance of showers. Highs in the lower 60s. Lows in the upper 40s. Wednesday, mostly cloudy. A chance of showers. Highs around 60. Lows in the upper 40s. Chance of rain 50%. Thursday, mostly cloudy. A chance of showers. Highs in the lower 60s. Lows in the upper 40s. Chance of rain 50%. Friday, partly cloudy. A 30% chance of showers. Highs in the upper 60s. Lows around 50. This is the NOAA Weather Radio KHA-53 in Rochester. Your source for official weather information across the Western Finger Lakes and the Genesee Valley. KHA-53 operates on a frequency of 162.40 MHz. The 6 p.m. weather at Rochester, it was partly sunny. The temperature was 66 degrees Fahrenheit or 19 degrees Celsius, the dew point 50 and the relative humidity 56%. The wind was north at 10 miles an hour. The pressure was 30.23 inches and rising. Repeating at Rochester, it was partly sunny, temperature 66 degrees. Around the region at 6 p.m. at Binghamton, it was sunny, with a temperature of 65. It was mostly sunny, with a temperature of 69 at Erie, 66 at Niagara Falls, 64 at Toronto, 66 at Elmira, and 64 at Watertown. It was partly sunny, with a temperature of 67 at Buffalo, and 65 at Syracuse. At Oswego, winds were north at 11 knots, with a temperature of 66 degrees. The Central Lake Ontario buoy winds were west at 8 knots, with a temperature of 66 degrees, and the waves were 1 foot. The forecast for the Genesee Valley and Northern Finger Lakes, including Rochester, Geneseo, Canandaigua, Newark, and Fairhaven. Tonight, partly to mostly cloudy. Lows ranging from the upper 40s inland to the lower 50s along the lake shore. Light winds. Saturday, partly to mostly sunny. Highs in the mid-60s. Light east winds. Saturday night, mostly cloudy. Showers likely overnight. Lows in the mid-50s. Light winds. Chance of rain 70%. Sunday, showers. Locally heavy rainfall possible in the morning. More humid with highs in the mid-60s. Light winds, becoming north 5 to 10 miles an hour. Chance of rain 90%. Sunday night, mostly cloudy. A chance of showers in the evening. Lows in the lower 50s. North winds 5 to 10 miles an hour, becoming northeast. Chance of rain 50%. The forecast for the Southern Finger Lakes, including Pinyan, Seneca Falls, and Auburn. Tonight, partly cloudy. Lows in the upper 40s. North winds 10 miles an hour or less. Saturday, partly to mostly sunny. Highs in the mid-60s. Light east winds. Saturday night, mostly cloudy. Showers overnight. Lows in the mid-50s. Light winds, becoming south 5 to 10 miles an hour. Chance of rain 80%. Sunday, showers. Highs in the mid-60s. South winds 5 to 10 miles an hour, becoming light. Chance of rain near 100%. Sunday night, mostly cloudy. Showers likely in the evening. Lows in the lower 50s. North winds 5 to 10 miles an hour. Chance of rain 70%. And now the extended forecast. Monday, mostly cloudy. A 30% chance of showers. Highs in the lower 60s. Tuesday, mostly cloudy with a 40% chance of showers. Highs in the lower 60s. Lows in the upper 40s. Wednesday, mostly cloudy. A chance of showers. Highs around 60. Lows in the upper 40s. Chance of rain 50%. Thursday, mostly cloudy. A chance of showers. Highs in the lower 60s. Lows in the upper 40s. Chance of rain 50%. Friday, partly cloudy. A 30% chance of showers. Highs in the upper 60s. Lows around 50. This is the NOAA Weather Radio KHA-53 in Rochester. 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

formation across the Western Finger Lakes and the Genesee Valley. KHA 53 operates on a frequency of 162.40 MHz. The 6 p.m. weather at Rochester, it was partly sunny. The temperature was 66 degrees Fahrenheit or 19 degrees Celsius, the dew point 50 and the relative humidity 56%. The wind was north at 10 miles an hour. The pressure was 30.23 inches and rising. Repeating at Rochester, it was partly sunny, temperature 66 degrees. Around the region at 6 p.m. at Binghamton, it was sunny, with a temperature of 65. It was mostly sunny, with a temperature of 69 at Erie, 66 at Niagara Falls, 64 at Toronto, 66 at Elmira, and 64 at Watertown. It was partly sunny, with a temperature of 67 at Buffalo, and 65 at Syracuse. At Oswego, winds were north at 11 knots, with a temperature of 66 degrees. The Central Lake Ontario buoy winds were west at 8 knots, with a temperature of 66 degrees, and the waves were 1 foot. The forecast for the Genesee Valley and Northern Finger Lakes, including Rochester, Geneseo, Canandaigua, Newark, and Fairhaven. Tonight, partly to mostly cloudy. Lows ranging from the upper 40s inland to the lower 50s along the lake shore. Light winds. Saturday, partly to mostly sunny. Highs in the mid-60s. Light east winds. Saturday night, mostly cloudy. Showers likely overnight. Lows in the mid-50s. Light winds. Chance of rain 70%. Sunday, showers. Locally heavy rainfall possible in the morning. More humid with highs in the mid-60s. Light winds, becoming north 5 to 10 miles an hour. Chance of rain 90%. Sunday night, mostly cloudy. A chance of showers in the evening. Lows in the lower 50s. North winds 5 to 10 miles an hour, becoming northeast. Chance of rain 50%. The forecast for the Southern Finger Lakes, including Tinian, Seneca Falls, and Auburn. Tonight, partly cloudy. Lows in the upper 40s. North winds 10 miles an hour or less. Saturday, partly to mostly sunny. Highs in the mid-60s. Light east winds. Saturday night, mostly cloudy. Showers overnight. Lows in the mid-50s. Light winds, becoming south 5 to 10 miles an hour. Chance of rain 80%. Sunday, showers. Highs in the mid-60s. South winds 5 to 10 miles an hour, becoming light. Chance of rain near 100%. Sunday night, mostly cloudy. Showers likely in the evening. Lows in the lower 50s. North winds 5 to 10 miles an hour. Chance of rain 70%. And now the extended forecast. Monday, mostly cloudy. A 30% chance of showers. Highs in the lower 60s. Tuesday, mostly cloudy with a 40% chance of showers. Highs in the lower 60s. Lows in the upper 40s. Wednesday, mostly cloudy. A chance of showers. Highs around 60. Lows in the upper 40s. Chance of rain 50%. Thursday, mostly cloudy. A chance of showers. Highs in the lower 60s. Lows in the upper 40s. Chance of rain 50%. Friday, partly cloudy. A 30% chance of showers. Highs in the upper 60s. Lows around 50. This is the NOAA Weather Radio KHA 53 in Rochester. Your source for official weather information across the Western Finger Lakes and the Genesee Valley. KHA 53 operates on a frequency of 162.40 MHz. The 6 p.m. weather at Rochester, it was partly sunny. The temperature was 66 degrees Fahrenheit or 19 degrees Celsius, the dew point 50 and the relative humidity 56%. The wind was north at 10 miles an hour. The pressure was 30.23 inches and rising. Repeating at Rochester, it was partly sunny, temperature 66 degrees. Around the region at 6 p.m. at Binghamton, it was sunny, with a temperature of 65. It was mostly sunny, with a temperature of 69 at Erie, 66 at Niagara Falls, 64 at Toronto, 66 at Elmira, and 64 at Watertown. It was partly sunny, with a temperature of 67 at Buffalo.

and 65 at Syracuse. At Oswego, winds were north at 11 knots, with a temperature of 66 degrees. The Central Lake Ontario buoy winds were west at 8 knots, with a temperature of 66 degrees, and the waves were 1 foot. The forecast for the Genesee Valley and Northern Finger Lakes, including Rochester, Geneseo, Canandaigua, Newark, and Fairhaven. Tonight, partly to mostly cloudy. Lows ranging from the upper 40s inland to the lower 50s along the lake shore. Light winds. Saturday, partly to mostly sunny. Highs in the mid-60s. Light east winds. Saturday night, mostly cloudy. Showers likely overnight. Lows in the mid-50s. Light winds. Chance of rain 70%. Sunday, showers. Locally heavy rainfall possible in the morning. More humid with highs in the mid-60s. Light winds, becoming north 5 to 10 miles an hour. Chance of rain 90%. Sunday night, mostly cloudy. A chance of showers in the evening. Lows in the lower 50s. North winds 5 to 10 miles an hour, becoming northeast. Chance of rain 50%. The forecast for the Southern Finger Lakes, including Tinian, Seneca Falls, and Auburn. Tonight, partly cloudy. Lows in the upper 40s. North winds 10 miles an hour or less. Saturday, partly to mostly sunny. Highs in the mid-60s. Light east winds. Saturday night, mostly cloudy. Showers overnight. Lows in the mid-50s. Light winds, becoming south 5 to 10 miles an hour. Chance of rain 80%. Sunday, showers. Highs in the mid-60s. South winds 5 to 10 miles an hour, becoming light. Chance of rain near 100%. Sunday night, mostly cloudy. Showers likely in the evening. Lows in the lower 50s. North winds 5 to 10 miles an hour. Chance of rain 70%. And now the extended forecast. Monday, mostly cloudy. A 30% chance of showers. Highs in the lower 60s. Tuesday, mostly cloudy with a 40% chance of showers. Highs in the lower 60s. Lows in the upper 40s. Wednesday, mostly cloudy. A chance of showers. Highs around 60. Lows in the upper 40s. Chance of rain 50%. Thursday, mostly cloudy. A chance of showers. Highs in the lower 60s. Lows in the upper 40s. Chance of rain 50%. Friday, partly cloudy. A 30% chance of showers. Highs in the upper 60s. Lows around 50. The Rochester, New York climate summary for this evening, as of 4 p.m., September 18, 2026. Today's high temperature was 69 degrees. The normal high is 73. Today's low temperature was 58 degrees. The normal low is 53. No precipitation fell today. No snow fell today. Sunset tonight is at 7:15 p.m. Sunrise tomorrow is at 6:55 a.m. The Nearshore Marine Forecast, for the Niagara River to Hamelin Beach along Lake Ontario. Tonight, north winds 10 to 15 knots becoming east 15 to 20 knots. Mostly cloudy. Waves 1 to 2 feet building to 2 to 4 feet. Saturday, east winds 10 to 15 knots. Partly sunny. Waves 2 to 4 feet subsiding to 1 to 3 feet. Saturday night, east winds 5 to 15 knots. A chance of showers overnight. Waves 1 to 3 feet subsiding to 1 foot or less. Sunday, east winds 5 to 15 knots becoming northeast. A chance of showers. Waves 1 foot or less building to 1 to 3 feet. Sunday night, northeast winds 10 to 15 knots increasing to 15 to 25 knots. Partly to mostly cloudy. Waves 2 to 4 feet building to 3 to 5 feet. Waves occasionally around 6 feet. Monday, northeast winds 15 to 25 knots becoming east. Mostly cloudy. Waves 3 to 6 feet building to 6 to 9 feet. Waves occasionally around 11 feet. Tuesday, east winds 15 to 25 knots. A chance of showers Tuesday night. Waves 5 to 9 feet subsiding to 4 to 7 feet. Waves occasionally around 11 feet.

7 feet. Wednesday, east winds 15 to 25 knots, diminishing to 10 to 15 knots. A chance of showers. Waves 3 to 6 feet, subsiding to 2 to 4 feet. Waves occasionally around 7 feet. The Nearshore Marine Forecast, 4, Hamlin Beach to Sodus Bay. Tonight, north winds 5 to 15 knots, becoming northeast. Partly to mostly cloudy. Waves 1 to 3 feet, building to 2 to 4 feet. Saturday, east winds 5 to 15 knots, becoming northeast. Partly to mostly sunny. Waves 2 to 4 feet, subsiding to 1 to 3 feet. Saturday night, east winds 5 to 10 knots, becoming southeast. A chance of showers overnight. Waves 2 feet or less. Sunday, southeast winds 5 to 15 knots, becoming northeast. Showers likely. Waves 1 to 3 feet. Sunday night, northeast winds 10 to 15 knots, increasing to 15 to 25 knots. Partly to mostly cloudy. Waves 2 to 4 feet, building to 3 to 5 feet. Waves occasionally around 6 feet. Monday, northeast winds 15 to 25 knots, building to 3 to 5 feet. Waves occasionally around 6 feet. Monday, northeast winds 15 to 25 knots, becoming east. Mostly cloudy. Waves 5 to 8 feet. Waves occasionally around 10 feet. Tuesday, east winds 15 to 25 knots. Mostly cloudy. Waves 5 to 8 feet, subsiding to 3 to 6 feet. Waves occasionally around 10 feet. Wednesday, east winds 15 to 20 knots, diminishing to 10 to 15 knots. A chance of showers. Waves 3 to 5 feet, subsiding to 1 to 3 feet. Waves occasionally around 6 feet. The water temperature off Rochester is 71 degrees, and the water temperature at the Central Lake Buoy is 70 degrees. The Nearshore Marine Forecast, 4, Sodus Bay to Mexico Bay. Tonight, north winds 10 to 15 knots, becoming northeast. Partly to mostly cloudy. Waves 1 to 3 feet. Saturday, northeast winds 10 knots or less. Partly to mostly sunny. Waves 1 to 3 feet, subsiding to 1 foot or less. Saturday night, northeast winds 10 knots or less, becoming southeast. A chance of showers overnight. Waves 1 foot or less. Sunday, southeast winds 5 to 15 knots, becoming northeast. Showers. Waves 1 foot or less, building to 1 to 3 feet. Sunday night, northeast winds 15 to 20 knots. A chance of showers in the evening. Waves 2 to 4 feet, building to 3 to 5 feet. Waves occasionally around 6 feet. Monday, northeast winds 15 to 20 knots. Mostly cloudy. Waves 3 to 6 feet. Waves occasionally around 7 feet. Tuesday, east winds 10 to 15 knots. Mostly cloudy. Waves 1 to 3 feet. Wednesday, east winds 10 to 15 knots, becoming southeast. A chance of showers Wednesday night. Waves 2 feet or less. The water temperature off Oswego is 71 degrees. This is the NOAA Weather Radio KHA 53 in Rochester. Your source for official weather information across the Western Finger Lakes and the Genesee Valley. KHA 53 operates on a frequency of 162.40 MHz. The 6 p.m. weather at Rochester, it was partly sunny. The temperature was 66 degrees Fahrenheit or 19 degrees Celsius, the dew point 50 and the relative humidity 56%. The wind was north at 10 miles an hour. The pressure was 30.23 inches and rising. Repeating at Rochester, it was partly sunny, temperature 66 degrees. Around the region at 6 p.m. at Binghamton, it was sunny, with a temperature of 65. It was mostly sunny, with a temperature of 69 at Erie, 66 at Niagara Falls, 64 at Toronto, 66 at Elmira, and 64 at Watertown. It was partly sunny, with a temperature of 67 at Buffalo, and 65 at Syracuse. At Oswego, winds were north at 11 knots, with a temperature of 66 degrees. The Central Lake Ontario buoy winds were west at 8 knots, with a temperature of 66 degrees, and the waves were 1 foot. The forecast for the Genesee Valley and Northern Finger Lakes, including Rochester, Geneseo, Canandaigua, Newark, and Fairhaven. Tonight, partly to

Mostly cloudy. Lows ranging from the upper 40s inland to the lower 50s along the lake shore. Light winds. Saturday, partly to mostly sunny. Highs in the mid 60s. Light east winds. Saturday night, mostly cloudy. Showers likely overnight. Lows in the mid 50s. Light winds. Chance of rain 70%. Sunday, showers. Locally heavy rainfall possible in the morning. More humid with highs in the mid 60s. Light winds, becoming north 5 to 10 miles an hour. Chance of rain 90%. Sunday night, mostly cloudy. A chance of showers in the evening. Lows in the lower 50s. North winds 5 to 10 miles an hour, becoming northeast. Chance of rain 50%. The forecast for the Southern Finger Lakes, including Tinian, Seneca Falls, and Auburn. Tonight, partly cloudy. Lows in the upper 40s. North winds 10 miles an hour or less. Saturday, partly to mostly sunny. Highs in the mid 60s. Light east winds. Saturday night, mostly cloudy. Showers overnight. Lows in the mid 50s. Light winds, becoming south 5 to 10 miles an hour. Chance of rain 80%. Sunday, showers. Highs in the mid 60s. South winds 5 to 10 miles an hour, becoming light. Chance of rain near 100%. Sunday night, mostly cloudy. Showers likely in the evening. Lows in the lower 50s. North winds 5 to 10 miles an hour. Chance of rain 70%. And now the extended forecast. Monday, mostly cloudy. A 30% chance of showers. Highs in the lower 60s. Tuesday, mostly cloudy with a 40% chance of showers. Highs in the lower 60s. Lows in the upper 40s. Wednesday, mostly cloudy. A chance of showers. Highs around 60. Lows in the upper 40s. Chance of rain 50%. Thursday, mostly cloudy. A chance of showers. Highs in the lower 60s. Lows in the upper 40s. Chance of rain 50%. Friday, partly cloudy. A 30% chance of showers. Highs in the upper 60s. Lows around 50. This is the NOAA Weather Radio KHA 53 in Rochester. Your source for official weather information across the Western Finger Lakes and the Genesee Valley. KHA 53 operates on a frequency of 162.40 MHz. The 6 p.m. weather at Rochester, it was partly sunny. The temperature was 66 degrees Fahrenheit or 19 degrees Celsius, the dew point 50 and the relative humidity 56%. The wind was north at 10 miles an hour. The pressure was 30.23 inches and rising. Repeating at Rochester, it was partly sunny, temperature 66 degrees. Around the region at 6 p.m. at Binghamton, it was sunny, with a temperature of 65. It was mostly sunny, with a temperature of 69 at Erie, 66 at Niagara Falls, 64 at Toronto, 66 at Elmira, and 64 at Watertown. It was partly sunny, with a temperature of 67 at Buffalo, and 65 at Syracuse. At Oswego, winds were north at 11 knots, with a temperature of 66 degrees. The Central Lake Ontario buoy winds were west at 8 knots, with a temperature of 66 degrees, and the waves were 1 foot. The forecast for the Genesee Valley and Northern Finger Lakes, including Rochester, Geneseo, Canandaigua, Newark, and Fairhaven. Tonight, partly to mostly cloudy. Lows ranging from the upper 40s inland to the lower 50s along the lake shore. Light winds. Saturday, partly to mostly sunny. Highs in the mid-60s. Light east winds. Saturday night, mostly cloudy. Showers likely overnight. Lows in the mid-50s. Light winds. Chance of rain 70%. Sunday, showers. Locally heavy rainfall possible in the morning. More humid with highs in the mid-60s. Light winds, becoming north 5 to 10 miles an hour. Chance of rain 90%. Sunday night, mostly cloudy. A chance of showers in the evening. Lows in the lower 50s. North winds 5 to 10 miles an hour, becoming northeast. Chance of rain 50%.

the forecast for the Southern Finger Lakes, including Penyan, Seneca Falls, and Auburn. Tonight, partly cloudy. Lows in the upper 40s. North winds 10 miles an hour or less. Saturday, partly to mostly sunny. Highs in the mid-60s. Light east winds. Saturday night, mostly cloudy. Showers overnight. Lows in the mid-50s. Light winds, becoming south 5 to 10 miles an hour. Chance of rain 80%. Sunday, showers. Highs in the mid-60s. South winds 5 to 10 miles an hour, becoming light. Chance of rain near 100%. Sunday night, mostly cloudy. Showers likely in the evening. Lows in the lower 50s. North winds 5 to 10 miles an hour. Chance of rain 70%. And now the extended forecast. Monday, mostly cloudy. A 30% chance of showers. Highs in the lower 60s. Tuesday, mostly cloudy with a 40% chance of showers. Highs in the lower 60s. Lows in the upper 40s. Wednesday, mostly cloudy. A chance of showers. Highs around 60. Lows in the upper 40s. Chance of rain 50%. Thursday, mostly cloudy. A chance of showers. Highs in the lower 60s. Lows in the upper 40s. Chance of rain 50%. Friday, partly cloudy. A 30% chance of showers. Highs in the upper 60s. Lows around 50. This is the NOAA Weather Radio KHA 53 in Rochester. Your source for official weather information across the Western Finger Lakes and the Genesee Valley. KHA 53 operates on a frequency of 162.40 MHz. The 6 p.m. weather at Rochester, it was partly sunny. The temperature was 66 degrees Fahrenheit or 19 degrees Celsius, the dew point 50 and the relative humidity 56%. The wind was north at 10 miles an hour. The pressure was 30.23 inches and rising. Repeating at Rochester, it was partly sunny, temperature 66 degrees. Around the region at 6 p.m. at Binghamton, it was sunny, with a temperature of 65. It was mostly sunny, with a temperature of 69 at Erie, 66 at Niagara Falls, 64 at Toronto, 66 at Elmira, and 64 at Watertown. It was partly sunny, with a temperature of 67 at Buffalo, and 65 at Syracuse. At Oswego, winds were north at 11 knots, with a temperature of 66 degrees. The Central Lake Ontario buoy winds were west at 8 knots, with a temperature of 66 degrees, and the waves were 1 foot. The forecast for the Genesee Valley and Northern Finger Lakes, including Rochester, Geneseo, Canandaigua, Newark, and Fairhaven. Tonight, partly to mostly cloudy. Lows ranging from the upper 40s inland to the lower 50s along the lake shore. Light winds. Saturday, partly to mostly sunny. Highs in the mid-60s. Light east winds. Saturday night, mostly cloudy. Showers likely overnight. Lows in the mid-50s. Light winds. Chance of rain 70%. Sunday, showers. Locally heavy rainfall possible in the morning. More humid with highs in the mid-60s. Light winds, becoming north 5 to 10 miles an hour. Chance of rain 90%. Sunday night, mostly cloudy. A chance of showers in the evening. Lows in the lower 50s. North winds 5 to 10 miles an hour, becoming northeast. Chance of rain 50%. The forecast for the Southern Finger Lakes, including Penyan, Seneca Falls, and Auburn. Tonight, partly cloudy. Lows in the upper 40s. North winds 10 miles an hour or less. Saturday, partly to mostly sunny. Highs in the mid-60s. Light east winds. Saturday night, mostly cloudy. Showers overnight. Lows in the mid-50s. Light winds, becoming south 5 to 10 miles an hour. Chance of rain 80%. Sunday, showers. Highs in the mid-60s. South winds 5 to 10 miles an hour, becoming light. Chance of rain near 100%. Sunday night, mostly cloudy. Showers likely in the evening. Lows in the lower 50s. North winds 5 to 10 miles
an hour. Chance of rain 70%. And now the extended forecast. Monday, mostly cloudy. A 30% chance of showers. Highs in the lower 60s. Tuesday, mostly cloudy with a 40% chance of showers. Highs in the lower 60s. Lows in the upper 40s. Wednesday, mostly cloudy. A chance of showers. Highs around 60. Lows in the upper 40s. Chance of rain 50%. Thursday, mostly cloudy. A chance of showers. Highs in the lower 60s. Lows in the upper 40s. Chance of rain 50%. Friday, partly cloudy. A 30% chance of showers. Highs in the upper 60s. Lows around 50. This is the NOAA Weather Radio KHA 53 in Rochester. Your source for official weather information across the Western Finger Lakes and the Genesee Valley. KHA 53 operates on a frequency of 162.40 MHz. The 6 p.m. weather at Rochester, it was partly sunny. The temperature was 66 degrees Fahrenheit or 19 degrees Celsius, the dew point 50 and the relative humidity 56%. The wind was north at 10 miles an hour. The pressure was 30.23 inches and rising. Repeating at Rochester, it was partly sunny, temperature 66 degrees. Around the region at 6 p.m. at Binghamton, it was sunny, with a temperature of 65. It was mostly sunny, with a temperature of 69 at Erie, 66 at Niagara Falls, 64 at Toronto, 66 at Elmira, and 64 at Watertown. It was partly sunny, with a temperature of 67 at Buffalo, and 65 at Syracuse. At Oswego, winds were north at 11 knots, with a temperature of 66 degrees. The Central Lake Ontario buoy winds were west at 8 knots, with a temperature of 66 degrees, and the waves were 1 foot. The forecast for the Genesee Valley and Northern Finger Lakes, including Rochester, Geneseo, Canandaigua, Newark, and Fairhaven. Tonight, partly to mostly cloudy. Lows ranging from the upper 40s inland to the lower 50s along the lake shore. Light winds. Saturday, partly to mostly sunny. Highs in the mid-60s. Light east winds. Saturday night, mostly cloudy. Showers likely overnight. Lows in the mid-50s. Light winds. Chance of rain 70%. Sunday, showers. Locally heavy rainfall possible in the morning. More humid with highs in the mid-60s. Light winds, becoming north 5 to 10 miles an hour. Chance of rain 90%. Sunday night, mostly cloudy. A chance of showers in the evening. Lows in the lower 50s. North winds 5 to 10 miles an hour, becoming northeast. Chance of rain 50%. The forecast for the Southern Finger Lakes, including Pinyan, Seneca Falls, and Auburn. Tonight, partly cloudy. Lows in the upper 40s. North winds 10 miles an hour or less. Saturday, partly to mostly sunny. Highs in the mid-60s. Light east winds. Saturday night, mostly cloudy. Showers overnight. Lows in the mid-50s. Light winds, becoming south 5 to 10 miles an hour. Chance of rain 80%. Sunday, showers. Highs in the mid-60s. South winds 5 to 10 miles an hour, becoming light. Chance of rain near 100%. Sunday night, mostly cloudy. Showers likely in the evening. Lows in the lower 50s. North winds 5 to 10 miles an hour. Chance of rain 70%. And now the extended forecast. Monday, mostly cloudy. A 30% chance of showers. Highs in the lower 60s. Tuesday, mostly cloudy with a 40% chance of showers. Highs in the lower 60s. Lows in the upper 40s. Wednesday, mostly cloudy. A chance of showers. Highs around 60. Lows in the upper 40s. Chance of rain 50%. Thursday, mostly cloudy. A chance of showers. Highs in the lower 60s. Lows in the upper 40s. Chance of rain 50%. Friday, partly cloudy. A 30% chance of showers. Highs in the upper 60s. Lows around 50.

is the NOAA Weather Radio KHA 53 in Rochester, your source for official weather information across the Western Finger Lakes and the Genesee Valley. KHA 53 operates on a frequency of 162.40 MHz. The 6 p.m. weather at Rochester, it was partly sunny. The temperature was 66 degrees Fahrenheit or 19 degrees Celsius, the dew point 50 and the relative humidity 56%. The wind was north at 10 miles an hour. The pressure was 30.23 inches and rising. Repeating at Rochester, it was partly sunny, temperature 66 degrees. Around the region at 6 p.m. at Binghamton, it was sunny, with a temperature of 65. It was mostly sunny, with a temperature of 69 at Erie, 66 at Niagara Falls, 64 at Toronto, 66 at Elmira, and 64 at Watertown. It was partly sunny, with a temperature of 67 at Buffalo, and 65 at Syracuse. At Oswego, winds were north at 11 knots, with a temperature of 66 degrees. The Central Lake Ontario buoy winds were west at 8 knots, with a temperature of 66 degrees, and the waves were 1 foot. The forecast for the Genesee Valley and Northern Finger Lakes, including Rochester, Geneseo, Canandaigua, Newark, and Fairhaven. Tonight, partly to mostly cloudy. Lows ranging from the upper 40s inland to the lower 50s along the lake shore. Light winds. Saturday, partly to mostly sunny. Highs in the mid-60s. Light east winds. Saturday night, mostly cloudy. Showers likely overnight. Lows in the mid-50s. Light winds. Chance of rain 70%. Sunday, showers. Locally heavy rainfall possible in the morning. More humid with highs in the mid-60s. Light winds, becoming north 5 to 10 miles an hour. Chance of rain 90%. Sunday night, mostly cloudy. A chance of showers in the evening. Lows in the lower 50s. North winds 5 to 10 miles an hour, becoming northeast. Chance of rain 50%. The forecast for the Southern Finger Lakes, including Tinian, Seneca Falls, and Auburn. Tonight, partly cloudy. Lows in the upper 40s. North winds 10 miles an hour or less. Saturday, partly to mostly sunny. Highs in the mid-60s. Light east winds. Saturday night, mostly cloudy. Showers overnight. Lows in the mid-50s. Light winds, becoming south 5 to 10 miles an hour. Chance of rain 80%. Sunday, showers. Highs in the mid-60s. South winds 5 to 10 miles an hour, becoming light. Chance of rain near 100%. Sunday night, mostly cloudy. Showers likely in the evening. Lows in the lower 50s. North winds 5 to 10 miles an hour. Chance of rain 70%. And now the extended forecast. Monday, mostly cloudy. A 30% chance of showers. Highs in the lower 60s. Tuesday, mostly cloudy with a 40% chance of showers. Highs in the lower 60s. Lows in the upper 40s. Wednesday, mostly cloudy. A chance of showers. Highs around 60. Lows in the upper 40s. Chance of rain 50%. Thursday, mostly cloudy. A chance of showers. Highs in the lower 60s. Lows in the upper 40s. Chance of rain 50%. Friday, partly cloudy. A 30% chance of showers. Highs in the upper 60s. Lows around 50. 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KHA 53 operates on a frequency of 162.40 MHz. The 6 p.m. weather at Rochester, it was partly sunny. The temperature was 66 degrees Fahrenheit or 19 degrees Celsius, the dew point 50 and the relative humidity 56%. The wind was north at 10 miles an hour. The pressure was 30.23 inches and rising. Repeating at Rochester, it was partly sunny, temperature 66 degrees. Around the region at 6 p.m. at Binghamton, it was sunny, with a temperature of 65. It was mostly sunny, with a temperature of 69 at Erie, 66 at Niagara Falls, 64 at Toronto, 66 at Elmira,

and 64 at Watertown. It was partly sunny, with a temperature of 67 at Buffalo, and 65 at Syracuse. At Oswego, winds were north at 11 knots, with a temperature of 66 degrees. The Central Lake Ontario buoy winds were west at 8 knots, with a temperature of 66 degrees, and the waves were 1 foot. The forecast for the Genesee Valley and Northern Finger Lakes, including Rochester, Geneseo, Canandaigua, Newark, and Fairhaven. Tonight, partly to mostly cloudy. Lows ranging from the upper 40s inland to the lower 50s along the lake shore. Light winds. Saturday, partly to mostly sunny. Highs in the mid-60s. Light east winds. Saturday night, mostly cloudy. Showers likely overnight. Lows in the mid-50s. Light winds. Chance of rain 70%. Sunday, showers. Locally heavy rainfall possible in the morning. More humid with highs in the mid-60s. Light winds, becoming north 5 to 10 miles an hour. Chance of rain 90%. Sunday night, mostly cloudy. A chance of showers in the evening. Lows in the lower 50s. North winds 5 to 10 miles an hour, becoming northeast. Chance of rain 50%. The forecast for the Southern Finger Lakes, including Pinyan, Seneca Falls, and Auburn. Tonight, partly cloudy. Lows in the upper 40s. North winds 10 miles an hour or less. Saturday, partly to mostly sunny. Highs in the mid-60s. Light east winds. Saturday night, mostly cloudy. Showers overnight. Lows in the mid-50s. Light winds, becoming south 5 to 10 miles an hour. Chance of rain 80%. Sunday, showers. Highs in the mid-60s. South winds 5 to 10 miles an hour, becoming light. Chance of rain near 100%. Sunday night, mostly cloudy. Showers likely in the evening. Lows in the lower 50s. North winds 5 to 10 miles an hour. Chance of rain 70%. And now the extended forecast. Monday, mostly cloudy. A 30% chance of showers. Highs in the lower 60s. Tuesday, mostly cloudy with a 40% chance of showers. Highs in the lower 60s. Lows in the upper 40s. Wednesday, mostly cloudy. A chance of showers. Highs around 60. Lows in the upper 40s. Chance of rain 50%. Thursday, mostly cloudy. A chance of showers. Highs in the lower 60s. Lows in the upper 40s. Chance of rain 50%. Friday, partly cloudy. A 30% chance of showers. Highs in the upper 60s. Lows around 50. The Rochester, New York climate summary for this evening, as of 4 p.m., September 18, 2026. Today's high temperature was 69 degrees. The normal high is 73. Today's low temperature was 58 degrees. The normal low is 53. No precipitation fell today. No snow fell today. Sunset tonight is at 7:15 p.m. Sunrise tomorrow is at 6:55 a.m. Open lake forecast, for the Niagara River to Hamlin Beach beyond 5 miles from shore. Tonight, north winds 10 to 15 knots becoming east 15 to 20 knots. Waves 2 feet or less building to 3 to 5 feet. Saturday, east winds 15 to 20 knots diminishing to 10 to 15 knots. Waves 2 to 4 feet. Saturday night, east winds 10 to 15 knots. A chance of showers overnight. Waves 1 to 3 feet. Sunday, east winds 10 to 15 knots becoming northeast. A chance of showers. Waves 1 to 3 feet. Sunday night, northeast winds 10 to 15 knots increasing to 15 to 25 knots. Waves 1 to 3 feet building to 3 to 5 feet. Monday, northeast winds 15 to 25 knots increasing to 30 knots. Waves 3 to 6 feet building to 6 to 9 feet. Waves occasionally around 11 feet. Tuesday, east winds to 30 knots. A chance of showers Tuesday night. Waves 6 to 9 feet. Waves occasionally around 11 feet. Wednesday, east winds 15 to 25 knots. A chance of showers. Waves 4 to 7 feet subside.

Heading to 3 to 6 feet. Waves occasionally around 9 feet. Open lake forecast, 4, Hanlon Beach to Mexico Bay beyond 5 miles from shore. Tonight, north winds 10 to 15 knots becoming northeast 15 to 20 knots. Waves 1 to 3 feet building to 2 to 4 feet. Saturday, northeast winds 5 to 15 knots. Waves 2 to 4 feet subsiding to 1 to 3 feet. Saturday night, east winds 5 to 10 knots becoming southeast. A chance of showers overnight. Waves 2 feet or less. Sunday, southeast winds 10 to 15 knots becoming northeast. Showers likely. Waves 1 to 3 feet. Sunday night, northeast winds 15 to 25 knots. A chance of showers in the evening. Waves 2 to 4 feet building to 3 to 5 feet. Monday, northeast winds 15 to 25 knots. Waves 4 to 7 feet building to 5 to 8 feet. Waves occasionally around 10 feet. Tuesday, east winds 15 to 25 knots. Waves 5 to 8 feet subsiding to 3 to 6 feet. Waves occasionally around 10 feet. Wednesday, east winds 15 to 20 knots becoming southeast. A chance of showers. Waves 3 to 6 feet subsiding to 2 to 4 feet. This is the NOAA Weather Radio KHA 53 in Rochester. Your source for official weather information across the Western Finger Lakes and the Genesee Valley. KHA 53 operates on a frequency of 162.40 MHz. The 7 p.m. weather at Rochester, it was mostly cloudy. The temperature was 64 degrees Fahrenheit or 18 degrees Celsius, the dew point 50 and the relative humidity 60%. The wind was north at 6 miles an hour. The pressure was 30.22 inches and falling. Repeating at Rochester, it was mostly cloudy, temperature 64 degrees. Around the region at 6 p.m. at Binghamton, it was sunny, with a temperature of 65. It was mostly sunny, with a temperature of 69 at Erie, 66 at Niagara Falls, 64 at Toronto, 66 at Elmira, and 64 at Watertown. It was partly sunny, with a temperature of 67 at Buffalo, and 65 at Syracuse. At Oswego, winds were north at 11 knots, with a temperature of 66 degrees. The Central Lake Ontario buoy winds were west at 8 knots, with a temperature of 66 degrees, and the waves were 1 foot. The forecast for the Genesee Valley and Northern Finger Lakes, including Rochester, Geneseo, Canandaigua, Newark, and Fairhaven. Tonight, partly to mostly cloudy. Lows ranging from the upper 40s inland to the lower 50s along the lake shore. Light winds. Saturday, partly to mostly sunny. Highs in the mid-60s. Light east winds. Saturday night, mostly cloudy. Showers likely overnight. Lows in the mid-50s. Light winds. Chance of rain 70%. Sunday, showers. Locally heavy rainfall possible in the morning. More humid with highs in the mid-60s. Light winds, becoming north 5 to 10 miles an hour. Chance of rain 90%. Sunday night, mostly cloudy. A chance of showers in the evening. Lows in the lower 50s. North winds 5 to 10 miles an hour, becoming northeast. Chance of rain 50%. The forecast for the Southern Finger Lakes, including Tinian, Seneca Falls, and Auburn. Tonight, partly cloudy. Lows in the upper 40s. North winds 10 miles an hour or less. Saturday, partly to mostly sunny. Highs in the mid-60s. Light east winds. Saturday night, mostly cloudy. Showers overnight. Lows in the mid-50s. Light winds, becoming south 5 to 10 miles an hour. Chance of rain 80%. Sunday, showers. Highs in the mid-60s. South winds 5 to 10 miles an hour, becoming light. Chance of rain near 100%. Sunday night, mostly cloudy. Showers likely in the evening. Lows in the lower 50s. North winds 5 to 10 miles an hour. Chance of rain 70%. And now the extended forecast. Monday, mostly cloudy. A 30% chance of showers. Highs in the lower 60s. Tuesday, mostly cloudy with a 40% chance of showers. Highs in the lower 60s.
lows in the upper 40s. Wednesday, mostly cloudy. A chance of showers. Highs around 60. Lows in the upper 40s. Chance of rain 50%. Thursday, mostly cloudy. A chance of showers. Highs in the lower 60s. Lows in the upper 40s. Chance of rain 50%. Friday, partly cloudy. A 30% chance of showers. Highs in the upper 60s. Lows around 50. 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Your source for official weather information across the Western Finger Lakes and the Genesee Valley. KHA 53 operates on a frequency of 162.40 MHz. The 7 p.m. weather at Rochester, it was mostly cloudy. The temperature was 64 degrees Fahrenheit or 18 degrees Celsius, the dew point 50 and the relative humidity 60%. The wind was north at 6 miles an hour. The pressure was 30.22 inches and falling. Repeating at Rochester, it was mostly cloudy, temperature 64 degrees. Around the region at 7 p.m. it was partly cloudy, with a temperature of 67 at Erie, 63 at Elmira, 62 at Binghamton, and 60 at Watertown. It was mostly cloudy, with a temperature of 64 at Buffalo, 64 at Niagara Falls, and 64 at Syracuse. At Oswego, winds were north at 12 knots, with a temperature of 67 degrees. The Central Lake Ontario buoy winds were northwest at 8 knots, with a temperature of 67 degrees, and the waves were 1 foot. The forecast for the Genesee Valley and Northern Finger Lakes, including Rochester, Geneseo, Canandaigua, Newark, and Fairhaven. Tonight, partly to mostly cloudy. Lows ranging from the upper 40s inland to the lower 50s along the lake shore. Light winds. Saturday, partly to mostly sunny. Highs in the mid-60s. Light east winds. Saturday night, mostly cloudy. Showers likely overnight. Lows in the mid-50s. Light winds. Chance of rain 70%. Sunday, showers. Locally heavy rainfall possible in the morning. More humid with highs in the mid-60s. Light winds, becoming north 5 to 10 miles an hour. Chance of rain 90%. Sunday night, mostly cloudy. A chance of showers in the evening. Lows in the lower 50s. North winds 5 to 10 miles an hour, becoming northeast. Chance of rain 50%. The forecast for the Southern Finger Lakes, including Pinyan, Seneca Falls, and Auburn. Tonight, partly cloudy. Lows in the upper 40s. North winds 10 miles an hour or less. Saturday, partly to mostly sunny. Highs in the mid-60s. Light east winds. Saturday night, mostly cloudy. Showers overnight. Lows in the mid-50s. Light winds, becoming south 5 to 10 miles an hour. Chance of rain 80%. Sunday, showers. Highs in the mid-60s. South winds 5 to 10 miles an hour, becoming light. Chance of rain near 100%. Sunday night, mostly cloudy. Showers likely in the evening. Lows in the lower 50s. North winds 5 to 10 miles an hour. Chance of rain 70%. And now the extended forecast. Monday, mostly cloudy. A 30% chance of showers. Highs in the lower 60s. Tuesday, mostly cloudy with a 40% chance of showers. Highs in the lower 60s. Lows in the upper 40s. Wednesday, mostly cloudy. A chance of showers. Highs around 60. Lows in the upper 40s. Chance of rain 50%. Thursday, mostly cloudy. A chance of showers. Highs in the lower 60s. Lows in the upper 40s. Chance of rain 50%. Friday, partly cloudy. A 30% chance of showers. Highs in the upper 60s. Lows around 50. This is the NOAA Weather Radio KHA 53 in Rochester. Your source for official weather information across the Western Finger Lakes and the Genesee Valley. KHA 53 operates on a frequency of 162.40 MHz. The 7 p.m. weather at Rochester, it was mostly cloudy.
The temperature was 64 degrees Fahrenheit or 18 degrees Celsius.

Celsius, the dew point 50, and the relative humidity 60%. The wind was north at 6 miles an hour. The pressure was 30.22 inches and falling. Repeating at Rochester, it was mostly cloudy, temperature 64 degrees. Around the region, at 7 p.m., it was partly cloudy, with a temperature of 67 at Erie, 63 at Elmira, 62 at Binghamton, and 60 at Watertown. It was mostly cloudy, with a temperature of 64 at Buffalo, 64 at Niagara Falls, and 64 at Syracuse. At Oswego, winds were north at 12 knots, with a temperature of 67 degrees. The Central Lake Ontario buoy winds were northwest at 8 knots, with a temperature of 67 degrees, and the waves were 1 foot. The forecast for the Genesee Valley and Northern Finger Lakes, including Rochester, Geneseo, Canandaigua, Newark, and Fairhaven. Tonight, partly to mostly cloudy. Lows ranging from the upper 40s inland to the lower 50s along the lake shore. Light winds. Saturday, partly to mostly sunny. Highs in the mid-60s. Light east winds. Saturday night, mostly cloudy. Showers likely overnight. Lows in the mid-50s. Light winds. Chance of rain 70%. Sunday, showers. Locally heavy rainfall possible in the morning. More humid with highs in the mid-60s. Light winds, becoming north 5 to 10 miles an hour. Chance of rain 90%. Sunday night, mostly cloudy. A chance of showers in the evening. Lows in the lower 50s. North winds 5 to 10 miles an hour, becoming northeast. Chance of rain 50%. The forecast for the Southern Finger Lakes, including Tinian, Seneca Falls, and Auburn. Tonight, partly cloudy. Lows in the upper 40s. North winds 10 miles an hour or less. Saturday, partly to mostly sunny. Highs in the mid-60s. Light east winds. Saturday night, mostly cloudy. Showers overnight. Lows in the mid-50s. Light winds, becoming south 5 to 10 miles an hour. Chance of rain 80%. Sunday, showers. Highs in the mid-60s. South winds 5 to 10 miles an hour, becoming light. Chance of rain near 100%. Sunday night, mostly cloudy. Showers likely in the evening. Lows in the lower 50s. North winds 5 to 10 miles an hour. Chance of rain 70%. And now the extended forecast. Monday, mostly cloudy. A 30% chance of showers. Highs in the lower 60s. Tuesday, mostly cloudy with a 40% chance of showers. Highs in the lower 60s. Lows in the upper 40s. Wednesday, mostly cloudy. A chance of showers. Highs around 60. Lows in the upper 40s. Chance of rain 50%. Thursday, mostly cloudy. A chance of showers. Highs in the lower 60s. Lows in the upper 40s. Chance of rain 50%. Friday, partly cloudy. A 30% chance of showers. Highs in the upper 60s. Lows around 50. This is the NOAA Weather Radio KHA 53 in Rochester. Your source for official weather information across the Western Finger Lakes and the Genesee Valley. KHA 53 operates on a frequency of 162.40 MHz. The 7 p.m. weather at Rochester, it was mostly cloudy. The temperature was 64 degrees Fahrenheit or 18 degrees Celsius, the dew point 50 and the relative humidity 60%. The wind was north at 6 miles an hour. The pressure was 30.22 inches and falling. Repeating at Rochester, it was mostly cloudy, temperature 64 degrees. Around the region, at 7 p.m. skies ranged from partly cloudy to mostly cloudy. It was 67 at Erie, 64 at Buffalo, 64 at Niagara Falls, and 61 at Toronto. Syracuse reported 64, Elmira reported 63, Binghamton reported 62, and Watertown reported 60. At Oswego, winds were north at 12 knots, with a temperature of 67 degrees. The Central Lake Ontario buoy winds were northwest at 8 knots, with a temperature of 67 degrees, and the waves were 1 foot. The forecast for the Genesee Valley and Northern Finger Lakes, including Rochester, Geneseo, Canandaigua,

10 hour, becoming northeast. Chance of rain 50%. The forecast for the southern Finger Lakes, including Tinian, Seneca Falls, and Auburn. Tonight, partly cloudy. Lows in the upper 40s. North winds 10 miles an hour or less. Saturday, partly to mostly sunny. Highs in the mid-60s. Light east winds. Saturday night, mostly cloudy. Showers overnight. Lows in the mid-50s. Light winds, becoming south 5 to 10 miles an hour. Chance of rain 80%. Sunday, showers. Highs in the mid-60s. South winds 5 to 10 miles an hour, becoming light. Chance of rain near 100%. Sunday night, mostly cloudy. Showers likely in the evening. Lows in the lower 50s. North winds 5 to 10 miles an hour. Chance of rain 70%. And now the extended forecast. Monday, mostly cloudy. A 30% chance of showers. Highs in the lower 60s. Tuesday, mostly cloudy with a 40% chance of showers. Highs in the lower 60s. Lows in the upper 40s. Wednesday, mostly cloudy. A chance of showers. Highs around 60. Lows in the upper 40s. Chance of rain 50%. Thursday, mostly cloudy. A chance of showers. Highs in the lower 60s. Lows in the upper 40s. Chance of rain 50%. Friday, partly cloudy. A 30% chance of showers. Highs in the upper 60s. Lows around 50. This is the NOAA Weather Radio KHA 53 in Rochester. Your source for official weather information across the Western Finger Lakes and the Genesee Valley. KHA 53 operates on a frequency of 162.40 MHz. The 7 p.m. weather at Rochester, it was mostly cloudy. The temperature was 64 degrees Fahrenheit or 18 degrees Celsius, the dew point 50 and the relative humidity 60%. The wind was north at 6 miles an hour. The pressure was 30.22 inches and falling. Repeating at Rochester, it was mostly cloudy, temperature 64 degrees. Around the region at 7 p.m. skies ranged from partly cloudy to mostly cloudy. It was 67 at Erie, 64 at Buffalo, 64 at Niagara Falls, and 61 at Toronto. Syracuse reported 64, Elmira reported 63, Binghamton reported 62, and Watertown reported 60. At Oswego, winds were north at 12 knots, with a temperature of 67 degrees. The Central Lake Ontario buoy winds were northwest at 8 knots, with a temperature of 67 degrees, and the waves were 1 foot. The forecast for the Genesee Valley and Northern Finger Lakes, including Rochester, Geneseo, Canandaigua, Newark, and Fairhaven. Tonight, partly to mostly cloudy. Lows ranging from the upper 40s inland to the lower 50s along the lake shore. Light winds. Saturday, partly to mostly sunny. Highs in the mid-60s. Light east winds. Saturday night, mostly cloudy. Showers likely overnight. Lows in the mid-50s. Light winds. Chance of rain 70%. Sunday, showers. Locally heavy rainfall possible in the morning. More humid with highs in the mid-60s. Light winds, becoming north 5 to 10 miles an hour. Chance of rain 90%. Sunday night, mostly cloudy. A chance of showers in the evening. Lows in the lower 50s. North winds 5 to 10 miles an hour, becoming northeast. Chance of rain 50%. The forecast for the southern Finger Lakes, including Tinian, Seneca Falls, and Auburn. Tonight, partly cloudy. Lows in the upper 40s. North winds 10 miles an hour or less. Saturday, partly to mostly sunny. Highs in the mid-60s. Light east winds. Saturday night, mostly cloudy. Showers overnight. Lows in the mid-50s. Light winds, becoming south 5 to 10 miles an hour. Chance of rain 80%. Sunday, showers. Highs in the mid-60s. South winds 5 to 10 miles an hour, becoming light. Chance of rain near 100%. Sunday night, mostly cloudy. Showers likely in the evening. Lows in the lower

north winds 5 to 10 miles an hour. Chance of rain 70%. And now the extended forecast. Monday, mostly cloudy. A 30% chance of showers. Highs in the lower 60s. Tuesday, mostly cloudy with a 40% chance of showers. Highs in the lower 60s. Lows in the upper 40s. Wednesday, mostly cloudy. A chance of showers. Highs around 60. Lows in the upper 40s. Chance of rain 50%. Thursday, mostly cloudy. A chance of showers. Highs in the lower 60s. Lows in the upper 40s. Chance of rain 50%. Friday, partly cloudy. A 30% chance of showers. Highs in the upper 60s. Lows around 50. This is the NOAA Weather Radio KHA 53 in Rochester. Your source for official weather information across the Western Finger Lakes and the Genesee Valley. KHA 53 operates on a frequency of 162.40 MHz. The 7 p.m. weather at Rochester, it was mostly cloudy. The temperature was 64 degrees Fahrenheit or 18 degrees Celsius, the dew point 50 and the relative humidity 60%. The wind was north at 6 miles an hour. The pressure was 30.22 inches and falling. Repeating at Rochester, it was mostly cloudy, temperature 64 degrees. Around the region at 7 p.m. skies ranged from partly cloudy to mostly cloudy. It was 67 at Erie, 64 at Buffalo, 64 at Niagara Falls, and 61 at Toronto. Syracuse reported 64, Elmira reported 63, Binghamton reported 62, and Watertown reported 60. At Oswego, winds were north at 12 knots, with a temperature of 67 degrees. The Central Lake Ontario buoy winds were northwest at 8 knots, with a temperature of 67 degrees, and the waves were 1 foot. The forecast for the Genesee Valley and Northern Finger Lakes, including Rochester, Geneseo, Canandaigua, Newark, and Fairhaven. Tonight, partly to mostly cloudy. Lows ranging from the upper 40s inland to the lower 50s along the lake shore. Light winds. Saturday, partly to mostly sunny. Highs in the mid-60s. Light east winds. Saturday night, mostly cloudy. Showers likely overnight. Lows in the mid-50s. Light winds. Chance of rain 70%. Sunday, showers. Locally heavy rainfall possible in the morning. More humid with highs in the mid-60s. Light winds, becoming north 5 to 10 miles an hour. Chance of rain 90%. Sunday night, mostly cloudy. A chance of showers in the evening. Lows in the lower 50s. North winds 5 to 10 miles an hour, becoming northeast. Chance of rain 50%. The forecast for the Southern Finger Lakes, including Tinian, Seneca Falls, and Auburn. Tonight, partly cloudy. Lows in the upper 40s. North winds 10 miles an hour or less. Saturday, partly to mostly sunny. Highs in the mid-60s. Light east winds. Saturday night, mostly cloudy. Showers overnight. Lows in the mid-50s. Light winds, becoming south 5 to 10 miles an hour. Chance of rain 80%. Sunday, showers. Highs in the mid-60s. South winds 5 to 10 miles an hour, becoming light. Chance of rain near 100%. Sunday night, mostly cloudy. Showers likely in the evening. Lows in the lower 50s. North winds 5 to 10 miles an hour. Chance of rain 70%. And now the extended forecast. Monday, mostly cloudy. A 30% chance of showers. Highs in the lower 60s. Tuesday, mostly cloudy with a 40% chance of showers. Highs in the lower 60s. Lows in the upper 40s. Wednesday, mostly cloudy. A chance of showers. Highs around 60. Lows in the upper 40s. Chance of rain 50%. Thursday, mostly cloudy. A chance of showers. Highs in the lower 60s. Lows in the upper 40s. Chance of rain 50%. Friday, partly cloudy. A 30% chance of showers. Highs in the upper 60s. Lows around 50.

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KHA 53 operates on a frequency of 162.40 MHz. The 7 p.m. weather at Rochester, it was mostly cloudy. The temperature was 64 degrees Fahrenheit or 18 degrees Celsius, the dew point 50 and the relative humidity 60%. The wind was north at 6 miles an hour. The pressure was 30.22 inches and falling. Repeating at Rochester, it was mostly cloudy, temperature 64 degrees. Around the region at 7 p.m. the skies ranged from partly cloudy to mostly cloudy. It was 67 at Erie, 64 at Buffalo, 64 at Niagara Falls, and 61 at Toronto. Syracuse reported 64, Elmira reported 63, Binghamton reported 62, and Watertown reported 60. At Oswego, winds were north at 12 knots, with a temperature of 67 degrees. The Central Lake Ontario buoy winds were northwest at 8 knots, with a temperature of 67 degrees, and the waves were 1 foot. The forecast for the Genesee Valley and Northern Finger Lakes, including Rochester, Geneseo, Canandaigua, Newark, and Fairhaven. Tonight, partly to mostly cloudy. Lows ranging from the upper 40s inland to the lower 50s along the lake shore. Light winds. Saturday, partly to mostly sunny. Highs in the mid-60s. Light east winds. Saturday night, mostly cloudy. Showers likely overnight. Lows in the mid-50s. Light winds. Chance of rain 70%. Sunday, showers. Locally heavy rainfall possible in the morning. More humid with highs in the mid-60s. Light winds, becoming north 5 to 10 miles an hour. Chance of rain 90%. Sunday night, mostly cloudy. A chance of showers in the evening. Lows in the lower 50s. North winds 5 to 10 miles an hour, becoming northeast. Chance of rain 50%. The forecast for the Southern Finger Lakes, including Tinian, Seneca Falls, and Auburn. Tonight, partly cloudy. Lows in the upper 40s. North winds 10 miles an hour or less. Saturday, partly to mostly sunny. Highs in the mid-60s. Light east winds. Saturday night, mostly cloudy. Showers overnight. Lows in the mid-50s. Light winds, becoming south 5 to 10 miles an hour. Chance of rain 80%. Sunday, showers. Highs in the mid-60s. South winds 5 to 10 miles an hour, becoming light. Chance of rain near 100%. Sunday night, mostly cloudy. Showers likely in the evening. Lows in the lower 50s. North winds 5 to 10 miles an hour. Chance of rain 70%. And now the extended forecast. Monday, mostly cloudy. A 30% chance of showers. Highs in the lower 60s. Tuesday, mostly cloudy with a 40% chance of showers. Highs in the lower 60s. Lows in the upper 40s. Wednesday, mostly cloudy. A chance of showers. Highs around 60. Lows in the upper 40s. Chance of rain 50%. Thursday, mostly cloudy. A chance of showers. Highs in the lower 60s. Lows in the upper 40s. Chance of rain 50%. Friday, partly cloudy. A 30% chance of showers. Highs in the upper 60s. Lows around 50. The Rochester, New York climate summary for this evening, as of 4 p.m., September 18, 2026. Today's high temperature was 69 degrees. The normal high is 73. Today's low temperature was 58 degrees. The normal low is 53. No precipitation fell today. No snow fell today. Sunset tonight is at 7:15 p.m. Sunrise tomorrow is at 6:55 a.m. The Nearshore Marine Forecast, for the Niagara River to Hamlin Beach along Lake Ontario. Tonight, north winds 10 to 15 knots, becoming east 15 to 20 knots. Mostly cloudy. Waves 1 to 2 feet, building to 2 to 4 feet. Saturday, east winds 10 to 15 knots. Partly sunny. Waves 2 to 4 feet, subsiding to 1.

3 feet. Saturday night, east winds 5 to 15 knots. A chance of showers overnight. Waves 1 to 3 feet subsiding to 1 foot or less. Sunday, east winds 5 to 15 knots becoming northeast. A chance of showers. Waves 1 foot or less building to 1 to 3 feet. Sunday night, northeast winds 10 to 15 knots increasing to 15 to 25 knots. Partly to mostly cloudy. Waves 2 to 4 feet building to 3 to 5 feet. Waves occasionally around 6 feet. Mun 25 knots. Partly to mostly cloudy. Waves 2 to 4 feet building to 3 to 5 feet. Waves occasionally around 6 feet. Monday, northeast winds 15 to 25 knots becoming east. Mostly cloudy. Waves 3 to 6 feet building to 6 to 9 feet. Waves occasionally around 11 feet. Tuesday, east winds 15 to 25 knots. A chance of showers Tuesday night. Waves 5 to 9 feet subsiding to 4 to 7 feet. Waves occasionally around 11 feet. Wednesday, east winds 15 to 25 knots diminishing to 10 to 15 knots. A chance of showers. Waves 3 to 6 feet subsiding to 2 to 4 feet. Waves occasionally around 7 feet. The Nearshore Marine Forecast, 4, Helen Beach to Sodus Bay. Tonight, north winds 5 to 15 knots becoming northeast. Partly to mostly cloudy. Waves 1 to 3 feet building to 2 to 4 feet. Saturday, east winds 5 to 15 knots becoming northeast. Partly to mostly sunny. Waves 2 to 4 feet subsiding to 1 to 3 feet. Saturday night, east winds 5 to 10 knots becoming southeast. A chance of showers overnight. Waves 2 feet or less. Sunday, southeast winds 5 to 15 knots becoming northeast. Showers likely. Waves 1 to 3 feet. Sunday night, northeast winds 10 to 15 knots increasing to 15 to 25 knots. Partly to mostly cloudy. Waves 2 to 4 feet building to 3 to 5 feet. Waves occasionally around 6 feet. Monday, northeast winds 15 to 25 knots becoming east. Mostly cloudy. Waves 5 to 8 feet. Waves occasionally around 10 feet. Tuesday, east winds 15 to 25 knots. Mostly cloudy. Waves 5 to 8 feet subsiding to 3 to 6 feet. Waves occasionally around 10 feet. Wednesday, east winds 15 to 20 knots diminishing to 10 to 15 knots. A chance of showers. Waves 3 to 5 feet subsiding to 1 to 3 feet. Waves occasionally around 6 feet. The water temperature off Rochester is 71 degrees, and the water temperature at the Central Lake Buoy is 70 degrees. The Nearshore Marine Forecast, 4, Sodus Bay to Mexico Bay. Tonight, north winds 10 to 15 knots becoming northeast. Partly to mostly cloudy. Waves 1 to 3 feet. Saturday, northeast winds 10 knots or less. Partly to mostly sunny. Waves 1 to 3 feet subsiding to 1 foot or less. Saturday night, northeast winds 10 knots or less becoming southeast. A chance of showers overnight. Waves 1 foot or less. Sunday, southeast winds 5 to 15 knots becoming northeast. Showers. Waves 1 foot or less building to 1 to 3 feet. Sunday night, northeast winds 15 to 20 knots. A chance of showers in the evening. Waves 2 to 4 feet building to 3 to 5 feet. Waves occasionally around 6 feet. Monday, northeast winds 15 to 20 knots. Mostly cloudy. Waves 3 to 6 feet. Waves occasionally around 7 feet. Tuesday, east winds 10 to 15 knots. Mostly cloudy. Waves 1 to 3 feet. Wednesday, east winds 10 to 15 knots becoming southeast. A chance of showers Wednesday night. Waves 2 feet or less. The water temperature off Oswego is 71 degrees. This is the NOAA Weather Radio KHA 53 in Rochester. Your source for official weather information across the Western Finger Lakes and the Genesee Valley. KHA 53 operates on a frequency of 162.40 MHz. The 7 p.m. weather at Rochester, it was mostly cloudy. The temperature was 64 degrees Fahrenheit or 18 degrees

Celsius. The dew point 50 and the relative humidity 60%. The wind was north at 6 miles an hour. The pressure was 30.22 inches and falling. Repeating at Rochester, it was mostly cloudy, temperature 64 degrees. Around the region, at 7 p.m. skies ranged from partly cloudy to mostly cloudy. It was 67 at Erie, 64 at Buffalo, 64 at Niagara Falls, and 61 at Toronto. Syracuse reported 64, Elmira reported 63, Binghamton reported 62, and Watertown reported 60. At Oswego, winds were north at 12 knots, with a temperature of 67 degrees. The Central Lake Ontario buoy winds were northwest at 8 knots, with a temperature of 67 degrees, and the waves were 1 foot. The forecast for the Genesee Valley and Northern Finger Lakes, including Rochester, Geneseo, Canandaigua, Newark, and Fairhaven. Tonight, partly to mostly cloudy. Lows ranging from the upper 40s inland to the lower 50s along the lake shore. Light winds. Saturday, partly to mostly sunny. Highs in the mid-60s. Light east winds. Saturday night, mostly cloudy. Showers likely overnight. Lows in the mid-50s. Light winds. Chance of rain 70%. Sunday, showers. Locally heavy rainfall possible in the morning. More humid with highs in the mid-60s. Light winds, becoming north 5 to 10 miles an hour. Chance of rain 90%. Sunday night, mostly cloudy. A chance of showers in the evening. Lows in the lower 50s. North winds 5 to 10 miles an hour, becoming northeast. Chance of rain 50%. The forecast for the Southern Finger Lakes, including Tinian, Seneca Falls, and Auburn. Tonight, partly cloudy. Lows in the upper 40s. North winds 10 miles an hour or less. Saturday, partly to mostly sunny. Highs in the mid-60s. Light east winds. Saturday night, mostly cloudy. Showers overnight. Lows in the mid-50s. Light winds, becoming south 5 to 10 miles an hour. Chance of rain 80%. Sunday, showers. Highs in the mid-60s. South winds 5 to 10 miles an hour, becoming light. Chance of rain near 100%. Sunday night, mostly cloudy. Showers likely in the evening. Lows in the lower 50s. North winds 5 to 10 miles an hour. Chance of rain 70%. And now the extended forecast. Monday, mostly cloudy. A 30% chance of showers. Highs in the lower 60s. Tuesday, mostly cloudy with a 40% chance of showers. Highs in the lower 60s. Lows in the upper 40s. Wednesday, mostly cloudy. A chance of showers. Highs around 60. Lows in the upper 40s. Chance of rain 50%. Thursday, mostly cloudy. A chance of showers. Highs in the lower 60s. Lows in the upper 40s. Chance of rain 50%. Friday, partly cloudy. A 30% chance of showers. Highs in the upper 60s. Lows around 50. 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Your source for official weather information across the Western Finger Lakes and the Genesee Valley. KHA 53 operates on a frequency of 162.40 MHz. The 7 p.m. weather at Rochester, it was mostly cloudy. The temperature was 64 degrees Fahrenheit or 18 degrees Celsius, the dew point 50 and the relative humidity 60%. The wind was north at 6 miles an hour. The pressure was 30.22 inches and falling. Repeating at Rochester, it was mostly cloudy, temperature 64 degrees. Around the region, at 7 p.m. skies ranged from partly cloudy to mostly cloudy. It was 67 at Erie, 64 at Buffalo, 64 at Niagara Falls, and 61 at Toronto. Syracuse reported 64, Elmira reported 63, Binghamton reported 62, and Watertown reported 60. At Oswego, winds were north at 12 knots, with a temperature of 67 degrees. The Central Lake Ontario buoy winds were northwest at 8 knots, with a temperature of 67 degrees, and the waves were 1 foot. The forecast for the Genesee Valley and Northern Finger Lakes,

North winds 5 to 10 miles an hour. Chance of rain 70%. And now the extended forecast. Monday, mostly cloudy. A 30% chance of showers. Highs in the lower 60s. Tuesday, mostly cloudy with a 40% chance of showers. Highs in the lower 60s. Lows in the upper 40s. Wednesday, mostly cloudy. A chance of showers. Highs around 60. Lows in the upper 40s. Chance of rain 50%. Thursday, mostly cloudy. A chance of showers. Highs in the lower 60s. Lows in the upper 40s. Chance of rain 50%. Friday, partly cloudy. A 30% chance of showers. Highs in the upper 60s. Lows around 50. 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Your source for official weather information across the Western Finger Lakes and the Genesee Valley. KHA 53 operates on a frequency of 162.40 MHz. The 7 p.m. weather at Rochester, it was mostly cloudy. The temperature was 64 degrees Fahrenheit or 18 degrees Celsius, the dew point 50 and the relative humidity 60%. The wind was north at 6 miles an hour. The pressure was 30.22 inches and falling. Repeating at Rochester, it was mostly cloudy, temperature 64 degrees. Around the region at 7 p.m. skies ranged from partly cloudy to mostly cloudy. It was 67 at Erie, 64 at Buffalo, 64 at Niagara Falls, and 61 at Toronto. Syracuse reported 64, Elmira reported 63, Binghamton reported 62, and Watertown reported 60. At Oswego, winds were north at 12 knots, with a temperature of 67 degrees. The Central Lake Ontario buoy winds were northwest at 8 knots, with a temperature of 67 degrees, and the waves were 1 foot. The forecast for the Genesee Valley and Northern Finger Lakes, including Rochester, Geneseo, Canandaigua, Newark, and Fairhaven. Tonight, partly to mostly cloudy. Lows ranging from the upper 40s inland to the lower 50s along the lake shore. Light winds. Saturday, partly to mostly sunny. Highs in the mid-60s. Light east winds. Saturday night, mostly cloudy. Showers likely overnight. Lows in the mid-50s. Light winds. Chance of rain 70%. Sunday, showers. Locally heavy rainfall possible in the morning. More humid with highs in the mid-60s. Light winds, becoming north 5 to 10 miles an hour. Chance of rain 90%. Sunday night, mostly cloudy. A chance of showers in the evening. Lows in the lower 50s. North winds 5 to 10 miles an hour, becoming northeast. Chance of rain 50%. The forecast for the Southern Finger Lakes, including Tinian, Seneca Falls, and Auburn. Tonight, partly cloudy. Lows in the upper 40s. North winds 10 miles an hour or less. Saturday, partly to mostly sunny. Highs in the mid-60s. Light east winds. Saturday night, mostly cloudy. Showers overnight. Lows in the mid-50s. Light winds, becoming south 5 to 10 miles an hour. Chance of rain 80%. Sunday, showers. Highs in the mid-60s. South winds 5 to 10 miles an hour, becoming light. Chance of rain near 100%. Sunday night, mostly cloudy. Showers likely in the evening. Lows in the lower 50s. North winds 5 to 10 miles an hour. Chance of rain 70%. And now the extended forecast. Monday, mostly cloudy. A 30% chance of showers. Highs in the lower 60s. Tuesday, mostly cloudy with a 40% chance of showers. Highs in the lower 60s. Lows in the upper 40s. Wednesday, mostly cloudy. A chance of showers. Highs around 60. Lows in the upper 40s. Chance of rain 50%. Thursday, mostly cloudy. A chance of showers. Highs in the lower 60s. Lows in the upper 40s. Chance of rain 50%. Friday, partly cloudy. A 30% chance of showers. Highs in the upper 60s. Lows around 50.

This is the NOAA Weather Radio KHA 53 in Rochester, your source for official weather information across the Western Finger Lakes and the Genesee Valley. KHA 53 operates on a frequency of 162.40 MHz. The 7 p.m. weather at Rochester, it was mostly cloudy. The temperature was 64 degrees Fahrenheit or 18 degrees Celsius, the dew point 50 and the relative humidity 60%. The wind was north at 6 miles an hour. The pressure was 30.22 inches and falling. Repeating at Rochester, it was mostly cloudy, temperature 64 degrees. Around the region at 7 p.m. skies ranged from partly cloudy to mostly cloudy. It was 67 at Erie, 64 at Buffalo, 64 at Niagara Falls, and 61 at Toronto. Syracuse reported 64, Elmira reported 63, Binghamton reported 62, and Watertown reported 60. At Oswego, winds were north at 12 knots, with a temperature of 67 degrees. The Central Lake Ontario buoy winds were northwest at 8 knots, with a temperature of 67 degrees, and the waves were 1 foot. The forecast for the Genesee Valley and Northern Finger Lakes, including Rochester, Geneseo, Canandaigua, Newark, and Fairhaven. Tonight, partly to mostly cloudy. Lows ranging from the upper 40s inland to the lower 50s along the lake shore. Light winds. Saturday, partly to mostly sunny. Highs in the mid-60s. Light east winds. Saturday night, mostly cloudy. Showers likely overnight. Lows in the mid-50s. Light winds. Chance of rain 70%. Sunday, showers. Locally heavy rainfall possible in the morning. More humid with highs in the mid-60s. Light winds, becoming north 5 to 10 miles an hour. Chance of rain 90%. Sunday night, mostly cloudy. A chance of showers in the evening. Lows in the lower 50s. North winds 5 to 10 miles an hour, becoming northeast. Chance of rain 50%. The forecast for the Southern Finger Lakes, including Pinyan, Seneca Falls, and Auburn. Tonight, partly cloudy. Lows in the upper 40s. North winds 10 miles an hour or less. Saturday, partly to mostly sunny. Highs in the mid-60s. Light east winds. Saturday night, mostly cloudy. Showers overnight. Lows in the mid-50s. Light winds, becoming south 5 to 10 miles an hour. Chance of rain 80%. Sunday, showers. Highs in the mid-60s. South winds 5 to 10 miles an hour, becoming light. Chance of rain near 100%. Sunday night, mostly cloudy. Showers likely in the evening. Lows in the lower 50s. North winds 5 to 10 miles an hour. Chance of rain 70%. And now the extended forecast. Monday, mostly cloudy. A 30% chance of showers. Highs in the lower 60s. Tuesday, mostly cloudy with a 40% chance of showers. Highs in the lower 60s. Lows in the upper 40s. Wednesday, mostly cloudy. A chance of showers. Highs around 60. Lows in the upper 40s. Chance of rain 50%. Thursday, mostly cloudy. A chance of showers. Highs in the lower 60s. Lows in the upper 40s. Chance of rain 50%. Friday, partly cloudy. A 30% chance of showers. Highs in the upper 60s. Lows around 50. Open Lake Forecast, 4, the Niagara River to Hamlin Beach beyond 5 miles from shore. Tonight, north winds 10 to 15 knots becoming east 15 to 20 knots. Waves 2 feet or less building to 3 to 5 feet. Saturday, east winds 15 to 20 knots diminishing to 10 to 15 knots. Waves 2 to 4 feet. Saturday night, east winds 10 to 15 knots. A chance of showers overnight. Waves 1 to 3 feet. Sunday, east winds 10 to 15 knots becoming northeast. A chance of showers. Waves 1 to 3 feet. Sunday night, northeast winds 10 to 15 knots increasing to 15 to 25 knots. Waves 1 to 3 feet building to 3 to 5 feet. Monday, northeast winds 15 to 25 knots increasing to 30 knots.